The normal high temperature for tomorrow is 81 degrees, and the normal low is 59. The record high for tomorrow is 99, which occurred in 1933, and the record low is 43, which occurred in 1913. Sunset tonight is at 8:33 p.m. Sunrise tomorrow is at 5:29 a.m. You're listening to NOAA Weather Radio Station WXJ73 in the Quad Cities. The current time is 7:03 p.m. Central Daylight Time. At 7 p.m. in Moline, skies were mostly sunny. The temperature was 88 degrees, dew point 65, relative humidity 46%, producing a heat index of 90. The wind was southwest at 7 miles an hour. And the pressure was 29.82 inches and steady. At Davenport, skies were mostly sunny. The temperature was 88 degrees, dew point 63, relative humidity 43%, producing a heat index of 89. The wind was south at 7 miles an hour. And the pressure was 29.83 inches and falling. Close to home, Burlington cloudy and 84. Cedar Rapids mostly sunny and 86. Dubuque sunny and 86. Iowa City partly sunny and 89. Rockford mostly sunny and 85. Across the Midwest, Chicago mostly sunny and 79. Des Moines partly sunny and 85. Madison mostly sunny and 84. Milwaukee mostly sunny and 74. Minneapolis mostly sunny and 84. Omaha partly sunny and 87. St. Louis partly sunny and 82. Springfield, Illinois mostly sunny and 86. Once again at 7 p.m. at Moline with mostly sunny skies, the temperature was 88. At Davenport with mostly sunny skies, the temperature was 88. Here is the hazardous weather outlook. For this evening and tonight, isolated to widely scattered thunderstorms will be possible through this evening, especially south of Interstate 80. A few of these storms may be strong with damaging wind and hail. Storms that develop will also be capable of producing locally heavy rainfall. If a storm would stall over an area, localized flash flooding from excessive rainfall could be possible. Looking ahead, thunderstorms are expected Sunday and Monday. At this time, no severe storms are expected. Locally heavy rainfall is possible from any storm. Heat and humidity will move into the area Tuesday through Friday. Heat headlines may be needed for Wednesday and Thursday. Spotter activation is possible through this evening, mainly along and south of Interstate 80. Rainfall reports over 1 inch will be appreciated. And now, your National Weather Service forecast for the Quad Cities and surrounding areas. Tonight, mostly cloudy with a chance of showers and thunderstorms. Lows in the upper 60s. South winds around 5 miles an hour. Chance of rain 30%. Sunday, mostly cloudy in the morning. A chance of thunderstorms. A chance of showers in the morning, then showers likely in the afternoon. Humid with highs in the mid-80s. Southeast winds 5 to 10 miles an hour. Chance of rain 70%. Sunday night, showers likely with a chance of thunderstorms until midnight, then showers with a slight chance of thunderstorms after midnight. Humid with lows in the upper 60s. Southeast winds 5 to 10 miles an hour with gusts up to 20 miles an hour. Chance of rain 80%. Monday, showers with a slight chance of thunderstorms in the morning, then showers with a chance of thunderstorms in the afternoon. Humid with highs in the mid-80s. Southeast winds 10 to 15 miles an hour. Chance of rain 90%. Monday night, mostly cloudy. A chance of showers and thunderstorms until midnight, then a slight chance of showers after midnight. Humid with lows in the upper 60s. South winds 5 to 10 miles an hour. Chance of rain 50%. Tuesday, mostly sunny. Hot. Highs in the lower 90s. Tuesday night, a chance of showers and thunderstorms. Lows in the lower 70s. Wednesday, sunny, hot. Highs in the mid-90s. Wednesday night, a chance of showers and thunderstorms. Lows in the lower 70s. Thursday, a chance of showers and thunderstorms. Hot. Highs in the lower 90s. Thursday night, a chance of showers. Lows in the upper 60s. Friday, sunny, hot. Highs around 90. Friday night, a chance of showers and thunderstorms. Lows in the mid-60s.
Saturday, sunny. Highs in the upper 80s. Again, the forecast for the Quad Cities and surrounding areas for tonight, mostly cloudy with a chance of showers and thunderstorms. Lows in the upper 60s. South winds around 5 miles an hour. Chance of rain 30%. The Moline, Illinois climate summary for this evening, as of 4 p.m., June 6, 2026. Today's high temperature was 89 degrees. The normal high is 81. The record high is 99 degrees, which was set in 1933. Today's low temperature was 68 degrees. The normal low is 58. The record low is 44 degrees, which was set in 1894. 0.27 inches of precipitation fell today, which brings the monthly total to 0.28 inches. The total precipitation for the year now stands at 12.30 inches. The normal high temperature for tomorrow is 81 degrees, and the normal low is 59. The record high for tomorrow is 99, which occurred in 1933, and the record low is 43, which occurred in 1913. Sunset tonight is at 8:33 p.m. Sunrise tomorrow is at 5:29 a.m. NOAA Weather Radio Station WXL61 in Cedar Rapids is operating in a degraded mode. Technicians are working on the problem. We apologize for any inconvenience. 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The current time is 7:09 p.m. Central Daylight Time. At 7 p.m. in Moline, skies were mostly sunny. The temperature was 88 degrees, dew point 65, relative humidity 46%, producing a heat index of 90. The wind was southwest at 7 miles an hour. And the pressure was 29.82 inches and steady. At Davenport, skies were mostly sunny. The temperature was 88 degrees, dew point 63, relative humidity 43%, producing a heat index of 89. The wind was south at 7 miles an hour. And the pressure was 29.83 inches and falling. Close to home, Burlington cloudy and 84. Cedar Rapids mostly sunny and 86. Dubuque sunny and 86. Iowa City partly sunny and 89. Rockford mostly sunny and 85. Across the Midwest, Chicago mostly sunny and 79. Des Moines partly sunny and 85. Madison mostly sunny and 84. Milwaukee mostly sunny and 74. Minneapolis mostly sunny and 84. Omaha partly sunny and 87. St. Louis partly sunny and 82. Springfield, Illinois mostly sunny and 86. Once again at 7 p.m. in Moline with mostly sunny skies, the temperature was 88. At Davenport with mostly sunny skies, the temperature was 88. Here is the hazardous weather outlook. For this evening and tonight, isolated to widely scattered thunderstorms will be possible through this evening, especially south of Interstate 80. A few of these storms may be strong with damaging wind and hail. Storms that develop will also be capable of producing locally heavy rainfall. If a storm would stall over an area, localized flash flooding from excessive rainfall could be possible. Looking ahead, thunderstorms are expected Sunday and Monday. At this time, no severe storms are expected. Locally heavy rainfall is possible from any storm. Heat and humidity will move into the area Tuesday through Friday. Heat headlines may be needed for Wednesday and Thursday. Spotter activation is possible through this evening, mainly along and south of Interstate 80. Rainfall reports over 1 inch will be appreciated. And now, your National Weather Service forecast for the Quad Cities and surrounding areas. Tonight, mostly cloudy with a chance of showers and thunderstorms. Lows in the upper 60s. South winds around 5 miles an hour. Chance of rain 30%. Sunday, mostly cloudy in the morning. A chance of thunderstorms. A chance of showers in the morning, then showers likely in the afternoon. Humid with highs in the mid-80s. Southeast winds 5 to 10 miles an hour. Chance of rain 70%. Sunday night, showers likely with a chance of thunderstorms until midnight, then showers with a slight chance of thunderstorms after midnight. Humid with lows in the upper 60s. Southeast winds 5 to 10 miles an hour with gusts up to 20 miles an hour. Chance of rain 80%. Monday, showers with a slight chance of thunderstorms in the morning, then showers with a chance of thunderstorms.
afternoon. Humid with highs in the mid-80s. Southeast winds 10 to 15 miles an hour. Chance of rain 90%. Monday night, mostly cloudy. A chance of showers and thunderstorms until midnight, then a slight chance of showers after midnight. Humid with lows in the upper 60s. South winds 5 to 10 miles an hour. Chance of rain 50%. Tuesday, mostly sunny. Hot. Highs in the lower 90s. Tuesday night, a chance of showers and thunderstorms. Lows in the lower 70s. Wednesday, sunny, hot. Highs in the mid-90s. Wednesday night, a chance of showers and thunderstorms. Lows in the lower 70s. Thursday, a chance of showers and thunderstorms. Hot. Highs in the lower 90s. Thursday night, a chance of showers. Lows in the upper 60s. Friday, sunny, hot. Highs around 90. Friday night, a chance of showers and thunderstorms. Lows in the mid-60s. Saturday, sunny. Highs in the upper 80s. Again, the forecast for the Guam cities and surrounding areas for tonight, mostly cloudy with a chance of showers and thunderstorms. Lows in the upper 60s. South winds around 5 miles an hour. Chance of rain 30%. 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The current time is 7:14 p.m. Central Daylight Time. At 7 p.m. in Moline, skies were mostly sunny. The temperature was 88 degrees, dew point 65, relative humidity 46%, producing a heat index of 90. The wind was southwest at 7 miles an hour. And the pressure was 29.82 inches and steady. At Davenport, skies were mostly sunny. The temperature was 88 degrees, dew point 63, relative humidity 43%, producing a heat index of 89. The wind was south at 7 miles an hour. And the pressure was 29.83 inches and falling. Close to home, Burlington cloudy and 84. Cedar Rapids mostly sunny and 86. Dubuque sunny and 86. Iowa City partly sunny and 89. Muscatine 90. Galesburg cloudy and 85. Peoria mostly sunny and 86. Savannah 87. Rockford mostly sunny and 85. Across the Midwest, Chicago mostly sunny and 79. Des Moines partly sunny and 85. Madison mostly sunny and 84. Milwaukee mostly sunny and 74. Minneapolis mostly sunny and 84. Omaha partly sunny and 87. St. Louis partly sunny and 82. Springfield, Illinois mostly sunny and 86. Waterloo mostly sunny and 86. Once again at 7 p.m. in Moline with mostly sunny skies, the temperature was 88. At Davenport with mostly sunny skies, the temperature was 88. Here is the hazardous weather outlook. For this evening and tonight, isolated to widely scattered thunderstorms will be possible through this evening, especially south of Interstate 80. A few of these storms may be strong with damaging wind and hail. Storms that develop will also be capable of producing locally heavy rainfall. If a storm would stall over an area, localized flash flooding from excessive rainfall could be possible. Looking ahead, thunderstorms are expected Sunday and Monday. At this time, no severe storms are expected. Locally heavy rainfall is possible from any storm. Heat and humidity will move into the area Tuesday through Friday. Heat headlines may be needed for Wednesday and Thursday. Spotter activation is possible through this evening, mainly along and south of Interstate 80. Rainfall reports over 1 inch will be appreciated. And now, your National Weather Service forecast for the Quad Cities and surrounding areas. Tonight, mostly cloudy with a chance of showers and thunderstorms. Lows in the upper 60s. South winds around 5 miles an hour. Chance of rain 30%. Sunday, mostly cloudy in the morning. A chance of thunderstorms. A chance of showers in the morning, then showers likely in the afternoon. Humid with highs in the mid-80s. Southeast winds 5 to 10 miles an hour. Chance of rain 70%. Sunday night, showers likely with a chance of thunderstorms until midnight, then showers with a slight chance of thunderstorms after midnight. Humid with lows in the upper 60s.
southeast winds 5 to 10 miles an hour with gusts up 20 miles an hour. Chance of rain 80%. Monday, showers with a slight chance of thunderstorms in the morning, then showers with a chance of thunderstorms in the afternoon. Humid with highs in the mid-80s. Southeast winds 10 to 15 miles an hour. Chance of rain 90%. Monday night, mostly cloudy. A chance of showers and thunderstorms until midnight, then a slight chance of showers after midnight. Humid with lows in the upper 60s. South winds 5 to 10 miles an hour. Chance of rain 50%. Tuesday, mostly sunny. Hot. Highs in the lower 90s. Tuesday night, a chance of showers and thunderstorms. Lows in the lower 70s. Wednesday, sunny, hot. Highs in the mid-90s. Wednesday night, a chance of showers and thunderstorms. Lows in the lower 70s. Thursday, a chance of showers and thunderstorms. Hot. Highs in the lower 90s. Thursday night, a chance of showers. Lows in the upper 60s. Friday, sunny, hot. Highs around 90. Friday night, a chance of showers and thunderstorms. Lows in the mid-60s. Saturday, sunny. Highs in the upper 80s. Again, the forecast for the Quad Cities and surrounding areas for tonight, mostly cloudy with a chance of showers and thunderstorms. Lows in the upper 60s. South winds around 5 miles an hour. Chance of rain 30%. The Moline, Illinois climate summary for this evening, as of 4 p.m., June 6, 2026. Today's high temperature was 89 degrees. The normal high is 81. The record high is 99 degrees, which was set in 1933. Today's low temperature was 68 degrees. The normal low is 58. The record low is 44 degrees, which was set in 1894. 0.27 inches of precipitation fell today, which brings the monthly total to 0.28 inches. The total precipitation for the year now stands at 12.30 inches. The normal high temperature for tomorrow is 81 degrees, and the normal low is 59. The record high for tomorrow is 99, which occurred in 1933, and the record low is 43, which occurred in 1913. Sunset tonight is at 8:33 p.m. Sunrise tomorrow is at 5:29 a.m. You are listening to NOAA Weather Radio Station WXJ73 in the Quad Cities. The current time is 7:21 p.m. Central Daylight Time. At 7 p.m. in Moline, skies were mostly sunny. The temperature was 88 degrees, dew point 65, relative humidity 46%, producing a heat index of 90. The wind was southwest at 7 miles an hour. And the pressure was 29.82 inches and steady. At Davenport, skies were mostly sunny. The temperature was 88 degrees, dew point 63, relative humidity 43%, producing a heat index of 89. The wind was south at 7 miles an hour. And the pressure was 29.83 inches and falling. Close to home, Burlington cloudy and 84. Cedar Rapids mostly sunny and 86. Dubuque sunny and 86. Iowa City partly sunny and 89. Muscatine 90. Galesburg cloudy and 85. Peoria mostly sunny and 86. Savannah 87. Rockford mostly sunny and 85. Across the Midwest, Chicago mostly sunny and 79. Des Moines partly sunny and 85. Madison mostly sunny and 84. Milwaukee mostly sunny and 74. Minneapolis mostly sunny and 84. Omaha partly sunny and 87. St. Louis partly sunny and 82. Springfield, Illinois mostly sunny and 86. Waterloo mostly sunny and 86. Once again at 7 p.m. in Moline with mostly sunny skies, the temperature was 88. At Davenport with mostly sunny skies, the temperature was 88. Here is the hazardous weather outlook. For this evening and tonight, isolated to widely scattered thunderstorms will be possible through this evening, especially south of Interstate 80. A few of these storms may be strong with damaging wind and hail. Storms that develop will also be capable of producing locally heavy rainfall. If a storm would stall over an area, localized flash flooding from excessive rainfall could be possible. Looking ahead, thunderstorms are expected Sunday and Monday.
At this time, no severe storms are expected. Moderately heavy rainfall is possible from any storm. Heat and humidity will move into the area Tuesday through Friday. Heat headlines may be needed for Wednesday and Thursday. Spotter activation is possible through this evening, mainly along and south of Interstate 80. Rainfall reports over 1 inch will be appreciated. And now, your National Weather Service forecast for the Quad Cities and surrounding areas. Tonight, mostly cloudy with a chance of showers and thunderstorms. Lows in the upper 60s. South winds around 5 miles an hour. Chance of rain 30%. Sunday, mostly cloudy in the morning. A chance of thunderstorms. A chance of showers in the morning, then showers likely in the afternoon. Humid with highs in the mid-80s. Southeast winds 5 to 10 miles an hour. Chance of rain 70%. Sunday night, showers likely with a chance of thunderstorms until midnight, then showers with a slight chance of thunderstorms after midnight. Humid with lows in the upper 60s. Southeast winds 5 to 10 miles an hour with gusts up to 20 miles an hour. Chance of rain 80%. Monday, showers with a slight chance of thunderstorms in the morning, then showers with a chance of thunderstorms in the afternoon. Humid with highs in the mid-80s. Southeast winds 10 to 15 miles an hour. Chance of rain 90%. Monday night, mostly cloudy. A chance of showers and thunderstorms until midnight, then a slight chance of showers after midnight. Humid with lows in the upper 60s. South winds 5 to 10 miles an hour. Chance of rain 50%. Tuesday, mostly sunny. Hot. Highs in the lower 90s. Tuesday night, a chance of showers and thunderstorms. Lows in the lower 70s. Wednesday, sunny, hot. Highs in the mid-90s. Wednesday night, a chance of showers and thunderstorms. Lows in the lower 70s. Thursday, a chance of showers and thunderstorms. Hot. Highs in the lower 90s. Thursday night, a chance of showers. Lows in the upper 60s. Friday, sunny, hot. Highs around 90. Friday night, a chance of showers and thunderstorms. Lows in the mid-60s. Saturday, sunny. Highs in the upper 80s. Again, the forecast for the Quad Cities and surrounding areas for tonight, mostly cloudy with a chance of showers and thunderstorms. Lows in the upper 60s. South winds around 5 miles an hour. Chance of rain 30%. NOAA Weather Radio Station WXL61 in Cedar Rapids is operating in a degraded mode. Technicians are working on the problem. We apologize for any inconvenience. This broadcast originates from the National Weather Service office in the Quad Cities and is transmitted on a frequency of 162.55 MHz from Rock Island, Illinois. The coverage area includes the following counties: Cedar, Clinton, Louisa, Muscatine, Scott, Henry, Illinois, Mercer, Rock Island, and Whiteside. The Moline, Illinois climate summary for this evening, as of 4 p.m., June 6, 2026. Today's high temperature was 89 degrees. The normal high is 81. The record high is 99 degrees, which was set in 1933. Today's low temperature was 68 degrees. The normal low is 58. The record low is 44 degrees, which was set in 1894. 0.27 inches of precipitation fell today, which brings the monthly total to 0.28 inches. The total precipitation for the year now stands at 12.30 inches. The normal high temperature for tomorrow is 81 degrees, and the normal low is 59. The record high for tomorrow is 99, which occurred in 1933, and the record low is 43, which occurred in 1913. Sunset tonight is at 8:33 p.m. Sunrise tomorrow is at 5:29 a.m. You are listening to NOAA Weather Radio Station WXJ73 in the Quad Cities. The current time is 7:27 p.m. Central Daylight Time. At 7 p.m. in Moline, skies were mostly sunny. The temperature was 88 degrees, dew point 65, relative humidity 46%, producing a heat index of 90. The wind was southwest at 7 miles an hour. And the pressure was 29.82 inches and steady. At Davenport, skies were mostly sunny.
the temperature was 88 degrees, 0.63, relative humidity 43%, producing a heat index of 89. The wind was south at 7 miles an hour, and the pressure was 29.83 inches and falling. Close to home, Burlington cloudy and 84. Cedar Rapids mostly sunny and 86. Dubuque sunny and 86. Iowa City partly sunny and 89. Muscatine 90. Galesburg cloudy and 85. Peoria mostly sunny and 86. Savannah 87. Rockford mostly sunny and 85. Across the Midwest, Chicago mostly sunny and 79. Des Moines partly sunny and 85. Madison mostly sunny and 84. Milwaukee mostly sunny and 74. Minneapolis mostly sunny and 84. Omaha partly sunny and 87. St. Louis partly sunny and 82. Springfield, Illinois mostly sunny and 86. Waterloo mostly sunny and 86. Once again at 7 p.m. at Moline with mostly sunny skies, the temperature was 88. At Davenport with mostly sunny skies, the temperature was 88. Here is the hazardous weather outlook. For this evening and tonight, isolated to widely scattered thunderstorms will be possible through this evening, especially south of Interstate 80. A few of these storms may be strong with damaging wind and hail. Storms that develop will also be capable of producing locally heavy rainfall. If a storm would stall over an area, localized flash flooding from excessive rainfall could be possible. Looking ahead, thunderstorms are expected Sunday and Monday. At this time, no severe storms are expected. Locally heavy rainfall is possible from any storm. Heat and humidity will move into the area Tuesday through Friday. Heat headlines may be needed for Wednesday and Thursday. Spotter activation is possible through this evening, mainly along and south of Interstate 80. Rainfall reports over 1 inch will be appreciated. And now, your National Weather Service forecast for the Quad Cities and surrounding areas. Tonight, mostly cloudy with a chance of showers and thunderstorms. Lows in the upper 60s. South winds around 5 miles an hour. Chance of rain 30%. Sunday, mostly cloudy in the morning. A chance of thunderstorms. A chance of showers in the morning, then showers likely in the afternoon. Humid with highs in the mid-80s. Southeast winds 5 to 10 miles an hour. Chance of rain 70%. Sunday night, showers likely with a chance of thunderstorms until midnight, then showers with a slight chance of thunderstorms after midnight. Humid with lows in the upper 60s. Southeast winds 5 to 10 miles an hour with gusts up to 20 miles an hour. Chance of rain 80%. Monday, showers with a slight chance of thunderstorms in the morning, then showers with a chance of thunderstorms in the afternoon. Humid with highs in the mid-80s. Southeast winds 10 to 15 miles an hour. Chance of rain 90%. Monday night, mostly cloudy. A chance of showers and thunderstorms until midnight, then a slight chance of showers after midnight. Humid with lows in the upper 60s. South winds 5 to 10 miles an hour. Chance of rain 50%. Tuesday, mostly sunny. Hot. Highs in the lower 90s. Tuesday night, a chance of showers and thunderstorms. Lows in the lower 70s. Wednesday, sunny, hot. Highs in the mid-90s. Wednesday night, a chance of showers and thunderstorms. Lows in the lower 70s. Thursday, a chance of showers and thunderstorms. Hot. Highs in the lower 90s. Thursday night, a chance of showers. Lows in the upper 60s. Friday, sunny, hot. Highs around 90. Friday night, a chance of showers and thunderstorms. Lows in the mid-60s. Saturday, sunny. Highs in the upper 80s. Again, the forecast for the Quad Cities and surrounding areas for tonight, mostly cloudy with a chance of showers and thunderstorms. Lows in the upper 60s. South winds around 5 miles an hour. Chance of rain 30%. The Moline, Illinois climate summary for this evening, as of 4 p.m., June 6, 2026. Today's high temperature was 89 degrees. The normal high is 81. The record high is 99 degrees, which was set in 1933. Today's low temperature was 68 degrees. The normal low is 58.
The record low is 44 degrees, which was set in 1894. 0.27 inches of precipitation fell today, which brings the monthly total to 0.28 inches. The total precipitation for the year now stands at 12.30 inches. The normal high temperature for tomorrow is 81 degrees, and the normal low is 59. The record high for tomorrow is 99, which occurred in 1933, and the record low is 43, which occurred in 1913. Sunset tonight is at 8:33 p.m. Sunrise tomorrow is at 5:29 a.m. You are listening to NOAA Weather Radio Station WXJ73 in the Quad Cities. The current time is 7:33 p.m. Central Daylight Time. At 7 p.m. in Moline, skies were mostly sunny. The temperature was 88 degrees, dew point 65, relative humidity 46%, producing a heat index of 90. The wind was southwest at 7 miles an hour. And the pressure was 29.82 inches and steady. At Davenport, skies were mostly sunny. The temperature was 88 degrees, dew point 63, relative humidity 43%, producing a heat index of 89. The wind was south at 7 miles an hour. And the pressure was 29.83 inches and falling. Close to home, Burlington cloudy and 84. Cedar Rapids mostly sunny and 86. Dubuque sunny and 86. Iowa City partly sunny and 89. Muscatine 90. Galesburg cloudy and 85. Peoria mostly sunny and 86. Savannah 87. Rockford mostly sunny and 85. Across the Midwest, Chicago mostly sunny and 79. Des Moines partly sunny and 85. Madison mostly sunny and 84. Milwaukee mostly sunny and 74. Minneapolis mostly sunny and 84. Omaha partly sunny and 87. St. Louis partly sunny and 82. Springfield, Illinois mostly sunny and 86. Waterloo mostly sunny and 86. Once again at 7 p.m. in Moline with mostly sunny skies, the temperature was 88. At Davenport with mostly sunny skies, the temperature was 88. Here is the hazardous weather outlook. For this evening and tonight, isolated to widely scattered thunderstorms will be possible through this evening, especially south of Interstate 80. A few of these storms may be strong with damaging wind and hail. Storms that develop will also be capable of producing locally heavy rainfall. If a storm would stall over an area, localized flash flooding from excessive rainfall could be possible. Looking ahead, thunderstorms are expected Sunday and Monday. At this time, no severe storms are expected. Locally heavy rainfall is possible from any storm. Heat and humidity will move into the area Tuesday through Friday. Heat headlines may be needed for Wednesday and Thursday. Spotter activation is possible through this evening, mainly along and south of Interstate 80. Rainfall reports over 1 inch will be appreciated. And now, your National Weather Service forecast for the Quad Cities and surrounding areas. Tonight, mostly cloudy with a chance of showers and thunderstorms. Lows in the upper 60s. South winds around 5 miles an hour. Chance of rain 30%. Sunday, mostly cloudy in the morning. A chance of thunderstorms. A chance of showers in the morning, then showers likely in the afternoon. Humid with highs in the mid-80s. Southeast winds 5 to 10 miles an hour. Chance of rain 70%. Sunday night, showers likely with a chance of thunderstorms until midnight, then showers with a slight chance of thunderstorms after midnight. Humid with lows in the upper 60s. Southeast winds 5 to 10 miles an hour with gusts up to 20 miles an hour. Chance of rain 80%. Monday, showers with a slight chance of thunderstorms in the morning, then showers with a chance of thunderstorms in the afternoon. Humid with highs in the mid-80s. Southeast winds 10 to 15 miles an hour. Chance of rain 90%. Monday night, mostly cloudy. A chance of showers and thunderstorms until midnight, then a slight chance of showers after midnight. Humid with lows in the upper 60s. South winds 5 to 10 miles an hour. Chance of rain 50%. Tuesday, mostly sunny. Hot. Highs in the lower 90s. Tuesday night, a chance of showers and thunderstorms. Lows in the lower 70s. Wednesday, sunny, hot. Highs in the mid-90s.
Wednesday night, a chance of showers and thunderstorms. Lows in the lower 70s. Thursday, a chance of showers and thunderstorms. Hot. Highs in the lower 90s. Thursday night, a chance of showers. Lows in the upper 60s. Friday, sunny, hot. Highs around 90. Friday night, a chance of showers and thunderstorms. Lows in the mid-60s. Saturday, sunny. Highs in the upper 80s. Again, the forecast for the Guam cities and surrounding areas for tonight, mostly cloudy with a chance of showers and thunderstorms. Lows in the upper 60s. South winds around 5 miles an hour. Chance of rain 30%. The Moline, Illinois climate summary for this evening, as of 4 p.m., June 6, 2026. Today's high temperature was 89 degrees. The normal high is 81. The record high is 99 degrees, which was set in 1933. Today's low temperature was 68 degrees. The normal low is 58. The record low is 44 degrees, which was set in 1894. 0.27 inches of precipitation fell today, which brings the monthly total to 0.28 inches. The total precipitation for the year now stands at 12.30 inches. The normal high temperature for tomorrow is 81 degrees, and the normal low is 59. The record high for tomorrow is 99, which occurred in 1933, and the record low is 43, which occurred in 1913. Sunset tonight is at 8:33 p.m. Sunrise tomorrow is at 5:29 a.m. NOAA Weather Radio Station WXL61 in Cedar Rapids is operating in a degraded mode. Technicians are working on the problem. We apologize for any inconvenience. 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The current time is 7:40 p.m. Central Daylight Time. At 7 p.m. in Moline, skies were mostly sunny. The temperature was 88 degrees, dew point 65, relative humidity 46%, producing a heat index of 90. The wind was southwest at 7 miles an hour. And the pressure was 29.82 inches and steady. At Davenport, skies were mostly sunny. The temperature was 88 degrees, dew point 63, relative humidity 43%, producing a heat index of 89. The wind was south at 7 miles an hour. And the pressure was 29.83 inches and falling. Close to home, Burlington cloudy and 84. Cedar Rapids mostly sunny and 86. Dubuque sunny and 86. Iowa City partly sunny and 89. Muscatine 90. Galesburg cloudy and 85. Peoria mostly sunny and 86. Savannah 87. Rockford mostly sunny and 85. Across the Midwest, Chicago mostly sunny and 79. Des Moines partly sunny and 85. Madison mostly sunny and 84. Milwaukee mostly sunny and 74. Minneapolis mostly sunny and 84. Omaha partly sunny and 87. St. Louis partly sunny and 82. Springfield, Illinois mostly sunny and 86. Waterloo mostly sunny and 86. Once again at 7 p.m. in Moline with mostly sunny skies, the temperature was 88. At Davenport with mostly sunny skies, the temperature was 88. Here is the hazardous weather outlook. For this evening and tonight, isolated to widely scattered thunderstorms will be possible through this evening, especially south of Interstate 80. A few of these storms may be strong with damaging wind and hail. Storms that develop will also be capable of producing locally heavy rainfall. If a storm would stall over an area, localized flash flooding from excessive rainfall could be possible. Looking ahead, thunderstorms are expected Sunday and Monday. At this time, no severe storms are expected. Locally heavy rainfall is possible from any storm. Heat and humidity will move into the area Tuesday through Friday. Heat headlines may be needed for Wednesday and Thursday. Spotter activation is possible through this evening, mainly along and south of Interstate 80. Rainfall reports over 1 inch will be appreciated. And now, your National Weather Service forecast for the Guam cities and surrounding areas. Tonight, mostly cloudy with a chance of showers and thunderstorms. Lows in the upper 60s. South winds around 5 miles an hour. Chance of rain 30%.
Sunday, mostly cloudy in the morning. A chance of thunderstorms. A chance of showers in the morning, then showers likely in the afternoon. Humid with highs in the mid-80s. Southeast winds 5 to 10 miles an hour. Chance of rain 70%. Sunday night, showers likely with a chance of thunderstorms until midnight, then showers with a slight chance of thunderstorms after midnight. Humid with lows in the upper 60s. Southeast winds 5 to 10 miles an hour with gusts up to 20 miles an hour. Chance of rain 80%. Monday, showers with a slight chance of thunderstorms in the morning, then showers with a chance of thunderstorms in the afternoon. Humid with highs in the mid-80s. Southeast winds 10 to 15 miles an hour. Chance of rain 90%. Monday night, mostly cloudy. A chance of showers and thunderstorms until midnight, then a slight chance of showers after midnight. Humid with lows in the upper 60s. South winds 5 to 10 miles an hour. Chance of rain 50%. Tuesday, mostly sunny. Hot. Highs in the lower 90s. Tuesday night, a chance of showers and thunderstorms. Lows in the lower 70s. Wednesday, sunny, hot. Highs in the mid-90s. Wednesday night, a chance of showers and thunderstorms. Lows in the lower 70s. Thursday, a chance of showers and thunderstorms. Hot. Highs in the lower 90s. Thursday night, a chance of showers. Lows in the upper 60s. Friday, sunny, hot. Highs around 90. Friday night, a chance of showers and thunderstorms. Lows in the mid-60s. Saturday, sunny. Highs in the upper 80s. Again, the forecast for the Quad Cities and surrounding areas for tonight, mostly cloudy with a chance of showers and thunderstorms. Lows in the upper 60s. South winds around 5 miles an hour. Chance of rain 30%. The Moline, Illinois climate summary for this evening, as of 4 p.m., June 6, 2026. Today's high temperature was 89 degrees. The normal high is 81. The record high is 99 degrees, which was set in 1933. Today's low temperature was 68 degrees. The normal low is 58. The record low is 44 degrees, which was set in 1894. 0.27 inches of precipitation fell today, which brings the monthly total to 0.28 inches. The total precipitation for the year now stands at 12.30 inches. The normal high temperature for tomorrow is 81 degrees, and the normal low is 59. The record high for tomorrow is 99, which occurred in 1933, and the record low is 43, which occurred in 1913. Sunset tonight is at 8:33 p.m. Sunrise tomorrow is at 5:29 a.m. You are listening to NOAA Weather Radio Station WXJ73 in the Quad Cities. The current time is 7:46 p.m. Central Daylight Time. At 7 p.m. in Moline, skies were mostly sunny. The temperature was 88 degrees, dew point 65, relative humidity 46%, producing a heat index of 90. The wind was southwest at 7 miles an hour. And the pressure was 29.82 inches and steady. At Davenport, skies were mostly sunny. The temperature was 88 degrees, dew point 63, relative humidity 43%, producing a heat index of 89. The wind was south at 7 miles an hour. And the pressure was 29.83 inches and falling. Close to home, Burlington cloudy and 84. Cedar Rapids mostly sunny and 86. Dubuque sunny and 86. Iowa City partly sunny and 89. Muscatine 90. Galesburg cloudy and 85. Peoria mostly sunny and 86. Savannah 87. Rockford mostly sunny and 85. Across the Midwest, Chicago mostly sunny and 79. Des Moines partly sunny and 85. Madison mostly sunny and 84. Milwaukee mostly sunny and 74. Minneapolis mostly sunny and 84. Omaha partly sunny and 87. St. Louis partly sunny and 82. Springfield, Illinois mostly sunny and 86. Waterloo mostly sunny and 86. Once again at 7 p.m. in Moline with mostly sunny skies, the temperature was 88. At Davenport with mostly sunny skies, the temperature was 88.
Here is the hazardous weather outlook. For this evening and tonight, isolated to widely scattered thunderstorms will be possible through this evening, especially south of Interstate 80. A few of these storms may be strong with damaging wind and hail. Storms that develop will also be capable of producing locally heavy rainfall. If a storm would stall over an area, localized flash flooding from excessive rainfall could be possible. Looking ahead, thunderstorms are expected Sunday and Monday. At this time, no severe storms are expected. Locally heavy rainfall is possible from any storm. Heat and humidity will move into the area Tuesday through Friday. Heat headlines may be needed for Wednesday and Thursday. Spotter activation is possible through this evening, mainly along and south of Interstate 80. Rainfall reports over 1 inch will be appreciated. And now, your National Weather Service forecast for the Quad Cities and surrounding areas. Tonight, mostly cloudy with a chance of showers and thunderstorms. Lows in the upper 60s. South winds around 5 miles an hour. Chance of rain 30%. Sunday, mostly cloudy in the morning. A chance of thunderstorms. A chance of showers in the morning, then showers likely in the afternoon. Humid with highs in the mid-80s. Southeast winds 5 to 10 miles an hour. Chance of rain 70%. Sunday night, showers likely with a chance of thunderstorms until midnight, then showers with a slight chance of thunderstorms after midnight. Humid with lows in the upper 60s. Southeast winds 5 to 10 miles an hour with gusts up to 20 miles an hour. Chance of rain 80%. Monday, showers with a slight chance of thunderstorms in the morning, then showers with a chance of thunderstorms in the afternoon. Humid with highs in the mid-80s. Southeast winds 10 to 15 miles an hour. Chance of rain 90%. Monday night, mostly cloudy. A chance of showers and thunderstorms until midnight, then a slight chance of showers after midnight. Humid with lows in the upper 60s. South winds 5 to 10 miles an hour. Chance of rain 50%. Tuesday, mostly sunny. Hot. Highs in the lower 90s. Tuesday night, a chance of showers and thunderstorms. Lows in the lower 70s. Wednesday, sunny, hot. Highs in the mid-90s. Wednesday night, a chance of showers and thunderstorms. Lows in the lower 70s. Thursday, a chance of showers and thunderstorms. Hot. Highs in the lower 90s. Thursday night, a chance of showers. Lows in the upper 60s. Friday, sunny, hot. Highs around 90. Friday night, a chance of showers and thunderstorms. Lows in the mid-60s. Saturday, sunny. Highs in the upper 80s. Again, the forecast for the Quad Cities and surrounding areas for tonight, mostly cloudy with a chance of showers and thunderstorms. Lows in the upper 60s. South winds around 5 miles an hour. Chance of rain 30%. The Moline, Illinois climate summary for this evening, as of 4 p.m., June 6, 2026. Today's high temperature was 89 degrees. The normal high is 81. The record high is 99 degrees, which was set in 1933. Today's low temperature was 68 degrees. The normal low is 58. The record low is 44 degrees, which was set in 1894. 0.27 inches of precipitation fell today, which brings the monthly total to 0.28 inches. The total precipitation for the year now stands at 12.30 inches. The normal high temperature for tomorrow is 81 degrees, and the normal low is 59. The record high for tomorrow is 99, which occurred in 1933, and the record low is 43, which occurred in 1913. Sunset tonight is at 8:33 p.m. Sunrise tomorrow is at 5:29 a.m. You are listening to NOAA Weather Radio Station WXJ73 in the Quad Cities. The current time is 7:52 p.m. Central Daylight Time. At 7 p.m. in Moline, skies were mostly sunny. The temperature was 88 degrees, dew point 65, relative humidity 46%, producing a heat index of 90. The wind was southwest at 7 miles an hour. And the pressure was 29.82 inches and steady. At Davenport, skies were mostly sunny. The temperature was 88 degrees, dew point 63, relative humidity 43%, producing a heat index of 89.
The wind was south at 7 miles an hour. And the pressure was 29.83 inches and falling. Close to home, Burlington cloudy and 84. Cedar Rapids mostly sunny and 86. Dubuque sunny and 86. Iowa City partly sunny and 89. Muscatine 90. Galesburg cloudy and 85. Peoria mostly sunny and 86. Savannah 87. Rockford mostly sunny and 85. Across the Midwest, Chicago mostly sunny and 79. Des Moines partly sunny and 85. Madison mostly sunny and 84. Milwaukee mostly sunny and 74. Minneapolis mostly sunny and 84. Omaha partly sunny and 87. St. Louis partly sunny and 82. Springfield, Illinois mostly sunny and 86. Waterloo mostly sunny and 86. Once again at 7 p.m. in Moline with mostly sunny skies, the temperature was 88. At Davenport with mostly sunny skies, the temperature was 88. NOAA Weather Radio Station WXL61 in Cedar Rapids is operating in a degraded mode. Technicians are working on the problem. We apologize for any inconvenience. Here is the hazardous weather outlook. For this evening and tonight, isolated to widely scattered thunderstorms will be possible through this evening, especially south of Interstate 80. A few of these storms may be strong with damaging wind and hail. Storms that develop will also be capable of producing locally heavy rainfall. If a storm would stall over an area, localized flash flooding from excessive rainfall could be possible. Looking ahead, thunderstorms are expected Sunday and Monday. At this time, no severe storms are expected. Locally heavy rainfall is possible from any storm. Heat and humidity will move into the area Tuesday through Friday. Heat headlines may be needed for Wednesday and Thursday. Spotter activation is possible through this evening, mainly along and south of Interstate 80. Rainfall reports over 1 inch will be appreciated. 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The current time is 7:55 p.m. Central Daylight Time. At 7 p.m. in Moline, skies were mostly sunny. The temperature was 88 degrees, dew point 65, relative humidity 46%, producing a heat index of 90. The wind was southwest at 7 miles an hour. And the pressure was 29.82 inches and steady. At Davenport, skies were mostly sunny. The temperature was 88 degrees, dew point 63, relative humidity 43%, producing a heat index of 89. The wind was south at 7 miles an hour. And the pressure was 29.83 inches and falling. Close to home, Burlington cloudy and 84. Cedar Rapids mostly sunny and 86. Dubuque sunny and 86. Iowa City partly sunny and 89. Muscatine 90. Galesburg cloudy and 85. Peoria mostly sunny and 86. Savannah 87. Rockford mostly sunny and 85. Across the Midwest, Chicago mostly sunny and 79. Des Moines partly sunny and 85. Madison mostly sunny and 84. Milwaukee mostly sunny and 74. Minneapolis mostly sunny and 84. Omaha partly sunny and 87. St. Louis partly sunny and 82. Springfield, Illinois mostly sunny and 86. Waterloo mostly sunny and 86. Once again at 7 p.m. in Moline with mostly sunny skies, the temperature was 88. At Davenport with mostly sunny skies, the temperature was 88. Here is the hazardous weather outlook. For this evening and tonight, isolated to widely scattered thunderstorms will be possible through this evening, especially south of Interstate 80. A few of these storms may be strong with damaging wind and hail. Storms that develop will also be capable of producing locally heavy rainfall. If a storm would stall over an area, localized flash flooding from excessive rainfall could be possible. Looking ahead, thunderstorms are expected Sunday and Monday. At this time, no severe storms are expected. Locally heavy rainfall is possible from any storm. Heat and humidity will move into the area Tuesday through Friday. Heat headlines may be needed for Wednesday and Thursday. Spotter activation is possible through this evening, mainly along and south of Interstate 80. Rainfall reports over 1 inch will be appreciated.
And now, your National Weather Service forecast for the Guam cities and surrounding areas. Tonight, mostly cloudy. A slight chance of showers and thunderstorms until

humid with lows in the upper 60s. Southeast winds 5 to 10 miles an hour with gusts up to 20 miles an hour. Chance of rain 80%. Monday, showers with a slight chance of thunderstorms in the morning, then showers with a chance of thunderstorms in the afternoon. Humid with highs in the mid-80s. Southeast winds 10 to 15 miles an hour. Chance of rain 90%. Monday night, mostly cloudy. A chance of showers and thunderstorms until midnight, then a slight chance of showers after midnight. Humid with lows in the upper 60s. South winds 5 to 10 miles an hour. Chance of rain 50%. Tuesday, mostly sunny. Hot. Highs in the lower 90s. Tuesday night, a chance of showers and thunderstorms. Lows in the lower 70s. Wednesday, sunny, hot. Highs in the mid-90s. Wednesday night, a chance of showers and thunderstorms. Lows in the lower 70s. Thursday, a chance of showers and thunderstorms. Hot. Highs in the lower 90s. Thursday night, a chance of showers. Lows in the upper 60s. Friday, sunny, hot. Highs around 90. Friday night, a chance of showers and thunderstorms. Lows in the mid-60s. Saturday, sunny. Highs in the upper 80s. Again, the forecast for the Quad Cities and surrounding areas for tonight, mostly cloudy. A slight chance of showers and thunderstorms until midnight, then a chance of showers and thunderstorms after midnight. Lows in the upper 60s. South winds around 5 miles an hour. Chance of rain 30%. The Moline, Illinois climate summary for this evening, as of 4 p.m., June 6, 2026. Today's high temperature was 89 degrees. The normal high is 81. The record high is 99 degrees, which was set in 1933. Today's low temperature was 68 degrees. The normal low is 58. The record low is 44 degrees, which was set in 1894. 0.27 inches of precipitation fell today, which brings the monthly total to 0.28 inches. The total precipitation for the year now stands at 12.30 inches. The normal high temperature for tomorrow is 81 degrees, and the normal low is 59. The record high for tomorrow is 99, which occurred in 1933, and the record low is 43, which occurred in 1913. Sunset tonight is at 8:33 p.m. Sunrise tomorrow is at 5:29 a.m. You are listening to NOAA Weather Radio Station WXJ73 in the Quad Cities. The current time is 8:01 p.m. Central Daylight Time. Here is the hazardous weather outlook. For this evening and tonight, isolated to widely scattered thunderstorms will be possible through this evening, especially south of Interstate 80. A few of these storms may be strong with damaging wind and hail. Storms that develop will also be capable of producing locally heavy rainfall. If a storm would stall over an area, localized flash flooding from excessive rainfall could be possible. Looking ahead, thunderstorms are expected Sunday and Monday. At this time, no severe storms are expected. Locally heavy rainfall is possible from any storm. Heat and humidity will move into the area Tuesday through Friday. Heat headlines may be needed for Wednesday and Thursday. Spotter activation is possible through this evening, mainly along and south of Interstate 80. Rainfall reports over 1 inch will be appreciated. And now, your National Weather Service forecast for the Quad Cities and surrounding areas. Tonight, mostly cloudy. A slight chance of showers and thunderstorms until midnight, then a chance of showers and thunderstorms after midnight. Lows in the upper 60s. South winds around 5 miles an hour. Chance of rain 30%. Sunday, mostly cloudy in the morning. A chance of thunderstorms. A chance of showers in the morning, then showers likely in the afternoon. Humid with highs in the mid-80s. Southeast winds 5 to 10 miles an hour. Chance of rain 70%. Sunday night, showers likely with a chance of thunderstorms until midnight, then showers with a slight chance of thunderstorms after midnight. Humid with lows in the upper 60s. Southeast winds 5 to 10 miles an hour with gusts up to 20 miles an hour. Chance of rain 80%. Monday, showers with a slight chance of thunderstorms in the morning, then showers with a chance of thunderstorms in the afternoon. Humid with highs in the mid-80s.

east winds 10 to 15 miles an hour. Chance of rain 90%. Monday night, mostly cloudy. A chance of showers and thunderstorms until midnight, then a slight chance of showers after midnight. Humid with lows in the upper 60s. South winds 5 to 10 miles an hour. Chance of rain 50%. Tuesday, mostly sunny. Hot. Highs in the lower 90s. Tuesday night, a chance of showers and thunderstorms. Lows in the lower 70s. Wednesday, sunny, hot. Highs in the mid-90s. Wednesday night, a chance of showers and thunderstorms. Lows in the lower 70s. Thursday, a chance of showers and thunderstorms. Hot. Highs in the lower 90s. Thursday night, a chance of showers. Lows in the upper 60s. Friday, sunny, hot. Highs around 90. Friday night, a chance of showers and thunderstorms. Lows in the mid-60s. Saturday, sunny. Highs in the upper 80s. Again, the forecast for the Quad Cities and surrounding areas for tonight, mostly cloudy. A slight chance of showers and thunderstorms until midnight, then a chance of showers and thunderstorms after midnight. Lows in the upper 60s. South winds around 5 miles an hour. Chance of rain 30%. The Moline, Illinois climate summary for this evening, as of 4 p.m., June 6, 2026. Today's high temperature was 89 degrees. The normal high is 81. The record high is 99 degrees, which was set in 1933. Today's low temperature was 68 degrees. The normal low is 58. The record low is 44 degrees, which was set in 1894. 0.27 inches of precipitation fell today, which brings the monthly total to 0.28 inches. The total precipitation for the year now stands at 12.30 inches. The normal high temperature for tomorrow is 81 degrees, and the normal low is 59. The record high for tomorrow is 99, which occurred in 1933, and the record low is 43, which occurred in 1913. Sunset tonight is at 8:33 p.m. Sunrise tomorrow is at 5:29 a.m. You are listening to NOAA Weather Radio Station WXJ73 in the Quad Cities. The current time is 8:06 p.m. Central Daylight Time. At 8 p.m. in Moline, skies were partly cloudy. The temperature was 85 degrees, dew point 67, relative humidity 54%, producing a heat index of 87. The wind was southwest at 7 miles an hour. And the pressure was 29.82 inches and steady. At Davenport, skies were partly cloudy. The temperature was 86 degrees, dew point 64, relative humidity 47%, producing a heat index of 87. The wind was southwest at 6 miles an hour. And the pressure was 29.83 inches and steady. Close to home, Burlington cloudy and 82. Cedar Rapids partly cloudy and 86. Dubuque clear and 82. Iowa City mostly cloudy and 86. Peoria partly cloudy and 84. Rockford mostly cloudy and 81. Across the Midwest, Chicago partly cloudy and 76. Des Moines mostly cloudy and 82. Madison partly cloudy and 77. Milwaukee partly cloudy and 71. Minneapolis partly cloudy and 84. Omaha mostly cloudy and 84. St. Louis mostly cloudy and 81. Springfield, Illinois partly cloudy and 83. Waterloo partly cloudy and 83. Once again at 8 p.m. in Moline with partly cloudy skies, the temperature was 85. At Davenport with partly cloudy skies, the temperature was 86. Here is the hazardous weather outlook. For this evening and tonight, isolated to widely scattered thunderstorms will be possible through this evening, especially south of Interstate 80. A few of these storms may be strong with damaging wind and hail. Storms that develop will also be capable of producing locally heavy rainfall. If a storm would stall over an area, localized flash flooding from excessive rainfall could be possible. Looking ahead, thunderstorms are expected Sunday and Monday. At this time, no severe storms are expected. Locally heavy rainfall is possible from any storm. Heat and humidity will move into the area Tuesday through Friday. Heat headlines may be needed for Wednesday and Thursday. Spotter activation is possible through this evening, mainly along and
Interstate 80. Rainfall reports over 1 inch will be appreciated. And now, your National Weather Service forecast for the Quad Cities and surrounding areas. Tonight, mostly cloudy. A slight chance of showers and thunderstorms until midnight, then a chance of showers and thunderstorms after midnight. Lows in the upper 60s. South winds around 5 miles an hour. Chance of rain 30%. Sunday, mostly cloudy in the morning. A chance of thunderstorms. A chance of showers in the morning, then showers likely in the afternoon. Humid with highs in the mid-80s. Southeast winds 5 to 10 miles an hour. Chance of rain 70%. Sunday night, showers likely with a chance of thunderstorms until midnight, then showers with a slight chance of thunderstorms after midnight. Humid with lows in the upper 60s. Southeast winds 5 to 10 miles an hour with gusts up to 20 miles an hour. Chance of rain 80%. Monday, showers with a slight chance of thunderstorms in the morning, then showers with a chance of thunderstorms in the afternoon. Humid with highs in the mid-80s. Southeast winds 10 to 15 miles an hour. Chance of rain 90%. Monday night, mostly cloudy. A chance of showers and thunderstorms until midnight, then a slight chance of showers after midnight. Humid with lows in the upper 60s. South winds 5 to 10 miles an hour. Chance of rain 50%. Tuesday, mostly sunny. Hot. Highs in the lower 90s. Tuesday night, a chance of showers and thunderstorms. Lows in the lower 70s. Wednesday, sunny, hot. Highs in the mid-90s. Wednesday night, a chance of showers and thunderstorms. Lows in the lower 70s. Thursday, a chance of showers and thunderstorms. Hot. Highs in the lower 90s. Thursday night, a chance of showers. Lows in the upper 60s. Friday, sunny, hot. Highs around 90. Friday night, a chance of showers and thunderstorms. Lows in the mid-60s. Saturday, sunny. Highs in the upper 80s. Again, the forecast for the Quad Cities and surrounding areas for tonight, mostly cloudy. A slight chance of showers and thunderstorms until midnight, then a chance of showers and thunderstorms after midnight. Lows in the upper 60s. South winds around 5 miles an hour. Chance of rain 30%. NOAA Weather Radio Station WXL61 in Cedar Rapids is operating in a degraded mode. Technicians are working on the problem. We apologize for any inconvenience. The Moline, Illinois climate summary for this evening, as of 4 p.m., June 6, 2026. Today's high temperature was 89 degrees. The normal high is 81. The record high is 99 degrees, which was set in 1933. Today's low temperature was 68 degrees. The normal low is 58. The record low is 44 degrees, which was set in 1894. 0.27 inches of precipitation fell today, which brings the monthly total to 0.28 inches. The total precipitation for the year now stands at 12.30 inches. The normal high temperature for tomorrow is 81 degrees, and the normal low is 59. The record high for tomorrow is 99, which occurred in 1933, and the record low is 43, which occurred in 1913. Sunset tonight is at 8:33 p.m. Sunrise tomorrow is at 5:29 a.m. You are listening to NOAA Weather Radio Station WXJ73 in the Quad Cities. The current time is 8:12 p.m. Central Daylight Time. At 8 p.m. in Moline, skies were partly cloudy. The temperature was 85 degrees, dew point 67, relative humidity 54%, producing a heat index of 87. The wind was southwest at 7 miles an hour. And the pressure was 29.82 inches and steady. At Davenport, skies were partly cloudy. The temperature was 86 degrees, dew point 64, relative humidity 47%, producing a heat index of 87. The wind was southwest at 6 miles an hour. And the pressure was 29.83 inches and steady. Close to home, Burlington cloudy and 82. Cedar Rapids partly cloudy and 86. Dubuque clear and 82. Iowa City mostly cloudy and 86. Peoria partly cloudy and 84. Rockford mostly cloudy and 81. Across the Midwest,
Chicago partly cloudy and a 76. Des Moines mostly cloudy and 82. Madison partly cloudy and a 77. Milwaukee partly cloudy and a 71. Minneapolis partly cloudy and 84. Omaha mostly cloudy and 84. St. Louis mostly cloudy and 81. Springfield, Illinois partly cloudy and 83. Waterloo partly cloudy and 83. Once again at 8 p.m. in Moline with partly cloudy skies, the temperature was 85. At Davenport with partly cloudy skies, the temperature was 86. At 8 p.m. in Moline, skies were mostly cloudy. The temperature was 85 degrees, dew point 67, relative humidity 54%, producing a heat index of 87. The wind was southwest at 7 miles an hour. And the pressure was 29.82 inches and steady. At Davenport, skies were mostly cloudy. The temperature was 86 degrees, dew point 64, relative humidity 47%, producing a heat index of 87. The wind was southwest at 6 miles an hour. And the pressure was 29.83 inches and steady. Close to home, Burlington mostly cloudy and 82. Cedar Rapids mostly cloudy and 86. Dubuque partly cloudy and 82. Iowa City mostly cloudy and 86. Muscatine 86. Galesburg mostly cloudy and 82. Peoria mostly cloudy and 84. Savannah 82. Rockford mostly cloudy and 81. Across the Midwest, Chicago partly cloudy and a 76. Des Moines cloudy and 82. Madison partly cloudy and a 77. Milwaukee partly cloudy and a 71. Minneapolis partly cloudy and 84. Omaha mostly cloudy and 84. St. Louis mostly cloudy and 81. Springfield, Illinois mostly cloudy and 83. Waterloo partly cloudy and 83. Once again at 8 p.m. in Moline with mostly cloudy skies, the temperature was 85. At Davenport with mostly cloudy skies, the temperature was 86. Here is the hazardous weather outlook. For this evening and tonight, isolated to widely scattered thunderstorms will be possible through this evening, especially south of Interstate 80. A few of these storms may be strong with damaging wind and hail. Storms that develop will also be capable of producing locally heavy rainfall. If a storm would stall over an area, localized flash flooding from excessive rainfall could be possible. Looking ahead, thunderstorms are expected Sunday and Monday. At this time, no severe storms are expected. Locally heavy rainfall is possible from any storm. Heat and humidity will move into the area Tuesday through Friday. Heat headlines may be needed for Wednesday and Thursday. Spotter activation is possible through this evening, mainly along and south of Interstate 80. Rainfall reports over 1 inch will be appreciated. And now, your National Weather Service forecast for the Quad Cities and surrounding areas. Tonight, mostly cloudy. A slight chance of showers and thunderstorms until midnight, then a chance of showers and thunderstorms after midnight. Lows in the upper 60s. South winds around 5 miles an hour. Chance of rain 30%. Sunday, mostly cloudy in the morning. A chance of thunderstorms. A chance of showers in the morning, then showers likely in the afternoon. Humid with highs in the mid-80s. Southeast winds 5 to 10 miles an hour. Chance of rain 70%. Sunday night, showers likely with a chance of thunderstorms until midnight, then showers with a slight chance of thunderstorms after midnight. Humid with lows in the upper 60s. Southeast winds 5 to 10 miles an hour with gusts up to 20 miles an hour. Chance of rain 80%. Monday, showers with a slight chance of thunderstorms in the morning, then showers with a chance of thunderstorms in the afternoon. Humid with highs in the mid-80s. Southeast winds 10 to 15 miles an hour. Chance of rain 90%. Monday night, mostly cloudy. A chance of showers and thunderstorms until midnight, then a slight chance of showers after midnight. Humid with lows in the upper 60s. South winds 5 to 10 miles an hour. Chance of rain 50%. Tuesday, mostly sunny. Hot. Highs in the lower 90s. Tuesday night, a chance of showers and thunderstorms. Lows in the lower 70s. Wednesday, sunny, hot. Highs in the mid-90s. Wednesday night, a chance of showers and thunderstorms. Lows in the
lower 70s. Thursday, a chance of showers and thunderstorms. Hot. Highs in the lower 90s. Thursday night, a chance of showers. Lows in the upper 60s. Friday, sunny, hot. Highs around 90. Friday night, a chance of showers and thunderstorms. Lows in the mid-60s. Saturday, sunny. Highs in the upper 80s. Again, the forecast for the Guam cities and surrounding areas for tonight, mostly cloudy. A slight chance of showers and thunderstorms until midnight, then a chance of showers and thunderstorms after midnight. Lows in the upper 60s. South winds around 5 miles an hour. Chance of rain 30%. The Moline, Illinois climate summary for this evening, as of 4 p.m., June 6, 2026. Today's high temperature was 89 degrees. The normal high is 81. The record high is 99 degrees, which was set in 1933. Today's low temperature was 68 degrees. The normal low is 58. The record low is 44 degrees, which was set in 1894. 0.27 inches of precipitation fell today, which brings the monthly total to 0.28 inches. The total precipitation for the year now stands at 12.30 inches. The normal high temperature for tomorrow is 81 degrees, and the normal low is 59. The record high for tomorrow is 99, which occurred in 1933, and the record low is 43, which occurred in 1913. Sunset tonight is at 8:33 p.m. Sunrise tomorrow is at 5:29 a.m. You are listening to NOAA Weather Radio Station WXJ73 in the Quad Cities. The current time is 8:20 p.m. Central Daylight Time. At 8 p.m. in Moline, skies were mostly cloudy. The temperature was 85 degrees, dew point 67, relative humidity 54%, producing a heat index of 87. The wind was southwest at 7 miles an hour. And the pressure was 29.82 inches and steady. At Davenport, skies were mostly cloudy. The temperature was 86 degrees, dew point 64, relative humidity 47%, producing a heat index of 87. The wind was southwest at 6 miles an hour. And the pressure was 29.83 inches and steady. Close to home, Burlington mostly cloudy and 82. Cedar Rapids mostly cloudy and 86. Dubuque partly cloudy and 82. Iowa City mostly cloudy and 86. Muscatine 86. Galesburg mostly cloudy and 82. Peoria mostly cloudy and 84. Savannah 82. Rockford mostly cloudy and 81. Across the Midwest, Chicago partly cloudy and 76. Des Moines cloudy and 82. Madison partly cloudy and 77. Milwaukee partly cloudy and 71. Minneapolis partly cloudy and 84. Omaha mostly cloudy and 84. St. Louis mostly cloudy and 81. Springfield, Illinois mostly cloudy and 83. Waterloo partly cloudy and 83. Once again at 8 p.m. in Moline with mostly cloudy skies, the temperature was 85. At Davenport with mostly cloudy skies, the temperature was 86. This broadcast originates from the National Weather Service office in the Quad Cities and is transmitted on a frequency of 162.55 MHz from Rock Island, Illinois. The coverage area includes the following counties: Cedar, Clinton, Louisa, Muscatine, Scott, Henry, Illinois, Mercer, Rock Island, and Whiteside. Here is the hazardous weather outlook. For this evening and tonight, isolated to widely scattered thunderstorms will be possible through this evening, especially south of Interstate 80. A few of these storms may be strong with damaging wind and hail. Storms that develop will also be capable of producing locally heavy rainfall. If a storm would stall over an area, localized flash flooding from excessive rainfall could be possible. Looking ahead, thunderstorms are expected Sunday and Monday. At this time, no severe storms are expected. Locally heavy rainfall is possible from any storm. Heat and humidity will move into the area Tuesday through Friday. Heat headlines may be needed for Wednesday and Thursday. Spotter activation is possible through this evening, mainly along and south of Interstate 80. Rainfall reports over 1 inch will be appreciated. And now, your national weather.
weather service forecast for the Quad Cities and surrounding areas. Tonight, mostly cloudy. A slight chance of showers and thunderstorms until midnight, then a chance of showers and thunderstorms after midnight. Lows in the upper 60s. South winds around 5 miles an hour. Chance of rain 30%. Sunday, mostly cloudy in the morning. A chance of thunderstorms. A chance of showers in the morning, then showers likely in the afternoon. Humid with highs in the mid-80s. Southeast winds 5 to 10 miles an hour. Chance of rain 70%. Sunday night, showers likely with a chance of thunderstorms until midnight, then showers with a slight chance of thunderstorms after midnight. Humid with lows in the upper 60s. Southeast winds 5 to 10 miles an hour with gusts up to 20 miles an hour. Chance of rain 80%. Monday, showers with a slight chance of thunderstorms in the morning, then showers with a chance of thunderstorms in the afternoon. Humid with highs in the mid-80s. Southeast winds 10 to 15 miles an hour. Chance of rain 90%. Monday night, mostly cloudy. A chance of showers and thunderstorms until midnight, then a slight chance of showers after midnight. Humid with lows in the upper 60s. South winds 5 to 10 miles an hour. Chance of rain 50%. Tuesday, mostly sunny. Hot. Highs in the lower 90s. Tuesday night, a chance of showers and thunderstorms. Lows in the lower 70s. Wednesday, sunny, hot. Highs in the mid-90s. Wednesday night, a chance of showers and thunderstorms. Lows in the lower 70s. Thursday, a chance of showers and thunderstorms. Hot. Highs in the lower 90s. Thursday night, a chance of showers. Lows in the upper 60s. Friday, sunny, hot. Highs around 90. Friday night, a chance of showers and thunderstorms. Lows in the mid-60s. Saturday, sunny. Highs in the upper 80s. Again, the forecast for the Quad Cities and surrounding areas for tonight, mostly cloudy. A slight chance of showers and thunderstorms until midnight, then a chance of showers and thunderstorms after midnight. Lows in the upper 60s. South winds around 5 miles an hour. Chance of rain 30%. NOAA Weather Radio Station WXL61 in Cedar Rapids is operating in a degraded mode. Technicians are working on the problem. We apologize for any inconvenience. The Moline, Illinois climate summary for this evening, as of 4 p.m., June 6, 2026. Today's high temperature was 89 degrees. The normal high is 81. The record high is 99 degrees, which was set in 1933. Today's low temperature was 68 degrees. The normal low is 58. The record low is 44 degrees, which was set in 1894. 0.27 inches of precipitation fell today, which brings the monthly total to 0.28 inches. The total precipitation for the year now stands at 12.30 inches. The normal high temperature for tomorrow is 81 degrees, and the normal low is 59. The record high for tomorrow is 99, which occurred in 1933, and the record low is 43, which occurred in 1913. Sunset tonight is at 8:33 p.m. Sunrise tomorrow is at 5:29 a.m. You are listening to NOAA Weather Radio Station WXJ73 in the Quad Cities. The current time is 8:27 p.m. Central Daylight Time. At 8 p.m. in Moline, skies were mostly cloudy. The temperature was 85 degrees, dew point 67, relative humidity 54%, producing a heat index of 87. The wind was southwest at 7 miles an hour. And the pressure was 29.82 inches and steady. At Davenport, skies were mostly cloudy. The temperature was 86 degrees, dew point 64, relative humidity 47%, producing a heat index of 87. The wind was southwest at 6 miles an hour. And the pressure was 29.83 inches and steady. Close to home, Burlington mostly cloudy and 82. Cedar Rapids mostly cloudy and 86. Dubuque partly cloudy and 82. Iowa City mostly cloudy and 86. Muscatine 86. Galesburg mostly cloudy and 82. Peoria mostly cloudy and 84. Savannah 82. Rockford mostly cloudy and 81.
across the Midwest, Chicago partly cloudy and 76. Des Moines cloudy and 82. Madison partly cloudy and 77. Milwaukee partly cloudy and 71. Minneapolis partly cloudy and 84. Omaha mostly cloudy and 84. St. Louis mostly cloudy and 81. Springfield, Illinois mostly cloudy and 83. Waterloo partly cloudy and 83. Once again at 8 p.m. in Moline with mostly cloudy skies, the temperature was 85. At Davenport with mostly cloudy skies, the temperature was 86. Here is the hazardous weather outlook. For this evening and tonight, isolated to widely scattered thunderstorms will be possible through this evening, especially south of Interstate 80. A few of these storms may be strong with damaging wind and hail. Storms that develop will also be capable of producing locally heavy rainfall. If a storm would stall over an area, localized flash flooding from excessive rainfall can be possible. Looking ahead, thunderstorms are expected Sunday and Monday. At this time, no severe storms are expected. Locally heavy rainfall is possible from any storm. Heat and humidity will move into the area Tuesday through Friday. Heat headlines may be needed for Wednesday and Thursday. Spotter activation is possible through this evening, mainly along and south of Interstate 80. Rainfall reports over 1 inch will be appreciated. And now, your National Weather Service forecast for the Quad Cities and surrounding areas. Tonight, mostly cloudy. A slight chance of showers and thunderstorms until midnight, then a chance of showers and thunderstorms after midnight. Lows in the upper 60s. South winds around 5 miles an hour. Chance of rain 30%. Sunday, mostly cloudy in the morning. A chance of thunderstorms. A chance of showers in the morning, then showers likely in the afternoon. Humid with highs in the mid-80s. Southeast winds 5 to 10 miles an hour. Chance of rain 70%. Sunday night, showers likely with a chance of thunderstorms until midnight, then showers with a slight chance of thunderstorms after midnight. Humid with lows in the upper 60s. Southeast winds 5 to 10 miles an hour with gusts up to 20 miles an hour. Chance of rain 80%. Monday, showers with a slight chance of thunderstorms in the morning, then showers with a chance of thunderstorms in the afternoon. Humid with highs in the mid-80s. Southeast winds 10 to 15 miles an hour. Chance of rain 90%. Monday night, mostly cloudy. A chance of showers and thunderstorms until midnight, then a slight chance of showers after midnight. Humid with lows in the upper 60s. South winds 5 to 10 miles an hour. Chance of rain 50%. Tuesday, mostly sunny. Hot. Highs in the lower 90s. Tuesday night, a chance of showers and thunderstorms. Lows in the lower 70s. Wednesday, sunny, hot. Highs in the mid-90s. Wednesday night, a chance of showers and thunderstorms. Lows in the lower 70s. Thursday, a chance of showers and thunderstorms. Hot. Highs in the lower 90s. Thursday night, a chance of showers. Lows in the upper 60s. Friday, sunny, hot. Highs around 90. Friday night, a chance of showers and thunderstorms. Lows in the mid-60s. Saturday, sunny. Highs in the upper 80s. Again, the forecast for the Quad Cities and surrounding areas for tonight, mostly cloudy. A slight chance of showers and thunderstorms until midnight, then a chance of showers and thunderstorms after midnight. Lows in the upper 60s. South winds around 5 miles an hour. Chance of rain 30%. The Moline, Illinois climate summary for this evening, as of 4 p.m., June 6, 2026. Today's high temperature was 89 degrees. The normal high is 81. The record high is 99 degrees, which was set in 1933. Today's low temperature was 68 degrees. The normal low is 58. The record low is 44 degrees, which was set in 1894. 0.27 inches of precipitation fell today, which brings the monthly total to 0.28 inches. The total precipitation for the year now stands at 12.30 inches. The normal high temperature for tomorrow is 81 degrees, and the normal low is 59. The record high for tomorrow is 99, which occurred in 1933, and the record low is 43, which occurred in 1913. Sunday.
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The current time is 8:34 p.m. Central Daylight Time. At 8 p.m. in Moline, skies were mostly cloudy. The temperature was 85 degrees, dew point 67, relative humidity 54%, producing a heat index of 87. The wind was southwest at 7 miles an hour. And the pressure was 29.82 inches and steady. At Davenport, skies were mostly cloudy. The temperature was 86 degrees, dew point 64, relative humidity 47%, producing a heat index of 87. The wind was southwest at 6 miles an hour. And the pressure was 29.83 inches and steady. Close to home, Burlington mostly cloudy and 82. Cedar Rapids mostly cloudy and 86. Dubuque partly cloudy and 82. Iowa City mostly cloudy and 86. Muscatine 86. Galesburg mostly cloudy and 82. Peoria mostly cloudy and 84. Savannah 82. Rockford mostly cloudy and 81. Across the Midwest, Chicago partly cloudy and 76. Des Moines cloudy and 82. Madison partly cloudy and 77. Milwaukee partly cloudy and 71. Minneapolis partly cloudy and 84. Omaha mostly cloudy and 84. St. Louis mostly cloudy and 81. Springfield, Illinois mostly cloudy and 83. Waterloo partly cloudy and 83. Once again at 8 p.m. in Moline with mostly cloudy skies, the temperature was 85. At Davenport with mostly cloudy skies, the temperature was 86. Here is the hazardous weather outlook. For this evening and tonight, isolated to widely scattered thunderstorms will be possible through this evening, especially south of Interstate 80. A few of these storms may be strong with damaging wind and hail. Storms that develop will also be capable of producing locally heavy rainfall. If a storm would stall over an area, localized flash flooding from excessive rainfall could be possible. Looking ahead, thunderstorms are expected Sunday and Monday. At this time, no severe storms are expected. Locally heavy rainfall is possible from any storm. Heat and humidity will move into the area Tuesday through Friday. Heat headlines may be needed for Wednesday and Thursday. Spotter activation is possible through this evening, mainly along and south of Interstate 80. Rainfall reports over 1 inch will be appreciated. And now, your National Weather Service forecast for the Quad Cities and surrounding areas. Tonight, mostly cloudy. A slight chance of showers and thunderstorms until midnight, then a chance of showers and thunderstorms after midnight. Lows in the upper 60s. South winds around 5 miles an hour. Chance of rain 30%. Sunday, mostly cloudy in the morning. A chance of thunderstorms. A chance of showers in the morning, then showers likely in the afternoon. Humid with highs in the mid-80s. Southeast winds 5 to 10 miles an hour. Chance of rain 70%. Sunday night, showers likely with a chance of thunderstorms until midnight, then showers with a slight chance of thunderstorms after midnight. Humid with lows in the upper 60s. Southeast winds 5 to 10 miles an hour with gusts up to 20 miles an hour. Chance of rain 80%. Monday, showers with a slight chance of thunderstorms in the morning, then showers with a chance of thunderstorms in the afternoon. Humid with highs in the mid-80s. Southeast winds 10 to 15 miles an hour. Chance of rain 90%. Monday night, mostly cloudy. A chance of showers and thunderstorms until midnight, then a slight chance of showers after midnight. Humid with lows in the upper 60s. South winds 5 to 10 miles an hour. Chance of rain 50%. Tuesday, mostly sunny. Hot. Highs in the lower 90s. Tuesday night, a chance of showers and thunderstorms. Lows in the lower 70s. Wednesday, sunny, hot. Highs in the mid-90s. Wednesday night, a chance of showers and thunderstorms. Lows in the lower 70s. Thursday, a chance of showers and thunderstorms. Hot. Highs in the lower 90s. Thursday night, a chance of showers. Lows in the upper 60s. Friday, sunny, hot. Highs around 90. Friday night, a chance of showers.
and thunderstorms. Lows in the mid-60s. Saturday, sunny. Highs in the upper 80s. Again, the forecast for the Quad Cities and surrounding areas for tonight, mostly cloudy. A slight chance of showers and thunderstorms until midnight, then a chance of showers and thunderstorms after midnight. Lows in the upper 60s. South winds around 5 miles an hour. Chance of rain 30%. NOAA Weather Radio Station WXL61 in Cedar Rapids is operating in a degraded mode. Technicians are working on the problem. We apologize for any inconvenience. The Moline, Illinois climate summary for this evening, as of 4 p.m., June 6, 2026. Today's high temperature was 89 degrees. The normal high is 81. The record high is 99 degrees, which was set in 1933. Today's low temperature was 68 degrees. The normal low is 58. The record low is 44 degrees, which was set in 1894. 0.27 inches of precipitation fell today, which brings the monthly total to 0.28 inches. The total precipitation for the year now stands at 12.30 inches. The normal high temperature for tomorrow is 81 degrees, and the normal low is 59. The record high for tomorrow is 99, which occurred in 1933, and the record low is 43, which occurred in 1913. Sunset tonight is at 8:33 p.m. Sunrise tomorrow is at 5:29 a.m. You're listening to NOAA Weather Radio Station WXJ73 in the Quad Cities. The current time is 8:40 p.m. Central Daylight Time. At 8 p.m. in Moline, skies were mostly cloudy. The temperature was 85 degrees, dew point 67, relative humidity 54%, producing a heat index of 87. The wind was southwest at 7 miles an hour. And the pressure was 29.82 inches and steady. At Davenport, skies were mostly cloudy. The temperature was 86 degrees, dew point 64, relative humidity 47%, producing a heat index of 87. The wind was southwest at 6 miles an hour. And the pressure was 29.83 inches and steady. Close to home, Burlington mostly cloudy and 82. Cedar Rapids mostly cloudy and 86. Dubuque partly cloudy and 82. Iowa City mostly cloudy and 86. Muscatine 86. Galesburg mostly cloudy and 82. Peoria mostly cloudy and 84. Savannah 82. Rockford mostly cloudy and 81. Across the Midwest, Chicago partly cloudy and 76. Des Moines cloudy and 82. Madison partly cloudy and 77. Milwaukee partly cloudy and 71. Minneapolis partly cloudy and 84. Omaha mostly cloudy and 84. St. Louis mostly cloudy and 81. Springfield, Illinois mostly cloudy and 83. Waterloo partly cloudy and 83. Once again at 8 p.m. at Moline with mostly cloudy skies, the temperature was 85. At Davenport with mostly cloudy skies, the temperature was 86. Here is the hazardous weather outlook. For this evening and tonight, isolated to widely scattered thunderstorms will be possible through this evening, especially south of Interstate 80. A few of these storms may be strong with damaging wind and hail. Storms that develop will also be capable of producing locally heavy rainfall. If a storm would stall over an area, localized flash flooding from excessive rainfall could be possible. Looking ahead, thunderstorms are expected Sunday and Monday. At this time, no severe storms are expected. Locally heavy rainfall is possible from any storm. Heat and humidity will move into the area Tuesday through Friday. Heat headlines may be needed for Wednesday and Thursday. Spotter activation is possible through this evening, mainly along and south of Interstate 80. Rainfall reports over 1 inch will be appreciated. And now, your National Weather Service forecast for the Quad Cities and surrounding areas. Tonight, mostly cloudy. A slight chance of showers and thunderstorms until midnight, then a chance of showers and thunderstorms after midnight. Lows in the upper 60s. South winds around 5 miles an hour. Chance of rain 30%. Sunday, mostly cloudy in the morning. A chance of thunderstorms. A chance of showers in the morning, then showers likely in the afternoon. Humid with highs in the mid-80s. Southeast winds 5 to 10.
miles an hour. Chance of rain 70%. Sunday night, showers likely with a chance of thunderstorms until midnight, then showers with a slight chance of thunderstorms after midnight. Humid with lows in the upper 60s. Southeast winds 5 to 10 miles an hour with gusts up to 20 miles an hour. Chance of rain 80%. Monday, showers with a slight chance of thunderstorms in the morning, then showers with a chance of thunderstorms in the afternoon. Humid with highs in the mid-80s. Southeast winds 10 to 15 miles an hour. Chance of rain 90%. Monday night, mostly cloudy. A chance of showers and thunderstorms until midnight, then a slight chance of showers after midnight. Humid with lows in the upper 60s. South winds 5 to 10 miles an hour. Chance of rain 50%. Tuesday, mostly sunny. Hot. Highs in the lower 90s. Tuesday night, a chance of showers and thunderstorms. Lows in the lower 70s. Wednesday, sunny, hot. Highs in the mid-90s. Wednesday night, a chance of showers and thunderstorms. Lows in the lower 70s. Thursday, a chance of showers and thunderstorms. Hot. Highs in the lower 90s. Thursday night, a chance of showers. Lows in the upper 60s. Friday, sunny, hot. Highs around 90. Friday night, a chance of showers and thunderstorms. Lows in the mid-60s. Saturday, sunny. Highs in the upper 80s. Again, the forecast for the Quad Cities and surrounding areas for tonight, mostly cloudy. A slight chance of showers and thunderstorms until midnight, then a chance of showers and thunderstorms after midnight. Lows in the upper 60s. South winds around 5 miles an hour. Chance of rain 30%. The Moline, Illinois climate summary for this evening, as of 4 p.m., June 6, 2026. Today's high temperature was 89 degrees. The normal high is 81. The record high is 99 degrees, which was set in 1933. Today's low temperature was 68 degrees. The normal low is 58. The record low is 44 degrees, which was set in 1894. 0.27 inches of precipitation fell today, which brings the monthly total to 0.28 inches. The total precipitation for the year now stands at 12.30 inches. The normal high temperature for tomorrow is 81 degrees, and the normal low is 59. The record high for tomorrow is 99, which occurred in 1933, and the record low is 43, which occurred in 1913. Sunset tonight is at 8:33 p.m. Sunrise tomorrow is at 5:29 a.m. You're listening to NOAA Weather Radio Station WXJ73 in the Quad Cities. The current time is 8:46 p.m. Central Daylight Time. At 8 p.m. in Moline, skies were mostly cloudy. The temperature was 85 degrees, dew point 67, relative humidity 54%, producing a heat index of 87. The wind was southwest at 7 miles an hour. And the pressure was 29.82 inches and steady. At Davenport, skies were mostly cloudy. The temperature was 86 degrees, dew point 64, relative humidity 47%, producing a heat index of 87. The wind was southwest at 6 miles an hour. And the pressure was 29.83 inches and steady. Close to home, Burlington mostly cloudy and 82. Cedar Rapids mostly cloudy and 86. Dubuque partly cloudy and 82. Iowa City mostly cloudy and 86. Muscatine 86. Galesburg mostly cloudy and 82. Peoria mostly cloudy and 84. Savannah 82. Rockford mostly cloudy and 81. Across the Midwest, Chicago partly cloudy and 76. Des Moines cloudy and 82. Madison partly cloudy and 77. Milwaukee partly cloudy and 71. Minneapolis partly cloudy and 84. Omaha mostly cloudy and 84. St. Louis mostly cloudy and 81. Springfield, Illinois mostly cloudy and 83. Waterloo partly cloudy and 83. Once again at 8 p.m. in Moline with mostly cloudy skies, the temperature was 85. At Davenport with mostly cloudy skies, the temperature was 86. Here is the hazardous weather outlook. For this evening and tonight, isolated to widely scattered thunderstorms will be possible through this evening,
especially south of Interstate 80. A few of these storms may be strong with damaging wind and hail. Storms that develop will also be capable of producing locally heavy rainfall. If a storm would stall over an area, localized flash flooding from excessive rainfall could be possible. Looking ahead, thunderstorms are expected Sunday and Monday. At this time, no severe storms are expected. Locally heavy rainfall is possible from any storm. Heat and humidity will move into the area Tuesday through Friday. Heat headlines may be needed for Wednesday and Thursday. Spotter activation is possible through this evening, mainly along and south of Interstate 80. Rainfall reports over 1 inch will be appreciated. And now, your National Weather Service forecast for the Quad Cities and surrounding areas. Tonight, mostly cloudy. A slight chance of showers and thunderstorms until midnight, then a chance of showers and thunderstorms after midnight. Lows in the upper 60s. South winds around 5 miles an hour. Chance of rain 30%. Sunday, mostly cloudy in the morning. A chance of thunderstorms. A chance of showers in the morning, then showers likely in the afternoon. Humid with highs in the mid-80s. Southeast winds 5 to 10 miles an hour. Chance of rain 70%. Sunday night, showers likely with a chance of thunderstorms until midnight, then showers with a slight chance of thunderstorms after midnight. Humid with lows in the upper 60s. Southeast winds 5 to 10 miles an hour with gusts up to 20 miles an hour. Chance of rain 80%. Monday, showers with a slight chance of thunderstorms in the morning, then showers with a chance of thunderstorms in the afternoon. Humid with highs in the mid-80s. Southeast winds 10 to 15 miles an hour. Chance of rain 90%. Monday night, mostly cloudy. A chance of showers and thunderstorms until midnight, then a slight chance of showers after midnight. Humid with lows in the upper 60s. South winds 5 to 10 miles an hour. Chance of rain 50%. Tuesday, mostly sunny. Hot. Highs in the lower 90s. Tuesday night, a chance of showers and thunderstorms. Lows in the lower 70s. Wednesday, sunny, hot. Highs in the mid-90s. Wednesday night, a chance of showers and thunderstorms. Lows in the lower 70s. Thursday, a chance of showers and thunderstorms. Hot. Highs in the lower 90s. Thursday night, a chance of showers. Lows in the upper 60s. Friday, sunny, hot. Highs around 90. Friday night, a chance of showers and thunderstorms. Lows in the mid-60s. Saturday, sunny. Highs in the upper 80s. Again, the forecast for the Quad Cities and surrounding areas for tonight, mostly cloudy. A slight chance of showers and thunderstorms until midnight, then a chance of showers and thunderstorms after midnight. Lows in the upper 60s. South winds around 5 miles an hour. Chance of rain 30%. The Moline, Illinois climate summary for this evening, as of 4 p.m., June 6, 2026. Today's high temperature was 89 degrees. The normal high is 81. The record high is 99 degrees, which was set in 1933. Today's low temperature was 68 degrees. The normal low is 58. The record low is 44 degrees, which was set in 1894. 0.27 inches of precipitation fell today, which brings the monthly total to 0.28 inches. The total precipitation for the year now stands at 12.30 inches. The normal high temperature for tomorrow is 81 degrees, and the normal low is 59. The record high for tomorrow is 99, which occurred in 1933, and the record low is 43, which occurred in 1913. Sunset tonight is at 8:33 p.m. Sunrise tomorrow is at 5:29 a.m. You are listening to NOAA Weather Radio Station WXJ73 in the Quad Cities. The current time is 8:53 p.m. Central Daylight Time. At 8 p.m. in Moline, skies were mostly cloudy. The temperature was 85 degrees, dew point 67, relative humidity 54%, producing a heat index of 87. The wind was southwest at 7 miles an hour. And the pressure was 29.82 inches and steady. At Davenport, skies were mostly cloudy. The temperature was 86 degrees, dew point 64, relative humidity 47%, producing a heat
heat index of 87. The wind was southwest at 6 miles an hour. And the pressure was 29.83 inches and steady. Close to home, Burlington mostly cloudy and 82. Cedar Rapids mostly cloudy and 86. Dubuque partly cloudy and 82. Iowa City mostly cloudy and 86. Muscatine 86. Galesburg mostly cloudy and 82. Peoria mostly cloudy and 84. Savannah 82. Rockford mostly cloudy and 81. Across the Midwest, Chicago partly cloudy and 76. Des Moines cloudy and 82. Madison partly cloudy and 77. Milwaukee partly cloudy and 71. Minneapolis partly cloudy and 84. Omaha mostly cloudy and 84. St. Louis mostly cloudy and 81. Springfield, Illinois mostly cloudy and 83. Waterloo partly cloudy and 83. Once again at 8 p.m. in Moline with mostly cloudy skies, the temperature was 85. At Davenport with mostly cloudy skies, the temperature was 86. 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Technicians are working on the problem. We apologize for any inconvenience. Here is the hazardous weather outlook. For this evening and tonight, isolated to widely scattered thunderstorms will be possible through this evening, especially south of Interstate 80. A few of these storms may be strong with damaging wind and hail. Storms that develop will also be capable of producing locally heavy rainfall. If a storm would stall over an area, localized flash flooding from excessive rainfall could be possible. Looking ahead, thunderstorms are expected Sunday and Monday. At this time, no severe storms are expected. Locally heavy rainfall is possible from any storm. Heat and humidity will move into the area Tuesday through Friday. Heat headlines may be needed for Wednesday and Thursday. Spotter activation is possible through this evening, mainly along and south of Interstate 80. Rainfall reports over 1 inch will be appreciated. And now, your National Weather Service forecast for the Quad Cities and surrounding areas. Tonight, mostly cloudy. A slight chance of showers and thunderstorms until midnight, then a chance of showers and thunderstorms after midnight. Lows in the upper 60s. South winds around 5 miles an hour. Chance of rain 30%. Sunday, mostly cloudy in the morning. A chance of thunderstorms. A chance of showers in the morning, then showers likely in the afternoon. Humid with highs in the mid-80s. Southeast winds 5 to 10 miles an hour. Chance of rain 70%. Sunday night, showers likely with a chance of thunderstorms until midnight, then showers with a slight chance of thunderstorms after midnight. Humid with lows in the upper 60s. Southeast winds 5 to 10 miles an hour with gusts up to 20 miles an hour. Chance of rain 80%. Monday, showers with a slight chance of thunderstorms in the morning, then showers with a chance of thunderstorms in the afternoon. Humid with highs in the mid-80s. Southeast winds 10 to 15 miles an hour. Chance of rain 90%. Monday night, mostly cloudy. A chance of showers and thunderstorms until midnight, then a slight chance of showers after midnight. Humid with lows in the upper 60s. South winds 5 to 10 miles an hour. Chance of rain 50%. Tuesday, mostly sunny. Hot. Highs in the lower 90s. Tuesday night, a chance of showers and thunderstorms. Lows in the lower 70s. Wednesday, sunny, hot. Highs in the mid-90s. Wednesday night, a chance of showers and thunderstorms. Lows in the lower 70s. Thursday, a chance of showers and thunderstorms. Hot. Highs in the lower 90s. Thursday night, a chance of showers. Lows in the upper 60s. Friday, sunny, hot. Highs around 90. Friday night, a chance of showers and thunderstorms. Lows in the mid-60s. Saturday, sunny. Highs in the upper 80s. Again, the forecast for the Quad Cities and surrounding areas for tonight, mostly cloudy. A slight chance of showers and thunderstorms until midnight, then a chance of showers and thunderstorms after midnight. Lows in the upper 60s. South winds around 5 miles an hour. Chance of rain 30%. The Moline, Illinois climate summary for this evening, as of 4 p.m., June 6, 2026.

The low is 59. The record high for tomorrow is 99, which occurred in 1933, and the record low is 43, which occurred in 1913. Sunset tonight is at 8:33 p.m. Sunrise tomorrow is at 5:29 a.m. You are listening to NOAA Weather Radio Station WXJ73 in the Quad Cities. The current time is 8:59 p.m. Central Daylight Time. Here is the hazardous weather outlook. For this evening and tonight, isolated to widely scattered thunderstorms will be possible through this evening, especially south of Interstate 80. A few of these storms may be strong with damaging wind and hail. Storms that develop will also be capable of producing locally heavy rainfall. If a storm would stall over an area, localized flash flooding from excessive rainfall could be possible. Looking ahead, thunderstorms are expected Sunday and Monday. At this time, no severe storms are expected. Locally heavy rainfall is possible from any storm. Heat and humidity will move into the area Tuesday through Friday. Heat headlines may be needed for Wednesday and Thursday. Spotter activation is possible through this evening, mainly along and south of Interstate 80. Rainfall reports over 1 inch will be appreciated. And now, your National Weather Service forecast for the Quad Cities and surrounding areas. Tonight, mostly cloudy. A slight chance of showers and thunderstorms until midnight, then a chance of showers and thunderstorms after midnight. Lows in the upper 60s. South winds around 5 miles an hour. Chance of rain 30%. Sunday, mostly cloudy in the morning. A chance of thunderstorms. A chance of showers in the morning, then showers likely in the afternoon. Humid with highs in the mid-80s. Southeast winds 5 to 10 miles an hour. Chance of rain 70%. Sunday night, showers likely with a chance of thunderstorms until midnight, then showers with a slight chance of thunderstorms after midnight. Humid with lows in the upper 60s. Southeast winds 5 to 10 miles an hour with gusts up to 20 miles an hour. Chance of rain 80%. Monday, showers with a slight chance of thunderstorms in the morning, then showers with a chance of thunderstorms in the afternoon. Humid with highs in the mid-80s. Southeast winds 10 to 15 miles an hour. Chance of rain 90%. Monday night, mostly cloudy. A chance of showers and thunderstorms until midnight, then a slight chance of showers after midnight. Humid with lows in the upper 60s. South winds 5 to 10 miles an hour. Chance of rain 50%. Tuesday, mostly sunny. Hot. Highs in the lower 90s. Tuesday night, a chance of showers and thunderstorms. Lows in the lower 70s. Wednesday, sunny, hot. Highs in the mid-90s. Wednesday night, a chance of showers and thunderstorms. Lows in the lower 70s. Thursday, a chance of showers and thunderstorms. Hot. Highs in the lower 90s. Thursday night, a chance of showers. Lows in the upper 60s. Friday, sunny, hot. Highs around 90. Friday night, a chance of showers and thunderstorms. Lows in the mid-60s. Saturday, sunny. Highs in the upper 80s. Again, the forecast for the Quad Cities and surrounding areas for tonight, mostly cloudy. A slight chance of showers and thunderstorms until midnight, then a chance of showers and thunderstorms after midnight. Lows in the upper 60s. South winds around 5 miles an hour. Chance of rain 30%. The Moline, Illinois climate summary for this evening, as of 4 p.m., June 6, 2026. Today's high temperature was 89 degrees. The normal high is 81. The record high is 99 degrees, which was set in 1933. Today's low temperature was 68 degrees. The normal low is 58. The record low is 44 degrees, which was set in 1894. 0.27 inches of precipitation fell today, which brings the monthly total to 0.28 inches. The total precipitation for the year now stands at 12.30 inches. The normal high temperature for tomorrow is 81 degrees, and the normal low is 59. The record high for tomorrow is 99, which occurred in 1933, and the record low is 43, which occurred in 1913. Sunset tonight is at 8:33 p.m. Sunrise tomorrow is at 5:29 a.m. You are listening to NOAA Weather Radio Station WXJ.

73 in the Quad Cities. The current time is 9:04 p.m. Central Daylight Time. At 9 p.m. in Moline, skies were mostly cloudy. The temperature was 82 degrees, dew point 67, relative humidity 60%, producing a heat index of 84. The wind was southwest at 7 miles an hour. And the pressure was 29.82 inches and steady. At Davenport, skies were mostly cloudy. The temperature was 83 degrees, dew point 66, relative humidity 56%, producing a heat index of 85. The wind was southwest at 7 miles an hour. And the pressure was 29.84 inches and rising. Close to home, Burlington mostly cloudy and 79. Cedar Rapids mostly cloudy and 79. Dubuque partly cloudy and 78. Iowa City cloudy and 81. Peoria mostly cloudy and 80. Rockford mostly cloudy and 77. Across the Midwest, Chicago mostly cloudy and 73. Des Moines cloudy and 79. Madison partly cloudy and 71. Milwaukee partly cloudy and 68. Minneapolis clear and 82. Omaha mostly cloudy and 80. St. Louis mostly cloudy and 80. Springfield, Illinois mostly cloudy and 81. Waterloo partly cloudy and 77. Once again at 9 p.m. in Moline with mostly cloudy skies, the temperature was 82. At Davenport with mostly cloudy skies, the temperature was 83. Here is the hazardous weather outlook. For this evening and tonight, isolated to widely scattered thunderstorms will be possible through this evening, especially south of Interstate 80. A few of these storms may be strong with damaging wind and hail. Storms that develop will also be capable of producing locally heavy rainfall. If a storm would stall over an area, localized flash flooding from excessive rainfall could be possible. Looking ahead, thunderstorms are expected Sunday and Monday. At this time, no severe storms are expected. Locally heavy rainfall is possible from any storm. Heat and humidity will move into the area Tuesday through Friday. Heat headlines may be needed for Wednesday and Thursday. Spotter activation is possible through this evening, mainly along and south of Interstate 80. Rainfall reports over 1 inch will be appreciated. And now, your National Weather Service forecast for the Quad Cities and surrounding areas. Tonight, mostly cloudy. A slight chance of showers and thunderstorms until midnight, then a chance of showers and thunderstorms after midnight. Lows in the upper 60s. South winds around 5 miles an hour. Chance of rain 30%. Sunday, mostly cloudy in the morning. A chance of thunderstorms. A chance of showers in the morning, then showers likely in the afternoon. Humid with highs in the mid-80s. Southeast winds 5 to 10 miles an hour. Chance of rain 70%. Sunday night, showers likely with a chance of thunderstorms until midnight, then showers with a slight chance of thunderstorms after midnight. Humid with lows in the upper 60s. Southeast winds 5 to 10 miles an hour with gusts up to 20 miles an hour. Chance of rain 80%. Monday, showers with a slight chance of thunderstorms in the morning, then showers with a chance of thunderstorms in the afternoon. Humid with highs in the mid-80s. Southeast winds 10 to 15 miles an hour. Chance of rain 90%. Monday night, mostly cloudy. A chance of showers and thunderstorms until midnight, then a slight chance of showers after midnight. Humid with lows in the upper 60s. South winds 5 to 10 miles an hour. Chance of rain 50%. Tuesday, mostly sunny. Hot. Highs in the lower 90s. Tuesday night, a chance of showers and thunderstorms. Lows in the lower 70s. Wednesday, sunny, hot. Highs in the mid-90s. Wednesday night, a chance of showers and thunderstorms. Lows in the lower 70s. Thursday, a chance of showers and thunderstorms. Hot. Highs in the lower 90s. Thursday night, a chance of showers. Lows in the upper 60s. Friday, sunny, hot. Highs around 90. Friday night, a chance of showers and thunderstorms. Lows in the mid-60s. Saturday, sunny. Highs in the upper 80s. Again, the forecast for the Quad Cities and surrounding areas for tonight, mostly cloudy. A slight chance of showers and thunderstorms until midnight, then a chance of showers.
and thunderstorms after midnight. Lows in the upper 60s. South winds around 5 miles an hour. Chance of rain 30%. NOAA Weather Radio Station WXL61 in Cedar Rapids is operating in a degraded mode. Technicians are working on the problem. We apologize for any inconvenience. The Moline, Illinois climate summary for this evening, as of 4 p.m., June 6, 2026. Today's high temperature was 89 degrees. The normal high is 81. The record high is 99 degrees, which was set in 1933. Today's low temperature was 68 degrees. The normal low is 58. The record low is 44 degrees, which was set in 1894. 0.27 inches of precipitation fell today, which brings the monthly total to 0.28 inches. The total precipitation for the year now stands at 12.30 inches. The normal high temperature for tomorrow is 81 degrees, and the normal low is 59. The record high for tomorrow is 99, which occurred in 1933, and the record low is 43, which occurred in 1913. Sunset tonight is at 8:33 p.m. Sunrise tomorrow is at 5:29 a.m. You are listening to NOAA Weather Radio Station WXJ73 in the Quad Cities. The current time is 9:10 p.m. Central Daylight Time. At 9 p.m. in Moline, skies were mostly cloudy. The temperature was 82 degrees, dew point 67, relative humidity 60%, producing a heat index of 84. The wind was southwest at 7 miles an hour. And the pressure was 29.82 inches and steady. At Davenport, skies were mostly cloudy. The temperature was 83 degrees, dew point 66, relative humidity 56%, producing a heat index of 85. The wind was southwest at 7 miles an hour. And the pressure was 29.84 inches and rising. Close to home, Burlington mostly cloudy and 79. Cedar Rapids mostly cloudy and 79. Dubuque partly cloudy and 78. Iowa City cloudy and 81. Peoria mostly cloudy and 80. Rockford mostly cloudy and 77. Across the Midwest, Chicago mostly cloudy and 73. Des Moines cloudy and 79. Madison partly cloudy and 71. Milwaukee partly cloudy and 68. Minneapolis clear and 82. Omaha mostly cloudy and 80. St. Louis mostly cloudy and 80. Springfield, Illinois mostly cloudy and 81. Waterloo partly cloudy and 77. Once again at 9 p.m. in Moline with mostly cloudy skies, the temperature was 82. At Davenport with mostly cloudy skies, the temperature was 83. Here is the hazardous weather outlook. For this evening and tonight, isolated to widely scattered thunderstorms will be possible through this evening, especially south of Interstate 80. A few of these storms may be strong with damaging wind and hail. Storms that develop will also be capable of producing locally heavy rainfall. If a storm would stall over an area, localized flash flooding from excessive rainfall could be possible. Looking ahead, thunderstorms are expected Sunday and Monday. At this time, no severe storms are expected. Locally heavy rainfall is possible from any storm. Heat and humidity will move into the area Tuesday through Friday. Heat headlines may be needed for Wednesday and Thursday. Spotter activation is possible through this evening, mainly along and south of Interstate 80. Rainfall reports over 1 inch will be appreciated. And now, your National Weather Service forecast for the Quad Cities and surrounding areas. Tonight, mostly cloudy. A slight chance of showers and thunderstorms until midnight, then a chance of showers and thunderstorms after midnight. Lows in the upper 60s. South winds around 5 miles an hour. Chance of rain 30%. Sunday, mostly cloudy in the morning. A chance of thunderstorms. A chance of showers in the morning, then showers likely in the afternoon. Humid with highs in the mid-80s. Southeast winds 5 to 10 miles an hour. Chance of rain 70%. Sunday night, showers likely with a chance of thunderstorms until midnight, then showers with a slight chance of thunderstorms after midnight. Humid with lows in the upper 60s. Southeast winds 5 to 10 miles an hour with gusts up to 20 miles an hour. Chance of rain 80%. Monday, showers with a slight chance of thunderstorms in the morning, then showers with...
chance of thunderstorms in the afternoon. Humid with highs in the mid-80s. Southeast winds 10 to 15 miles an hour. Chance of rain 90%. Monday night, mostly cloudy. A chance of showers and thunderstorms until midnight, then a slight chance of showers after midnight. Humid with lows in the upper 60s. South winds 5 to 10 miles an hour. Chance of rain 50%. Tuesday, mostly sunny. Hot. Highs in the lower 90s. Tuesday night, a chance of showers and thunderstorms. Lows in the lower 70s. Wednesday, sunny, hot. Highs in the mid-90s. Wednesday night, a chance of showers and thunderstorms. Lows in the lower 70s. Thursday, a chance of showers and thunderstorms. Hot. Highs in the lower 90s. Thursday night, a chance of showers. Lows in the upper 60s. Friday, sunny, hot. Highs around 90. Friday night, a chance of showers and thunderstorms. Lows in the mid-60s. Saturday, sunny. Highs in the upper 80s. Again, the forecast for the Quad Cities and surrounding areas for tonight, mostly cloudy. A slight chance of showers and thunderstorms until midnight, then a chance of showers and thunderstorms after midnight. Lows in the upper 60s. South winds around 5 miles an hour. Chance of rain 30%. This broadcast originates from the National Weather Service office in the Quad Cities and is transmitted on a frequency of 162.55 MHz from Rock Island, Illinois. The coverage area includes the following counties: Cedar, Clinton, Louisa, Muscatine, Scott, Henry, Illinois, Mercer, Rock Island, and Whiteside. The Moline, Illinois climate summary for this evening, as of 4 p.m., June 6, 2026. Today's high temperature was 89 degrees. The normal high is 81. The record high is 99 degrees, which was set in 1933. Today's low temperature was 68 degrees. The normal low is 58. The record low is 44 degrees, which was set in 1894. 0.27 inches of precipitation fell today, which brings the monthly total to 0.28 inches. The total precipitation for the year now stands at 12.30 inches. The normal high temperature for tomorrow is 81 degrees, and the normal low is 59. The record high for tomorrow is 99, which occurred in 1933, and the record low is 43, which occurred in 1913. Sunset tonight is at 8:33 p.m. Sunrise tomorrow is at 5:29 a.m. You're listening to NOAA Weather Radio Station WXJ73 in the Quad Cities. The current time is 9:17 p.m. Central Daylight Time. At 9 p.m. in Moline, skies were mostly cloudy. The temperature was 82 degrees, dew point 67, relative humidity 60%, producing a heat index of 84. The wind was southwest at 7 miles an hour. And the pressure was 29.82 inches and steady. At Davenport, skies were partly cloudy. The temperature was 83 degrees, dew point 66, relative humidity 56%, producing a heat index of 85. The wind was southwest at 7 miles an hour. And the pressure was 29.84 inches and rising. Close to home, Burlington mostly cloudy and 79. Cedar Rapids mostly cloudy and 79. Dubuque partly cloudy and 78. Iowa City cloudy and 81. Galesburg mostly cloudy and 80. Peoria mostly cloudy and 80. Savannah 80. Rockford mostly cloudy and 77. Across the Midwest, Chicago mostly cloudy and 73. Des Moines mostly cloudy and 79. Madison partly cloudy and 71. Milwaukee partly cloudy and 68. Minneapolis clear and 82. Omaha mostly cloudy and 80. St. Louis mostly cloudy and 80. Springfield, Illinois partly cloudy and 81. Waterloo mostly cloudy and 77. Once again at 9 p.m. at Moline with mostly cloudy skies, the temperature was 82. At Davenport with partly cloudy skies, the temperature was 83. Here is the hazardous weather outlook. For this evening and tonight, isolated to widely scattered thunderstorms will be possible through this evening, especially south of Interstate 80. A few of these storms...
be strong with damaging wind and hail. Storms that develop will also be capable of producing locally heavy rainfall. If a storm would stall over an area, localized flash flooding from excessive rainfall could be possible. Looking ahead, thunderstorms are expected Sunday and Monday. At this time, no severe storms are expected. Locally heavy rainfall is possible from any storm. Heat and humidity will move into the area Tuesday through Friday. Heat headlines may be needed for Wednesday and Thursday. Spotter activation is possible through this evening, mainly along and south of Interstate 80. Rainfall reports over 1 inch will be appreciated. And now, your National Weather Service forecast for the Quad Cities and surrounding areas. Tonight, mostly cloudy. A slight chance of showers and thunderstorms until midnight, then a chance of showers and thunderstorms after midnight. Lows in the upper 60s. South winds around 5 miles an hour. Chance of rain 30%. Sunday, mostly cloudy in the morning. A chance of thunderstorms. A chance of showers in the morning, then showers likely in the afternoon. Humid with highs in the mid-80s. Southeast winds 5 to 10 miles an hour. Chance of rain 70%. Sunday night, showers likely with a chance of thunderstorms until midnight, then showers with a slight chance of thunderstorms after midnight. Humid with lows in the upper 60s. Southeast winds 5 to 10 miles an hour with gusts up to 20 miles an hour. Chance of rain 80%. Monday, showers with a slight chance of thunderstorms in the morning, then showers with a chance of thunderstorms in the afternoon. Humid with highs in the mid-80s. Southeast winds 10 to 15 miles an hour. Chance of rain 90%. Monday night, mostly cloudy. A chance of showers and thunderstorms until midnight, then a slight chance of showers after midnight. Humid with lows in the upper 60s. South winds 5 to 10 miles an hour. Chance of rain 50%. Tuesday, mostly sunny. Hot. Highs in the lower 90s. Tuesday night, a chance of showers and thunderstorms. Lows in the lower 70s. Wednesday, sunny, hot. Highs in the mid-90s. Wednesday night, a chance of showers and thunderstorms. Lows in the lower 70s. Thursday, a chance of showers and thunderstorms. Hot. Highs in the lower 90s. Thursday night, a chance of showers. Lows in the upper 60s. Friday, sunny, hot. Highs around 90. Friday night, a chance of showers and thunderstorms. Lows in the mid-60s. Saturday, sunny. Highs in the upper 80s. Again, the forecast for the Quad Cities and surrounding areas for tonight, mostly cloudy. A slight chance of showers and thunderstorms until midnight, then a chance of showers and thunderstorms after midnight. Lows in the upper 60s. South winds around 5 miles an hour. Chance of rain 30%. The Moline, Illinois climate summary for this evening, as of 4 p.m., June 6, 2026. Today's high temperature was 89 degrees. The normal high is 81. The record high is 99 degrees, which was set in 1933. Today's low temperature was 68 degrees. The normal low is 58. The record low is 44 degrees, which was set in 1894. 0.27 inches of precipitation fell today, which brings the monthly total to 0.28 inches. The total precipitation for the year now stands at 12.30 inches. The normal high temperature for tomorrow is 81 degrees, and the normal low is 59. The record high for tomorrow is 99, which occurred in 1933, and the record low is 43, which occurred in 1913. Sunset tonight is at 8:33 p.m. Sunrise tomorrow is at 5:29 a.m. You are listening to NOAA Weather Radio Station WXJ73 in the Quad Cities. The current time is 9:23 p.m. Central Daylight Time. At 9 p.m. in Moline, skies were mostly cloudy. The temperature was 82 degrees, dew point 67, relative humidity 60%, producing a heat index of 84. The wind was southwest at 7 miles an hour. And the pressure was 29.82 inches and steady. At Davenport, skies were partly cloudy. The temperature was 83 degrees, dew point 66, relative humidity 56%, producing a heat index of 85. The wind was southwest at 7 miles an hour.
hour, and the pressure was 29.84 inches and rising. Close to home, Burlington mostly cloudy and 79. Cedar Rapids mostly cloudy and 79. Dubuque partly cloudy and 78. Iowa City cloudy and 81. Galesburg mostly cloudy and 80. Peoria mostly cloudy and 80. Savannah 80. Rockford mostly cloudy and 77. Across the Midwest, Chicago mostly cloudy and 73. Des Moines mostly cloudy and 79. Madison partly cloudy and 71. Milwaukee partly cloudy and 68. Minneapolis clear and 82. Omaha mostly cloudy and 80. St. Louis mostly cloudy and 80. Springfield, Illinois partly cloudy and 81. Waterloo mostly cloudy and 77. Once again at 9 p.m. in Moline with mostly cloudy skies, the temperature was 82. At Davenport with partly cloudy skies, the temperature was 83. NOAA Weather Radio Station WXL61 in Cedar Rapids is operating in a degraded mode. Technicians are working on the problem. We apologize for any inconvenience. Here is the hazardous weather outlook. For this evening and tonight, isolated to widely scattered thunderstorms will be possible through this evening, especially south of Interstate 80. A few of these storms may be strong with damaging wind and hail. Storms that develop will also be capable of producing locally heavy rainfall. If a storm would stall over an area, localized flash flooding from excessive rainfall could be possible. Looking ahead, thunderstorms are expected Sunday and Monday. At this time, no severe storms are expected. Locally heavy rainfall is possible from any storm. Heat and humidity will move into the area Tuesday through Friday. Heat headlines may be needed for Wednesday and Thursday. Spotter activation is possible through this evening, mainly along and south of Interstate 80. Rainfall reports over 1 inch will be appreciated. And now, your National Weather Service forecast for the Quad Cities and surrounding areas. Tonight, mostly cloudy. A slight chance of showers and thunderstorms until midnight, then a chance of showers and thunderstorms after midnight. Lows in the upper 60s. South winds around 5 miles an hour. Chance of rain 30%. Sunday, mostly cloudy in the morning. A chance of thunderstorms. A chance of showers in the morning, then showers likely in the afternoon. Humid with highs in the mid-80s. Southeast winds 5 to 10 miles an hour. Chance of rain 70%. Sunday night, showers likely with a chance of thunderstorms until midnight, then showers with a slight chance of thunderstorms after midnight. Humid with lows in the upper 60s. Southeast winds 5 to 10 miles an hour with gusts up to 20 miles an hour. Chance of rain 80%. Monday, showers with a slight chance of thunderstorms in the morning, then showers with a chance of thunderstorms in the afternoon. Humid with highs in the mid-80s. Southeast winds 10 to 15 miles an hour. Chance of rain 90%. Monday night, mostly cloudy. A chance of showers and thunderstorms until midnight, then a slight chance of showers after midnight. Humid with lows in the upper 60s. South winds 5 to 10 miles an hour. Chance of rain 50%. Tuesday, mostly sunny. Hot. Highs in the lower 90s. Tuesday night, a chance of showers and thunderstorms. Lows in the lower 70s. Wednesday, sunny, hot. Highs in the mid-90s. Wednesday night, a chance of showers and thunderstorms. Lows in the lower 70s. Thursday, a chance of showers and thunderstorms. Hot. Highs in the lower 90s. Thursday night, a chance of showers. Lows in the upper 60s. Friday, sunny, hot. Highs around 90. Friday night, a chance of showers and thunderstorms. Lows in the mid-60s. Saturday, sunny. Highs in the upper 80s. Again, the forecast for the Quad Cities and surrounding areas for tonight, mostly cloudy. A slight chance of showers and thunderstorms until midnight, then a chance of showers and thunderstorms after midnight. Lows in the upper 60s. South winds around 5 miles an hour. Chance of rain 30%. The Moline, Illinois climate summary for this evening, as of 4 p.m., June 6, 2026. Today's high temperature was 89 degrees. The normal high is 81. The record high is 99 degrees.
which was set in 1933. Today's low temperature was 68 degrees. The normal low is 58. The record low is 44 degrees, which was set in 1894. 0.27 inches of precipitation fell today, which brings the monthly total to 0.28 inches. The total precipitation for the year now stands at 12.30 inches. The normal high temperature for tomorrow is 81 degrees, and the normal low is 59. The record high for tomorrow is 99, which occurred in 1933, and the record low is 43, which occurred in 1913. Sunset tonight is at 8:33 p.m. Sunrise tomorrow is at 5:29 a.m. You are listening to NOAA Weather Radio Station WXJ73 in the Quad Cities. The current time is 9:30 p.m. Central Daylight Time. At 9 p.m. in Moline, skies were mostly cloudy. The temperature was 82 degrees, dew point 67, relative humidity 60%, producing a heat index of 84. The wind was southwest at 7 miles an hour. And the pressure was 29.82 inches and steady. At Davenport, skies were partly cloudy. The temperature was 83 degrees, dew point 66, relative humidity 56%, producing a heat index of 85. The wind was southwest at 7 miles an hour. And the pressure was 29.84 inches and rising. Close to home, Burlington mostly cloudy and 79. Cedar Rapids mostly cloudy and 79. Dubuque partly cloudy and 78. Iowa City cloudy and 81. Galesburg mostly cloudy and 80. Peoria mostly cloudy and 80. Savannah 80. Rockford mostly cloudy and 77. Across the Midwest, Chicago mostly cloudy and 73. Des Moines mostly cloudy and 79. Madison partly cloudy and 71. Milwaukee partly cloudy and 68. Minneapolis clear and 82. Omaha mostly cloudy and 80. St. Louis mostly cloudy and 80. Springfield, Illinois partly cloudy and 81. Waterloo mostly cloudy and 77. Once again at 9 p.m. in Moline with mostly cloudy skies, the temperature was 82. At Davenport with partly cloudy skies, the temperature was 83. Here is the hazardous weather outlook. For this evening and tonight, isolated to widely scattered thunderstorms will be possible through this evening, especially south of Interstate 80. A few of these storms may be strong with damaging wind and hail. Storms that develop will also be capable of producing locally heavy rainfall. If a storm would stall over an area, localized flash flooding from excessive rainfall could be possible. Looking ahead, thunderstorms are expected Sunday and Monday. At this time, no severe storms are expected. Locally heavy rainfall is possible from any storm. Heat and humidity will move into the area Tuesday through Friday. Heat headlines may be needed for Wednesday and Thursday. Spotter activation is possible through this evening, mainly along and south of Interstate 80. Rainfall reports over 1 inch will be appreciated. And now, your National Weather Service forecast for the Quad Cities and surrounding areas. Tonight, mostly cloudy. A slight chance of showers and thunderstorms until midnight, then a chance of showers and thunderstorms after midnight. Lows in the upper 60s. South winds around 5 miles an hour. Chance of rain 30%. Sunday, mostly cloudy in the morning. A chance of thunderstorms. A chance of showers in the morning, then showers likely in the afternoon. Humid with highs in the mid-80s. Southeast winds 5 to 10 miles an hour. Chance of rain 70%. Sunday night, showers likely with a chance of thunderstorms until midnight, then showers with a slight chance of thunderstorms after midnight. Humid with lows in the upper 60s. Southeast winds 5 to 10 miles an hour with gusts up to 20 miles an hour. Chance of rain 80%. Monday, showers with a slight chance of thunderstorms in the morning, then showers with a chance of thunderstorms in the afternoon. Humid with highs in the mid-80s. Southeast winds 10 to 15 miles an hour. Chance of rain 90%. Monday night, mostly cloudy. A chance of showers and thunderstorms until midnight, then a slight chance of showers after midnight. Humid with lows in the upper 60s. South winds 5 to 10 miles an hour. Chance of rain 50%. Tuesday, mostly sunny. Hot. Highs in the low
90s. Tuesday night, a chance of showers and thunderstorms. Lows in the lower 70s. Wednesday, sunny, hot. Highs in the mid-90s. Wednesday night, a chance of showers and thunderstorms. Lows in the lower 70s. Thursday, a chance of showers and thunderstorms. Hot. Highs in the lower 90s. Thursday night, a chance of showers. Lows in the upper 60s. Friday, sunny, hot. Highs around 90. Friday night, a chance of showers and thunderstorms. Lows in the mid-60s. Saturday, sunny. Highs in the upper 80s. Again, the forecast for the Guam cities and surrounding areas for tonight, mostly cloudy. A slight chance of showers and thunderstorms until midnight, then a chance of showers and thunderstorms after midnight. Lows in the upper 60s. South winds around 5 miles an hour. Chance of rain 30%. The Moline, Illinois climate summary for this evening, as of 4 p.m., June 6, 2026. Today's high temperature was 89 degrees. The normal high is 81. The record high is 99 degrees, which was set in 1933. Today's low temperature was 68 degrees. The normal low is 58. The record low is 44 degrees, which was set in 1894. 0.27 inches of precipitation fell today, which brings the monthly total to 0.28 inches. The total precipitation for the year now stands at 12.30 inches. The normal high temperature for tomorrow is 81 degrees, and the normal low is 59. The record high for tomorrow is 99, which occurred in 1933, and the record low is 43, which occurred in 1913. Sunset tonight is at 8:33 p.m. Sunrise tomorrow is at 5:29 a.m. You're listening to NOAA Weather Radio Station WXJ73 in the Quad Cities. The current time is 9:36 p.m. Central Daylight Time. At 9 p.m. in Moline, skies were mostly cloudy. The temperature was 82 degrees, dew point 67, relative humidity 60%, producing a heat index of 84. The wind was southwest at 7 miles an hour. And the pressure was 29.82 inches and steady. At Davenport, skies were partly cloudy. The temperature was 83 degrees, dew point 66, relative humidity 56%, producing a heat index of 85. The wind was southwest at 7 miles an hour. And the pressure was 29.84 inches and rising. Close to home, Burlington mostly cloudy and 79. Cedar Rapids mostly cloudy and 79. Dubuque partly cloudy and 78. Iowa City cloudy and 81. Galesburg mostly cloudy and 80. Peoria mostly cloudy and 80. Savannah 80. Rockford mostly cloudy and 77. Across the Midwest, Chicago mostly cloudy and 73. Des Moines mostly cloudy and 79. Madison partly cloudy and 71. Milwaukee partly cloudy and 68. Minneapolis clear and 82. Omaha mostly cloudy and 80. St. Louis mostly cloudy and 80. Springfield, Illinois partly cloudy and 81. Waterloo mostly cloudy and 77. Once again at 9 p.m. in Moline with mostly cloudy skies, the temperature was 82. At Davenport with partly cloudy skies, the temperature was 83. Here is the hazardous weather outlook. For this evening and tonight, isolated to widely scattered thunderstorms will be possible through this evening, especially south of Interstate 80. A few of these storms may be strong with damaging wind and hail. Storms that develop will also be capable of producing locally heavy rainfall. If a storm would stall over an area, localized flash flooding from excessive rainfall could be possible. Looking ahead, thunderstorms are expected Sunday and Monday. At this time, no severe storms are expected. Locally heavy rainfall is possible from any storm. Heat and humidity will move into the area Tuesday through Friday. Heat headlines may be needed for Wednesday and Thursday. Spotter activation is possible through this evening, mainly along and south of Interstate 80. Rainfall reports over 1 inch will be appreciated. NOAA Weather Radio Station WXL61 in Cedar Rapids is operating in a degraded mode. Technicians are working on the problem. We apologize for any inconvenience. And now, your National Weather Service forecast for the Quad.
cities and surrounding areas. Tonight, mostly cloudy. A slight chance of showers and thunderstorms until midnight, then a chance of showers and thunderstorms after midnight. Lows in the upper 60s. South winds around 5 miles an hour. Chance of rain 30%. Sunday, mostly cloudy in the morning. A chance of thunderstorms. A chance of showers in the morning, then showers likely in the afternoon. Humid with highs in the mid-80s. Southeast winds 5 to 10 miles an hour. Chance of rain 70%. Sunday night, showers likely with a chance of thunderstorms until midnight, then showers with a slight chance of thunderstorms after midnight. Humid with lows in the upper 60s. Southeast winds 5 to 10 miles an hour with gusts up to 20 miles an hour. Chance of rain 80%. Monday, showers with a slight chance of thunderstorms in the morning, then showers with a chance of thunderstorms in the afternoon. Humid with highs in the mid-80s. Southeast winds 10 to 15 miles an hour. Chance of rain 90%. Monday night, mostly cloudy. A chance of showers and thunderstorms until midnight, then a slight chance of showers after midnight. Humid with lows in the upper 60s. South winds 5 to 10 miles an hour. Chance of rain 50%. Tuesday, mostly sunny. Hot. Highs in the lower 90s. Tuesday night, a chance of showers and thunderstorms. Lows in the lower 70s. Wednesday, sunny, hot. Highs in the mid-90s. Wednesday night, a chance of showers and thunderstorms. Lows in the lower 70s. Thursday, a chance of showers and thunderstorms. Hot. Highs in the lower 90s. Thursday night, a chance of showers. Lows in the upper 60s. Friday, sunny, hot. Highs around 90. Friday night, a chance of showers and thunderstorms. Lows in the mid-60s. Saturday, sunny. Highs in the upper 80s. Again, the forecast for the Guam cities and surrounding areas for tonight, mostly cloudy. A slight chance of showers and thunderstorms until midnight, then a chance of showers and thunderstorms after midnight. Lows in the upper 60s. South winds around 5 miles an hour. Chance of rain 30%. The Moline, Illinois climate summary for this evening, as of 4 p.m., June 6, 2026. Today's high temperature was 89 degrees. The normal high is 81. The record high is 99 degrees, which was set in 1933. Today's low temperature was 68 degrees. The normal low is 58. The record low is 44 degrees, which was set in 1894. 0.27 inches of precipitation fell today, which brings the monthly total to 0.28 inches. The total precipitation for the year now stands at 12.30 inches. The normal high temperature for tomorrow is 81 degrees, and the normal low is 59. The record high for tomorrow is 99, which occurred in 1933, and the record low is 43, which occurred in 1913. Sunset tonight is at 8:33 p.m. Sunrise tomorrow is at 5:29 a.m. You are listening to NOAA Weather Radio Station WXJ73 in the Quad Cities. The current time is 9:43 p.m. Central Daylight Time. At 9 p.m. in Moline, skies were mostly cloudy. The temperature was 82 degrees, dew point 67, relative humidity 60%, producing a heat index of 84. The wind was southwest at 7 miles an hour. And the pressure was 29.82 inches and steady. At Davenport, skies were partly cloudy. The temperature was 83 degrees, dew point 66, relative humidity 56%, producing a heat index of 85. The wind was southwest at 7 miles an hour. And the pressure was 29.84 inches and rising. Close to home, Burlington mostly cloudy and 79. Cedar Rapids mostly cloudy and 79. Dubuque partly cloudy and 78. Iowa City cloudy and 81. Galesburg mostly cloudy and 80. Peoria mostly cloudy and 80. Savannah 80. Rockford mostly cloudy and 77. Across the Midwest, Chicago mostly cloudy and 73. Des Moines mostly cloudy and 79. Madison partly cloudy and 71. Milwaukee partly cloudy and 68. Minneapolis clear and 82. Omaha mostly cloudy.
80. St. Louis, mostly cloudy and 80. Springfield, Illinois, partly cloudy and 81. Waterloo, mostly cloudy and 77. Once again at 9 p.m. in Moline with mostly cloudy skies, the temperature was 82. At Davenport with partly cloudy skies, the temperature was 83. Here is the hazardous weather outlook. For this evening and tonight, isolated to widely scattered thunderstorms will be possible through this evening, especially south of Interstate 80. A few of these storms may be strong with damaging wind and hail. Storms that develop will also be capable of producing locally heavy rainfall. If a storm would stall over an area, localized flash flooding from excessive rainfall could be possible. Looking ahead, thunderstorms are expected Sunday and Monday. At this time, no severe storms are expected. Locally heavy rainfall is possible from any storm. Heat and humidity will move into the area Tuesday through Friday. Heat headlines may be needed for Wednesday and Thursday. Spotter activation is possible through this evening, mainly along and south of Interstate 80. Rainfall reports over 1 inch will be appreciated. And now, your National Weather Service forecast for the Quad Cities and surrounding areas. Tonight, mostly cloudy. A slight chance of showers and thunderstorms until midnight, then a chance of showers and thunderstorms after midnight. Lows in the upper 60s. South winds around 5 miles an hour. Chance of rain 30%. Sunday, mostly cloudy in the morning. A chance of thunderstorms. A chance of showers in the morning, then showers likely in the afternoon. Humid with highs in the mid-80s. Southeast winds 5 to 10 miles an hour. Chance of rain 70%. Sunday night, showers likely with a chance of thunderstorms until midnight, then showers with a slight chance of thunderstorms after midnight. Humid with lows in the upper 60s. Southeast winds 5 to 10 miles an hour with gusts up to 20 miles an hour. Chance of rain 80%. Monday, showers with a slight chance of thunderstorms in the morning, then showers with a chance of thunderstorms in the afternoon. Humid with highs in the mid-80s. Southeast winds 10 to 15 miles an hour. Chance of rain 90%. Monday night, mostly cloudy. A chance of showers and thunderstorms until midnight, then a slight chance of showers after midnight. Humid with lows in the upper 60s. South winds 5 to 10 miles an hour. Chance of rain 50%. Tuesday, mostly sunny. Hot. Highs in the lower 90s. Tuesday night, a chance of showers and thunderstorms. Lows in the lower 70s. Wednesday, sunny, hot. Highs in the mid-90s. Wednesday night, a chance of showers and thunderstorms. Lows in the lower 70s. Thursday, a chance of showers and thunderstorms. Hot. Highs in the lower 90s. Thursday night, a chance of showers. Lows in the upper 60s. Friday, sunny, hot. Highs around 90. Friday night, a chance of showers and thunderstorms. Lows in the mid-60s. Saturday, sunny. Highs in the upper 80s. Again, the forecast for the Quad Cities and surrounding areas for tonight, mostly cloudy. A slight chance of showers and thunderstorms until midnight, then a chance of showers and thunderstorms after midnight. Lows in the upper 60s. South winds around 5 miles an hour. Chance of rain 30%. The Moline, Illinois climate summary for this evening, as of 4 p.m., June 6, 2026. Today's high temperature was 89 degrees. The normal high is 81. The record high is 99 degrees, which was set in 1933. Today's low temperature was 68 degrees. The normal low is 58. The record low is 44 degrees, which was set in 1894. 0.27 inches of precipitation fell today, which brings the monthly total to 0.28 inches. The total precipitation for the year now stands at 12.30 inches. The normal high temperature for tomorrow is 81 degrees, and the normal low is 59. The record high for tomorrow is 99, which occurred in 1933, and the record low is 43, which occurred in 1913. Sunset tonight is at 8:33 p.m. Sunrise tomorrow is at 5:29 a.m. You're listening to NOAA Weather Radio Station WXJ73 in the Quad Cities. The current time is 9:49 p.m. Central Daylight Time.
at 9 p.m. and Moline skies were mostly cloudy. The temperature was 82 degrees, dew point 67, relative humidity 60%, producing a heat index of 84. The wind was southwest at 7 miles an hour. And the pressure was 29.82 inches and steady. At Davenport, skies were partly cloudy. The temperature was 83 degrees, dew point 66, relative humidity 56%, producing a heat index of 85. The wind was southwest at 7 miles an hour. And the pressure was 29.84 inches and rising. Close to home, Burlington mostly cloudy and 79. Cedar Rapids mostly cloudy and 79. Dubuque partly cloudy and 78. Iowa City cloudy and 81. Galesburg mostly cloudy and 80. Peoria mostly cloudy and 80. Savannah 80. Rockford mostly cloudy and 77. Across the Midwest, Chicago mostly cloudy and 73. Des Moines mostly cloudy and 79. Madison partly cloudy and 71. Milwaukee partly cloudy and 68. Minneapolis clear and 82. Omaha mostly cloudy and 80. St. Louis mostly cloudy and 80. Springfield, Illinois partly cloudy and 81. Waterloo mostly cloudy and 77. Once again at 9 p.m. at Moline with mostly cloudy skies, the temperature was 82. At Davenport with partly cloudy skies, the temperature was 83. Here is the hazardous weather outlook. For this evening and tonight, isolated to widely scattered thunderstorms will be possible through this evening, especially south of Interstate 80. A few of these storms may be strong with damaging wind and hail. Storms that develop will also be capable of producing locally heavy rainfall. If a storm would stall over an area, localized flash flooding from excessive rainfall could be possible. Looking ahead, thunderstorms are expected Sunday and Monday. At this time, no severe storms are expected. Locally heavy rainfall is possible from any storm. Heat and humidity will move into the area Tuesday through Friday. Heat headlines may be needed for Wednesday and Thursday. Spotter activation is possible through this evening, mainly along and south of Interstate 80. Rainfall reports over 1 inch will be appreciated. And now, your National Weather Service forecast for the Quad Cities and surrounding areas. Tonight, mostly cloudy. A slight chance of showers and thunderstorms until midnight, then a chance of showers and thunderstorms after midnight. Lows in the upper 60s. South winds around 5 miles an hour. Chance of rain 30%. Sunday, mostly cloudy in the morning. A chance of thunderstorms. A chance of showers in the morning, then showers likely in the afternoon. Humid with highs in the mid-80s. Southeast winds 5 to 10 miles an hour. Chance of rain 70%. Sunday night, showers likely with a chance of thunderstorms until midnight, then showers with a slight chance of thunderstorms after midnight. Humid with lows in the upper 60s. Southeast winds 5 to 10 miles an hour with gusts up to 20 miles an hour. Chance of rain 80%. Monday, showers with a slight chance of thunderstorms in the morning, then showers with a chance of thunderstorms in the afternoon. Humid with highs in the mid-80s. Southeast winds 10 to 15 miles an hour. Chance of rain 90%. Monday night, mostly cloudy. A chance of showers and thunderstorms until midnight, then a slight chance of showers after midnight. Humid with lows in the upper 60s. South winds 5 to 10 miles an hour. Chance of rain 50%. Tuesday, mostly sunny. Hot. Highs in the lower 90s. Tuesday night, a chance of showers and thunderstorms. Lows in the lower 70s. Wednesday, sunny, hot. Highs in the mid-90s. Wednesday night, a chance of showers and thunderstorms. Lows in the lower 70s. Thursday, a chance of showers and thunderstorms. Hot. Highs in the lower 90s. Thursday night, a chance of showers. Lows in the upper 60s. Friday, sunny, hot. Highs around 90. Friday night, a chance of showers and thunderstorms. Lows in the mid-60s. Saturday, sunny. Highs in the upper 80s. Again, the forecast for the Quad Cities and surrounding areas for tonight, mostly cloudy. A slight chance of showers and thunderstorms until midnight, then a chance of showers and thunderstorms after midnight. Lows in the
upper 60s. South winds around 5 miles an hour. Chance of rain 30%. NOAA Weather Radio Station WXL61 in Cedar Rapids is operating in a degraded mode. Technicians are working on the problem. We apologize for any inconvenience. The Moline, Illinois climate summary for this evening, as of 4 p.m., June 6, 2026. Today's high temperature was 89 degrees. The normal high is 81. The record high is 99 degrees, which was set in 1933. Today's low temperature was 68 degrees. The normal low is 58. The record low is 44 degrees, which was set in 1894. 0.27 inches of precipitation fell today, which brings the monthly total to 0.28 inches. The total precipitation for the year now stands at 12.30 inches. The normal high temperature for tomorrow is 81 degrees, and the normal low is 59. The record high for tomorrow is 99, which occurred in 1933, and the record low is 43, which occurred in 1913. Sunset tonight is at 8:33 p.m. Sunrise tomorrow is at 5:29 a.m. You are listening to NOAA Weather Radio Station WXJ73 in the Quad Cities. The current time is 9:55 p.m. Central Daylight Time. At 9 p.m. in Moline, skies were mostly cloudy. The temperature was 82 degrees, dew point 67, relative humidity 60%, producing a heat index of 84. The wind was southwest at 7 miles an hour. And the pressure was 29.82 inches and steady. At Davenport, skies were partly cloudy. The temperature was 83 degrees, dew point 66, relative humidity 56%, producing a heat index of 85. The wind was southwest at 7 miles an hour. And the pressure was 29.84 inches and rising. Close to home, Burlington mostly cloudy and 79. Cedar Rapids mostly cloudy and 79. Dubuque partly cloudy and 78. Iowa City cloudy and 81. Galesburg mostly cloudy and 80. Peoria mostly cloudy and 80. Savannah 80. Rockford mostly cloudy and 77. Across the Midwest, Chicago mostly cloudy and 73. Des Moines mostly cloudy and 79. Madison partly cloudy and 71. Milwaukee partly cloudy and 68. Minneapolis clear and 82. Omaha mostly cloudy and 80. St. Louis mostly cloudy and 80. Springfield, Illinois partly cloudy and 81. Waterloo mostly cloudy and 77. Once again at 9 p.m. in Moline with mostly cloudy skies, the temperature was 82. At Davenport with partly cloudy skies, the temperature was 83. Here is the hazardous weather outlook. For this evening and tonight, isolated to widely scattered thunderstorms will be possible through this evening, especially south of Interstate 80. A few of these storms may be strong with damaging wind and hail. Storms that develop will also be capable of producing locally heavy rainfall. If a storm would stall over an area, localized flash flooding from excessive rainfall could be possible. Looking ahead, thunderstorms are expected Sunday and Monday. At this time, no severe storms are expected. Locally heavy rainfall is possible from any storm. Heat and humidity will move into the area Tuesday through Friday. Heat headlines may be needed for Wednesday and Thursday. Spotter activation is possible through this evening, mainly along and south of Interstate 80. Rainfall reports over 1 inch will be appreciated. And now, your National Weather Service forecast for the Quad Cities and surrounding areas. Tonight, mostly cloudy. A slight chance of showers and thunderstorms until midnight, then a chance of showers and thunderstorms after midnight. Lows in the upper 60s. South winds around 5 miles an hour. Chance of rain 30%. Sunday, mostly cloudy in the morning. A chance of thunderstorms. A chance of showers in the morning, then showers likely in the afternoon. Humid with highs in the mid-80s. Southeast winds 5 to 10 miles an hour. Chance of rain 70%. Sunday night, showers likely with a chance of thunderstorms until midnight, then showers with a slight chance of thunderstorms after midnight. Humid with lows in the upper 60s. Southeast winds 5 to 10 miles an hour with gusts up to 20 miles an hour. Chance of rain 80%. Monday, showers with a slight chance of thunderstorms.

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1: Chance of showers and thunderstorms. Lows in the mid-60s. Saturday, sunny. Highs in the upper 80s. Again, the forecast for the Guam cities and surrounding areas for tonight, mostly cloudy. A slight chance of showers and thunderstorms until midnight, then a chance of showers and thunderstorms after midnight. Lows in the upper 60s. South winds around 5 miles an hour. Chance of rain 30%. 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The current time is 10:01 p.m. Central Daylight Time. Here is the hazardous weather outlook. For this evening and tonight, isolated to widely scattered thunderstorms will be possible through this evening, especially south of Interstate 80. A few of these storms may be strong with damaging wind and hail. Storms that develop will also be capable of producing locally heavy rainfall. If a storm would stall over an area, localized flash flooding from excessive rainfall could be possible. Looking ahead, thunderstorms are expected Sunday and Monday. At this time, no severe storms are expected. Locally heavy rainfall is possible from any storm. Heat and humidity will move into the area Tuesday through Friday. Heat headlines may be needed for Wednesday and Thursday. Spotter activation is possible through this evening, mainly along and south of Interstate 80. Rainfall reports over 1 inch will be appreciated. And now, your National Weather Service forecast for the Guam cities and surrounding areas. Tonight, mostly cloudy. A slight chance of showers and thunderstorms until midnight, then a chance of showers and thunderstorms after midnight. Lows in the upper 60s. South winds around 5 miles an hour. Chance of rain 30%. Sunday, mostly cloudy in the morning. A chance of thunderstorms. A chance of showers in the morning, then showers likely in the afternoon. Humid with highs in the mid-80s. Southeast winds 5 to 10 miles an hour. Chance of rain 70%. Sunday night, showers likely with a chance of thunderstorms until midnight, then showers with a slight chance of thunderstorms after midnight. Humid with lows in the upper 60s. Southeast winds 5 to 10 miles an hour with gusts up to 20 miles an hour. Chance of rain 80%. Monday, showers with a slight chance of thunderstorms in the morning, then showers with a chance of thunderstorms in the afternoon. Humid with highs in the mid-80s. Southeast winds 10 to 15 miles an hour. Chance of rain 90%. Monday night, mostly cloudy. A chance of showers and thunderstorms until midnight, then a slight chance of showers after midnight. Humid with lows in the upper 60s. South winds 5 to 10 miles an hour. Chance of rain 50%. Tuesday, mostly sunny. Hot. Highs in the lower 90s. Tuesday night, a chance of showers and thunderstorms. Lows in the lower 70s. Wednesday, sunny, hot. Highs in the mid-90s. Wednesday night, a chance of showers and thunderstorms. Lows in the lower 70s. Thursday, a chance of showers and thunderstorms. Hot. Highs in the lower 90s. Thursday night, a chance of showers. Lows in the upper 60s. Friday, sunny, hot. Highs around 90. Friday night, a chance of showers and thunderstorms. Lows in the mid-60s. Saturday, sunny. Highs in the upper 80s. Again, the forecast for the Guam cities and surrounding areas for tonight, mostly cloudy. A slight chance of showers and thunderstorms until midnight, then a chance of showers and thunderstorms after midnight. Lows in the upper 60s. South winds around 5 miles an hour. Chance of rain 30%. 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The current time is 10:04 p.m. Central Daylight Time. At 10 p.m. in Moline, skies were mostly cloudy. The temperature was 77 degrees, dew point 69, relative humidity 76.

percent. The wind was calm, and the pressure was 29.84 inches and rising. At Davenport, skies were partly cloudy. The temperature was 79 degrees, dew point 66, relative humidity 64%, producing a heat index of 81. The wind was south at 6 miles an hour, and the pressure was 29.85 inches and rising. Close to home, Burlington mostly cloudy and 76. Cedar Rapids mostly cloudy and 76. Dubuque partly cloudy and 78. Iowa City mostly cloudy and 79. Peoria mostly cloudy and 79. Rockford mostly cloudy and 75. Across the Midwest, Chicago mostly cloudy and 72. Des Moines mostly cloudy and 77. Madison partly cloudy and 69. Milwaukee partly cloudy and 65. Minneapolis clear and 80. Omaha mostly cloudy and 79. St. Louis mostly cloudy and 79. Springfield, Illinois partly cloudy and 79. Waterloo mostly cloudy and 74. Once again at 10 p.m. in Moline with mostly cloudy skies, the temperature was 77. At Davenport with partly cloudy skies, the temperature was 79. Here is the hazardous weather outlook. For this evening and tonight, isolated to widely scattered thunderstorms will be possible through this evening, especially south of Interstate 80. A few of these storms may be strong with damaging wind and hail. Storms that develop will also be capable of producing locally heavy rainfall. If a storm would stall over an area, localized flash flooding from excessive rainfall could be possible. Looking ahead, thunderstorms are expected Sunday and Monday. At this time, no severe storms are expected. Locally heavy rainfall is possible from any storm. Heat and humidity will move into the area Tuesday through Friday. Heat headlines may be needed for Wednesday and Thursday. Spotter activation is possible through this evening, mainly along and south of Interstate 80. Rainfall reports over 1 inch will be appreciated. And now, your National Weather Service forecast for the Quad Cities and surrounding areas. Tonight, mostly cloudy. A slight chance of showers and thunderstorms until midnight, then a chance of showers and thunderstorms after midnight. Lows in the upper 60s. South winds around 5 miles an hour. Chance of rain 30%. Sunday, mostly cloudy in the morning. A chance of thunderstorms. A chance of showers in the morning, then showers likely in the afternoon. Humid with highs in the mid-80s. Southeast winds 5 to 10 miles an hour. Chance of rain 70%. Sunday night, showers likely with a chance of thunderstorms until midnight, then showers with a slight chance of thunderstorms after midnight. Humid with lows in the upper 60s. Southeast winds 5 to 10 miles an hour with gusts up to 20 miles an hour. Chance of rain 80%. Monday, showers with a slight chance of thunderstorms in the morning, then showers with a chance of thunderstorms in the afternoon. Humid with highs in the mid-80s. Southeast winds 10 to 15 miles an hour. Chance of rain 90%. Monday night, mostly cloudy. A chance of showers and thunderstorms until midnight, then a slight chance of showers after midnight. Humid with lows in the upper 60s. South winds 5 to 10 miles an hour. Chance of rain 50%. Tuesday, mostly sunny. Hot. Highs in the lower 90s. Tuesday night, a chance of showers and thunderstorms. Lows in the lower 70s. Wednesday, sunny, hot. Highs in the mid-90s. Wednesday night, a chance of showers and thunderstorms. Lows in the lower 70s. Thursday, a chance of showers and thunderstorms. Hot. Highs in the lower 90s. Thursday night, a chance of showers. Lows in the upper 60s. Friday, sunny, hot. Highs around 90. Friday night, a chance of showers and thunderstorms. Lows in the mid-60s. Saturday, sunny. Highs in the upper 80s. Again, the forecast for the Quad Cities and surrounding areas for tonight, mostly cloudy. A slight chance of showers and thunderstorms until midnight, then a chance of showers and thunderstorms after midnight. Lows in the upper 60s. South winds around 5 miles an hour. Chance of rain 30%. NOAA Weather Radio Station WXL61 in Cedar Rapids is operating in a degraded mode. Technicians are working on the problem.
We apologize for any inconvenience. 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The current time is 10:10 p.m. Central Daylight Time. At 10 p.m. in Moline, skies were mostly cloudy. The temperature was 77 degrees, dew point 69, relative humidity 76%. The wind was calm, and the pressure was 29.84 inches and rising. At Davenport, skies were partly cloudy. The temperature was 79 degrees, dew point 66, relative humidity 64%, producing a heat index of 81. The wind was south at 6 miles an hour, and the pressure was 29.85 inches and rising. Close to home, Burlington mostly cloudy and 76. Cedar Rapids mostly cloudy and 76. Dubuque partly cloudy and 78. Iowa City mostly cloudy and 79. Peoria mostly cloudy and 79. Rockford mostly cloudy and 75. Across the Midwest, Chicago mostly cloudy and 72. Des Moines mostly cloudy and 77. Madison partly cloudy and 69. Milwaukee partly cloudy and 65. Minneapolis clear and 80. Omaha mostly cloudy and 79. St. Louis mostly cloudy and 79. Springfield, Illinois, partly cloudy and 79. Waterloo, mostly cloudy and 74. Once again at 10 p.m. in Moline with mostly cloudy skies, the temperature was 77. At Davenport with partly cloudy skies, the temperature was 79. This broadcast originates from the National Weather Service office in the Quad Cities and is transmitted on a frequency of 162.55 MHz from Rock Island, Illinois. The coverage area includes the following counties: Cedar, Clinton, Louisa, Muscatine, Scott, Henry, Illinois, Mercer, Rock Island, and Whiteside. Here is the hazardous weather outlook. For this evening and tonight, isolated to widely scattered thunderstorms will be possible through this evening, especially south of Interstate 80. A few of these storms may be strong with damaging wind and hail. Storms that develop will also be capable of producing locally heavy rainfall. If a storm would stall over an area, localized flash flooding from excessive rainfall could be possible. Looking ahead, thunderstorms are expected Sunday and Monday. At this time, no severe storms are expected. Locally heavy rainfall is possible from any storm. Heat and humidity will move into the area Tuesday through Friday. Heat headlines may be needed for Wednesday and Thursday. Spotter activation is possible through this evening, mainly along and south of Interstate 80. Rainfall reports over 1 inch will be appreciated. And now, your National Weather Service forecast for the Quad Cities and surrounding areas. Tonight, mostly cloudy. A slight chance of showers and thunderstorms until midnight, then a chance of showers and thunderstorms after midnight. Lows in the upper 60s. South winds around 5 miles an hour. Chance of rain 30%. Sunday, mostly cloudy in the morning. A chance of thunderstorms. A chance of showers in the morning, then showers likely in the afternoon. Humid with highs in the mid-80s. Southeast winds 5 to 10 miles an hour. Chance of rain 70%. Sunday night, showers likely with a chance of thunderstorms until midnight, then showers with a slight chance of thunderstorms after midnight. Humid with lows in the upper 60s. Southeast winds 5 to 10 miles an hour with gusts up to 20 miles an hour. Chance of rain 80%. Monday, showers with a slight chance of thunderstorms in the morning, then showers with a chance of thunderstorms in the afternoon. Humid with highs in the mid-80s. Southeast winds 10 to 15 miles an hour. Chance of rain 90%. Monday night, mostly cloudy. A chance of showers and thunderstorms until midnight, then a slight chance of showers after midnight. Humid with lows in the upper 60s. South winds 5 to 10 miles an hour. Chance of rain 50%. Tuesday, mostly sunny. Hot. Highs in the lower 90s. Tuesday night, a chance of showers and thunderstorms. Lows in the lower 70s. Wednesday, sunny, hot. Highs in the mid-90s. Wednesday night, a chance of showers and thunderstorms. Lows in the lower 70s. Thursday, a chance of showers and thunderstorms. Hot.
Highs in the lower 90s. Thursday night, a chance of showers. Lows in the upper 60s. Friday, sunny, hot. Highs around 90. Friday night, a chance of showers and thunderstorms. Lows in the mid-60s. Saturday, sunny. Highs in the upper 80s. Again, the forecast for the Guam cities and surrounding areas for tonight, mostly cloudy. A slight chance of showers and thunderstorms until midnight, then a chance of showers and thunderstorms after midnight. Lows in the upper 60s. South winds around 5 miles an hour. Chance of rain 30%. 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The current time is 10:15 p.m. Central Daylight Time. At 10 p.m. in Moline, skies were partly cloudy. The temperature was 77 degrees, dew point 69, relative humidity 76%. The wind was calm, and the pressure was 29.84 inches and rising. At Davenport, skies were partly cloudy. The temperature was 79 degrees, dew point 66, relative humidity 64%, producing a heat index of 81. The wind was south at 6 miles an hour, and the pressure was 29.85 inches and rising. Close to home, Burlington mostly cloudy and 76. Cedar Rapids partly cloudy and 76. Dubuque mostly cloudy and 78. Iowa City mostly cloudy and 79. Muscatine 79. Peoria mostly cloudy and 79. Savannah 78. Rockford mostly cloudy and 75. Across the Midwest, Chicago mostly cloudy and 72. Des Moines mostly cloudy and 77. Madison partly cloudy and 69. Milwaukee partly cloudy and 65. Minneapolis clear and 80. Omaha mostly cloudy and 79. St. Louis mostly cloudy and 79. Springfield, Illinois partly cloudy and 79. Waterloo mostly cloudy and 74. Once again at 10 p.m. in Moline with partly cloudy skies, the temperature was 77. At Davenport with partly cloudy skies, the temperature was 79. Here is the hazardous weather outlook. For this evening and tonight, isolated to widely scattered thunderstorms will be possible through this evening, especially south of Interstate 80. A few of these storms may be strong with damaging wind and hail. Storms that develop will also be capable of producing locally heavy rainfall. If a storm would stall over an area, localized flash flooding from excessive rainfall could be possible. Looking ahead, thunderstorms are expected Sunday and Monday. At this time, no severe storms are expected. Locally heavy rainfall is possible from any storm. Heat and humidity will move into the area Tuesday through Friday. Heat headlines may be needed for Wednesday and Thursday. Spotter activation is possible through this evening, mainly along and south of Interstate 80. Rainfall reports over 1 inch will be appreciated. And now, your National Weather Service forecast for the Guam cities and surrounding areas. Tonight, mostly cloudy. A slight chance of showers and thunderstorms until midnight, then a chance of showers and thunderstorms after midnight. Lows in the upper 60s. South winds around 5 miles an hour. Chance of rain 30%. Sunday, mostly cloudy in the morning. A chance of thunderstorms. A chance of showers in the morning, then showers likely in the afternoon. Humid with highs in the mid-80s. Southeast winds 5 to 10 miles an hour. Chance of rain 70%. Sunday night, showers likely with a chance of thunderstorms until midnight, then showers with a slight chance of thunderstorms after midnight. Humid with lows in the upper 60s. Southeast winds 5 to 10 miles an hour with gusts up to 20 miles an hour. Chance of rain 80%. Monday, showers with a slight chance of thunderstorms in the morning, then showers with a chance of thunderstorms in the afternoon. Humid with highs in the mid-80s. Southeast winds 10 to 15 miles an hour. Chance of rain 90%. Monday night, mostly cloudy. A chance of showers and thunderstorms until midnight, then a slight chance of showers after midnight. Humid with lows in the upper 60s. South winds 5 to 10 miles an hour. Chance of rain 50%. Tuesday, mostly sunny. Hot. Highs in the lower 90s. Tuesday night, a chance of showers and thunderstorms. Lows in the lower
70s. Wednesday, sunny, hot. Highs in the mid-90s. Wednesday night, a chance of showers and thunderstorms. Lows in the lower 70s. Thursday, a chance of showers and thunderstorms. Hot. Highs in the lower 90s. Thursday night, a chance of showers. Lows in the upper 60s. Friday, sunny, hot. Highs around 90. Friday night, a chance of showers and thunderstorms. Lows in the mid-60s. Saturday, sunny. Highs in the upper 80s. Again, the forecast for the Guam cities and surrounding areas for tonight, mostly cloudy. A slight chance of showers and thunderstorms until midnight, then a chance of showers and thunderstorms after midnight. Lows in the upper 60s. South winds around 5 miles an hour. Chance of rain 30%. 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The current time is 10:21 p.m. Central Daylight Time. At 10 p.m. in Moline, skies were partly cloudy. The temperature was 77 degrees, dew point 69, relative humidity 76%. The wind was calm, and the pressure was 29.84 inches and rising. At Davenport, skies were partly cloudy. The temperature was 79 degrees, dew point 66, relative humidity 64%, producing a heat index of 81. The wind was south at 6 miles an hour, and the pressure was 29.85 inches and rising. Close to home, Burlington mostly cloudy and 76. Cedar Rapids partly cloudy and 76. Dubuque mostly cloudy and 78. Iowa City mostly cloudy and 79. Muscatine 79. Peoria mostly cloudy and 79. Savannah 78. Rockford mostly cloudy and 75. Across the Midwest, Chicago mostly cloudy and 72. Des Moines mostly cloudy and 77. Madison partly cloudy and 69. Milwaukee partly cloudy and 65. Minneapolis clear and 80. Omaha mostly cloudy and 79. St. Louis mostly cloudy and 79. Springfield, Illinois partly cloudy and 79. Waterloo mostly cloudy and 74. Once again at 10 p.m. in Moline with partly cloudy skies, the temperature was 77. At Davenport with partly cloudy skies, the temperature was 79. Here is the hazardous weather outlook. For this evening and tonight, isolated to widely scattered thunderstorms will be possible through this evening, especially south of Interstate 80. A few of these storms may be strong with damaging wind and hail. Storms that develop will also be capable of producing locally heavy rainfall. If a storm would stall over an area, localized flash flooding from excessive rainfall could be possible. Looking ahead, thunderstorms are expected Sunday and Monday. At this time, no severe storms are expected. Locally heavy rainfall is possible from any storm. Heat and humidity will move into the area Tuesday through Friday. Heat headlines may be needed for Wednesday and Thursday. Spotter activation is possible through this evening, mainly along and south of Interstate 80. Rainfall reports over 1 inch will be appreciated. And now, your National Weather Service forecast for the Guam cities and surrounding areas. Tonight, mostly cloudy. A slight chance of showers and thunderstorms until midnight, then a chance of showers and thunderstorms after midnight. Lows in the upper 60s. South winds around 5 miles an hour. Chance of rain 30%. Sunday, mostly cloudy in the morning. A chance of thunderstorms. A chance of showers in the morning, then showers likely in the afternoon. Humid with highs in the mid-80s. Southeast winds 5 to 10 miles an hour. Chance of rain 70%. Sunday night, showers likely with a chance of thunderstorms until midnight, then showers with a slight chance of thunderstorms after midnight. Humid with lows in the upper 60s. Southeast winds 5 to 10 miles an hour with gusts up to 20 miles an hour. Chance of rain 80%. Monday, showers with a slight chance of thunderstorms in the morning, then showers with a chance of thunderstorms in the afternoon. Humid with highs in the mid-80s. Southeast winds 10 to 15 miles an hour. Chance of rain 90%. Monday night, mostly cloudy. A chance of showers and thunderstorms until midnight, then a slight chance of showers after midnight. Humid with lows.
the upper 60s. South winds 5 to 10 miles an hour. Chance of rain 50%. Tuesday, mostly sunny. Hot. Highs in the lower 90s. Tuesday night, a chance of showers and thunderstorms. Lows in the lower 70s. Wednesday, sunny, hot. Highs in the mid-90s. Wednesday night, a chance of showers and thunderstorms. Lows in the lower 70s. Thursday, a chance of showers and thunderstorms. Hot. Highs in the lower 90s. Thursday night, a chance of showers. Lows in the upper 60s. Friday, sunny, hot. Highs around 90. Friday night, a chance of showers and thunderstorms. Lows in the mid-60s. Saturday, sunny. Highs in the upper 80s. Again, the forecast for the Guam cities and surrounding areas for tonight, mostly cloudy. A slight chance of showers and thunderstorms until midnight, then a chance of showers and thunderstorms after midnight. Lows in the upper 60s. South winds around 5 miles an hour. Chance of rain 30%. NOAA Weather Radio Station WXL61 in Cedar Rapids is operating in a degraded mode. Technicians are working on the problem. We apologize for any inconvenience. 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The current time is 10:26 p.m. Central Daylight Time. At 10 p.m. in Moline, skies were partly cloudy. The temperature was 77 degrees, dew point 69, relative humidity 76%. The wind was calm, and the pressure was 29.84 inches and rising. At Davenport, skies were partly cloudy. The temperature was 79 degrees, dew point 66, relative humidity 64%, producing a heat index of 81. The wind was south at 6 miles an hour, and the pressure was 29.85 inches and rising. Close to home, Burlington mostly cloudy and 76. Cedar Rapids partly cloudy and 76. Dubuque mostly cloudy and 78. Iowa City mostly cloudy and 79. Muscatine 79. Peoria mostly cloudy and 79. Savannah 78. Rockford mostly cloudy and 75. Across the Midwest, Chicago mostly cloudy and 72. Des Moines mostly cloudy and 77. Madison partly cloudy and 69. Milwaukee partly cloudy and 65. Minneapolis clear and 80. Omaha mostly cloudy and 79. St. Louis mostly cloudy and 79. Springfield, Illinois partly cloudy and 79. Waterloo mostly cloudy and 74. Once again at 10 p.m. in Moline with partly cloudy skies, the temperature was 77. At Davenport with partly cloudy skies, the temperature was 79. Here is the hazardous weather outlook. For this evening and tonight, isolated to widely scattered thunderstorms will be possible through this evening, especially south of Interstate 80. A few of these storms may be strong with damaging wind and hail. Storms that develop will also be capable of producing locally heavy rainfall. If a storm would stall over an area, localized flash flooding from excessive rainfall could be possible. Looking ahead, thunderstorms are expected Sunday and Monday. At this time, no severe storms are expected. Locally heavy rainfall is possible from any storm. Heat and humidity will move into the area Tuesday through Friday. Heat headlines may be needed for Wednesday and Thursday. Spotter activation is possible through this evening, mainly along and south of Interstate 80. Rainfall reports over 1 inch will be appreciated. And now, your National Weather Service forecast for the Quad Cities and surrounding areas. Tonight, mostly cloudy. A slight chance of showers and thunderstorms until midnight, then a chance of showers and thunderstorms after midnight. Lows in the upper 60s. South winds around 5 miles an hour. Chance of rain 30%. Sunday, mostly cloudy in the morning. A chance of thunderstorms. A chance of showers in the morning, then showers likely in the afternoon. Humid with highs in the mid-80s. Southeast winds 5 to 10 miles an hour. Chance of rain 70%. Sunday night, showers likely with a chance of thunderstorms until midnight, then showers with a slight chance of thunderstorms after midnight. Humid with lows in the upper 60s. Southeast winds 5 to 10 miles an hour with gusts.
to 20 miles an hour. Chance of rain 80%. Monday, showers with a slight chance of thunderstorms in the morning, then showers with a chance of thunderstorms in the afternoon. Humid with highs in the mid-80s. Southeast winds 10 to 15 miles an hour. Chance of rain 90%. Monday night, mostly cloudy. A chance of showers and thunderstorms until midnight, then a slight chance of showers after midnight. Humid with lows in the upper 60s. South winds 5 to 10 miles an hour. Chance of rain 50%. Tuesday, mostly sunny. Hot. Highs in the lower 90s. Tuesday night, a chance of showers and thunderstorms. Lows in the lower 70s. Wednesday, sunny, hot. Highs in the mid-90s. Wednesday night, a chance of showers and thunderstorms. Lows in the lower 70s. Thursday, a chance of showers and thunderstorms. Hot. Highs in the lower 90s. Thursday night, a chance of showers. Lows in the upper 60s. Friday, sunny, hot. Highs around 90. Friday night, a chance of showers and thunderstorms. Lows in the mid-60s. Saturday, sunny. Highs in the upper 80s. Again, the forecast for the Quad Cities and surrounding areas for tonight, mostly cloudy. A slight chance of showers and thunderstorms until midnight, then a chance of showers and thunderstorms after midnight. Lows in the upper 60s. South winds around 5 miles an hour. Chance of rain 30%. 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The current time is 10:31 p.m. Central Daylight Time. At 10 p.m. in Moline, skies were partly cloudy. The temperature was 77 degrees, dew point 69, relative humidity 76%. The wind was calm, and the pressure was 29.84 inches and rising. At Davenport, skies were partly cloudy. The temperature was 79 degrees, dew point 66, relative humidity 64%, producing a heat index of 81. The wind was south at 6 miles an hour, and the pressure was 29.85 inches and rising. Close to home, Burlington mostly cloudy and 76. Cedar Rapids partly cloudy and 76. Dubuque mostly cloudy and 78. Iowa City mostly cloudy and 79. Muscatine 79. Peoria mostly cloudy and 79. Savannah 78. Rockford mostly cloudy and 75. Across the Midwest, Chicago mostly cloudy and 72. Des Moines mostly cloudy and 77. Madison partly cloudy and 69. Milwaukee partly cloudy and 65. Minneapolis clear and 80. Omaha mostly cloudy and 79. St. Louis mostly cloudy and 79. Springfield, Illinois partly cloudy and 79. Waterloo mostly cloudy and 74. Once again at 10 p.m. in Moline with partly cloudy skies, the temperature was 77. At Davenport with partly cloudy skies, the temperature was 79. Here is the hazardous weather outlook. For this evening and tonight, isolated to widely scattered thunderstorms will be possible through this evening, especially south of Interstate 80. A few of these storms may be strong with damaging wind and hail. Storms that develop will also be capable of producing locally heavy rainfall. If a storm would stall over an area, localized flash flooding from excessive rainfall could be possible. Looking ahead, thunderstorms are expected Sunday and Monday. At this time, no severe storms are expected. Locally heavy rainfall is possible from any storm. Heat and humidity will move into the area Tuesday through Friday. Heat headlines may be needed for Wednesday and Thursday. Spotter activation is possible through this evening, mainly along and south of Interstate 80. Rainfall reports over 1 inch will be appreciated. And now, your National Weather Service forecast for the Quad Cities and surrounding areas. Tonight, mostly cloudy. A slight chance of showers and thunderstorms until midnight, then a chance of showers and thunderstorms after midnight. Lows in the upper 60s. South winds around 5 miles an hour. Chance of rain 30%. Sunday, mostly cloudy in the morning. A chance of thunderstorms. A chance of showers in the morning, then showers likely in the afternoon. Humid with highs in the mid-80s. Southeast winds 5 to 10 miles an hour.
chance of rain 70%. Sunday night, showers likely with a chance of thunderstorms until midnight, then showers with a slight chance of thunderstorms after midnight. Humid with lows in the upper 60s. Southeast winds 5 to 10 miles an hour with gusts up to 20 miles an hour. Chance of rain 80%. Monday, showers with a slight chance of thunderstorms in the morning, then showers with a chance of thunderstorms in the afternoon. Humid with highs in the mid-80s. Southeast winds 10 to 15 miles an hour. Chance of rain 80%. Monday, showers with a slight chance of thunderstorms in the morning, then showers with a chance of thunderstorms in the afternoon. Humid with highs in the mid-80s. Southeast winds 10 to 15 miles an hour. Chance of rain 90%. Monday night, mostly cloudy. A chance of showers and thunderstorms until midnight, then a slight chance of showers after midnight. Humid with lows in the upper 60s. South winds 5 to 10 miles an hour. Chance of rain 50%. Tuesday, mostly sunny. Hot. Highs in the lower 90s. Tuesday night, a chance of showers and thunderstorms. Lows in the lower 70s. Wednesday, sunny, hot. Highs in the mid-90s. Wednesday night, a chance of showers and thunderstorms. Lows in the lower 70s. Thursday, a chance of showers and thunderstorms. Hot. Highs in the lower 90s. Thursday night, a chance of showers. Lows in the upper 60s. Friday, sunny, hot. Highs around 90. Friday night, a chance of showers and thunderstorms. Lows in the mid-60s. Saturday, sunny. Highs in the upper 80s. Again, the forecast for the Quad Cities and surrounding areas for tonight, mostly cloudy. A slight chance of showers and thunderstorms until midnight, then a chance of showers and thunderstorms after midnight. Lows in the upper 60s. South winds around 5 miles an hour. Chance of rain 30%. 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The current time is 10:37 p.m. Central Daylight Time. At 10 p.m. in Moline, skies were partly cloudy. The temperature was 77 degrees, dew point 69, relative humidity 76%. The wind was calm, and the pressure was 29.84 inches and rising. At Davenport, skies were partly cloudy. The temperature was 79 degrees, dew point 66, relative humidity 64%, producing a heat index of 81. The wind was south at 6 miles an hour, and the pressure was 29.85 inches and rising. Close to home, Burlington mostly cloudy and 76. Cedar Rapids partly cloudy and 76. Dubuque mostly cloudy and 78. Iowa City mostly cloudy and 79. Muscatine 79. Peoria mostly cloudy and 79. Savannah 78. Rockford mostly cloudy and 75. Across the Midwest, Chicago mostly cloudy and 72. Des Moines mostly cloudy and 77. Madison partly cloudy and 69. Milwaukee partly cloudy and 65. Minneapolis clear and 80. Omaha mostly cloudy and 79. St. Louis mostly cloudy and 79. Springfield, Illinois partly cloudy and 79. Waterloo mostly cloudy and 74. Once again at 10 p.m. in Moline with partly cloudy skies, the temperature was 77. At Davenport with partly cloudy skies, the temperature was 79. Here is the hazardous weather outlook. For this evening and tonight, isolated to widely scattered thunderstorms will be possible through this evening, especially south of Interstate 80. A few of these storms may be strong with damaging wind and hail. Storms that develop will also be capable of producing locally heavy rainfall. If a storm would stall over an area, localized flash flooding from excessive rainfall could be possible. Looking ahead, thunderstorms are expected Sunday and Monday. At this time, no severe storms are expected. Locally heavy rainfall is possible from any storm. Heat and humidity will move into the area Tuesday through Friday. Heat headlines may be needed for Wednesday and Thursday. Spotter activation is possible through this evening, mainly along and south of Interstate 80. Rainfall reports over 1 inch will be appreciated. NOAA Weather Radio Station WXL61 in Cedar Rapids is operating in a degraded mode.

technicians are working on the problem. We apologize for any inconvenience. And now, your National Weather Service forecast for the Guam cities and surrounding areas. Tonight, mostly cloudy. A slight chance of showers and thunderstorms until midnight, then a chance of showers and thunderstorms after midnight. Lows in the upper 60s. South winds around 5 miles an hour. Chance of rain 30%. Sunday, mostly cloudy in the morning. A chance of thunderstorms. A chance of showers in the morning, then showers likely in the afternoon. Humid with highs in the mid-80s. Southeast winds 5 to 10 miles an hour. Chance of rain 70%. Sunday night, showers likely with a chance of thunderstorms until midnight, then showers with a slight chance of thunderstorms after midnight. Humid with lows in the upper 60s. Southeast winds 5 to 10 miles an hour with gusts up to 20 miles an hour. Chance of rain 80%. Monday, showers with a slight chance of thunderstorms in the morning, then showers with a chance of thunderstorms in the afternoon. Humid with highs in the mid-80s. Southeast winds 10 to 15 miles an hour. Chance of rain 90%. Monday night, mostly cloudy. A chance of showers and thunderstorms until midnight, then a slight chance of showers after midnight. Humid with lows in the upper 60s. South winds 5 to 10 miles an hour. Chance of rain 50%. Tuesday, mostly sunny. Hot. Highs in the lower 90s. Tuesday night, a chance of showers and thunderstorms. Lows in the lower 70s. Wednesday, sunny, hot. Highs in the mid-90s. Wednesday night, a chance of showers and thunderstorms. Lows in the lower 70s. Thursday, a chance of showers and thunderstorms. Hot. Highs in the lower 90s. Thursday night, a chance of showers. Lows in the upper 60s. Friday, sunny, hot. Highs around 90. Friday night, a chance of showers and thunderstorms. Lows in the mid-60s. Saturday, sunny. Highs in the upper 80s. Again, the forecast for the Guam cities and surrounding areas for tonight, mostly cloudy. A slight chance of showers and thunderstorms until midnight, then a chance of showers and thunderstorms after midnight. Lows in the upper 60s. South winds around 5 miles an hour. Chance of rain 30%. 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The current time is 10:42 p.m. Central Daylight Time. At 10 p.m. in Moline, skies were partly cloudy. The temperature was 77 degrees, dew point 69, relative humidity 76%. The wind was calm. And the pressure was 29.84 inches and rising. At Davenport, skies were partly cloudy. The temperature was 79 degrees, dew point 66, relative humidity 64%, producing a heat index of 81. The wind was south at 6 miles an hour. And the pressure was 29.85 inches and rising. Close to home, Burlington mostly cloudy and 76. Cedar Rapids partly cloudy and 76. Dubuque mostly cloudy and 78. Iowa City mostly cloudy and 79. Muscatine 79. Peoria mostly cloudy and 79. Savannah 78. Rockford mostly cloudy and 75. Across the Midwest, Chicago mostly cloudy and 72. Des Moines mostly cloudy and 77. Madison partly cloudy and 69. Milwaukee partly cloudy and 65. Minneapolis clear and 80. Omaha mostly cloudy and 79. St. Louis mostly cloudy and 79. Springfield, Illinois partly cloudy and 79. Waterloo mostly cloudy and 74. Once again at 10 p.m. in Moline with partly cloudy skies, the temperature was 77. At Davenport with partly cloudy skies, the temperature was 79. Here is the hazardous weather outlook. For this evening and tonight, isolated to widely scattered thunderstorms will be possible through this evening, especially south of Interstate 80. A few of these storms may be strong with damaging wind and hail. Storms that develop will also be capable of producing locally heavy rainfall. If a storm would stall over an area, localized flash flooding from excessive rainfall could be possible. Looking ahead, thunderstorms are expected Sunday and Monday. At this time, no.
Severe storms are expected. Locally heavy rainfall is possible from any storm. Heat and humidity will move into the area Tuesday through Friday. Heat headlines may be needed for Wednesday and Thursday. Spotter activation is possible through this evening, mainly along and south of Interstate 80. Rainfall reports over 1 inch will be appreciated. And now, your National Weather Service forecast for the Quad Cities and surrounding areas. Tonight, mostly cloudy. A slight chance of showers and thunderstorms until midnight, then a chance of showers and thunderstorms after midnight. Lows in the upper 60s. South winds around 5 miles an hour. Chance of rain 30%. Sunday, mostly cloudy in the morning. A chance of thunderstorms. A chance of showers in the morning, then showers likely in the afternoon. Humid with highs in the mid-80s. Southeast winds 5 to 10 miles an hour. Chance of rain 70%. Sunday night, showers likely with a chance of thunderstorms until midnight, then showers with a slight chance of thunderstorms after midnight. Humid with lows in the upper 60s. Southeast winds 5 to 10 miles an hour with gusts up to 20 miles an hour. Chance of rain 80%. Monday, showers with a slight chance of thunderstorms in the morning, then showers with a chance of thunderstorms in the afternoon. Humid with highs in the mid-80s. Southeast winds 10 to 15 miles an hour. Chance of rain 90%. Monday night, mostly cloudy. A chance of showers and thunderstorms until midnight, then a slight chance of showers after midnight. Humid with lows in the upper 60s. South winds 5 to 10 miles an hour. Chance of rain 50%. Tuesday, mostly sunny. Hot. Highs in the lower 90s. Tuesday night, a chance of showers and thunderstorms. Lows in the lower 70s. Wednesday, sunny, hot. Highs in the mid-90s. Wednesday night, a chance of showers and thunderstorms. Lows in the lower 70s. Thursday, a chance of showers and thunderstorms. Hot. Highs in the lower 90s. Thursday night, a chance of showers. Lows in the upper 60s. Friday, sunny, hot. Highs around 90. Friday night, a chance of showers and thunderstorms. Lows in the mid-60s. Saturday, sunny. Highs in the upper 80s. Again, the forecast for the Quad Cities and surrounding areas for tonight, mostly cloudy. A slight chance of showers and thunderstorms until midnight, then a chance of showers and thunderstorms after midnight. Lows in the upper 60s. South winds around 5 miles an hour. Chance of rain 30%. 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The current time is 10:47 p.m. Central Daylight Time. At 10 p.m. in Moline, skies were partly cloudy. The temperature was 77 degrees, dew point 69, relative humidity 76%. The wind was calm. And the pressure was 29.84 inches and rising. At Davenport, skies were partly cloudy. The temperature was 79 degrees, dew point 66, relative humidity 64%, producing a heat index of 81. The wind was south at 6 miles an hour. And the pressure was 29.85 inches and rising. Close to home, Burlington mostly cloudy and 76. Cedar Rapids partly cloudy and 76. Dubuque mostly cloudy and 78. Iowa City mostly cloudy and 79. Muscatine 79. Peoria mostly cloudy and 79. Savannah 78. Rockford mostly cloudy and 75. Across the Midwest, Chicago mostly cloudy and 72. Des Moines mostly cloudy and 77. Madison partly cloudy and 69. Milwaukee partly cloudy and 65. Minneapolis clear and 80. Omaha mostly cloudy and 79. St. Louis mostly cloudy and 79. Springfield, Illinois partly cloudy and 79. Waterloo mostly cloudy and 74. Once again at 10 p.m. in Moline with partly cloudy skies, the temperature was 77. At Davenport with partly cloudy skies, the temperature was 79. Here is the hazardous weather outlook. For this evening and tonight, isolated to widely scattered thunderstorms will be possible through this evening, especially south of Interstate 80. A few of these storms may be strong with damaging wind and hail.
storms that develop will also be capable of producing locally heavy rainfall. If a storm would stall over an area, localized flash flooding from excessive rainfall could be possible. Looking ahead, thunderstorms are expected Sunday and Monday. At this time, no severe storms are expected. Locally heavy rainfall is possible from any storm. Heat and humidity will move into the area Tuesday through Friday. Heat headlines may be needed for Wednesday and Thursday. Spotter activation is possible through this evening, mainly along and south of Interstate 80. Rainfall reports over 1 inch will be appreciated. And now, your National Weather Service forecast for the Guam cities and surrounding areas. Tonight, mostly cloudy. A slight chance of showers and thunderstorms until midnight, then a chance of showers and thunderstorms after midnight. Lows in the upper 60s. South winds around 5 miles an hour. Chance of rain 30%. Sunday, mostly cloudy in the morning. A chance of thunderstorms. A chance of showers in the morning, then showers likely in the afternoon. Humid with highs in the mid-80s. Southeast winds 5 to 10 miles an hour. Chance of rain 70%. Sunday night, showers likely with a chance of thunderstorms until midnight, then showers with a slight chance of thunderstorms after midnight. Humid with lows in the upper 60s. Southeast winds 5 to 10 miles an hour with gusts up to 20 miles an hour. Chance of rain 80%. Monday, showers with a slight chance of thunderstorms in the morning, then showers with a chance of thunderstorms in the afternoon. Humid with highs in the mid-80s. Southeast winds 10 to 15 miles an hour. Chance of rain 90%. Monday night, mostly cloudy. A chance of showers and thunderstorms until midnight, then a slight chance of showers after midnight. Humid with lows in the upper 60s. South winds 5 to 10 miles an hour. Chance of rain 50%. Tuesday, mostly sunny. Hot. Highs in the lower 90s. Tuesday night, a chance of showers and thunderstorms. Lows in the lower 70s. Wednesday, sunny, hot. Highs in the mid-90s. Wednesday night, a chance of showers and thunderstorms. Lows in the lower 70s. Thursday, a chance of showers and thunderstorms. Hot. Highs in the lower 90s. Thursday night, a chance of showers. Lows in the upper 60s. Friday, sunny, hot. Highs around 90. Friday night, a chance of showers and thunderstorms. Lows in the mid-60s. Saturday, sunny. Highs in the upper 80s. Again, the forecast for the Guam cities and surrounding areas for tonight, mostly cloudy. A slight chance of showers and thunderstorms until midnight, then a chance of showers and thunderstorms after midnight. Lows in the upper 60s. South winds around 5 miles an hour. Chance of rain 30%. 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The current time is 10:53 p.m. Central Daylight Time. At 10 p.m. in Moline, skies were partly cloudy. The temperature was 77 degrees, dew point 69, relative humidity 76%. The wind was calm, and the pressure was 29.84 inches and rising. At Davenport, skies were partly cloudy. The temperature was 79 degrees, dew point 66, relative humidity 64%, producing a heat index of 81. The wind was south at 6 miles an hour, and the pressure was 29.85 inches and rising. Close to home, Burlington mostly cloudy and 76. Cedar Rapids partly cloudy and 76. Dubuque mostly cloudy and 78. Iowa City mostly cloudy and 79. Muscatine 79. Peoria mostly cloudy and 79. Savannah 78. Rockford mostly cloudy and 75. Across the Midwest, Chicago mostly cloudy and 72. Des Moines mostly cloudy and 77. Madison partly cloudy and 69. Milwaukee partly cloudy and 65. Minneapolis clear and 80. Omaha mostly cloudy and 79. St. Louis mostly cloudy and 79. Springfield, Illinois partly cloudy and 79. Waterloo mostly cloudy and 74. Once again at 10 p.m. in Moline with partly cloudy skies, the temperature was 77. At Davenport with partly cloudy skies,
the temperature was 79. Note, while the radio station WXL61 in Cedar Rapids is operating in a degraded mode, technicians are working on the problem. We apologize for any inconvenience. Here is the hazardous weather outlook. For this evening and tonight, isolated to widely scattered thunderstorms will be possible through this evening, especially south of Interstate 80. A few of these storms may be strong with damaging wind and hail. Storms that develop will also be capable of producing locally heavy rainfall. If a storm would stall over an area, localized flash flooding from excessive rainfall could be possible. Looking ahead, thunderstorms are expected Sunday and Monday. At this time, no severe storms are expected. Locally heavy rainfall is possible from any storm. Heat and humidity will move into the area Tuesday through Friday. Heat headlines may be needed for Wednesday and Thursday. Spotter activation is possible through this evening, mainly along and south of Interstate 80. Rainfall reports over 1 inch will be appreciated. And now, your National Weather Service forecast for the Quad Cities and surrounding areas. Tonight, mostly cloudy. A slight chance of showers and thunderstorms until midnight, then a chance of showers and thunderstorms after midnight. Lows in the upper 60s. South winds around 5 miles an hour. Chance of rain 30%. Sunday, mostly cloudy in the morning. A chance of thunderstorms. A chance of showers in the morning, then showers likely in the afternoon. Humid with highs in the mid-80s. Southeast winds 5 to 10 miles an hour. Chance of rain 70%. Sunday night, showers likely with a chance of thunderstorms until midnight, then showers with a slight chance of thunderstorms after midnight. Humid with lows in the upper 60s. Southeast winds 5 to 10 miles an hour with gusts up to 20 miles an hour. Chance of rain 80%. Monday, showers with a slight chance of thunderstorms in the morning, then showers with a chance of thunderstorms in the afternoon. Humid with highs in the mid-80s. Southeast winds 10 to 15 miles an hour. Chance of rain 90%. Monday night, mostly cloudy. A chance of showers and thunderstorms until midnight, then a slight chance of showers after midnight. Humid with lows in the upper 60s. South winds 5 to 10 miles an hour. Chance of rain 50%. Tuesday, mostly sunny. Hot. Highs in the lower 90s. Tuesday night, a chance of showers and thunderstorms. Lows in the lower 70s. Wednesday, sunny, hot. Highs in the mid-90s. Wednesday night, a chance of showers and thunderstorms. Lows in the lower 70s. Thursday, a chance of showers and thunderstorms. Hot. Highs in the lower 90s. Thursday night, a chance of showers. Lows in the upper 60s. Friday, sunny, hot. Highs around 90. Friday night, a chance of showers and thunderstorms. Lows in the mid-60s. Saturday, sunny. Highs in the upper 80s. Again, the forecast for the Quad Cities and surrounding areas for tonight, mostly cloudy. A slight chance of showers and thunderstorms until midnight, then a chance of showers and thunderstorms after midnight. Lows in the upper 60s. South winds around 5 miles an hour. Chance of rain 30%. 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The current time is 10:58 p.m. Central Daylight Time. Here is the hazardous weather outlook. For this evening and tonight, isolated to widely scattered thunderstorms will be possible through this evening, especially south of Interstate 80. A few of these storms may be strong with damaging wind and hail. Storms that develop will also be capable of producing locally heavy rainfall. If a storm would stall over an area, localized flash flooding from excessive rainfall could be possible. Looking ahead, thunderstorms are expected Sunday and Monday. At this time, no severe storms are expected. Locally heavy rainfall is possible from any storm. Heat and humidity will move into the area Tuesday through Friday. Heat headlines may be needed for Wednesday and Thursday. Spotter activation is possible through this evening, mainly along and south of Interstate 80. Rainfall reports over 1 inch will be appreciated. And now, your National Weather Service forecast for the Quad Cities and surrounding areas. Tonight, mostly cloudy. A slight chance of showers and thunderstorms until midnight, then a

then showers with a chance of thunderstorms in the afternoon. Humid with highs in the mid-80s. Southeast winds 10 to 15 miles an hour. Chance of rain 90%. Monday night, mostly cloudy. A chance of showers and thunderstorms until midnight, then a slight chance of showers after midnight. Humid with lows in the upper 60s. South winds 5 to 10 miles an hour. Chance of rain 50%. Tuesday, mostly sunny. Hot. Highs in the lower 90s. Tuesday night, a chance of showers and thunderstorms. Lows in the lower 70s. Wednesday, sunny, hot. Highs in the mid-90s. Wednesday night, a chance of showers and thunderstorms. Lows in the lower 70s. Thursday, a chance of showers and thunderstorms. Hot. Highs in the lower 90s. Thursday night, a chance of showers. Lows in the upper 60s. Friday, sunny, hot. Highs around 90. Friday night, a chance of showers and thunderstorms. Lows in the mid-60s. Saturday, sunny. Highs in the upper 80s. Again, the forecast for the Quad Cities and surrounding areas for tonight, mostly cloudy. A slight chance of showers and thunderstorms until midnight, then a chance of showers and thunderstorms after midnight. Lows in the upper 60s. South winds around 5 miles an hour. Chance of rain 30%. 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The current time is 11:02 p.m. Central Daylight Time. Here is the hazardous weather outlook. For this evening and tonight, isolated to widely scattered thunderstorms will be possible through this evening, especially south of Interstate 80. A few of these storms may be strong with damaging wind and hail. Storms that develop will also be capable of producing locally heavy rainfall. If a storm would stall over an area, localized flash flooding from excessive rainfall could be possible. Looking ahead, thunderstorms are expected Sunday and Monday. At this time, no severe storms are expected. Locally heavy rainfall is possible from any storm. Heat and humidity will move into the area Tuesday through Friday. Heat headlines may be needed for Wednesday and Thursday. Spotter activation is possible through this evening, mainly along and south of Interstate 80. Rainfall reports over 1 inch will be appreciated. And now, your National Weather Service forecast for the Quad Cities and surrounding areas. Tonight, mostly cloudy. A slight chance of showers and thunderstorms until midnight, then a chance of showers and thunderstorms after midnight. Lows in the upper 60s. South winds around 5 miles an hour. Chance of rain 30%. Sunday, mostly cloudy in the morning. A chance of thunderstorms. A chance of showers in the morning, then showers likely in the afternoon. Humid with highs in the mid-80s. Southeast winds 5 to 10 miles an hour. Chance of rain 70%. Sunday night, showers likely with a chance of thunderstorms until midnight, then showers with a slight chance of thunderstorms after midnight. Humid with lows in the upper 60s. Southeast winds 5 to 10 miles an hour with gusts up to 20 miles an hour. Chance of rain 80%. Monday, showers with a slight chance of thunderstorms in the morning, then showers with a chance of thunderstorms in the afternoon. Humid with highs in the mid-80s. Southeast winds 10 to 15 miles an hour. Chance of rain 90%. Monday night, mostly cloudy. A chance of showers and thunderstorms until midnight, then a slight chance of showers after midnight. Humid with lows in the upper 60s. South winds 5 to 10 miles an hour. Chance of rain 50%. Tuesday, mostly sunny. Hot. Highs in the lower 90s. Tuesday night, a chance of showers and thunderstorms. Lows in the lower 70s. Wednesday, sunny, hot. Highs in the mid-90s. Wednesday night, a chance of showers and thunderstorms. Lows in the lower 70s. Thursday, a chance of showers and thunderstorms. Hot. Highs in the lower 90s. Thursday night, a chance of showers. Lows in the upper 60s. Friday, sunny, hot. Highs around 90. Friday night, a chance of showers and thunderstorms. Lows in the mid-60s. Saturday, sunny. Highs in the upper 80s. Again, the forecast for the Quad Cities and surrounding areas for tonight.

be cloudy. A slight chance of showers and thunderstorms until midnight, then a chance of showers and thunderstorms after midnight. Lows in the upper 60s. South winds around 5 miles an hour. Chance of rain 30%. 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The current time is 11:06 p.m. Central Daylight Time. At 11 p.m. in Moline, skies were partly cloudy. The temperature was 77 degrees, dew point 69, relative humidity 76%. The wind was calm, and the pressure was 29.85 inches and rising. At Davenport, skies were partly cloudy. The temperature was 78 degrees, dew point 67, relative humidity 68%, producing a heat index of 80. The wind was southwest at 3 miles an hour, and the pressure was 29.87 inches and rising. Close to home, Burlington mostly cloudy and 76. Cedar Rapids partly cloudy and 76. Dubuque mostly cloudy and 77. Iowa City partly cloudy and 77. Peoria mostly cloudy and 78. Rockford mostly cloudy and 72. Across the Midwest, Chicago mostly cloudy and 72. Des Moines mostly cloudy and 76. Madison partly cloudy and 66. Milwaukee partly cloudy and 66. Minneapolis clear and 77. Omaha mostly cloudy and 77. St. Louis cloudy and 79. Springfield, Illinois, partly cloudy and 78. Waterloo, mostly cloudy and 75. Once again at 11 p.m. in Moline with partly cloudy skies, the temperature was 77. At Davenport with partly cloudy skies, the temperature was 78. Here is the hazardous weather outlook. For this evening and tonight, isolated to widely scattered thunderstorms will be possible through this evening, especially south of Interstate 80. A few of these storms may be strong with damaging wind and hail. Storms that develop will also be capable of producing locally heavy rainfall. If a storm would stall over an area, localized flash flooding from excessive rainfall could be possible. Looking ahead, thunderstorms are expected Sunday and Monday. At this time, no severe storms are expected. Locally heavy rainfall is possible from any storm. Heat and humidity will move into the area Tuesday through Friday. Heat headlines may be needed for Wednesday and Thursday. Spotter activation is possible through this evening, mainly along and south of Interstate 80. Rainfall reports over 1 inch will be appreciated. And now, your National Weather Service forecast for the Quad Cities and surrounding areas. Tonight, mostly cloudy. A slight chance of showers and thunderstorms until midnight, then a chance of showers and thunderstorms after midnight. Lows in the upper 60s. South winds around 5 miles an hour. Chance of rain 30%. Sunday, mostly cloudy in the morning. A chance of thunderstorms. A chance of showers in the morning, then showers likely in the afternoon. Humid with highs in the mid-80s. Southeast winds 5 to 10 miles an hour. Chance of rain 70%. Sunday night, showers likely with a chance of thunderstorms until midnight, then showers with a slight chance of thunderstorms after midnight. Humid with lows in the upper 60s. Southeast winds 5 to 10 miles an hour with gusts up to 20 miles an hour. Chance of rain 80%. Monday, showers with a slight chance of thunderstorms in the morning, then showers with a chance of thunderstorms in the afternoon. Humid with highs in the mid-80s. Southeast winds 10 to 15 miles an hour. Chance of rain 90%. Monday night, mostly cloudy. A chance of showers and thunderstorms until midnight, then a slight chance of showers after midnight. Humid with lows in the upper 60s. South winds 5 to 10 miles an hour. Chance of rain 50%. Tuesday, mostly sunny. Hot. Highs in the lower 90s. Tuesday night, a chance of showers and thunderstorms. Lows in the lower 70s. Wednesday, sunny.
highs in the mid-90s. Wednesday night, a chance of showers and thunderstorms. Lows in the lower 70s. Thursday, a chance of showers and thunderstorms. Hot. Highs in the lower 90s. Thursday night, a chance of showers. Lows in the upper 60s. Friday, sunny, hot. Highs around 90. Friday night, a chance of showers and thunderstorms. Lows in the mid-60s. Saturday, sunny. Highs in the upper 80s. Again, the forecast for the Quad Cities and surrounding areas for tonight, mostly cloudy. A slight chance of showers and thunderstorms until midnight, then a chance of showers and thunderstorms after midnight. Lows in the upper 60s. South winds around 5 miles an hour. Chance of rain 30%. NOAA Weather Radio Station WXL61 in Cedar Rapids is operating in a degraded mode. Technicians are working on the problem. We apologize for any inconvenience. 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The current time is 11:11 p.m. Central Daylight Time. At 11 p.m. in Moline, skies were partly cloudy. The temperature was 77 degrees, dew point 69, relative humidity 76%. The wind was calm, and the pressure was 29.85 inches and rising. At Davenport, skies were partly cloudy. The temperature was 78 degrees, dew point 67, relative humidity 68%, producing a heat index of 80. The wind was southwest at 3 miles an hour, and the pressure was 29.87 inches and rising. Close to home, Burlington mostly cloudy and 76. Cedar Rapids partly cloudy and 76. Dubuque mostly cloudy and 77. Iowa City partly cloudy and 77. Peoria mostly cloudy and 78. Rockford mostly cloudy and 72. Across the Midwest, Chicago mostly cloudy and 72. Des Moines mostly cloudy and 76. Madison partly cloudy and 66. Milwaukee partly cloudy and 66. Minneapolis clear and 77. Omaha mostly cloudy and 77. St. Louis cloudy and 79. Springfield, Illinois partly cloudy and 78. Waterloo mostly cloudy and 75. Once again at 11 p.m. in Moline with partly cloudy skies, the temperature was 77. At Davenport with partly cloudy skies, the temperature was 78. Here is the hazardous weather outlook. For this evening and tonight, isolated to widely scattered thunderstorms will be possible through this evening, especially south of Interstate 80. A few of these storms may be strong with damaging wind and hail. Storms that develop will also be capable of producing locally heavy rainfall. If a storm would stall over an area, localized flash flooding from excessive rainfall could be possible. Looking ahead, thunderstorms are expected Sunday and Monday. At this time, no severe storms are expected. Locally heavy rainfall is possible from any storm. Heat and humidity will move into the area Tuesday through Friday. Heat headlines may be needed for Wednesday and Thursday. Spotter activation is possible through this evening, mainly along and south of Interstate 80. Rainfall reports over 1 inch will be appreciated. 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The current time is 11:14 p.m. Central Daylight Time. At 11 p.m. in Moline, skies were partly cloudy. The temperature was 77 degrees, dew point 69, relative humidity 76%. The wind was calm, and the pressure was 29.85 inches and rising. At Davenport, skies were partly cloudy. The temperature was 78 degrees, dew point 67, relative humidity 68%, producing a heat index of 80. The wind was southwest at 3 miles an hour, and the pressure was 29.87 inches and rising. Close to home, Burlington mostly cloudy and 76. Cedar Rapids partly cloudy and 76. Dubuque mostly cloudy and 77. Iowa City partly cloudy and 77. Muscatine 77. Galesburg partly cloudy and 73. Peoria mostly cloudy and 78. Savannah 79. Rockford mostly cloudy and 72. Across the Midwest, Chicago mostly cloudy and 72.
Des Moines, mostly cloudy and 76. Madison, partly cloudy and 66. Milwaukee, partly cloudy and 66. Minneapolis, clear and 77. Omaha, partly cloudy and 77. St. Louis, cloudy and 79. Springfield, Illinois, partly cloudy and 78. Waterloo, partly cloudy and 75. Once again at 11 p.m. in Moline with partly cloudy skies, the temperature was 77. At Davenport with partly cloudy skies, the temperature was 78. Here is the hazardous weather outlook. For this evening and tonight, isolated to widely scattered thunderstorms will be possible through this evening, especially south of Interstate 80. A few of these storms may be strong with damaging wind and hail. Storms that develop will also be capable of producing locally heavy rainfall. If a storm would stall over an area, localized flash flooding from excessive rainfall could be possible. Looking ahead, thunderstorms are expected Sunday and Monday. At this time, no severe storms are expected. Locally heavy rainfall is possible from any storm. Heat and humidity will move into the area Tuesday through Friday. Heat headlines may be needed for Wednesday and Thursday. Spotter activation is possible through this evening, mainly along and south of Interstate 80. Rainfall reports over 1 inch will be appreciated. And now, your National Weather Service forecast for the Quad Cities and surrounding areas. Tonight, mostly cloudy. A slight chance of showers and thunderstorms until midnight, then a chance of showers and thunderstorms after midnight. Lows in the upper 60s. South winds around 5 miles an hour. Chance of rain 30%. Sunday, mostly cloudy in the morning. A chance of thunderstorms. A chance of showers in the morning, then showers likely in the afternoon. Humid with highs in the mid-80s. Southeast winds 5 to 10 miles an hour. Chance of rain 70%. Sunday night, showers likely with a chance of thunderstorms until midnight, then showers with a slight chance of thunderstorms after midnight. Humid with lows in the upper 60s. Southeast winds 5 to 10 miles an hour with gusts up to 20 miles an hour. Chance of rain 80%. Monday, showers with a slight chance of thunderstorms in the morning, then showers with a chance of thunderstorms in the afternoon. Humid with highs in the mid-80s. Southeast winds 10 to 15 miles an hour. Chance of rain 90%. Monday night, mostly cloudy. A chance of showers and thunderstorms until midnight, then a slight chance of showers after midnight. Humid with lows in the upper 60s. South winds 5 to 10 miles an hour. Chance of rain 50%. Tuesday, mostly sunny. Hot. Highs in the lower 90s. Tuesday night, a chance of showers and thunderstorms. Lows in the lower 70s. Wednesday, sunny, hot. Highs in the mid-90s. Wednesday night, a chance of showers and thunderstorms. Lows in the lower 70s. Thursday, a chance of showers and thunderstorms. Hot. Highs in the lower 90s. Thursday night, a chance of showers. Lows in the upper 60s. Friday, sunny, hot. Highs around 90. Friday night, a chance of showers and thunderstorms. Lows in the mid-60s. Saturday, sunny. Highs in the upper 80s. Again, the forecast for the Quad Cities and surrounding areas for tonight, mostly cloudy. A slight chance of showers and thunderstorms until midnight, then a chance of showers and thunderstorms after midnight. Lows in the upper 60s. South winds around 5 miles an hour. Chance of rain 30%. 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The current time is 11:19 p.m. Central Daylight Time. At 11 p.m. in Moline, skies were partly cloudy. The temperature was 77 degrees, dew point 69, relative humidity 76%. The wind was calm. And the pressure was 29.85 inches and rising. At Davenport, skies were partly cloudy. The temperature was 78 degrees, dew point 67, relative humidity 68%, producing a heat index of 80. The wind was southwest at 3 miles an hour. And the pressure was 29.87 inches and rising. Close to home, Burlington mostly cloudy and 76. Cedar Rapids partly cloudy and 76. Dubuque mostly cloudy and 77.
Iowa City partly cloudy and a 77. Muscatine 77. Galesburg partly cloudy and 73. Peoria mostly cloudy and 78. Savannah 79. Rockford mostly cloudy and 72. Across the Midwest, Chicago mostly cloudy and 72. Des Moines mostly cloudy and 76. Madison partly cloudy and 66. Milwaukee partly cloudy and 66. Minneapolis clear and 77. Omaha partly cloudy and 77. St. Louis cloudy and 79. Springfield, Illinois partly cloudy and 78. Waterloo partly cloudy and 75. Once again at 11 p.m. in Moline with partly cloudy skies, the temperature was 77. At Davenport with partly cloudy skies, the temperature was 78. Here is the hazardous weather outlook. For this evening and tonight, isolated to widely scattered thunderstorms will be possible through this evening, especially south of Interstate 80. A few of these storms may be strong with damaging wind and hail. Storms that develop will also be capable of producing locally heavy rainfall. If a storm would stall over an area, localized flash flooding from excessive rainfall could be possible. Looking ahead, thunderstorms are expected Sunday and Monday. At this time, no severe storms are expected. Locally heavy rainfall is possible from any storm. Heat and humidity will move into the area Tuesday through Friday. Heat headlines may be needed for Wednesday and Thursday. Spotter activation is possible through this evening, mainly along and south of Interstate 80. Rainfall reports over 1 inch will be appreciated. And now, your National Weather Service forecast for the Quad Cities and surrounding areas. Tonight, mostly cloudy. A slight chance of showers and thunderstorms until midnight, then a chance of showers and thunderstorms after midnight. Lows in the upper 60s. South winds around 5 miles an hour. Chance of rain 30%. Sunday, mostly cloudy in the morning. A chance of thunderstorms. A chance of showers in the morning, then showers likely in the afternoon. Humid with highs in the mid-80s. Southeast winds 5 to 10 miles an hour. Chance of rain 70%. Sunday night, showers likely with a chance of thunderstorms until midnight, then showers with a slight chance of thunderstorms after midnight. Humid with lows in the upper 60s. Southeast winds 5 to 10 miles an hour with gusts up to 20 miles an hour. Chance of rain 80%. Monday, showers with a slight chance of thunderstorms in the morning, then showers with a chance of thunderstorms in the afternoon. Humid with highs in the mid-80s. Southeast winds 10 to 15 miles an hour. Chance of rain 90%. Monday night, mostly cloudy. A chance of showers and thunderstorms until midnight, then a slight chance of showers after midnight. Humid with lows in the upper 60s. South winds 5 to 10 miles an hour. Chance of rain 50%. Tuesday, mostly sunny. Hot. Highs in the lower 90s. Tuesday night, a chance of showers and thunderstorms. Lows in the lower 70s. Wednesday, sunny, hot. Highs in the mid-90s. Wednesday night, a chance of showers and thunderstorms. Lows in the lower 70s. Thursday, a chance of showers and thunderstorms. Hot. Highs in the lower 90s. Thursday night, a chance of showers. Lows in the upper 60s. Friday, sunny, hot. Highs around 90. Friday night, a chance of showers and thunderstorms. Lows in the mid-60s. Saturday, sunny. Highs in the upper 80s. Again, the forecast for the Quad Cities and surrounding areas for tonight, mostly cloudy. A slight chance of showers and thunderstorms until midnight, then a chance of showers and thunderstorms after midnight. Lows in the upper 60s. South winds around 5 miles an hour. Chance of rain 30%. 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Technicians are working on the problem. We apologize for any inconvenience. 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The current time is 11:25 p.m. Central Daylight Time. At 11 p.m. in Moline, skies were partly cloudy. The temperature was 77 degrees, dew point 69, relative humidity 76%. The wind was calm.
and the pressure was 29.85 inches and rising. At Davenport, skies were partly cloudy. The temperature was 78 degrees, dew point 67, relative humidity 68%, producing a heat index of 80. The wind was southwest at 3 miles an hour, and the pressure was 29.87 inches and rising. Close to home, Burlington mostly cloudy and 76. Cedar Rapids partly cloudy and 76. Dubuque mostly cloudy and 77. Iowa City partly cloudy and 77. Muscatine 77. Galesburg partly cloudy and 73. Peoria mostly cloudy and 78. Savannah 79. Rockford mostly cloudy and 72. Across the Midwest, Chicago mostly cloudy and 72. Des Moines mostly cloudy and 76. Madison partly cloudy and 66. Milwaukee partly cloudy and 66. Minneapolis clear and 77. Omaha partly cloudy and 77. St. Louis cloudy and 79. Springfield, Illinois partly cloudy and 78. Waterloo partly cloudy and 75. Once again at 11 p.m. in Moline with partly cloudy skies, the temperature was 77. At Davenport with partly cloudy skies, the temperature was 78. Here is the hazardous weather outlook. For this evening and tonight, isolated to widely scattered thunderstorms will be possible through this evening, especially south of Interstate 80. A few of these storms may be strong with damaging wind and hail. Storms that develop will also be capable of producing locally heavy rainfall. If a storm would stall over an area, localized flash flooding from excessive rainfall could be possible. Looking ahead, thunderstorms are expected Sunday and Monday. At this time, no severe storms are expected. Locally heavy rainfall is possible from any storm. Heat and humidity will move into the area Tuesday through Friday. Heat headlines may be needed for Wednesday and Thursday. Spotter activation is possible through this evening, mainly along and south of Interstate 80. Rainfall reports over 1 inch will be appreciated. And now, your National Weather Service forecast for the Quad Cities and surrounding areas. Tonight, mostly cloudy. A slight chance of showers and thunderstorms until midnight, then a chance of showers and thunderstorms after midnight. Lows in the upper 60s. South winds around 5 miles an hour. Chance of rain 30%. Sunday, mostly cloudy in the morning. A chance of thunderstorms. A chance of showers in the morning, then showers likely in the afternoon. Humid with highs in the mid-80s. Southeast winds 5 to 10 miles an hour. Chance of rain 70%. Sunday night, showers likely with a chance of thunderstorms until midnight, then showers with a slight chance of thunderstorms after midnight. Humid with lows in the upper 60s. Southeast winds 5 to 10 miles an hour with gusts up to 20 miles an hour. Chance of rain 80%. Monday, showers with a slight chance of thunderstorms in the morning, then showers with a chance of thunderstorms in the afternoon. Humid with highs in the mid-80s. Southeast winds 10 to 15 miles an hour. Chance of rain 90%. Monday night, mostly cloudy. A chance of showers and thunderstorms until midnight, then a slight chance of showers after midnight. Humid with lows in the upper 60s. South winds 5 to 10 miles an hour. Chance of rain 50%. Tuesday, mostly sunny. Hot. Highs in the lower 90s. Tuesday night, a chance of showers and thunderstorms. Lows in the lower 70s. Wednesday, sunny, hot. Highs in the mid-90s. Wednesday night, a chance of showers and thunderstorms. Lows in the lower 70s. Thursday, a chance of showers and thunderstorms. Hot. Highs in the lower 90s. Thursday night, a chance of showers. Lows in the upper 60s. Friday, sunny, hot. Highs around 90. Friday night, a chance of showers and thunderstorms. Lows in the mid-60s. Saturday, sunny. Highs in the upper 80s. Again, the forecast for the Quad Cities and surrounding areas for tonight, mostly cloudy. A slight chance of showers and thunderstorms until midnight, then a chance of showers and thunderstorms after midnight. Lows in the upper 60s. South winds around 5 miles an hour. Chance of rain 30%. 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
the Quad Cities. The current time is 11:30 p.m. Central Daylight Time. At 11 p.m. in Moline, skies were partly cloudy. The temperature was 77 degrees, dew point 69, relative humidity 76%. The wind was calm, and the pressure was 29.85 inches and rising. At Davenport, skies were partly cloudy. The temperature was 78 degrees, dew point 67, relative humidity 68%, producing a heat index of 80. The wind was southwest at 3 miles an hour, and the pressure was 29.87 inches and rising. Close to home, Burlington mostly cloudy and 76. Cedar Rapids partly cloudy and 76. Dubuque mostly cloudy and 77. Iowa City partly cloudy and 77. Muscatine 77. Galesburg partly cloudy and 73. Peoria mostly cloudy and 78. Savannah 79. Rockford mostly cloudy and 72. Across the Midwest, Chicago mostly cloudy and 72. Des Moines mostly cloudy and 76. Madison partly cloudy and 66. Milwaukee partly cloudy and 66. Minneapolis clear and 77. Omaha partly cloudy and 77. St. Louis cloudy and 79. Springfield, Illinois partly cloudy and 78. Waterloo partly cloudy and 75. Once again at 11 p.m. in Moline with partly cloudy skies, the temperature was 77. At Davenport with partly cloudy skies, the temperature was 78. Here is the hazardous weather outlook. For this evening and tonight, isolated to widely scattered thunderstorms will be possible through this evening, especially south of Interstate 80. A few of these storms may be strong with damaging wind and hail. Storms that develop will also be capable of producing locally heavy rainfall. If a storm would stall over an area, localized flash flooding from excessive rainfall could be possible. Looking ahead, thunderstorms are expected Sunday and Monday. At this time, no severe storms are expected. Locally heavy rainfall is possible from any storm. Heat and humidity will move into the area Tuesday through Friday. Heat headlines may be needed for Wednesday and Thursday. Spotter activation is possible through this evening, mainly along and south of Interstate 80. Rainfall reports over 1 inch will be appreciated. And now, your National Weather Service forecast for the Quad Cities and surrounding areas. Tonight, mostly cloudy. A slight chance of showers and thunderstorms until midnight, then a chance of showers and thunderstorms after midnight. Lows in the upper 60s. South winds around 5 miles an hour. Chance of rain 30%. Sunday, mostly cloudy in the morning. A chance of thunderstorms. A chance of showers in the morning, then showers likely in the afternoon. Humid with highs in the mid-80s. Southeast winds 5 to 10 miles an hour. Chance of rain 70%. Sunday night, showers likely with a chance of thunderstorms until midnight, then showers with a slight chance of thunderstorms after midnight. Humid with lows in the upper 60s. Southeast winds 5 to 10 miles an hour with gusts up to 20 miles an hour. Chance of rain 80%. Monday, showers with a slight chance of thunderstorms in the morning, then showers with a chance of thunderstorms in the afternoon. Humid with highs in the mid-80s. Southeast winds 10 to 15 miles an hour. Chance of rain 90%. Monday night, mostly cloudy. A chance of showers and thunderstorms until midnight, then a slight chance of showers after midnight. Humid with lows in the upper 60s. South winds 5 to 10 miles an hour. Chance of rain 50%. Tuesday, mostly sunny. Hot. Highs in the lower 90s. Tuesday night, a chance of showers and thunderstorms. Lows in the lower 70s. Wednesday, sunny, hot. Highs in the mid-90s. Wednesday night, a chance of showers and thunderstorms. Lows in the lower 70s. Thursday, a chance of showers and thunderstorms. Hot. Highs in the lower 90s. Thursday night, a chance of showers. Lows in the upper 60s. Friday, sunny, hot. Highs around 90. Friday night, a chance of showers and thunderstorms. Lows in the mid-60s. Saturday, sunny. Highs in the upper 80s. Again, the forecast for the Quad Cities and surrounding areas for
tonight, mostly cloudy. A slight chance of showers and thunderstorms until midnight, then a chance of showers and thunderstorms after midnight. Lows in the upper 60s. South winds around 5 miles an hour. Chance of rain 30%. 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The current time is 11:36 p.m. Central Daylight Time. At 11 p.m. in Moline, skies were partly cloudy. The temperature was 77 degrees, dew point 69, relative humidity 76%. The wind was calm, and the pressure was 29.85 inches and rising. At Davenport, skies were partly cloudy. The temperature was 78 degrees, dew point 67, relative humidity 68%, producing a heat index of 80. The wind was southwest at 3 miles an hour, and the pressure was 29.87 inches and rising. Close to home, Burlington mostly cloudy and 76. Cedar Rapids partly cloudy and 76. Dubuque mostly cloudy and 77. Iowa City partly cloudy and 77. Muscatine 77. Galesburg partly cloudy and 73. Peoria mostly cloudy and 78. Savannah 79. Rockford mostly cloudy and 72. Across the Midwest, Chicago mostly cloudy and 72. Des Moines mostly cloudy and 76. Madison partly cloudy and 66. Milwaukee partly cloudy and 66. Minneapolis clear and 77. Omaha partly cloudy and 77. St. Louis cloudy and 79. Springfield, Illinois partly cloudy and 78. Waterloo partly cloudy and 75. Once again at 11 p.m. in Moline with partly cloudy skies, the temperature was 77. At Davenport with partly cloudy skies, the temperature was 78. Here is the hazardous weather outlook. For this evening and tonight, isolated to widely scattered thunderstorms will be possible through this evening, especially south of Interstate 80. A few of these storms may be strong with damaging wind and hail. Storms that develop will also be capable of producing locally heavy rainfall. If a storm would stall over an area, localized flash flooding from excessive rainfall could be possible. Looking ahead, thunderstorms are expected Sunday and Monday. At this time, no severe storms are expected. Locally heavy rainfall is possible from any storm. Heat and humidity will move into the area Tuesday through Friday. Heat headlines may be needed for Wednesday and Thursday. Spotter activation is possible through this evening, mainly along and south of Interstate 80. Rainfall reports over 1 inch will be appreciated. And now, your National Weather Service forecast for the Quad Cities and surrounding areas. Tonight, mostly cloudy. A slight chance of showers and thunderstorms until midnight, then a chance of showers and thunderstorms after midnight. Lows in the upper 60s. South winds around 5 miles an hour. Chance of rain 30%. Sunday, mostly cloudy in the morning. A chance of thunderstorms. A chance of showers in the morning, then showers likely in the afternoon. Humid with highs in the mid-80s. Southeast winds 5 to 10 miles an hour. Chance of rain 70%. Sunday night, showers likely with a chance of thunderstorms until midnight, then showers with a slight chance of thunderstorms after midnight. Humid with lows in the upper 60s. Southeast winds 5 to 10 miles an hour with gusts up to 20 miles an hour. Chance of rain 80%. Monday, showers with a slight chance of thunderstorms in the morning, then showers with a chance of thunderstorms in the afternoon. Humid with highs in the mid-80s. Southeast winds 10 to 15 miles an hour. Chance of rain 90%. Monday night, mostly cloudy. A chance of showers and thunderstorms until midnight, then a slight chance of showers after midnight. Humid with lows in the upper 60s. South winds 5 to 10 miles an hour. Chance of rain 50%. Tuesday, mostly sunny. Hot. Highs in the lower 90s. Tuesday night, a chance of showers and thunderstorms. Lows in the lower 70s. Wednesday, sunny, hot. Highs in the mid-90s. Wednesday night, a chance of showers and thunderstorms. Lows in the lower 70s. Thursday, a chance of showers and thunderstorms. Hot. Highs in the lower 90s. Thursday night, a chance of showers.
lows in the upper 60s. Friday, sunny, hot. Highs around 90. Friday night, a chance of showers and thunderstorms. Lows in the mid-60s. Saturday, sunny. Highs in the upper 80s. Again, the forecast for the Guam cities and surrounding areas for tonight, mostly cloudy. A slight chance of showers and thunderstorms until midnight, then a chance of showers and thunderstorms after midnight. Lows in the upper 60s. South winds around 5 miles an hour. Chance of rain 30%. NOAA Weather Radio Station WXL61 in Cedar Rapids is operating in a degraded mode. Technicians are working on the problem. We apologize for any inconvenience. And now, your National Weather Service forecast for the Guam cities and surrounding areas. Rest of tonight, mostly cloudy with a slight chance of showers and thunderstorms. Lows in the upper 60s. Southeast winds around 5 miles an hour. Chance of rain 20%. Sunday, mostly cloudy with a chance of thunderstorms. A chance of showers. Humid with highs in the mid-80s. Southeast winds 5 to 10 miles an hour. Chance of rain 50%. Sunday night, a chance of thunderstorms. Showers with lows in the upper 60s. Southeast winds around 10 miles an hour with gusts up to 20 miles an hour. Chance of rain 90%. Monday, showers with a slight chance of thunderstorms in the morning, then showers with a chance of thunderstorms in the afternoon. Humid with highs in the mid-80s. Southeast winds 10 to 15 miles an hour. Chance of rain 90%. Monday night, mostly cloudy. A chance of showers and thunderstorms until midnight, then a slight chance of showers after midnight. Humid with lows in the upper 60s. South winds 5 to 10 miles an hour. Chance of rain 50%. Tuesday, mostly sunny. Hot. Highs in the lower 90s. Tuesday night, a chance of showers and thunderstorms. Lows in the lower 70s. Wednesday, sunny, hot. Highs in the mid-90s. Wednesday night, a chance of showers and thunderstorms. Lows in the lower 70s. Thursday, a chance of showers and thunderstorms. Hot. Highs in the lower 90s. Thursday night, a chance of showers. Lows in the upper 60s. Friday, sunny, hot. Highs around 90. Friday night, a chance of showers and thunderstorms. Lows in the mid-60s. Saturday, sunny. Highs in the upper 80s. Again, the forecast for the Guam cities and surrounding areas for the rest of tonight, mostly cloudy with a slight chance of showers and thunderstorms. Lows in the upper 60s. Southeast winds around 5 miles an hour. Chance of rain 20%. 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The current time is 11:43 p.m. Central Daylight Time. At 11 p.m. in Moline, skies were partly cloudy. The temperature was 77 degrees, dew point 69, relative humidity 76%. The wind was calm. And the pressure was 29.85 inches and rising. At Davenport, skies were partly cloudy. The temperature was 78 degrees, dew point 67, relative humidity 68%, producing a heat index of 80. The wind was southwest at 3 miles an hour. And the pressure was 29.87 inches and rising. Close to home, Burlington mostly cloudy and 76. Cedar Rapids partly cloudy and 76. Dubuque mostly cloudy and 77. Iowa City partly cloudy and 77. Muscatine 77. Galesburg partly cloudy and 73. Peoria mostly cloudy and 78. Savannah 79. Rockford mostly cloudy and 72. Across the Midwest, Chicago mostly cloudy and 72. Des Moines mostly cloudy and 76. Madison partly cloudy and 66. Milwaukee partly cloudy and 66. Minneapolis clear and 77. Omaha partly cloudy and 77. St. Louis cloudy and 79. Springfield, Illinois partly cloudy and 78. Waterloo partly cloudy and 75. Once again at 11 p.m. in Moline with partly cloudy skies, the temperature was 77. At Davenport with partly cloudy skies, the temperature was 78.
Here is the hazardous weather outlook. For this evening and tonight, isolated to widely scattered thunderstorms will be possible through this evening, especially south of Interstate 80. A few of these storms may be strong with damaging wind and hail. Storms that develop will also be capable of producing locally heavy rainfall. If a storm would stall over an area, localized flash flooding from excessive rainfall could be possible. Looking ahead, thunderstorms are expected Sunday and Monday. At this time, no severe storms are expected. Locally heavy rainfall is possible from any storm. Heat and humidity will move into the area Tuesday through Friday. Heat headlines may be needed for Wednesday and Thursday. Spotter activation is possible through this evening, mainly along and south of Interstate 80. Rainfall reports over 1 inch will be appreciated. And now, your National Weather Service forecast for the Quad Cities and surrounding areas. Rest of tonight, mostly cloudy with a slight chance of showers and thunderstorms. Lows in the upper 60s. Southeast winds around 5 miles an hour. Chance of rain 20%. Sunday, mostly cloudy with a chance of thunderstorms. A chance of showers. Humid with highs in the mid-80s. Southeast winds 5 to 10 miles an hour. Chance of rain 50%. Sunday night, a chance of thunderstorms. Showers with lows in the upper 60s. Southeast winds around 10 miles an hour with gusts up to 20 miles an hour. Chance of rain 90%. Monday, showers with a slight chance of thunderstorms in the morning, then showers with a chance of thunderstorms in the afternoon. Humid with highs in the mid-80s. Southeast winds 10 to 15 miles an hour. Chance of rain 90%. Monday night, mostly cloudy. A chance of showers and thunderstorms until midnight, then a slight chance of showers after midnight. Humid with lows in the upper 60s. South winds 5 to 10 miles an hour. Chance of rain 50%. Tuesday, mostly sunny. Hot. Highs in the lower 90s. Tuesday night, a chance of showers and thunderstorms. Lows in the lower 70s. Wednesday, sunny, hot. Highs in the mid-90s. Wednesday night, a chance of showers and thunderstorms. Lows in the lower 70s. Thursday, a chance of showers and thunderstorms. Hot. Highs in the lower 90s. Thursday night, a chance of showers. Lows in the upper 60s. Friday, sunny, hot. Highs around 90. Friday night, a chance of showers and thunderstorms. Lows in the mid-60s. Saturday, sunny. Highs in the upper 80s. Again, the forecast for the Quad Cities and surrounding areas for the rest of tonight, mostly cloudy with a slight chance of showers and thunderstorms. Lows in the upper 60s. Southeast winds around 5 miles an hour. Chance of rain 20%. 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The current time is 11:48 p.m. Central Daylight Time. At 11 p.m. in Moline, skies were partly cloudy. The temperature was 77 degrees, dew point 69, relative humidity 76%. The wind was calm. And the pressure was 29.85 inches and rising. At Davenport, skies were partly cloudy. The temperature was 78 degrees, dew point 67, relative humidity 68%, producing a heat index of 80. The wind was southwest at 3 miles an hour. And the pressure was 29.87 inches and rising. Close to home, Burlington mostly cloudy and 76. Cedar Rapids partly cloudy and 76. Dubuque mostly cloudy and 77. Iowa City partly cloudy and 77. Muscatine 77. Galesburg partly cloudy and 73. Peoria mostly cloudy and 78. Savannah 79. Rockford mostly cloudy and 72. Across the Midwest, Chicago mostly cloudy and 72. Des Moines mostly cloudy and 76. Madison partly cloudy and 66. Milwaukee partly cloudy and 66. Minneapolis clear and 77. Omaha partly cloudy and 77. St. Louis cloudy and 79. Springfield, Illinois partly cloudy and 78. Waterloo partly cloudy and 75. Once again at 11 p.m. in Moline with partly cloudy skies, the temperature was 77.
at Davenport with partly cloudy skies. The temperature was 78. Here is the hazardous weather outlook. For this evening and tonight, isolated to widely scattered thunderstorms will be possible through this evening, especially south of Interstate 80. A few of these storms may be strong with damaging wind and hail. Storms that develop will also be capable of producing locally heavy rainfall. If a storm would stall over an area, localized flash flooding from excessive rainfall could be possible. Looking ahead, thunderstorms are expected Sunday and Monday. At this time, no severe storms are expected. Locally heavy rainfall is possible from any storm. Heat and humidity will move into the area Tuesday through Friday. Heat headlines may be needed for Wednesday and Thursday. Spotter activation is possible through this evening, mainly along and south of Interstate 80. Rainfall reports over 1 inch will be appreciated. And now, your National Weather Service forecast for the Quad Cities and surrounding areas. West of tonight, mostly cloudy with a slight chance of showers and thunderstorms. Lows in the upper 60s. Southeast winds around 5 miles an hour. Chance of rain 20%. Sunday, mostly cloudy with a chance of thunderstorms. A chance of showers. Humid with highs in the mid-80s. Southeast winds 5 to 10 miles an hour. Chance of rain 50%. Sunday night, a chance of thunderstorms. Showers with lows in the upper 60s. Southeast winds around 10 miles an hour with gusts up to 20 miles an hour. Chance of rain 90%. Monday, showers with a slight chance of thunderstorms in the morning, then showers with a chance of thunderstorms in the afternoon. Humid with highs in the mid-80s. Southeast winds 10 to 15 miles an hour. Chance of rain 90%. Monday night, mostly cloudy. A chance of showers and thunderstorms until midnight, then a slight chance of showers after midnight. Humid with lows in the upper 60s. South winds 5 to 10 miles an hour. Chance of rain 50%. Tuesday, mostly sunny. Hot. Highs in the lower 90s. Tuesday night, a chance of showers and thunderstorms. Lows in the lower 70s. Wednesday, sunny, hot. Highs in the mid-90s. Wednesday night, a chance of showers and thunderstorms. Lows in the lower 70s. Thursday, a chance of showers and thunderstorms. Hot. Highs in the lower 90s. Thursday night, a chance of showers. Lows in the upper 60s. Friday, sunny, hot. Highs around 90. Friday night, a chance of showers and thunderstorms. Lows in the mid-60s. Saturday, sunny. Highs in the upper 80s. Again, the forecast for the Quad Cities and surrounding areas for the rest of tonight, mostly cloudy with a slight chance of showers and thunderstorms. Lows in the upper 60s. Southeast winds around 5 miles an hour. Chance of rain 20%. 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NOAA Weather Radio Station WXL61 in Cedar Rapids is operating in a degraded mode. Technicians are working on the problem. We apologize for any inconvenience. The current time is 11:54 p.m. Central Daylight Time. At 11 p.m. in Moline, skies were partly cloudy. The temperature was 77 degrees, dew point 69, relative humidity 76%. The wind was calm. And the pressure was 29.85 inches and rising. At Davenport, skies were partly cloudy. The temperature was 78 degrees, dew point 67, relative humidity 68%, producing a heat index of 80. The wind was southwest at 3 miles an hour. And the pressure was 29.87 inches and rising. Close to home, Burlington mostly cloudy and 76. Cedar Rapids partly cloudy and 76. Dubuque mostly cloudy and 77. Iowa City partly cloudy and 77. Muscatine 77. Galesburg partly cloudy and 73. Peoria mostly cloudy and 78. Savannah 79. Rockford mostly cloudy and 72. Across the Midwest, Chicago mostly cloudy and 72. Des Moines mostly cloudy and 76. Madison partly cloudy and 66. Milwaukee partly cloudy and 66. Minneapolis clear and 77.
Omaha, partly cloudy and 77. St. Louis, cloudy and 79. Springfield, Illinois, partly cloudy and 78. Waterloo, partly cloudy and 75. Once again at 11 p.m. in Moline with partly cloudy skies, the temperature was 77. At Davenport with partly cloudy skies, the temperature was 78. Here is the hazardous weather outlook. For this evening and tonight, isolated to widely scattered thunderstorms will be possible through this evening, especially south of Interstate 80. A few of these storms may be strong with damaging wind and hail. Storms that develop will also be capable of producing locally heavy rainfall. If a storm would stall over an area, localized flash flooding from excessive rainfall could be possible. Looking ahead, thunderstorms are expected Sunday and Monday. At this time, no severe storms are expected. Locally heavy rainfall is possible from any storm. Heat and humidity will move into the area Tuesday through Friday. Heat headlines may be needed for Wednesday and Thursday. Spotter activation is possible through this evening, mainly along and south of Interstate 80. Rainfall reports over 1 inch will be appreciated. And now, your National Weather Service forecast for the Quad Cities and surrounding areas. West of tonight, mostly cloudy with a slight chance of showers and thunderstorms. Lows in the upper 60s. Southeast winds around 5 miles an hour. Chance of rain 20%. Sunday, mostly cloudy with a chance of thunderstorms. A chance of showers. Humid with highs in the mid-80s. Southeast winds 5 to 10 miles an hour. Chance of rain 50%. Sunday night, a chance of thunderstorms. Showers with lows in the upper 60s. Southeast winds around 10 miles an hour with gusts up to 20 miles an hour. Chance of rain 90%. Monday, showers with a slight chance of thunderstorms in the morning, then showers with a chance of thunderstorms in the afternoon. Humid with highs in the mid-80s. Southeast winds 10 to 15 miles an hour. Chance of rain 90%. Monday night, mostly cloudy. A chance of showers and thunderstorms until midnight, then a slight chance of showers after midnight. Humid with lows in the upper 60s. South winds 5 to 10 miles an hour. Chance of rain 50%. Tuesday, mostly sunny. Hot. Highs in the lower 90s. Tuesday night, a chance of showers and thunderstorms. Lows in the lower 70s. Wednesday, sunny, hot. Highs in the mid-90s. Wednesday night, a chance of showers and thunderstorms. Lows in the lower 70s. Thursday, a chance of showers and thunderstorms. Hot. Highs in the lower 90s. Thursday night, a chance of showers. Lows in the upper 60s. Friday, sunny, hot. Highs around 90. Friday night, a chance of showers and thunderstorms. Lows in the mid-60s. Saturday, sunny. Highs in the upper 80s. Again, the forecast for the Quad Cities and surrounding areas for the rest of tonight, mostly cloudy with a slight chance of showers and thunderstorms. Lows in the upper 60s. Southeast winds around 5 miles an hour. Chance of rain 20%. 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The current time is 11:59 p.m. Central Daylight Time. Here is the hazardous weather outlook. For this evening and tonight, isolated to widely scattered thunderstorms will be possible through this evening, especially south of Interstate 80. A few of these storms may be strong with damaging wind and hail. Storms that develop will also be capable of producing locally heavy rainfall. If a storm would stall over an area, localized flash flooding from excessive rainfall could be possible. Looking ahead, thunderstorms are expected Sunday and Monday. At this time, no severe storms are expected. Locally heavy rainfall is possible from any storm. Heat and humidity will move into the area Tuesday through Friday. Heat headlines may be needed for Wednesday and Thursday. Spotter activation is possible through this evening, mainly along and south of Interstate 80. Rainfall reports over 1 inch will be appreciated. And now, your National Weather Service forecast for the Quad Cities and surrounding areas. West of tonight, mostly cloudy with a slight chance of showers and thunderstorms. Lows in the upper 60s. Southeast winds around 5 miles an hour. Chance of rain 20%.
Sunday, mostly cloudy with a chance of thunderstorms. A chance of showers.

20%. Monday night, mostly cloudy. A chance of showers and thunderstorms until midnight, then a slight chance of showers after midnight. Humid with lows in the upper 60s. South winds 5 to 10 miles an hour. Chance of rain 50%. Tuesday, mostly sunny. Hot. Highs in the lower 90s. Tuesday night, a chance of showers and thunderstorms. Lows in the lower 70s. Wednesday, sunny, hot. Highs in the mid-90s. Wednesday night, a chance of showers and thunderstorms. Lows in the lower 70s. Thursday, a chance of showers and thunderstorms. Hot. Highs in the lower 90s. Thursday night, a chance of showers. Lows in the upper 60s. Friday, sunny, hot. Highs around 90. Friday night, a chance of showers and thunderstorms. Lows in the mid-60s. Saturday, sunny. Highs in the upper 80s. Again, the forecast for the Quad Cities and surrounding areas for the rest of tonight, mostly cloudy with a slight chance of showers and thunderstorms. Lows in the upper 60s. Southeast winds around 5 miles an hour. Chance of rain 20%. This broadcast originates from the National Weather Service office in the Quad Cities and is transmitted on a frequency of 162.55 MHz from Rock Island, Illinois. The coverage area includes the following counties: Cedar, Clinton, Louisa, Muscatine, Scott, Henry, Illinois, Mercer, Rock Island, and Whiteside. 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The current time is 12:03 a.m. Central Daylight Time. At midnight and Moline, skies were partly cloudy. The temperature was 76 degrees, dew point 69, relative humidity 79%. The wind was calm, and the pressure was 29.86 inches and rising. At Davenport, skies were partly cloudy. The temperature was 75 degrees, dew point 67, relative humidity 76%. The wind was south at 6 miles an hour, and the pressure was 29.87 inches and steady. Close to home, Burlington mostly cloudy and 77. Cedar Rapids partly cloudy and 73. Dubuque mostly cloudy and 76. Iowa City mostly cloudy and 75. Peoria mostly cloudy and 78. Rockford mostly cloudy and 72. Across the Midwest, Chicago mostly cloudy and 71. Des Moines mostly cloudy and 74. Madison partly cloudy and 71. Milwaukee partly cloudy and 63. Minneapolis clear and 76. Omaha partly cloudy and 75. St. Louis cloudy and 79. Springfield, Illinois partly cloudy and 76. Waterloo partly cloudy and 74. Once again at midnight at Moline with partly cloudy skies, the temperature was 76. At Davenport with partly cloudy skies, the temperature was 75. Here is the hazardous weather outlook. For this evening and tonight, isolated to widely scattered thunderstorms will be possible through this evening, especially south of Interstate 80. A few of these storms may be strong with damaging wind and hail. Storms that develop will also be capable of producing locally heavy rainfall. If a storm would stall over an area, localized flash flooding from excessive rainfall could be possible. Looking ahead, thunderstorms are expected Sunday and Monday. At this time, no severe storms are expected. Locally heavy rainfall is possible from any storm. Heat and humidity will move into the area Tuesday through Friday. Heat headlines may be needed for Wednesday and Thursday. Spotter activation is possible through this evening, mainly along and south of Interstate 80. Rainfall reports over 1 inch will be appreciated. And now, your National Weather Service forecast for the Quad Cities and surrounding areas. Rest of tonight, mostly cloudy with a slight chance of showers and thunderstorms. Lows in the upper 60s. Southeast winds around 5 miles an hour. Chance of rain 20%. Sunday, mostly cloudy with a chance of thunderstorms. A chance of showers. Humid with highs in the mid-80s. Southeast winds 5 to 10 miles an hour. Chance of rain 50%. Sunday night, a chance of thunderstorms. Showers with lows in the upper 60s. Southeast

winds around 10 miles an hour with gusts up to 20 miles an hour. Chance of rain 90%. Monday, showers with a slight chance of thunderstorms in the morning, then showers with a chance of thunderstorms in the afternoon. Humid with highs in the mid-80s. Southeast winds 10 to 15 miles an hour. Chance of rain 90%. Monday night, mostly cloudy. A chance of showers and thunderstorms until midnight, then a slight chance of showers after midnight. Humid with lows in the upper 60s. South winds 5 to 10 miles an hour. Chance of rain 50%. Tuesday, mostly sunny. Hot. Highs in the lower 90s. Tuesday night, a chance of showers and thunderstorms. Lows in the lower 70s. Wednesday, sunny, hot. Highs in the mid-90s. Wednesday night, a chance of showers and thunderstorms. Lows in the lower 70s. Thursday, a chance of showers and thunderstorms. Hot. Highs in the lower 90s. Thursday night, a chance of showers. Lows in the upper 60s. Friday, sunny, hot. Highs around 90. Friday night, a chance of showers and thunderstorms. Lows in the mid-60s. Saturday, sunny. Highs in the upper 80s. Again, the forecast for the Quad Cities and surrounding areas for the rest of tonight, mostly cloudy with a slight chance of showers and thunderstorms. Lows in the upper 60s. Southeast winds around 5 miles an hour. Chance of rain 20%. 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The current time is 12:08 a.m. Central Daylight Time. At midnight at Moline, skies were partly cloudy. The temperature was 76 degrees, dew point 69, relative humidity 79%. The wind was calm, and the pressure was 29.86 inches and rising. At Davenport, skies were partly cloudy. The temperature was 75 degrees, dew point 67, relative humidity 76%. The wind was south at 6 miles an hour, and the pressure was 29.87 inches and steady. Close to home, Burlington mostly cloudy and 77. Cedar Rapids partly cloudy and 73. Dubuque mostly cloudy and 76. Iowa City mostly cloudy and 75. Peoria mostly cloudy and 78. Rockford mostly cloudy and 72. Across the Midwest, Chicago mostly cloudy and 71. Des Moines mostly cloudy and 74. Madison partly cloudy and 71. Milwaukee partly cloudy and 63. Minneapolis clear and 76. Omaha partly cloudy and 75. St. Louis cloudy and 79. Springfield, Illinois partly cloudy and 76. Waterloo partly cloudy and 74. Once again at midnight at Moline with partly cloudy skies, the temperature was 76. At Davenport with partly cloudy skies, the temperature was 75. NOAA Weather Radio Station WXL61 in Cedar Rapids is operating in a degraded mode. Technicians are working on the problem. We apologize for any inconvenience. Here is the hazardous weather outlook. For this evening and tonight, isolated to widely scattered thunderstorms will be possible through this evening, especially south of Interstate 80. A few of these storms may be strong with damaging wind and hail. Storms that develop will also be capable of producing locally heavy rainfall. If a storm would stall over an area, localized flash flooding from excessive rainfall could be possible. Looking ahead, thunderstorms are expected Sunday and Monday. At this time, no severe storms are expected. Locally heavy rainfall is possible from any storm. Heat and humidity will move into the area Tuesday through Friday. Heat headlines may be needed for Wednesday and Thursday. Spotter activation is possible through this evening, mainly along and south of Interstate 80. Rainfall reports over 1 inch will be appreciated. And now, your National Weather Service forecast for the Quad Cities and surrounding areas. Rest of tonight, mostly cloudy with a slight chance of showers and thunderstorms. Lows in the upper 60s. Southeast winds around 5 miles an hour. Chance of rain 20%. Sunday, mostly cloudy with a chance of thunderstorms. A chance of showers. Humid with highs in the mid-80s. Southeast winds 5 to 10 miles an hour. Chance of rain 50%. Sunday night.
a chance of thunderstorms. Showers with lows in the upper 60s. Southeast winds around 10 miles an hour with gusts up to 20 miles an hour. Chance of rain 90%. Monday, showers with a slight chance of thunderstorms in the morning, then showers with a chance of thunderstorms in the afternoon. Humid with highs in the mid-80s. Southeast winds 10 to 15 miles an hour. Chance of rain 90%. Monday night, mostly cloudy. A chance of showers and thunderstorms until midnight, then a slight chance of showers after midnight. Humid with lows in the upper 60s. South winds 5 to 10 miles an hour. Chance of rain 50%. Tuesday, mostly sunny. Hot. Highs in the lower 90s. Tuesday night, a chance of showers and thunderstorms. Lows in the lower 70s. Wednesday, sunny, hot. Highs in the mid-90s. Wednesday night, a chance of showers and thunderstorms. Lows in the lower 70s. Thursday, a chance of showers and thunderstorms. Hot. Highs in the lower 90s. Thursday night, a chance of showers. Lows in the upper 60s. Friday, sunny, hot. Highs around 90. Friday night, a chance of showers and thunderstorms. Lows in the mid-60s. Saturday, sunny. Highs in the upper 80s. Again, the forecast for the Quad Cities and surrounding areas for the rest of tonight, mostly cloudy with a slight chance of showers and thunderstorms. Lows in the upper 60s. Southeast winds around 5 miles an hour. Chance of rain 20%. 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The current time is 12:13 a.m. Central Daylight Time. At midnight at Moline, skies were partly cloudy. The temperature was 76 degrees, dew point 69, relative humidity 79%. The wind was calm. And the pressure was 29.86 inches and rising. At Davenport, skies were partly cloudy. The temperature was 75 degrees, dew point 67, relative humidity 76%. The wind was south at 6 miles an hour. And the pressure was 29.87 inches and steady. Close to home, Burlington mostly cloudy and 77. Cedar Rapids partly cloudy and 73. Dubuque mostly cloudy and 76. Iowa City mostly cloudy and 75. Peoria mostly cloudy and 78. Rockford mostly cloudy and 72. Across the Midwest, Chicago mostly cloudy and 71. Des Moines mostly cloudy and 74. Madison partly cloudy and 71. Milwaukee partly cloudy and 63. Minneapolis clear and 76. Omaha partly cloudy and 75. St. Louis cloudy and 79. Springfield, Illinois partly cloudy and 76. Waterloo partly cloudy and 74. Once again at midnight at Moline with partly cloudy skies, the temperature was 76. At Davenport with partly cloudy skies, the temperature was 75. At midnight at Moline, skies were partly cloudy. The temperature was 76 degrees, dew point 69, relative humidity 79%. The wind was calm. And the pressure was 29.86 inches and rising. At Davenport, skies were partly cloudy. The temperature was 75 degrees, dew point 67, relative humidity 76%. The wind was south at 6 miles an hour. And the pressure was 29.87 inches and steady. Close to home, Burlington mostly cloudy and 77. Cedar Rapids partly cloudy and 73. Dubuque mostly cloudy and 76. Iowa City partly cloudy and 75. Muscatine 73. Galesburg partly cloudy and 74. Peoria mostly cloudy and 78. Savannah 77. Rockford mostly cloudy and 72. Across the Midwest, Chicago mostly cloudy and 71. Des Moines mostly cloudy and 74. Madison partly cloudy and 71. Milwaukee partly cloudy and 63. Minneapolis clear and 76. Omaha mostly cloudy and 75. St. Louis cloudy and 79. Springfield, Illinois clear and 76. Waterloo partly cloudy and 74. Once again at midnight at Moline with partly cloudy skies, the temperature was 76.
at Davenport with partly cloudy skies. The temperature was 75. Here is the hazardous weather outlook. For this evening and tonight, isolated to widely scattered thunderstorms will be possible through this evening, especially south of Interstate 80. A few of these storms may be strong with damaging wind and hail. Storms that develop will also be capable of producing locally heavy rainfall. If a storm would stall over an area, localized flash flooding from excessive rainfall could be possible. Looking ahead, thunderstorms are expected Sunday and Monday. At this time, no severe storms are expected. Locally heavy rainfall is possible from any storm. Heat and humidity will move into the area Tuesday through Friday. Heat headlines may be needed for Wednesday and Thursday. Spotter activation is possible through this evening, mainly along and south of Interstate 80. Rainfall reports over 1 inch will be appreciated. And now, your National Weather Service forecast for the Quad Cities and surrounding areas. Rest of tonight, mostly cloudy with a slight chance of showers and thunderstorms. Lows in the upper 60s. Southeast winds around 5 miles an hour. Chance of rain 20%. Sunday, mostly cloudy with a chance of thunderstorms. A chance of showers. Humid with highs in the mid-80s. Southeast winds 5 to 10 miles an hour. Chance of rain 50%. Sunday night, a chance of thunderstorms. Showers with lows in the upper 60s. Southeast winds around 10 miles an hour with gusts up to 20 miles an hour. Chance of rain 90%. Monday, showers with a slight chance of thunderstorms in the morning, then showers with a chance of thunderstorms in the afternoon. Humid with highs in the mid-80s. Southeast winds 10 to 15 miles an hour. Chance of rain 90%. Monday night, mostly cloudy. A chance of showers and thunderstorms until midnight, then a slight chance of showers after midnight. Humid with lows in the upper 60s. South winds 5 to 10 miles an hour. Chance of rain 50%. Tuesday, mostly sunny. Hot. Highs in the lower 90s. Tuesday night, a chance of showers and thunderstorms. Lows in the lower 70s. Wednesday, sunny, hot. Highs in the mid-90s. Wednesday night, a chance of showers and thunderstorms. Lows in the lower 70s. Thursday, a chance of showers and thunderstorms. Hot. Highs in the lower 90s. Thursday night, a chance of showers. Lows in the upper 60s. Friday, sunny, hot. Highs around 90. Friday night, a chance of showers and thunderstorms. Lows in the mid-60s. Saturday, sunny. Highs in the upper 80s. Again, the forecast for the Quad Cities and surrounding areas for the rest of tonight, mostly cloudy with a slight chance of showers and thunderstorms. Lows in the upper 60s. Southeast winds around 5 miles an hour. Chance of rain 20%. 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The current time is 12:19 a.m. Central Daylight Time. At midnight at Moline, skies were partly cloudy. The temperature was 76 degrees, dew point 69, relative humidity 79%. The wind was calm. And the pressure was 29.86 inches and rising. At Davenport, skies were partly cloudy. The temperature was 75 degrees, dew point 67, relative humidity 76%. The wind was south at 6 miles an hour. And the pressure was 29.87 inches and steady. Close to home, Burlington mostly cloudy and 77. Cedar Rapids partly cloudy and 73. Dubuque mostly cloudy and 76. Iowa City partly cloudy and 75. Muscatine 73. Galesburg partly cloudy and 74. Peoria mostly cloudy and 78. Savannah 77. Rockford mostly cloudy and 72. Across the Midwest, Chicago mostly cloudy and 71. Des Moines mostly cloudy and 74. Madison partly cloudy and 71. Milwaukee partly cloudy and 63. Minneapolis clear and 76. Omaha mostly cloudy and 75. St. Louis cloudy and 79. Springfield, Illinois clear and 76. Waterloo partly cloudy and 74. Once again at midnight at Moline with partly cloudy skies, the temperature
was 76. At Davenport with partly cloudy skies, the temperature was 75. Here is the hazardous weather outlook. For this evening and tonight, isolated to widely scattered thunderstorms will be possible through this evening, especially south of Interstate 80. A few of these storms may be strong with damaging wind and hail. Storms that develop will also be capable of producing locally heavy rainfall. If a storm would stall over an area, localized flash flooding from excessive rainfall could be possible. Looking ahead, thunderstorms are expected Sunday and Monday. At this time, no severe storms are expected. Locally heavy rainfall is possible from any storm. Heat and humidity will move into the area Tuesday through Friday. Heat headlines may be needed for Wednesday and Thursday. Spotter activation is possible through this evening, mainly along and south of Interstate 80. Rainfall reports over 1 inch will be appreciated. And now, your National Weather Service forecast for the Quad Cities and surrounding areas. Rest of tonight, mostly cloudy with a slight chance of showers and thunderstorms. Lows in the upper 60s. Southeast winds around 5 miles an hour. Chance of rain 20%. Sunday, mostly cloudy with a chance of thunderstorms. A chance of showers. Humid with highs in the mid-80s. Southeast winds 5 to 10 miles an hour. Chance of rain 50%. Sunday night, a chance of thunderstorms. Showers with lows in the upper 60s. Southeast winds around 10 miles an hour with gusts up to 20 miles an hour. Chance of rain 90%. Monday, showers with a slight chance of thunderstorms in the morning, then showers with a chance of thunderstorms in the afternoon. Humid with highs in the mid-80s. Southeast winds 10 to 15 miles an hour. Chance of rain 90%. Monday night, mostly cloudy. A chance of showers and thunderstorms until midnight, then a slight chance of showers after midnight. Humid with lows in the upper 60s. South winds 5 to 10 miles an hour. Chance of rain 50%. Tuesday, mostly sunny. Hot. Highs in the lower 90s. Tuesday night, a chance of showers and thunderstorms. Lows in the lower 70s. Wednesday, sunny, hot. Highs in the mid-90s. Wednesday night, a chance of showers and thunderstorms. Lows in the lower 70s. Thursday, a chance of showers and thunderstorms. Hot. Highs in the lower 90s. Thursday night, a chance of showers. Lows in the upper 60s. Friday, sunny, hot. Highs around 90. Friday night, a chance of showers and thunderstorms. Lows in the mid-60s. Saturday, sunny. Highs in the upper 80s. Again, the forecast for the Quad Cities and surrounding areas for the rest of tonight, mostly cloudy with a slight chance of showers and thunderstorms. Lows in the upper 60s. Southeast winds around 5 miles an hour. Chance of rain 20%. NOAA Weather Radio Station WXL61 in Cedar Rapids is operating in a degraded mode. Technicians are working on the problem. We apologize for any inconvenience. 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The current time is 12:24 a.m. Central Daylight Time. At midnight and Moline, skies were partly cloudy. The temperature was 76 degrees, dew point 69, relative humidity 79%. The wind was calm, and the pressure was 29.86 inches and rising. At Davenport, skies were partly cloudy. The temperature was 75 degrees, dew point 67, relative humidity 76%. The wind was south at 6 miles an hour, and the pressure was 29.87 inches and steady. Close to home, Burlington mostly cloudy and 77. Cedar Rapids partly cloudy and 73. Dubuque mostly cloudy and 76. Iowa City partly cloudy and 75. Muscatine 73. Galesburg partly cloudy and 74. Peoria mostly cloudy and 78. Savannah 77. Rockford mostly cloudy and 72. Across the Midwest, Chicago mostly cloudy and 71. Des Moines mostly cloudy and 74. Madison partly cloudy and 71. Milwaukee partly cloudy and 63. Minneapolis clear and 76. Omaha mostly cloudy and 75.
St. Louis, cloudy and 79. Springfield, Illinois, clear and 76. Waterloo, partly cloudy and 74. Once again at midnight at Moline with partly cloudy skies, the temperature was 76. At Davenport with partly cloudy skies, the temperature was 75. Here is the hazardous weather outlook. For this evening and tonight, isolated to widely scattered thunderstorms will be possible through this evening, especially south of Interstate 80. A few of these storms may be strong with damaging wind and hail. Storms that develop will also be capable of producing locally heavy rainfall. If a storm would stall over an area, localized flash flooding from excessive rainfall could be possible. Looking ahead, thunderstorms are expected Sunday and Monday. At this time, no severe storms are expected. Locally heavy rainfall is possible from any storm. Heat and humidity will move into the area Tuesday through Friday. Heat headlines may be needed for Wednesday and Thursday. Spotter activation is possible through this evening, mainly along and south of Interstate 80. Rainfall reports over 1 inch will be appreciated. And now, your National Weather Service forecast for the Quad Cities and surrounding areas. Rest of tonight, mostly cloudy with a slight chance of showers and thunderstorms. Lows in the upper 60s. Southeast winds around 5 miles an hour. Chance of rain 20%. Sunday, mostly cloudy with a chance of thunderstorms. A chance of showers. Humid with highs in the mid-80s. Southeast winds 5 to 10 miles an hour. Chance of rain 50%. Sunday night, a chance of thunderstorms. Showers with lows in the upper 60s. Southeast winds around 10 miles an hour with gusts up to 20 miles an hour. Chance of rain 90%. Monday, showers with a slight chance of thunderstorms in the morning, then showers with a chance of thunderstorms in the afternoon. Humid with highs in the mid-80s. Southeast winds 10 to 15 miles an hour. Chance of rain 90%. Monday night, mostly cloudy. A chance of showers and thunderstorms until midnight, then a slight chance of showers after midnight. Humid with lows in the upper 60s. South winds 5 to 10 miles an hour. Chance of rain 50%. Tuesday, mostly sunny. Hot. Highs in the lower 90s. Tuesday night, a chance of showers and thunderstorms. Lows in the lower 70s. Wednesday, sunny, hot. Highs in the mid-90s. Wednesday night, a chance of showers and thunderstorms. Lows in the lower 70s. Thursday, a chance of showers and thunderstorms. Hot. Highs in the lower 90s. Thursday night, a chance of showers. Lows in the upper 60s. Friday, sunny, hot. Highs around 90. Friday night, a chance of showers and thunderstorms. Lows in the mid-60s. Saturday, sunny. Highs in the upper 80s. Again, the forecast for the Quad Cities and surrounding areas for the rest of tonight, mostly cloudy with a slight chance of showers and thunderstorms. Lows in the upper 60s. Southeast winds around 5 miles an hour. Chance of rain 20%. 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The current time is 12:29 a.m. Central Daylight Time. At midnight at Moline, skies were partly cloudy. The temperature was 76 degrees, dew point 69, relative humidity 79%. The wind was calm, and the pressure was 29.86 inches and rising. At Davenport, skies were partly cloudy. The temperature was 75 degrees, dew point 67, relative humidity 76%. The wind was south at 6 miles an hour, and the pressure was 29.87 inches and steady. Close to home, Burlington mostly cloudy and 77. Cedar Rapids partly cloudy and 73. Dubuque mostly cloudy and 76. Iowa City partly cloudy and 75. Muscatine 73. Galesburg partly cloudy and 74. Peoria mostly cloudy and 78. Savannah 77. Rockford mostly cloudy and 72. Across the Midwest, Chicago mostly cloudy and 71. Des Moines mostly cloudy and 74. Madison partly cloudy and 71. Milwaukee partly cloudy and 63. Minneapolis clear and 76. Omaha mostly cloudy and
75. St. Louis, cloudy and 79. Springfield, Illinois, clear and 76. Waterloo, partly cloudy and 74. Once again at midnight at Moline with partly cloudy skies, the temperature was 76. At Davenport with partly cloudy skies, the temperature was 75. Here is the hazardous weather outlook. For this evening and tonight, isolated to widely scattered thunderstorms will be possible through this evening, especially south of Interstate 80. A few of these storms may be strong with damaging wind and hail. Storms that develop will also be capable of producing locally heavy rainfall. If a storm would stall over an area, localized flash flooding from excessive rainfall could be possible. Looking ahead, thunderstorms are expected Sunday and Monday. At this time, no severe storms are expected. Locally heavy rainfall is possible from any storm. Heat and humidity will move into the area Tuesday through Friday. Heat headlines may be needed for Wednesday and Thursday. Spotter activation is possible through this evening, mainly along and south of Interstate 80. Rainfall reports over 1 inch will be appreciated. And now, your National Weather Service forecast for the Quad Cities and surrounding areas. Rest of tonight, mostly cloudy with a slight chance of showers and thunderstorms. Lows in the upper 60s. Southeast winds around 5 miles an hour. Chance of rain 20%. Sunday, mostly cloudy with a chance of thunderstorms. A chance of showers. Humid with highs in the mid-80s. Southeast winds 5 to 10 miles an hour. Chance of rain 50%. Sunday night, a chance of thunderstorms. Showers with lows in the upper 60s. Southeast winds around 10 miles an hour with gusts up to 20 miles an hour. Chance of rain 90%. Monday, showers with a slight chance of thunderstorms in the morning, then showers with a chance of thunderstorms in the afternoon. Humid with highs in the mid-80s. Southeast winds 10 to 15 miles an hour. Chance of rain 90%. Monday night, mostly cloudy. A chance of showers and thunderstorms until midnight, then a slight chance of showers after midnight. Humid with lows in the upper 60s. South winds 5 to 10 miles an hour. Chance of rain 50%. Tuesday, mostly sunny. Hot. Highs in the lower 90s. Tuesday night, a chance of showers and thunderstorms. Lows in the lower 70s. Wednesday, sunny, hot. Highs in the mid-90s. Wednesday night, a chance of showers and thunderstorms. Lows in the lower 70s. Thursday, a chance of showers and thunderstorms. Hot. Highs in the lower 90s. Thursday night, a chance of showers. Lows in the upper 60s. Friday, sunny, hot. Highs around 90. Friday night, a chance of showers and thunderstorms. Lows in the mid-60s. Saturday, sunny. Highs in the upper 80s. Again, the forecast for the Quad Cities and surrounding areas for the rest of tonight, mostly cloudy with a slight chance of showers and thunderstorms. Lows in the upper 60s. Southeast winds around 5 miles an hour. Chance of rain 20%. 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The current time is 12:34 a.m. Central Daylight Time. At midnight at Moline, skies were partly cloudy. The temperature was 76 degrees, dew point 69, relative humidity 79%. The wind was calm. And the pressure was 29.86 inches and rising. At Davenport, skies were partly cloudy. The temperature was 75 degrees, dew point 67, relative humidity 76%. The wind was south at 6 miles an hour. And the pressure was 29.87 inches and steady. Close to home, Burlington mostly cloudy and 77. Cedar Rapids partly cloudy and 73. Dubuque mostly cloudy and 76. Iowa City partly cloudy and 75. Muscatine 73. Galesburg partly cloudy and 74. Peoria mostly cloudy and 78. Savannah 77. Rockford mostly cloudy and 72. Across the Midwest, Chicago mostly cloudy and 71. Des Moines mostly cloudy and 74. Madison partly cloudy and 71. Milwaukee partly cloudy and 63. Minneapolis clear and 76. Omaha.
mostly cloudy and 75. St. Louis, cloudy and 79. Springfield, Illinois, clear and 76. Waterloo, partly cloudy and 74. Once again at midnight at Moline with partly cloudy skies, the temperature was 76. At Davenport with partly cloudy skies, the temperature was 75. Here is the hazardous weather outlook. For this evening and tonight, isolated to widely scattered thunderstorms will be possible through this evening, especially south of Interstate 80. A few of these storms may be strong with damaging wind and hail. Storms that develop will also be capable of producing locally heavy rainfall. If a storm would stall over an area, localized flash flooding from excessive rainfall could be possible. Looking ahead, thunderstorms are expected Sunday and Monday. At this time, no severe storms are expected. Locally heavy rainfall is possible from any storm. Heat and humidity will move into the area Tuesday through Friday. Heat headlines may be needed for Wednesday and Thursday. Spotter activation is possible through this evening, mainly along and south of Interstate 80. Rainfall reports over 1 inch will be appreciated. And now, your National Weather Service forecast for the Quad Cities and surrounding areas. Rest of tonight, mostly cloudy with a slight chance of showers and thunderstorms. Lows in the upper 60s. Southeast winds around 5 miles an hour. Chance of rain 20%. Sunday, mostly cloudy with a chance of thunderstorms. A chance of showers. Humid with highs in the mid-80s. Southeast winds 5 to 10 miles an hour. Chance of rain 50%. Sunday night, a chance of thunderstorms. Showers with lows in the upper 60s. Southeast winds around 10 miles an hour with gusts up to 20 miles an hour. Chance of rain 90%. Monday, showers with a slight chance of thunderstorms in the morning, then showers with a chance of thunderstorms in the afternoon. Humid with highs in the mid-80s. Southeast winds 10 to 15 miles an hour. Chance of rain 90%. Monday night, mostly cloudy. A chance of showers and thunderstorms until midnight, then a slight chance of showers after midnight. Humid with lows in the upper 60s. South winds 5 to 10 miles an hour. Chance of rain 50%. Tuesday, mostly sunny. Hot. Highs in the lower 90s. Tuesday night, a chance of showers and thunderstorms. Lows in the lower 70s. Wednesday, sunny, hot. Highs in the mid-90s. Wednesday night, a chance of showers and thunderstorms. Lows in the lower 70s. Thursday, a chance of showers and thunderstorms. Hot. Highs in the lower 90s. Thursday night, a chance of showers. Lows in the upper 60s. Friday, sunny, hot. Highs around 90. Friday night, a chance of showers and thunderstorms. Lows in the mid-60s. Saturday, sunny. Highs in the upper 80s. Again, the forecast for the Quad Cities and surrounding areas for the rest of tonight, mostly cloudy with a slight chance of showers and thunderstorms. Lows in the upper 60s. Southeast winds around 5 miles an hour. Chance of rain 20%. NOAA Weather Radio Station WXL61 in Cedar Rapids is operating in a degraded mode. Technicians are working on the problem. We apologize for any inconvenience. 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The current time is 12:40 a.m. Central Daylight Time. At midnight at Moline, skies were partly cloudy. The temperature was 76 degrees, dew point 69, relative humidity 79%. The wind was calm, and the pressure was 29.86 inches and rising. At Davenport, skies were partly cloudy. The temperature was 75 degrees, dew point 67, relative humidity 76%. The wind was south at 6 miles an hour, and the pressure was 29.87 inches and steady. Close to home, Burlington mostly cloudy and 77. Cedar Rapids partly cloudy and 73. Dubuque mostly cloudy and 76. Iowa City partly cloudy and 75. Muscatine 73. Galesburg partly cloudy and 74. Peoria mostly cloudy and 78. Savannah 77. Rockford mostly cloudy and 72. Across the Midwest, Chicago mostly cloudy and 71.
Des Moines, mostly cloudy and a 74. Madison, partly cloudy and a 71. Milwaukee, partly cloudy and a 63. Minneapolis, clear and 76. Omaha, mostly cloudy and a 75. St. Louis, cloudy and 79. Springfield, Illinois, clear and 76. Waterloo, partly cloudy and a 74. Once again at midnight at Moline with partly cloudy skies, the temperature was 76. At Davenport with partly cloudy skies, the temperature was 75. Here is the hazardous weather outlook. For this evening and tonight, isolated to widely scattered thunderstorms will be possible through this evening, especially south of Interstate 80. A few of these storms may be strong with damaging wind and hail. Storms that develop will also be capable of producing locally heavy rainfall. If a storm would stall over an area, localized flash flooding from excessive rainfall could be possible. Looking ahead, thunderstorms are expected Sunday and Monday. At this time, no severe storms are expected. Locally heavy rainfall is possible from any storm. Heat and humidity will move into the area Tuesday through Friday. Heat headlines may be needed for Wednesday and Thursday. Spotter activation is possible through this evening, mainly along and south of Interstate 80. Rainfall reports over 1 inch will be appreciated. And now, your National Weather Service forecast for the Quad Cities and surrounding areas. Rest of tonight, mostly cloudy with a slight chance of showers and thunderstorms. Lows in the upper 60s. Southeast winds around 5 miles an hour. Chance of rain 20%. Sunday, mostly cloudy with a chance of thunderstorms. A chance of showers. Humid with highs in the mid-80s. Southeast winds 5 to 10 miles an hour. Chance of rain 50%. Sunday night, a chance of thunderstorms. Showers with lows in the upper 60s. Southeast winds around 10 miles an hour with gusts up to 20 miles an hour. Chance of rain 90%. Monday, showers with a slight chance of thunderstorms in the morning, then showers with a chance of thunderstorms in the afternoon. Humid with highs in the mid-80s. Southeast winds 10 to 15 miles an hour. Chance of rain 90%. Monday night, mostly cloudy. A chance of showers and thunderstorms until midnight, then a slight chance of showers after midnight. Humid with lows in the upper 60s. South winds 5 to 10 miles an hour. Chance of rain 50%. Tuesday, mostly sunny. Hot. Highs in the lower 90s. Tuesday night, a chance of showers and thunderstorms. Lows in the lower 70s. Wednesday, sunny, hot. Highs in the mid-90s. Wednesday night, a chance of showers and thunderstorms. Lows in the lower 70s. Thursday, a chance of showers and thunderstorms. Hot. Highs in the lower 90s. Thursday night, a chance of showers. Lows in the upper 60s. Friday, sunny, hot. Highs around 90. Friday night, a chance of showers and thunderstorms. Lows in the mid-60s. Saturday, sunny. Highs in the upper 80s. Again, the forecast for the Quad Cities and surrounding areas for the rest of tonight, mostly cloudy with a slight chance of showers and thunderstorms. Lows in the upper 60s. Southeast winds around 5 miles an hour. Chance of rain 20%. 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The current time is 12:45 a.m. Central Daylight Time. At midnight at Moline, skies were partly cloudy. The temperature was 76 degrees, dew point 69, relative humidity 79%. The wind was calm. And the pressure was 29.86 inches and rising. At Davenport, skies were partly cloudy. The temperature was 75 degrees, dew point 67, relative humidity 76%. The wind was south at 6 miles an hour. And the pressure was 29.87 inches and steady. Close to home, Burlington mostly cloudy and 77. Cedar Rapids partly cloudy and 73. Dubuque mostly cloudy and 76. Iowa City partly cloudy and 75. Muscatine 73. Galesburg, partly cloudy and a 74. Peoria, mostly cloudy and 78. Savannah, 77. Rockford, mostly cloudy and 72. Across the Midwest, Chicago, mostly cloudy and
71. Des Moines, mostly cloudy and a 74. Madison, partly cloudy and a 71. Milwaukee, partly cloudy and a 63. Minneapolis, clear and 76. Omaha, mostly cloudy and a 75. St. Louis, cloudy and 79. Springfield, Illinois, clear and 76. Waterloo, partly cloudy and a 74. Once again at midnight at Moline with partly cloudy skies, the temperature was 76. At Davenport with partly cloudy skies, the temperature was 75. Here is the hazardous weather outlook. For this evening and tonight, isolated to widely scattered thunderstorms will be possible through this evening, especially south of Interstate 80. A few of these storms may be strong with damaging wind and hail. Storms that develop will also be capable of producing locally heavy rainfall. If a storm would stall over an area, localized flash flooding from excessive rainfall could be possible. Looking ahead, thunderstorms are expected Sunday and Monday. At this time, no severe storms are expected. Locally heavy rainfall is possible from any storm. Heat and humidity will move into the area Tuesday through Friday. Heat headlines may be needed for Wednesday and Thursday. Spotter activation is possible through this evening, mainly along and south of Interstate 80. Rainfall reports over 1 inch will be appreciated. And now, your National Weather Service forecast for the Quad Cities and surrounding areas. Rest of tonight, mostly cloudy with a slight chance of showers and thunderstorms. Lows in the upper 60s. Southeast winds around 5 miles an hour. Chance of rain 20%. Sunday, mostly cloudy with a chance of thunderstorms. A chance of showers. Humid with highs in the mid-80s. Southeast winds 5 to 10 miles an hour. Chance of rain 50%. Sunday night, a chance of thunderstorms. Showers with lows in the upper 60s. Southeast winds around 10 miles an hour with gusts up to 20 miles an hour. Chance of rain 90%. Monday, showers with a slight chance of thunderstorms in the morning, then showers with a chance of thunderstorms in the afternoon. Humid with highs in the mid-80s. Southeast winds 10 to 15 miles an hour. Chance of rain 90%. Monday night, mostly cloudy. A chance of showers and thunderstorms until midnight, then a slight chance of showers after midnight. Humid with lows in the upper 60s. South winds 5 to 10 miles an hour. Chance of rain 50%. Tuesday, mostly sunny. Hot. Highs in the lower 90s. Tuesday night, a chance of showers and thunderstorms. Lows in the lower 70s. Wednesday, sunny, hot. Highs in the mid-90s. Wednesday night, a chance of showers and thunderstorms. Lows in the lower 70s. Thursday, a chance of showers and thunderstorms. Hot. Highs in the lower 90s. Thursday night, a chance of showers. Lows in the upper 60s. Friday, sunny, hot. Highs around 90. Friday night, a chance of showers and thunderstorms. Lows in the mid-60s. Saturday, sunny. Highs in the upper 80s. Again, the forecast for the Quad Cities and surrounding areas for the rest of tonight, mostly cloudy with a slight chance of showers and thunderstorms. Lows in the upper 60s. Southeast winds around 5 miles an hour. Chance of rain 20%. 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The current time is 12:50 a.m. Central Daylight Time. At midnight at Moline, skies were partly cloudy. The temperature was 76 degrees, dew point 69, relative humidity 79%. The wind was calm, and the pressure was 29.86 inches and rising. At Davenport, skies were partly cloudy. The temperature was 75 degrees, dew point 67, relative humidity 76%. The wind was south at 6 miles an hour, and the pressure was 29.87 inches and steady. Close to home, Burlington mostly cloudy and 77. Cedar Rapids partly cloudy and 73. Dubuque mostly cloudy and 76. Iowa City partly cloudy and 75. Muscatine 73. Galesburg partly cloudy and 74. Peoria mostly cloudy and 78. Savannah 77. Rockford mostly cloudy and 72. Across the Midwest, Chicago mostly
cloudy and 71. Des Moines, mostly cloudy and 74. Madison, partly cloudy and 71. Milwaukee, partly cloudy and 63. Minneapolis, clear and 76. Omaha, mostly cloudy and 75. St. Louis, cloudy and 79. Springfield, Illinois, clear and 76. Waterloo, partly cloudy and 74. Once again at midnight at Moline with partly cloudy skies, the temperature was 76. At Davenport with partly cloudy skies, the temperature was 75. Here is the hazardous weather outlook. For this evening and tonight, isolated to widely scattered thunderstorms will be possible through this evening, especially south of Interstate 80. A few of these storms may be strong with damaging wind and hail. Storms that develop will also be capable of producing locally heavy rainfall. If a storm would stall over an area, localized flash flooding from excessive rainfall could be possible. Looking ahead, thunderstorms are expected Sunday and Monday. At this time, no severe storms are expected. Locally heavy rainfall is possible from any storm. Heat and humidity will move into the area Tuesday through Friday. Heat headlines may be needed for Wednesday and Thursday. Spotter activation is possible through this evening, mainly along and south of Interstate 80. Rainfall reports over 1 inch will be appreciated. And now, your National Weather Service forecast for the Quad Cities and surrounding areas. Rest of tonight, mostly cloudy with a slight chance of showers and thunderstorms. Lows in the upper 60s. Southeast winds around 5 miles an hour. Chance of rain 20%. Sunday, mostly cloudy with a chance of thunderstorms. A chance of showers. Humid with highs in the mid-80s. Southeast winds 5 to 10 miles an hour. Chance of rain 50%. Sunday night, a chance of thunderstorms. Showers with lows in the upper 60s. Southeast winds around 10 miles an hour with gusts up to 20 miles an hour. Chance of rain 90%. Monday, showers with a slight chance of thunderstorms in the morning, then showers with a chance of thunderstorms in the afternoon. Humid with highs in the mid-80s. Southeast winds 10 to 15 miles an hour. Chance of rain 90%. Monday night, mostly cloudy. A chance of showers and thunderstorms until midnight, then a slight chance of showers after midnight. Humid with lows in the upper 60s. South winds 5 to 10 miles an hour. Chance of rain 50%. Tuesday, mostly sunny. Hot. Highs in the lower 90s. Tuesday night, a chance of showers and thunderstorms. Lows in the lower 70s. Wednesday, sunny, hot. Highs in the mid-90s. Wednesday night, a chance of showers and thunderstorms. Lows in the lower 70s. Thursday, a chance of showers and thunderstorms. Hot. Highs in the lower 90s. Thursday night, a chance of showers. Lows in the upper 60s. Friday, sunny, hot. Highs around 90. Friday night, a chance of showers and thunderstorms. Lows in the mid-60s. Saturday, sunny. Highs in the upper 80s. Again, the forecast for the Quad Cities and surrounding areas for the rest of tonight, mostly cloudy with a slight chance of showers and thunderstorms. Lows in the upper 60s. Southeast winds around 5 miles an hour. Chance of rain 20%. NOAA Weather Radio Station WXL61 in Cedar Rapids is operating in a degraded mode. Technicians are working on the problem. We apologize for any inconvenience. 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The current time is 12:55 a.m. Central Daylight Time. At midnight at Moline, skies were partly cloudy. The temperature was 76 degrees, dew point 69, relative humidity 79%. The wind was calm, and the pressure was 29.86 inches and rising. At Davenport, skies were partly cloudy. The temperature was 75 degrees, dew point 67, relative humidity 76%. The wind was south at 6 miles an hour, and the pressure was 29.87 inches and steady. Close to home, Burlington mostly cloudy and 77. Cedar Rapids partly cloudy and 73. Dubuque mostly cloudy and 76. Iowa City partly cloudy and 75. Muscatine 73. Mills
Pittsburgh, partly cloudy and 74. Peoria, mostly cloudy and 78. Savannah, 77. Rockford, mostly cloudy and 72. Across the Midwest, Chicago, mostly cloudy and 71. Des Moines, mostly cloudy and 74. Madison, partly cloudy and 71. Milwaukee, partly cloudy and 63. Minneapolis, clear and 76. Omaha, mostly cloudy and 75. St. Louis, cloudy and 79. Springfield, Illinois, clear and 76. Waterloo, partly cloudy and 74. Once again at midnight at Moline with partly cloudy skies, the temperature was 76. At Davenport with partly cloudy skies, the temperature was 75. This broadcast originates from the National Weather Service office in the Quad Cities and is transmitted on a frequency of 162.55 MHz from Rock Island, Illinois. The coverage area includes the following counties: Cedar, Clinton, Louisa, Muscatine, Scott, Henry, Illinois, Mercer, Rock Island, and Whiteside. Here is the hazardous weather outlook. For this evening and tonight, isolated to widely scattered thunderstorms will be possible through this evening, especially south of Interstate 80. A few of these storms may be strong with damaging wind and hail. Storms that develop will also be capable of producing locally heavy rainfall. If a storm would stall over an area, localized flash flooding from excessive rainfall could be possible. Looking ahead, thunderstorms are expected Sunday and Monday. At this time, no severe storms are expected. Locally heavy rainfall is possible from any storm. Heat and humidity will move into the area Tuesday through Friday. Heat headlines may be needed for Wednesday and Thursday. Spotter activation is possible through this evening, mainly along and south of Interstate 80. Rainfall reports over 1 inch will be appreciated. And now, your National Weather Service forecast for the Quad Cities and surrounding areas. Rest of tonight, mostly cloudy with a slight chance of showers and thunderstorms. Lows in the upper 60s. Southeast winds around 5 miles an hour. Chance of rain 20%. Sunday, mostly cloudy with a chance of thunderstorms. A chance of showers. Humid with highs in the mid-80s. Southeast winds 5 to 10 miles an hour. Chance of rain 50%. Sunday night, a chance of thunderstorms. Showers with lows in the upper 60s. Southeast winds around 10 miles an hour with gusts up to 20 miles an hour. Chance of rain 90%. Monday, showers with a slight chance of thunderstorms in the morning, then showers with a chance of thunderstorms in the afternoon. Humid with highs in the mid-80s. Southeast winds 10 to 15 miles an hour. Chance of rain 90%. Monday night, mostly cloudy. A chance of showers and thunderstorms until midnight, then a slight chance of showers after midnight. Humid with lows in the upper 60s. South winds 5 to 10 miles an hour. Chance of rain 50%. Tuesday, mostly sunny. Hot. Highs in the lower 90s. Tuesday night, a chance of showers and thunderstorms. Lows in the lower 70s. Wednesday, sunny, hot. Highs in the mid-90s. Wednesday night, a chance of showers and thunderstorms. Lows in the lower 70s. Thursday, a chance of showers and thunderstorms. Hot. Highs in the lower 90s. Thursday night, a chance of showers. Lows in the upper 60s. Friday, sunny, hot. Highs around 90. Friday night, a chance of showers and thunderstorms. Lows in the mid-60s. Saturday, sunny. Highs in the upper 80s. Again, the forecast for the Quad Cities and surrounding areas for the rest of tonight, mostly cloudy with a slight chance of showers and thunderstorms. Lows in the upper 60s. Southeast winds around 5 miles an hour. Chance of rain 20%. 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The current time is 1 a.m. Central Daylight Time. Here is the hazardous weather outlook. For this evening and tonight, isolated to widely scattered thunderstorms will be possible through this evening, especially south of Interstate 80. A few of these storms may be strong with damaging wind and hail. Storms that develop will also be capable of producing locally heavy rainfall. If a storm would stall over an area, local

Precipitation is possible through this evening, mainly along and south of Interstate 80. Rainfall reports over 1 inch will be appreciated. And now, your National Weather Service forecast for the Quad Cities and surrounding areas. West of tonight, mostly cloudy with a slight chance of showers and thunderstorms. Lows in the upper 60s. Southeast winds around 5 miles an hour. Chance of rain 20%. Sunday, mostly cloudy with a chance of thunderstorms. A chance of showers. Humid with highs in the mid-80s. Southeast winds 5 to 10 miles an hour. Chance of rain 50%. Sunday night, a chance of thunderstorms. Showers with lows in the upper 60s. Southeast winds around 10 miles an hour with gusts up to 20 miles an hour. Chance of rain 90%. Monday, showers with a slight chance of thunderstorms in the morning, then showers with a chance of thunderstorms in the afternoon. Humid with highs in the mid-80s. Southeast winds 10 to 15 miles an hour. Chance of rain 90%. Monday night, mostly cloudy. A chance of showers and thunderstorms until midnight, then a slight chance of showers after midnight. Humid with lows in the upper 60s. South winds 5 to 10 miles an hour. Chance of rain 50%. Tuesday, mostly sunny. Hot. Highs in the lower 90s. Tuesday night, a chance of showers and thunderstorms. Lows in the lower 70s. Wednesday, sunny, hot. Highs in the mid-90s. Wednesday night, a chance of showers and thunderstorms. Lows in the lower 70s. Thursday, a chance of showers and thunderstorms. Hot. Highs in the lower 90s. Thursday night, a chance of showers. Lows in the upper 60s. Friday, sunny, hot. Highs around 90. Friday night, a chance of showers and thunderstorms. Lows in the mid-60s. Saturday, sunny. Highs in the upper 80s. Again, the forecast for the Quad Cities and surrounding areas for the rest of tonight, mostly cloudy with a slight chance of showers and thunderstorms. Lows in the upper 60s. Southeast winds around 5 miles an hour. Chance of rain 20%. 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The current time is 1:04 a.m. Central Daylight Time. At 1 a.m. in Moline, skies were partly cloudy. The temperature was 75 degrees, dew point 70, relative humidity 84%. The wind was southwest at 5 miles an hour. And the pressure was 29.87 inches and rising. At Davenport, skies were partly cloudy. The temperature was 75 degrees, dew point 68, relative humidity 78%. The wind was south at 6 miles an hour. And the pressure was 29.88 inches and rising. Close to home, Burlington mostly cloudy and 76. Cedar Rapids mostly cloudy and 71. Dubuque mostly cloudy and 75. Iowa City partly cloudy and 74. Peoria partly cloudy and 77. Rockford cloudy and 71. Across the Midwest, Chicago mostly cloudy and 71. Des Moines mostly cloudy and 74. Madison partly cloudy and 69. Milwaukee partly cloudy and 61. Minneapolis clear and 74. Omaha mostly cloudy and 74. St. Louis cloudy and 77. Springfield, Illinois clear and 75. Waterloo partly cloudy and 72. Once again at 1 a.m. in Moline with partly cloudy skies, the temperature was 75. At Davenport with partly cloudy skies, the temperature was 75. Here is the hazardous weather outlook. For this evening and tonight, isolated to widely scattered thunderstorms will be possible through this evening, especially south of Interstate 80. A few of these storms may be strong with damaging wind and hail. Storms that develop will also be capable of producing locally heavy rainfall. If a storm would stall over an area, localized flash flooding from excessive rainfall could be possible. Looking ahead, thunderstorms are expected Sunday and Monday. At this time, no severe storms are expected. Locally heavy rainfall is possible from any storm. Heat and humidity will move into the area Tuesday through Friday. Heat headlines may be needed for Wednesday and Thursday. Spotter activation is possible through this evening, mainly along and south of Interstate 80. Rainfall reports over 1 inch.

will be appreciated. And now, your National Weather Service forecast for the Guam cities and surrounding areas. Rest of tonight, mostly cloudy with a slight chance of showers and thunderstorms. Lows in the upper 60s. Southeast winds around 5 miles an hour. Chance of rain 20%. Sunday, mostly cloudy with a chance of thunderstorms. A chance of showers. Humid with highs in the mid-80s. Southeast winds 5 to 10 miles an hour. Chance of rain 50%. Sunday night, a chance of thunderstorms. Showers with lows in the upper 60s. Southeast winds around 10 miles an hour with gusts up to 20 miles an hour. Chance of rain 90%. Monday, showers with a slight chance of thunderstorms in the morning, then showers with a chance of thunderstorms in the afternoon. Humid with highs in the mid-80s. Southeast winds 10 to 15 miles an hour. Chance of rain 90%. Monday night, mostly cloudy. A chance of showers and thunderstorms until midnight, then a slight chance of showers after midnight. Humid with lows in the upper 60s. South winds 5 to 10 miles an hour. Chance of rain 50%. Tuesday, mostly sunny. Hot. Highs in the lower 90s. Tuesday night, a chance of showers and thunderstorms. Lows in the lower 70s. Wednesday, sunny, hot. Highs in the mid-90s. Wednesday night, a chance of showers and thunderstorms. Lows in the lower 70s. Thursday, a chance of showers and thunderstorms. Hot. Highs in the lower 90s. Thursday night, a chance of showers. Lows in the upper 60s. Friday, sunny, hot. Highs around 90. Friday night, a chance of showers and thunderstorms. Lows in the mid-60s. Saturday, sunny. Highs in the upper 80s. Again, the forecast for the Guam cities and surrounding areas for the rest of tonight, mostly cloudy with a slight chance of showers and thunderstorms. Lows in the upper 60s. Southeast winds around 5 miles an hour. Chance of rain 20%. NOAA Weather Radio Station WXL61 in Cedar Rapids is operating in a degraded mode. Technicians are working on the problem. We apologize for any inconvenience. 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The current time is 1:09 a.m. Central Daylight Time. At 1 a.m. in Moline, skies were partly cloudy. The temperature was 75 degrees, dew point 70, relative humidity 84%. The wind was southwest at 5 miles an hour. And the pressure was 29.87 inches and rising. At Davenport, skies were partly cloudy. The temperature was 75 degrees, dew point 68, relative humidity 78%. The wind was south at 6 miles an hour. And the pressure was 29.88 inches and rising. Close to home, Burlington mostly cloudy and 76. Cedar Rapids mostly cloudy and 71. Dubuque mostly cloudy and 75. Iowa City partly cloudy and 74. Peoria partly cloudy and 77. Rockford cloudy and 71. Across the Midwest, Chicago mostly cloudy and 71. Des Moines mostly cloudy and 74. Madison partly cloudy and 69. Milwaukee partly cloudy and 61. Minneapolis clear and 74. Omaha mostly cloudy and 74. St. Louis cloudy and 77. Springfield, Illinois clear and 75. Waterloo partly cloudy and 72. Once again at 1 a.m. in Moline with partly cloudy skies, the temperature was 75. At Davenport with partly cloudy skies, the temperature was 75. Here is the hazardous weather outlook. For this evening and tonight, isolated to widely scattered thunderstorms will be possible through this evening, especially south of Interstate 80. A few of these storms may be strong with damaging wind and hail. Storms that develop will also be capable of producing locally heavy rainfall. If a storm would stall over an area, localized flash flooding from excessive rainfall could be possible. Looking ahead, thunderstorms are expected Sunday and Monday. At this time, no severe storms are expected. Locally heavy rainfall is possible from any storm. Heat and humidity will move into the area Tuesday through Friday. Heat headlines may be needed for Wednesday and Thursday. Spotter activation is possible.
through this evening, mainly along and south of Interstate 80. Rainfall reports over 1 inch will be appreciated. And now, your National Weather Service forecast for the Quad Cities and surrounding areas. Rest of tonight, mostly cloudy with a slight chance of showers and thunderstorms. Lows in the upper 60s. Southeast winds around 5 miles an hour. Chance of rain 20%. Sunday, mostly cloudy with a chance of thunderstorms. A chance of showers. Humid with highs in the mid-80s. Southeast winds 5 to 10 miles an hour. Chance of rain 50%. Sunday night, a chance of thunderstorms. Showers with lows in the upper 60s. Southeast winds around 10 miles an hour with gusts up to 20 miles an hour. Chance of rain 90%. Monday, showers with a slight chance of thunderstorms in the morning, then showers with a chance of thunderstorms in the afternoon. Humid with highs in the mid-80s. Southeast winds 10 to 15 miles an hour. Chance of rain 90%. Monday night, mostly cloudy. A chance of showers and thunderstorms until midnight, then a slight chance of showers after midnight. Humid with lows in the upper 60s. South winds 5 to 10 miles an hour. Chance of rain 50%. Tuesday, mostly sunny. Hot. Highs in the lower 90s. Tuesday night, a chance of showers and thunderstorms. Lows in the lower 70s. Wednesday, sunny, hot. Highs in the mid-90s. Wednesday night, a chance of showers and thunderstorms. Lows in the lower 70s. Thursday, a chance of showers and thunderstorms. Hot. Highs in the lower 90s. Thursday night, a chance of showers. Lows in the upper 60s. Friday, sunny, hot. Highs around 90. Friday night, a chance of showers and thunderstorms. Lows in the mid-60s. Saturday, sunny. Highs in the upper 80s. Again, the forecast for the Quad Cities and surrounding areas for the rest of tonight, mostly cloudy with a slight chance of showers and thunderstorms. Lows in the upper 60s. Southeast winds around 5 miles an hour. Chance of rain 20%. 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The current time is 1:14 a.m. Central Daylight Time. At 1 a.m. in Moline, skies were partly cloudy. The temperature was 75 degrees, dew point 70, relative humidity 84%. The wind was southwest at 5 miles an hour. And the pressure was 29.87 inches and rising. At Davenport, skies were partly cloudy. The temperature was 75 degrees, dew point 68, relative humidity 78%. The wind was south at 6 miles an hour. And the pressure was 29.88 inches and rising. Close to home, Burlington mostly cloudy and 76. Cedar Rapids mostly cloudy and 71. Dubuque mostly cloudy and 75. Iowa City partly cloudy and 74. Peoria partly cloudy and 77. Rockford cloudy and 71. Across the Midwest, Chicago mostly cloudy and 71. Des Moines mostly cloudy and 74. Madison partly cloudy and 69. Milwaukee partly cloudy and 61. Minneapolis clear and 74. Omaha mostly cloudy and 74. St. Louis cloudy and 77. Springfield, Illinois clear and 75. Waterloo partly cloudy and 72. Once again at 1 a.m. in Moline with partly cloudy skies, the temperature was 75. At Davenport with partly cloudy skies, the temperature was 75. At 1 a.m. in Moline, skies were partly cloudy. The temperature was 75 degrees, dew point 70, relative humidity 84%. The wind was southwest at 5 miles an hour. And the pressure was 29.87 inches and rising. At Davenport, skies were partly cloudy. The temperature was 75 degrees, dew point 68, relative humidity 78%. The wind was south at 6 miles an hour. And the pressure was 29.88 inches and rising. Close to home, Burlington partly cloudy and 76. Cedar Rapids mostly cloudy and 71. Dubuque partly cloudy and 75. Iowa City partly cloudy and 74. Muscatine 73. Galesburg cloudy and 73. Peoria.
Partly cloudy and 77. Savannah 76. Rockford cloudy and 71. Across the Midwest, Chicago mostly cloudy and 71. Des Moines mostly cloudy and 74. Madison partly cloudy and 69. Milwaukee partly cloudy and 61. Minneapolis clear and 74. Omaha mostly cloudy and 74. St. Louis mostly cloudy and 77. Springfield, Illinois partly cloudy and 75. Waterloo partly cloudy and 72. Once again at 1 a.m. in Moline with partly cloudy skies, the temperature was 75. At Davenport with partly cloudy skies, the temperature was 75. Here is the hazardous weather outlook. For this evening and tonight, isolated to widely scattered thunderstorms will be possible through this evening, especially south of Interstate 80. A few of these storms may be strong with damaging wind and hail. Storms that develop will also be capable of producing locally heavy rainfall. If a storm would stall over an area, localized flash flooding from excessive rainfall could be possible. Looking ahead, thunderstorms are expected Sunday and Monday. At this time, no severe storms are expected. Locally heavy rainfall is possible from any storm. Heat and humidity will move into the area Tuesday through Friday. Heat headlines may be needed for Wednesday and Thursday. Spotter activation is possible through this evening, mainly along and south of Interstate 80. Rainfall reports over 1 inch will be appreciated. And now, your National Weather Service forecast for the Quad Cities and surrounding areas. Rest of tonight, mostly cloudy with a slight chance of showers and thunderstorms. Lows in the upper 60s. Southeast winds around 5 miles an hour. Chance of rain 20%. Sunday, mostly cloudy with a chance of thunderstorms. A chance of showers. Humid with highs in the mid-80s. Southeast winds 5 to 10 miles an hour. Chance of rain 50%. Sunday night, a chance of thunderstorms. Showers with lows in the upper 60s. Southeast winds around 10 miles an hour with gusts up to 20 miles an hour. Chance of rain 90%. Monday, showers with a slight chance of thunderstorms in the morning, then showers with a chance of thunderstorms in the afternoon. Humid with highs in the mid-80s. Southeast winds 10 to 15 miles an hour. Chance of rain 90%. Monday night, mostly cloudy. A chance of showers and thunderstorms until midnight, then a slight chance of showers after midnight. Humid with lows in the upper 60s. South winds 5 to 10 miles an hour. Chance of rain 50%. Tuesday, mostly sunny. Hot. Highs in the lower 90s. Tuesday night, a chance of showers and thunderstorms. Lows in the lower 70s. Wednesday, sunny, hot. Highs in the mid-90s. Wednesday night, a chance of showers and thunderstorms. Lows in the lower 70s. Thursday, a chance of showers and thunderstorms. Hot. Highs in the lower 90s. Thursday night, a chance of showers. Lows in the upper 60s. Friday, sunny, hot. Highs around 90. Friday night, a chance of showers and thunderstorms. Lows in the mid-60s. Saturday, sunny. Highs in the upper 80s. Again, the forecast for the Quad Cities and surrounding areas for the rest of tonight, mostly cloudy with a slight chance of showers and thunderstorms. Lows in the upper 60s. Southeast winds around 5 miles an hour. Chance of rain 20%. 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The current time is 1:20 a.m. Central Daylight Time. At 1 a.m. in Moline, skies were partly cloudy. The temperature was 75 degrees, dew point 70, relative humidity 84%. The wind was southwest at 5 miles an hour. And the pressure was 29.87 inches and rising. At Davenport, skies were partly cloudy. The temperature was 75 degrees, dew point 68, relative humidity 78%. The wind was south at 6 miles an hour. And the pressure was 29.88 inches and rising. Close to home, Burlington partly cloudy and 76. Cedar Rapids mostly cloudy and 71. Dubuque partly cloudy and 75. Iowa City partly cloudy and 74. Muscatine 73. Galesburg cloudy and 73.
Peoria partly cloudy and a 77. Savannah 76. Rockford cloudy and a 71. Across the Midwest, Chicago mostly cloudy and a 71. Des Moines mostly cloudy and a 74. Madison partly cloudy and 69. Milwaukee partly cloudy and 61. Minneapolis clear and 74. Omaha mostly cloudy and a 74. St. Louis mostly cloudy and 77. Springfield, Illinois partly cloudy and 75. Waterloo partly cloudy and 72. Once again at 1 a.m. in Moline with partly cloudy skies, the temperature was 75. At Davenport with partly cloudy skies, the temperature was 75. Here is the hazardous weather outlook. For this evening and tonight, isolated to widely scattered thunderstorms will be possible through this evening, especially south of Interstate 80. A few of these storms may be strong with damaging wind and hail. Storms that develop will also be capable of producing locally heavy rainfall. If a storm would stall over an area, localized flash flooding from excessive rainfall could be possible. Looking ahead, thunderstorms are expected Sunday and Monday. At this time, no severe storms are expected. Locally heavy rainfall is possible from any storm. Heat and humidity will move into the area Tuesday through Friday. Heat headlines may be needed for Wednesday and Thursday. Spotter activation is possible through this evening, mainly along and south of Interstate 80. Rainfall reports over 1 inch will be appreciated. And now, your National Weather Service forecast for the Quad Cities and surrounding areas. Rest of tonight, mostly cloudy with a slight chance of showers and thunderstorms. Lows in the upper 60s. Southeast winds around 5 miles an hour. Chance of rain 20%. Sunday, mostly cloudy with a chance of thunderstorms. A chance of showers. Humid with highs in the mid-80s. Southeast winds 5 to 10 miles an hour. Chance of rain 50%. Sunday night, a chance of thunderstorms. Showers with lows in the upper 60s. Southeast winds around 10 miles an hour with gusts up to 20 miles an hour. Chance of rain 90%. Monday, showers with a slight chance of thunderstorms in the morning, then showers with a chance of thunderstorms in the afternoon. Humid with highs in the mid-80s. Southeast winds 10 to 15 miles an hour. Chance of rain 90%. Monday night, mostly cloudy. A chance of showers and thunderstorms until midnight, then a slight chance of showers after midnight. Humid with lows in the upper 60s. South winds 5 to 10 miles an hour. Chance of rain 50%. Tuesday, mostly sunny. Hot. Highs in the lower 90s. Tuesday night, a chance of showers and thunderstorms. Lows in the lower 70s. Wednesday, sunny, hot. Highs in the mid-90s. Wednesday night, a chance of showers and thunderstorms. Lows in the lower 70s. Thursday, a chance of showers and thunderstorms. Hot. Highs in the lower 90s. Thursday night, a chance of showers. Lows in the upper 60s. Friday, sunny, hot. Highs around 90. Friday night, a chance of showers and thunderstorms. Lows in the mid-60s. Saturday, sunny. Highs in the upper 80s. Again, the forecast for the Quad Cities and surrounding areas for the rest of tonight, mostly cloudy with a slight chance of showers and thunderstorms. Lows in the upper 60s. Southeast winds around 5 miles an hour. Chance of rain 20%. NOAA Weather Radio Station WXL61 in Cedar Rapids is operating in a degraded mode. Technicians are working on the problem. We apologize for any inconvenience. The Moline, Illinois climate summary for yesterday, June 6, 2026. Yesterday's high temperature was 91 degrees. The normal high is 81. The record high is 99 degrees, which was set in 1933. Yesterday's low temperature was 68 degrees. The normal low is 58. The record low is 44 degrees, which was set in 1894. 0.27 inches of precipitation fell yesterday, which brings the monthly total to 0.28 inches. The total precipitation for the year now stands at 12.30 inches. There were no heating degree days yesterday. This leaves the monthly total at zero. There were 15 cooling degree days yesterday. This brings the monthly total to 42.
Yesterday, the maximum wind observed was 24 miles an hour from the south. The highest wind gust observed was 36 miles per hour from the south. The normal high temperature for today is 81 degrees, and the normal low is 59. The record high for today is 99, which occurred in 1933, and the record low is 43, which occurred in 1913. Sunrise today is at 5:29 a.m. and sunset is at 8:34 p.m. You are listening to NOAA Weather Radio Station WXJ73 in the Quad Cities. The current time is 1:27 a.m. Central Daylight Time. At 1 a.m. in Moline, skies were partly cloudy. The temperature was 75 degrees, dew point 70, relative humidity 84%. The wind was southwest at 5 miles an hour. And the pressure was 29.87 inches and rising. At Davenport, skies were partly cloudy. The temperature was 75 degrees, dew point 68, relative humidity 78%. The wind was south at 6 miles an hour. And the pressure was 29.88 inches and rising. Close to home, Burlington partly cloudy and 76. Cedar Rapids mostly cloudy and 71. Dubuque partly cloudy and 75. Iowa City partly cloudy and 74. Muscatine 73. Galesburg cloudy and 73. Peoria partly cloudy and 77. Savannah 76. Rockford cloudy and 71. Across the Midwest, Chicago mostly cloudy and 71. Des Moines mostly cloudy and 74. Madison partly cloudy and 69. Milwaukee partly cloudy and 61. Minneapolis clear and 74. Omaha mostly cloudy and 74. St. Louis mostly cloudy and 77. Springfield, Illinois partly cloudy and 75. Waterloo partly cloudy and 72. Once again at 1 a.m. in Moline with partly cloudy skies, the temperature was 75. At Davenport with partly cloudy skies, the temperature was 75. Here is the hazardous weather outlook. For this evening and tonight, isolated to widely scattered thunderstorms will be possible through this evening, especially south of Interstate 80. A few of these storms may be strong with damaging wind and hail. Storms that develop will also be capable of producing locally heavy rainfall. If a storm would stall over an area, localized flash flooding from excessive rainfall could be possible. Looking ahead, thunderstorms are expected Sunday and Monday. At this time, no severe storms are expected. Locally heavy rainfall is possible from any storm. Heat and humidity will move into the area Tuesday through Friday. Heat headlines may be needed for Wednesday and Thursday. Spotter activation is possible through this evening, mainly along and south of Interstate 80. Rainfall reports over 1 inch will be appreciated. And now, your National Weather Service forecast for the Quad Cities and surrounding areas. Rest of tonight, mostly cloudy with a slight chance of showers and thunderstorms. Lows in the upper 60s. Southeast winds around 5 miles an hour. Chance of rain 20%. Sunday, mostly cloudy with a chance of thunderstorms. A chance of showers. Humid with highs in the mid-80s. Southeast winds 5 to 10 miles an hour. Chance of rain 50%. Sunday night, a chance of thunderstorms. A chance of showers until midnight, then showers likely after midnight. Humid with lows in the upper 60s. Southeast winds around 10 miles an hour with gusts up to 20 miles an hour. Chance of rain 70%. Monday, showers likely with a slight chance of thunderstorms in the morning, then showers likely with a chance of thunderstorms in the afternoon. Humid with highs in the mid-80s. South winds 5 to 10 miles an hour with gusts up to 20 miles an hour. Chance of rain 70%. Monday night, partly cloudy. A chance of showers and thunderstorms until midnight, then a slight chance of showers and thunderstorms after midnight. Humid with lows in the upper 60s. South winds 5 to 10 miles an hour. Chance of rain 50%. Tuesday, mostly sunny. Hot. Highs in the lower 90s. Tuesday night, a chance of showers and thunderstorms. Lows in the lower 70s. Wednesday, sunny, hot. Highs in the mid-90s. Wednesday night, showers likely and a chance of thunderstorms. Lows in the lower 70s. Thursday, showers likely and a chance of thunderstorms.
highs in the upper 80s. Thursday night, a chance of showers and thunderstorms. Lows in the mid-60s. Friday, sunny. Highs in the mid-80s. Friday night, a chance of showers. Lows in the mid-60s. Saturday, mostly sunny. Highs in the lower 80s. Again, the forecast for the Guam cities and surrounding areas for the rest of tonight, mostly cloudy with a slight chance of showers and thunderstorms. Lows in the upper 60s. Southeast winds around 5 miles an hour. Chance of rain 20%. The Moline, Illinois climate summary for yesterday, June 6, 2026. Yesterday's high temperature was 91 degrees. The normal high is 81. The record high is 99 degrees, which was set in 1933. Yesterday's low temperature was 68 degrees. The normal low is 58. The record low is 44 degrees, which was set in 1894. 0.27 inches of precipitation fell yesterday, which brings the monthly total to 0.28 inches. The total precipitation for the year now stands at 12.30 inches. There were no heating degree days yesterday. This leaves the monthly total at zero. There were 15 cooling degree days yesterday. This brings the monthly total to 42. Yesterday, the maximum wind observed was 24 miles an hour from the south. The highest wind gust observed was 36 miles per hour from the south. The normal high temperature for today is 81 degrees, and the normal low is 59. The record high for today is 99, which occurred in 1933, and the record low is 43, which occurred in 1913. Sunrise today is at 5:29 a.m. and sunset is at 8:34 p.m. You are listening to NOAA Weather Radio Station WXJ73 in the Quad Cities. The current time is 1:33 a.m. Central Daylight Time. At 1 a.m. in Moline, skies were partly cloudy. The temperature was 75 degrees, dew point 70, relative humidity 84%. The wind was southwest at 5 miles an hour. And the pressure was 29.87 inches and rising. At Davenport, skies were partly cloudy. The temperature was 75 degrees, dew point 68, relative humidity 78%. The wind was south at 6 miles an hour. And the pressure was 29.88 inches and rising. Close to home, Burlington partly cloudy and a 76. Cedar Rapids mostly cloudy and a 71. Dubuque partly cloudy and a 75. Iowa City partly cloudy and a 74. Muscatine 73. Galesburg cloudy and 73. Peoria partly cloudy and a 77. Savannah 76. Rockford cloudy and a 71. Across the Midwest, Chicago mostly cloudy and a 71. Des Moines mostly cloudy and a 74. Madison partly cloudy and 69. Milwaukee partly cloudy and 61. Minneapolis clear and 74. Omaha mostly cloudy and a 74. St. Louis mostly cloudy and 77. Springfield, Illinois partly cloudy and 75. Waterloo partly cloudy and 72. Once again at 1 a.m. in Moline with partly cloudy skies, the temperature was 75. At Davenport with partly cloudy skies, the temperature was 75. Here is the hazardous weather outlook. For this evening and tonight, isolated to widely scattered thunderstorms will be possible through this evening, especially south of Interstate 80. A few of these storms may be strong with damaging wind and hail. Storms that develop will also be capable of producing locally heavy rainfall. If a storm would stall over an area, localized flash flooding from excessive rainfall could be possible. Looking ahead, thunderstorms are expected Sunday and Monday. At this time, no severe storms are expected. Locally heavy rainfall is possible from any storm. Heat and humidity will move into the area Tuesday through Friday. Heat headlines may be needed for Wednesday and Thursday. Spotter activation is possible through this evening, mainly along and south of Interstate 80. Rainfall reports over 1 inch will be appreciated. And now, your National Weather Service forecast for the Quad Cities and surrounding areas. Rest of tonight, mostly cloudy with a slight chance of showers and thunderstorms. Lows in the upper 60s. Southeast winds around 5 miles an hour. Chance of rain 20%. Sunday, mostly cloudy with a chance of thunderstorms. A chance.
showers. Humid with highs in the mid-80s. Southeast winds 5 to 10 miles an hour. Chance of rain 50%. Sunday night, a chance of thunderstorms. A chance of showers until midnight, then showers likely after midnight. Humid with lows in the upper 60s. Southeast winds around 10 miles an hour with gusts up to 20 miles an hour. Chance of rain 70%. Monday, showers likely with a slight chance of thunderstorms in the morning, then showers likely with a chance of thunderstorms in the afternoon. Humid with highs in the mid-80s. South winds 5 to 10 miles an hour with gusts up to 20 miles an hour. Chance of rain 70%. Monday night, partly cloudy. A chance of showers and thunderstorms until midnight, then a slight chance of showers and thunderstorms after midnight. Humid with lows in the upper 60s. South winds 5 to 10 miles an hour. Chance of rain 50%. Tuesday, mostly sunny. Hot. Highs in the lower 90s. Tuesday night, a chance of showers and thunderstorms. Lows in the lower 70s. Wednesday, sunny, hot. Highs in the mid-90s. Wednesday night, showers likely and a chance of thunderstorms. Lows in the lower 70s. Thursday, showers likely and a chance of thunderstorms. Highs in the upper 80s. Thursday night, a chance of showers and thunderstorms. Lows in the mid-60s. Friday, sunny. Highs in the mid-80s. Friday night, a chance of showers. Lows in the mid-60s. Saturday, mostly sunny. Highs in the lower 80s. Again, the forecast for the Quad Cities and surrounding areas for the rest of tonight, mostly cloudy with a slight chance of showers and thunderstorms. Lows in the upper 60s. Southeast winds around 5 miles an hour. Chance of rain 20%. The Moline, Illinois climate summary for yesterday, June 6, 2026. Yesterday's high temperature was 91 degrees. The normal high is 81. The record high is 99 degrees, which was set in 1933. Yesterday's low temperature was 68 degrees. The normal low is 58. The record low is 44 degrees, which was set in 1894. 0.27 inches of precipitation fell yesterday, which brings the monthly total to 0.28 inches. The total precipitation for the year now stands at 12.30 inches. There were no heating degree days yesterday. This leaves the monthly total at zero. There were 15 cooling degree days yesterday. This brings the monthly total to 42. Yesterday the maximum wind observed was 24 miles an hour from the south. The highest wind gust observed was 36 miles per hour from the south. The normal high temperature for today is 81 degrees, and the normal low is 59. The record high for today is 99, which occurred in 1933, and the record low is 43, which occurred in 1913. Sunrise today is at 5:29 a.m. and sunset is at 8:34 p.m. NOAA Weather Radio Station WXL61 in Cedar Rapids is operating in a degraded mode. Technicians are working on the problem. We apologize for any inconvenience. 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The current time is 1:40 a.m. Central Daylight Time. At 1 a.m. in Moline, skies were partly cloudy. The temperature was 75 degrees, dew point 70, relative humidity 84%. The wind was southwest at 5 miles an hour. And the pressure was 29.87 inches and rising. At Davenport, skies were partly cloudy. The temperature was 75 degrees, dew point 68, relative humidity 78%. The wind was south at 6 miles an hour. And the pressure was 29.88 inches and rising. Close to home, Burlington partly cloudy and to 76. Cedar Rapids mostly cloudy and to 71. Dubuque partly cloudy and to 75. Iowa City partly cloudy and to 74. Muscatine 73. Galesburg cloudy and 73. Peoria partly cloudy and to 77. Savannah 76. Rockford cloudy and to 71. Across the Midwest, Chicago mostly cloudy and to 71. Des Moines mostly cloudy and to 74. Madison partly cloudy and 69. Milwaukee partly cloudy and 61. Minneapolis clear and 74.
Omaha, mostly cloudy and a 74. St. Louis, mostly cloudy and 77. Springfield, Illinois, partly cloudy and 75. Waterloo, partly cloudy and 72. Once again at 1 a.m. in Moline with partly cloudy skies, the temperature was 75. At Davenport with partly cloudy skies, the temperature was 75. Here is the hazardous weather outlook. For this evening and tonight, isolated to widely scattered thunderstorms will be possible through this evening, especially south of Interstate 80. A few of these storms may be strong with damaging wind and hail. Storms that develop will also be capable of producing locally heavy rainfall. If a storm would stall over an area, localized flash flooding from excessive rainfall could be possible. Looking ahead, thunderstorms are expected Sunday and Monday. At this time, no severe storms are expected. Locally heavy rainfall is possible from any storm. Heat and humidity will move into the area Tuesday through Friday. Heat headlines may be needed for Wednesday and Thursday. Spotter activation is possible through this evening, mainly along and south of Interstate 80. Rainfall reports over 1 inch will be appreciated. And now, your National Weather Service forecast for the Quad Cities and surrounding areas. Rest of tonight, mostly cloudy with a slight chance of showers and thunderstorms. Lows in the upper 60s. Southeast winds around 5 miles an hour. Chance of rain 20%. Sunday, mostly cloudy with a chance of thunderstorms. A chance of showers. Humid with highs in the mid-80s. Southeast winds 5 to 10 miles an hour. Chance of rain 50%. Sunday night, a chance of thunderstorms. A chance of showers until midnight, then showers likely after midnight. Humid with lows in the upper 60s. Southeast winds around 10 miles an hour with gusts up to 20 miles an hour. Chance of rain 70%. Monday, showers likely with a slight chance of thunderstorms in the morning, then showers likely with a chance of thunderstorms in the afternoon. Humid with highs in the mid-80s. South winds 5 to 10 miles an hour with gusts up to 20 miles an hour. Chance of rain 70%. Monday night, partly cloudy. A chance of showers and thunderstorms until midnight, then a slight chance of showers and thunderstorms after midnight. Humid with lows in the upper 60s. South winds 5 to 10 miles an hour. Chance of rain 50%. Tuesday, mostly sunny. Hot. Highs in the lower 90s. Tuesday night, a chance of showers and thunderstorms. Lows in the lower 70s. Wednesday, sunny, hot. Highs in the mid-90s. Wednesday night, showers likely and a chance of thunderstorms. Lows in the lower 70s. Thursday, showers likely and a chance of thunderstorms. Highs in the upper 80s. Thursday night, a chance of showers and thunderstorms. Lows in the mid-60s. Friday, sunny. Highs in the mid-80s. Friday night, a chance of showers. Lows in the mid-60s. Saturday, mostly sunny. Highs in the lower 80s. Again, the forecast for the Quad Cities and surrounding areas for the rest of tonight, mostly cloudy with a slight chance of showers and thunderstorms. Lows in the upper 60s. Southeast winds around 5 miles an hour. Chance of rain 20%. The Moline, Illinois climate summary for yesterday, June 6, 2026. Yesterday's high temperature was 91 degrees. The normal high is 81. The record high is 99 degrees, which was set in 1933. Yesterday's low temperature was 68 degrees. The normal low is 58. The record low is 44 degrees, which was set in 1894. 0.27 inches of precipitation fell yesterday, which brings the monthly total to 0.28 inches. The total precipitation for the year now stands at 12.30 inches. There were no heating degree days yesterday. This leaves the monthly total at zero. There were 15 cooling degree days yesterday. This brings the monthly total to 42. Yesterday the maximum wind observed was 24 miles an hour from the south. The highest wind gust observed was 36 miles per hour from the south. The normal high temperature for today is 81 degrees, and the normal low is 59. The record high for today is 99, which occurred in 1933, and the record low is 43, which occurred in 1913. Sunrise today is at 5:29 a.m. and sunset is at 8:34 p.m.
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The current time is 1:46 a.m. Central Daylight Time. At 1 a.m. in Moline, skies were partly cloudy. The temperature was 75 degrees, dew point 70, relative humidity 84%. The wind was southwest at 5 miles an hour. And the pressure was 29.87 inches and rising. At Davenport, skies were partly cloudy. The temperature was 75 degrees, dew point 68, relative humidity 78%. The wind was south at 6 miles an hour. And the pressure was 29.88 inches and rising. Close to home, Burlington partly cloudy and 76. Cedar Rapids mostly cloudy and 71. Dubuque partly cloudy and 75. Iowa City partly cloudy and 74. Muscatine 73. Galesburg cloudy and 73. Peoria partly cloudy and 77. Savannah 76. Rockford cloudy and 71. Across the Midwest, Chicago mostly cloudy and 71. Des Moines mostly cloudy and 74. Madison partly cloudy and 69. Milwaukee partly cloudy and 61. Minneapolis clear and 74. Omaha mostly cloudy and 74. St. Louis mostly cloudy and 77. Springfield, Illinois partly cloudy and 75. Waterloo partly cloudy and 72. Once again at 1 a.m. in Moline with partly cloudy skies, the temperature was 75. At Davenport with partly cloudy skies, the temperature was 75. Here is the hazardous weather outlook. For this evening and tonight, isolated to widely scattered thunderstorms will be possible through this evening, especially south of Interstate 80. A few of these storms may be strong with damaging wind and hail. Storms that develop will also be capable of producing locally heavy rainfall. If a storm would stall over an area, localized flash flooding from excessive rainfall could be possible. Looking ahead, thunderstorms are expected Sunday and Monday. At this time, no severe storms are expected. Locally heavy rainfall is possible from any storm. Heat and humidity will move into the area Tuesday through Friday. Heat headlines may be needed for Wednesday and Thursday. Spotter activation is possible through this evening, mainly along and south of Interstate 80. Rainfall reports over 1 inch will be appreciated. And now, your National Weather Service forecast for the Quad Cities and surrounding areas. West of tonight, mostly cloudy with a slight chance of showers and thunderstorms. Lows in the upper 60s. Southeast winds around 5 miles an hour. Chance of rain 20%. Sunday, mostly cloudy with a chance of thunderstorms. A chance of showers. Humid with highs in the mid-80s. Southeast winds 5 to 10 miles an hour. Chance of rain 50%. Sunday night, a chance of thunderstorms. A chance of showers until midnight, then showers likely after midnight. Humid with lows in the upper 60s. Southeast winds around 10 miles an hour with gusts up to 20 miles an hour. Chance of rain 70%. Monday, showers likely with a slight chance of thunderstorms in the morning, then showers likely with a chance of thunderstorms in the afternoon. Humid with highs in the mid-80s. South winds 5 to 10 miles an hour with gusts up to 20 miles an hour. Chance of rain 70%. Monday night, partly cloudy. A chance of showers and thunderstorms until midnight, then a slight chance of showers and thunderstorms after midnight. Humid with lows in the upper 60s. South winds 5 to 10 miles an hour. Chance of rain 50%. Tuesday, mostly sunny. Hot. Highs in the lower 90s. Tuesday night, a chance of showers and thunderstorms. Lows in the lower 70s. Wednesday, sunny, hot. Highs in the mid-90s. Wednesday night, showers likely and a chance of thunderstorms. Lows in the lower 70s. Thursday, showers likely and a chance of thunderstorms. Highs in the upper 80s. Thursday night, a chance of showers and thunderstorms. Lows in the mid-60s. Friday, sunny. Highs in the mid-80s. Friday night, a chance of showers. Lows in the mid-60s. Saturday, mostly sunny. Highs in the lower 80s. Again, the forecast for the Quad Cities and surrounding areas for the rest of tonight, mostly cloudy with a slight chance of showers.
thunderstorms. Lows in the upper 60s. Southeast winds around 5 miles an hour. Chance of rain 20%. This broadcast originates from the National Weather Service office in the Quad Cities and is transmitted on a frequency of 162.55 MHz from Rock Island, Illinois. The coverage area includes the following counties: Cedar, Clinton, Louisa, Muscatine, Scott, Henry, Illinois, Mercer, Rock Island, and Whiteside. The Moline, Illinois climate summary for yesterday, June 6, 2026. Yesterday's high temperature was 91 degrees. The normal high is 81. The record high is 99 degrees, which was set in 1933. Yesterday's low temperature was 68 degrees. The normal low is 58. The record low is 44 degrees, which was set in 1894. 0.27 inches of precipitation fell yesterday, which brings the monthly total to 0.28 inches. The total precipitation for the year now stands at 12.30 inches. There were no heating degree days yesterday. This leaves the monthly total at zero. There were 15 cooling degree days yesterday. This brings the monthly total to 42. Yesterday, the maximum wind observed was 24 miles an hour from the south. The highest wind gust observed was 36 miles per hour from the south. The normal high temperature for today is 81 degrees, and the normal low is 59. The record high for today is 99, which occurred in 1933, and the record low is 43, which occurred in 1913. Sunrise today is at 5:29 a.m. and sunset is at 8:34 p.m. You are listening to NOAA Weather Radio Station WXJ73 in the Quad Cities. The current time is 1:53 a.m. Central Daylight Time. At 1 a.m. in Moline, skies were partly cloudy. The temperature was 75 degrees, dew point 70, relative humidity 84%. The wind was southwest at 5 miles an hour. And the pressure was 29.87 inches and rising. At Davenport, skies were partly cloudy. The temperature was 75 degrees, dew point 68, relative humidity 78%. The wind was south at 6 miles an hour. And the pressure was 29.88 inches and rising. Close to home, Burlington partly cloudy and a 76. Cedar Rapids mostly cloudy and a 71. Dubuque partly cloudy and a 75. Iowa City partly cloudy and a 74. Muscatine 73. Galesburg cloudy and 73. Peoria partly cloudy and a 77. Savannah 76. Rockford cloudy and a 71. Across the Midwest, Chicago mostly cloudy and a 71. Des Moines mostly cloudy and a 74. Madison partly cloudy and 69. Milwaukee partly cloudy and 61. Minneapolis clear and 74. Omaha mostly cloudy and a 74. St. Louis mostly cloudy and 77. Springfield, Illinois partly cloudy and 75. Waterloo partly cloudy and 72. Once again at 1 a.m. in Moline with partly cloudy skies, the temperature was 75. At Davenport with partly cloudy skies, the temperature was 75. NOAA Weather Radio Station WXL61 in Cedar Rapids is operating in a degraded mode. Technicians are working on the problem. We apologize for any inconvenience. Here is the hazardous weather outlook. For this evening and tonight, isolated to widely scattered thunderstorms will be possible through this evening, especially south of Interstate 80. A few of these storms may be strong with damaging wind and hail. Storms that develop will also be capable of producing locally heavy rainfall. If a storm would stall over an area, localized flash flooding from excessive rainfall could be possible. Looking ahead, thunderstorms are expected Sunday and Monday. At this time, no severe storms are expected. Locally heavy rainfall is possible from any storm. Heat and humidity will move into the area Tuesday through Friday. Heat headlines may be needed for Wednesday and Thursday. Spotter activation is possible through this evening, mainly along and south of Interstate 80. Rainfall reports over 1 inch will be appreciated. And now, your National Weather Service forecast for the Quad Cities and surrounding areas. Rest of tonight, mostly cloudy with a slight chance of showers and thunderstorms. Lows in the upper 60s.
Southeast winds around 5 miles an hour. Chance of rain 20%. Sunday, mostly cloudy with a chance of thunderstorms. A chance of showers. Humid with highs in the mid-80s. Southeast winds 5 to 10 miles an hour. Chance of rain 50%. Sunday night, a chance of thunderstorms. A chance of showers until midnight, then showers likely after midnight. Humid with lows in the upper 60s. Southeast winds around 10 miles an hour with gusts up to 20 miles an hour. Chance of rain 70%. Monday, showers likely with a slight chance of thunderstorms in the morning, then showers likely with a chance of thunderstorms in the afternoon. Humid with highs in the mid-80s. South winds 5 to 10 miles an hour with gusts up to 20 miles an hour. Chance of rain 70%. Monday night, partly cloudy. A chance of showers and thunderstorms until midnight, then a slight chance of showers and thunderstorms after midnight. Humid with lows in the upper 60s. South winds 5 to 10 miles an hour. Chance of rain 50%. Tuesday, mostly sunny. Hot. Highs in the lower 90s. Tuesday night, a chance of showers and thunderstorms. Lows in the lower 70s. Wednesday, sunny, hot. Highs in the mid-90s. Wednesday night, showers likely and a chance of thunderstorms. Lows in the lower 70s. Thursday, showers likely and a chance of thunderstorms. Highs in the upper 80s. Thursday night, a chance of showers and thunderstorms. Lows in the mid-60s. Friday, sunny. Highs in the mid-80s. Friday night, a chance of showers. Lows in the mid-60s. Saturday, mostly sunny. Highs in the lower 80s. Again, the forecast for the Guam cities and surrounding areas for the rest of tonight, mostly cloudy with a slight chance of showers and thunderstorms. Lows in the upper 60s. Southeast winds around 5 miles an hour. Chance of rain 20%. The Moline, Illinois climate summary for yesterday, June 6, 2026. Yesterday's high temperature was 91 degrees. The normal high is 81. The record high is 99 degrees, which was set in 1933. Yesterday's low temperature was 68 degrees. The normal low is 58. The record low is 44 degrees, which was set in 1894. 0.27 inches of precipitation fell yesterday, which brings the monthly total to 0.28 inches. The total precipitation for the year now stands at 12.30 inches. There were no heating degree days yesterday. This leaves the monthly total at zero. There were 15 cooling degree days yesterday. This brings the monthly total to 42. Yesterday the maximum wind observed was 24 miles an hour from the south. The highest wind gust observed was 36 miles per hour from the south. The normal high temperature for today is 81 degrees, and the normal low is 59. The record high for today is 99, which occurred in 1933, and the record low is 43, which occurred in 1913. Sunrise today is at 5:29 a.m. and sunset is at 8:34 p.m. You are listening to NOAA Weather Radio Station WXJ73 in the Quad Cities. The current time is 2 a.m. Central Daylight Time. Here is the hazardous weather outlook. For this evening and tonight, isolated to widely scattered thunderstorms will be possible through this evening, especially south of Interstate 80. A few of these storms may be strong with damaging wind and hail. Storms that develop will also be capable of producing locally heavy rainfall. If a storm would stall over an area, localized flash flooding from excessive rainfall could be possible. Looking ahead, thunderstorms are expected Sunday and Monday. At this time, no severe storms are expected. Locally heavy rainfall is possible from any storm. Heat and humidity will move into the area Tuesday through Friday. Heat headlines may be needed for Wednesday and Thursday. Spotter activation is possible through this evening, mainly along and south of Interstate 80. Rainfall reports over 1 inch will be appreciated. And now, your National Weather Service forecast for the Guam cities and surrounding areas. Rest of tonight, mostly cloudy with a slight chance of showers and thunderstorms. Lows in the upper 60s. Southeast winds around 5 miles an hour. Chance of rain 20%. Sunday, mostly cloudy with a chance of thunderstorms. A chance of showers. Humid with highs.

chance of showers and thunderstorms after midnight. Humid with lows in the upper 60s. South winds 5 to 10 miles an hour. Chance of rain 50%. Tuesday, mostly sunny. Hot. Highs in the lower 90s. Tuesday night, a chance of showers and thunderstorms. Lows in the lower 70s. Wednesday, sunny, hot. Highs in the mid-90s. Wednesday night, showers likely and a chance of thunderstorms. Lows in the lower 70s. Thursday, showers likely and a chance of thunderstorms. Highs in the upper 80s. Thursday night, a chance of showers and thunderstorms. Lows in the mid-60s. Friday, sunny. Highs in the mid-80s. Friday night, a chance of showers. Lows in the mid-60s. Saturday, mostly sunny. Highs in the lower 80s. Again, the forecast for the Quad Cities and surrounding areas for the rest of tonight, mostly cloudy with a slight chance of showers and thunderstorms. Lows in the upper 60s. Southeast winds around 5 miles an hour. Chance of rain 20%. The Moline, Illinois climate summary for yesterday, June 6, 2026. Yesterday's high temperature was 91 degrees. The normal high is 81. The record high is 99 degrees, which was set in 1933. Yesterday's low temperature was 68 degrees. The normal low is 58. The record low is 44 degrees, which was set in 1894. 0.27 inches of precipitation fell yesterday, which brings the monthly total to 0.28 inches. The total precipitation for the year now stands at 12.30 inches. There were no heating degree days yesterday. This leaves the monthly total at zero. There were 15 cooling degree days yesterday. This brings the monthly total to 42. Yesterday the maximum wind observed was 24 miles an hour from the south. The highest wind gust observed was 36 miles per hour from the south. The normal high temperature for today is 81 degrees, and the normal low is 59. The record high for today is 99, which occurred in 1933, and the record low is 43, which occurred in 1913. Sunrise today is at 5:29 a.m. and sunset is at 8:34 p.m. You're listening to NOAA Weather Radio Station WXJ73 in the Quad Cities. The current time is 2:05 a.m. Central Daylight Time. At 2 a.m. in Moline, skies were partly cloudy. The temperature was 74 degrees, dew point 70, relative humidity 87%. The wind was calm, and the pressure was 29.87 inches and steady. At Davenport, skies were mostly cloudy. The temperature was 74 degrees, dew point 69, relative humidity 85%. The wind was east at 5 miles an hour, and the pressure was 29.88 inches and steady. Close to home, Burlington partly cloudy and a 74. Cedar Rapids cloudy and 72. Dubuque partly cloudy and a 74. Iowa City partly cloudy and 73. Peoria partly cloudy and a 75. Rockford mostly cloudy and 70. Across the Midwest, Chicago mostly cloudy and 70. Des Moines mostly cloudy and 73. Madison partly cloudy and 66. Milwaukee partly cloudy and 60. Minneapolis clear and 72. Omaha mostly cloudy and 73. St. Louis mostly cloudy and 77. Springfield, Illinois partly cloudy and 74. Waterloo partly cloudy and a 71. Once again at 2 a.m. in Moline with partly cloudy skies, the temperature was 74. At Davenport with mostly cloudy skies, the temperature was 74. Here is the hazardous weather outlook. For this evening and tonight, isolated to widely scattered thunderstorms will be possible through this evening, especially south of Interstate 80. A few of these storms may be strong with damaging wind and hail. Storms that develop will also be capable of producing locally heavy rainfall. If a storm would stall over an area, localized flash flooding from excessive rainfall could be possible. Looking ahead, thunderstorms are expected Sunday and Monday. At this time, no severe storms are expected. Locally heavy rainfall is possible from any storm. Heat and humidity will move into the area Tuesday through Friday. Heat headlines may be needed for Wednesday and Thursday. Spotter activation is possible through this evening, mainly along and south of Interstate 80.

Rainfall reports over 1 inch will be appreciated. And now, your National Weather Service forecast for the Guam cities and surrounding areas. Today, mostly cloudy with a chance of thunderstorms. A chance of showers. Highs in the mid-80s. Southeast winds 5 to 10 miles an hour. Chance of rain 50%. Tonight, a chance of thunderstorms. A chance of showers until midnight, then showers likely after midnight. Humid with lows in the upper 60s. Southeast winds around 10 miles an hour with gusts up to 20 miles an hour. Chance of rain 70%. Monday, showers likely with a slight chance of thunderstorms in the morning, then showers likely with a chance of thunderstorms in the afternoon. Humid with highs in the mid-80s. South winds 5 to 10 miles an hour with gusts up to 20 miles an hour. Chance of rain 70%. Monday night, partly cloudy. A chance of showers and thunderstorms until midnight, then a slight chance of showers and thunderstorms after midnight. Humid with lows in the upper 60s. South winds 5 to 10 miles an hour. Chance of rain 50%. Tuesday, mostly sunny. Hot with highs in the lower 90s. South winds 5 to 10 miles an hour. Tuesday night, a chance of showers and thunderstorms. Lows in the lower 70s. Wednesday, sunny, hot. Highs in the mid-90s. Wednesday night, showers likely and a chance of thunderstorms. Lows in the lower 70s. Thursday, showers likely and a chance of thunderstorms. Highs in the upper 80s. Thursday night, a chance of showers and thunderstorms. Lows in the mid-60s. Friday, sunny. Highs in the mid-80s. Friday night, a chance of showers. Lows in the mid-60s. Saturday, mostly sunny. Highs in the lower 80s. Again, the forecast for the Guam cities and surrounding areas for today, mostly cloudy with a chance of thunderstorms. A chance of showers. Highs in the mid-80s. Southeast winds 5 to 10 miles an hour. Chance of rain 50%. NOAA Weather Radio Station WXL61 in Cedar Rapids is operating in a degraded mode. Technicians are working on the problem. We apologize for any inconvenience. The Moline, Illinois climate summary for yesterday, June 6, 2026. Yesterday's high temperature was 91 degrees. The normal high is 81. The record high is 99 degrees, which was set in 1933. Yesterday's low temperature was 68 degrees. The normal low is 58. The record low is 44 degrees, which was set in 1894. 0.27 inches of precipitation fell yesterday, which brings the monthly total to 0.28 inches. The total precipitation for the year now stands at 12.30 inches. There were no heating degree days yesterday. This leaves the monthly total at zero. There were 15 cooling degree days yesterday. This brings the monthly total to 42. Yesterday, the maximum wind observed was 24 miles an hour from the south. The highest wind gust observed was 36 miles per hour from the south. The normal high temperature for today is 81 degrees, and the normal low is 59. The record high for today is 99, which occurred in 1933, and the record low is 43, which occurred in 1913. Sunrise today is at 5:29 a.m. and sunset is at 8:34 p.m. You are listening to NOAA Weather Radio Station WXJ73 in the Quad Cities. The current time is 2:11 a.m. Central Daylight Time. At 2 a.m. in Moline, skies were partly cloudy. The temperature was 74 degrees, dew point 70, relative humidity 87%. The wind was calm. And the pressure was 29.87 inches and steady. At Davenport, skies were mostly cloudy. The temperature was 74 degrees, dew point 69, relative humidity 85%. The wind was east at 5 miles an hour. And the pressure was 29.88 inches and steady. Close to home, Burlington partly cloudy and a 74. Cedar Rapids cloudy and 72. Dubuque partly cloudy and a 74. Iowa City partly cloudy and 73. Peoria partly cloudy and a 75. Rockford mostly cloudy and 70. Across the Midwest, Chicago mostly cloudy and 70. Des Moines mostly cloudy and 73. Madison partly cloudy and 66.
Milwaukee, partly cloudy and 60. Minneapolis, clear and 72. Omaha, mostly cloudy and 73. St. Louis, mostly cloudy and 77. Springfield, Illinois, partly cloudy and 74. Waterloo, partly cloudy and 71. Once again at 2 a.m. in Moline with partly cloudy skies, the temperature was 74. At Davenport with mostly cloudy skies, the temperature was 74. Here is the hazardous weather outlook. For this evening and tonight, isolated to widely scattered thunderstorms will be possible through this evening, especially south of Interstate 80. A few of these storms may be strong with damaging wind and hail. Storms that develop will also be capable of producing locally heavy rainfall. If a storm would stall over an area, localized flash flooding from excessive rainfall could be possible. Looking ahead, thunderstorms are expected Sunday and Monday. At this time, no severe storms are expected. Locally heavy rainfall is possible from any storm. Heat and humidity will move into the area Tuesday through Friday. Heat headlines may be needed for Wednesday and Thursday. Spotter activation is possible through this evening, mainly along and south of Interstate 80. Rainfall reports over 1 inch will be appreciated. And now, your National Weather Service forecast for the Quad Cities and surrounding areas. Today, mostly cloudy with a chance of thunderstorms. A chance of showers. Highs in the mid-80s. Southeast winds 5 to 10 miles an hour. Chance of rain 50%. Tonight, a chance of thunderstorms. A chance of showers until midnight, then showers likely after midnight. Humid with lows in the upper 60s. Southeast winds around 10 miles an hour with gusts up to 20 miles an hour. Chance of rain 70%. Monday, showers likely with a slight chance of thunderstorms in the morning, then showers likely with a chance of thunderstorms in the afternoon. Humid with highs in the mid-80s. South winds 5 to 10 miles an hour with gusts up to 20 miles an hour. Chance of rain 70%. Monday night, partly cloudy. A chance of showers and thunderstorms until midnight, then a slight chance of showers and thunderstorms after midnight. Humid with lows in the upper 60s. South winds 5 to 10 miles an hour. Chance of rain 50%. Tuesday, mostly sunny. Hot with highs in the lower 90s. South winds 5 to 10 miles an hour. Tuesday night, a chance of showers and thunderstorms. Lows in the lower 70s. Wednesday, sunny, hot. Highs in the mid-90s. Wednesday night, showers likely and a chance of thunderstorms. Lows in the lower 70s. Thursday, showers likely and a chance of thunderstorms. Highs in the upper 80s. Thursday night, a chance of showers and thunderstorms. Lows in the mid-60s. Friday, sunny. Highs in the mid-80s. Friday night, a chance of showers. Lows in the mid-60s. Saturday, mostly sunny. Highs in the lower 80s. Again, the forecast for the Quad Cities and surrounding areas for today, mostly cloudy with a chance of thunderstorms. A chance of showers. Highs in the mid-80s. Southeast winds 5 to 10 miles an hour. Chance of rain 50%. The Moline, Illinois climate summary for yesterday, June 6, 2026. Yesterday's high temperature was 91 degrees. The normal high is 81. The record high is 99 degrees, which was set in 1933. Yesterday's low temperature was 68 degrees. The normal low is 58. The record low is 44 degrees, which was set in 1894. 0.27 inches of precipitation fell yesterday, which brings the monthly total to 0.28 inches. The total precipitation for the year now stands at 12.30 inches. There were no heating degree days yesterday. This leaves the monthly total at zero. There were 15 cooling degree days yesterday. This brings the monthly total to 42. Yesterday the maximum wind observed was 24 miles an hour from the south. The highest wind gust observed was 36 miles per hour from the south. The normal high temperature for today is 81 degrees, and the normal low is 59. The record high for today is 99, which occurred in 1933, and the record low is 43, which occurred in 1913. Sunrise today is at 5:29 a.m. and sunset is at 8:34 p.m. You are listening to NOAA Weather Radio Station WXJ73 in the Quad Cities.
the current time is 2:17 a.m. Central Daylight Time. At 2 a.m. in Moline, skies were partly cloudy. The temperature was 74 degrees, dew point 70, relative humidity 87%. The wind was calm, and the pressure was 29.87 inches and steady. At Davenport, skies were mostly cloudy. The temperature was 74 degrees, dew point 69, relative humidity 85%. The wind was east at 5 miles an hour, and the pressure was 29.88 inches and steady. Close to home, Burlington partly cloudy and 74. Cedar Rapids cloudy and 72. Dubuque partly cloudy and 74. Iowa City partly cloudy and 73. Muscatine 72. Galesburg mostly cloudy and 74. Peoria clear and 75. Savannah 74. Rockford mostly cloudy and 70. Across the Midwest, Chicago mostly cloudy and 70. Des Moines mostly cloudy and 73. Madison partly cloudy and 66. Milwaukee partly cloudy and 60. Minneapolis clear and 72. Omaha partly cloudy and 73. St. Louis mostly cloudy and 77. Springfield, Illinois partly cloudy and 74. Waterloo mostly cloudy and 71. Once again at 2 a.m. in Moline with partly cloudy skies, the temperature was 74. At Davenport with mostly cloudy skies, the temperature was 74. Here is the hazardous weather outlook. For this evening and tonight, isolated to widely scattered thunderstorms will be possible through this evening, especially south of Interstate 80. A few of these storms may be strong with damaging wind and hail. Storms that develop will also be capable of producing locally heavy rainfall. If a storm would stall over an area, localized flash flooding from excessive rainfall could be possible. Looking ahead, thunderstorms are expected Sunday and Monday. At this time, no severe storms are expected. Locally heavy rainfall is possible from any storm. Heat and humidity will move into the area Tuesday through Friday. Heat headlines may be needed for Wednesday and Thursday. Spotter activation is possible through this evening, mainly along and south of Interstate 80. Rainfall reports over 1 inch will be appreciated. And now, your National Weather Service forecast for the Quad Cities and surrounding areas. Today, mostly cloudy with a chance of thunderstorms. A chance of showers. Highs in the mid-80s. Southeast winds 5 to 10 miles an hour. Chance of rain 50%. Tonight, a chance of thunderstorms. A chance of showers until midnight, then showers likely after midnight. Humid with lows in the upper 60s. Southeast winds around 10 miles an hour with gusts up to 20 miles an hour. Chance of rain 70%. Monday, showers likely with a slight chance of thunderstorms in the morning, then showers likely with a chance of thunderstorms in the afternoon. Humid with highs in the mid-80s. South winds 5 to 10 miles an hour with gusts up to 20 miles an hour. Chance of rain 70%. Monday night, partly cloudy. A chance of showers and thunderstorms until midnight, then a slight chance of showers and thunderstorms after midnight. Humid with lows in the upper 60s. South winds 5 to 10 miles an hour. Chance of rain 50%. Tuesday, mostly sunny. Hot with highs in the lower 90s. South winds 5 to 10 miles an hour. Tuesday night, a chance of showers and thunderstorms. Lows in the lower 70s. Wednesday, sunny, hot. Highs in the mid-90s. Wednesday night, showers likely and a chance of thunderstorms. Lows in the lower 70s. Thursday, showers likely and a chance of thunderstorms. Highs in the upper 80s. Thursday night, a chance of showers and thunderstorms. Lows in the mid-60s. Friday, sunny. Highs in the mid-80s. Friday night, a chance of showers. Lows in the mid-60s. Saturday, mostly sunny. Highs in the lower 80s. Again, the forecast for the Quad Cities and surrounding areas for today, mostly cloudy with a chance of thunderstorms. A chance of showers. Highs in the mid-80s. Southeast winds 5 to 10 miles an hour. Chance of rain 50%. The Moline, Illinois climate summary for yesterday, June 6, 2026. Yesterday's high temperature was 91 degrees. The normal high is 81.
The record high is 99 degrees, which was set in 1933. Yesterday's low temperature was 68 degrees. The normal low is 58. The record low is 44 degrees, which was set in 1894. 0.27 inches of precipitation fell yesterday, which brings the monthly total to 0.28 inches. The total precipitation for the year now stands at 12.30 inches. There were no heating degree days yesterday. This leaves the monthly total at zero. There were 15 cooling degree days yesterday. This brings the monthly total to 42. Yesterday the maximum wind observed was 24 miles an hour from the south. The highest wind gust observed was 36 miles per hour from the south. The normal high temperature for today is 81 degrees, and the normal low is 59. The record high for today is 99, which occurred in 1933, and the record low is 43, which occurred in 1913. Sunrise today is at 5:29 a.m. and sunset is at 8:34 p.m. You are listening to NOAA Weather Radio Station WXJ73 in the Quad Cities. The current time is 2:23 a.m. Central Daylight Time. At 2 a.m. in Moline, skies were partly cloudy. The temperature was 74 degrees, dew point 70, relative humidity 87%. The wind was calm, and the pressure was 29.87 inches and steady. At Davenport, skies were mostly cloudy. The temperature was 74 degrees, dew point 69, relative humidity 85%. The wind was east at 5 miles an hour, and the pressure was 29.88 inches and steady. Close to home, Burlington partly cloudy and 74. Cedar Rapids cloudy and 72. Dubuque partly cloudy and 74. Iowa City partly cloudy and 73. Muscatine 72. Galesburg mostly cloudy and 74. Peoria clear and 75. Savannah 74. Rockford mostly cloudy and 70. Across the Midwest, Chicago mostly cloudy and 70. Des Moines mostly cloudy and 73. Madison partly cloudy and 66. Milwaukee partly cloudy and 60. Minneapolis clear and 72. Omaha partly cloudy and 73. St. Louis mostly cloudy and 77. Springfield, Illinois partly cloudy and 74. Waterloo mostly cloudy and 71. Once again at 2 a.m. in Moline with partly cloudy skies, the temperature was 74. At Davenport with mostly cloudy skies, the temperature was 74. NOAA Weather Radio Station WXL61 in Cedar Rapids is operating in a degraded mode. Technicians are working on the problem. We apologize for any inconvenience. Here is the hazardous weather outlook. For this evening and tonight, isolated to widely scattered thunderstorms will be possible through this evening, especially south of Interstate 80. A few of these storms may be strong with damaging wind and hail. Storms that develop will also be capable of producing locally heavy rainfall. If a storm would stall over an area, localized flash flooding from excessive rainfall could be possible. Looking ahead, thunderstorms are expected Sunday and Monday. At this time, no severe storms are expected. Locally heavy rainfall is possible from any storm. Heat and humidity will move into the area Tuesday through Friday. Heat headlines may be needed for Wednesday and Thursday. Spotter activation is possible through this evening, mainly along and south of Interstate 80. Rainfall reports over 1 inch will be appreciated. And now, your National Weather Service forecast for the Quad Cities and surrounding areas. Today, mostly cloudy with a chance of thunderstorms. A chance of showers. Highs in the mid-80s. Southeast winds 5 to 10 miles an hour. Chance of rain 50%. Tonight, a chance of thunderstorms. A chance of showers until midnight, then showers likely after midnight. Humid with lows in the upper 60s. Southeast winds around 10 miles an hour with gusts up to 20 miles an hour. Chance of rain 70%. Monday, showers likely with a slight chance of thunderstorms in the morning, then showers likely with a chance of thunderstorms in the afternoon. Humid with highs in the mid-80s. South winds 5 to 10 miles an hour with gusts up to 20 miles an hour. Chance of rain 70%. Monday night, partly cloudy. A chance of showers and thunderstorms until midnight, then a slight chance of showers and thunderstorms after midnight.
humid with lows in the upper 60s. South winds 5 to 10 miles an hour. Chance of rain 50%. Tuesday, mostly sunny. Hot with highs in the lower 90s. South winds 5 to 10 miles an hour. Tuesday night, a chance of showers and thunderstorms. Lows in the lower 70s. Wednesday, sunny, hot. Highs in the mid-90s. Wednesday night, showers likely and a chance of thunderstorms. Lows in the lower 70s. Thursday, showers likely and a chance of thunderstorms. Highs in the upper 80s. Thursday night, a chance of showers and thunderstorms. Lows in the mid-60s. Friday, sunny. Highs in the mid-80s. Friday night, a chance of showers. Lows in the mid-60s. Saturday, mostly sunny. Highs in the lower 80s. Again, the forecast for the Guam cities and surrounding areas for today, mostly cloudy with a chance of thunderstorms. A chance of showers. Highs in the mid-80s. Southeast winds 5 to 10 miles an hour. Chance of rain 50%. The Moline, Illinois climate summary for yesterday, June 6, 2026. Yesterday's high temperature was 91 degrees. The normal high is 81. The record high is 99 degrees, which was set in 1933. Yesterday's low temperature was 68 degrees. The normal low is 58. The record low is 44 degrees, which was set in 1894. 0.27 inches of precipitation fell yesterday, which brings the monthly total to 0.28 inches. The total precipitation for the year now stands at 12.30 inches. There were no heating degree days yesterday. This leaves the monthly total at zero. There were 15 cooling degree days yesterday. This brings the monthly total to 42. Yesterday, the maximum wind observed was 24 miles an hour from the south. The highest wind gust observed was 36 miles per hour from the south. The normal high temperature for today is 81 degrees, and the normal low is 59. The record high for today is 99, which occurred in 1933, and the record low is 43, which occurred in 1913. Sunrise today is at 5:29 a.m. and sunset is at 8:34 p.m. You are listening to NOAA Weather Radio Station WXJ73 in the Quad Cities. The current time is 2:30 a.m. Central Daylight Time. At 2 a.m. in Moline, skies were partly cloudy. The temperature was 74 degrees, dew point 70, relative humidity 87%. The wind was calm, and the pressure was 29.87 inches and steady. At Davenport, skies were mostly cloudy. The temperature was 74 degrees, dew point 69, relative humidity 85%. The wind was east at 5 miles an hour, and the pressure was 29.88 inches and steady. Close to home, Burlington partly cloudy and 74. Cedar Rapids cloudy and 72. Dubuque partly cloudy and 74. Iowa City partly cloudy and 73. Muscatine 72. Galesburg mostly cloudy and 74. Peoria clear and 75. Savannah 74. Rockford mostly cloudy and 70. Across the Midwest, Chicago mostly cloudy and 70. Des Moines mostly cloudy and 73. Madison partly cloudy and 66. Milwaukee partly cloudy and 60. Minneapolis clear and 72. Omaha partly cloudy and 73. St. Louis mostly cloudy and 77. Springfield, Illinois partly cloudy and 74. Waterloo mostly cloudy and 71. Once again at 2 a.m. in Moline with partly cloudy skies, the temperature was 74. At Davenport with mostly cloudy skies, the temperature was 74. Here is the hazardous weather outlook. For this evening and tonight, isolated to widely scattered thunderstorms will be possible through this evening, especially south of Interstate 80. A few of these storms may be strong with damaging wind and hail. Storms that develop will also be capable of producing locally heavy rainfall. If a storm would stall over an area, localized flash flooding from excessive rainfall could be possible. Looking ahead, thunderstorms are expected Sunday and Monday. At this time, no severe storms are expected. Locally heavy rainfall is possible from any storm. Heat and humidity will move into the area Tuesday through Friday. Heat headlines may be needed for Wednesday and Thursday.
Spotter activation is possible through this evening, mainly along and south of Interstate 80. Rainfall reports over 1 inch will be appreciated. And now, your National Weather Service forecast for the Guam cities and surrounding areas. Today, mostly cloudy with a chance of thunderstorms. A chance of showers. Highs in the mid-80s. Southeast winds 5 to 10 miles an hour. Chance of rain 50%. Tonight, a chance of thunderstorms. A chance of showers until midnight, then showers likely after midnight. Humid with lows in the upper 60s. Southeast winds around 10 miles an hour with gusts up to 20 miles an hour. Chance of rain 70%. Monday, showers likely with a slight chance of thunderstorms in the morning, then showers likely with a chance of thunderstorms in the afternoon. Humid with highs in the mid-80s. South winds 5 to 10 miles an hour with gusts up to 20 miles an hour. Chance of rain 70%. Monday night, partly cloudy. A chance of showers and thunderstorms until midnight, then a slight chance of showers and thunderstorms after midnight. Humid with lows in the upper 60s. South winds 5 to 10 miles an hour. Chance of rain 50%. Tuesday, mostly sunny. Hot with highs in the lower 90s. South winds 5 to 10 miles an hour. Tuesday night, a chance of showers and thunderstorms. Lows in the lower 70s. Wednesday, sunny, hot. Highs in the mid-90s. Wednesday night, showers likely and a chance of thunderstorms. Lows in the lower 70s. Thursday, showers likely and a chance of thunderstorms. Highs in the upper 80s. Thursday night, a chance of showers and thunderstorms. Lows in the mid-60s. Friday, sunny. Highs in the mid-80s. Friday night, a chance of showers. Lows in the mid-60s. Saturday, mostly sunny. Highs in the lower 80s. Again, the forecast for the Guam cities and surrounding areas for today, mostly cloudy with a chance of thunderstorms. A chance of showers. Highs in the mid-80s. Southeast winds 5 to 10 miles an hour. Chance of rain 50%. The Moline, Illinois climate summary for yesterday, June 6, 2026. Yesterday's high temperature was 91 degrees. The normal high is 81. The record high is 99 degrees, which was set in 1933. Yesterday's low temperature was 68 degrees. The normal low is 58. The record low is 44 degrees, which was set in 1894. 0.27 inches of precipitation fell yesterday, which brings the monthly total to 0.28 inches. The total precipitation for the year now stands at 12.30 inches. There were no heating degree days yesterday. This leaves the monthly total at zero. There were 15 cooling degree days yesterday. This brings the monthly total to 42. Yesterday, the maximum wind observed was 24 miles an hour from the south. The highest wind gust observed was 36 miles per hour from the south. The normal high temperature for today is 81 degrees, and the normal low is 59. The record high for today is 99, which occurred in 1933, and the record low is 43, which occurred in 1913. Sunrise today is at 5:29 a.m. and sunset is at 8:34 p.m. You're listening to NOAA Weather Radio Station WXJ73 in the Quad Cities. The current time is 2:36 a.m. Central Daylight Time. At 2 a.m. in Moline, skies were partly cloudy. The temperature was 74 degrees, dew point 70, relative humidity 87%. The wind was calm, and the pressure was 29.87 inches and steady. At Davenport, skies were mostly cloudy. The temperature was 74 degrees, dew point 69, relative humidity 85%. The wind was east at 5 miles an hour, and the pressure was 29.88 inches and steady. Close to home, Burlington partly cloudy and a 74. Cedar Rapids cloudy and 72. Dubuque partly cloudy and a 74. Iowa City partly cloudy and 73. Muscatine 72. Galesburg mostly cloudy and a 74. Peoria clear and 75. Savannah 74. Rockford mostly cloudy and 70. Across the Midwest, Chicago mostly cloudy and 70. Des Moines mostly cloudy and 73. Madison partly cloudy.
cloudy and 66. Milwaukee, partly cloudy and 60. Minneapolis, clear and 72. Omaha, partly cloudy and 73. St. Louis, mostly cloudy and 77. Springfield, Illinois, partly cloudy and 74. Waterloo, mostly cloudy and 71. Once again at 2 a.m. in Moline with partly cloudy skies, the temperature was 74. At Davenport with mostly cloudy skies, the temperature was 74. Here is the hazardous weather outlook. For this evening and tonight, isolated to widely scattered thunderstorms will be possible through this evening, especially south of Interstate 80. A few of these storms may be strong with damaging wind and hail. Storms that develop will also be capable of producing locally heavy rainfall. If a storm would stall over an area, localized flash flooding from excessive rainfall could be possible. Looking ahead, thunderstorms are expected Sunday and Monday. At this time, no severe storms are expected. Locally heavy rainfall is possible from any storm. Heat and humidity will move into the area Tuesday through Friday. Heat headlines may be needed for Wednesday and Thursday. Spotter activation is possible through this evening, mainly along and south of Interstate 80. Rainfall reports over 1 inch will be appreciated. And now, your National Weather Service forecast for the Quad Cities and surrounding areas. Today, mostly cloudy with a chance of thunderstorms. A chance of showers. Highs in the mid-80s. Southeast winds 5 to 10 miles an hour. Chance of rain 50%. Tonight, a chance of thunderstorms. A chance of showers until midnight, then showers likely after midnight. Humid with lows in the upper 60s. Southeast winds around 10 miles an hour with gusts up to 20 miles an hour. Chance of rain 70%. Monday, showers likely with a slight chance of thunderstorms in the morning, then showers likely with a chance of thunderstorms in the afternoon. Humid with highs in the mid-80s. South winds 5 to 10 miles an hour with gusts up to 20 miles an hour. Chance of rain 70%. Monday night, partly cloudy. A chance of showers and thunderstorms until midnight, then a slight chance of showers and thunderstorms after midnight. Humid with lows in the upper 60s. South winds 5 to 10 miles an hour. Chance of rain 50%. Tuesday, mostly sunny. Hot with highs in the lower 90s. South winds 5 to 10 miles an hour. Tuesday night, a chance of showers and thunderstorms. Lows in the lower 70s. Wednesday, sunny, hot. Highs in the mid-90s. Wednesday night, showers likely and a chance of thunderstorms. Lows in the lower 70s. Thursday, showers likely and a chance of thunderstorms. Highs in the upper 80s. Thursday night, a chance of showers and thunderstorms. Lows in the mid-60s. Friday, sunny. Highs in the mid-80s. Friday night, a chance of showers. Lows in the mid-60s. Saturday, mostly sunny. Highs in the lower 80s. Again, the forecast for the Quad Cities and surrounding areas for today, mostly cloudy with a chance of thunderstorms. A chance of showers. Highs in the mid-80s. Southeast winds 5 to 10 miles an hour. Chance of rain 50%. NOAA Weather Radio Station WXL61 in Cedar Rapids is operating in a degraded mode. Technicians are working on the problem. We apologize for any inconvenience. And now, your National Weather Service forecast for the Quad Cities and surrounding areas. Today, mostly cloudy with a chance of thunderstorms. A chance of showers. Highs in the mid-80s. Southeast winds 5 to 10 miles an hour. Chance of rain 50%. Tonight, a chance of thunderstorms. A chance of showers until midnight, then showers likely after midnight. Humid with lows in the upper 60s. Southeast winds around 10 miles an hour with gusts up to 20 miles an hour. Chance of rain 70%. Monday, showers likely with a slight chance of thunderstorms in the morning, then showers likely with a chance of thunderstorms in the afternoon. Humid with highs in the mid-80s. South winds 5 to 10 miles an hour with gusts up to 20 miles an hour. Chance of rain 70%. Monday night, partly cloudy. A chance of showers and thunderstorms until midnight, then a slight chance of showers and thunderstorms after midnight. Humid with lows in the upper 60s. South winds 5 to 10 miles an hour. Chance of rain.
50%. Tuesday, mostly sunny. Hot with highs in the lower 90s. South winds 5 to 10 miles an hour. Tuesday night, a chance of showers and thunderstorms. Lows in the lower 70s. Wednesday, sunny, hot. Highs in the mid-90s. Wednesday night, showers likely and a chance of thunderstorms. Lows in the lower 70s. Thursday, showers likely and a chance of thunderstorms. Highs in the upper 80s. Thursday night, a chance of showers and thunderstorms. Lows in the mid-60s. Friday, sunny. Highs in the mid-80s. Friday night, a chance of showers. Lows in the mid-60s. Saturday, mostly sunny. Highs in the lower 80s. Again, the forecast for the Guam cities and surrounding areas for today, mostly cloudy with a chance of thunderstorms. A chance of showers. Highs in the mid-80s. Southeast winds 5 to 10 miles an hour. Chance of rain 50%. The Moline, Illinois climate summary for yesterday, June 6, 2026. Yesterday's high temperature was 91 degrees. The normal high is 81. The record high is 99 degrees, which was set in 1933. Yesterday's low temperature was 68 degrees. The normal low is 58. The record low is 44 degrees, which was set in 1894. 0.27 inches of precipitation fell yesterday, which brings the monthly total to 0.28 inches. The total precipitation for the year now stands at 12.30 inches. There were no heating degree days yesterday. This leaves the monthly total at zero. There were 15 cooling degree days yesterday. This brings the monthly total to 42. Yesterday the maximum wind observed was 24 miles an hour from the south. The highest wind gust observed was 36 miles per hour from the south. The normal high temperature for today is 81 degrees, and the normal low is 59. The record high for today is 99, which occurred in 1933, and the record low is 43, which occurred in 1913. Sunrise today is at 5:29 a.m. and sunset is at 8:34 p.m. You're listening to NOAA Weather Radio Station WXJ73 in the Quad Cities. The current time is 2:44 a.m. Central Daylight Time. At 2 a.m. in Moline, skies were partly cloudy. The temperature was 74 degrees, dew point 70, relative humidity 87%. The wind was calm, and the pressure was 29.87 inches and steady. At Davenport, skies were mostly cloudy. The temperature was 74 degrees, dew point 69, relative humidity 85%. The wind was east at 5 miles an hour, and the pressure was 29.88 inches and steady. Close to home, Burlington partly cloudy and a 74. Cedar Rapids cloudy and 72. Dubuque partly cloudy and a 74. Iowa City partly cloudy and 73. Muscatine 72. Galesburg mostly cloudy and a 74. Peoria clear and 75. Savannah 74. Rockford mostly cloudy and 70. Across the Midwest, Chicago mostly cloudy and 70. Des Moines mostly cloudy and 73. Madison partly cloudy and 66. Milwaukee partly cloudy and 60. Minneapolis clear and 72. Omaha partly cloudy and 73. St. Louis mostly cloudy and 77. Springfield, Illinois partly cloudy and 74. Waterloo mostly cloudy and 71. Once again at 2 a.m. in Moline with partly cloudy skies, the temperature was 74. At Davenport with mostly cloudy skies, the temperature was 74. This broadcast originates from the National Weather Service office in the Quad Cities and is transmitted on a frequency of 162.55 MHz from Rock Island, Illinois. The coverage area includes the following counties: Cedar, Clinton, Louisa, Muscatine, Scott, Henry, Illinois, Mercer, Rock Island, and Whiteside. Here is the hazardous weather outlook. For this evening and tonight, isolated to widely scattered thunderstorms will be possible through this evening, especially south of Interstate 80. A few of these storms may be strong with damaging wind and hail. Storms that develop will also be capable of producing locally heavy rainfall. If a storm would stall over an area, localized flash flooding from excessive rain.
could be possible. Looking ahead, thunderstorms are expected Sunday and Monday. At this time, no severe storms are expected. Locally heavy rainfall is possible from any storm. Heat and humidity will move into the area Tuesday through Friday. Heat headlines may be needed for Wednesday and Thursday. Spotter activation is possible through this evening, mainly along and south of Interstate 80. Rainfall reports over 1 inch will be appreciated. And now, your National Weather Service forecast for the Quad Cities and surrounding areas. Today, mostly cloudy with a chance of thunderstorms. A chance of showers. Highs in the mid-80s. Southeast winds 5 to 10 miles an hour. Chance of rain 50%. Tonight, a chance of thunderstorms. A chance of showers until midnight, then showers likely after midnight. Humid with lows in the upper 60s. Southeast winds around 10 miles an hour with gusts up to 20 miles an hour. Chance of rain 70%. Monday, showers likely with a slight chance of thunderstorms in the morning, then showers likely with a chance of thunderstorms in the afternoon. Humid with highs in the mid-80s. South winds 5 to 10 miles an hour with gusts up to 20 miles an hour. Chance of rain 70%. Monday night, partly cloudy. A chance of showers and thunderstorms until midnight, then a slight chance of showers and thunderstorms after midnight. Humid with lows in the upper 60s. South winds 5 to 10 miles an hour. Chance of rain 50%. Tuesday, mostly sunny. Hot with highs in the lower 90s. South winds 5 to 10 miles an hour. Tuesday night, a chance of showers and thunderstorms. Lows in the lower 70s. Wednesday, sunny, hot. Highs in the mid-90s. Wednesday night, showers likely and a chance of thunderstorms. Lows in the lower 70s. Thursday, showers likely and a chance of thunderstorms. Highs in the upper 80s. Thursday night, a chance of showers and thunderstorms. Lows in the mid-60s. Friday, sunny. Highs in the mid-80s. Friday night, a chance of showers. Lows in the mid-60s. Saturday, mostly sunny. Highs in the lower 80s. Again, the forecast for the Quad Cities and surrounding areas for today, mostly cloudy with a chance of thunderstorms. A chance of showers. Highs in the mid-80s. Southeast winds 5 to 10 miles an hour. Chance of rain 50%. The Moline, Illinois climate summary for yesterday, June 6, 2026. Yesterday's high temperature was 91 degrees. The normal high is 81. The record high is 99 degrees, which was set in 1933. Yesterday's low temperature was 68 degrees. The normal low is 58. The record low is 44 degrees, which was set in 1894. 0.27 inches of precipitation fell yesterday, which brings the monthly total to 0.28 inches. The total precipitation for the year now stands at 12.30 inches. There were no heating degree days yesterday. This leaves the monthly total at zero. There were 15 cooling degree days yesterday. This brings the monthly total to 42. Yesterday, the maximum wind observed was 24 miles an hour from the south. The highest wind gust observed was 36 miles per hour from the south. The normal high temperature for today is 81 degrees, and the normal low is 59. The record high for today is 99, which occurred in 1933, and the record low is 43, which occurred in 1913. Sunrise today is at 5:29 a.m. and sunset is at 8:34 p.m. You are listening to NOAA Weather Radio Station WXJ73 in the Quad Cities. The current time is 2:51 a.m. Central Daylight Time. At 2 a.m. in Moline, skies were partly cloudy. The temperature was 74 degrees, dew point 70, relative humidity 87%. The wind was calm, and the pressure was 29.87 inches and steady. At Davenport, skies were mostly cloudy. The temperature was 74 degrees, dew point 69, relative humidity 85%. The wind was east at 5 miles an hour, and the pressure was 29.88 inches and steady. Close to home, Burlington partly cloudy and at 74. Cedar Rapids cloudy and 72. Dubuque partly cloudy and at 74. Iowa City partly cloudy and 73. Muscatine 72.
Galesburg, mostly cloudy and 74. Peoria, clear and 75. Savannah, 74. Rockford, mostly cloudy and 70. Across the Midwest, Chicago, mostly cloudy and 70. Des Moines, mostly cloudy and 73. Madison, partly cloudy and 66. Milwaukee, partly cloudy and 60. Minneapolis, clear and 72. Omaha, partly cloudy and 73. St. Louis, mostly cloudy and 77. Springfield, Illinois, partly cloudy and 74. Waterloo, mostly cloudy and 71. Once again at 2 a.m. in Moline with partly cloudy skies, the temperature was 74. At Davenport with mostly cloudy skies, the temperature was 74. Here is the hazardous weather outlook. For this evening and tonight, isolated to widely scattered thunderstorms will be possible through this evening, especially south of Interstate 80. A few of these storms may be strong with damaging wind and hail. Storms that develop will also be capable of producing locally heavy rainfall. If a storm would stall over an area, localized flash flooding from excessive rainfall can be possible. Looking ahead, thunderstorms are expected Sunday and Monday. At this time, no severe storms are expected. Locally heavy rainfall is possible from any storm. Heat and humidity will move into the area Tuesday through Friday. Heat headlines may be needed for Wednesday and Thursday. Spotter activation is possible through this evening, mainly along and south of Interstate 80. Rainfall reports over 1 inch will be appreciated. NOAA Weather Radio Station WXL61 in Cedar Rapids is operating in a degraded mode. Technicians are working on the problem. We apologize for any inconvenience. And now, your National Weather Service forecast for the Quad Cities and surrounding areas. Today, mostly cloudy with a chance of thunderstorms. A chance of showers. Highs in the mid-80s. Southeast winds 5 to 10 miles an hour. Chance of rain 50%. Tonight, a chance of thunderstorms. A chance of showers until midnight, then showers likely after midnight. Humid with lows in the upper 60s. Southeast winds around 10 miles an hour with gusts up to 20 miles an hour. Chance of rain 70%. Monday, showers likely with a slight chance of thunderstorms in the morning, then showers likely with a chance of thunderstorms in the afternoon. Humid with highs in the mid-80s. South winds 5 to 10 miles an hour with gusts up to 20 miles an hour. Chance of rain 70%. Monday night, partly cloudy. A chance of showers and thunderstorms until midnight, then a slight chance of showers and thunderstorms after midnight. Humid with lows in the upper 60s. South winds 5 to 10 miles an hour. Chance of rain 50%. Tuesday, mostly sunny. Hot with highs in the lower 90s. South winds 5 to 10 miles an hour. Tuesday night, a chance of showers and thunderstorms. Lows in the lower 70s. Wednesday, sunny, hot. Highs in the mid-90s. Wednesday night, showers likely and a chance of thunderstorms. Lows in the lower 70s. Thursday, showers likely and a chance of thunderstorms. Highs in the upper 80s. Thursday night, a chance of showers and thunderstorms. Lows in the mid-60s. Friday, sunny. Highs in the mid-80s. Friday night, a chance of showers. Lows in the mid-60s. Saturday, mostly sunny. Highs in the lower 80s. Again, the forecast for the Quad Cities and surrounding areas for today, mostly cloudy with a chance of thunderstorms. A chance of showers. Highs in the mid-80s. Southeast winds 5 to 10 miles an hour. Chance of rain 50%. The Moline, Illinois climate summary for yesterday, June 6, 2026. Yesterday's high temperature was 91 degrees. The normal high is 81. The record high is 99 degrees, which was set in 1933. Yesterday's low temperature was 68 degrees. The normal low is 58. The record low is 44 degrees, which was set in 1894. 0.27 inches of precipitation fell yesterday, which brings the monthly total to 0.28 inches. The total precipitation for the year now stands at 12.30 inches. There were no heating degree days yesterday. This leaves the monthly total at zero. There were 15 cooling degree days yesterday. This brings the monthly total to 42. Yesterday, the maximum
wind observed was 24 miles an hour from the south. The highest wind gust observed was 36 miles per hour from the south. The normal high temperature for today is 81 degrees, and the normal low is 59. The record high for today is 99, which occurred in 1933, and the record low is 43, which occurred in 1913. Sunrise today is at 5:29 a.m. and sunset is at 8:34 p.m. You are listening to NOAA Weather Radio Station WXJ73 in the Quad Cities. The current time is 2:57 a.m. Central Daylight Time. Here is the hazardous weather outlook. For this evening and tonight, isolated to widely scattered thunderstorms will be possible through this evening, especially south of Interstate 80. A few of these storms may be strong with damaging wind and hail. Storms that develop will also be capable of producing locally heavy rainfall. If a storm would stall over an area, localized flash flooding from excessive rainfall could be possible. Looking ahead, thunderstorms are expected Sunday and Monday. At this time, no severe storms are expected. Locally heavy rainfall is possible from any storm. Heat and humidity will move into the area Tuesday through Friday. Heat headlines may be needed for Wednesday and Thursday. Spotter activation is possible through this evening, mainly along and south of Interstate 80. Rainfall reports over 1 inch will be appreciated. And now, your National Weather Service forecast for the Quad Cities and surrounding areas. Today, mostly cloudy with a chance of thunderstorms. A chance of showers. Highs in the mid-80s. Southeast winds 5 to 10 miles an hour. Chance of rain 50%. Tonight, a chance of thunderstorms. A chance of showers until midnight, then showers likely after midnight. Humid with lows in the upper 60s. Southeast winds around 10 miles an hour with gusts up to 20 miles an hour. Chance of rain 70%. Monday, showers likely with a slight chance of thunderstorms in the morning, then showers likely with a chance of thunderstorms in the afternoon. Humid with highs in the mid-80s. South winds 5 to 10 miles an hour with gusts up to 20 miles an hour. Chance of rain 70%. Monday night, partly cloudy. A chance of showers and thunderstorms until midnight, then a slight chance of showers and thunderstorms after midnight. Humid with lows in the upper 60s. South winds 5 to 10 miles an hour. Chance of rain 50%. Tuesday, mostly sunny. Hot with highs in the lower 90s. South winds 5 to 10 miles an hour. Tuesday night, a chance of showers and thunderstorms. Lows in the lower 70s. Wednesday, sunny, hot. Highs in the mid-90s. Wednesday night, showers likely and a chance of thunderstorms. Lows in the lower 70s. Thursday, showers likely and a chance of thunderstorms. Highs in the upper 80s. Thursday night, a chance of showers and thunderstorms. Lows in the mid-60s. Friday, sunny. Highs in the mid-80s. Friday night, a chance of showers. Lows in the mid-60s. Saturday, mostly sunny. Highs in the lower 80s. Again, the forecast for the Quad Cities and surrounding areas for today, mostly cloudy with a chance of thunderstorms. A chance of showers. Highs in the mid-80s. Southeast winds 5 to 10 miles an hour. Chance of rain 50%. And now, your National Weather Service forecast for the Quad Cities and surrounding areas. Today, mostly cloudy with a chance of thunderstorms. A chance of showers. Highs in the mid-80s. Southeast winds 5 to 10 miles an hour. Chance of rain 50%. Tonight, mostly cloudy with a chance of thunderstorms. A chance of showers until midnight, then showers likely after midnight. Humid with lows in the upper 60s. Southeast winds around 10 miles an hour with gusts up to 20 miles an hour. Chance of rain 70%. Monday, showers likely with a slight chance of thunderstorms in the morning, then showers likely with a chance of thunderstorms in the afternoon. Humid with highs in the mid-80s. South winds 5 to 10 miles an hour with gusts up to 20 miles an hour. Chance of rain 70%. Monday night, partly cloudy. A chance of showers and thunderstorms until midnight, then a slight chance of showers and thunderstorms after midnight. Humid with lows in the upper 60s. South winds 5 to 10 miles an hour. Chance of rain 50%. Tuesday, mostly

hour. Chance of rain 50%. Tuesday, mostly sunny. Hot with highs in the lower 90s. South winds 5 to 10 miles an hour. Tuesday night, a chance of showers and thunderstorms. Lows in the lower 70s. Wednesday, sunny, hot. Highs in the mid-90s. Wednesday night, showers likely and a chance of thunderstorms. Lows in the lower 70s. Thursday, showers likely and a chance of thunderstorms. Highs in the upper 80s. Thursday night, a chance of showers and thunderstorms. Lows in the mid-60s. Friday, sunny. Highs in the mid-80s. Friday night, a chance of showers. Lows in the mid-60s. Saturday, mostly sunny. Highs in the lower 80s. Again, the forecast for the Guam cities and surrounding areas for today, mostly cloudy with a chance of thunderstorms. A chance of showers. Highs in the mid-80s. Southeast winds 5 to 10 miles an hour. Chance of rain 50%. The Moline, Illinois climate summary for yesterday, June 6, 2026. Yesterday's high temperature was 91 degrees. The normal high is 81. The record high is 99 degrees, which was set in 1933. Yesterday's low temperature was 68 degrees. The normal low is 58. The record low is 44 degrees, which was set in 1894. 0.27 inches of precipitation fell yesterday, which brings the monthly total to 0.28 inches. The total precipitation for the year now stands at 12.30 inches. There were no heating degree days yesterday. This leaves the monthly total at zero. There were 15 cooling degree days yesterday. This brings the monthly total to 42. Yesterday the maximum wind observed was 24 miles an hour from the south. The highest wind gust observed was 36 miles per hour from the south. The normal high temperature for today is 81 degrees, and the normal low is 59. The record high for today is 99, which occurred in 1933, and the record low is 43, which occurred in 1913. Sunrise today is at 5:29 a.m. and sunset is at 8:34 p.m. You are listening to NOAA Weather Radio Station WXJ73 in the Quad Cities. The current time is 3:04 a.m. Central Daylight Time. At 3 a.m. in Moline, skies were partly cloudy. The temperature was 73 degrees, dew point 70, relative humidity 90%. The wind was calm, and the pressure was 29.87 inches and steady. At Davenport, skies were mostly cloudy. The temperature was 73 degrees, dew point 69, relative humidity 87%. The wind was calm, and the pressure was 29.88 inches and steady. Close to home, Burlington partly cloudy and 73. Cedar Rapids partly cloudy and 71. Dubuque cloudy and 73. Iowa City mostly cloudy and 73. Peoria partly cloudy and 75. Rockford mostly cloudy and 67. Across the Midwest, Chicago mostly cloudy and 68. Des Moines partly cloudy and 72. Madison partly cloudy and 65. Milwaukee partly cloudy and 59. Minneapolis clear and 71. Omaha mostly cloudy and 72. St. Louis cloudy and 77. Springfield, Illinois partly cloudy and 73. Waterloo mostly cloudy and 71. Once again at 3 a.m. in Moline with partly cloudy skies, the temperature was 73. At Davenport with mostly cloudy skies, the temperature was 73. Here is the hazardous weather outlook. For this evening and tonight, isolated to widely scattered thunderstorms will be possible through this evening, especially south of Interstate 80. A few of these storms may be strong with damaging wind and hail. Storms that develop will also be capable of producing locally heavy rainfall. If a storm would stall over an area, localized flash flooding from excessive rainfall could be possible. Looking ahead, thunderstorms are expected Sunday and Monday. At this time, no severe storms are expected. Locally heavy rainfall is possible from any storm. Heat and humidity will move into the area Tuesday through Friday. Heat headlines may be needed for Wednesday and Thursday. Spotter activation is possible through this evening, mainly along and south of Interstate 80. Rainfall reports over 1 inch will be appreciated. And now, your National Weather Service.

forecast for the Guam cities and surrounding areas. Today, mostly cloudy with a chance of thunderstorms. A chance of showers. Highs in the mid-80s. Southeast winds 5 to 10 miles an hour. Chance of rain 50%. Tonight, mostly cloudy with a chance of thunderstorms. A chance of showers until midnight, then showers likely after midnight. Humid with lows in the upper 60s. Southeast winds around 10 miles an hour with gusts up to 20 miles an hour. Chance of rain 70%. Monday, showers likely with a slight chance of thunderstorms in the morning, then showers likely with a chance of thunderstorms in the afternoon. Humid with highs in the mid-80s. South winds 5 to 10 miles an hour with gusts up to 20 miles an hour. Chance of rain 70%. Monday night, partly cloudy. A chance of showers and thunderstorms until midnight, then a slight chance of showers and thunderstorms after midnight. Humid with lows in the upper 60s. South winds 5 to 10 miles an hour. Chance of rain 50%. Tuesday, mostly sunny. Hot with highs in the lower 90s. South winds 5 to 10 miles an hour. Tuesday night, a chance of showers and thunderstorms. Lows in the lower 70s. Wednesday, sunny, hot. Highs in the mid-90s. Wednesday night, showers likely and a chance of thunderstorms. Lows in the lower 70s. Thursday, showers likely and a chance of thunderstorms. Highs in the upper 80s. Thursday night, a chance of showers and thunderstorms. Lows in the mid-60s. Friday, sunny. Highs in the mid-80s. Friday night, a chance of showers. Lows in the mid-60s. Saturday, mostly sunny. Highs in the lower 80s. Again, the forecast for the Guam cities and surrounding areas for today, mostly cloudy with a chance of thunderstorms. A chance of showers. Highs in the mid-80s. Southeast winds 5 to 10 miles an hour. Chance of rain 50%. NOAA Weather Radio Station WXL61 in Cedar Rapids is operating in a degraded mode. Technicians are working on the problem. We apologize for any inconvenience. The Moline, Illinois Climate Summary for yesterday, June 6, 2026. Yesterday's high temperature was 91 degrees. The normal high is 81. The record high is 99 degrees, which was set in 1933. Yesterday's low temperature was 68 degrees. The normal low is 58. The record low is 44 degrees, which was set in 1894. 0.27 inches of precipitation fell yesterday, which brings the monthly total to 0.28 inches. The total precipitation for the year now stands at 12.30 inches. There were no heating degree days yesterday. This leaves the monthly total at zero. There were 15 cooling degree days yesterday. This brings the monthly total to 42. Yesterday, the maximum wind observed was 24 miles an hour from the south. The highest wind gust observed was 36 miles per hour from the south. The normal high temperature for today is 81 degrees, and the normal low is 59. The record high for today is 99, which occurred in 1933, and the record low is 43, which occurred in 1913. Sunrise today is at 5:29 a.m. and sunset is at 8:34 p.m. You are listening to NOAA Weather Radio Station WXJ73 in the Quad Cities. The current time is 3:11 a.m. Central Daylight Time. At 3 a.m. in Moline, skies were partly cloudy. The temperature was 73 degrees, dew point 70, relative humidity 90%. The wind was calm, and the pressure was 29.87 inches and steady. At Davenport, skies were mostly cloudy. The temperature was 73 degrees, dew point 69, relative humidity 87%. The wind was calm, and the pressure was 29.88 inches and steady. Close to home, Burlington partly cloudy and 73. Cedar Rapids partly cloudy and 71. Dubuque cloudy and 73. Iowa City mostly cloudy and 73. Peoria partly cloudy and 75. Rockford mostly cloudy and 67. Across the Midwest, Chicago mostly cloudy and 68. Des Moines partly cloudy and 72. Madison partly cloudy and 65. Milwaukee partly cloudy and 59. Minneapolis clear and 71.
mostly cloudy and 72. St. Louis, cloudy and 77. Springfield, Illinois, partly cloudy and 73. Waterloo, mostly cloudy and 71. Once again at 3 a.m. in Moline with partly cloudy skies, the temperature was 73. At Davenport with mostly cloudy skies, the temperature was 73. Here is the hazardous weather outlook. For this evening and tonight, isolated to widely scattered thunderstorms will be possible through this evening, especially south of Interstate 80. A few of these storms may be strong with damaging wind and hail. Storms that develop will also be capable of producing locally heavy rainfall. If a storm would stall over an area, localized flash flooding from excessive rainfall could be possible. Looking ahead, thunderstorms are expected Sunday and Monday. At this time, no severe storms are expected. Locally heavy rainfall is possible from any storm. Heat and humidity will move into the area Tuesday through Friday. Heat headlines may be needed for Wednesday and Thursday. Spotter activation is possible through this evening, mainly along and south of Interstate 80. Rainfall reports over 1 inch will be appreciated. And now, your National Weather Service forecast for the Quad Cities and surrounding areas. Today, mostly cloudy with a chance of thunderstorms. A chance of showers. Highs in the mid-80s. Southeast winds 5 to 10 miles an hour. Chance of rain 50%. Tonight, mostly cloudy with a chance of thunderstorms. A chance of showers until midnight, then showers likely after midnight. Humid with lows in the upper 60s. Southeast winds around 10 miles an hour with gusts up to 20 miles an hour. Chance of rain 70%. Monday, showers likely with a slight chance of thunderstorms in the morning, then showers likely with a chance of thunderstorms in the afternoon. Humid with highs in the mid-80s. South winds 5 to 10 miles an hour with gusts up to 20 miles an hour. Chance of rain 70%. Monday night, partly cloudy. A chance of showers and thunderstorms until midnight, then a slight chance of showers and thunderstorms after midnight. Humid with lows in the upper 60s. South winds 5 to 10 miles an hour. Chance of rain 50%. Tuesday, mostly sunny. Hot with highs in the lower 90s. South winds 5 to 10 miles an hour. Tuesday night, a chance of showers and thunderstorms. Lows in the lower 70s. Wednesday, sunny, hot. Highs in the mid-90s. Wednesday night, showers likely and a chance of thunderstorms. Lows in the lower 70s. Thursday, showers likely and a chance of thunderstorms. Highs in the upper 80s. Thursday night, a chance of showers and thunderstorms. Lows in the mid-60s. Friday, sunny. Highs in the mid-80s. Friday night, a chance of showers. Lows in the mid-60s. Saturday, mostly sunny. Highs in the lower 80s. Again, the forecast for the Quad Cities and surrounding areas for today, mostly cloudy with a chance of thunderstorms. A chance of showers. Highs in the mid-80s. Southeast winds 5 to 10 miles an hour. Chance of rain 50%. The Moline, Illinois climate summary for yesterday, June 6, 2026. Yesterday's high temperature was 91 degrees. The normal high is 81. The record high is 99 degrees, which was set in 1933. Yesterday's low temperature was 68 degrees. The normal low is 58. The record low is 44 degrees, which was set in 1894. 0.27 inches of precipitation fell yesterday, which brings the monthly total to 0.28 inches. The total precipitation for the year now stands at 12.30 inches. There were no heating degree days yesterday. This leaves the monthly total at zero. There were 15 cooling degree days yesterday. This brings the monthly total to 42. Yesterday the maximum wind observed was 24 miles an hour from the south. The highest wind gust observed was 36 miles per hour from the south. The normal high temperature for today is 81 degrees, and the normal low is 59. The record high for today is 99, which occurred in 1933, and the record low is 43, which occurred in 1913. Sunrise today is at 5:29 a.m. and sunset is at 8:34 p.m. You are listening to NOAA Weather Radio Station WXJ73 in the Quad Cities. The current time is 3:17 a.m. Central Daylight Time.
at 3 a.m. and Moline skies were clear. The temperature was 73 degrees, dew point 70, relative humidity 90%. The wind was calm, and the pressure was 29.87 inches and steady. At Davenport, skies were mostly cloudy. The temperature was 73 degrees, dew point 69, relative humidity 87%. The wind was calm, and the pressure was 29.88 inches and steady. Close to home, Burlington partly cloudy and 73. Cedar Rapids mostly cloudy and 70. Dubuque cloudy and 73. Iowa City mostly cloudy and 73. Muscatine 72. Galesburg partly cloudy and 72. Peoria partly cloudy and 75. Savannah 73. Rockford mostly cloudy and 67. Across the Midwest, Chicago mostly cloudy and 68. Des Moines partly cloudy and 72. Madison partly cloudy and 65. Milwaukee partly cloudy and 59. Minneapolis clear and 71. Omaha mostly cloudy and 72. St. Louis cloudy and 77. Springfield, Illinois mostly cloudy and 73. Waterloo mostly cloudy and 71. Once again at 3 a.m. in Moline with clear skies, the temperature was 73. At Davenport with mostly cloudy skies, the temperature was 73. Here is the hazardous weather outlook. For this evening and tonight, isolated to widely scattered thunderstorms will be possible through this evening, especially south of Interstate 80. A few of these storms may be strong with damaging wind and hail. Storms that develop will also be capable of producing locally heavy rainfall. If a storm would stall over an area, localized flash flooding from excessive rainfall could be possible. Looking ahead, thunderstorms are expected Sunday and Monday. At this time, no severe storms are expected. Locally heavy rainfall is possible from any storm. Heat and humidity will move into the area Tuesday through Friday. Heat headlines may be needed for Wednesday and Thursday. Spotter activation is possible through this evening, mainly along and south of Interstate 80. Rainfall reports over 1 inch will be appreciated. And now, your National Weather Service forecast for the Quad Cities and surrounding areas. Today, mostly cloudy with a chance of thunderstorms. A chance of showers. Highs in the mid-80s. Southeast winds 5 to 10 miles an hour. Chance of rain 50%. Tonight, mostly cloudy with a chance of thunderstorms. A chance of showers until midnight, then showers likely after midnight. Humid with lows in the upper 60s. Southeast winds around 10 miles an hour with gusts up to 20 miles an hour. Chance of rain 70%. Monday, showers likely with a slight chance of thunderstorms in the morning, then showers likely with a chance of thunderstorms in the afternoon. Humid with highs in the mid-80s. South winds 5 to 10 miles an hour with gusts up to 20 miles an hour. Chance of rain 70%. Monday night, partly cloudy. A chance of showers and thunderstorms until midnight, then a slight chance of showers and thunderstorms after midnight. Humid with lows in the upper 60s. South winds 5 to 10 miles an hour. Chance of rain 50%. Tuesday, mostly sunny. Hot with highs in the lower 90s. South winds 5 to 10 miles an hour. Tuesday night, a chance of showers and thunderstorms. Lows in the lower 70s. Wednesday, sunny, hot. Highs in the mid-90s. Wednesday night, showers likely and a chance of thunderstorms. Lows in the lower 70s. Thursday, showers likely and a chance of thunderstorms. Highs in the upper 80s. Thursday night, a chance of showers and thunderstorms. Lows in the mid-60s. Friday, sunny. Highs in the mid-80s. Friday night, a chance of showers. Lows in the mid-60s. Saturday, mostly sunny. Highs in the lower 80s. Again, the forecast for the Quad Cities and surrounding areas for today, mostly cloudy with a chance of thunderstorms. A chance of showers. Highs in the mid-80s. Southeast winds 5 to 10 miles an hour. Chance of rain 50%. The Moline, Illinois climate summary for yesterday, June 6, 2026. Yesterday's high temperature was 91 degrees. The normal high is 81. The record high is 99 degrees, which was set in 1933. Yesterday's low.
temperature was 68 degrees. The normal low is 58. The record low is 44 degrees, which was set in 1894. 0.27 inches of precipitation fell yesterday, which brings the monthly total to 0.28 inches. The total precipitation for the year now stands at 12.30 inches. There were no heating degree days yesterday. This leaves the monthly total at zero. There were 15 cooling degree days yesterday. This brings the monthly total to 42. Yesterday, the maximum wind observed was 24 miles an hour from the south. The highest wind gust observed was 36 miles per hour from the south. The normal high temperature for today is 81 degrees, and the normal low is 59. The record high for today is 99, which occurred in 1933, and the record low is 43, which occurred in 1913. Sunrise today is at 5:29 a.m. and sunset is at 8:34 p.m. You are listening to NOAA Weather Radio Station WXJ73 in the Quad Cities. The current time is 3:23 a.m. Central Daylight Time. At 3 a.m. in Moline, skies were clear. The temperature was 73 degrees, dew point 70, relative humidity 90%. The wind was calm, and the pressure was 29.87 inches and steady. At Davenport, skies were mostly cloudy. The temperature was 73 degrees, dew point 69, relative humidity 87%. The wind was calm, and the pressure was 29.88 inches and steady. Close to home, Burlington partly cloudy and 73. Cedar Rapids mostly cloudy and 70. Dubuque cloudy and 73. Iowa City mostly cloudy and 73. Muscatine 72. Galesburg partly cloudy and 72. Peoria partly cloudy and 75. Savannah 73. Rockford mostly cloudy and 67. Across the Midwest, Chicago mostly cloudy and 68. Des Moines partly cloudy and 72. Madison partly cloudy and 65. Milwaukee partly cloudy and 59. Minneapolis clear and 71. Omaha mostly cloudy and 72. St. Louis cloudy and 77. Springfield, Illinois mostly cloudy and 73. Waterloo mostly cloudy and 71. Once again at 3 a.m. in Moline with clear skies, the temperature was 73. At Davenport with mostly cloudy skies, the temperature was 73. NOAA Weather Radio Station WXL61 in Cedar Rapids is operating in a degraded mode. Technicians are working on the problem. We apologize for any inconvenience. Here is the hazardous weather outlook. For this evening and tonight, isolated to widely scattered thunderstorms will be possible through this evening, especially south of Interstate 80. A few of these storms may be strong with damaging wind and hail. Storms that develop will also be capable of producing locally heavy rainfall. If a storm would stall over an area, localized flash flooding from excessive rainfall could be possible. Looking ahead, thunderstorms are expected Sunday and Monday. At this time, no severe storms are expected. Locally heavy rainfall is possible from any storm. Heat and humidity will move into the area Tuesday through Friday. Heat headlines may be needed for Wednesday and Thursday. Spotter activation is possible through this evening, mainly along and south of Interstate 80. Rainfall reports over 1 inch will be appreciated. And now, your National Weather Service forecast for the Quad Cities and surrounding areas. Today, mostly cloudy with a chance of thunderstorms. A chance of showers. Highs in the mid-80s. Southeast winds 5 to 10 miles an hour. Chance of rain 50%. Tonight, mostly cloudy with a chance of thunderstorms. A chance of showers until midnight, then showers likely after midnight. Humid with lows in the upper 60s. Southeast winds around 10 miles an hour with gusts up to 20 miles an hour. Chance of rain 70%. Monday, showers likely with a slight chance of thunderstorms in the morning, then showers likely with a chance of thunderstorms in the afternoon. Humid with highs in the mid-80s. South winds 5 to 10 miles an hour with gusts up to 20 miles an hour. Chance of rain 70%. Monday night, partly cloudy. A chance of showers and thunderstorms until midnight, then a slight chance of showers and thunderstorms after midnight. Humid with lows in the upper 60s. South winds 5 to 10 miles an hour.
chance of rain 50%. Tuesday, mostly sunny. Hot with highs in the lower 90s. South winds 5 to 10 miles an hour. Tuesday night, a chance of showers and thunderstorms. Lows in the lower 70s. Wednesday, sunny, hot. Highs in the mid-90s. Wednesday night, showers likely and a chance of thunderstorms. Lows in the lower 70s. Thursday, showers likely and a chance of thunderstorms. Highs in the upper 80s. Thursday night, a chance of showers and thunderstorms. Lows in the mid-60s. Friday, sunny. Highs in the mid-80s. Friday night, a chance of showers. Lows in the mid-60s. Saturday, mostly sunny. Highs in the lower 80s. Again, the forecast for the Guam cities and surrounding areas for today, mostly cloudy with a chance of thunderstorms. A chance of showers. Highs in the mid-80s. Southeast winds 5 to 10 miles an hour. Chance of rain 50%. The Moline, Illinois climate summary for yesterday, June 6, 2026. Yesterday's high temperature was 91 degrees. The normal high is 81. The record high is 99 degrees, which was set in 1933. Yesterday's low temperature was 68 degrees. The normal low is 58. The record low is 44 degrees, which was set in 1894. 0.27 inches of precipitation fell yesterday, which brings the monthly total to 0.28 inches. The total precipitation for the year now stands at 12.30 inches. There were no heating degree days yesterday. This leaves the monthly total at zero. There were 15 cooling degree days yesterday. This brings the monthly total to 42. Yesterday the maximum wind observed was 24 miles an hour from the south. The highest wind gust observed was 36 miles per hour from the south. The normal high temperature for today is 81 degrees, and the normal low is 59. The record high for today is 99, which occurred in 1933, and the record low is 43, which occurred in 1913. Sunrise today is at 5:29 a.m. and sunset is at 8:34 p.m. You are listening to NOAA Weather Radio Station WXJ73 in the Quad Cities. The current time is 3:29 a.m. Central Daylight Time. At 3 a.m. in Moline, skies were clear. The temperature was 73 degrees, dew point 70, relative humidity 90%. The wind was calm, and the pressure was 29.87 inches and steady. At Davenport, skies were mostly cloudy. The temperature was 73 degrees, dew point 69, relative humidity 87%. The wind was calm, and the pressure was 29.88 inches and steady. Close to home, Burlington partly cloudy and 73. Cedar Rapids mostly cloudy and 70. Dubuque cloudy and 73. Iowa City mostly cloudy and 73. Muscatine 72. Galesburg partly cloudy and 72. Peoria partly cloudy and 75. Savannah 73. Rockford mostly cloudy and 67. Across the Midwest, Chicago mostly cloudy and 68. Des Moines partly cloudy and 72. Madison partly cloudy and 65. Milwaukee partly cloudy and 59. Minneapolis clear and 71. Omaha mostly cloudy and 72. St. Louis cloudy and 77. Springfield, Illinois mostly cloudy and 73. Waterloo mostly cloudy and 71. Once again at 3 a.m. in Moline with clear skies, the temperature was 73. At Davenport with mostly cloudy skies, the temperature was 73. Here is the hazardous weather outlook. For this evening and tonight, isolated to widely scattered thunderstorms will be possible through this evening, especially south of Interstate 80. A few of these storms may be strong with damaging wind and hail. Storms that develop will also be capable of producing locally heavy rainfall. If a storm would stall over an area, localized flash flooding from excessive rainfall could be possible. Looking ahead, thunderstorms are expected Sunday and Monday. At this time, no severe storms are expected. Locally heavy rainfall is possible from any storm. Heat and humidity will move into the area Tuesday through Friday. Heat headlines may be needed for Wednesday and Thursday. Spotter activation is possible through this evening, mainly along and south of Interstate 80. Rainfall.
reports over 1 inch will be appreciated. And now, your National Weather Service forecast for the Guam cities and surrounding areas. Today, mostly cloudy with a chance of thunderstorms. A chance of showers. Highs in the mid-80s. Southeast winds 5 to 10 miles an hour. Chance of rain 50%. Tonight, mostly cloudy with a chance of thunderstorms. A chance of showers until midnight, then showers likely after midnight. Humid with lows in the upper 60s. Southeast winds around 10 miles an hour with gusts up to 20 miles an hour. Chance of rain 70%. Monday, showers likely with a slight chance of thunderstorms in the morning, then showers likely with a chance of thunderstorms in the afternoon. Humid with highs in the mid-80s. South winds 5 to 10 miles an hour with gusts up to 20 miles an hour. Chance of rain 70%. Monday night, partly cloudy. A chance of showers and thunderstorms until midnight, then a slight chance of showers and thunderstorms after midnight. Humid with lows in the upper 60s. South winds 5 to 10 miles an hour. Chance of rain 50%. Tuesday, mostly sunny. Hot with highs in the lower 90s. South winds 5 to 10 miles an hour. Tuesday night, a chance of showers and thunderstorms. Lows in the lower 70s. Wednesday, sunny, hot. Highs in the mid-90s. Wednesday night, showers likely and a chance of thunderstorms. Lows in the lower 70s. Thursday, showers likely and a chance of thunderstorms. Highs in the upper 80s. Thursday night, a chance of showers and thunderstorms. Lows in the mid-60s. Friday, sunny. Highs in the mid-80s. Friday night, a chance of showers. Lows in the mid-60s. Saturday, mostly sunny. Highs in the lower 80s. Again, the forecast for the Guam cities and surrounding areas for today, mostly cloudy with a chance of thunderstorms. A chance of showers. Highs in the mid-80s. Southeast winds 5 to 10 miles an hour. Chance of rain 50%. The Moline, Illinois climate summary for yesterday, June 6, 2026. Yesterday's high temperature was 91 degrees. The normal high is 81. The record high is 99 degrees, which was set in 1933. Yesterday's low temperature was 68 degrees. The normal low is 58. The record low is 44 degrees, which was set in 1894. 0.27 inches of precipitation fell yesterday, which brings the monthly total to 0.28 inches. The total precipitation for the year now stands at 12.30 inches. There were no heating degree days yesterday. This leaves the monthly total at zero. There were 15 cooling degree days yesterday. This brings the monthly total to 42. Yesterday the maximum wind observed was 24 miles an hour from the south. The highest wind gust observed was 36 miles per hour from the south. The normal high temperature for today is 81 degrees, and the normal low is 59. The record high for today is 99, which occurred in 1933, and the record low is 43, which occurred in 1913. Sunrise today is at 5:29 a.m. and sunset is at 8:34 p.m. You are listening to NOAA Weather Radio Station WXJ73 in the Quad Cities. The current time is 3:36 a.m. Central Daylight Time. At 3 a.m. in Moline, skies were clear. The temperature was 73 degrees, dew point 70, relative humidity 90%. The wind was calm. And the pressure was 29.87 inches and steady. At Davenport, skies were mostly cloudy. The temperature was 73 degrees, dew point 69, relative humidity 87%. The wind was calm. And the pressure was 29.88 inches and steady. Close to home, Burlington partly cloudy and 73. Cedar Rapids mostly cloudy and 70. Dubuque cloudy and 73. Iowa City mostly cloudy and 73. Muscatine 72. Galesburg partly cloudy and 72. Peoria partly cloudy and 75. Savannah 73. Rockford mostly cloudy and 67. Across the Midwest, Chicago mostly cloudy and 68. Des Moines partly cloudy and 72. Madison partly cloudy and 65. Milwaukee partly cloudy and 59. Minneapolis clear and 71. Omaha.
Utah, mostly cloudy and 72. St. Louis, cloudy and 77. Springfield, Illinois, mostly cloudy and 73. Waterloo, mostly cloudy and 71. Once again at 3 a.m. in Moline with clear skies, the temperature was 73. At Davenport with mostly cloudy skies, the temperature was 73. Here is the hazardous weather outlook. For this evening and tonight, isolated to widely scattered thunderstorms will be possible through this evening, especially south of Interstate 80. A few of these storms may be strong with damaging wind and hail. Storms that develop will also be capable of producing locally heavy rainfall. If a storm would stall over an area, localized flash flooding from excessive rainfall could be possible. Looking ahead, thunderstorms are expected Sunday and Monday. At this time, no severe storms are expected. Locally heavy rainfall is possible from any storm. Heat and humidity will move into the area Tuesday through Friday. Heat headlines may be needed for Wednesday and Thursday. Spotter activation is possible through this evening, mainly along and south of Interstate 80. Rainfall reports over 1 inch will be appreciated. And now, your National Weather Service forecast for the Quad Cities and surrounding areas. Today, mostly cloudy with a chance of thunderstorms. A chance of showers. Highs in the mid-80s. Southeast winds 5 to 10 miles an hour. Chance of rain 50%. Tonight, mostly cloudy with a chance of thunderstorms. A chance of showers until midnight, then showers likely after midnight. Humid with lows in the upper 60s. Southeast winds around 10 miles an hour with gusts up to 20 miles an hour. Chance of rain 70%. Monday, showers likely with a slight chance of thunderstorms in the morning, then showers likely with a chance of thunderstorms in the afternoon. Humid with highs in the mid-80s. South winds 5 to 10 miles an hour with gusts up to 20 miles an hour. Chance of rain 70%. Monday night, partly cloudy. A chance of showers and thunderstorms until midnight, then a slight chance of showers and thunderstorms after midnight. Humid with lows in the upper 60s. South winds 5 to 10 miles an hour. Chance of rain 50%. Tuesday, mostly sunny. Hot with highs in the lower 90s. South winds 5 to 10 miles an hour. Tuesday night, a chance of showers and thunderstorms. Lows in the lower 70s. Wednesday, sunny, hot. Highs in the mid-90s. Wednesday night, showers likely and a chance of thunderstorms. Lows in the lower 70s. Thursday, showers likely and a chance of thunderstorms. Highs in the upper 80s. Thursday night, a chance of showers and thunderstorms. Lows in the mid-60s. Friday, sunny. Highs in the mid-80s. Friday night, a chance of showers. Lows in the mid-60s. Saturday, mostly sunny. Highs in the lower 80s. Again, the forecast for the Quad Cities and surrounding areas for today, mostly cloudy with a chance of thunderstorms. A chance of showers. Highs in the mid-80s. Southeast winds 5 to 10 miles an hour. Chance of rain 50%. NOAA Weather Radio Station WXL61 in Cedar Rapids is operating in a degraded mode. Technicians are working on the problem. We apologize for any inconvenience. This broadcast originates from the National Weather Service office in the Quad Cities and is transmitted on a frequency of 162.55 MHz from Rock Island, Illinois. The coverage area includes the following counties: Cedar, Clinton, Louisa, Muscatine, Scott, Henry, Illinois, Mercer, Rock Island, and Whiteside. The Moline, Illinois climate summary for yesterday, June 6, 2026. Yesterday's high temperature was 91 degrees. The normal high is 81. The record high is 99 degrees, which was set in 1933. Yesterday's low temperature was 68 degrees. The normal low is 58. The record low is 44 degrees, which was set in 1894. 0.27 inches of precipitation fell yesterday, which brings the monthly total to 0.28 inches. The total precipitation for the year now stands at 12.30 inches. There were no heating degree days yesterday. This leaves the monthly total at zero. There were 15 cooling degree days yesterday. This brings the monthly total to 42. Yesterday, the maximum
observed was 24 miles an hour from the south. The highest wind gust observed was 36 miles per hour from the south. The normal high temperature for today is 81 degrees, and the normal low is 59. The record high for today is 99, which occurred in 1933, and the record low is 43, which occurred in 1913. Sunrise today is at 5:29 a.m. and sunset is at 8:34 p.m. You are listening to NOAA Weather Radio Station WXJ73 in the Quad Cities. The current time is 3:42 a.m. Central Daylight Time. At 3 a.m. in Moline, skies were clear. The temperature was 73 degrees, dew point 70, relative humidity 90%. The wind was calm, and the pressure was 29.87 inches and steady. At Davenport, skies were mostly cloudy. The temperature was 73 degrees, dew point 69, relative humidity 87%. The wind was calm, and the pressure was 29.88 inches and steady. Close to home, Burlington partly cloudy and 73. Cedar Rapids mostly cloudy and 70. Dubuque cloudy and 73. Iowa City mostly cloudy and 73. Muscatine 72. Galesburg partly cloudy and 72. Peoria partly cloudy and 75. Savannah 73. Rockford mostly cloudy and 67. Across the Midwest, Chicago mostly cloudy and 68. Des Moines partly cloudy and 72. Madison partly cloudy and 65. Milwaukee partly cloudy and 59. Minneapolis clear and 71. Omaha mostly cloudy and 72. St. Louis cloudy and 77. Springfield, Illinois mostly cloudy and 73. Waterloo mostly cloudy and 71. Once again at 3 a.m. in Moline with clear skies, the temperature was 73. At Davenport with mostly cloudy skies, the temperature was 73. Here is the hazardous weather outlook. For this evening and tonight, isolated to widely scattered thunderstorms will be possible through this evening, especially south of Interstate 80. A few of these storms may be strong with damaging wind and hail. Storms that develop will also be capable of producing locally heavy rainfall. If a storm would stall over an area, localized flash flooding from excessive rainfall could be possible. Looking ahead, thunderstorms are expected Sunday and Monday. At this time, no severe storms are expected. Locally heavy rainfall is possible from any storm. Heat and humidity will move into the area Tuesday through Friday. Heat headlines may be needed for Wednesday and Thursday. Spotter activation is possible through this evening, mainly along and south of Interstate 80. Rainfall reports over 1 inch will be appreciated. And now, your National Weather Service forecast for the Quad Cities and surrounding areas. Today, mostly cloudy with a chance of thunderstorms. A chance of showers. Highs in the mid-80s. Southeast winds 5 to 10 miles an hour. Chance of rain 50%. Tonight, mostly cloudy with a chance of thunderstorms. A chance of showers until midnight, then showers likely after midnight. Humid with lows in the upper 60s. Southeast winds around 10 miles an hour with gusts up to 20 miles an hour. Chance of rain 70%. Monday, showers likely with a slight chance of thunderstorms in the morning, then showers likely with a chance of thunderstorms in the afternoon. Humid with highs in the mid-80s. South winds 5 to 10 miles an hour with gusts up to 20 miles an hour. Chance of rain 70%. Monday night, partly cloudy. A chance of showers and thunderstorms until midnight, then a slight chance of showers and thunderstorms after midnight. Humid with lows in the upper 60s. South winds 5 to 10 miles an hour. Chance of rain 50%. Tuesday, mostly sunny. Hot with highs in the lower 90s. South winds 5 to 10 miles an hour. Tuesday night, a chance of showers and thunderstorms. Lows in the lower 70s. Wednesday, sunny, hot. Highs in the mid-90s. Wednesday night, showers likely and a chance of thunderstorms. Lows in the lower 70s. Thursday, showers likely and a chance of thunderstorms. Highs in the upper 80s. Thursday night, a chance of showers and thunderstorms. Lows in the mid-60s. Friday, sunny. Highs in the mid-80s. Friday night, a chance of showers. Lows in the mid-60s.
80s. Saturday, mostly sunny. Highs in the lower 80s. Again, the forecast for the Guam cities and surrounding areas for today, mostly cloudy with a chance of thunderstorms. A chance of showers. Highs in the mid-80s. Southeast winds 5 to 10 miles an hour. Chance of rain 50%. The Moline, Illinois climate summary for yesterday, June 6, 2026. Yesterday's high temperature was 91 degrees. The normal high is 81. The record high is 99 degrees, which was set in 1933. Yesterday's low temperature was 68 degrees. The normal low is 58. The record low is 44 degrees, which was set in 1894. 0.27 inches of precipitation fell yesterday, which brings the monthly total to 0.28 inches. The total precipitation for the year now stands at 12.30 inches. There were no heating degree days yesterday. This leaves the monthly total at zero. There were 15 cooling degree days yesterday. This brings the monthly total to 42. Yesterday, the maximum wind observed was 24 miles an hour from the south. The highest wind gust observed was 36 miles per hour from the south. The normal high temperature for today is 81 degrees, and the normal low is 59. The record high for today is 99, which occurred in 1933, and the record low is 43, which occurred in 1913. Sunrise today is at 5:29 a.m. and sunset is at 8:34 p.m. You're listening to NOAA Weather Radio Station WXJ73 in the Quad Cities. The current time is 3:49 a.m. Central Daylight Time. At 3 a.m. in Moline, skies were clear. The temperature was 73 degrees, dew point 70, relative humidity 90%. The wind was calm, and the pressure was 29.87 inches and steady. At Davenport, skies were mostly cloudy. The temperature was 73 degrees, dew point 69, relative humidity 87%. The wind was calm, and the pressure was 29.88 inches and steady. Close to home, Burlington partly cloudy and 73. Cedar Rapids mostly cloudy and 70. Dubuque cloudy and 73. Iowa City mostly cloudy and 73. Muscatine 72. Galesburg partly cloudy and 72. Peoria partly cloudy and 75. Savannah 73. Rockford mostly cloudy and 67. Across the Midwest, Chicago mostly cloudy and 68. Des Moines partly cloudy and 72. Madison partly cloudy and 65. Milwaukee partly cloudy and 59. Minneapolis clear and 71. Omaha mostly cloudy and 72. St. Louis cloudy and 77. Springfield, Illinois mostly cloudy and 73. Waterloo mostly cloudy and 71. Once again at 3 a.m. in Moline with clear skies, the temperature was 73. At Davenport with mostly cloudy skies, the temperature was 73. Here is the hazardous weather outlook. For this evening and tonight, isolated to widely scattered thunderstorms will be possible through this evening, especially south of Interstate 80. A few of these storms may be strong with damaging wind and hail. Storms that develop will also be capable of producing locally heavy rainfall. If a storm would stall over an area, localized flash flooding from excessive rainfall could be possible. Looking ahead, thunderstorms are expected Sunday and Monday. At this time, no severe storms are expected. Locally heavy rainfall is possible from any storm. Heat and humidity will move into the area Tuesday through Friday. Heat headlines may be needed for Wednesday and Thursday. Spotter activation is possible through this evening, mainly along and south of Interstate 80. Rainfall reports over 1 inch will be appreciated. And now, your National Weather Service forecast for the Quad Cities and surrounding areas. Today, mostly cloudy with a chance of thunderstorms. A chance of showers. Highs in the mid-80s. Southeast winds 5 to 10 miles an hour. Chance of rain 50%. Tonight, mostly cloudy with a chance of thunderstorms. A chance of showers until midnight, then showers likely after midnight. Humid with lows in the upper 60s. Southeast winds around 10 miles an hour with gusts up to 20 miles an hour. Chance of rain 70%. Monday, showers likely with a slight chance of thunderstorms in the morning, then showers likely with a chance of thunderstorms.
storms in the afternoon. Humid with highs in the mid-80s. South winds 5 to 10 miles an hour with gusts up to 20 miles an hour. Chance of rain 70%. Monday night, partly cloudy. A chance of showers and thunderstorms until midnight, then a slight chance of showers and thunderstorms after midnight. Humid with lows in the upper 60s. South winds 5 to 10 miles an hour. Chance of rain 50%. Tuesday, mostly sunny. Hot with highs in the lower 90s. South winds 5 to 10 miles an hour. Tuesday night, a chance of showers and thunderstorms. Lows in the lower 70s. Wednesday, sunny, hot. Highs in the mid-90s. Wednesday night, showers likely and a chance of thunderstorms. Lows in the lower 70s. Thursday, showers likely and a chance of thunderstorms. Highs in the upper 80s. Thursday night, a chance of showers and thunderstorms. Lows in the mid-60s. Friday, sunny. Highs in the mid-80s. Friday night, a chance of showers. Lows in the mid-60s. Saturday, mostly sunny. Highs in the lower 80s. Again, the forecast for the Guam cities and surrounding areas for today, mostly cloudy with a chance of thunderstorms. A chance of showers. Highs in the mid-80s. Southeast winds 5 to 10 miles an hour. Chance of rain 50%. The Moline, Illinois climate summary for yesterday, June 6, 2026. Yesterday's high temperature was 91 degrees. The normal high is 81. The record high is 99 degrees, which was set in 1933. Yesterday's low temperature was 68 degrees. The normal low is 58. The record low is 44 degrees, which was set in 1894. 0.27 inches of precipitation fell yesterday, which brings the monthly total to 0.28 inches. The total precipitation for the year now stands at 12.30 inches. There were no heating degree days yesterday. This leaves the monthly total at zero. There were 15 cooling degree days yesterday. This brings the monthly total to 42. Yesterday, the maximum wind observed was 24 miles an hour from the south. The highest wind gust observed was 36 miles per hour from the south. The normal high temperature for today is 81 degrees, and the normal low is 59. The record high for today is 99, which occurred in 1933, and the record low is 43, which occurred in 1913. Sunrise today is at 5:29 a.m. and sunset is at 8:34 p.m. NOAA Weather Radio Station WXL61 in Cedar Rapids is operating in a degraded mode. Technicians are working on the problem. We apologize for any inconvenience. 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The current time is 3:55 a.m. Central Daylight Time. At 3 a.m. in Moline, skies were clear. The temperature was 73 degrees, dew point 70, relative humidity 90%. The wind was calm, and the pressure was 29.87 inches and steady. At Davenport, skies were mostly cloudy. The temperature was 73 degrees, dew point 69, relative humidity 87%. The wind was calm, and the pressure was 29.88 inches and steady. Close to home, Burlington partly cloudy and 73. Cedar Rapids mostly cloudy and 70. Dubuque cloudy and 73. Iowa City mostly cloudy and 73. Muscatine 72. Galesburg partly cloudy and 72. Peoria partly cloudy and 75. Savannah 73. Rockford mostly cloudy and 67. Across the Midwest, Chicago mostly cloudy and 68. Des Moines partly cloudy and 72. Madison partly cloudy and 65. Milwaukee partly cloudy and 59. Minneapolis clear and 71. Omaha mostly cloudy and 72. St. Louis cloudy and 77. Springfield, Illinois mostly cloudy and 73. Waterloo mostly cloudy and 71. Once again at 3 a.m. in Moline with clear skies, the temperature was 73. At Davenport with mostly cloudy skies, the temperature was 73. Here is the hazardous weather outlook. For this evening and tonight, isolated to widely scattered thunderstorms will be possible through this evening, especially south of Interstate 80. A few of these storms may
strong with damaging wind and hail. Storms that develop will also be capable of producing locally heavy rainfall. If a storm would stall over an area, localized flash flooding from excessive rainfall could be possible. Looking ahead, thunderstorms are expected Sunday and Monday. At this time, no severe storms are expected. Locally heavy rainfall is possible from any storm. Heat and humidity will move into the area Tuesday through Friday. Heat headlines may be needed for Wednesday and Thursday. Spotter activation is possible through this evening, mainly along and south of Interstate 80. Rainfall reports over 1 inch will be appreciated. 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The current time is 3:58 a.m. Central Daylight Time. Here is the hazardous weather outlook. For this evening and tonight, isolated to widely scattered thunderstorms will be possible through this evening, especially south of Interstate 80. A few of these storms may be strong with damaging wind and hail. Storms that develop will also be capable of producing locally heavy rainfall. If a storm would stall over an area, localized flash flooding from excessive rainfall could be possible. Looking ahead, thunderstorms are expected Sunday and Monday. At this time, no severe storms are expected. Locally heavy rainfall is possible from any storm. Heat and humidity will move into the area Tuesday through Friday. Heat headlines may be needed for Wednesday and Thursday. Spotter activation is possible through this evening, mainly along and south of Interstate 80. Rainfall reports over 1 inch will be appreciated. And now, your National Weather Service forecast for the Quad Cities and surrounding areas. Today, mostly cloudy with a chance of thunderstorms. A chance of showers. Highs in the mid-80s. Southeast winds 5 to 10 miles an hour. Chance of rain 50%. Tonight, mostly cloudy with a chance of thunderstorms. A chance of showers until midnight, then showers likely after midnight. Humid with lows in the upper 60s. Southeast winds around 10 miles an hour with gusts up to 20 miles an hour. Chance of rain 70%. Monday, showers likely with a slight chance of thunderstorms in the morning, then showers likely with a chance of thunderstorms in the afternoon. Humid with highs in the mid-80s. South winds 5 to 10 miles an hour with gusts up to 20 miles an hour. Chance of rain 70%. Monday night, partly cloudy. A chance of showers and thunderstorms until midnight, then a slight chance of showers and thunderstorms after midnight. Humid with lows in the upper 60s. South winds 5 to 10 miles an hour. Chance of rain 50%. Tuesday, mostly sunny. Hot with highs in the lower 90s. South winds 5 to 10 miles an hour. Tuesday night, a chance of showers and thunderstorms. Lows in the lower 70s. Wednesday, sunny, hot. Highs in the mid-90s. Wednesday night, showers likely and a chance of thunderstorms. Lows in the lower 70s. Thursday, showers likely and a chance of thunderstorms. Highs in the upper 80s. Thursday night, a chance of showers and thunderstorms. Lows in the mid-60s. Friday, sunny. Highs in the mid-80s. Friday night, a chance of showers. Lows in the mid-60s. Saturday, mostly sunny. Highs in the lower 80s. Again, the forecast for the Quad Cities and surrounding areas for today, mostly cloudy with a chance of thunderstorms. A chance of showers. Highs in the mid-80s. Southeast winds 5 to 10 miles an hour. Chance of rain 50%. The Moline, Illinois climate summary for yesterday, June 6, 2026. Yesterday's high temperature was 91 degrees. The normal high is 81. The record high is 99 degrees, which was set in 1933. Yesterday's low temperature was 68 degrees. The normal low is 58. The record low is 44 degrees, which was set in 1894. 0.27 inches of precipitation fell yesterday, which brings the monthly total to 0.28 inches. The total precipitation for the year now stands at 12.30 inches. There were no heating degree days yesterday. This leaves the monthly total at zero. There were 15 cooling degree days yesterday. This brings the monthly total to 42. Yesterday, the maximum wind observed was 24 miles an hour from the south. The highest wind gust observed was 36 miles per hour from the south.

3 to 2 a.m. Sunday. No flooding is forecast. At Moline, the latest stage is 8.7 feet at 3 a.m. Sunday. No flooding is forecast. For the Green River, near Geneseo, the latest stage is 3.2 feet at 3 a.m. Sunday. 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The current time is 4.04 a.m. Central Daylight Time. At 4 a.m. in Moline, skies were mostly cloudy. The temperature was 72 degrees, dew point 70, relative humidity 93%. The wind was calm, and the pressure was 29.87 inches and steady. At Davenport, skies were partly cloudy. The temperature was 70 degrees, dew point 68, relative humidity 93%. The wind was calm, and the pressure was 29.88 inches and steady. Close to home, Burlington partly cloudy and 72. Cedar Rapids partly cloudy and 70. Dubuque partly cloudy and 71. Iowa City partly cloudy and 72. Peoria clear and 74. Rockford mostly cloudy and 67. Across the Midwest, Chicago mostly cloudy and 68. Des Moines mostly cloudy and 72. Madison partly cloudy and 61. Milwaukee partly cloudy and 58. Minneapolis clear and 71. Omaha cloudy and 72. St. Louis cloudy and 76. Springfield, Illinois mostly cloudy and 73. Waterloo partly cloudy and 72. Once again at 4 a.m. at Moline with mostly cloudy skies, the temperature was 72. At Davenport with partly cloudy skies, the temperature was 70. Here is the hazardous weather outlook. For this evening and tonight, isolated to widely scattered thunderstorms will be possible through this evening, especially south of Interstate 80. A few of these storms may be strong with damaging wind and hail. Storms that develop will also be capable of producing locally heavy rainfall. If a storm would stall over an area, localized flash flooding from excessive rainfall could be possible. Looking ahead, thunderstorms are expected Sunday and Monday. At this time, no severe storms are expected. Locally heavy rainfall is possible from any storm. Heat and humidity will move into the area Tuesday through Friday. Heat headlines may be needed for Wednesday and Thursday. Spotter activation is possible through this evening, mainly along and south of Interstate 80. Rainfall reports over 1 inch will be appreciated. And now, your National Weather Service forecast for the Quad Cities and surrounding areas. Today, mostly cloudy with a chance of thunderstorms. A chance of showers. Highs in the mid-80s. Southeast winds 5 to 10 miles an hour. Chance of rain 50%. Tonight, mostly cloudy with a chance of thunderstorms. A chance of showers until midnight, then showers likely after midnight. Humid with lows in the upper 60s. Southeast winds around 10 miles an hour with gusts up to 20 miles an hour. Chance of rain 70%. Monday, showers likely with a slight chance of thunderstorms in the morning, then showers likely with a chance of thunderstorms in the afternoon. Humid with highs in the mid-80s. South winds 5 to 10 miles an hour with gusts up to 20 miles an hour. Chance of rain 70%. Monday night, partly cloudy. A chance of showers and thunderstorms until midnight, then a slight chance of showers and thunderstorms after midnight. Humid with lows in the upper 60s. South winds 5 to 10 miles an hour. Chance of rain 50%. Tuesday, mostly sunny. Hot with highs in the lower 90s. South winds 5 to 10 miles an hour. Tuesday night, a chance of showers and thunderstorms. Lows in the lower 70s. Wednesday, sunny, hot. Highs in the mid-90s. Wednesday night, showers likely and a chance of thunderstorms. Lows in the lower 70s. Thursday, showers likely and a chance of thunderstorms. Highs in the upper 80s. Thursday night, a chance of showers and thunderstorms. Lows in the mid-60s. Friday, sunny. Highs in the mid-80s. Friday night, a chance of showers. Lows in the mid-60s. Saturday, mostly sunny. Highs in the lower 80s. Again, the forecast for the Quad Cities and surrounding areas for today, mostly cloudy with a chance of thunderstorms. A chance of showers. Highs in the mid-80s. Southeast winds.

to 10 miles an hour. Chance of rain 50%. The Moline, Illinois climate summary for yesterday, June 6, 2026. Yesterday's high temperature was 91 degrees. The normal high is 81. The record high is 99 degrees, which was set in 1933. Yesterday's low temperature was 68 degrees. The normal low is 58. The record low is 44 degrees, which was set in 1894. 0.27 inches of precipitation fell yesterday, which brings the monthly total to 0.28 inches. The total precipitation for the year now stands at 12.30 inches. There were no heating degree days yesterday. This leaves the monthly total at zero. There were 15 cooling degree days yesterday. This brings the monthly total to 42. Yesterday, the maximum wind observed was 24 miles an hour from the south. The highest wind gust observed was 36 miles per hour from the south. The normal high temperature for today is 81 degrees, and the normal low is 59. The record high for today is 99, which occurred in 1933, and the record low is 43, which occurred in 1913. Sunrise today is at 5:29 a.m. and sunset is at 8:34 p.m. NOAA Weather Radio Station WXL61 in Cedar Rapids is operating in a degraded mode. Technicians are working on the problem. We apologize for any inconvenience. And now a summary of river forecasts. For the Mississippi River at Dubuque, the latest stage is 8.5 feet at 3 a.m. Sunday. At Comanche, the latest stage is 10.1 feet at 3 a.m. Sunday. At LeClaire Lock and Dam 14, the latest stage is 5.1 feet at 3 a.m. Sunday. At Quad Cities Lock and Dam 15, the latest stage is 6.5 feet at 3 a.m. Sunday. At Muscatine, the latest stage is 7.2 feet at 3 a.m. Sunday. 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For the Wapsipinicon River, near DeWitt, the latest stage is 7.5 feet at 3 a.m. Sunday. No flooding is forecast. For the Cedar River, near Conesville, the latest stage is 7.8 feet at 3 a.m. Sunday. For the Rock River, at Como, the latest stage is 4.2 feet at 3 a.m. Sunday. Near Joslyn, the latest stage is 5.8 feet at 2 a.m. Sunday. No flooding is forecast. At Moline, the latest stage is 8.7 feet at 3 a.m. Sunday. No flooding is forecast. For the Green River, near Geneseo, the latest stage is 3.2 feet at 3 a.m. Sunday. 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The current time is 4:11 a.m. Central Daylight Time. At 4 a.m. at Moline, skies were mostly cloudy. The temperature was 72 degrees, dew point 70, relative humidity 93%. The wind was calm, and the pressure was 29.87 inches and steady. At Davenport, skies were partly cloudy. The temperature was 70 degrees, dew point 68, relative humidity 93%. The wind was calm, and the pressure was 29.88 inches and steady. Close to home, Burlington partly cloudy and 72. Cedar Rapids partly cloudy and 70. Dubuque partly cloudy and 71. Iowa City partly cloudy and 72. Peoria clear and 74. Rockford mostly cloudy and 67. Across the Midwest, Chicago mostly cloudy and 68. Des Moines mostly cloudy and 72. Madison partly cloudy and 61. Milwaukee partly cloudy and 58. Minneapolis clear and 71. Omaha cloudy and 72. St. Louis cloudy and 76. Springfield, Illinois mostly cloudy and 73. Waterloo partly cloudy and 72. Once again at 4 a.m. at Moline with mostly cloudy skies, the temperature was 72. At Davenport with partly cloudy skies, the temperature was 70. Here is the hazardous weather outlook. For this evening and tonight, isolated to widely scattered thunderstorms will be possible through this evening, especially south of Interstate 80. A few of these storms may be strong with damaging wind and hail. Storms that develop will also be capable of producing locally heavy rainfall. If a storm would stall over an area, localized flash flooding from excessive rainfall could be possible. Looking ahead, thunderstorms are expected Sunday and Monday. At this time, no severe storms are expected. Locally heavy rainfall.
Rainfall is possible from any storm. Heat and humidity will move into the area Tuesday through Friday. Heat headlines may be needed for Wednesday and Thursday. Spotter activation is possible through this evening, mainly along and south of Interstate 80. Rainfall reports over 1 inch will be appreciated. And now, your National Weather Service forecast for the Quad Cities and surrounding areas. Today, mostly cloudy with a chance of thunderstorms. A chance of showers. Highs in the mid-80s. Southeast winds 5 to 10 miles an hour. Chance of rain 50%. Tonight, mostly cloudy with a chance of thunderstorms. A chance of showers until midnight, then showers likely after midnight. Humid with lows in the upper 60s. Southeast winds around 10 miles an hour with gusts up to 20 miles an hour. Chance of rain 70%. Monday, showers likely with a slight chance of thunderstorms in the morning, then showers likely with a chance of thunderstorms in the afternoon. Humid with highs in the mid-80s. South winds 5 to 10 miles an hour with gusts up to 20 miles an hour. Chance of rain 70%. Monday night, partly cloudy. A chance of showers and thunderstorms until midnight, then a slight chance of showers and thunderstorms after midnight. Humid with lows in the upper 60s. South winds 5 to 10 miles an hour. Chance of rain 50%. Tuesday, mostly sunny. Hot with highs in the lower 90s. South winds 5 to 10 miles an hour. Tuesday night, a chance of showers and thunderstorms. Lows in the lower 70s. Wednesday, sunny, hot. Highs in the mid-90s. Wednesday night, showers likely and a chance of thunderstorms. Lows in the lower 70s. Thursday, showers likely and a chance of thunderstorms. Highs in the upper 80s. Thursday night, a chance of showers and thunderstorms. Lows in the mid-60s. Friday, sunny. Highs in the mid-80s. Friday night, a chance of showers. Lows in the mid-60s. Saturday, mostly sunny. Highs in the lower 80s. Again, the forecast for the Quad Cities and surrounding areas for today, mostly cloudy with a chance of thunderstorms. A chance of showers. Highs in the mid-80s. Southeast winds 5 to 10 miles an hour. Chance of rain 50%. The Moline, Illinois climate summary for yesterday, June 6, 2026. Yesterday's high temperature was 91 degrees. The normal high is 81. The record high is 99 degrees, which was set in 1933. Yesterday's low temperature was 68 degrees. The normal low is 58. The record low is 44 degrees, which was set in 1894. 0.27 inches of precipitation fell yesterday, which brings the monthly total to 0.28 inches. The total precipitation for the year now stands at 12.30 inches. There were no heating degree days yesterday. This leaves the monthly total at zero. There were 15 cooling degree days yesterday. This brings the monthly total to 42. Yesterday the maximum wind observed was 24 miles an hour from the south. The highest wind gust observed was 36 miles per hour from the south. The normal high temperature for today is 81 degrees, and the normal low is 59. The record high for today is 99, which occurred in 1933, and the record low is 43, which occurred in 1913. Sunrise today is at 5:29 a.m. and sunset is at 8:34 p.m. And now a summary of river forecasts. For the Mississippi River, at Dubuque, the latest stage is 8.5 feet at 3 a.m. Sunday. At Comanche, the latest stage is 10.1 feet at 3 a.m. Sunday. At LeClaire Lock and Dam 14, the latest stage is 5.1 feet at 3 a.m. Sunday. At Quad Cities Lock and Dam 15, the latest stage is 6.5 feet at 3 a.m. Sunday. At Muscatine, the latest stage is 7.2 feet at 3 a.m. Sunday. At Keithsburg, the latest stage is 7.4 feet at 3 a.m. Sunday. For the Wapsipinicon River, near DeWitt, the latest stage is 7.5 feet at 3 a.m. Sunday. No flooding is forecast. For the Cedar River, near Conesville, the latest stage is 7.8 feet at 3 a.m. Sunday. For the Rock River, at Como, the latest stage is 4.2 feet at 3 a.m. Sunday. Near Joslyn, the latest stage is 5.8 feet at 2 a.m. Sunday. No flooding is forecast. At Moline, the latest stage is 8.7 feet at 3 a.m.
flooding is forecast. For the Green River, near Geneseo, the latest stage is 3.2 feet at 3 a.m. Sunday. 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The current time is 4:18 a.m. Central Daylight Time. At 4 a.m. in Moline, skies were partly cloudy. The temperature was 72 degrees, dew point 70, relative humidity 93%. The wind was calm, and the pressure was 29.87 inches and steady. At Davenport, skies were partly cloudy. The temperature was 70 degrees, dew point 68, relative humidity 93%. The wind was calm, and the pressure was 29.88 inches and steady. Close to home, Burlington mostly cloudy and 72. Cedar Rapids partly cloudy and 70. Dubuque partly cloudy and 71. Iowa City partly cloudy and 72. Muscatine 70. Galesburg mostly cloudy and 70. Peoria mostly cloudy and 74. Savannah 70. Rockford mostly cloudy and 67. Across the Midwest, Chicago mostly cloudy and 68. Des Moines mostly cloudy and 72. Madison partly cloudy and 61. Milwaukee partly cloudy and 58. Minneapolis clear and 71. Omaha cloudy and 72. St. Louis cloudy and 76. Springfield, Illinois mostly cloudy and 73. Waterloo partly cloudy and 72. Once again at 4 a.m. at Moline with partly cloudy skies, the temperature was 72. At Davenport with partly cloudy skies, the temperature was 70. Here is the hazardous weather outlook. For today and tonight, periodic slow-moving showers and scattered mainly afternoon and evening storms are expected. Any storms will be capable of producing locally heavy rainfall. If a storm would stall over an area, or if repeated storms would occur, then localized flash flooding would be possible. Gusty winds are also possible with the strongest storms. Looking ahead, scattered storms are expected on Monday, particularly in the afternoon and evening. Locally heavy rainfall and gusty winds are possible with the storms. Hotter weather arrives Tuesday and Wednesday with heat indices near or above 100 degrees possible. Severe thunderstorms are also possible Wednesday and Thursday. Spotter activation is not anticipated today or tonight. However, rainfall reports over 1 inch will be appreciated. And now, your National Weather Service forecast for the Quad Cities and surrounding areas. Today, mostly cloudy with a chance of thunderstorms. A chance of showers. Highs in the mid-80s. Southeast winds 5 to 10 miles an hour. Chance of rain 50%. Tonight, mostly cloudy with a chance of thunderstorms. A chance of showers until midnight, then showers likely after midnight. Humid with lows in the upper 60s. Southeast winds around 10 miles an hour with gusts up to 20 miles an hour. Chance of rain 70%. Monday, showers likely with a slight chance of thunderstorms in the morning, then showers likely with a chance of thunderstorms in the afternoon. Humid with highs in the mid-80s. South winds 5 to 10 miles an hour with gusts up to 20 miles an hour. Chance of rain 70%. Monday night, partly cloudy. A chance of showers and thunderstorms until midnight, then a slight chance of showers and thunderstorms after midnight. Humid with lows in the upper 60s. South winds 5 to 10 miles an hour. Chance of rain 50%. Tuesday, mostly sunny. Hot with highs in the lower 90s. South winds 5 to 10 miles an hour. Tuesday night, a chance of showers and thunderstorms. Lows in the lower 70s. Wednesday, sunny, hot. Highs in the mid-90s. Wednesday night, showers likely and a chance of thunderstorms. Lows in the lower 70s. Thursday, showers likely and a chance of thunderstorms. Highs in the upper 80s. Thursday night, a chance of showers and thunderstorms. Lows in the mid-60s. Friday, sunny. Highs in the mid-80s. Friday night, a chance of showers. Lows in the mid-60s. Saturday, mostly sunny. Highs in the lower 80s. Again, the forecast for the Quad Cities and surrounding areas for today, mostly cloudy with a chance of thunderstorms. A chance of showers. Highs in the mid-80s. Southeast winds 5 to 10 miles an hour.
chance of rain 50%. The Moline, Illinois climate summary for yesterday, June 6, 2026. Yesterday's high temperature was 91 degrees. The normal high is 81. The record high is 99 degrees, which was set in 1933. Yesterday's low temperature was 68 degrees. The normal low is 58. The record low is 44 degrees, which was set in 1894. 0.27 inches of precipitation fell yesterday, which brings the monthly total to 0.28 inches. The total precipitation for the year now stands at 12.30 inches. There were no heating degree days yesterday. This leaves the monthly total at zero. There were 15 cooling degree days yesterday. This brings the monthly total to 42. Yesterday, the maximum wind observed was 24 miles an hour from the south. The highest wind gust observed was 36 miles per hour from the south. The normal high temperature for today is 81 degrees, and the normal low is 59. The record high for today is 99, which occurred in 1933, and the record low is 43, which occurred in 1913. Sunrise today is at 5:29 a.m. and sunset is at 8:34 p.m. NOAA Weather Radio Station WXL61 in Cedar Rapids is operating in a degraded mode. Technicians are working on the problem. We apologize for any inconvenience. And now a summary of river forecasts. For the Mississippi River, at Dubuque, the latest stage is 8.5 feet at 3 a.m. Sunday. At Comanche, the latest stage is 10.1 feet at 3 a.m. Sunday. At LeClaire Lock and Dam 14, the latest stage is 5.1 feet at 3 a.m. Sunday. At Quad Cities Lock and Dam 15, the latest stage is 6.5 feet at 3 a.m. Sunday. At Muscatine, the latest stage is 7.2 feet at 3 a.m. Sunday. At Keithsburg, the latest stage is 7.4 feet at 3 a.m. Sunday. For the Wet'suwet'en River, near DeWitt, the latest stage is 7.5 feet at 3 a.m. Sunday. No flooding is forecast. For the Cedar River, near Conesville, the latest stage is 7.8 feet at 3 a.m. Sunday. For the Rock River, at Como, the latest stage is 4.2 feet at 3 a.m. Sunday. Near Joslyn, the latest stage is 5.8 feet at 2 a.m. Sunday. No flooding is forecast. At Moline, the latest stage is 8.7 feet at 3 a.m. Sunday. No flooding is forecast. For the Green River, near Geneseo, the latest stage is 3.2 feet at 3 a.m. Sunday. 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The current time is 4:26 a.m. Central Daylight Time. At 4 a.m. in Moline, skies were partly cloudy. The temperature was 72 degrees, dew point 70, relative humidity 93%. The wind was calm, and the pressure was 29.87 inches and steady. At Davenport, skies were partly cloudy. The temperature was 70 degrees, dew point 68, relative humidity 93%. The wind was calm, and the pressure was 29.88 inches and steady. Close to home, Burlington mostly cloudy and 72. Cedar Rapids partly cloudy and 70. Dubuque partly cloudy and 71. Iowa City partly cloudy and 72. Muscatine 70. Galesburg mostly cloudy and 70. Peoria mostly cloudy and 74. Savannah 70. Rockford mostly cloudy and 67. Across the Midwest, Chicago mostly cloudy and 68. Des Moines mostly cloudy and 72. Madison partly cloudy and 61. Milwaukee partly cloudy and 58. Minneapolis clear and 71. Omaha cloudy and 72. St. Louis cloudy and 76. Springfield, Illinois mostly cloudy and 73. Waterloo partly cloudy and 72. Once again at 4 a.m. at Moline with partly cloudy skies, the temperature was 72. At Davenport with partly cloudy skies, the temperature was 70. Here is the hazardous weather outlook. For today and tonight, periodic slow-moving showers and scattered mainly afternoon and evening storms are expected. Any storms will be capable of producing locally heavy rainfall. If a storm would stall over an area, or if repeated storms would occur, then localized flash flooding would be possible. Gusty winds are also possible with the strongest storms. Looking ahead, scattered storms are expected on Monday,
particularly in the afternoon and evening. Locally, heavy rainfall and gusty winds are possible with the storms. Hotter weather arrives Tuesday and Wednesday with heat indices near or above 100 degrees possible. Severe thunderstorms are also possible Wednesday and Thursday. Spotter activation is not anticipated today or tonight. However, rainfall reports over 1 inch will be appreciated. And now, your National Weather Service forecast for the Quad Cities and surrounding areas. Today, mostly cloudy with a chance of thunderstorms. A chance of showers. Highs in the mid-80s. Southeast winds 5 to 10 miles an hour. Chance of rain 50%. Tonight, mostly cloudy with a chance of thunderstorms. A chance of showers until midnight, then showers likely after midnight. Humid with lows in the upper 60s. Southeast winds around 10 miles an hour with gusts up to 20 miles an hour. Chance of rain 70%. Monday, showers likely with a slight chance of thunderstorms in the morning, then showers likely with a chance of thunderstorms in the afternoon. Humid with highs in the mid-80s. South winds 5 to 10 miles an hour with gusts up to 20 miles an hour. Chance of rain 70%. Monday night, partly cloudy. A chance of showers and thunderstorms until midnight, then a slight chance of showers and thunderstorms after midnight. Humid with lows in the upper 60s. South winds 5 to 10 miles an hour. Chance of rain 50%. Tuesday, mostly sunny. Hot with highs in the lower 90s. South winds 5 to 10 miles an hour. Tuesday night, a chance of showers and thunderstorms. Lows in the lower 70s. Wednesday, sunny, hot. Highs in the mid-90s. Wednesday night, showers likely and a chance of thunderstorms. Lows in the lower 70s. Thursday, showers likely and a chance of thunderstorms. Highs in the upper 80s. Thursday night, a chance of showers and thunderstorms. Lows in the mid-60s. Friday, sunny. Highs in the mid-80s. Friday night, a chance of showers. Lows in the mid-60s. Saturday, mostly sunny. Highs in the lower 80s. Again, the forecast for the Quad Cities and surrounding areas for today, mostly cloudy with a chance of thunderstorms. A chance of showers. Highs in the mid-80s. Southeast winds 5 to 10 miles an hour. Chance of rain 50%. The Moline, Illinois climate summary for yesterday, June 6, 2026. Yesterday's high temperature was 91 degrees. The normal high is 81. The record high is 99 degrees, which was set in 1933. Yesterday's low temperature was 68 degrees. The normal low is 58. The record low is 44 degrees, which was set in 1894. 0.27 inches of precipitation fell yesterday, which brings the monthly total to 0.28 inches. The total precipitation for the year now stands at 12.30 inches. There were no heating degree days yesterday. This leaves the monthly total at zero. There were 15 cooling degree days yesterday. This brings the monthly total to 42. Yesterday the maximum wind observed was 24 miles an hour from the south. The highest wind gust observed was 36 miles per hour from the south. The normal high temperature for today is 81 degrees, and the normal low is 59. The record high for today is 99, which occurred in 1933, and the record low is 43, which occurred in 1913. Sunrise today is at 5:29 a.m. and sunset is at 8:34 p.m. And now a summary of river forecasts. For the Mississippi River, at Dubuque, the latest stage is 8.5 feet at 3 a.m. Sunday. At Comanche, the latest stage is 10.1 feet at 3 a.m. Sunday. At LeClaire Lock and Dam 14, the latest stage is 5.1 feet at 3 a.m. Sunday. At Quad Cities Lock and Dam 15, the latest stage is 6.5 feet at 3 a.m. Sunday. At Muscatine, the latest stage is 7.2 feet at 3 a.m. Sunday. At Keithsburg, the latest stage is 7.4 feet at 3 a.m. Sunday. For the Wetsuppernicken River, near DeWitt, the latest stage is 7.5 feet at 3 a.m. Sunday. No flooding is forecast. For the Cedar River, near Conesville, the latest stage is 7.8 feet at 3 a.m. Sunday. For the Rock River, at Como, the latest stage is 4.2 feet at 3 a.m. Sunday. Near Joslyn, the latest stage is 5.8 feet at 2 a.m. Sunday. No flooding.
forecast. At Moline, the latest stage is 8.7 feet at 3 a.m. Sunday. No flooding is forecast. For the Green River, near Geneseo, the latest stage is 3.2 feet at 3 a.m. Sunday. 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The current time is 4:34 a.m. Central Daylight Time. At 4 a.m. at Moline, skies were partly cloudy. The temperature was 72 degrees, dew point 70, relative humidity 93%. The wind was calm, and the pressure was 29.87 inches and steady. At Davenport, skies were partly cloudy. The temperature was 70 degrees, dew point 68, relative humidity 93%. The wind was calm, and the pressure was 29.88 inches and steady. Close to home, Burlington mostly cloudy and 72. Cedar Rapids partly cloudy and 70. Dubuque partly cloudy and 71. Iowa City partly cloudy and 72. Muscatine 70. Galesburg mostly cloudy and 70. Peoria mostly cloudy and 74. Savannah 70. Rockford mostly cloudy and 67. Across the Midwest, Chicago mostly cloudy and 68. Des Moines mostly cloudy and 72. Madison partly cloudy and 61. Milwaukee partly cloudy and 58. Minneapolis clear and 71. Omaha cloudy and 72. St. Louis cloudy and 76. Springfield, Illinois mostly cloudy and 73. Waterloo partly cloudy and 72. Once again at 4 a.m. at Moline with partly cloudy skies, the temperature was 72. At Davenport with partly cloudy skies, the temperature was 70. Here is the hazardous weather outlook. For today and tonight, periodic slow-moving showers and scattered mainly afternoon and evening storms are expected. Any storms will be capable of producing locally heavy rainfall. If a storm would stall over an area, or if repeated storms would occur, then localized flash flooding would be possible. Gusty winds are also possible with the strongest storms. Looking ahead, scattered storms are expected on Monday, particularly in the afternoon and evening. Locally heavy rainfall and gusty winds are possible with the storms. Hotter weather arrives Tuesday and Wednesday with heat indices near or above 100 degrees possible. Severe thunderstorms are also possible Wednesday and Thursday. Spotter activation is not anticipated today or tonight. However, rainfall reports over 1 inch will be appreciated. This broadcast originates from the National Weather Service office in the Quad Cities and is transmitted on a frequency of 162.55 MHz from Rock Island, Illinois. The coverage area includes the following counties: Cedar, Clinton, Louisa, Muscatine, Scott, Henry, Illinois, Mercer, Rock Island, and Whiteside. And now, your National Weather Service forecast for the Quad Cities and surrounding areas. Today, mostly cloudy with a chance of thunderstorms, a chance of showers, highs in the mid-80s, southeast winds 5 to 10 miles an hour, chance of rain 50%. Tonight, mostly cloudy with a chance of thunderstorms, a chance of showers until midnight, then showers likely after midnight. Humid with lows in the upper 60s. Southeast winds around 10 miles an hour with gusts up to 20 miles an hour. Chance of rain 70%. Monday, showers likely with a slight chance of thunderstorms in the morning, then showers likely with a chance of thunderstorms in the afternoon. Humid with highs in the mid-80s. South winds 5 to 10 miles an hour with gusts up to 20 miles an hour. Chance of rain 70%. Monday night, partly cloudy. A chance of showers and thunderstorms until midnight, then a slight chance of showers and thunderstorms after midnight. Humid with lows in the upper 60s. South winds 5 to 10 miles an hour. Chance of rain 50%. Tuesday, mostly sunny. Hot with highs in the lower 90s. South winds 5 to 10 miles an hour. Tuesday night, a chance of showers and thunderstorms. Lows in the lower 70s. Wednesday, sunny, hot. Highs in the mid-90s. Wednesday night, showers likely and a chance of thunderstorms. Lows in the lower 70s. Thursday, showers likely and a chance of thunderstorms. Highs in the upper 80s. Thursday night.
A chance of showers and thunderstorms. Lows in the mid-60s. Friday, sunny. Highs in the mid-80s. Friday night, a chance of showers. Lows in the mid-60s. Saturday, mostly sunny. Highs in the lower 80s. Again, the forecast for the Guam cities and surrounding areas for today, mostly cloudy with a chance of thunderstorms. A chance of showers. Highs in the mid-80s. Southeast winds 5 to 10 miles an hour. Chance of rain 50%. NOAA Weather Radio Station WXL61 in Cedar Rapids is operating in a degraded mode. Technicians are working on the problem. We apologize for any inconvenience. The Moline, Illinois climate summary for yesterday, June 6, 2026. Yesterday's high temperature was 91 degrees. The normal high is 81. The record high is 99 degrees, which was set in 1933. Yesterday's low temperature was 68 degrees. The normal low is 58. The record low is 44 degrees, which was set in 1894. 0.27 inches of precipitation fell yesterday, which brings the monthly total to 0.28 inches. The total precipitation for the year now stands at 12.30 inches. There were no heating degree days yesterday. This leaves the monthly total at zero. There were 15 cooling degree days yesterday. This brings the monthly total to 42. Yesterday, the maximum wind observed was 24 miles an hour from the south. The highest wind gust observed was 36 miles per hour from the south. The normal high temperature for today is 81 degrees, and the normal low is 59. The record high for today is 99, which occurred in 1933, and the record low is 43, which occurred in 1913. Sunrise today is at 5:29 a.m. and sunset is at 8:34 p.m. And now a summary of river forecasts. For the Mississippi River, at Dubuque, the latest stage is 8.5 feet at 3 a.m. Sunday. At Comanche, the latest stage is 10.1 feet at 3 a.m. Sunday. At LeClaire Lock and Dam 14, the latest stage is 5.1 feet at 3 a.m. Sunday. At Quad Cities Lock and Dam 15, the latest stage is 6.5 feet at 3 a.m. Sunday. At Muscatine, the latest stage is 7.2 feet at 3 a.m. Sunday. At Keithsburg, the latest stage is 7.4 feet at 3 a.m. Sunday. For the Wet'suwet'en River, near DeWitt, the latest stage is 7.5 feet at 3 a.m. Sunday. No flooding is forecast. For the Cedar River, near Conesville, the latest stage is 7.8 feet at 3 a.m. Sunday. For the Rock River, at Como, the latest stage is 4.2 feet at 3 a.m. Sunday. Near Joslyn, the latest stage is 5.8 feet at 2 a.m. Sunday. No flooding is forecast. At Moline, the latest stage is 8.7 feet at 3 a.m. Sunday. No flooding is forecast. For the Green River, near Geneseo, the latest stage is 3.2 feet at 3 a.m. Sunday. 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The current time is 4:42 a.m. Central Daylight Time. At 4 a.m. in Moline, skies were partly cloudy. The temperature was 72 degrees, dew point 70, relative humidity 93%. The wind was calm, and the pressure was 29.87 inches and steady. At Davenport, skies were partly cloudy. The temperature was 70 degrees, dew point 68, relative humidity 93%. The wind was calm, and the pressure was 29.88 inches and steady. Close to home, Burlington mostly cloudy and 72. Cedar Rapids partly cloudy and 70. Dubuque partly cloudy and 71. Iowa City partly cloudy and 72. Muscatine 70. Galesburg mostly cloudy and 70. Peoria mostly cloudy and 74. Savannah 70. Rockford mostly cloudy and 67. Across the Midwest, Chicago mostly cloudy and 68. Des Moines mostly cloudy and 72. Madison partly cloudy and 61. Milwaukee partly cloudy and 58. Minneapolis clear and 71. Omaha cloudy and 72. St. Louis cloudy and 76. Springfield, Illinois mostly cloudy and 73. Waterloo partly cloudy and 72. Once again at 4 a.m. at Moline with partly cloudy skies, the temperature was 72. At Davenport,
partly cloudy skies. The temperature was 70. Here is the hazardous weather outlook. For today and tonight, periodic slow-moving showers and scattered mainly afternoon and evening storms are expected. Any storms will be capable of producing locally heavy rainfall. If a storm would stall over an area, or if repeated storms would occur, then localized flash flooding would be possible. Gusty winds are also possible with the strongest storms. Looking ahead, scattered storms are expected on Monday, particularly in the afternoon and evening. Locally heavy rainfall and gusty winds are possible with the storms. Hotter weather arrives Tuesday and Wednesday with heat indices near or above 100 degrees possible. Severe thunderstorms are also possible Wednesday and Thursday. Spotter activation is not anticipated today or tonight. However, rainfall reports over 1 inch will be appreciated. And now, your National Weather Service forecast for the Quad Cities and surrounding areas. Today, mostly cloudy with a chance of thunderstorms. A chance of showers. Highs in the mid-80s. Southeast winds 5 to 10 miles an hour. Chance of rain 50%. Tonight, mostly cloudy with a chance of thunderstorms. A chance of showers until midnight, then showers likely after midnight. Humid with lows in the upper 60s. Southeast winds around 10 miles an hour with gusts up to 20 miles an hour. Chance of rain 70%. Monday, showers likely with a slight chance of thunderstorms in the morning, then showers likely with a chance of thunderstorms in the afternoon. Humid with highs in the mid-80s. South winds 5 to 10 miles an hour with gusts up to 20 miles an hour. Chance of rain 70%. Monday night, partly cloudy. A chance of showers and thunderstorms until midnight, then a slight chance of showers and thunderstorms after midnight. Humid with lows in the upper 60s. South winds 5 to 10 miles an hour. Chance of rain 50%. Tuesday, mostly sunny. Hot with highs in the lower 90s. South winds 5 to 10 miles an hour. Tuesday night, a chance of showers and thunderstorms. Lows in the lower 70s. Wednesday, sunny, hot. Highs in the mid-90s. Wednesday night, showers likely and a chance of thunderstorms. Lows in the lower 70s. Thursday, showers likely and a chance of thunderstorms. Highs in the upper 80s. Thursday night, a chance of showers and thunderstorms. Lows in the mid-60s. Friday, sunny. Highs in the mid-80s. Friday night, a chance of showers. Lows in the mid-60s. Saturday, mostly sunny. Highs in the lower 80s. Again, the forecast for the Quad Cities and surrounding areas for today, mostly cloudy with a chance of thunderstorms. A chance of showers. Highs in the mid-80s. Southeast winds 5 to 10 miles an hour. Chance of rain 50%. The Moline, Illinois climate summary for yesterday, June 6, 2026. Yesterday's high temperature was 91 degrees. The normal high is 81. The record high is 99 degrees, which was set in 1933. Yesterday's low temperature was 68 degrees. The normal low is 58. The record low is 44 degrees, which was set in 1894. 0.27 inches of precipitation fell yesterday, which brings the monthly total to 0.28 inches. The total precipitation for the year now stands at 12.30 inches. There were no heating degree days yesterday. This leaves the monthly total at zero. There were 15 cooling degree days yesterday. This brings the monthly total to 42. Yesterday the maximum wind observed was 24 miles an hour from the south. The highest wind gust observed was 36 miles per hour from the south. The normal high temperature for today is 81 degrees, and the normal low is 59. The record high for today is 99, which occurred in 1933, and the record low is 43, which occurred in 1913. Sunrise today is at 5:29 a.m. and sunset is at 8:34 p.m. And now a summary of river forecasts. For the Mississippi River, at Dubuque, the latest stage is 8.5 feet at 3 a.m. Sunday. At Comanche, the latest stage is 10.1 feet at 3 a.m. Sunday. At LeClaire Lock and Dam 14, the latest stage is 5.1 feet at 3 a.m. Sunday. At Quad Cities Lock and Dam 15, the latest stage is 6.5 feet at 3 a.m. Sunday. At Muscatine, the latest stage is 7.2 feet at 3 a.m.
a.m. Sunday. At Keithsburg, the latest stage is 7.4 feet at 3 a.m. Sunday. For the Wapsipinicon River, near DeWitt, the latest stage is 7.5 feet at 3 a.m. Sunday. No flooding is forecast. For the Cedar River, near Conesville, the latest stage is 7.8 feet at 3 a.m. Sunday. For the Rock River, at Como, the latest stage is 4.2 feet at 3 a.m. Sunday. Near Joslin, the latest stage is 5.8 feet at 2 a.m. Sunday. No flooding is forecast. At Moline, the latest stage is 8.7 feet at 3 a.m. Sunday. No flooding is forecast. For the Green River, near Geneseo, the latest stage is 3.2 feet at 3 a.m. Sunday. 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The current time is 4:49 a.m. Central Daylight Time. At 4 a.m. in Moline, skies were partly cloudy. The temperature was 72 degrees, dew point 70, relative humidity 93%. The wind was calm, and the pressure was 29.87 inches and steady. At Davenport, skies were partly cloudy. The temperature was 70 degrees, dew point 68, relative humidity 93%. The wind was calm, and the pressure was 29.88 inches and steady. Close to home, Burlington mostly cloudy and 72. Cedar Rapids partly cloudy and 70. Dubuque partly cloudy and 71. Iowa City partly cloudy and 72. Muscatine 70. Galesburg mostly cloudy and 70. Peoria mostly cloudy and 74. Savannah 70. Rockford mostly cloudy and 67. Across the Midwest, Chicago mostly cloudy and 68. Des Moines mostly cloudy and 72. Madison partly cloudy and 61. Milwaukee partly cloudy and 58. Minneapolis clear and 71. Omaha cloudy and 72. St. Louis cloudy and 76. Springfield, Illinois mostly cloudy and 73. Waterloo partly cloudy and 72. Once again at 4 a.m. at Moline with partly cloudy skies, the temperature was 72. At Davenport with partly cloudy skies, the temperature was 70. Here is the hazardous weather outlook. For today and tonight, periodic slow-moving showers and scattered mainly afternoon and evening storms are expected. Any storms will be capable of producing locally heavy rainfall. If a storm would stall over an area, or if repeated storms would occur, then localized flash flooding would be possible. Gusty winds are also possible with the strongest storms. Looking ahead, scattered storms are expected on Monday, particularly in the afternoon and evening. Locally heavy rainfall and gusty winds are possible with the storms. Hotter weather arrives Tuesday and Wednesday with heat indices near or above 100 degrees possible. Severe thunderstorms are also possible Wednesday and Thursday. Spotter activation is not anticipated today or tonight. However, rainfall reports over 1 inch will be appreciated. And now, your National Weather Service forecast for the Quad Cities and surrounding areas. Today, mostly cloudy with a chance of thunderstorms. A chance of showers. Highs in the mid-80s. Southeast winds 5 to 10 miles an hour. Chance of rain 50%. Tonight, mostly cloudy with a chance of thunderstorms. A chance of showers until midnight, then showers likely after midnight. Humid with lows in the upper 60s. Southeast winds around 10 miles an hour with gusts up to 20 miles an hour. Chance of rain 70%. Monday, showers likely with a slight chance of thunderstorms in the morning, then showers likely with a chance of thunderstorms in the afternoon. Humid with highs in the mid-80s. South winds 5 to 10 miles an hour with gusts up to 20 miles an hour. Chance of rain 70%. Monday night, partly cloudy. A chance of showers and thunderstorms until midnight, then a slight chance of showers and thunderstorms after midnight. Humid with lows in the upper 60s. South winds 5 to 10 miles an hour. Chance of rain 50%. Tuesday, mostly sunny. Hot with highs in the lower 90s. South winds 5 to 10 miles an hour. Tuesday night, a chance of showers and thunderstorms. Lows in the lower 70s. Wednesday, sunny, hot. Highs in the mid-90s. Wednesday night, showers likely and a chance of thunderstorms. Lows in the lower 70s. Thursday, showers likely.
and a chance of thunderstorms. Highs in the upper 80s. Thursday night, a chance of showers and thunderstorms. Lows in the mid-60s. Friday, sunny. Highs in the mid-80s. Friday night, a chance of showers. Lows in the mid-60s. Saturday, mostly sunny. Highs in the lower 80s. Again, the forecast for the Guam cities and surrounding areas for today, mostly cloudy with a chance of thunderstorms. A chance of showers. Highs in the mid-80s. Southeast winds 5 to 10 miles an hour. Chance of rain 50%. NOAA Weather Radio Station WXL61 in Cedar Rapids is operating in a degraded mode. Technicians are working on the problem. We apologize for any inconvenience. The Moline, Illinois climate summary for yesterday, June 6, 2026. Yesterday's high temperature was 91 degrees. The normal high is 81. The record high is 99 degrees, which was set in 1933. Yesterday's low temperature was 68 degrees. The normal low is 58. The record low is 44 degrees, which was set in 1894. 0.27 inches of precipitation fell yesterday, which brings the monthly total to 0.28 inches. The total precipitation for the year now stands at 12.30 inches. There were no heating degree days yesterday. This leaves the monthly total at zero. There were 15 cooling degree days yesterday. This brings the monthly total to 42. Yesterday, the maximum wind observed was 24 miles an hour from the south. The highest wind gust observed was 36 miles per hour from the south. The normal high temperature for today is 81 degrees, and the normal low is 59. The record high for today is 99, which occurred in 1933, and the record low is 43, which occurred in 1913. Sunrise today is at 5:29 a.m. and sunset is at 8:34 p.m. And now a summary of river forecasts. For the Mississippi River, at Dubuque, the latest stage is 8.5 feet at 3 a.m. Sunday. At Comanche, the latest stage is 10.1 feet at 3 a.m. Sunday. At LeClaire Lock and Dam 14, the latest stage is 5.1 feet at 3 a.m. Sunday. At Quad Cities Lock and Dam 15, the latest stage is 6.5 feet at 3 a.m. Sunday. At Muscatine, the latest stage is 7.2 feet at 3 a.m. Sunday. At Keithsburg, the latest stage is 7.4 feet at 3 a.m. Sunday. For the Wapsipinicon River, near DeWitt, the latest stage is 7.5 feet at 3 a.m. Sunday. No flooding is forecast. For the Cedar River, near Conesville, the latest stage is 7.8 feet at 3 a.m. Sunday. For the Rock River, at Como, the latest stage is 4.2 feet at 3 a.m. Sunday. Near Joslyn, the latest stage is 5.8 feet at 2 a.m. Sunday. No flooding is forecast. At Moline, the latest stage is 8.7 feet at 3 a.m. Sunday. No flooding is forecast. For the Green River, near Geneseo, the latest stage is 3.2 feet at 3 a.m. Sunday. 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The current time is 4:57 a.m. Central Daylight Time. At 4 a.m. in Moline, skies were partly cloudy. The temperature was 72 degrees, dew point 70, relative humidity 93%. The wind was calm, and the pressure was 29.87 inches and steady. At Davenport, skies were partly cloudy. The temperature was 70 degrees, dew point 68, relative humidity 93%. The wind was calm, and the pressure was 29.88 inches and steady. Close to home, Burlington mostly cloudy and 72. Cedar Rapids partly cloudy and 70. Dubuque partly cloudy and 71. Iowa City partly cloudy and 72. Muscatine 70. Galesburg mostly cloudy and 70. Peoria mostly cloudy and 74. Savannah 70. Rockford mostly cloudy and 67. Across the Midwest, Chicago mostly cloudy and 68. Des Moines mostly cloudy and 72. Madison partly cloudy and 61. Milwaukee partly cloudy and 58. Minneapolis clear and 71. Omaha cloudy and 72. St. Louis cloudy and 76. Springfield, Illinois mostly cloudy and 73. Waterloo partly cloudy and 72. Once again at 4 a.m.
Moline with partly cloudy skies, the temperature was 72. At Davenport with partly cloudy skies, the temperature was 70. Here is the hazardous weather outlook. For today and tonight, periodic slow-moving showers and scattered mainly afternoon and evening storms are expected. Any storms will be capable of producing locally heavy rainfall. If a storm would stall over an area, or if repeated storms would occur, then localized flash flooding would be possible. Gusty winds are also possible with the strongest storms. Looking ahead, scattered storms are expected on Monday, particularly in the afternoon and evening. Locally heavy rainfall and gusty winds are possible with the storms. Hotter weather arrives Tuesday and Wednesday with heat indices near or above 100 degrees possible. Severe thunderstorms are also possible Wednesday and Thursday. Spotter activation is not anticipated today or tonight. However, rainfall reports over 1 inch will be appreciated. And now, your National Weather Service forecast for the Guam cities and surrounding areas. Today, mostly cloudy with a chance of thunderstorms. A chance of showers. Highs in the mid-80s. Southeast winds 5 to 10 miles an hour. Chance of rain 50%. Tonight, mostly cloudy with a chance of thunderstorms. A chance of showers until midnight, then showers likely after midnight. Humid with lows in the upper 60s. Southeast winds around 10 miles an hour with gusts up to 20 miles an hour. Chance of rain 70%. Monday, showers likely with a slight chance of thunderstorms in the morning, then showers likely with a chance of thunderstorms in the afternoon. Humid with highs in the mid-80s. South winds 5 to 10 miles an hour with gusts up to 20 miles an hour. Chance of rain 70%. Monday night, partly cloudy. A chance of showers and thunderstorms until midnight, then a slight chance of showers and thunderstorms after midnight. Humid with lows in the upper 60s. South winds 5 to 10 miles an hour. Chance of rain 50%. Tuesday, mostly sunny. Hot with highs in the lower 90s. South winds 5 to 10 miles an hour. Tuesday night, a chance of showers and thunderstorms. Lows in the lower 70s. Wednesday, sunny, hot. Highs in the mid-90s. Wednesday night, showers likely and a chance of thunderstorms. Lows in the lower 70s. Thursday, showers likely and a chance of thunderstorms. Highs in the upper 80s. Thursday night, a chance of showers and thunderstorms. Lows in the mid-60s. Friday, sunny. Highs in the mid-80s. Friday night, a chance of showers. Lows in the mid-60s. Saturday, mostly sunny. Highs in the lower 80s. Again, the forecast for the Guam cities and surrounding areas for today, mostly cloudy with a chance of thunderstorms. A chance of showers. Highs in the mid-80s. Southeast winds 5 to 10 miles an hour. Chance of rain 50%. The Moline, Illinois climate summary for yesterday, June 6, 2026. Yesterday's high temperature was 91 degrees. The normal high is 81. The record high is 99 degrees, which was set in 1933. Yesterday's low temperature was 68 degrees. The normal low is 58. The record low is 44 degrees, which was set in 1894. 0.27 inches of precipitation fell yesterday, which brings the monthly total to 0.28 inches. The total precipitation for the year now stands at 12.30 inches. There were no heating degree days yesterday. This leaves the monthly total at zero. There were 15 cooling degree days yesterday. This brings the monthly total to 42. Yesterday the maximum wind observed was 24 miles an hour from the south. The highest wind gust observed was 36 miles per hour from the south. The normal high temperature for today is 81 degrees, and the normal low is 59. The record high for today is 99, which occurred in 1933, and the record low is 43, which occurred in 1913. Sunrise today is at 5:29 a.m. and sunset is at 8:34 p.m. And now a summary of river forecasts. For the Mississippi River, at Dubuque, the latest stage is 8.5 feet at 4 a.m. Sunday. At Comanche, the latest stage is 10.1 feet at 4 a.m. Sunday. At LeClaire Lock and Dam 14, the latest stage is 5.0 feet at 4 a.m. Sunday. At Quad Cities Lock and Dam 15, the latest stage is 6.5 feet.

No flooding is forecast. At Moline, the latest stage is 8.7 feet at 4 a.m. Sunday. No flooding is forecast. For the Green River, near Geneseo, the latest stage is 3.2 feet at 4 a.m. Sunday. 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The current time is 5.04 a.m. Central Daylight Time. At 5 a.m. in Moline, skies were partly cloudy. The temperature was 72 degrees, dew point 70, relative humidity 93%. The wind was east at 3 miles an hour. And the pressure was 29.87 inches and steady. At Davenport, skies were partly cloudy. The temperature was 70 degrees, dew point 68, relative humidity 93%. The wind was calm. And the pressure was 29.88 inches and steady. Close to home, Burlington mostly cloudy and 72. Cedar Rapids partly cloudy and 69. Dubuque partly cloudy and 70. Iowa City partly cloudy and 71. Peoria mostly cloudy and 72. Rockford mostly cloudy and 67. Across the Midwest, Chicago mostly cloudy and 68. Des Moines mostly cloudy and 71. Madison partly cloudy and 62. Milwaukee partly cloudy and 57. Minneapolis clear and 70. Omaha cloudy and 72. St. Louis cloudy and 76. Springfield, Illinois mostly cloudy and 73. Waterloo partly cloudy and 70. Once again at 5 a.m. in Moline with partly cloudy skies, the temperature was 72. At Davenport with partly cloudy skies, the temperature was 70. Here is the hazardous weather outlook. For today and tonight, periodic slow-moving showers and scattered mainly afternoon and evening storms are expected. Any storms will be capable of producing locally heavy rainfall. If a storm would stall over an area, or if repeated storms would occur, then localized flash flooding would be possible. Gusty winds are also possible with the strongest storms. Looking ahead, scattered storms are expected on Monday, particularly in the afternoon and evening. Locally heavy rainfall and gusty winds are possible with the storms. Hotter weather arrives Tuesday and Wednesday with heat indices near or above 100 degrees possible. Severe thunderstorms are also possible Wednesday and Thursday. Spotter activation is not anticipated today or tonight. However, rainfall reports over 1 inch will be appreciated. And now, your National Weather Service forecast for the Quad Cities and surrounding areas. Today, mostly cloudy with a chance of thunderstorms. A chance of showers. Highs in the mid-80s. Southeast winds 5 to 10 miles an hour. Chance of rain 50%. Tonight, mostly cloudy with a chance of thunderstorms. A chance of showers until midnight, then showers likely after midnight. Humid with lows in the upper 60s. Southeast winds around 10 miles an hour with gusts up to 20 miles an hour. Chance of rain 70%. Monday, showers likely with a slight chance of thunderstorms in the morning, then showers likely with a chance of thunderstorms in the afternoon. Humid with highs in the mid-80s. South winds 5 to 10 miles an hour with gusts up to 20 miles an hour. Chance of rain 70%. Monday night, partly cloudy. A chance of showers and thunderstorms until midnight, then a slight chance of showers and thunderstorms after midnight. Humid with lows in the upper 60s. South winds 5 to 10 miles an hour. Chance of rain 50%. Tuesday, mostly sunny. Hot with highs in the lower 90s. South winds 5 to 10 miles an hour. Tuesday night, a chance of showers and thunderstorms. Lows in the lower 70s. Wednesday, sunny, hot. Highs in the mid-90s. Wednesday night, showers likely and a chance of thunderstorms. Lows in the lower 70s. Thursday, showers likely and a chance of thunderstorms. Highs in the upper 80s. Thursday night, a chance of showers and thunderstorms. Lows in the mid-60s. Friday, sunny. Highs in the mid-80s. Friday night, a chance of showers. Lows in the mid-60s. Saturday, mostly sunny. Highs in the lower 80s. Again, the forecast for the Quad Cities and surrounding areas for today, mostly cloudy with a chance of thunderstorms. A chance of showers. Highs in the mid-80s. Southeast winds 5 to 10 miles an hour.

chance of rain 50%. NOAA weather radio station WXL61 in Cedar Rapids is operating in a degraded mode. Technicians are working on the problem. We apologize for any inconvenience. The Moline, Illinois climate summary for yesterday, June 6, 2026. Yesterday's high temperature was 91 degrees. The normal high is 81. The record high is 99 degrees, which was set in 1933. Yesterday's low temperature was 68 degrees. The normal low is 58. The record low is 44 degrees, which was set in 1894. 0.27 inches of precipitation fell yesterday, which brings the monthly total to 0.28 inches. The total precipitation for the year now stands at 12.30 inches. There were no heating degree days yesterday. This leaves the monthly total at zero. There were 15 cooling degree days yesterday. This brings the monthly total to 42. Yesterday, the maximum wind observed was 24 miles an hour from the south. The highest wind gust observed was 36 miles per hour from the south. The normal high temperature for today is 81 degrees, and the normal low is 59. The record high for today is 99, which occurred in 1933, and the record low is 43, which occurred in 1913. Sunrise today is at 5:29 a.m. and sunset is at 8:34 p.m. And now a summary of river forecasts. For the Mississippi River, at Dubuque, the latest stage is 8.5 feet at 4 a.m. Sunday. At Comanche, the latest stage is 10.1 feet at 4 a.m. Sunday. At LeClaire Lock and Dam 14, the latest stage is 5.0 feet at 4 a.m. Sunday. At Quad Cities Lock and Dam 15, the latest stage is 6.5 feet at 4 a.m. Sunday. At Muscatine, the latest stage is 7.2 feet at 4 a.m. Sunday. At Keithsburg, the latest stage is 7.4 feet at 4 a.m. Sunday. For the Wet'suwet'en River, near DeWitt, the latest stage is 7.5 feet at 4 a.m. Sunday. No flooding is forecast. For the Cedar River, near Conesville, the latest stage is 7.9 feet at 4 a.m. Sunday. For the Rock River, at Como, the latest stage is 4.2 feet at 4 a.m. Sunday. Near Joslyn, the latest stage is 5.9 feet at 3 a.m. Sunday. No flooding is forecast. At Moline, the latest stage is 8.7 feet at 4 a.m. Sunday. No flooding is forecast. For the Green River, near Geneseo, the latest stage is 3.2 feet at 4 a.m. Sunday. 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The current time is 5:12 a.m. Central Daylight Time. At 5 a.m. in Moline, skies were partly cloudy. The temperature was 72 degrees, dew point 70, relative humidity 93%. The wind was east at 3 miles an hour. And the pressure was 29.87 inches and steady. At Davenport, skies were partly cloudy. The temperature was 70 degrees, dew point 68, relative humidity 93%. The wind was calm. And the pressure was 29.88 inches and steady. Close to home, Burlington mostly cloudy and 72. Cedar Rapids partly cloudy and 69. Dubuque partly cloudy and 70. Iowa City partly cloudy and 71. Peoria mostly cloudy and 72. Rockford mostly cloudy and 67. Across the Midwest, Chicago mostly cloudy and 68. Des Moines mostly cloudy and 71. Madison partly cloudy and 62. Milwaukee partly cloudy and 57. Minneapolis clear and 70. Omaha cloudy and 72. St. Louis cloudy and 76. Springfield, Illinois mostly cloudy and 73. Waterloo partly cloudy and 70. Once again at 5 a.m. in Moline with partly cloudy skies, the temperature was 72. At Davenport with partly cloudy skies, the temperature was 70. Here is the hazardous weather outlook. For today and tonight, periodic slow-moving showers and scattered mainly afternoon and evening storms are expected. Any storms will be capable of producing locally heavy rainfall. If a storm would stall over an area, or if repeated storms would occur, then localized flash flooding would be possible. Gusty winds are also possible with the strongest storms. Looking ahead, scattered storms are expected on Monday, particularly in the afternoon and evening. Locally heavy rainfall and gusty winds are possible with the storms.
hotter weather arrives Tuesday and Wednesday with heat indices near or above 100 degrees possible. Severe thunderstorms are also possible Wednesday and Thursday. Spotter activation is not anticipated today or tonight. However, rainfall reports over 1 inch will be appreciated. And now, your National Weather Service forecast for the Quad Cities and surrounding areas. Today, mostly cloudy with a chance of thunderstorms. A chance of showers. Highs in the mid-80s. Southeast winds 5 to 10 miles an hour. Chance of rain 50%. Tonight, mostly cloudy with a chance of thunderstorms. A chance of showers until midnight, then showers likely after midnight. Humid with lows in the upper 60s. Southeast winds around 10 miles an hour with gusts up to 20 miles an hour. Chance of rain 70%. Monday, showers likely with a slight chance of thunderstorms in the morning, then showers likely with a chance of thunderstorms in the afternoon. Humid with highs in the mid-80s. South winds 5 to 10 miles an hour with gusts up to 20 miles an hour. Chance of rain 70%. Monday night, partly cloudy. A chance of showers and thunderstorms until midnight, then a slight chance of showers and thunderstorms after midnight. Humid with lows in the upper 60s. South winds 5 to 10 miles an hour. Chance of rain 50%. Tuesday, mostly sunny. Hot with highs in the lower 90s. South winds 5 to 10 miles an hour. Tuesday night, a chance of showers and thunderstorms. Lows in the lower 70s. Wednesday, sunny, hot. Highs in the mid-90s. Wednesday night, showers likely and a chance of thunderstorms. Lows in the lower 70s. Thursday, showers likely and a chance of thunderstorms. Highs in the upper 80s. Thursday night, a chance of showers and thunderstorms. Lows in the mid-60s. Friday, sunny. Highs in the mid-80s. Friday night, a chance of showers. Lows in the mid-60s. Saturday, mostly sunny. Highs in the lower 80s. Again, the forecast for the Quad Cities and surrounding areas for today, mostly cloudy with a chance of thunderstorms. A chance of showers. Highs in the mid-80s. Southeast winds 5 to 10 miles an hour. Chance of rain 50%. The Moline, Illinois climate summary for yesterday, June 6, 2026. Yesterday's high temperature was 91 degrees. The normal high is 81. The record high is 99 degrees, which was set in 1933. Yesterday's low temperature was 68 degrees. The normal low is 58. The record low is 44 degrees, which was set in 1894. 0.27 inches of precipitation fell yesterday, which brings the monthly total to 0.28 inches. The total precipitation for the year now stands at 12.30 inches. There were no heating degree days yesterday. This leaves the monthly total at zero. There were 15 cooling degree days yesterday. This brings the monthly total to 42. Yesterday, the maximum wind observed was 24 miles an hour from the south. The highest wind gust observed was 36 miles per hour from the south. The normal high temperature for today is 81 degrees, and the normal low is 59. The record high for today is 99, which occurred in 1933, and the record low is 43, which occurred in 1913. Sunrise today is at 5:29 a.m. and sunset is at 8:34 p.m. And now a summary of river forecasts. For the Mississippi River, at Dubuque, the latest stage is 8.5 feet at 4 a.m. Sunday. At Comanche, the latest stage is 10.1 feet at 4 a.m. Sunday. At LeClaire Lock and Dam 14, the latest stage is 5.0 feet at 4 a.m. Sunday. At Quad Cities Lock and Dam 15, the latest stage is 6.5 feet at 4 a.m. Sunday. At Muscatine, the latest stage is 7.2 feet at 4 a.m. Sunday. At Keithsburg, the latest stage is 7.4 feet at 4 a.m. Sunday. For the Wet'suwet'en River, near DeWitt, the latest stage is 7.5 feet at 4 a.m. Sunday. No flooding is forecast. For the Cedar River, near Conesville, the latest stage is 7.9 feet at 4 a.m. Sunday. For the Rock River, at Como, the latest stage is 4.2 feet at 4 a.m. Sunday. Near Joslyn, the latest stage is 5.9 feet at 3 a.m. Sunday. No flooding is forecast. At Moline, the latest stage is 8.7 feet at 4 a.m. Sunday.
no flooding is forecast. For the Green River, near Geneseo, the latest stage is 3.2 feet at 4 a.m. Sunday. 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The current time is 5:19 a.m. Central Daylight Time. At 5 a.m. in Moline, skies were partly cloudy. The temperature was 72 degrees, dew point 70, relative humidity 93%. The wind was east at 3 miles an hour. And the pressure was 29.87 inches and steady. At Davenport, skies were partly cloudy. The temperature was 70 degrees, dew point 68, relative humidity 93%. The wind was calm. And the pressure was 29.88 inches and steady. Close to home, Burlington mostly cloudy and 72. Cedar Rapids partly cloudy and 69. Dubuque partly cloudy and 70. Iowa City mostly cloudy and 71. Muscatine 72. Galesburg mostly cloudy and 69. Peoria mostly cloudy and 72. Savannah 68. Rockford mostly cloudy and 67. Across the Midwest, Chicago mostly cloudy and 68. Des Moines cloudy and 71. Madison partly cloudy and 62. Milwaukee partly cloudy and 57. Minneapolis partly cloudy and 70. Omaha cloudy and 72. St. Louis cloudy and 76. Springfield, Illinois mostly cloudy and 73. Waterloo partly cloudy and 70. Once again at 5 a.m. in Moline with partly cloudy skies, the temperature was 72. At Davenport with partly cloudy skies, the temperature was 70. Here is the hazardous weather outlook. For today and tonight, periodic slow-moving showers and scattered mainly afternoon and evening storms are expected. Any storms will be capable of producing locally heavy rainfall. If a storm would stall over an area, or if repeated storms would occur, then localized flash flooding would be possible. Gusty winds are also possible with the strongest storms. Looking ahead, scattered storms are expected on Monday, particularly in the afternoon and evening. Locally heavy rainfall and gusty winds are possible with the storms. Hotter weather arrives Tuesday and Wednesday with heat indices near or above 100 degrees possible. Severe thunderstorms are also possible Wednesday and Thursday. Spotter activation is not anticipated today or tonight. However, rainfall reports over 1 inch will be appreciated. And now, your National Weather Service forecast for the Quad Cities and surrounding areas. Today, mostly cloudy with a chance of thunderstorms. A chance of showers. Highs in the mid-80s. Southeast winds 5 to 10 miles an hour. Chance of rain 50%. Tonight, mostly cloudy with a chance of thunderstorms. A chance of showers until midnight, then showers likely after midnight. Humid with lows in the upper 60s. Southeast winds around 10 miles an hour with gusts up to 20 miles an hour. Chance of rain 70%. Monday, showers likely with a slight chance of thunderstorms in the morning, then showers likely with a chance of thunderstorms in the afternoon. Humid with highs in the mid-80s. South winds 5 to 10 miles an hour with gusts up to 20 miles an hour. Chance of rain 70%. Monday night, partly cloudy. A chance of showers and thunderstorms until midnight, then a slight chance of showers and thunderstorms after midnight. Humid with lows in the upper 60s. South winds 5 to 10 miles an hour. Chance of rain 50%. Tuesday, mostly sunny. Hot with highs in the lower 90s. South winds 5 to 10 miles an hour. Tuesday night, a chance of showers and thunderstorms. Lows in the lower 70s. Wednesday, sunny, hot. Highs in the mid-90s. Wednesday night, showers likely and a chance of thunderstorms. Lows in the lower 70s. Thursday, showers likely and a chance of thunderstorms. Highs in the upper 80s. Thursday night, a chance of showers and thunderstorms. Lows in the mid-60s. Friday, sunny. Highs in the mid-80s. Friday night, a chance of showers. Lows in the mid-60s. Saturday, mostly sunny. Highs in the lower 80s. Again, the forecast for the Quad Cities and surrounding areas for today, mostly cloudy with a chance of thunderstorms. A chance of showers. Highs in the mid-80s. Southeast winds 5 to 10 miles an hour.
chance of rain 50%. NOAA Weather Radio Station WXL61 in Cedar Rapids is operating in a degraded mode. Technicians are working on the problem. We apologize for any inconvenience. The Moline, Illinois climate summary for yesterday, June 6, 2026. Yesterday's high temperature was 91 degrees. The normal high is 81. The record high is 99 degrees, which was set in 1933. Yesterday's low temperature was 68 degrees. The normal low is 58. The record low is 44 degrees, which was set in 1894. 0.27 inches of precipitation fell yesterday, which brings the monthly total to 0.28 inches. The total precipitation for the year now stands at 12.30 inches. There were no heating degree days yesterday. This leaves the monthly total at zero. There were 15 cooling degree days yesterday. This brings the monthly total to 42. Yesterday, the maximum wind observed was 24 miles an hour from the south. The highest wind gust observed was 36 miles per hour from the south. The normal high temperature for today is 81 degrees, and the normal low is 59. The record high for today is 99, which occurred in 1933, and the record low is 43, which occurred in 1913. Sunrise today is at 5:29 a.m. and sunset is at 8:34 p.m. And now a summary of river forecasts. For the Mississippi River, at Dubuque, the latest stage is 8.5 feet at 4 a.m. Sunday. At Comanche, the latest stage is 10.1 feet at 4 a.m. Sunday. At LeClaire Lock and Dam 14, the latest stage is 5.0 feet at 4 a.m. Sunday. At Quad Cities Lock and Dam 15, the latest stage is 6.5 feet at 4 a.m. Sunday. At Muscatine, the latest stage is 7.2 feet at 4 a.m. Sunday. At Keithsburg, the latest stage is 7.4 feet at 4 a.m. Sunday. For the Wapsipinicon River, near the Witt, the latest stage is 7.5 feet at 4 a.m. Sunday. No flooding is forecast. For the Cedar River, near Conesville, the latest stage is 7.9 feet at 4 a.m. Sunday. For the Rock River, at Como, the latest stage is 4.2 feet at 4 a.m. Sunday. Near Joslyn, the latest stage is 5.9 feet at 3 a.m. Sunday. No flooding is forecast. At Moline, the latest stage is 8.7 feet at 4 a.m. Sunday. No flooding is forecast. For the Green River, near Geneseo, the latest stage is 3.2 feet at 4 a.m. Sunday. 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The current time is 5:27 a.m. Central Daylight Time. At 5 a.m. in Moline, skies were partly cloudy. The temperature was 72 degrees, dew point 70, relative humidity 93%. The wind was east at 3 miles an hour. And the pressure was 29.87 inches and steady. At Davenport, skies were partly cloudy. The temperature was 70 degrees, dew point 68, relative humidity 93%. The wind was calm. And the pressure was 29.88 inches and steady. Close to home, Burlington mostly cloudy and 72. Cedar Rapids partly cloudy and 69. Dubuque partly cloudy and 70. Iowa City mostly cloudy and 71. Muscatine 72. Galesburg mostly cloudy and 69. Peoria mostly cloudy and 72. Savannah 68. Rockford mostly cloudy and 67. Across the Midwest, Chicago mostly cloudy and 68. Des Moines cloudy and 71. Madison partly cloudy and 62. Milwaukee partly cloudy and 57. Minneapolis partly cloudy and 70. Omaha cloudy and 72. St. Louis cloudy and 76. Springfield, Illinois mostly cloudy and 73. Waterloo partly cloudy and 70. Once again at 5 a.m. in Moline with partly cloudy skies, the temperature was 72. At Davenport with partly cloudy skies, the temperature was 70. Here is the hazardous weather outlook. For today and tonight, periodic slow-moving showers and scattered mainly afternoon and evening storms are expected. Any storms will be capable of producing locally heavy rainfall. If a storm would stall over an area, or if repeated storms would occur, then localized flash flooding would be possible. Gusty winds are also possible with the strongest storms. Looking ahead, scattered storms are expected.
expected on Monday, particularly in the afternoon and evening. Locally, heavy rainfall and gusty winds are possible with the storms. Hotter weather arrives Tuesday and Wednesday with heat indices near or above 100 degrees possible. Severe thunderstorms are also possible Wednesday and Thursday. Spotter activation is not anticipated today or tonight. However, rainfall reports over 1 inch will be appreciated. And now, your National Weather Service forecast for the Guam cities and surrounding areas. Today, mostly cloudy with a chance of thunderstorms. A chance of showers. Highs in the mid-80s. Southeast winds 5 to 10 miles an hour. Chance of rain 50%. Tonight, mostly cloudy with a chance of thunderstorms. A chance of showers until midnight, then showers likely after midnight. Humid with lows in the upper 60s. Southeast winds around 10 miles an hour with gusts up to 20 miles an hour. Chance of rain 70%. Monday, showers likely with a slight chance of thunderstorms in the morning, then showers likely with a chance of thunderstorms in the afternoon. Humid with highs in the mid-80s. South winds 5 to 10 miles an hour with gusts up to 20 miles an hour. Chance of rain 70%. Monday night, partly cloudy. A chance of showers and thunderstorms until midnight, then a slight chance of showers and thunderstorms after midnight. Humid with lows in the upper 60s. South winds 5 to 10 miles an hour. Chance of rain 50%. Tuesday, mostly sunny. Hot with highs in the lower 90s. South winds 5 to 10 miles an hour. Tuesday night, a chance of showers and thunderstorms. Lows in the lower 70s. Wednesday, sunny, hot. Highs in the mid-90s. Wednesday night, showers likely and a chance of thunderstorms. Lows in the lower 70s. Thursday, showers likely and a chance of thunderstorms. Highs in the upper 80s. Thursday night, a chance of showers and thunderstorms. Lows in the mid-60s. Friday, sunny. Highs in the mid-80s. Friday night, a chance of showers. Lows in the mid-60s. Saturday, mostly sunny. Highs in the lower 80s. Again, the forecast for the Guam cities and surrounding areas for today, mostly cloudy with a chance of thunderstorms. A chance of showers. Highs in the mid-80s. Southeast winds 5 to 10 miles an hour. Chance of rain 50%. This broadcast originates from the National Weather Service office in the Quad Cities and is transmitted on a frequency of 162.55 MHz from Rock Island, Illinois. The coverage area includes the following counties: Cedar, Clinton, Louisa, Muscatine, Scott, Henry, Illinois, Mercer, Rock Island, and Whiteside. The Moline, Illinois climate summary for yesterday, June 6, 2026. Yesterday's high temperature was 91 degrees. The normal high is 81. The record high is 99 degrees, which was set in 1933. Yesterday's low temperature was 68 degrees. The normal low is 58. The record low is 44 degrees, which was set in 1894. 0.27 inches of precipitation fell yesterday, which brings the monthly total to 0.28 inches. The total precipitation for the year now stands at 12.30 inches. There were no heating degree days yesterday. This leaves the monthly total at zero. There were 15 cooling degree days yesterday. This brings the monthly total to 42. Yesterday, the maximum wind observed was 24 miles an hour from the south. The highest wind gust observed was 36 miles per hour from the south. The normal high temperature for today is 81 degrees, and the normal low is 59. The record high for today is 99, which occurred in 1933, and the record low is 43, which occurred in 1913. Sunrise today is at 5:29 a.m. and sunset is at 8:34 p.m. And now a summary of river forecasts. For the Mississippi River, at Dubuque, the latest stage is 8.5 feet at 4 a.m. Sunday. At Comanche, the latest stage is 10.1 feet at 4 a.m. Sunday. At LeClaire Lock and Dam 14, the latest stage is 5.0 feet at 4 a.m. Sunday. At Quad Cities Lock and Dam 15, the latest stage is 6.5 feet at 4 a.m. Sunday. At Muscatine, the latest stage is 7.2 feet at 4 a.m. Sunday. At Keithsburg, the latest stage is 7.4.
4 a.m. Sunday. For the Wet'suwet'en River, near the Wet, the latest stage is 7.5 feet at 4 a.m. Sunday. No flooding is forecast. For the Cedar River, near Conesville, the latest stage is 7.9 feet at 4 a.m. Sunday. For the Rock River, at Como, the latest stage is 4.2 feet at 4 a.m. Sunday. Near Joslin, the latest stage is 5.9 feet at 3 a.m. Sunday. No flooding is forecast. At Moline, the latest stage is 8.7 feet at 4 a.m. Sunday. No flooding is forecast. For the Green River, near Geneseo, the latest stage is 3.2 feet at 4 a.m. Sunday. 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The current time is 5:35 a.m. Central Daylight Time. At 5 a.m. at Moline, skies were partly cloudy. The temperature was 72 degrees, dew point 70, relative humidity 93%. The wind was east at 3 miles an hour. And the pressure was 29.87 inches and steady. At Davenport, skies were partly cloudy. The temperature was 70 degrees, dew point 68, relative humidity 93%. The wind was calm. And the pressure was 29.88 inches and steady. Close to home, Burlington mostly cloudy and 72. Cedar Rapids partly cloudy and 69. Dubuque partly cloudy and 70. Iowa City mostly cloudy and 71. Muscatine 72. Galesburg mostly cloudy and 69. Peoria mostly cloudy and 72. Savannah 68. Rockford mostly cloudy and 67. Across the Midwest, Chicago mostly cloudy and 68. Des Moines cloudy and 71. Madison partly cloudy and 62. Milwaukee partly cloudy and 57. Minneapolis partly cloudy and 70. Omaha cloudy and 72. St. Louis cloudy and 76. Springfield, Illinois mostly cloudy and 73. Waterloo partly cloudy and 70. Once again at 5 a.m. in Moline with partly cloudy skies, the temperature was 72. At Davenport with partly cloudy skies, the temperature was 70. Here is the hazardous weather outlook. For today and tonight, periodic slow-moving showers and scattered mainly afternoon and evening storms are expected. Any storms will be capable of producing locally heavy rainfall. If a storm would stall over an area, or if repeated storms would occur, then localized flash flooding would be possible. Gusty winds are also possible with the strongest storms. Looking ahead, scattered storms are expected on Monday, particularly in the afternoon and evening. Locally heavy rainfall and gusty winds are possible with the storms. Hotter weather arrives Tuesday and Wednesday with heat indices near or above 100 degrees possible. Severe thunderstorms are also possible Wednesday and Thursday. Spotter activation is not anticipated today or tonight. However, rainfall reports over 1 inch will be appreciated. And now, your National Weather Service forecast for the Quad Cities and surrounding areas. Today, mostly cloudy with a chance of thunderstorms. A chance of showers. Highs in the mid-80s. Southeast winds 5 to 10 miles an hour. Chance of rain 50%. Tonight, mostly cloudy with a chance of thunderstorms. A chance of showers until midnight, then showers likely after midnight. Humid with lows in the upper 60s. Southeast winds around 10 miles an hour with gusts up to 20 miles an hour. Chance of rain 70%. Monday, showers likely with a slight chance of thunderstorms in the morning, then showers likely with a chance of thunderstorms in the afternoon. Humid with highs in the mid-80s. South winds 5 to 10 miles an hour with gusts up to 20 miles an hour. Chance of rain 70%. Monday night, partly cloudy. A chance of showers and thunderstorms until midnight, then a slight chance of showers and thunderstorms after midnight. Humid with lows in the upper 60s. South winds 5 to 10 miles an hour. Chance of rain 50%. Tuesday, mostly sunny. Hot with highs in the lower 90s. South winds 5 to 10 miles an hour. Tuesday night, a chance of showers and thunderstorms. Lows in the lower 70s. Wednesday, sunny, hot. Highs in the mid-90s. Wednesday night, showers likely and a chance of thunderstorms. Lows in the lower 70s. Thursday, showers likely and a chance of thunderstorms. Highs in the
80s. Thursday night, a chance of showers and thunderstorms. Lows in the mid-60s. Friday, sunny. Highs in the mid-80s. Friday night, a chance of showers. Lows in the mid-60s. Saturday, mostly sunny. Highs in the lower 80s. Again, the forecast for the Guam cities and surrounding areas for today, mostly cloudy with a chance of thunderstorms. A chance of showers. Highs in the mid-80s. Southeast winds 5 to 10 miles an hour. Chance of rain 50%. NOAA Weather Radio Station WXL61 in Cedar Rapids is operating in a degraded mode. Technicians are working on the problem. We apologize for any inconvenience. The Moline, Illinois Climate Summary for yesterday, June 6, 2026. Yesterday's high temperature was 91 degrees. The normal high is 81. The record high is 99 degrees, which was set in 1933. Yesterday's low temperature was 68 degrees. The normal low is 58. The record low is 44 degrees, which was set in 1894. 0.27 inches of precipitation fell yesterday, which brings the monthly total to 0.28 inches. The total precipitation for the year now stands at 12.30 inches. There were no heating degree days yesterday. This leaves the monthly total at zero. There were 15 cooling degree days yesterday. This brings the monthly total to 42. Yesterday, the maximum wind observed was 24 miles an hour from the south. The highest wind gust observed was 36 miles per hour from the south. The normal high temperature for today is 81 degrees, and the normal low is 59. The record high for today is 99, which occurred in 1933, and the record low is 43, which occurred in 1913. Sunrise today is at 5:29 a.m. and sunset is at 8:34 p.m. And now a summary of river forecasts. For the Mississippi River, at Dubuque, the latest stage is 8.5 feet at 4 a.m. Sunday. At Comanche, the latest stage is 10.1 feet at 4 a.m. Sunday. At LeClaire Lock and Dam 14, the latest stage is 5.0 feet at 4 a.m. Sunday. At Quad Cities Lock and Dam 15, the latest stage is 6.5 feet at 4 a.m. Sunday. At Muscatine, the latest stage is 7.2 feet at 4 a.m. Sunday. At Keithsburg, the latest stage is 7.4 feet at 4 a.m. Sunday. For the Wapsipinicon River, near DeWitt, the latest stage is 7.5 feet at 4 a.m. Sunday. No flooding is forecast. For the Cedar River, near Conesville, the latest stage is 7.9 feet at 4 a.m. Sunday. For the Rock River, at Como, the latest stage is 4.2 feet at 4 a.m. Sunday. Near Joslyn, the latest stage is 5.9 feet at 3 a.m. Sunday. No flooding is forecast. At Moline, the latest stage is 8.7 feet at 4 a.m. Sunday. No flooding is forecast. For the Green River, near Geneseo, the latest stage is 3.2 feet at 4 a.m. Sunday. 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The current time is 5:42 a.m. Central Daylight Time. At 5 a.m. in Moline, skies were partly cloudy. The temperature was 72 degrees, dew point 70, relative humidity 93%. The wind was east at 3 miles an hour. And the pressure was 29.87 inches and steady. At Davenport, skies were partly cloudy. The temperature was 70 degrees, dew point 68, relative humidity 93%. The wind was calm. And the pressure was 29.88 inches and steady. Close to home, Burlington mostly cloudy and 72. Cedar Rapids partly cloudy and 69. Dubuque partly cloudy and 70. Iowa City mostly cloudy and 71. Muscatine 72. Galesburg mostly cloudy and 69. Peoria mostly cloudy and 72. Savannah 68. Rockford mostly cloudy and 67. Across the Midwest, Chicago mostly cloudy and 68. Des Moines cloudy and 71. Madison partly cloudy and 62. Milwaukee partly cloudy and 57. Minneapolis partly cloudy and 70. Omaha cloudy and 72. St. Louis cloudy and 76. Springfield, Illinois mostly cloudy and 73. Waterloo partly cloudy and 70. Once again at 5 a.m. in Moline with partly cloudy sky.
The temperature was 72. At Davenport with partly cloudy skies, the temperature was 70. Here is the hazardous weather outlook. For today and tonight, periodic slow-moving showers and scattered mainly afternoon and evening storms are expected. Any storms will be capable of producing locally heavy rainfall. If a storm would stall over an area, or if repeated storms would occur, then localized flash flooding would be possible. Gusty winds are also possible with the strongest storms. Looking ahead, scattered storms are expected on Monday, particularly in the afternoon and evening. Locally heavy rainfall and gusty winds are possible with the storms. Hotter weather arrives Tuesday and Wednesday with heat indices near or above 100 degrees possible. Severe thunderstorms are also possible Wednesday and Thursday. Spotter activation is not anticipated today or tonight. However, rainfall reports over 1 inch will be appreciated. And now, your National Weather Service forecast for the Quad Cities and surrounding areas. Today, mostly cloudy with a chance of thunderstorms. A chance of showers. Highs in the mid-80s. Southeast winds 5 to 10 miles an hour. Chance of rain 50%. Tonight, mostly cloudy with a chance of thunderstorms. A chance of showers until midnight, then showers likely after midnight. Humid with lows in the upper 60s. Southeast winds around 10 miles an hour with gusts up to 20 miles an hour. Chance of rain 70%. Monday, showers likely with a slight chance of thunderstorms in the morning, then showers likely with a chance of thunderstorms in the afternoon. Humid with highs in the mid-80s. South winds 5 to 10 miles an hour with gusts up to 20 miles an hour. Chance of rain 70%. Monday night, partly cloudy. A chance of showers and thunderstorms until midnight, then a slight chance of showers and thunderstorms after midnight. Humid with lows in the upper 60s. South winds 5 to 10 miles an hour. Chance of rain 50%. Tuesday, mostly sunny. Hot with highs in the lower 90s. South winds 5 to 10 miles an hour. Tuesday night, a chance of showers and thunderstorms. Lows in the lower 70s. Wednesday, sunny, hot. Highs in the mid-90s. Wednesday night, showers likely and a chance of thunderstorms. Lows in the lower 70s. Thursday, showers likely and a chance of thunderstorms. Highs in the upper 80s. Thursday night, a chance of showers and thunderstorms. Lows in the mid-60s. Friday, sunny. Highs in the mid-80s. Friday night, a chance of showers. Lows in the mid-60s. Saturday, mostly sunny. Highs in the lower 80s. Again, the forecast for the Quad Cities and surrounding areas for today, mostly cloudy with a chance of thunderstorms. A chance of showers. Highs in the mid-80s. Southeast winds 5 to 10 miles an hour. Chance of rain 50%. The Moline, Illinois climate summary for yesterday, June 6, 2026. Yesterday's high temperature was 91 degrees. The normal high is 81. The record high is 99 degrees, which was set in 1933. Yesterday's low temperature was 68 degrees. The normal low is 58. The record low is 44 degrees, which was set in 1894. 0.27 inches of precipitation fell yesterday, which brings the monthly total to 0.28 inches. The total precipitation for the year now stands at 12.30 inches. There were no heating degree days yesterday. This leaves the monthly total at zero. There were 15 cooling degree days yesterday. This brings the monthly total to 42. Yesterday the maximum wind observed was 24 miles an hour from the south. The highest wind gust observed was 36 miles per hour from the south. The normal high temperature for today is 81 degrees, and the normal low is 59. The record high for today is 99, which occurred in 1933, and the record low is 43, which occurred in 1913. Sunrise today is at 5:29 a.m. and sunset is at 8:34 p.m. And now a summary of river forecasts. For the Mississippi River, at Dubuque, the latest stage is 8.5 feet at 4 a.m. Sunday. At Comanche, the latest stage is 10.1 feet at 4 a.m. Sunday. At LeClaire Lock and Dam 14, the latest stage is 5.0 feet at 4 a.m. Sunday. At Quad Cities Lock and Dam 15, the latest stage is 6.5 feet at 4 a.m. Sunday.
at Muscatine, the latest stage is 7.2 feet at 4 a.m. Sunday. At Keithsburg, the latest stage is 7.4 feet at 4 a.m. Sunday. For the Wapsipinicon River, near DeWitt, the latest stage is 7.5 feet at 4 a.m. Sunday. No flooding is forecast. For the Cedar River, near Conesville, the latest stage is 7.9 feet at 4 a.m. Sunday. For the Rock River, at Como, the latest stage is 4.2 feet at 4 a.m. Sunday. Near Joslin, the latest stage is 5.9 feet at 3 a.m. Sunday. No flooding is forecast. At Moline, the latest stage is 8.7 feet at 4 a.m. Sunday. No flooding is forecast. For the Green River, near Geneseo, the latest stage is 3.2 feet at 4 a.m. Sunday. 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The current time is 5:50 a.m. Central Daylight Time. At 5 a.m. in Moline, skies were partly cloudy. The temperature was 72 degrees, dew point 70, relative humidity 93%. The wind was east at 3 miles an hour. And the pressure was 29.87 inches and steady. At Davenport, skies were partly cloudy. The temperature was 70 degrees, dew point 68, relative humidity 93%. The wind was calm. And the pressure was 29.88 inches and steady. Close to home, Burlington mostly cloudy and 72. Cedar Rapids partly cloudy and 69. Dubuque partly cloudy and 70. Iowa City mostly cloudy and 71. Muscatine 72. Galesburg mostly cloudy and 69. Peoria mostly cloudy and 72. Savannah 68. Rockford mostly cloudy and 67. Across the Midwest, Chicago mostly cloudy and 68. Des Moines cloudy and 71. Madison partly cloudy and 62. Milwaukee partly cloudy and 57. Minneapolis partly cloudy and 70. Omaha cloudy and 72. St. Louis cloudy and 76. Springfield, Illinois mostly cloudy and 73. Waterloo partly cloudy and 70. Once again at 5 a.m. in Moline with partly cloudy skies, the temperature was 72. At Davenport with partly cloudy skies, the temperature was 70. Here is the hazardous weather outlook. For today and tonight, periodic slow-moving showers and scattered mainly afternoon and evening storms are expected. Any storms will be capable of producing locally heavy rainfall. If a storm would stall over an area, or if repeated storms would occur, then localized flash flooding would be possible. Gusty winds are also possible with the strongest storms. Looking ahead, scattered storms are expected on Monday, particularly in the afternoon and evening. Locally heavy rainfall and gusty winds are possible with the storms. Hotter weather arrives Tuesday and Wednesday with heat indices near or above 100 degrees possible. Severe thunderstorms are also possible Wednesday and Thursday. Spotter activation is not anticipated today or tonight. However, rainfall reports over 1 inch will be appreciated. And now, your National Weather Service forecast for the Quad Cities and surrounding areas. Today, mostly cloudy with a chance of thunderstorms. A chance of showers. Highs in the mid-80s. Southeast winds 5 to 10 miles an hour. Chance of rain 50%. Tonight, mostly cloudy with a chance of thunderstorms. A chance of showers until midnight, then showers likely after midnight. Humid with lows in the upper 60s. Southeast winds around 10 miles an hour with gusts up to 20 miles an hour. Chance of rain 70%. Monday, showers likely with a slight chance of thunderstorms in the morning, then showers likely with a chance of thunderstorms in the afternoon. Humid with highs in the mid-80s. South winds 5 to 10 miles an hour with gusts up to 20 miles an hour. Chance of rain 70%. Monday night, partly cloudy. A chance of showers and thunderstorms until midnight, then a slight chance of showers and thunderstorms after midnight. Humid with lows in the upper 60s. South winds 5 to 10 miles an hour. Chance of rain 50%. Tuesday, mostly sunny. Hot with highs in the lower 90s. South winds 5 to 10 miles an hour. Tuesday night, a chance of showers and thunderstorms. Lows in the lower 70s. Wednesday, sunny, hot. Highs in the mid-90s. Wednesday night, showers likely and a chance of thunderstorms.
lows in the lower 70s. Thursday, showers likely and a chance of thunderstorms. Highs in the upper 80s. Thursday night, a chance of showers and thunderstorms. Lows in the mid-60s. Friday, sunny. Highs in the mid-80s. Friday night, a chance of showers. Lows in the mid-60s. Saturday, mostly sunny. Highs in the lower 80s. Again, the forecast for the Guam cities and surrounding areas for today, mostly cloudy with a chance of thunderstorms. A chance of showers. Highs in the mid-80s. Southeast winds 5 to 10 miles an hour. Chance of rain 50%. NOAA Weather Radio Station WXL61 in Cedar Rapids is operating in a degraded mode. Technicians are working on the problem. We apologize for any inconvenience. The Moline, Illinois Climate Summary for yesterday, June 6, 2026. Yesterday's high temperature was 91 degrees. The normal high is 81. The record high is 99 degrees, which was set in 1933. Yesterday's low temperature was 68 degrees. The normal low is 58. The record low is 44 degrees, which was set in 1894. 0.27 inches of precipitation fell yesterday, which brings the monthly total to 0.28 inches. The total precipitation for the year now stands at 12.30 inches. There were no heating degree days yesterday. This leaves the monthly total at zero. There were 15 cooling degree days yesterday. This brings the monthly total to 42. Yesterday, the maximum wind observed was 24 miles an hour from the south. The highest wind gust observed was 36 miles per hour from the south. The normal high temperature for today is 81 degrees, and the normal low is 59. The record high for today is 99, which occurred in 1933, and the record low is 43, which occurred in 1913. Sunrise today is at 5:29 a.m. and sunset is at 8:34 p.m. And now a summary of river forecasts. For the Mississippi River, at Dubuque, the latest stage is 8.5 feet at 4 a.m. Sunday. At Comanche, the latest stage is 10.1 feet at 4 a.m. Sunday. At LeClaire Lock and Dam 14, the latest stage is 5.0 feet at 4 a.m. Sunday. At Quad Cities Lock and Dam 15, the latest stage is 6.5 feet at 4 a.m. Sunday. At Muscatine, the latest stage is 7.2 feet at 4 a.m. Sunday. At Keithsburg, the latest stage is 7.4 feet at 4 a.m. Sunday. For the Wapsipinicon River, near DeWitt, the latest stage is 7.5 feet at 4 a.m. Sunday. No flooding is forecast. For the Cedar River, near Conesville, the latest stage is 7.9 feet at 4 a.m. Sunday. For the Rock River, at Como, the latest stage is 4.2 feet at 4 a.m. Sunday. Near Joslyn, the latest stage is 5.9 feet at 3 a.m. Sunday. No flooding is forecast. At Moline, the latest stage is 8.7 feet at 4 a.m. Sunday. No flooding is forecast. For the Green River, near Geneseo, the latest stage is 3.2 feet at 4 a.m. Sunday. 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The current time is 5:57 a.m. Central Daylight Time. At 5 a.m. in Moline, skies were partly cloudy. The temperature was 72 degrees, dew point 70, relative humidity 93%. The wind was east at 3 miles an hour. And the pressure was 29.87 inches and steady. At Davenport, skies were partly cloudy. The temperature was 70 degrees, dew point 68, relative humidity 93%. The wind was calm. And the pressure was 29.88 inches and steady. Close to home, Burlington mostly cloudy and 72. Cedar Rapids partly cloudy and 69. Dubuque partly cloudy and 70. Iowa City mostly cloudy and 71. Muscatine 72. Galesburg mostly cloudy and 69. Peoria mostly cloudy and 72. Savannah 68. Rockford mostly cloudy and 67. Across the Midwest, Chicago mostly cloudy and 68. Des Moines cloudy and 71. Madison partly cloudy and 62. Milwaukee partly cloudy and 57. Minneapolis partly cloudy and 70. Omaha cloudy and 72. St. Louis cloudy and 76. Springfield, Illinois mostly cloudy.
and 73. Waterloo, partly cloudy and 70. Once again at 5 a.m. in Moline with partly cloudy skies, the temperature was 72. At Davenport with partly cloudy skies, the temperature was 70. Here is the hazardous weather outlook. For today and tonight, periodic slow-moving showers and scattered mainly afternoon and evening storms are expected. Any storms will be capable of producing locally heavy rainfall. If a storm would stall over an area, or if repeated storms would occur, then localized flash flooding would be possible. Gusty winds are also possible with the strongest storms. Looking ahead, scattered storms are expected on Monday, particularly in the afternoon and evening. Locally heavy rainfall and gusty winds are possible with the storms. Hotter weather arrives Tuesday and Wednesday with heat indices near or above 100 degrees possible. Severe thunderstorms are also possible Wednesday and Thursday. Spotter activation is not anticipated today or tonight. However, rainfall reports over 1 inch will be appreciated. And now, your National Weather Service forecast for the Quad Cities and surrounding areas. Today, mostly cloudy with a chance of thunderstorms. A chance of showers. Highs in the mid-80s. Southeast winds 5 to 10 miles an hour. Chance of rain 50%. Tonight, mostly cloudy with a chance of thunderstorms. A chance of showers until midnight, then showers likely after midnight. Humid with lows in the upper 60s. Southeast winds around 10 miles an hour with gusts up to 20 miles an hour. Chance of rain 70%. Monday, showers likely with a slight chance of thunderstorms in the morning, then showers likely with a chance of thunderstorms in the afternoon. Humid with highs in the mid-80s. South winds 5 to 10 miles an hour with gusts up to 20 miles an hour. Chance of rain 70%. Monday night, partly cloudy. A chance of showers and thunderstorms until midnight, then a slight chance of showers and thunderstorms after midnight. Humid with lows in the upper 60s. South winds 5 to 10 miles an hour. Chance of rain 50%. Tuesday, mostly sunny. Hot with highs in the lower 90s. South winds 5 to 10 miles an hour. Tuesday night, a chance of showers and thunderstorms. Lows in the lower 70s. Wednesday, sunny, hot. Highs in the mid-90s. Wednesday night, showers likely and a chance of thunderstorms. Lows in the lower 70s. Thursday, showers likely and a chance of thunderstorms. Highs in the upper 80s. Thursday night, a chance of showers and thunderstorms. Lows in the mid-60s. Friday, sunny. Highs in the mid-80s. Friday night, a chance of showers. Lows in the mid-60s. Saturday, mostly sunny. Highs in the lower 80s. Again, the forecast for the Quad Cities and surrounding areas for today, mostly cloudy with a chance of thunderstorms. A chance of showers. Highs in the mid-80s. Southeast winds 5 to 10 miles an hour. Chance of rain 50%. The Moline, Illinois climate summary for yesterday, June 6, 2026. Yesterday's high temperature was 91 degrees. The normal high is 81. The record high is 99 degrees, which was set in 1933. Yesterday's low temperature was 68 degrees. The normal low is 58. The record low is 44 degrees, which was set in 1894. 0.27 inches of precipitation fell yesterday, which brings the monthly total to 0.28 inches. The total precipitation for the year now stands at 12.30 inches. There were no heating degree days yesterday. This leaves the monthly total at zero. There were 15 cooling degree days yesterday. This brings the monthly total to 42. Yesterday, the maximum wind observed was 24 miles an hour from the south. The highest wind gust observed was 36 miles per hour from the south. The normal high temperature for today is 81 degrees, and the normal low is 59. The record high for today is 99, which occurred in 1933, and the record low is 43, which occurred in 1913. Sunrise today is at 5:29 a.m. and sunset is at 8:34 p.m. And now a summary of river forecasts. For the Mississippi River, at Dubuque, the latest stage is 8.4 feet at 5 a.m. Sunday. No flooding is forecast. At Comanche, the latest stage is 10.1 feet at 5 a.m. Sunday. At LeClaire Lock and Dam 14, the latest

The latest stage is 4.2 feet at 5 a.m. Sunday. Near Jocelyn, the latest stage is 5.9 feet at 4 a.m. Sunday. No flooding is forecast. At Moline, the latest stage is 8.7 feet at 5 a.m. Sunday. No flooding is forecast. For the Green River, near Geneseo, the latest stage is 3.2 feet at 5 a.m. Sunday. 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The current time is 6:05 a.m. Central Daylight Time. At 6 a.m. at Moline, skies were partly cloudy. The temperature was 70 degrees, dew point 69, relative humidity 97%. The wind was east at 5 miles an hour. And the pressure was 29.88 inches and rising. At Davenport, skies were partly cloudy. The temperature was 70 degrees, dew point 68, relative humidity 93%. The wind was east at 3 miles an hour. And the pressure was 29.90 inches and rising. Close to home, Burlington mostly cloudy and 72. Cedar Rapids partly cloudy and 69. Dubuque partly cloudy and 69. Iowa City mostly cloudy and 71. Peoria mostly cloudy and 72. Rockford mostly cloudy and 69. Across the Midwest, Chicago mostly cloudy and 67. Des Moines cloudy and 71. Madison mostly cloudy and 63. Milwaukee mostly cloudy and 57. Minneapolis partly cloudy and 69. Omaha light rain and 72. St. Louis mostly cloudy and 75. Springfield, Illinois mostly cloudy and 73. Waterloo partly cloudy and 71. Once again at 6 a.m. in Moline with partly cloudy skies, the temperature was 70. At Davenport with partly cloudy skies, the temperature was 70. Here is the hazardous weather outlook. For today and tonight, periodic slow-moving showers and scattered mainly afternoon and evening storms are expected. Any storms will be capable of producing locally heavy rainfall. If a storm would stall over an area, or if repeated storms would occur, then localized flash flooding would be possible. Gusty winds are also possible with the strongest storms. Looking ahead, scattered storms are expected on Monday, particularly in the afternoon and evening. Locally heavy rainfall and gusty winds are possible with the storms. Hotter weather arrives Tuesday and Wednesday with heat indices near or above 100 degrees possible. Severe thunderstorms are also possible Wednesday and Thursday. Spotter activation is not anticipated today or tonight. However, rainfall reports over 1 inch will be appreciated. And now, your National Weather Service forecast for the Quad Cities and surrounding areas. Today, mostly cloudy with a chance of thunderstorms. A chance of showers. Highs in the mid-80s. Southeast winds 5 to 10 miles an hour. Chance of rain 50%. Tonight, mostly cloudy with a chance of thunderstorms. A chance of showers until midnight, then showers likely after midnight. Humid with lows in the upper 60s. Southeast winds around 10 miles an hour with gusts up to 20 miles an hour. Chance of rain 70%. Monday, showers likely with a slight chance of thunderstorms in the morning, then showers likely with a chance of thunderstorms in the afternoon. Humid with highs in the mid-80s. South winds 5 to 10 miles an hour with gusts up to 20 miles an hour. Chance of rain 70%. Monday night, partly cloudy. A chance of showers and thunderstorms until midnight, then a slight chance of showers and thunderstorms after midnight. Humid with lows in the upper 60s. South winds 5 to 10 miles an hour. Chance of rain 50%. Tuesday, mostly sunny. Hot with highs in the lower 90s. South winds 5 to 10 miles an hour. Tuesday night, a chance of showers and thunderstorms. Lows in the lower 70s. Wednesday, sunny, hot. Highs in the mid-90s. Wednesday night, showers likely and a chance of thunderstorms. Lows in the lower 70s. Thursday, showers likely and a chance of thunderstorms. Highs in the upper 80s. Thursday night, a chance of showers and thunderstorms. Lows in the mid-60s. Friday, sunny. Highs in the mid-80s. Friday night, a chance of showers. Lows in the mid-60s. Saturday, mostly sunny. Highs in the lower 80s. Again, the forecast for the Quad Cities and surrounding

Areas for today, mostly cloudy with a chance of thunderstorms. A chance of showers. Highs in the mid-80s. Southeast winds 5 to 10 miles an hour. Chance of rain 50%. NOAA Weather Radio Station WXL61 in Cedar Rapids is operating in a degraded mode. Technicians are working on the problem. We apologize for any inconvenience. The Moline, Illinois Climate Summary for yesterday, June 6, 2026. Yesterday's high temperature was 91 degrees. The normal high is 81. The record high is 99 degrees, which was set in 1933. Yesterday's low temperature was 68 degrees. The normal low is 58. The record low is 44 degrees, which was set in 1894. 0.27 inches of precipitation fell yesterday, which brings the monthly total to 0.28 inches. The total precipitation for the year now stands at 12.30 inches. There were no heating degree days yesterday. This leaves the monthly total at zero. There were 15 cooling degree days yesterday. This brings the monthly total to 42. Yesterday, the maximum wind observed was 24 miles an hour from the south. The highest wind gust observed was 36 miles per hour from the south. The normal high temperature for today is 81 degrees, and the normal low is 59. The record high for today is 99, which occurred in 1933, and the record low is 43, which occurred in 1913. Sunrise today is at 5:29 a.m. and sunset is at 8:34 p.m. And now a summary of river forecasts. For the Mississippi River, at Dubuque, the latest stage is 8.4 feet at 5 a.m. Sunday. No flooding is forecast. At Comanche, the latest stage is 10.1 feet at 5 a.m. Sunday. At LeClaire Lock and Dam 14, the latest stage is 5.0 feet at 5 a.m. Sunday. At Quad Cities Lock and Dam 15, the latest stage is 6.4 feet at 5 a.m. Sunday. At Muscatine, the latest stage is 7.2 feet at 5 a.m. Sunday. At Keithsburg, the latest stage is 7.4 feet at 5 a.m. Sunday. For the Wet'suwet'en River, near DeWitt, the latest stage is 7.5 feet at 5 a.m. Sunday. No flooding is forecast. For the Cedar River, near Conesville, the latest stage is 7.8 feet at 5 a.m. Sunday. For the Rock River, at Como, the latest stage is 4.2 feet at 5 a.m. Sunday. Near Joslyn, the latest stage is 5.9 feet at 4 a.m. Sunday. No flooding is forecast. At Moline, the latest stage is 8.7 feet at 5 a.m. Sunday. No flooding is forecast. For the Green River, near Geneseo, the latest stage is 3.2 feet at 5 a.m. Sunday. 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The current time is 6:12 a.m. Central Daylight Time. At 6 a.m. at Moline, skies were partly cloudy. The temperature was 70 degrees, dew point 69, relative humidity 97%. The wind was east at 5 miles an hour. And the pressure was 29.88 inches and rising. At Davenport, skies were partly cloudy. The temperature was 70 degrees, dew point 68, relative humidity 93%. The wind was east at 3 miles an hour. And the pressure was 29.90 inches and rising. Close to home, Burlington mostly cloudy and 72. Cedar Rapids partly cloudy and 69. Dubuque partly cloudy and 69. Iowa City mostly cloudy and 71. Peoria mostly cloudy and 72. Rockford mostly cloudy and 69. Across the Midwest, Chicago mostly cloudy and 67. Des Moines cloudy and 71. Madison mostly cloudy and 63. Milwaukee mostly cloudy and 57. Minneapolis partly cloudy and 69. Omaha light rain and 72. St. Louis mostly cloudy and 75. Springfield, Illinois mostly cloudy and 73. Waterloo partly cloudy and 71. Once again at 6 a.m. in Moline with partly cloudy skies, the temperature was 70. At Davenport with partly cloudy skies, the temperature was 70. At 6 a.m. at Moline, skies were partly cloudy. The temperature was 70 degrees, dew point 69, relative humidity 97%. The wind was east at 5 miles an hour. And the pressure was 29.88 inches and rising.
At Davenport, skies were partly cloudy. The temperature was 70 degrees, dew point 68, relative humidity 93%. The wind was east at 3 miles an hour. And the pressure was 29.90 inches and rising. Close to home, Burlington cloudy and 72. Cedar Rapids mostly cloudy and 69. Dubuque partly cloudy and 69. Iowa City mostly cloudy and 71. Muscatine 72. Galesburg mostly cloudy and 69. Peoria partly cloudy and 72. Savannah 68. Rockford mostly cloudy and 69. Across the Midwest, Chicago mostly cloudy and 67. Des Moines cloudy and 71. Madison mostly cloudy and 63. Milwaukee mostly cloudy and 57. Minneapolis clear and 69. Omaha light rain and 72. St. Louis cloudy and 75. Springfield, Illinois cloudy and 73. Waterloo partly cloudy and 71. Once again at 6 a.m. in Moline with partly cloudy skies, the temperature was 70. At Davenport with partly cloudy skies, the temperature was 70. Here is the hazardous weather outlook. For today and tonight, periodic slow-moving showers and scattered mainly afternoon and evening storms are expected. Any storms will be capable of producing locally heavy rainfall. If a storm would stall over an area, or if repeated storms would occur, then localized flash flooding would be possible. Gusty winds are also possible with the strongest storms. Looking ahead, scattered storms are expected on Monday, particularly in the afternoon and evening. Locally heavy rainfall and gusty winds are possible with the storms. Hotter weather arrives Tuesday and Wednesday with heat indices near or above 100 degrees possible. Severe thunderstorms are also possible Wednesday and Thursday. Spotter activation is not anticipated today or tonight. However, rainfall reports over 1 inch will be appreciated. And now, your National Weather Service forecast for the Quad Cities and surrounding areas. Today, mostly cloudy with a chance of thunderstorms. A chance of showers. Highs in the mid-80s. Southeast winds 5 to 10 miles an hour. Chance of rain 50%. Tonight, mostly cloudy with a chance of thunderstorms. A chance of showers until midnight, then showers likely after midnight. Humid with lows in the upper 60s. Southeast winds around 10 miles an hour with gusts up to 20 miles an hour. Chance of rain 70%. Monday, showers likely with a slight chance of thunderstorms in the morning, then showers likely with a chance of thunderstorms in the afternoon. Humid with highs in the mid-80s. South winds 5 to 10 miles an hour with gusts up to 20 miles an hour. Chance of rain 70%. Monday night, partly cloudy. A chance of showers and thunderstorms until midnight, then a slight chance of showers and thunderstorms after midnight. Humid with lows in the upper 60s. South winds 5 to 10 miles an hour. Chance of rain 50%. Tuesday, mostly sunny. Hot with highs in the lower 90s. South winds 5 to 10 miles an hour. Tuesday night, a chance of showers and thunderstorms. Lows in the lower 70s. Wednesday, sunny, hot. Highs in the mid-90s. Wednesday night, showers likely and a chance of thunderstorms. Lows in the lower 70s. Thursday, showers likely and a chance of thunderstorms. Highs in the upper 80s. Thursday night, a chance of showers and thunderstorms. Lows in the mid-60s. Friday, sunny. Highs in the mid-80s. Friday night, a chance of showers. Lows in the mid-60s. Saturday, mostly sunny. Highs in the lower 80s. Again, the forecast for the Quad Cities and surrounding areas for today, mostly cloudy with a chance of thunderstorms. A chance of showers. Highs in the mid-80s. Southeast winds 5 to 10 miles an hour. Chance of rain 50%. The Moline, Illinois climate summary for yesterday, June 6, 2026. Yesterday's high temperature was 91 degrees. The normal high is 81. The record high is 99 degrees, which was set in 1933. Yesterday's low temperature was 68 degrees. The normal low is 58. The record low is 44 degrees, which was set in 1894. 0.27 inches of precipitation fell yesterday, which brings the monthly total to 0.28 inches.
The total precipitation for the year now stands at 12.30 inches. There were no heating degree days yesterday. This leaves the monthly total at zero. There were 15 cooling degree days yesterday. This brings the monthly total to 42. Yesterday, the maximum wind observed was 24 miles an hour from the south. The highest wind gust observed was 36 miles per hour from the south. The normal high temperature for today is 81 degrees, and the normal low is 59. The record high for today is 99, which occurred in 1933, and the record low is 43, which occurred in 1913. Sunrise today is at 5:29 a.m. and sunset is at 8:34 p.m. And now a summary of river forecasts. For the Mississippi River, at Dubuque, the latest stage is 8.4 feet at 5 a.m. Sunday. No flooding is forecast. At Comanche, the latest stage is 10.1 feet at 5 a.m. Sunday. At LeClaire Lock and Dam 14, the latest stage is 5.0 feet at 5 a.m. Sunday. At Quad Cities Lock and Dam 15, the latest stage is 6.4 feet at 5 a.m. Sunday. At Muscatine, the latest stage is 7.2 feet at 5 a.m. Sunday. At Keithsburg, the latest stage is 7.4 feet at 5 a.m. Sunday. For the Wetsuquinucan River, near DeWitt, the latest stage is 7.5 feet at 5 a.m. Sunday. No flooding is forecast. For the Cedar River, near Conesville, the latest stage is 7.8 feet at 5 a.m. Sunday. For the Rock River, at Como, the latest stage is 4.2 feet at 5 a.m. Sunday. Near Joslin, the latest stage is 5.9 feet at 4 a.m. Sunday. No flooding is forecast. At Moline, the latest stage is 8.7 feet at 5 a.m. Sunday. No flooding is forecast. For the Green River, near Geneseo, the latest stage is 3.2 feet at 5 a.m. Sunday. 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The current time is 6:21 a.m. Central Daylight Time. At 6 a.m. at Moline, skies were partly cloudy. The temperature was 70 degrees, dew point 69, relative humidity 97%. The wind was east at 5 miles an hour. And the pressure was 29.88 inches and rising. At Davenport, skies were partly cloudy. The temperature was 70 degrees, dew point 68, relative humidity 93%. The wind was east at 3 miles an hour. And the pressure was 29.90 inches and rising. Close to home, Burlington cloudy and 72. Cedar Rapids mostly cloudy and 69. Dubuque partly cloudy and 69. Iowa City mostly cloudy and 71. Muscatine 72. Galesburg mostly cloudy and 69. Peoria partly cloudy and 72. Savannah 68. Rockford mostly cloudy and 69. Across the Midwest, Chicago mostly cloudy and 67. Des Moines cloudy and 71. Madison mostly cloudy and 63. Milwaukee mostly cloudy and 57. Minneapolis clear and 69. Omaha light rain and 72. St. Louis cloudy and 75. Springfield, Illinois cloudy and 73. Waterloo partly cloudy and 71. Once again at 6 a.m. at Moline with partly cloudy skies, the temperature was 70. At Davenport with partly cloudy skies, the temperature was 70. Here is the hazardous weather outlook. For today and tonight, periodic slow-moving showers and scattered mainly afternoon and evening storms are expected. Any storms will be capable of producing locally heavy rainfall. If a storm would stall over an area, or if repeated storms would occur, then localized flash flooding would be possible. Gusty winds are also possible with the strongest storms. Looking ahead, scattered storms are expected on Monday, particularly in the afternoon and evening. Locally heavy rainfall and gusty winds are possible with the storms. Hotter weather arrives Tuesday and Wednesday with heat indices near or above 100 degrees possible. Severe thunderstorms are also possible Wednesday and Thursday. Spotter activation is not anticipated today or tonight. However, rainfall reports over 1 inch will be appreciated. NOAA Weather Radio Station WXL61 in Cedar Rapids is operating in a degraded mode. Technicians are working on the problem. We apologize for any inconvenience. And now, your National Weather Service forecast for the Quad Cities and surrounding areas.
Today, mostly cloudy with a chance of thunderstorms. A chance of showers. Highs in the mid-80s. Southeast winds 5 to 10 miles an hour. Chance of rain 50%. Tonight, mostly cloudy with a chance of thunderstorms. A chance of showers until midnight, then showers likely after midnight. Humid with lows in the upper 60s. Southeast winds around 10 miles an hour with gusts up to 20 miles an hour. Chance of rain 70%. Monday, showers likely with a slight chance of thunderstorms in the morning, then showers likely with a chance of thunderstorms in the afternoon. Humid with highs in the mid-80s. South winds 5 to 10 miles an hour with gusts up to 20 miles an hour. Chance of rain 70%. Monday night, partly cloudy. A chance of showers and thunderstorms until midnight, then a slight chance of showers and thunderstorms after midnight. Humid with lows in the upper 60s. South winds 5 to 10 miles an hour. Chance of rain 50%. Tuesday, mostly sunny. Hot with highs in the lower 90s. South winds 5 to 10 miles an hour. Tuesday night, a chance of showers and thunderstorms. Lows in the lower 70s. Wednesday, sunny, hot. Highs in the mid-90s. Wednesday night, showers likely and a chance of thunderstorms. Lows in the lower 70s. Thursday, showers likely and a chance of thunderstorms. Highs in the upper 80s. Thursday night, a chance of showers and thunderstorms. Lows in the mid-60s. Friday, sunny. Highs in the mid-80s. Friday night, a chance of showers. Lows in the mid-60s. Saturday, mostly sunny. Highs in the lower 80s. Again, the forecast for the Quad Cities and surrounding areas for today, mostly cloudy with a chance of thunderstorms. A chance of showers. Highs in the mid-80s. Southeast winds 5 to 10 miles an hour. Chance of rain 50%. This broadcast originates from the National Weather Service office in the Quad Cities and is transmitted on a frequency of 162.55 MHz from Rock Island, Illinois. The coverage area includes the following counties: Cedar, Clinton, Louisa, Muscatine, Scott, Henry, Illinois, Mercer, Rock Island, and Whiteside. The Moline, Illinois climate summary for yesterday, June 6, 2026. Yesterday's high temperature was 91 degrees. The normal high is 81. The record high is 99 degrees, which was set in 1933. Yesterday's low temperature was 68 degrees. The normal low is 58. The record low is 44 degrees, which was set in 1894. 0.27 inches of precipitation fell yesterday, which brings the monthly total to 0.28 inches. The total precipitation for the year now stands at 12.30 inches. There were no heating degree days yesterday. This leaves the monthly total at zero. There were 15 cooling degree days yesterday. This brings the monthly total to 42. Yesterday, the maximum wind observed was 24 miles an hour from the south. The highest wind gust observed was 36 miles per hour from the south. The normal high temperature for today is 81 degrees, and the normal low is 59. The record high for today is 99, which occurred in 1933, and the record low is 43, which occurred in 1913. Sunrise today is at 5:29 a.m. and sunset is at 8:34 p.m. And now a summary of river forecasts. For the Mississippi River, at Dubuque, the latest stage is 8.4 feet at 5 a.m. Sunday. No flooding is forecast. At Comanche, the latest stage is 10.1 feet at 5 a.m. Sunday. At LeClaire Lock and Dam 14, the latest stage is 5.0 feet at 5 a.m. Sunday. At Quad Cities Lock and Dam 15, the latest stage is 6.4 feet at 5 a.m. Sunday. At Muscatine, the latest stage is 7.2 feet at 5 a.m. Sunday. At Keithsburg, the latest stage is 7.4 feet at 5 a.m. Sunday. For the Wetsupinicon River, near DeWitt, the latest stage is 7.5 feet at 5 a.m. Sunday. No flooding is forecast. For the Cedar River, near Conesville, the latest stage is 7.8 feet at 5 a.m. Sunday. For the Rock River, at Como, the latest stage is 4.2 feet at 5 a.m. Sunday. Near Joslin, the latest stage is 5.9 feet at 4 a.m. Sunday. No flooding is forecast.
At Moline, the latest stage is 8.7 feet, 5 a.m. Sunday. No flooding is forecast. For the Green River, near Geneseo, the latest stage is 3.2 feet at 5 a.m. Sunday. 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The current time is 6:30 a.m. Central Daylight Time. At 6 a.m. at Moline, skies were partly cloudy. The temperature was 70 degrees, dew point 69, relative humidity 97%. The wind was east at 5 miles an hour. And the pressure was 29.88 inches and rising. At Davenport, skies were partly cloudy. The temperature was 70 degrees, dew point 68, relative humidity 93%. The wind was east at 3 miles an hour. And the pressure was 29.90 inches and rising. Close to home, Burlington cloudy and 72. Cedar Rapids mostly cloudy and 69. Dubuque partly cloudy and 69. Iowa City mostly cloudy and 71. Muscatine 72. Galesburg mostly cloudy and 69. Peoria partly cloudy and 72. Savannah 68. Rockford mostly cloudy and 69. Across the Midwest, Chicago mostly cloudy and 67. Des Moines cloudy and 71. Madison mostly cloudy and 63. Milwaukee mostly cloudy and 57. Minneapolis clear and 69. Omaha light rain and 72. St. Louis cloudy and 75. Springfield, Illinois cloudy and 73. Waterloo partly cloudy and 71. Once again at 6 a.m. at Moline with partly cloudy skies, the temperature was 70. At Davenport with partly cloudy skies, the temperature was 70. Here is the hazardous weather outlook. For today and tonight, periodic slow-moving showers and scattered mainly afternoon and evening storms are expected. Any storms will be capable of producing locally heavy rainfall. If a storm would stall over an area, or if repeated storms would occur, then localized flash flooding would be possible. Gusty winds are also possible with the strongest storms. Looking ahead, scattered storms are expected on Monday, particularly in the afternoon and evening. Locally heavy rainfall and gusty winds are possible with the storms. Hotter weather arrives Tuesday and Wednesday with heat indices near or above 100 degrees possible. Severe thunderstorms are also possible Wednesday and Thursday. Spotter activation is not anticipated today or tonight. However, rainfall reports over 1 inch will be appreciated. And now, your National Weather Service forecast for the Quad Cities and surrounding areas. Today, mostly cloudy with a chance of thunderstorms. A chance of showers. Highs in the mid-80s. Southeast winds 5 to 10 miles an hour. Chance of rain 50%. Tonight, mostly cloudy with a chance of thunderstorms. A chance of showers until midnight, then showers likely after midnight. Humid with lows in the upper 60s. Southeast winds around 10 miles an hour with gusts up to 20 miles an hour. Chance of rain 70%. Monday, showers likely with a slight chance of thunderstorms in the morning, then showers likely with a chance of thunderstorms in the afternoon. Humid with highs in the mid-80s. South winds 5 to 10 miles an hour with gusts up to 20 miles an hour. Chance of rain 70%. Monday night, partly cloudy. A chance of showers and thunderstorms until midnight, then a slight chance of showers and thunderstorms after midnight. Humid with lows in the upper 60s. South winds 5 to 10 miles an hour. Chance of rain 50%. Tuesday, mostly sunny. Hot with highs in the lower 90s. South winds 5 to 10 miles an hour. Tuesday night, a chance of showers and thunderstorms. Lows in the lower 70s. Wednesday, sunny, hot. Highs in the mid-90s. Wednesday night, showers likely and a chance of thunderstorms. Lows in the lower 70s. Thursday, showers likely and a chance of thunderstorms. Highs in the upper 80s. Thursday night, a chance of showers and thunderstorms. Lows in the mid-60s. Friday, sunny. Highs in the mid-80s. Friday night, a chance of showers. Lows in the mid-60s. Saturday, mostly sunny. Highs in the lower 80s. Again, the forecast for the Quad Cities and surrounding areas for today, mostly cloudy with a chance of thunderstorms.
a chance of showers. Highs in the mid-80s. Southeast winds 5 to 10 miles an hour. Chance of rain 50%. The Moline, Illinois climate summary for yesterday, June 6, 2026. Yesterday's high temperature was 91 degrees. The normal high is 81. The record high is 99 degrees, which was set in 1933. Yesterday's low temperature was 68 degrees. The normal low is 58. The record low is 44 degrees, which was set in 1894. 0.27 inches of precipitation fell yesterday, which brings the monthly total to 0.28 inches. The total precipitation for the year now stands at 12.30 inches. There were no heating degree days yesterday. This leaves the monthly total at zero. There were 15 cooling degree days yesterday. This brings the monthly total to 42. Yesterday the maximum wind observed was 24 miles an hour from the south. The highest wind gust observed was 36 miles per hour from the south. The normal high temperature for today is 81 degrees, and the normal low is 59. The record high for today is 99, which occurred in 1933, and the record low is 43, which occurred in 1913. Sunrise today is at 5:29 a.m. and sunset is at 8:34 p.m. And now a summary of river forecasts. For the Mississippi River, at Dubuque, the latest stage is 8.4 feet at 5 a.m. Sunday. No flooding is forecast. At Comanche, the latest stage is 10.1 feet at 5 a.m. Sunday. At LeClaire Lock and Dam 14, the latest stage is 5.0 feet at 5 a.m. Sunday. At Quad Cities Lock and Dam 15, the latest stage is 6.4 feet at 5 a.m. Sunday. At Muscatine, the latest stage is 7.2 feet at 5 a.m. Sunday. At Keithsburg, the latest stage is 7.4 feet at 5 a.m. Sunday. For the Wapsipinicon River, near DeWitt, the latest stage is 7.5 feet at 5 a.m. Sunday. No flooding is forecast. For the Cedar River, near Conesville, the latest stage is 7.8 feet at 5 a.m. Sunday. For the Rock River, at Como, the latest stage is 4.2 feet at 5 a.m. Sunday. Near Joslyn, the latest stage is 5.9 feet at 4 a.m. Sunday. No flooding is forecast. At Moline, the latest stage is 8.7 feet at 5 a.m. Sunday. No flooding is forecast. For the Green River, near Geneseo, the latest stage is 3.2 feet at 5 a.m. Sunday. 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The current time is 6:37 a.m. Central Daylight Time. At 6 a.m. at Moline, skies were partly cloudy. The temperature was 70 degrees, dew point 69, relative humidity 97%. The wind was east at 5 miles an hour. And the pressure was 29.88 inches and rising. At Davenport, skies were partly cloudy. The temperature was 70 degrees, dew point 68, relative humidity 93%. The wind was east at 3 miles an hour. And the pressure was 29.90 inches and rising. Close to home, Burlington cloudy and 72. Cedar Rapids mostly cloudy and 69. Dubuque partly cloudy and 69. Iowa City mostly cloudy and 71. Muscatine 72. Galesburg mostly cloudy and 69. Peoria partly cloudy and 72. Savannah 68. Rockford mostly cloudy and 69. Across the Midwest, Chicago mostly cloudy and 67. Des Moines cloudy and 71. Madison mostly cloudy and 63. Milwaukee mostly cloudy and 57. Minneapolis clear and 69. Omaha light rain and 72. St. Louis cloudy and 75. Springfield, Illinois cloudy and 73. Waterloo partly cloudy and 71. Once again at 6 a.m. at Moline with partly cloudy skies, the temperature was 70. At Davenport with partly cloudy skies, the temperature was 70. NOAA Weather Radio Station WXL61 in Cedar Rapids is operating in a degraded mode. Technicians are working on the problem. We apologize for any inconvenience. Here is the hazardous weather outlook. For today and tonight, periodic slow-moving showers and scattered mainly afternoon and evening storms are expected. Any storms will be capable of producing locally heavy rainfall.
If a storm would stall over an area, or if repeated storms would occur, then localized flash flooding would be possible. Gusty winds are also possible with the strongest storms. Looking ahead, scattered storms are expected on Monday, particularly in the afternoon and evening. Locally, heavy rainfall and gusty winds are possible with the storms. Hotter weather arrives Tuesday and Wednesday with heat indices near or above 100 degrees possible. Severe thunderstorms are also possible Wednesday and Thursday. Spotter activation is not anticipated today or tonight. However, rainfall reports over 1 inch will be appreciated. And now, your National Weather Service forecast for the Quad Cities and surrounding areas. Today, mostly cloudy with a chance of thunderstorms. A chance of showers. Highs in the mid-80s. Southeast winds 5 to 10 miles an hour. Chance of rain 50%. Tonight, mostly cloudy with a chance of thunderstorms. A chance of showers until midnight, then showers likely after midnight. Humid with lows in the upper 60s. Southeast winds around 10 miles an hour with gusts up to 20 miles an hour. Chance of rain 70%. Monday, showers likely with a slight chance of thunderstorms in the morning, then showers likely with a chance of thunderstorms in the afternoon. Humid with highs in the mid-80s. South winds 5 to 10 miles an hour with gusts up to 20 miles an hour. Chance of rain 70%. Monday night, partly cloudy. A chance of showers and thunderstorms until midnight, then a slight chance of showers and thunderstorms after midnight. Humid with lows in the upper 60s. South winds 5 to 10 miles an hour. Chance of rain 50%. Tuesday, mostly sunny. Hot with highs in the lower 90s. South winds 5 to 10 miles an hour. Tuesday night, a chance of showers and thunderstorms. Lows in the lower 70s. Wednesday, sunny, hot. Highs in the mid-90s. Wednesday night, showers likely and a chance of thunderstorms. Lows in the lower 70s. Thursday, showers likely and a chance of thunderstorms. Highs in the upper 80s. Thursday night, a chance of showers and thunderstorms. Lows in the mid-60s. Friday, sunny. Highs in the mid-80s. Friday night, a chance of showers. Lows in the mid-60s. Saturday, mostly sunny. Highs in the lower 80s. Again, the forecast for the Quad Cities and surrounding areas for today, mostly cloudy with a chance of thunderstorms. A chance of showers. Highs in the mid-80s. Southeast winds 5 to 10 miles an hour. Chance of rain 50%. The Moline, Illinois climate summary for yesterday, June 6, 2026. Yesterday's high temperature was 91 degrees. The normal high is 81. The record high is 99 degrees, which was set in 1933. Yesterday's low temperature was 68 degrees. The normal low is 58. The record low is 44 degrees, which was set in 1894. 0.27 inches of precipitation fell yesterday, which brings the monthly total to 0.28 inches. The total precipitation for the year now stands at 12.30 inches. There were no heating degree days yesterday. This leaves the monthly total at zero. There were 15 cooling degree days yesterday. This brings the monthly total to 42. Yesterday, the maximum wind observed was 24 miles an hour from the south. The highest wind gust observed was 36 miles per hour from the south. The normal high temperature for today is 81 degrees, and the normal low is 59. The record high for today is 99, which occurred in 1933, and the record low is 43, which occurred in 1913. Sunrise today is at 5:29 a.m. and sunset is at 8:34 p.m. And now a summary of river forecasts. For the Mississippi River, at Dubuque, the latest stage is 8.4 feet at 5 a.m. Sunday. No flooding is forecast. At Comanche, the latest stage is 10.1 feet at 5 a.m. Sunday. At LeClaire Lock and Dam 14, the latest stage is 5.0 feet at 5 a.m. Sunday. At Quad Cities Lock and Dam 15, the latest stage is 6.4 feet at 5 a.m. Sunday. At Muscatine, the latest stage is 7.2 feet at 5 a.m. Sunday. At Keithsburg, the latest stage is 7.4 feet at 5 a.m. Sunday. For the Wapsipinicon River, near DeWitt, the latest stage is 7.5 feet at 5 a.m. Sunday. No flooding is forecast.
For the Cedar River, near Conesville, the latest stage is 7.8 feet at 5 a.m. Sunday. For the Rock River, at Carmel, the latest stage is 4.2 feet at 5 a.m. Sunday. Near Joslyn, the latest stage is 5.9 feet at 4 a.m. Sunday. No flooding is forecast. At Moline, the latest stage is 8.7 feet at 5 a.m. Sunday. No flooding is forecast. For the Green River, near Geneseo, the latest stage is 3.2 feet at 5 a.m. Sunday. 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The current time is 6:45 a.m. Central Daylight Time. At 6 a.m. at Moline, skies were partly cloudy. The temperature was 70 degrees, dew point 69, relative humidity 97%. The wind was east at 5 miles an hour. And the pressure was 29.88 inches and rising. At Davenport, skies were partly cloudy. The temperature was 70 degrees, dew point 68, relative humidity 93%. The wind was east at 3 miles an hour. And the pressure was 29.90 inches and rising. Close to home, Burlington cloudy and 72. Cedar Rapids mostly cloudy and 69. Dubuque partly cloudy and 69. Iowa City mostly cloudy and 71. Muscatine 72. Galesburg mostly cloudy and 69. Peoria partly cloudy and 72. Savannah 68. Rockford mostly cloudy and 69. Across the Midwest, Chicago mostly cloudy and 67. Des Moines cloudy and 71. Madison mostly cloudy and 63. Milwaukee mostly cloudy and 57. Minneapolis clear and 69. Omaha light rain and 72. St. Louis cloudy and 75. Springfield, Illinois cloudy and 73. Waterloo partly cloudy and 71. Once again at 6 a.m. in Moline with partly cloudy skies, the temperature was 70. At Davenport with partly cloudy skies, the temperature was 70. Here is the hazardous weather outlook. For today and tonight, periodic slow-moving showers and scattered mainly afternoon and evening storms are expected. Any storms will be capable of producing locally heavy rainfall. If a storm would stall over an area, or if repeated storms would occur, then localized flash flooding would be possible. Gusty winds are also possible with the strongest storms. Looking ahead, scattered storms are expected on Monday, particularly in the afternoon and evening. Locally heavy rainfall and gusty winds are possible with the storms. Hotter weather arrives Tuesday and Wednesday with heat indices near or above 100 degrees possible. Severe thunderstorms are also possible Wednesday and Thursday. Spotter activation is not anticipated today or tonight. However, rainfall reports over 1 inch will be appreciated. And now, your National Weather Service forecast for the Quad Cities and surrounding areas. Today, mostly cloudy with a chance of thunderstorms. A chance of showers. Highs in the mid-80s. Southeast winds 5 to 10 miles an hour. Chance of rain 50%. Tonight, mostly cloudy with a chance of thunderstorms. A chance of showers until midnight, then showers likely after midnight. Humid with lows in the upper 60s. Southeast winds around 10 miles an hour with gusts up to 20 miles an hour. Chance of rain 70%. Monday, showers likely with a slight chance of thunderstorms in the morning, then showers likely with a chance of thunderstorms in the afternoon. Humid with highs in the mid-80s. South winds 5 to 10 miles an hour with gusts up to 20 miles an hour. Chance of rain 70%. Monday night, partly cloudy. A chance of showers and thunderstorms until midnight, then a slight chance of showers and thunderstorms after midnight. Humid with lows in the upper 60s. South winds 5 to 10 miles an hour. Chance of rain 50%. Tuesday, mostly sunny. Hot with highs in the lower 90s. South winds 5 to 10 miles an hour. Tuesday night, a chance of showers and thunderstorms. Lows in the lower 70s. Wednesday, sunny, hot. Highs in the mid-90s. Wednesday night, showers likely and a chance of thunderstorms. Lows in the lower 70s. Thursday, showers likely and a chance of thunderstorms. Highs in the upper 80s. Thursday night, a chance of showers and thunderstorms. Lows in the mid-60s. Friday, sunny.
highs in the mid-80s. Friday night, a chance of showers. Lows in the mid-60s. Saturday, mostly sunny. Highs in the lower 80s. Again, the forecast for the Guam cities and surrounding areas for today, mostly cloudy with a chance of thunderstorms. A chance of showers. Highs in the mid-80s. Southeast winds 5 to 10 miles an hour. Chance of rain 50%. The Moline, Illinois climate summary for yesterday, June 6, 2026. Yesterday's high temperature was 91 degrees. The normal high is 81. The record high is 99 degrees, which was set in 1933. Yesterday's low temperature was 68 degrees. The normal low is 58. The record low is 44 degrees, which was set in 1894. 0.27 inches of precipitation fell yesterday, which brings the monthly total to 0.28 inches. The total precipitation for the year now stands at 12.30 inches. There were no heating degree days yesterday. This leaves the monthly total at zero. There were 15 cooling degree days yesterday. This brings the monthly total to 42. Yesterday, the maximum wind observed was 24 miles an hour from the south. The highest wind gust observed was 36 miles per hour from the south. The normal high temperature for today is 81 degrees, and the normal low is 59. The record high for today is 99, which occurred in 1933, and the record low is 43, which occurred in 1913. Sunrise today is at 5:29 a.m. and sunset is at 8:34 p.m. And now a summary of river forecasts. For the Mississippi River, at Dubuque, the latest stage is 8.4 feet at 5 a.m. Sunday. No flooding is forecast. At Comanche, the latest stage is 10.1 feet at 5 a.m. Sunday. At LeClaire Lock and Dam 14, the latest stage is 5.0 feet at 5 a.m. Sunday. At Quad Cities Lock and Dam 15, the latest stage is 6.4 feet at 5 a.m. Sunday. At Muscatine, the latest stage is 7.2 feet at 5 a.m. Sunday. At Keithsburg, the latest stage is 7.4 feet at 5 a.m. Sunday. For the Wapsipinicon River, near DeWitt, the latest stage is 7.5 feet at 5 a.m. Sunday. No flooding is forecast. For the Cedar River, near Conesville, the latest stage is 7.8 feet at 5 a.m. Sunday. For the Rock River, at Como, the latest stage is 4.2 feet at 5 a.m. Sunday. Near Joslyn, the latest stage is 5.9 feet at 4 a.m. Sunday. No flooding is forecast. At Moline, the latest stage is 8.7 feet at 5 a.m. Sunday. No flooding is forecast. For the Green River, near Geneseo, the latest stage is 3.2 feet at 5 a.m. Sunday. 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The current time is 6:52 a.m. Central Daylight Time. At 6 a.m. at Moline, skies were partly cloudy. The temperature was 70 degrees, dew point 69, relative humidity 97%. The wind was east at 5 miles an hour. And the pressure was 29.88 inches and rising. At Davenport, skies were partly cloudy. The temperature was 70 degrees, dew point 68, relative humidity 93%. The wind was east at 3 miles an hour. And the pressure was 29.90 inches and rising. Close to home, Burlington cloudy and 72. Cedar Rapids mostly cloudy and 69. Dubuque partly cloudy and 69. Iowa City mostly cloudy and 71. Muscatine 72. Galesburg mostly cloudy and 69. Peoria partly cloudy and 72. Savannah 68. Rockford mostly cloudy and 69. Across the Midwest, Chicago mostly cloudy and 67. Des Moines cloudy and 71. Madison mostly cloudy and 63. Milwaukee mostly cloudy and 57. Minneapolis clear and 69. Omaha light rain and 72. St. Louis cloudy and 75. Springfield, Illinois cloudy and 73. Waterloo partly cloudy and 71. Once again at 6 a.m. at Moline with partly cloudy skies, the temperature was 70. At Davenport with partly cloudy skies, the temperature was 70. NOAA Weather Radio Station WXL61 in Cedar Rapids is operating in a degraded mode. Technicians are working on the problem.
We apologize for any inconvenience. Here is the hazardous weather outlook. For today and tonight, periodic slow-moving showers and scattered mainly afternoon and evening storms are expected. Any storms will be capable of producing locally heavy rainfall. If a storm would stall over an area, or if repeated storms would occur, then localized flash flooding would be possible. Gusty winds are also possible with the strongest storms. Looking ahead, scattered storms are expected on Monday, particularly in the afternoon and evening. Locally heavy rainfall and gusty winds are possible with the storms. Hotter weather arrives Tuesday and Wednesday with heat indices near or above 100 degrees possible. Severe thunderstorms are also possible Wednesday and Thursday. Spotter activation is not anticipated today or tonight. However, rainfall reports over 1 inch will be appreciated. And now, your National Weather Service forecast for the Quad Cities and surrounding areas. Today, mostly cloudy with a chance of thunderstorms. A chance of showers. Highs in the mid-80s. Southeast winds 5 to 10 miles an hour. Chance of rain 50%. Tonight, mostly cloudy with a chance of thunderstorms. A chance of showers until midnight, then showers likely after midnight. Humid with lows in the upper 60s. Southeast winds around 10 miles an hour with gusts up to 20 miles an hour. Chance of rain 70%. Monday, showers likely with a slight chance of thunderstorms in the morning, then showers likely with a chance of thunderstorms in the afternoon. Humid with highs in the mid-80s. South winds 5 to 10 miles an hour with gusts up to 20 miles an hour. Chance of rain 70%. Monday night, partly cloudy. A chance of showers and thunderstorms until midnight, then a slight chance of showers and thunderstorms after midnight. Humid with lows in the upper 60s. South winds 5 to 10 miles an hour. Chance of rain 50%. Tuesday, mostly sunny. Hot with highs in the lower 90s. South winds 5 to 10 miles an hour. Tuesday night, a chance of showers and thunderstorms. Lows in the lower 70s. Wednesday, sunny, hot. Highs in the mid-90s. Wednesday night, showers likely and a chance of thunderstorms. Lows in the lower 70s. Thursday, showers likely and a chance of thunderstorms. Highs in the upper 80s. Thursday night, a chance of showers and thunderstorms. Lows in the mid-60s. Friday, sunny. Highs in the mid-80s. Friday night, a chance of showers. Lows in the mid-60s. Saturday, mostly sunny. Highs in the lower 80s. Again, the forecast for the Quad Cities and surrounding areas for today, mostly cloudy with a chance of thunderstorms. A chance of showers. Highs in the mid-80s. Southeast winds 5 to 10 miles an hour. Chance of rain 50%. 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The current time is 6:57 a.m. Central Daylight Time. Here is the hazardous weather outlook. For today and tonight, periodic slow-moving showers and scattered mainly afternoon and evening storms are expected. Any storms will be capable of producing locally heavy rainfall. If a storm would stall over an area, or if repeated storms would occur, then localized flash flooding would be possible. Gusty winds are also possible with the strongest storms. Looking ahead, scattered storms are expected on Monday, particularly in the afternoon and evening. Locally heavy rainfall and gusty winds are possible with the storms. Hotter weather arrives Tuesday and Wednesday with heat indices near or above 100 degrees possible. Severe thunderstorms are also possible Wednesday and Thursday. Spotter activation is not anticipated today or tonight. However, rainfall reports over 1 inch will be appreciated. And now, your National Weather Service forecast for the Quad Cities and surrounding areas. Today, mostly cloudy with a chance of thunderstorms. A chance of showers. Highs in the mid-80s. Southeast winds 5 to 10 miles an hour. Chance of rain 50%. Tonight, mostly cloudy with a chance of thunderstorms. A chance of showers until midnight, then showers likely after midnight. Humid with lows in the upper 60s. Southeast winds around 10 miles an hour with gusts up to 20 miles an hour. Chance of rain 70%. Monday,
showers likely with a slight chance of thunderstorms in the morning, then showers likely with a chance of thunderstorms in the afternoon. Humid with highs in the mid-80s. South winds 5 to 10 miles an hour with gusts up to 20 miles an hour. Chance of rain 70%. Monday night, partly cloudy. A chance of showers and thunderstorms until midnight, then a slight chance of showers and thunderstorms after midnight. Humid with lows in the upper 60s. South winds 5 to 10 miles an hour. Chance of rain 50%. Tuesday, mostly sunny. Hot with highs in the lower 90s. South winds 5 to 10 miles an hour. Tuesday night, a chance of showers and thunderstorms. Lows in the lower 70s. Wednesday, sunny, hot. Highs in the mid-90s. Wednesday night, showers likely and a chance of thunderstorms. Lows in the lower 70s. Thursday, showers likely and a chance of thunderstorms. Highs in the upper 80s. Thursday night, a chance of showers and thunderstorms. Lows in the mid-60s. Friday, sunny. Highs in the mid-80s. Friday night, a chance of showers. Lows in the mid-60s. Saturday, mostly sunny. Highs in the lower 80s. Again, the forecast for the Quad Cities and surrounding areas for today, mostly cloudy with a chance of thunderstorms. A chance of showers. Highs in the mid-80s. Southeast winds 5 to 10 miles an hour. Chance of rain 50%. The Moline, Illinois climate summary for yesterday, June 6, 2026. Yesterday's high temperature was 91 degrees. The normal high is 81. The record high is 99 degrees, which was set in 1933. Yesterday's low temperature was 68 degrees. The normal low is 58. The record low is 44 degrees, which was set in 1894. 0.27 inches of precipitation fell yesterday, which brings the monthly total to 0.28 inches. The total precipitation for the year now stands at 12.30 inches. There were no heating degree days yesterday. This leaves the monthly total at zero. There were 15 cooling degree days yesterday. This brings the monthly total to 42. Yesterday the maximum wind observed was 24 miles an hour from the south. The highest wind gust observed was 36 miles per hour from the south. The normal high temperature for today is 81 degrees, and the normal low is 59. The record high for today is 99, which occurred in 1933, and the record low is 43, which occurred in 1913. Sunrise today is at 5:29 a.m. and sunset is at 8:34 p.m. And now a summary of river forecasts. For the Mississippi River, at Dubuque, the latest stage is 8.4 feet at 6 a.m. Sunday. No flooding is forecast. At Comanche, the latest stage is 10.1 feet at 6 a.m. Sunday. At LeClaire Lock and Dam 14, the latest stage is 5.1 feet at 6 a.m. Sunday. At Quad Cities Lock and Dam 15, the latest stage is 6.5 feet at 6 a.m. Sunday. At Muscatine, the latest stage is 7.2 feet at 6 a.m. Sunday. At Keithsburg, the latest stage is 7.4 feet at 6 a.m. Sunday. For the Wapsipinicon River, near DeWitt, the latest stage is 7.5 feet at 6 a.m. Sunday. No flooding is forecast. For the Cedar River, near Conesville, the latest stage is 7.8 feet at 6 a.m. Sunday. For the Rock River, at Como, the latest stage is 4.2 feet at 6 a.m. Sunday. Near Joslyn, the latest stage is 5.9 feet at 5 a.m. Sunday. No flooding is forecast. At Moline, the latest stage is 8.7 feet at 6 a.m. Sunday. No flooding is forecast. For the Green River, near Geneseo, the latest stage is 3.2 feet at 6 a.m. Sunday. 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The current time is 7:03 a.m. Central Daylight Time. At 7 a.m. in Moline, skies were mostly sunny. The temperature was 74 degrees, dew point 71, relative humidity 91%. The wind was calm. And the pressure was 29.90 inches and rising. At Davenport, skies were mostly sunny. The temperature was 74 degrees, dew point 70, relative humidity 87%. The wind was southeast at 3 miles an hour. And the pressure was 29.91 inches and rising.
close to home. Burlington, cloudy and 74. Cedar Rapids, partly sunny and 71. Dubuque, mostly sunny and 71. Iowa City, partly sunny and 72. Peoria, partly sunny and 73. Rockford, partly sunny and 68.

temperature was 74. Here is the hazardous weather outlook. For today and tonight, periodic slow-moving showers and scattered mainly afternoon and evening storms are expected. Any storms will be capable of producing locally heavy rainfall. If a storm would stall over an area, or if repeated storms would occur, then localized flash flooding would be possible. Gusty winds are also possible with the strongest storms. Looking ahead, scattered storms are expected on Monday, particularly in the afternoon and evening. Locally heavy rainfall and gusty winds are possible with the storms. Hotter weather arrives Tuesday and Wednesday with heat indices near or above 100 degrees possible. Severe thunderstorms are also possible Wednesday and Thursday. Spotter activation is not anticipated today or tonight. However, rainfall reports over 1 inch will be appreciated. And now, your National Weather Service forecast for the Quad Cities and surrounding areas. Today, mostly cloudy with a chance of thunderstorms. A chance of showers. Highs in the mid-80s. Southeast winds 5 to 10 miles an hour. Chance of rain 50%. Tonight, mostly cloudy with a chance of thunderstorms. A chance of showers until midnight, then showers likely after midnight. Humid with lows in the upper 60s. Southeast winds around 10 miles an hour with gusts up to 20 miles an hour. Chance of rain 70%. Monday, showers likely with a slight chance of thunderstorms in the morning, then showers likely with a chance of thunderstorms in the afternoon. Humid with highs in the mid-80s. South winds 5 to 10 miles an hour with gusts up to 20 miles an hour. Chance of rain 70%. Monday night, partly cloudy. A chance of showers and thunderstorms until midnight, then a slight chance of showers and thunderstorms after midnight. Humid with lows in the upper 60s. South winds 5 to 10 miles an hour. Chance of rain 50%. Tuesday, mostly sunny. Hot with highs in the lower 90s. South winds 5 to 10 miles an hour. Tuesday night, a chance of showers and thunderstorms. Lows in the lower 70s. Wednesday, sunny, hot. Highs in the mid-90s. Wednesday night, showers likely and a chance of thunderstorms. Lows in the lower 70s. Thursday, showers likely and a chance of thunderstorms. Highs in the upper 80s. Thursday night, a chance of showers and thunderstorms. Lows in the mid-60s. Friday, sunny. Highs in the mid-80s. Friday night, a chance of showers. Lows in the mid-60s. Saturday, mostly sunny. Highs in the lower 80s. Again, the forecast for the Quad Cities and surrounding areas for today, mostly cloudy with a chance of thunderstorms. A chance of showers. Highs in the mid-80s. Southeast winds 5 to 10 miles an hour. Chance of rain 50%. The Moline, Illinois climate summary for yesterday, June 6, 2026. Yesterday's high temperature was 91 degrees. The normal high is 81. The record high is 99 degrees, which was set in 1933. Yesterday's low temperature was 68 degrees. The normal low is 58. The record low is 44 degrees, which was set in 1894. 0.27 inches of precipitation fell yesterday, which brings the monthly total to 0.28 inches. The total precipitation for the year now stands at 12.30 inches. There were no heating degree days yesterday. This leaves the monthly total at zero. There were 15 cooling degree days yesterday. This brings the monthly total to 42. Yesterday the maximum wind observed was 24 miles an hour from the south. The highest wind gust observed was 36 miles per hour from the south. The normal high temperature for today is 81 degrees, and the normal low is 59. The record high for today is 99, which occurred in 1933, and the record low is 43, which occurred in 1913. Sunrise today is at 5:29 a.m. and sunset is at 8:34 p.m. NOAA Weather Radio Station WXL61 in Cedar Rapids is operating in a degraded mode. Technicians are working on the problem. We apologize for any inconvenience. And now a summary of river forecasts. For the Mississippi River, at Dubuque, the latest stage is 8.4 feet at 6 a.m. Sunday. No flooding is forecast. At Comanche, the latest stage is 10.1 feet at 6 a.m. Sunday. At LeClaire Lock and Dam 14, the latest stage is

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At Quad Cities Lock and Dam 15, the latest stage is 6.5 feet at 6 a.m. Sunday. 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At Keithsburg, the latest stage is 7.4 feet at 6 a.m. Sunday. For the Wet'suwet'en River, near DeWitt, the latest stage is 7.5 feet at 6 a.m. Sunday. No flooding is forecast. For the Cedar River, near Conesville, the latest stage is 7.8 feet at 6 a.m. Sunday. For the Rock River, at Como, the latest stage is 4.2 feet at 6 a.m. Sunday. Near Joslin, the latest stage is 5.9 feet at 5 a.m. Sunday. No flooding is forecast. At Moline, the latest stage is 8.7 feet at 6 a.m. Sunday. No flooding is forecast. For the Green River, near Geneseo, the latest stage is 3.2 feet at 6 a.m. Sunday. 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The current time is 7:11 a.m. Central Daylight Time. At 7 a.m. in Moline, skies were mostly sunny. The temperature was 74 degrees, dew point 71, relative humidity 91%. The wind was calm, and the pressure was 29.90 inches and rising. At Davenport, skies were mostly sunny. The temperature was 74 degrees, dew point 70, relative humidity 87%. The wind was southeast at 3 miles an hour, and the pressure was 29.91 inches and rising. Close to home, Burlington cloudy and 74. Cedar Rapids partly sunny and a 71. Dubuque mostly sunny and a 71. Iowa City partly sunny and 72. Peoria partly sunny and 73. Rockford partly sunny and 68. Across the Midwest, Chicago partly sunny and 67. Des Moines light rain and a 71. Madison partly sunny and 66. Milwaukee partly sunny and 59. Minneapolis mostly sunny and a 71. Omaha light rain and a 71. St. Louis cloudy and 76. Springfield, Illinois cloudy and 74. Waterloo mostly sunny and 72. Once again at 7 a.m. at Moline with mostly sunny skies, the temperature was 74. At Davenport with mostly sunny skies, the temperature was 74. Here is the hazardous weather outlook. For today and tonight, periodic slow-moving showers and scattered mainly afternoon and evening storms are expected. Any storms will be capable of producing locally heavy rainfall. If a storm would stall over an area, or if repeated storms would occur, then localized flash flooding would be possible. Gusty winds are also possible with the strongest storms. Looking ahead, scattered storms are expected on Monday, particularly in the afternoon and evening. Locally heavy rainfall and gusty winds are possible with the storms. Hotter weather arrives Tuesday and Wednesday with heat indices near or above 100 degrees possible. Severe thunderstorms are also possible Wednesday and Thursday. Spotter activation is not anticipated today or tonight. However, rainfall reports over 1 inch will be appreciated. And now, your National Weather Service forecast for the Quad Cities and surrounding areas. Today, mostly cloudy with a chance of thunderstorms. A chance of showers. Highs in the mid-80s. Southeast winds 5 to 10 miles an hour. Chance of rain 50%. Tonight, mostly cloudy with a chance of thunderstorms. A chance of showers until midnight, then showers likely after midnight. Humid with lows in the upper 60s. Southeast winds around 10 miles an hour with gusts up to 20 miles an hour. Chance of rain 70%. Monday, showers likely with a slight chance of thunderstorms in the morning, then showers likely with a chance of thunderstorms in the afternoon. Humid with highs in the mid-80s. South winds 5 to 10 miles an hour with gusts up to 20 miles an hour. Chance of rain 70%. Monday night, partly cloudy. A chance of showers and thunderstorms until midnight, then a slight chance of showers and thunderstorms after midnight. Humid with lows in the upper 60s. South winds 5 to 10 miles an hour. Chance of rain 50%. Tuesday, mostly sunny. Hot with highs in the lower 90s. South winds 5 to 10 miles an hour. Tuesday night, a chance of showers and thunderstorms. Lows in the lower 70s. Wednesday, sunny, hot. Highs in the mid-90s.
Wednesday night, showers likely and a chance of thunderstorms. Lows in the lower 70s. Thursday, showers likely and a chance of thunderstorms. Highs in the upper 80s. Thursday night, a chance of showers and thunderstorms. Lows in the mid-60s. Friday, sunny. Highs in the mid-80s. Friday night, a chance of showers. Lows in the mid-60s. Saturday, mostly sunny. Highs in the lower 80s. Again, the forecast for the Quad Cities and surrounding areas for today, mostly cloudy with a chance of thunderstorms. A chance of showers. Highs in the mid-80s. Southeast winds 5 to 10 miles an hour. Chance of rain 50%. The Moline, Illinois climate summary for yesterday, June 6, 2026. Yesterday's high temperature was 91 degrees. The normal high is 81. The record high is 99 degrees, which was set in 1933. Yesterday's low temperature was 68 degrees. The normal low is 58. The record low is 44 degrees, which was set in 1894. 0.27 inches of precipitation fell yesterday, which brings the monthly total to 0.28 inches. The total precipitation for the year now stands at 12.30 inches. There were no heating degree days yesterday. This leaves the monthly total at zero. There were 15 cooling degree days yesterday. This brings the monthly total to 42. Yesterday the maximum wind observed was 24 miles an hour from the south. The highest wind gust observed was 36 miles per hour from the south. The normal high temperature for today is 81 degrees, and the normal low is 59. The record high for today is 99, which occurred in 1933, and the record low is 43, which occurred in 1913. Sunrise today is at 5:29 a.m. and sunset is at 8:34 p.m. And now a summary of river forecasts. For the Mississippi River, at Dubuque, the latest stage is 8.4 feet at 6 a.m. Sunday. No flooding is forecast. At Comanche, the latest stage is 10.1 feet at 6 a.m. Sunday. At LeClaire Lock and Dam 14, the latest stage is 5.1 feet at 6 a.m. Sunday. At Quad Cities Lock and Dam 15, the latest stage is 6.5 feet at 6 a.m. Sunday. At Muscatine, the latest stage is 7.2 feet at 6 a.m. Sunday. At Keithsburg, the latest stage is 7.4 feet at 6 a.m. Sunday. For the Wetsuquenuckin River, near DeWitt, the latest stage is 7.5 feet at 6 a.m. Sunday. No flooding is forecast. For the Cedar River, near Conesville, the latest stage is 7.8 feet at 6 a.m. Sunday. For the Rock River, at Como, the latest stage is 4.2 feet at 6 a.m. Sunday. Near Joslin, the latest stage is 5.9 feet at 5 a.m. Sunday. No flooding is forecast. At Moline, the latest stage is 8.7 feet at 6 a.m. Sunday. No flooding is forecast. For the Green River, near Geneseo, the latest stage is 3.2 feet at 6 a.m. Sunday. 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The current time is 7:18 a.m. Central Daylight Time. At 7 a.m. in Moline, skies were partly sunny. The temperature was 74 degrees, dew point 71, relative humidity 91%. The wind was calm. And the pressure was 29.90 inches and rising. At Davenport, skies were cloudy. The temperature was 74 degrees, dew point 70, relative humidity 87%. The wind was southeast at 3 miles an hour. And the pressure was 29.91 inches and rising. Close to home, Burlington cloudy and 74. Cedar Rapids partly sunny and 71. Dubuque mostly sunny and 71. Iowa City partly sunny and 72. Muscatine 73. Galesburg partly sunny and 71. Peoria partly sunny and 73. Savannah 70. Rockford partly sunny and 68. Across the Midwest, Chicago partly sunny and 67. Des Moines light rain and 71. Madison partly sunny and 66. Milwaukee partly sunny and 59. Minneapolis mostly sunny and 71. Omaha light rain and 71. St. Louis cloudy and 76. Springfield, Illinois partly sunny and 74. Waterloo mostly sunny and 72. Once again at
10 a.m. in Moline with partly sunny skies, the temperature was 74. At Davenport with cloudy skies, the temperature was 74. Here is the hazardous weather outlook. For today and tonight, periodic slow-moving showers and scattered mainly afternoon and evening storms are expected. Any storms will be capable of producing locally heavy rainfall. If a storm would stall over an area, or if repeated storms would occur, then localized flash flooding would be possible. Gusty winds are also possible with the strongest storms. Looking ahead, scattered storms are expected on Monday, particularly in the afternoon and evening. Locally heavy rainfall and gusty winds are possible with the storms. Hotter weather arrives Tuesday and Wednesday with heat indices near or above 100 degrees possible. Severe thunderstorms are also possible Wednesday and Thursday. Spotter activation is not anticipated today or tonight. However, rainfall reports over 1 inch will be appreciated. This broadcast originates from the National Weather Service office in the Quad Cities and is transmitted on a frequency of 162.55 MHz from Rock Island, Illinois. The coverage area includes the following counties: Cedar, Clinton, Louisa, Muscatine, Scott, Henry, Illinois, Mercer, Rock Island, and Whiteside. And now, your National Weather Service forecast for the Quad Cities and surrounding areas. Today, mostly cloudy with a chance of thunderstorms, a chance of showers, highs in the mid-80s, southeast winds 5 to 10 miles an hour, chance of rain 50%. Tonight, mostly cloudy with a chance of thunderstorms, a chance of showers until midnight, then showers likely after midnight. Humid with lows in the upper 60s. Southeast winds around 10 miles an hour with gusts up to 20 miles an hour. Chance of rain 70%. Monday, showers likely with a slight chance of thunderstorms in the morning, then showers likely with a chance of thunderstorms in the afternoon. Humid with highs in the mid-80s. South winds 5 to 10 miles an hour with gusts up to 20 miles an hour. Chance of rain 70%. Monday night, partly cloudy. A chance of showers and thunderstorms until midnight, then a slight chance of showers and thunderstorms after midnight. Humid with lows in the upper 60s. South winds 5 to 10 miles an hour. Chance of rain 50%. Tuesday, mostly sunny. Hot with highs in the lower 90s. South winds 5 to 10 miles an hour. Tuesday night, a chance of showers and thunderstorms. Lows in the lower 70s. Wednesday, sunny, hot. Highs in the mid-90s. Wednesday night, showers likely and a chance of thunderstorms. Lows in the lower 70s. Thursday, showers likely and a chance of thunderstorms. Highs in the upper 80s. Thursday night, a chance of showers and thunderstorms. Lows in the mid-60s. Friday, sunny. Highs in the mid-80s. Friday night, a chance of showers. Lows in the mid-60s. Saturday, mostly sunny. Highs in the lower 80s. Again, the forecast for the Quad Cities and surrounding areas for today, mostly cloudy with a chance of thunderstorms. A chance of showers. Highs in the mid-80s. Southeast winds 5 to 10 miles an hour. Chance of rain 50%. NOAA Weather Radio Station WXL61 in Cedar Rapids is operating in a degraded mode. Technicians are working on the problem. We apologize for any inconvenience. The Moline, Illinois climate summary for yesterday, June 6, 2026. Yesterday's high temperature was 91 degrees. The normal high is 81. The record high is 99 degrees, which was set in 1933. Yesterday's low temperature was 68 degrees. The normal low is 58. The record low is 44 degrees, which was set in 1894. 0.27 inches of precipitation fell yesterday, which brings the monthly total to 0.28 inches. The total precipitation for the year now stands at 12.30 inches. There were no heating degree days yesterday. This leaves the monthly total at zero. There were 15 cooling degree days yesterday. This brings the monthly total to 42. Yesterday, the maximum wind observed was 24 miles an hour from the south. The highest wind gust observed was 36 miles per hour from the south. The normal high temperature for today is 81 degrees, and the normal low is 59.
The record high for today is 99, which occurred in 1933, and the record low is 43, which occurred in 1913. Sunrise today is at 5:29 a.m. and sunset is at 8:34 p.m. And now a summary of river forecasts. For the Mississippi River, at Dubuque, the latest stage is 8.4 feet at 6 a.m. Sunday. No flooding is forecast. At Comanche, the latest stage is 10.1 feet at 6 a.m. Sunday. At LeClaire Lock and Dam 14, the latest stage is 5.1 feet at 6 a.m. Sunday. At Quad Cities Lock and Dam 15, the latest stage is 6.5 feet at 6 a.m. Sunday. At Muscatine, the latest stage is 7.2 feet at 6 a.m. Sunday. At Keithsburg, the latest stage is 7.4 feet at 6 a.m. Sunday. For the Wet'suwet'en River, near DeWitt, the latest stage is 7.5 feet at 6 a.m. Sunday. No flooding is forecast. For the Cedar River, near Conesville, the latest stage is 7.8 feet at 6 a.m. Sunday. For the Rock River, at Como, the latest stage is 4.2 feet at 6 a.m. Sunday. Near Joslyn, the latest stage is 5.9 feet at 5 a.m. Sunday. No flooding is forecast. At Moline, the latest stage is 8.7 feet at 6 a.m. Sunday. No flooding is forecast. For the Green River, near Geneseo, the latest stage is 3.2 feet at 6 a.m. Sunday. 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The current time is 7:27 a.m. Central Daylight Time. At 7 a.m. in Moline, skies were partly sunny. The temperature was 74 degrees, dew point 71, relative humidity 91%. The wind was calm, and the pressure was 29.90 inches and rising. At Davenport, skies were cloudy. The temperature was 74 degrees, dew point 70, relative humidity 87%. The wind was southeast at 3 miles an hour, and the pressure was 29.91 inches and rising. Close to home, Burlington cloudy and 74. Cedar Rapids partly sunny and 71. Dubuque mostly sunny and 71. Iowa City partly sunny and 72. Muscatine 73. Galesburg partly sunny and 71. Peoria partly sunny and 73. Savannah 70. Rockford partly sunny and 68. Across the Midwest, Chicago partly sunny and 67. Des Moines light rain and 71. Madison partly sunny and 66. Milwaukee partly sunny and 59. Minneapolis mostly sunny and 71. Omaha light rain and 71. St. Louis cloudy and 76. Springfield, Illinois partly sunny and 74. Waterloo mostly sunny and 72. Once again at 7 a.m. in Moline with partly sunny skies, the temperature was 74. At Davenport with cloudy skies, the temperature was 74. Here is the hazardous weather outlook. For today and tonight, periodic slow-moving showers and scattered mainly afternoon and evening storms are expected. Any storms will be capable of producing locally heavy rainfall. If a storm would stall over an area, or if repeated storms would occur, then localized flash flooding would be possible. Gusty winds are also possible with the strongest storms. Looking ahead, scattered storms are expected on Monday, particularly in the afternoon and evening. Locally heavy rainfall and gusty winds are possible with the storms. Hotter weather arrives Tuesday and Wednesday with heat indices near or above 100 degrees possible. Severe thunderstorms are also possible Wednesday and Thursday. Spotter activation is not anticipated today or tonight. However, rainfall reports over 1 inch will be appreciated. And now, your National Weather Service forecast for the Quad Cities and surrounding areas. Today, mostly cloudy with a chance of thunderstorms. A chance of showers. Highs in the mid-80s. Southeast winds 5 to 10 miles an hour. Chance of rain 50%. Tonight, mostly cloudy with a chance of thunderstorms. A chance of showers until midnight, then showers likely after midnight. Humid with lows in the upper 60s. Southeast winds around 10 miles an hour with gusts up to 20 miles an hour. Chance of rain 70%. Monday, showers likely with a slight chance of thunderstorms in the morning, then showers likely with a chance of thunderstorms in the afternoon. Humid with highs in the mid-80s. South winds 5 to 10 miles an hour.
with gusts up to 20 miles an hour. Chance of rain 70%. Monday night, partly cloudy. A chance of showers and thunderstorms until midnight, then a slight chance of showers and thunderstorms after midnight. Humid with lows in the upper 60s. South winds 5 to 10 miles an hour. Chance of rain 50%. Tuesday, mostly sunny. Hot with highs in the lower 90s. South winds 5 to 10 miles an hour. Tuesday night, a chance of showers and thunderstorms. Lows in the lower 70s. Wednesday, sunny, hot. Highs in the mid-90s. Wednesday night, showers likely and a chance of thunderstorms. Lows in the lower 70s. Thursday, showers likely and a chance of thunderstorms. Highs in the upper 80s. Thursday night, a chance of showers and thunderstorms. Lows in the mid-60s. Friday, sunny. Highs in the mid-80s. Friday night, a chance of showers. Lows in the mid-60s. Saturday, mostly sunny. Highs in the lower 80s. Again, the forecast for the Quad Cities and surrounding areas for today, mostly cloudy with a chance of thunderstorms. A chance of showers. Highs in the mid-80s. Southeast winds 5 to 10 miles an hour. Chance of rain 50%. The Moline, Illinois climate summary for yesterday, June 6, 2026. Yesterday's high temperature was 91 degrees. The normal high is 81. The record high is 99 degrees, which was set in 1933. Yesterday's low temperature was 68 degrees. The normal low is 58. The record low is 44 degrees, which was set in 1894. 0.27 inches of precipitation fell yesterday, which brings the monthly total to 0.28 inches. The total precipitation for the year now stands at 12.30 inches. There were no heating degree days yesterday. This leaves the monthly total at zero. There were 15 cooling degree days yesterday. This brings the monthly total to 42. Yesterday the maximum wind observed was 24 miles an hour from the south. The highest wind gust observed was 36 miles per hour from the south. The normal high temperature for today is 81 degrees, and the normal low is 59. The record high for today is 99, which occurred in 1933, and the record low is 43, which occurred in 1913. Sunrise today is at 5:29 a.m. and sunset is at 8:34 p.m. And now a summary of river forecasts. For the Mississippi River, at Dubuque, the latest stage is 8.4 feet at 6 a.m. Sunday. No flooding is forecast. At Comanche, the latest stage is 10.1 feet at 6 a.m. Sunday. At LeClaire Lock and Dam 14, the latest stage is 5.1 feet at 6 a.m. Sunday. At Quad Cities Lock and Dam 15, the latest stage is 6.5 feet at 6 a.m. Sunday. At Muscatine, the latest stage is 7.2 feet at 6 a.m. Sunday. At Keithsburg, the latest stage is 7.4 feet at 6 a.m. Sunday. For the Wapsipinicon River, near DeWitt, the latest stage is 7.5 feet at 6 a.m. Sunday. No flooding is forecast. For the Cedar River, near Conesville, the latest stage is 7.8 feet at 6 a.m. Sunday. For the Rock River, at Como, the latest stage is 4.2 feet at 6 a.m. Sunday. Near Joslyn, the latest stage is 5.9 feet at 5 a.m. Sunday. No flooding is forecast. At Moline, the latest stage is 8.7 feet at 6 a.m. Sunday. No flooding is forecast. For the Green River, near Geneseo, the latest stage is 3.2 feet at 6 a.m. Sunday. 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The current time is 7:34 a.m. Central Daylight Time. At 7 a.m. in Moline, skies were partly sunny. The temperature was 74 degrees, dew point 71, relative humidity 91%. The wind was calm. And the pressure was 29.90 inches and rising. At Davenport, skies were cloudy. The temperature was 74 degrees, dew point 70, relative humidity 87%. The wind was southeast at 3 miles an hour. And the pressure was 29.91 inches and rising. Close to home, Burlington cloudy and 74. Cedar Rapids partly sunny and a 71. Dubuque mostly sunny and a 71. Iowa City partly sunny and 72. Muscatine 73.
Galesburg, partly sunny and 71. Peoria, partly sunny and 73. Savannah, 70. Rockford, partly sunny and 68. Across the Midwest, Chicago, partly sunny and 67. Des Moines, light rain and 71. Madison, partly sunny and 66. Milwaukee, partly sunny and 59. Minneapolis, mostly sunny and 71. Omaha, light rain and 71. St. Louis, cloudy and 76. Springfield, Illinois, partly sunny and 74. Waterloo, mostly sunny and 72. Once again at 7 a.m. in Moline with partly sunny skies, the temperature was 74. At Davenport with cloudy skies, the temperature was 74. Here is the hazardous weather outlook. For today and tonight, periodic slow-moving showers and scattered mainly afternoon and evening storms are expected. Any storms will be capable of producing locally heavy rainfall. If a storm would stall over an area, or if repeated storms would occur, then localized flash flooding would be possible. Gusty winds are also possible with the strongest storms. Looking ahead, scattered storms are expected on Monday, particularly in the afternoon and evening. Locally heavy rainfall and gusty winds are possible with the storms. Hotter weather arrives Tuesday and Wednesday with heat indices near or above 100 degrees possible. Severe thunderstorms are also possible Wednesday and Thursday. Spotter activation is not anticipated today or tonight. However, rainfall reports over 1 inch will be appreciated. And now, your National Weather Service forecast for the Quad Cities and surrounding areas. Today, mostly cloudy with a chance of thunderstorms. A chance of showers. Highs in the mid-80s. Southeast winds 5 to 10 miles an hour. Chance of rain 50%. Tonight, mostly cloudy with a chance of thunderstorms. A chance of showers until midnight, then showers likely after midnight. Humid with lows in the upper 60s. Southeast winds around 10 miles an hour with gusts up to 20 miles an hour. Chance of rain 70%. Monday, showers likely with a slight chance of thunderstorms in the morning, then showers likely with a chance of thunderstorms in the afternoon. Humid with highs in the mid-80s. South winds 5 to 10 miles an hour with gusts up to 20 miles an hour. Chance of rain 70%. Monday night, partly cloudy. A chance of showers and thunderstorms until midnight, then a slight chance of showers and thunderstorms after midnight. Humid with lows in the upper 60s. South winds 5 to 10 miles an hour. Chance of rain 50%. Tuesday, mostly sunny. Hot with highs in the lower 90s. South winds 5 to 10 miles an hour. Tuesday night, a chance of showers and thunderstorms. Lows in the lower 70s. Wednesday, sunny, hot. Highs in the mid-90s. Wednesday night, showers likely and a chance of thunderstorms. Lows in the lower 70s. Thursday, showers likely and a chance of thunderstorms. Highs in the upper 80s. Thursday night, a chance of showers and thunderstorms. Lows in the mid-60s. Friday, sunny. Highs in the mid-80s. Friday night, a chance of showers. Lows in the mid-60s. Saturday, mostly sunny. Highs in the lower 80s. Again, the forecast for the Quad Cities and surrounding areas for today, mostly cloudy with a chance of thunderstorms. A chance of showers. Highs in the mid-80s. Southeast winds 5 to 10 miles an hour. Chance of rain 50%. NOAA Weather Radio Station WXL61 in Cedar Rapids is operating in a degraded mode. Technicians are working on the problem. We apologize for any inconvenience. The Moline, Illinois climate summary for yesterday, June 6, 2026. Yesterday's high temperature was 91 degrees. The normal high is 81. The record high is 99 degrees, which was set in 1933. Yesterday's low temperature was 68 degrees. The normal low is 58. The record low is 44 degrees, which was set in 1894. 0.27 inches of precipitation fell yesterday, which brings the monthly total to 0.28 inches. The total precipitation for the year now stands at 12.30 inches. There were no heating degree days yesterday. This leaves the monthly total at zero. There were 15 cooling degree days yesterday. This brings the monthly total to 42. Yesterday,
the maximum wind observed was 24 miles an hour from the south. The highest wind gust observed was 36 miles per hour from the south. The normal high temperature for today is 81 degrees, and the normal low is 59. The record high for today is 99, which occurred in 1933, and the record low is 43, which occurred in 1913. Sunrise today is at 5:29 a.m. and sunset is at 8:34 p.m. And now a summary of river forecasts. For the Mississippi River and Dubuque, the latest stage is 8.4 feet at 6 a.m. Sunday. No flooding is forecast. At Comanche, the latest stage is 10.1 feet at 6 a.m. Sunday. At LeClaire Lock and Dam 14, the latest stage is 5.1 feet at 6 a.m. Sunday. At Quad Cities Lock and Dam 15, the latest stage is 6.5 feet at 6 a.m. Sunday. At Muscatine, the latest stage is 7.2 feet at 6 a.m. Sunday. At Keithsburg, the latest stage is 7.4 feet at 6 a.m. Sunday. For the Wetsuppinicon River, near DeWitt, the latest stage is 7.5 feet at 6 a.m. Sunday. No flooding is forecast. For the Cedar River, near Conesville, the latest stage is 7.8 feet at 6 a.m. Sunday. For the Rock River, at Como, the latest stage is 4.2 feet at 6 a.m. Sunday. Near Joslyn, the latest stage is 5.9 feet at 5 a.m. Sunday. No flooding is forecast. At Moline, the latest stage is 8.7 feet at 6 a.m. Sunday. No flooding is forecast. For the Green River, near Geneseo, the latest stage is 3.2 feet at 6 a.m. Sunday. 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The current time is 7:42 a.m. Central Daylight Time. At 7 a.m. in Moline, skies were partly sunny. The temperature was 74 degrees, dew point 71, relative humidity 91%. The wind was calm, and the pressure was 29.90 inches and rising. At Davenport, skies were cloudy. The temperature was 74 degrees, dew point 70, relative humidity 87%. The wind was southeast at 3 miles an hour, and the pressure was 29.91 inches and rising. Close to home, Burlington cloudy and 74. Cedar Rapids partly sunny and a 71. Dubuque mostly sunny and a 71. Iowa City partly sunny and 72. Muscatine 73. Galesburg partly sunny and a 71. Peoria partly sunny and 73. Savannah 70. Rockford partly sunny and 68. Across the Midwest, Chicago partly sunny and 67. Des Moines light rain and a 71. Madison partly sunny and 66. Milwaukee partly sunny and 59. Minneapolis mostly sunny and a 71. Omaha light rain and a 71. St. Louis cloudy and 76. Springfield, Illinois partly sunny and 74. Waterloo mostly sunny and 72. Once again at 7 a.m. in Moline with partly sunny skies, the temperature was 74. At Davenport with cloudy skies, the temperature was 74. Here is the hazardous weather outlook. For today and tonight, periodic slow-moving showers and scattered mainly afternoon and evening storms are expected. Any storms will be capable of producing locally heavy rainfall. If a storm would stall over an area, or if repeated storms would occur, then localized flash flooding would be possible. Gusty winds are also possible with the strongest storms. Looking ahead, scattered storms are expected on Monday, particularly in the afternoon and evening. Locally heavy rainfall and gusty winds are possible with the storms. Hotter weather arrives Tuesday and Wednesday with heat indices near or above 100 degrees possible. Severe thunderstorms are also possible Wednesday and Thursday. Spotter activation is not anticipated today or tonight. However, rainfall reports over 1 inch will be appreciated. And now, your National Weather Service forecast for the Quad Cities and surrounding areas. Today, mostly cloudy with a chance of thunderstorms. A chance of showers. Highs in the mid-80s. Southeast winds 5 to 10 miles an hour. Chance of rain 50%. Tonight, mostly cloudy with a chance of thunderstorms. A chance of showers until midnight, then showers likely after midnight. Humid with lows in the upper 60s. Southeast winds around 10 miles an hour with gusts up to 20 miles an hour. Chance
rain 70%. Monday, showers likely with a slight chance of thunderstorms in the morning, then showers likely with a chance of thunderstorms in the afternoon. Humid with highs in the mid-80s. South winds 5 to 10 miles an hour with gusts up to 20 miles an hour. Chance of rain 70%. Monday night, partly cloudy. A chance of showers and thunderstorms until midnight, then a slight chance of showers and thunderstorms after midnight. Humid with lows in the upper 60s. South winds 5 to 10 miles an hour. Chance of rain 50%. Tuesday, mostly sunny. Hot with highs in the lower 90s. South winds 5 to 10 miles an hour. Tuesday night, a chance of showers and thunderstorms. Lows in the lower 70s. Wednesday, sunny, hot. Highs in the mid-90s. Wednesday night, showers likely and a chance of thunderstorms. Lows in the lower 70s. Thursday, showers likely and a chance of thunderstorms. Highs in the upper 80s. Thursday night, a chance of showers and thunderstorms. Lows in the mid-60s. Friday, sunny. Highs in the mid-80s. Friday night, a chance of showers. Lows in the mid-60s. Saturday, mostly sunny. Highs in the lower 80s. Again, the forecast for the Quad Cities and surrounding areas for today, mostly cloudy with a chance of thunderstorms. A chance of showers. Highs in the mid-80s. Southeast winds 5 to 10 miles an hour. Chance of rain 50%. The Moline, Illinois climate summary for yesterday, June 6, 2026. Yesterday's high temperature was 91 degrees. The normal high is 81. The record high is 99 degrees, which was set in 1933. Yesterday's low temperature was 68 degrees. The normal low is 58. The record low is 44 degrees, which was set in 1894. 0.27 inches of precipitation fell yesterday, which brings the monthly total to 0.28 inches. The total precipitation for the year now stands at 12.30 inches. There were no heating degree days yesterday. This leaves the monthly total at zero. There were 15 cooling degree days yesterday. This brings the monthly total to 42. Yesterday the maximum wind observed was 24 miles an hour from the south. The highest wind gust observed was 36 miles per hour from the south. The normal high temperature for today is 81 degrees, and the normal low is 59. The record high for today is 99, which occurred in 1933, and the record low is 43, which occurred in 1913. Sunrise today is at 5:29 a.m. and sunset is at 8:34 p.m. And now a summary of river forecasts. For the Mississippi River, at Dubuque, the latest stage is 8.4 feet at 6 a.m. Sunday. No flooding is forecast. At Comanche, the latest stage is 10.1 feet at 6 a.m. Sunday. At LeClaire Lock and Dam 14, the latest stage is 5.1 feet at 6 a.m. Sunday. At Quad Cities Lock and Dam 15, the latest stage is 6.5 feet at 6 a.m. Sunday. At Muscatine, the latest stage is 7.2 feet at 6 a.m. Sunday. At Keithsburg, the latest stage is 7.4 feet at 6 a.m. Sunday. For the Wapsipinicon River, near DeWitt, the latest stage is 7.5 feet at 6 a.m. Sunday. No flooding is forecast. For the Cedar River, near Conesville, the latest stage is 7.8 feet at 6 a.m. Sunday. For the Rock River, at Como, the latest stage is 4.2 feet at 6 a.m. Sunday. Near Joslyn, the latest stage is 5.9 feet at 5 a.m. Sunday. No flooding is forecast. At Moline, the latest stage is 8.7 feet at 6 a.m. Sunday. No flooding is forecast. For the Green River, near Geneseo, the latest stage is 3.2 feet at 6 a.m. Sunday. 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The current time is 7:49 a.m. Central Daylight Time. At 7 a.m. in Moline, skies were partly sunny. The temperature was 74 degrees, dew point 71, relative humidity 91%. The wind was calm, and the pressure was 29.90 inches and rising. At Davenport, skies were cloudy. The temperature was 74 degrees, dew point 70, relative humidity 87%. The wind was southeast at 3 miles an hour, and the pressure was 29.91 inches and rising.
close to home. Burlington, cloudy and 74. Cedar Rapids, partly sunny and 71. Dubuque, mostly sunny and 71. Iowa City, partly sunny and 72. Muscatine, 73. Galesburg, partly sunny and 71. Peoria, partly sunny and 73. Savannah, 70. Rockford, partly sunny and 68. Across the Midwest, Chicago, partly sunny and 67. Des Moines, light rain and 71. Madison, partly sunny and 66. Milwaukee, partly sunny and 59. Minneapolis, mostly sunny and 71. Omaha, light rain and 71. St. Louis, cloudy and 76. Springfield, Illinois, partly sunny and 74. Waterloo, mostly sunny and 72. Once again at 7 a.m. in Moline with partly sunny skies, the temperature was 74. At Davenport with cloudy skies, the temperature was 74. Here is the hazardous weather outlook. For today and tonight, periodic slow-moving showers and scattered mainly afternoon and evening storms are expected. Any storms will be capable of producing locally heavy rainfall. If a storm would stall over an area, or if repeated storms would occur, then localized flash flooding would be possible. Gusty winds are also possible with the strongest storms. Looking ahead, scattered storms are expected on Monday, particularly in the afternoon and evening. Locally heavy rainfall and gusty winds are possible with the storms. Hotter weather arrives Tuesday and Wednesday with heat indices near or above 100 degrees possible. Severe thunderstorms are also possible Wednesday and Thursday. Spotter activation is not anticipated today or tonight. However, rainfall reports over 1 inch will be appreciated. And now, your National Weather Service forecast for the Quad Cities and surrounding areas. Today, mostly cloudy with a chance of thunderstorms. A chance of showers. Highs in the mid-80s. Southeast winds 5 to 10 miles an hour. Chance of rain 50%. Tonight, mostly cloudy with a chance of thunderstorms. A chance of showers until midnight, then showers likely after midnight. Humid with lows in the upper 60s. Southeast winds around 10 miles an hour with gusts up to 20 miles an hour. Chance of rain 70%. Monday, showers likely with a slight chance of thunderstorms in the morning, then showers likely with a chance of thunderstorms in the afternoon. Humid with highs in the mid-80s. South winds 5 to 10 miles an hour with gusts up to 20 miles an hour. Chance of rain 70%. Monday night, partly cloudy. A chance of showers and thunderstorms until midnight, then a slight chance of showers and thunderstorms after midnight. Humid with lows in the upper 60s. South winds 5 to 10 miles an hour. Chance of rain 50%. Tuesday, mostly sunny. Hot with highs in the lower 90s. South winds 5 to 10 miles an hour. Tuesday night, a chance of showers and thunderstorms. Lows in the lower 70s. Wednesday, sunny, hot. Highs in the mid-90s. Wednesday night, showers likely and a chance of thunderstorms. Lows in the lower 70s. Thursday, showers likely and a chance of thunderstorms. Highs in the upper 80s. Thursday night, a chance of showers and thunderstorms. Lows in the mid-60s. Friday, sunny. Highs in the mid-80s. Friday night, a chance of showers. Lows in the mid-60s. Saturday, mostly sunny. Highs in the lower 80s. Again, the forecast for the Quad Cities and surrounding areas for today, mostly cloudy with a chance of thunderstorms. A chance of showers. Highs in the mid-80s. Southeast winds 5 to 10 miles an hour. Chance of rain 50%. NOAA Weather Radio Station WXL61 in Cedar Rapids is operating in a degraded mode. Technicians are working on the problem. We apologize for any inconvenience. The Moline, Illinois climate summary for yesterday, June 6, 2026. Yesterday's high temperature was 91 degrees. The normal high is 81. The record high is 99 degrees, which was set in 1933. Yesterday's low temperature was 68 degrees. The normal low is 58. The record low is 44 degrees, which was set in 1894. 0.27 inches of precipitation fell yesterday, which brings the monthly total to 0.28 inches. The total precipitation for the year now stands at
0.30 inches. There were no heating degree days yesterday. This leaves the monthly total at zero. There were 15 cooling degree days yesterday. This brings the monthly total to 42. Yesterday, the maximum wind observed was 24 miles an hour from the south. The highest wind gust observed was 36 miles per hour from the south. The normal high temperature for today is 81 degrees, and the normal low is 59. The record high for today is 99, which occurred in 1933, and the record low is 43, which occurred in 1913. Sunrise today is at 5:29 a.m. and sunset is at 8:34 p.m. And now a summary of river forecasts. For the Mississippi River, at Dubuque, the latest stage is 8.4 feet at 6 a.m. Sunday. No flooding is forecast. At Comanche, the latest stage is 10.1 feet at 6 a.m. Sunday. At LeClaire Lock and Dam 14, the latest stage is 5.1 feet at 6 a.m. Sunday. At Quad Cities Lock and Dam 15, the latest stage is 6.5 feet at 6 a.m. Sunday. At Muscatine, the latest stage is 7.2 feet at 6 a.m. Sunday. At Keithsburg, the latest stage is 7.4 feet at 6 a.m. Sunday. For the Wet'suwet'en River, near DeWitt, the latest stage is 7.5 feet at 6 a.m. Sunday. No flooding is forecast. For the Cedar River, near Conesville, the latest stage is 7.8 feet at 6 a.m. Sunday. For the Rock River, at Como, the latest stage is 4.2 feet at 6 a.m. Sunday. Near Joslyn, the latest stage is 5.9 feet at 5 a.m. Sunday. No flooding is forecast. At Moline, the latest stage is 8.7 feet at 6 a.m. Sunday. No flooding is forecast. For the Green River, near Geneseo, the latest stage is 3.2 feet at 6 a.m. Sunday. 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The current time is 7:57 a.m. Central Daylight Time. At 7 a.m. in Moline, skies were partly sunny. The temperature was 74 degrees, dew point 71, relative humidity 91%. The wind was calm, and the pressure was 29.90 inches and rising. At Davenport, skies were cloudy. The temperature was 74 degrees, dew point 70, relative humidity 87%. The wind was southeast at 3 miles an hour, and the pressure was 29.91 inches and rising. Close to home, Burlington cloudy and 74. Cedar Rapids partly sunny and 71. Dubuque mostly sunny and 71. Iowa City partly sunny and 72. Muscatine 73. Galesburg partly sunny and 71. Peoria partly sunny and 73. Savannah 70. Rockford partly sunny and 68. Across the Midwest, Chicago partly sunny and 67. Des Moines light rain and 71. Madison partly sunny and 66. Milwaukee partly sunny and 59. Minneapolis mostly sunny and 71. Omaha light rain and 71. St. Louis cloudy and 76. Springfield, Illinois partly sunny and 74. Waterloo mostly sunny and 72. Once again at 7 a.m. in Moline with partly sunny skies, the temperature was 74. At Davenport with cloudy skies, the temperature was 74. Here is the hazardous weather outlook. For today and tonight, periodic slow-moving showers and scattered mainly afternoon and evening storms are expected. Any storms will be capable of producing locally heavy rainfall. If a storm would stall over an area, or if repeated storms would occur, then localized flash flooding would be possible. Gusty winds are also possible with the strongest storms. Looking ahead, scattered storms are expected on Monday, particularly in the afternoon and evening. Locally heavy rainfall and gusty winds are possible with the storms. Hotter weather arrives Tuesday and Wednesday with heat indices near or above 100 degrees possible. Severe thunderstorms are also possible Wednesday and Thursday. Spotter activation is not anticipated today or tonight. However, rainfall reports over 1 inch will be appreciated. And now, your National Weather Service forecast for the Quad Cities and surrounding areas. Today, mostly cloudy with a chance of thunderstorms. A chance of showers. Highs in the mid-80s. Southeast winds 5 to 10 miles an hour. Chance of rain 50%. Tonight, mostly cloudy with a chance of
storms. A chance of showers until midnight, then showers likely after midnight. Humid with lows in the upper 60s. Southeast winds around 10 miles an hour with gusts up to 20 miles an hour. Chance of rain 70%. Monday, showers likely with a slight chance of thunderstorms in the morning, then showers likely with a chance of thunderstorms in the afternoon. Humid with highs in the mid-80s. South winds 5 to 10 miles an hour with gusts up to 20 miles an hour. Chance of rain 70%. Monday night, partly cloudy. A chance of showers and thunderstorms until midnight, then a slight chance of showers and thunderstorms after midnight. Humid with lows in the upper 60s. South winds 5 to 10 miles an hour. Chance of rain 50%. Tuesday, mostly sunny. Hot with highs in the lower 90s. South winds 5 to 10 miles an hour. Tuesday night, a chance of showers and thunderstorms. Lows in the lower 70s. Wednesday, sunny, hot. Highs in the mid-90s. Wednesday night, showers likely and a chance of thunderstorms. Lows in the lower 70s. Thursday, showers likely and a chance of thunderstorms. Highs in the upper 80s. Thursday night, a chance of showers and thunderstorms. Lows in the mid-60s. Friday, sunny. Highs in the mid-80s. Friday night, a chance of showers. Lows in the mid-60s. Saturday, mostly sunny. Highs in the lower 80s. Again, the forecast for the Guam cities and surrounding areas for today, mostly cloudy with a chance of thunderstorms. A chance of showers. Highs in the mid-80s. Southeast winds 5 to 10 miles an hour. Chance of rain 50%. The Moline, Illinois climate summary for yesterday, June 6, 2026. Yesterday's high temperature was 91 degrees. The normal high is 81. The record high is 99 degrees, which was set in 1933. Yesterday's low temperature was 68 degrees. The normal low is 58. The record low is 44 degrees, which was set in 1894. 0.27 inches of precipitation fell yesterday, which brings the monthly total to 0.28 inches. The total precipitation for the year now stands at 12.30 inches. There were no heating degree days yesterday. This leaves the monthly total at zero. There were 15 cooling degree days yesterday. This brings the monthly total to 42. Yesterday the maximum wind observed was 24 miles an hour from the south. The highest wind gust observed was 36 miles per hour from the south. The normal high temperature for today is 81 degrees, and the normal low is 59. The record high for today is 99, which occurred in 1933, and the record low is 43, which occurred in 1913. Sunrise today is at 5:29 a.m. and sunset is at 8:34 p.m. And now a summary of river forecasts. For the Mississippi River, at Dubuque, the latest stage is 8.4 feet at 6 a.m. Sunday. No flooding is forecast. At Comanche, the latest stage is 10.1 feet at 6 a.m. Sunday. At LeClaire Lock and Dam 14, the latest stage is 5.1 feet at 6 a.m. Sunday. At Quad Cities Lock and Dam 15, the latest stage is 6.5 feet at 6 a.m. Sunday. At Muscatine, the latest stage is 7.2 feet at 6 a.m. Sunday. At Keithsburg, the latest stage is 7.4 feet at 6 a.m. Sunday. For the Wapsipinicon River, near DeWitt, the latest stage is 7.5 feet at 6 a.m. Sunday. No flooding is forecast. For the Cedar River, near Conesville, the latest stage is 7.8 feet at 6 a.m. Sunday. For the Rock River, at Como, the latest stage is 4.2 feet at 6 a.m. Sunday. Near Joslyn, the latest stage is 5.9 feet at 5 a.m. Sunday. No flooding is forecast. At Moline, the latest stage is 8.7 feet at 6 a.m. Sunday. No flooding is forecast. For the Green River, near Geneseo, the latest stage is 3.2 feet at 6 a.m. Sunday. 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The current time is 8:05 a.m. Central Daylight Time. At 8 a.m. at Moline, skies were partly sunny. The temperature was 75 degrees, dew point 72, relative humidity 90%. The wind was calm. And the pressure was 29.91 inches and rising. And Davenport skies were cloudy.

mostly sunny and 69. Des Moines, light rain and 72. Madison, partly sunny and 69. Milwaukee, mostly sunny and 62. Minneapolis, mostly sunny and 73. Omaha, cloudy and 72. St. Louis, cloudy and 77. Springfield, Illinois, partly sunny and 77. Waterloo, mostly sunny and 74. Once again at 8 a.m. in Moline with partly sunny skies, the temperature was 75. At Davenport with cloudy skies, the temperature was 75. Here is the hazardous weather outlook. For today and tonight, periodic slow-moving showers and scattered mainly afternoon and evening storms are expected. Any storms will be capable of producing locally heavy rainfall. If a storm would stall over an area, or if repeated storms would occur, then localized flash flooding would be possible. Gusty winds are also possible with the strongest storms. Looking ahead, scattered storms are expected on Monday, particularly in the afternoon and evening. Locally heavy rainfall and gusty winds are possible with the storms. Hotter weather arrives Tuesday and Wednesday with heat indices near or above 100 degrees possible. Severe thunderstorms are also possible Wednesday and Thursday. Spotter activation is not anticipated today or tonight. However, rainfall reports over 1 inch will be appreciated. And now, your National Weather Service forecast for the Quad Cities and surrounding areas. Today, mostly cloudy with a chance of thunderstorms. A chance of showers. Highs in the mid-80s. Southeast winds 5 to 10 miles an hour. Chance of rain 50%. Tonight, mostly cloudy with a chance of thunderstorms. A chance of showers until midnight, then showers likely after midnight. Humid with lows in the upper 60s. Southeast winds around 10 miles an hour with gusts up to 20 miles an hour. Chance of rain 70%. Monday, showers likely with a slight chance of thunderstorms in the morning, then showers likely with a chance of thunderstorms in the afternoon. Humid with highs in the mid-80s. South winds 5 to 10 miles an hour with gusts up to 20 miles an hour. Chance of rain 70%. Monday night, partly cloudy. A chance of showers and thunderstorms until midnight, then a slight chance of showers and thunderstorms after midnight. Humid with lows in the upper 60s. South winds 5 to 10 miles an hour. Chance of rain 50%. Tuesday, mostly sunny. Hot with highs in the lower 90s. South winds 5 to 10 miles an hour. Tuesday night, a chance of showers and thunderstorms. Lows in the lower 70s. Wednesday, sunny, hot. Highs in the mid-90s. Wednesday night, showers likely and a chance of thunderstorms. Lows in the lower 70s. Thursday, showers likely and a chance of thunderstorms. Highs in the upper 80s. Thursday night, a chance of showers and thunderstorms. Lows in the mid-60s. Friday, sunny. Highs in the mid-80s. Friday night, a chance of showers. Lows in the mid-60s. Saturday, mostly sunny. Highs in the lower 80s. Again, the forecast for the Quad Cities and surrounding areas for today, mostly cloudy with a chance of thunderstorms. A chance of showers. Highs in the mid-80s. Southeast winds 5 to 10 miles an hour. Chance of rain 50%. NOAA Weather Radio Station WXL61 in Cedar Rapids is operating in a degraded mode. Technicians are working on the problem. We apologize for any inconvenience. The Moline, Illinois climate summary for yesterday, June 6, 2026. Yesterday's high temperature was 91 degrees. The normal high is 81. The record high is 99 degrees, which was set in 1933. Yesterday's low temperature was 68 degrees. The normal low is 58. The record low is 44 degrees, which was set in 1894. 0.27 inches of precipitation fell yesterday, which brings the monthly total to 0.28 inches. The total precipitation for the year now stands at 12.30 inches. There were no heating degree days yesterday. This leaves the monthly total at zero. There were 15 cooling degree days yesterday. This brings the monthly total to 42. Yesterday the maximum wind observed was 24 miles an hour from the south. The highest wind gust observed was 36 miles per hour from the south. The normal high temperature for today is 81 degrees, and the normal low is 59.

The record high for today is 99, which occurred in 1933, and the record low is 43, which occurred in 1913. Sunrise today is at 5:29 a.m. and sunset is at 8:34 p.m. And now a summary of river forecasts. For the Mississippi River and Dubuque, the latest stage is 8.4 feet at 6 a.m. Sunday. No flooding is forecast. At Comanche, the latest stage is 10.1 feet at 6 a.m. Sunday. At LeClaire Lock and Dam 14, the latest stage is 5.1 feet at 6 a.m. Sunday. At Quad Cities Lock and Dam 15, the latest stage is 6.5 feet at 6 a.m. Sunday. At Muscatine, the latest stage is 7.2 feet at 6 a.m. Sunday. At Keithsburg, the latest stage is 7.4 feet at 6 a.m. Sunday. For the Wet'suwet'en River, near the Witt, the latest stage is 7.5 feet at 6 a.m. Sunday. No flooding is forecast. For the Cedar River, near Conesville, the latest stage is 7.8 feet at 6 a.m. Sunday. For the Rock River, at Como, the latest stage is 4.2 feet at 6 a.m. Sunday. Near Joslin, the latest stage is 5.9 feet at 5 a.m. Sunday. No flooding is forecast. At Moline, the latest stage is 8.7 feet at 6 a.m. Sunday. No flooding is forecast. For the Green River, near Geneseo, the latest stage is 3.2 feet at 6 a.m. Sunday. 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The current time is 8:12 a.m. Central Daylight Time. At 8 a.m. in Moline, skies were partly sunny. The temperature was 75 degrees, dew point 72, relative humidity 90%. The wind was calm, and the pressure was 29.91 inches and rising. At Davenport, skies were cloudy. The temperature was 75 degrees, dew point 71, relative humidity 87%. The wind was southeast at 3 miles an hour, and the pressure was 29.92 inches and rising. Close to home, Burlington cloudy and 74. Cedar Rapids partly sunny and 73. Dubuque mostly sunny and 73. Iowa City cloudy and 74. Peoria partly sunny and 74. Rockford partly sunny and 71. Across the Midwest, Chicago partly sunny and 69. Des Moines light rain and 72. Madison partly sunny and 69. Milwaukee mostly sunny and 62. Minneapolis mostly sunny and 73. Omaha cloudy and 72. St. Louis cloudy and 77. Springfield, Illinois partly sunny and 77. Waterloo mostly sunny and 74. Once again at 8 a.m. in Moline with partly sunny skies, the temperature was 75. At Davenport with cloudy skies, the temperature was 75. Here is the hazardous weather outlook. For today and tonight, periodic slow-moving showers and scattered mainly afternoon and evening storms are expected. Any storms will be capable of producing locally heavy rainfall. If a storm would stall over an area, or if repeated storms would occur, then localized flash flooding would be possible. Gusty winds are also possible with the strongest storms. Looking ahead, scattered storms are expected on Monday, particularly in the afternoon and evening. Locally heavy rainfall and gusty winds are possible with the storms. Hotter weather arrives Tuesday and Wednesday with heat indices near or above 100 degrees possible. Severe thunderstorms are also possible Wednesday and Thursday. Spotter activation is not anticipated today or tonight. However, rainfall reports over 1 inch will be appreciated. And now, your National Weather Service forecast for the Quad Cities and surrounding areas. Today, mostly cloudy with a chance of thunderstorms. A chance of showers. Highs in the mid-80s. Southeast winds 5 to 10 miles an hour. Chance of rain 50%. Tonight, mostly cloudy with a chance of thunderstorms. A chance of showers until midnight, then showers likely after midnight. Humid with lows in the upper 60s. Southeast winds around 10 miles an hour with gusts up to 20 miles an hour. Chance of rain 70%. Monday, showers likely with a slight chance of thunderstorms in the morning, then showers likely with a chance of thunderstorms in the afternoon. Humid with highs in the mid-80s. South winds 5 to 10 miles an hour with gusts up to 20 miles an hour. Chance of rain 70%. Monday night, partly cloudy.
a chance of showers and thunderstorms until midnight, then a slight chance of showers and thunderstorms after midnight. Humid with lows in the upper 60s. South winds 5 to 10 miles an hour. Chance of rain 50%. Tuesday, mostly sunny. Hot with highs in the lower 90s. South winds 5 to 10 miles an hour. Tuesday night, a chance of showers and thunderstorms. Lows in the lower 70s. Wednesday, sunny, hot. Highs in the mid-90s. Wednesday night, showers likely and a chance of thunderstorms. Lows in the lower 70s. Thursday, showers likely and a chance of thunderstorms. Highs in the upper 80s. Thursday night, a chance of showers and thunderstorms. Lows in the mid-60s. Friday, sunny. Highs in the mid-80s. Friday night, a chance of showers. Lows in the mid-60s. Saturday, mostly sunny. Highs in the lower 80s. Again, the forecast for the Quad Cities and surrounding areas for today, mostly cloudy with a chance of thunderstorms. A chance of showers. Highs in the mid-80s. Southeast winds 5 to 10 miles an hour. Chance of rain 50%. This broadcast originates from the National Weather Service office in the Quad Cities and is transmitted on a frequency of 162.55 MHz from Rock Island, Illinois. The coverage area includes the following counties: Cedar, Clinton, Louisa, Muscatine, Scott, Henry, Illinois, Mercer, Rock Island, and Whiteside. The Moline, Illinois climate summary for yesterday, June 6, 2026. Yesterday's high temperature was 91 degrees. The normal high is 81. The record high is 99 degrees, which was set in 1933. Yesterday's low temperature was 68 degrees. The normal low is 58. The record low is 44 degrees, which was set in 1894. 0.27 inches of precipitation fell yesterday, which brings the monthly total to 0.28 inches. The total precipitation for the year now stands at 12.30 inches. There were no heating degree days yesterday. This leaves the monthly total at zero. There were 15 cooling degree days yesterday. This brings the monthly total to 42. Yesterday, the maximum wind observed was 24 miles an hour from the south. The highest wind gust observed was 36 miles per hour from the south. The normal high temperature for today is 81 degrees, and the normal low is 59. The record high for today is 99, which occurred in 1933, and the record low is 43, which occurred in 1913. Sunrise today is at 5:29 a.m. and sunset is at 8:34 p.m. And now a summary of river forecasts. For the Mississippi River, at Dubuque, the latest stage is 8.4 feet at 6 a.m. Sunday. No flooding is forecast. At Comanche, the latest stage is 10.1 feet at 6 a.m. Sunday. At LeClaire Lock and Dam 14, the latest stage is 5.1 feet at 6 a.m. Sunday. At Quad Cities Lock and Dam 15, the latest stage is 6.5 feet at 6 a.m. Sunday. At Muscatine, the latest stage is 7.2 feet at 6 a.m. Sunday. At Keithsburg, the latest stage is 7.4 feet at 6 a.m. Sunday. For the Wapsipinicon River, near DeWitt, the latest stage is 7.5 feet at 6 a.m. Sunday. No flooding is forecast. For the Cedar River, near Conesville, the latest stage is 7.8 feet at 6 a.m. Sunday. For the Rock River, at Como, the latest stage is 4.2 feet at 6 a.m. Sunday. Near Joslyn, the latest stage is 5.9 feet at 5 a.m. Sunday. No flooding is forecast. At Moline, the latest stage is 8.7 feet at 6 a.m. Sunday. No flooding is forecast. For the Green River, near Geneseo, the latest stage is 3.2 feet at 6 a.m. Sunday. 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The current time is 8:20 a.m. Central Daylight Time. At 8 a.m. at Moline, skies were partly sunny. The temperature was 75 degrees, dew point 72, relative humidity 90%. The wind was calm, and the pressure was 29.91 inches and rising. At Davenport, skies were partly sunny. The temperature was 75 degrees, dew point 71, relative humidity 87%. The wind was southeast at 3 miles an hour.
and the pressure was 29.92 inches and rising. Close to home, Burlington partly sunny and 74. Cedar Rapids partly sunny and 73. Dubuque partly sunny and 73. Iowa City cloudy and 74. Muscatine 75. Galesburg partly sunny and 73. Peoria partly sunny and 74. Savannah 74. Rockford partly sunny and 71. Across the Midwest, Chicago partly sunny and 69. Des Moines light rain and 72. Madison partly sunny and 69. Milwaukee mostly sunny and 62. Minneapolis mostly sunny and 73. Omaha cloudy and 72. St. Louis cloudy and 77. Springfield, Illinois partly sunny and 77. Waterloo partly sunny and 74. Once again at 8 a.m. in Moline with partly sunny skies, the temperature was 75. At Davenport with partly sunny skies, the temperature was 75. Here is the hazardous weather outlook. For today and tonight, periodic slow-moving showers and scattered mainly afternoon and evening storms are expected. Any storms will be capable of producing locally heavy rainfall. If a storm would stall over an area, or if repeated storms would occur, then localized flash flooding would be possible. Gusty winds are also possible with the strongest storms. Looking ahead, scattered storms are expected on Monday, particularly in the afternoon and evening. Locally heavy rainfall and gusty winds are possible with the storms. Hotter weather arrives Tuesday and Wednesday with heat indices near or above 100 degrees possible. Severe thunderstorms are also possible Wednesday and Thursday. Spotter activation is not anticipated today or tonight. However, rainfall reports over 1 inch will be appreciated. And now, your National Weather Service forecast for the Quad Cities and surrounding areas. Today, mostly cloudy with a chance of thunderstorms. A chance of showers. Highs in the mid-80s. Southeast winds 5 to 10 miles an hour. Chance of rain 50%. Tonight, mostly cloudy with a chance of thunderstorms. A chance of showers until midnight, then showers likely after midnight. Humid with lows in the upper 60s. Southeast winds around 10 miles an hour with gusts up to 20 miles an hour. Chance of rain 70%. Monday, showers likely with a slight chance of thunderstorms in the morning, then showers likely with a chance of thunderstorms in the afternoon. Humid with highs in the mid-80s. South winds 5 to 10 miles an hour with gusts up to 20 miles an hour. Chance of rain 70%. Monday night, partly cloudy. A chance of showers and thunderstorms until midnight, then a slight chance of showers and thunderstorms after midnight. Humid with lows in the upper 60s. South winds 5 to 10 miles an hour. Chance of rain 50%. Tuesday, mostly sunny. Hot with highs in the lower 90s. South winds 5 to 10 miles an hour. Tuesday night, a chance of showers and thunderstorms. Lows in the lower 70s. Wednesday, sunny, hot. Highs in the mid-90s. Wednesday night, showers likely and a chance of thunderstorms. Lows in the lower 70s. Thursday, showers likely and a chance of thunderstorms. Highs in the upper 80s. Thursday night, a chance of showers and thunderstorms. Lows in the mid-60s. Friday, sunny. Highs in the mid-80s. Friday night, a chance of showers. Lows in the mid-60s. Saturday, mostly sunny. Highs in the lower 80s. Again, the forecast for the Quad Cities and surrounding areas for today, mostly cloudy with a chance of thunderstorms. A chance of showers. Highs in the mid-80s. Southeast winds 5 to 10 miles an hour. Chance of rain 50%. NOAA Weather Radio Station WXL61 in Cedar Rapids is operating in a degraded mode. Technicians are working on the problem. We apologize for any inconvenience. The Moline, Illinois climate summary for yesterday, June 6, 2026. Yesterday's high temperature was 91 degrees. The normal high is 81. The record high is 99 degrees, which was set in 1933. Yesterday's low temperature was 68 degrees. The normal low is 58. The record low is 44 degrees, which was set in 1894. 0.27 inches of precipitation fell yesterday, which brings the monthly total to 0.
to 8 inches. The total precipitation for the year now stands at 12.30 inches. There were no heating degree days yesterday. This leaves the monthly total at zero. There were 15 cooling degree days yesterday. This brings the monthly total to 42. Yesterday, the maximum wind observed was 24 miles an hour from the south. The highest wind gust observed was 36 miles per hour from the south. The normal high temperature for today is 81 degrees, and the normal low is 59. The record high for today is 99, which occurred in 1933, and the record low is 43, which occurred in 1913. Sunrise today is at 5:29 a.m. and sunset is at 8:34 p.m. And now a summary of river forecasts. For the Mississippi River, at Dubuque, the latest stage is 8.4 feet at 6 a.m. Sunday. No flooding is forecast. At Comanche, the latest stage is 10.1 feet at 6 a.m. Sunday. At LeClaire Lock and Dam 14, the latest stage is 5.1 feet at 6 a.m. Sunday. At Quad Cities Lock and Dam 15, the latest stage is 6.5 feet at 6 a.m. Sunday. At Muscatine, the latest stage is 7.2 feet at 6 a.m. Sunday. At Keithsburg, the latest stage is 7.4 feet at 6 a.m. Sunday. For the Wet'suwet'en River, near DeWitt, the latest stage is 7.5 feet at 6 a.m. Sunday. No flooding is forecast. For the Cedar River, near Conesville, the latest stage is 7.8 feet at 6 a.m. Sunday. For the Rock River, at Como, the latest stage is 4.2 feet at 6 a.m. Sunday. Near Joslin, the latest stage is 5.9 feet at 5 a.m. Sunday. No flooding is forecast. At Moline, the latest stage is 8.7 feet at 6 a.m. Sunday. No flooding is forecast. For the Green River, near Geneseo, the latest stage is 3.2 feet at 6 a.m. Sunday. 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The current time is 8:28 a.m. Central Daylight Time. At 8 a.m. in Moline, skies were partly sunny. The temperature was 75 degrees, dew point 72, relative humidity 90%. The wind was calm. And the pressure was 29.91 inches and rising. At Davenport, skies were partly sunny. The temperature was 75 degrees, dew point 71, relative humidity 87%. The wind was southeast at 3 miles an hour. And the pressure was 29.92 inches and rising. Close to home, Burlington partly sunny and 74. Cedar Rapids partly sunny and 73. Dubuque partly sunny and 73. Iowa City cloudy and 74. Muscatine 75. Galesburg partly sunny and 73. Peoria partly sunny and 74. Savannah 74. Rockford partly sunny and 71. Across the Midwest, Chicago partly sunny and 69. Des Moines light rain and 72. Madison partly sunny and 69. Milwaukee mostly sunny and 62. Minneapolis mostly sunny and 73. Omaha cloudy and 72. St. Louis cloudy and 77. Springfield, Illinois partly sunny and 77. Waterloo partly sunny and 74. Once again at 8 a.m. in Moline with partly sunny skies, the temperature was 75. At Davenport with partly sunny skies, the temperature was 75. Here is the hazardous weather outlook. For today and tonight, periodic slow-moving showers and scattered mainly afternoon and evening storms are expected. Any storms will be capable of producing locally heavy rainfall. If a storm would stall over an area, or if repeated storms would occur, then localized flash flooding would be possible. Gusty winds are also possible with the strongest storms. Looking ahead, scattered storms are expected on Monday, particularly in the afternoon and evening. Locally heavy rainfall and gusty winds are possible with the storms. Hotter weather arrives Tuesday and Wednesday with heat indices near or above 100 degrees possible. Severe thunderstorms are also possible Wednesday and Thursday. Spotter activation is not anticipated today or tonight. However, rainfall reports over 1 inch will be appreciated. And now, your National Weather Service forecast for the Quad Cities and surrounding areas. Today, mostly cloudy with a chance of thunderstorms. A chance of showers. Highs in the mid-80s. Southeast winds 5 to 10 miles an hour.
chance of rain 50%. Tonight, mostly cloudy with a chance of thunderstorms. A chance of showers until midnight, then showers likely after midnight. Humid with lows in the upper 60s. Southeast winds around 10 miles an hour with gusts up to 20 miles an hour. Chance of rain 70%. Monday, showers likely with a slight chance of thunderstorms in the morning, then showers likely with a chance of thunderstorms in the afternoon. Humid with highs in the mid-80s. South winds 5 to 10 miles an hour with gusts up to 20 miles an hour. Chance of rain 70%. Monday night, partly cloudy. A chance of showers and thunderstorms until midnight, then a slight chance of showers and thunderstorms after midnight. Humid with lows in the upper 60s. South winds 5 to 10 miles an hour. Chance of rain 50%. Tuesday, mostly sunny. Hot with highs in the lower 90s. South winds 5 to 10 miles an hour. Tuesday night, a chance of showers and thunderstorms. Lows in the lower 70s. Wednesday, sunny, hot. Highs in the mid-90s. Wednesday night, showers likely and a chance of thunderstorms. Lows in the lower 70s. Thursday, showers likely and a chance of thunderstorms. Highs in the upper 80s. Thursday night, a chance of showers and thunderstorms. Lows in the mid-60s. Friday, sunny. Highs in the mid-80s. Friday night, a chance of showers. Lows in the mid-60s. Saturday, mostly sunny. Highs in the lower 80s. Again, the forecast for the Quad Cities and surrounding areas for today, mostly cloudy with a chance of thunderstorms. A chance of showers. Highs in the mid-80s. Southeast winds 5 to 10 miles an hour. Chance of rain 50%. The Moline, Illinois climate summary for yesterday, June 6, 2026. Yesterday's high temperature was 91 degrees. The normal high is 81. The record high is 99 degrees, which was set in 1933. Yesterday's low temperature was 68 degrees. The normal low is 58. The record low is 44 degrees, which was set in 1894. 0.27 inches of precipitation fell yesterday, which brings the monthly total to 0.28 inches. The total precipitation for the year now stands at 12.30 inches. There were no heating degree days yesterday. This leaves the monthly total at zero. There were 15 cooling degree days yesterday. This brings the monthly total to 42. Yesterday the maximum wind observed was 24 miles an hour from the south. The highest wind gust observed was 36 miles per hour from the south. The normal high temperature for today is 81 degrees, and the normal low is 59. The record high for today is 99, which occurred in 1933, and the record low is 43, which occurred in 1913. Sunrise today is at 5:29 a.m. and sunset is at 8:34 p.m. And now a summary of river forecasts. For the Mississippi River, at Dubuque, the latest stage is 8.4 feet at 6 a.m. Sunday. No flooding is forecast. At Kamash, the latest stage is 10.1 feet at 6 a.m. Sunday. At LeClaire Lock and Dam 14, the latest stage is 5.1 feet at 6 a.m. Sunday. At Quad Cities Lock and Dam 15, the latest stage is 6.5 feet at 6 a.m. Sunday. At Muscatine, the latest stage is 7.2 feet at 6 a.m. Sunday. At Keithsburg, the latest stage is 7.4 feet at 6 a.m. Sunday. For the Wapsipinicon River, near DeWitt, the latest stage is 7.5 feet at 6 a.m. Sunday. No flooding is forecast. For the Cedar River, near Conesville, the latest stage is 7.8 feet at 6 a.m. Sunday. For the Rock River, at Como, the latest stage is 4.2 feet at 6 a.m. Sunday. Near Joslyn, the latest stage is 5.9 feet at 5 a.m. Sunday. No flooding is forecast. At Moline, the latest stage is 8.7 feet at 6 a.m. Sunday. No flooding is forecast. For the Green River, near Geneseo, the latest stage is 3.2 feet at 6 a.m. Sunday. 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The current time is 8:35 a.m. Central Daylight Time. At 8 a.m. at Moline, skies were partly sunny. The temperature was 75 degrees, dew point 72, relative humidity 90%. The wind was calm, and the pressure was
29.91 inches and rising. At Davenport, skies were partly sunny. The temperature was 75 degrees, dew point 71, relative humidity 87%. The wind was southeast at 3 miles an hour. And the pressure was 29.92 inches and rising. Close to home, Burlington partly sunny and 74. Cedar Rapids partly sunny and 73. Dubuque partly sunny and 73. Iowa City cloudy and 74. Muscatine 75. Galesburg partly sunny and 73. Peoria partly sunny and 74. Savannah 74. Rockford partly sunny and 71. Across the Midwest, Chicago partly sunny and 69. Des Moines light rain and 72. Madison partly sunny and 69. Milwaukee mostly sunny and 62. Minneapolis mostly sunny and 73. Omaha cloudy and 72. St. Louis cloudy and 77. Springfield, Illinois partly sunny and 77. Waterloo partly sunny and 74. Once again at 8 a.m. in Moline with partly sunny skies, the temperature was 75. At Davenport with partly sunny skies, the temperature was 75. Here is the hazardous weather outlook. For today and tonight, periodic slow-moving showers and scattered mainly afternoon and evening storms are expected. Any storms will be capable of producing locally heavy rainfall. If a storm would stall over an area, or if repeated storms would occur, then localized flash flooding would be possible. Gusty winds are also possible with the strongest storms. Looking ahead, scattered storms are expected on Monday, particularly in the afternoon and evening. Locally heavy rainfall and gusty winds are possible with the storms. Hotter weather arrives Tuesday and Wednesday with heat indices near or above 100 degrees possible. Severe thunderstorms are also possible Wednesday and Thursday. Spotter activation is not anticipated today or tonight. However, rainfall reports over 1 inch will be appreciated. And now, your National Weather Service forecast for the Quad Cities and surrounding areas. Today, mostly cloudy with a chance of thunderstorms. A chance of showers. Highs in the mid-80s. Southeast winds 5 to 10 miles an hour. Chance of rain 50%. Tonight, mostly cloudy with a chance of thunderstorms. A chance of showers until midnight, then showers likely after midnight. Humid with lows in the upper 60s. Southeast winds around 10 miles an hour with gusts up to 20 miles an hour. Chance of rain 70%. Monday, showers likely with a slight chance of thunderstorms in the morning, then showers likely with a chance of thunderstorms in the afternoon. Humid with highs in the mid-80s. South winds 5 to 10 miles an hour with gusts up to 20 miles an hour. Chance of rain 70%. Monday night, partly cloudy. A chance of showers and thunderstorms until midnight, then a slight chance of showers and thunderstorms after midnight. Humid with lows in the upper 60s. South winds 5 to 10 miles an hour. Chance of rain 50%. Tuesday, mostly sunny. Hot with highs in the lower 90s. South winds 5 to 10 miles an hour. Tuesday night, a chance of showers and thunderstorms. Lows in the lower 70s. Wednesday, sunny, hot. Highs in the mid-90s. Wednesday night, showers likely and a chance of thunderstorms. Lows in the lower 70s. Thursday, showers likely and a chance of thunderstorms. Highs in the upper 80s. Thursday night, a chance of showers and thunderstorms. Lows in the mid-60s. Friday, sunny. Highs in the mid-80s. Friday night, a chance of showers. Lows in the mid-60s. Saturday, mostly sunny. Highs in the lower 80s. Again, the forecast for the Quad Cities and surrounding areas for today, mostly cloudy with a chance of thunderstorms. A chance of showers. Highs in the mid-80s. Southeast winds 5 to 10 miles an hour. Chance of rain 50%. NOAA Weather Radio Station WXL61 in Cedar Rapids is operating in a degraded mode. Technicians are working on the problem. We apologize for any inconvenience. The Moline, Illinois climate summary for yesterday, June 6, 2026. Yesterday's high temperature was 91 degrees. The normal high is 81. The record high is 99 degrees, which was set in 1933. Yesterday's
today's low temperature was 68 degrees. The normal low is 58. The record low is 44 degrees, which was set in 1894. 0.27 inches of precipitation fell yesterday, which brings the monthly total to 0.28 inches. The total precipitation for the year now stands at 12.30 inches. There were no heating degree days yesterday. This leaves the monthly total at zero. There were 15 cooling degree days yesterday. This brings the monthly total to 42. Yesterday, the maximum wind observed was 24 miles an hour from the south. The highest wind gust observed was 36 miles per hour from the south. The normal high temperature for today is 81 degrees, and the normal low is 59. The record high for today is 99, which occurred in 1933, and the record low is 43, which occurred in 1913. Sunrise today is at 5:29 a.m. and sunset is at 8:34 p.m. And now a summary of river forecasts. For the Mississippi River, at Dubuque, the latest stage is 8.4 feet at 6 a.m. Sunday. No flooding is forecast. At Comanche, the latest stage is 10.1 feet at 6 a.m. Sunday. At LeClaire Lock and Dam 14, the latest stage is 5.1 feet at 6 a.m. Sunday. At Quad Cities Lock and Dam 15, the latest stage is 6.5 feet at 6 a.m. Sunday. At Muscatine, the latest stage is 7.2 feet at 6 a.m. Sunday. At Keithsburg, the latest stage is 7.4 feet at 6 a.m. Sunday. For the Wet'suwet'en River, near DeWitt, the latest stage is 7.5 feet at 6 a.m. Sunday. No flooding is forecast. For the Cedar River, near Conesville, the latest stage is 7.8 feet at 6 a.m. Sunday. For the Rock River, at Como, the latest stage is 4.2 feet at 6 a.m. Sunday. Near Joslyn, the latest stage is 5.9 feet at 5 a.m. Sunday. No flooding is forecast. At Moline, the latest stage is 8.7 feet at 6 a.m. Sunday. No flooding is forecast. For the Green River, near Geneseo, the latest stage is 3.2 feet at 6 a.m. Sunday. 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The current time is 8:43 a.m. Central Daylight Time. At 8 a.m. at Moline, skies were partly sunny. The temperature was 75 degrees, dew point 72, relative humidity 90%. The wind was calm, and the pressure was 29.91 inches and rising. At Davenport, skies were partly sunny. The temperature was 75 degrees, dew point 71, relative humidity 87%. The wind was southeast at 3 miles an hour, and the pressure was 29.92 inches and rising. Close to home, Burlington partly sunny and 74. Cedar Rapids partly sunny and 73. Dubuque partly sunny and 73. Iowa City cloudy and 74. Muscatine 75. Galesburg partly sunny and 73. Peoria partly sunny and 74. Savannah 74. Rockford partly sunny and 71. Across the Midwest, Chicago partly sunny and 69. Des Moines light rain and 72. Madison partly sunny and 69. Milwaukee mostly sunny and 62. Minneapolis mostly sunny and 73. Omaha cloudy and 72. St. Louis cloudy and 77. Springfield, Illinois partly sunny and 77. Waterloo partly sunny and 74. Once again at 8 a.m. at Moline with partly sunny skies, the temperature was 75. At Davenport with partly sunny skies, the temperature was 75. Here is the hazardous weather outlook. For today and tonight, periodic slow-moving showers and scattered mainly afternoon and evening storms are expected. Any storms will be capable of producing locally heavy rainfall. If a storm would stall over an area, or if repeated storms would occur, then localized flash flooding would be possible. Gusty winds are also possible with the strongest storms. Looking ahead, scattered storms are expected on Monday, particularly in the afternoon and evening. Locally heavy rainfall and gusty winds are possible with the storms. Hotter weather arrives Tuesday and Wednesday with heat indices near or above 100 degrees possible. Severe thunderstorms are also possible Wednesday and Thursday. Spotter activation is not anticipated today or tonight. However, rainfall reports over 1 inch will be appreciated.
Now, your National Weather Service forecast for the Quad Cities and surrounding areas. Today, mostly cloudy with a chance of thunderstorms. A chance of showers. Highs in the mid-80s. Southeast winds 5 to 10 miles an hour. Chance of rain 50%. Tonight, mostly cloudy with a chance of thunderstorms. A chance of showers until midnight, then showers likely after midnight. Humid with lows in the upper 60s. Southeast winds around 10 miles an hour with gusts up to 20 miles an hour. Chance of rain 70%. Monday, showers likely with a slight chance of thunderstorms in the morning, then showers likely with a chance of thunderstorms in the afternoon. Humid with highs in the mid-80s. South winds 5 to 10 miles an hour with gusts up to 20 miles an hour. Chance of rain 70%. Monday night, partly cloudy. A chance of showers and thunderstorms until midnight, then a slight chance of showers and thunderstorms after midnight. Humid with lows in the upper 60s. South winds 5 to 10 miles an hour. Chance of rain 50%. Tuesday, mostly sunny. Hot with highs in the lower 90s. South winds 5 to 10 miles an hour. Tuesday night, a chance of showers and thunderstorms. Lows in the lower 70s. Wednesday, sunny, hot. Highs in the mid-90s. Wednesday night, showers likely and a chance of thunderstorms. Lows in the lower 70s. Thursday, showers likely and a chance of thunderstorms. Highs in the upper 80s. Thursday night, a chance of showers and thunderstorms. Lows in the mid-60s. Friday, sunny. Highs in the mid-80s. Friday night, a chance of showers. Lows in the mid-60s. Saturday, mostly sunny. Highs in the lower 80s. Again, the forecast for the Quad Cities and surrounding areas for today, mostly cloudy with a chance of thunderstorms. A chance of showers. Highs in the mid-80s. Southeast winds 5 to 10 miles an hour. Chance of rain 50%. The Moline, Illinois climate summary for yesterday, June 6, 2026. Yesterday's high temperature was 91 degrees. The normal high is 81. The record high is 99 degrees, which was set in 1933. Yesterday's low temperature was 68 degrees. The normal low is 58. The record low is 44 degrees, which was set in 1894. 0.27 inches of precipitation fell yesterday, which brings the monthly total to 0.28 inches. The total precipitation for the year now stands at 12.30 inches. There were no heating degree days yesterday. This leaves the monthly total at zero. There were 15 cooling degree days yesterday. This brings the monthly total to 42. Yesterday the maximum wind observed was 24 miles an hour from the south. The highest wind gust observed was 36 miles per hour from the south. The normal high temperature for today is 81 degrees, and the normal low is 59. The record high for today is 99, which occurred in 1933, and the record low is 43, which occurred in 1913. Sunrise today is at 5:29 a.m. and sunset is at 8:34 p.m. And now a summary of river forecasts. For the Mississippi River, at Dubuque, the latest stage is 8.4 feet at 6 a.m. Sunday. No flooding is forecast. At Comanche, the latest stage is 10.1 feet at 6 a.m. Sunday. At LeClaire Lock and Dam 14, the latest stage is 5.1 feet at 6 a.m. Sunday. At Quad Cities Lock and Dam 15, the latest stage is 6.5 feet at 6 a.m. Sunday. At Muscatine, the latest stage is 7.2 feet at 6 a.m. Sunday. At Keithsburg, the latest stage is 7.4 feet at 6 a.m. Sunday. For the Wet'suwet'en River, near DeWitt, the latest stage is 7.5 feet at 6 a.m. Sunday. No flooding is forecast. For the Cedar River, near Conesville, the latest stage is 7.8 feet at 6 a.m. Sunday. For the Rock River, at Como, the latest stage is 4.2 feet at 6 a.m. Sunday. Near Joslyn, the latest stage is 5.9 feet at 5 a.m. Sunday. No flooding is forecast. At Moline, the latest stage is 8.7 feet at 6 a.m. Sunday. No flooding is forecast. For the Green River, near Geneseo, the latest stage is 3.2 feet at 6 a.m. Sunday. 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
a.m. Central Daylight Time. At 8 a.m., in Moline, skies were partly sunny. The temperature was 75 degrees, dew point 72, relative humidity 90%. The wind was calm, and the pressure was 29.91 inches and rising. At Davenport, skies were partly sunny. The temperature was 75 degrees, dew point 71, relative humidity 87%. The wind was southeast at 3 miles an hour, and the pressure was 29.92 inches and rising. Close to home, Burlington partly sunny and 74. Cedar Rapids partly sunny and 73. Dubuque partly sunny and 73. Iowa City cloudy and 74. Muscatine 75. Galesburg partly sunny and 73. Peoria partly sunny and 74. Savannah 74. Rockford partly sunny and 71. Across the Midwest, Chicago partly sunny and 69. Des Moines light rain and 72. Madison partly sunny and 69. Milwaukee mostly sunny and 62. Minneapolis mostly sunny and 73. Omaha cloudy and 72. St. Louis cloudy and 77. Springfield, Illinois partly sunny and 77. Waterloo partly sunny and 74. Once again at 8 a.m. in Moline with partly sunny skies, the temperature was 75. At Davenport with partly sunny skies, the temperature was 75. Here is the hazardous weather outlook. For today and tonight, periodic slow-moving showers and scattered mainly afternoon and evening storms are expected. Any storms will be capable of producing locally heavy rainfall. If a storm would stall over an area, or if repeated storms would occur, then localized flash flooding would be possible. Gusty winds are also possible with the strongest storms. Looking ahead, scattered storms are expected on Monday, particularly in the afternoon and evening. Locally heavy rainfall and gusty winds are possible with the storms. Hotter weather arrives Tuesday and Wednesday with heat indices near or above 100 degrees possible. Severe thunderstorms are also possible Wednesday and Thursday. Spotter activation is not anticipated today or tonight. However, rainfall reports over 1 inch will be appreciated. And now, your National Weather Service forecast for the Quad Cities and surrounding areas. Today, mostly cloudy with a chance of thunderstorms. A chance of showers. Highs in the mid-80s. Southeast winds 5 to 10 miles an hour. Chance of rain 50%. Tonight, mostly cloudy with a chance of thunderstorms. A chance of showers until midnight, then showers likely after midnight. Humid with lows in the upper 60s. Southeast winds around 10 miles an hour with gusts up to 20 miles an hour. Chance of rain 70%. Monday, showers likely with a slight chance of thunderstorms in the morning, then showers likely with a chance of thunderstorms in the afternoon. Humid with highs in the mid-80s. South winds 5 to 10 miles an hour with gusts up to 20 miles an hour. Chance of rain 70%. Monday night, partly cloudy. A chance of showers and thunderstorms until midnight, then a slight chance of showers and thunderstorms after midnight. Humid with lows in the upper 60s. South winds 5 to 10 miles an hour. Chance of rain 50%. Tuesday, mostly sunny. Hot with highs in the lower 90s. South winds 5 to 10 miles an hour. Tuesday night, a chance of showers and thunderstorms. Lows in the lower 70s. Wednesday, sunny, hot. Highs in the mid-90s. Wednesday night, showers likely and a chance of thunderstorms. Lows in the lower 70s. Thursday, showers likely and a chance of thunderstorms. Highs in the upper 80s. Thursday night, a chance of showers and thunderstorms. Lows in the mid-60s. Friday, sunny. Highs in the mid-80s. Friday night, a chance of showers. Lows in the mid-60s. Saturday, mostly sunny. Highs in the lower 80s. Again, the forecast for the Quad Cities and surrounding areas for today, mostly cloudy with a chance of thunderstorms. A chance of showers. Highs in the mid-80s. Southeast winds 5 to 10 miles an hour. Chance of rain 50%. NOAA Weather Radio Station WXL61 in Cedar Rapids is operating in a degraded mode. Technicians are working on the problem. We apologize for any inconvenience.
Green, Illinois climate summary for yesterday, June 6, 2026. Yesterday's high temperature was 91 degrees. The normal high is 81. The record high is 99 degrees, which was set in 1933. Yesterday's low temperature was 68 degrees. The normal low is 58. The record low is 44 degrees, which was set in 1894. 0.27 inches of precipitation fell yesterday, which brings the monthly total to 0.28 inches. The total precipitation for the year now stands at 12.30 inches. There were no heating degree days yesterday. This leaves the monthly total at zero. There were 15 cooling degree days yesterday. This brings the monthly total to 42. Yesterday the maximum wind observed was 24 miles an hour from the south. The highest wind gust observed was 36 miles per hour from the south. The normal high temperature for today is 81 degrees, and the normal low is 59. The record high for today is 99, which occurred in 1933, and the record low is 43, which occurred in 1913. Sunrise today is at 5:29 a.m. and sunset is at 8:34 p.m. And now a summary of river forecasts. For the Mississippi River, at Dubuque, the latest stage is 8.4 feet at 6 a.m. Sunday. No flooding is forecast. At Comanche, the latest stage is 10.1 feet at 6 a.m. Sunday. At LeClaire Lock and Dam 14, the latest stage is 5.1 feet at 6 a.m. Sunday. At Quad Cities Lock and Dam 15, the latest stage is 6.5 feet at 6 a.m. Sunday. At Muscatine, the latest stage is 7.2 feet at 6 a.m. Sunday. At Keithsburg, the latest stage is 7.4 feet at 6 a.m. Sunday. For the Wapsipinicon River, near DeWitt, the latest stage is 7.5 feet at 6 a.m. Sunday. No flooding is forecast. For the Cedar River, near Conesville, the latest stage is 7.8 feet at 6 a.m. Sunday. For the Rock River, at Como, the latest stage is 4.2 feet at 6 a.m. Sunday. Near Joslin, the latest stage is 5.9 feet at 5 a.m. Sunday. No flooding is forecast. At Moline, the latest stage is 8.7 feet at 6 a.m. Sunday. No flooding is forecast. For the Green River, near Geneseo, the latest stage is 3.2 feet at 6 a.m. Sunday. 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The current time is 8:58 a.m. Central Daylight Time. Here is the hazardous weather outlook. For today and tonight, periodic slow-moving showers and scattered mainly afternoon and evening storms are expected. Any storms will be capable of producing locally heavy rainfall. If a storm would stall over an area, or if repeated storms would occur, then localized flash flooding would be possible. Gusty winds are also possible with the strongest storms. Looking ahead, scattered storms are expected on Monday, particularly in the afternoon and evening. Locally heavy rainfall and gusty winds are possible with the storms. Hotter weather arrives Tuesday and Wednesday with heat indices near or above 100 degrees possible. Severe thunderstorms are also possible Wednesday and Thursday. Spotter activation is not anticipated today or tonight. However, rainfall reports over 1 inch will be appreciated. And now, your National Weather Service forecast for the Quad Cities and surrounding areas. Today, mostly cloudy with a chance of thunderstorms. A chance of showers. Highs in the mid-80s. Southeast winds 5 to 10 miles an hour. Chance of rain 50%. Tonight, mostly cloudy with a chance of thunderstorms. A chance of showers until midnight, then showers likely after midnight. Humid with lows in the upper 60s. Southeast winds around 10 miles an hour with gusts up to 20 miles an hour. Chance of rain 70%. Monday, showers likely with a slight chance of thunderstorms in the morning, then showers likely with a chance of thunderstorms in the afternoon. Humid with highs in the mid-80s. South winds 5 to 10 miles an hour with gusts up to 20 miles an hour. Chance of rain 70%. Monday night, partly cloudy. A chance of showers and thunderstorms until midnight, then a slight chance of showers and thunderstorms after midnight. Humid with lows in the upper 60s. South winds 5 to 10 miles an hour. Chance of rain 50%. Tuesday, mostly sunny. Hot with highs in the lower 90s. South winds 5 to 10 miles an hour. Tuesday night, a chance of showers and thunderstorms.
storms. Lows in the lower 70s. Wednesday, sunny, hot. Highs in the mid-90s. Wednesday night, showers likely and a chance of thunderstorms. Lows in the lower 70s. Thursday, showers likely and a chance of thunderstorms. Highs in the upper 80s. Thursday night, a chance of showers and thunderstorms. Lows in the mid-60s. Friday, sunny. Highs in the mid-80s. Friday night, a chance of showers. Lows in the mid-60s. Saturday, mostly sunny. Highs in the lower 80s. Again, the forecast for the Quad Cities and surrounding areas for today, mostly cloudy with a chance of thunderstorms. A chance of showers. Highs in the mid-80s. Southeast winds 5 to 10 miles an hour. Chance of rain 50%. The Moline, Illinois climate summary for yesterday, June 6, 2026. Yesterday's high temperature was 91 degrees. The normal high is 81. The record high is 99 degrees, which was set in 1933. Yesterday's low temperature was 68 degrees. The normal low is 58. The record low is 44 degrees, which was set in 1894. 0.27 inches of precipitation fell yesterday, which brings the monthly total to 0.28 inches. The total precipitation for the year now stands at 12.30 inches. There were no heating degree days yesterday. This leaves the monthly total at zero. There were 15 cooling degree days yesterday. This brings the monthly total to 42. Yesterday the maximum wind observed was 24 miles an hour from the south. The highest wind gust observed was 36 miles per hour from the south. The normal high temperature for today is 81 degrees, and the normal low is 59. The record high for today is 99, which occurred in 1933, and the record low is 43, which occurred in 1913. Sunrise today is at 5:29 a.m. and sunset is at 8:34 p.m. And now a summary of river forecasts. For the Mississippi River, at Dubuque, the latest stage is 8.4 feet at 6 a.m. Sunday. No flooding is forecast. At Comanche, the latest stage is 10.1 feet at 6 a.m. Sunday. At LeClaire Lock and Dam 14, the latest stage is 5.1 feet at 6 a.m. Sunday. At Quad Cities Lock and Dam 15, the latest stage is 6.5 feet at 6 a.m. Sunday. At Muscatine, the latest stage is 7.2 feet at 6 a.m. Sunday. At Keithsburg, the latest stage is 7.4 feet at 6 a.m. Sunday. For the Wetsuquinucan River, near DeWitt, the latest stage is 7.5 feet at 6 a.m. Sunday. No flooding is forecast. For the Cedar River, near Conesville, the latest stage is 7.8 feet at 6 a.m. Sunday. For the Rock River, at Como, the latest stage is 4.2 feet at 6 a.m. Sunday. Near Joslin, the latest stage is 5.9 feet at 5 a.m. Sunday. No flooding is forecast. At Moline, the latest stage is 8.7 feet at 6 a.m. Sunday. No flooding is forecast. For the Green River, near Geneseo, the latest stage is 3.2 feet at 6 a.m. Sunday. 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The current time is 9:04 a.m. Central Daylight Time. At 9 a.m. in Moline, skies were partly sunny. The temperature was 77 degrees, dew point 72, relative humidity 84%. The wind was calm, and the pressure was 29.92 inches and rising. At Davenport, skies were partly sunny. The temperature was 77 degrees, dew point 71, relative humidity 82%. The wind was south at 5 miles an hour, and the pressure was 29.93 inches and rising. Close to home, Burlington light rain and 74. Cedar Rapids light rain and 72. Dubuque partly sunny and 74. Iowa City light rain and 74. Peoria rain and 74. Rockford partly sunny and 74. Across the Midwest, Chicago partly sunny and 72. Des Moines light rain and 71. Madison partly sunny and 71. Milwaukee mostly sunny and 64. Minneapolis sunny and 77. Omaha cloudy and 73. St. Louis partly sunny and 78. Springfield, Illinois partly sunny and 78. Waterloo partly sunny and 76. Once again,

on Monday, particularly in the afternoon and evening. Locally, heavy rainfall and gusty winds are possible with the storms. Hotter weather arrives Tuesday and Wednesday with heat indices near or above 100 degrees possible. Severe thunderstorms are also possible Wednesday and Thursday. Spotter activation is not anticipated today or tonight. However, rainfall reports over 1 inch will be appreciated. And now, your National Weather Service forecast for the Quad Cities and surrounding areas. Today, mostly cloudy with a chance of thunderstorms. A chance of showers. Highs in the mid-80s. Southeast winds 5 to 10 miles an hour. Chance of rain 50%. Tonight, mostly cloudy with a chance of thunderstorms. A chance of showers until midnight, then showers likely after midnight. Humid with lows in the upper 60s. Southeast winds around 10 miles an hour with gusts up to 20 miles an hour. Chance of rain 70%. Monday, showers likely with a slight chance of thunderstorms in the morning, then showers likely with a chance of thunderstorms in the afternoon. Humid with highs in the mid-80s. South winds 5 to 10 miles an hour with gusts up to 20 miles an hour. Chance of rain 70%. Monday night, partly cloudy. A chance of showers and thunderstorms until midnight, then a slight chance of showers and thunderstorms after midnight. Humid with lows in the upper 60s. South winds 5 to 10 miles an hour. Chance of rain 50%. Tuesday, mostly sunny. Hot with highs in the lower 90s. South winds 5 to 10 miles an hour. Tuesday night, a chance of showers and thunderstorms. Lows in the lower 70s. Wednesday, sunny, hot. Highs in the mid-90s. Wednesday night, showers likely and a chance of thunderstorms. Lows in the lower 70s. Thursday, showers likely and a chance of thunderstorms. Highs in the upper 80s. Thursday night, a chance of showers and thunderstorms. Lows in the mid-60s. Friday, sunny. Highs in the mid-80s. Friday night, a chance of showers. Lows in the mid-60s. Saturday, mostly sunny. Highs in the lower 80s. Again, the forecast for the Quad Cities and surrounding areas for today, mostly cloudy with a chance of thunderstorms. A chance of showers. Highs in the mid-80s. Southeast winds 5 to 10 miles an hour. Chance of rain 50%. NOAA Weather Radio Station WXL61 in Cedar Rapids is operating in a degraded mode. Technicians are working on the problem. We apologize for any inconvenience. The Moline, Illinois Climate Summary for yesterday, June 6, 2026. Yesterday's high temperature was 91 degrees. The normal high is 81. The record high is 99 degrees, which was set in 1933. Yesterday's low temperature was 68 degrees. The normal low is 58. The record low is 44 degrees, which was set in 1894. 0.27 inches of precipitation fell yesterday, which brings the monthly total to 0.28 inches. The total precipitation for the year now stands at 12.30 inches. There were no heating degree days yesterday. This leaves the monthly total at zero. There were 15 cooling degree days yesterday. This brings the monthly total to 42. Yesterday the maximum wind observed was 24 miles an hour from the south. The highest wind gust observed was 36 miles per hour from the south. The normal high temperature for today is 81 degrees, and the normal low is 59. The record high for today is 99, which occurred in 1933, and the record low is 43, which occurred in 1913. Sunrise today is at 5:29 a.m. and sunset is at 8:34 p.m. And now a summary of river forecasts. For the Mississippi River, at Dubuque, the latest stage is 8.4 feet at 6 a.m. Sunday. No flooding is forecast. At Comanche, the latest stage is 10.1 feet at 6 a.m. Sunday. At LeClaire Lock and Dam 14, the latest stage is 5.1 feet at 6 a.m. Sunday. At Quad Cities Lock and Dam 15, the latest stage is 6.5 feet at 6 a.m. Sunday. At Muscatine, the latest stage is 7.2 feet at 6 a.m. Sunday. At Keithsburg, the latest stage is 7.4 feet at 6 a.m. Sunday. For the Wetsuquenican River, near DeWitt, the latest stage is 7.5 feet at 6 a.m. Sunday. No flooding is forecast. For the Cedar River, near

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For the Rock River, at Como, the latest stage is 4.2 feet at 6 a.m. Sunday. Near Joslyn, the latest stage is 5.9 feet at 5 a.m. Sunday. No flooding is forecast. At Moline, the latest stage is 8.7 feet at 6 a.m. Sunday. No flooding is forecast. For the Green River, near Geneseo, the latest stage is 3.2 feet at 6 a.m. Sunday. This broadcast originates from the National Weather Service office in the Quad Cities and is transmitted on a frequency of 162.55 MHz from Rock Island, Illinois. The coverage area includes the following counties: Cedar, Clinton, Louisa, Muscatine, Scott, Henry, Illinois, Mercer, Rock Island, and Whiteside. 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The current time is 9:12 a.m. Central Daylight Time. At 9 a.m. in Moline, skies were partly sunny. The temperature was 77 degrees, dew point 72, relative humidity 84%. The wind was calm, and the pressure was 29.92 inches and rising. At Davenport, skies were partly sunny. The temperature was 77 degrees, dew point 71, relative humidity 82%. The wind was south at 5 miles an hour, and the pressure was 29.93 inches and rising. Close to home, Burlington light rain and 74. Cedar Rapids light rain and 72. Dubuque partly sunny and 74. Iowa City light rain and 74. Peoria rain and 74. Rockford partly sunny and 74. Across the Midwest, Chicago partly sunny and 72. Des Moines light rain and 71. Madison partly sunny and 71. Milwaukee mostly sunny and 64. Minneapolis sunny and 77. Omaha cloudy and 73. St. Louis partly sunny and 78. Springfield, Illinois partly sunny and 78. Waterloo partly sunny and 76. Once again at 9 a.m. in Moline with partly sunny skies, the temperature was 77. At Davenport with partly sunny skies, the temperature was 77. Here is the hazardous weather outlook. For today and tonight, periodic slow-moving showers and scattered mainly afternoon and evening storms are expected. Any storms will be capable of producing locally heavy rainfall. If a storm would stall over an area, or if repeated storms would occur, then localized flash flooding would be possible. Gusty winds are also possible with the strongest storms. Looking ahead, scattered storms are expected on Monday, particularly in the afternoon and evening. Locally heavy rainfall and gusty winds are possible with the storms. Hotter weather arrives Tuesday and Wednesday with heat indices near or above 100 degrees possible. Severe thunderstorms are also possible Wednesday and Thursday. Spotter activation is not anticipated today or tonight. However, rainfall reports over 1 inch will be appreciated. And now, your National Weather Service forecast for the Quad Cities and surrounding areas. Today, mostly cloudy with a chance of thunderstorms. A chance of showers. Highs in the mid-80s. Southeast winds 5 to 10 miles an hour. Chance of rain 50%. Tonight, mostly cloudy with a chance of thunderstorms. A chance of showers until midnight, then showers likely after midnight. Humid with lows in the upper 60s. Southeast winds around 10 miles an hour with gusts up to 20 miles an hour. Chance of rain 70%. Monday, showers likely with a slight chance of thunderstorms in the morning, then showers likely with a chance of thunderstorms in the afternoon. Humid with highs in the mid-80s. South winds 5 to 10 miles an hour with gusts up to 20 miles an hour. Chance of rain 70%. Monday night, partly cloudy. A chance of showers and thunderstorms until midnight, then a slight chance of showers and thunderstorms after midnight. Humid with lows in the upper 60s. South winds 5 to 10 miles an hour. Chance of rain 50%. Tuesday, mostly sunny. Hot with highs in the lower 90s. South winds 5 to 10 miles an hour. Tuesday night, a chance of showers and thunderstorms. Lows in the lower 70s. Wednesday, sunny, hot. Highs in the mid-90s. Wednesday night, showers likely and a chance of thunderstorms.
lows in the lower 70s. Thursday, showers likely and a chance of thunderstorms. Highs in the upper 80s. Thursday night, a chance of showers and thunderstorms. Lows in the mid-60s. Friday, sunny. Highs in the mid-80s. Friday night, a chance of showers. Lows in the mid-60s. Saturday, mostly sunny. Highs in the lower 80s. Again, the forecast for the Guam cities and surrounding areas for today, mostly cloudy with a chance of thunderstorms. A chance of showers. Highs in the mid-80s. Southeast winds 5 to 10 miles an hour. Chance of rain 50%. The Moline, Illinois climate summary for yesterday, June 6, 2026. Yesterday's high temperature was 91 degrees. The normal high is 81. The record high is 99 degrees, which was set in 1933. Yesterday's low temperature was 68 degrees. The normal low is 58. The record low is 44 degrees, which was set in 1894. 0.27 inches of precipitation fell yesterday, which brings the monthly total to 0.28 inches. The total precipitation for the year now stands at 12.30 inches. There were no heating degree days yesterday. This leaves the monthly total at zero. There were 15 cooling degree days yesterday. This brings the monthly total to 42. Yesterday, the maximum wind observed was 24 miles an hour from the south. The highest wind gust observed was 36 miles per hour from the south. The normal high temperature for today is 81 degrees, and the normal low is 59. The record high for today is 99, which occurred in 1933, and the record low is 43, which occurred in 1913. Sunrise today is at 5:29 a.m. and sunset is at 8:34 p.m. And now a summary of river forecasts. For the Mississippi River, at Dubuque, the latest stage is 8.4 feet at 6 a.m. Sunday. No flooding is forecast. At Comanche, the latest stage is 10.1 feet at 6 a.m. Sunday. At LeClaire Lock and Dam 14, the latest stage is 5.1 feet at 6 a.m. Sunday. At Quad Cities Lock and Dam 15, the latest stage is 6.5 feet at 6 a.m. Sunday. At Muscatine, the latest stage is 7.2 feet at 6 a.m. Sunday. At Keithsburg, the latest stage is 7.4 feet at 6 a.m. Sunday. For the Wapsipinicon River, near DeWitt, the latest stage is 7.5 feet at 6 a.m. Sunday. No flooding is forecast. For the Cedar River, near Conesville, the latest stage is 7.8 feet at 6 a.m. Sunday. For the Rock River, at Como, the latest stage is 4.2 feet at 6 a.m. Sunday. Near Joslin, the latest stage is 5.9 feet at 5 a.m. Sunday. No flooding is forecast. At Moline, the latest stage is 8.7 feet at 6 a.m. Sunday. No flooding is forecast. For the Green River, near Geneseo, the latest stage is 3.2 feet at 6 a.m. Sunday. 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The current time is 9:20 a.m. Central Daylight Time. At 9 a.m. in Moline, skies were partly sunny. The temperature was 77 degrees, dew point 72, relative humidity 84%. The wind was calm, and the pressure was 29.92 inches and rising. At Davenport, skies were cloudy. The temperature was 77 degrees, dew point 71, relative humidity 82%. The wind was south at 6 miles an hour, and the pressure was 29.92 inches and falling. Close to home, Burlington light rain and 74. Cedar Rapids light rain and 72. Dubuque partly sunny and 74. Iowa City light rain and 74. Muscatine 77. Galesburg partly sunny and 75. Peoria heavy rain and fog and 73. Savannah 77. Rockford partly sunny and 74. Across the Midwest, Chicago partly sunny and 72. Des Moines light rain and 71. Madison partly sunny and 71. Milwaukee mostly sunny and 64. Minneapolis sunny and 77. Omaha cloudy and 73. St. Louis partly sunny and 78. Springfield, Illinois partly sunny and 78. Waterloo partly sunny and 76. Once again at 9 a.m. in Moline with partly sunny skies, the temperature
77. At Davenport with cloudy skies, the temperature was 77. Here is the hazardous weather outlook. For today and tonight, periodic slow-moving showers and scattered mainly afternoon and evening storms are expected. Any storms will be capable of producing locally heavy rainfall. If a storm would stall over an area, or if repeated storms would occur, then localized flash flooding would be possible. Gusty winds are also possible with the strongest storms. Looking ahead, scattered storms are expected on Monday, particularly in the afternoon and evening. Locally heavy rainfall and gusty winds are possible with the storms. Hotter weather arrives Tuesday and Wednesday with heat indices near or above 100 degrees possible. Severe thunderstorms are also possible Wednesday and Thursday. Spotter activation is not anticipated today or tonight. However, rainfall reports over 1 inch will be appreciated. And now, your National Weather Service forecast for the Guam cities and surrounding areas. Today, mostly cloudy with a chance of thunderstorms. A chance of showers. Highs in the mid-80s. Southeast winds 5 to 10 miles an hour. Chance of rain 50%. Tonight, mostly cloudy with a chance of thunderstorms. A chance of showers until midnight, then showers likely after midnight. Humid with lows in the upper 60s. Southeast winds around 10 miles an hour with gusts up to 20 miles an hour. Chance of rain 70%. Monday, showers likely with a slight chance of thunderstorms in the morning, then showers likely with a chance of thunderstorms in the afternoon. Humid with highs in the mid-80s. South winds 5 to 10 miles an hour with gusts up to 20 miles an hour. Chance of rain 70%. Monday night, partly cloudy. A chance of showers and thunderstorms until midnight, then a slight chance of showers and thunderstorms after midnight. Humid with lows in the upper 60s. South winds 5 to 10 miles an hour. Chance of rain 50%. Tuesday, mostly sunny. Hot with highs in the lower 90s. South winds 5 to 10 miles an hour. Tuesday night, a chance of showers and thunderstorms. Lows in the lower 70s. Wednesday, sunny, hot. Highs in the mid-90s. Wednesday night, showers likely and a chance of thunderstorms. Lows in the lower 70s. Thursday, showers likely and a chance of thunderstorms. Highs in the upper 80s. Thursday night, a chance of showers and thunderstorms. Lows in the mid-60s. Friday, sunny. Highs in the mid-80s. Friday night, a chance of showers. Lows in the mid-60s. Saturday, mostly sunny. Highs in the lower 80s. Again, the forecast for the Guam cities and surrounding areas for today, mostly cloudy with a chance of thunderstorms. A chance of showers. Highs in the mid-80s. Southeast winds 5 to 10 miles an hour. Chance of rain 50%. NOAA Weather Radio Station WXL61 in Cedar Rapids is operating in a degraded mode. Technicians are working on the problem. We apologize for any inconvenience. The Moline, Illinois climate summary for yesterday, June 6, 2026. Yesterday's high temperature was 91 degrees. The normal high is 81. The record high is 99 degrees, which was set in 1933. Yesterday's low temperature was 68 degrees. The normal low is 58. The record low is 44 degrees, which was set in 1894. 0.27 inches of precipitation fell yesterday, which brings the monthly total to 0.28 inches. The total precipitation for the year now stands at 12.30 inches. There were no heating degree days yesterday. This leaves the monthly total at zero. There were 15 cooling degree days yesterday. This brings the monthly total to 42. Yesterday the maximum wind observed was 24 miles an hour from the south. The highest wind gust observed was 36 miles per hour from the south. The normal high temperature for today is 81 degrees, and the normal low is 59. The record high for today is 99, which occurred in 1933, and the record low is 43, which occurred in 1913. Sunrise today is at 5:29 a.m. and sunset is at 8:34 p.m. And now a summary of river forecasts. For the Mississippi River, at Dubuque, the latest stage is 8.4 feet at 6 a.m. Sunday. No flooding is forecast. At Comanche, the latest stage is 10.1 feet at 6 a.m. Sunday.
at LeClaire Lock and Dam 14. The latest stage is 5.1 feet at 6 a.m. Sunday. At Quad Cities Lock and Dam 15, the latest stage is 6.5 feet at 6 a.m. Sunday. At Muscatine, the latest stage is 7.2 feet at 6 a.m. Sunday. At Keithsburg, the latest stage is 7.4 feet at 6 a.m. Sunday. For the Wet'suwet'en River, near DeWitt, the latest stage is 7.5 feet at 6 a.m. Sunday. No flooding is forecast. For the Cedar River, near Conesville, the latest stage is 7.8 feet at 6 a.m. Sunday. For the Rock River, at Como, the latest stage is 4.2 feet at 6 a.m. Sunday. Near Joslin, the latest stage is 5.9 feet at 5 a.m. Sunday. No flooding is forecast. At Moline, the latest stage is 8.7 feet at 6 a.m. Sunday. No flooding is forecast. For the Green River, near Geneseo, the latest stage is 3.2 feet at 6 a.m. Sunday. 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The current time is 9:27 a.m. Central Daylight Time. At 9 a.m. in Moline, skies were partly sunny. The temperature was 77 degrees, dew point 72, relative humidity 84%. The wind was calm, and the pressure was 29.92 inches and rising. At Davenport, skies were cloudy. The temperature was 77 degrees, dew point 71, relative humidity 82%. The wind was south at 6 miles an hour, and the pressure was 29.92 inches and falling. Close to home, Burlington light rain and 74. Cedar Rapids light rain and 72. Dubuque partly sunny and 74. Iowa City light rain and 74. Muscatine 77. Galesburg partly sunny and 75. Peoria heavy rain and fog and 73. Savannah 77. Rockford partly sunny and 74. Across the Midwest, Chicago partly sunny and 72. Des Moines light rain and 71. Madison partly sunny and 71. Milwaukee mostly sunny and 64. Minneapolis sunny and 77. Omaha cloudy and 73. St. Louis partly sunny and 78. Springfield, Illinois partly sunny and 78. Waterloo partly sunny and 76. Once again at 9 a.m. in Moline with partly sunny skies, the temperature was 77. At Davenport with cloudy skies, the temperature was 77. Here is the hazardous weather outlook. For today and tonight, periodic slow-moving showers and scattered mainly afternoon and evening storms are expected. Any storms will be capable of producing locally heavy rainfall. If a storm would stall over an area, or if repeated storms would occur, then localized flash flooding would be possible. Gusty winds are also possible with the strongest storms. Looking ahead, scattered storms are expected on Monday, particularly in the afternoon and evening. Locally heavy rainfall and gusty winds are possible with the storms. Hotter weather arrives Tuesday and Wednesday with heat indices near or above 100 degrees possible. Severe thunderstorms are also possible Wednesday and Thursday. Spotter activation is not anticipated today or tonight. However, rainfall reports over 1 inch will be appreciated. And now, your National Weather Service forecast for the Quad Cities and surrounding areas. Today, mostly cloudy with a chance of thunderstorms. A chance of showers. Highs in the mid-80s. Southeast winds 5 to 10 miles an hour. Chance of rain 50%. Tonight, mostly cloudy with a chance of thunderstorms. A chance of showers until midnight, then showers likely after midnight. Humid with lows in the upper 60s. Southeast winds around 10 miles an hour with gusts up to 20 miles an hour. Chance of rain 70%. Monday, showers likely with a slight chance of thunderstorms in the morning, then showers likely with a chance of thunderstorms in the afternoon. Humid with highs in the mid-80s. South winds 5 to 10 miles an hour with gusts up to 20 miles an hour. Chance of rain 70%. Monday night, partly cloudy. A chance of showers and thunderstorms until midnight, then a slight chance of showers and thunderstorms after midnight. Humid with lows in the upper 60s. South winds 5 to 10 miles an hour. Chance of rain 50%. Tuesday, mostly sunny. Hot with highs in the lower 90s.
south winds 5 to 10 miles an hour. Tuesday night, a chance of showers and thunderstorms. Lows in the lower 70s. Wednesday, sunny, hot. Highs in the mid-90s. Wednesday night, showers likely and a chance of thunderstorms. Lows in the lower 70s. Thursday, showers likely and a chance of thunderstorms. Highs in the upper 80s. Thursday night, a chance of showers and thunderstorms. Lows in the mid-60s. Friday, sunny. Highs in the mid-80s. Friday night, a chance of showers. Lows in the mid-60s. Saturday, mostly sunny. Highs in the lower 80s. Again, the forecast for the Quad Cities and surrounding areas for today, mostly cloudy with a chance of thunderstorms. A chance of showers. Highs in the mid-80s. Southeast winds 5 to 10 miles an hour. Chance of rain 50%. The Moline, Illinois climate summary for yesterday, June 6, 2026. Yesterday's high temperature was 91 degrees. The normal high is 81. The record high is 99 degrees, which was set in 1933. Yesterday's low temperature was 68 degrees. The normal low is 58. The record low is 44 degrees, which was set in 1894. 0.27 inches of precipitation fell yesterday, which brings the monthly total to 0.28 inches. The total precipitation for the year now stands at 12.30 inches. There were no heating degree days yesterday. This leaves the monthly total at zero. There were 15 cooling degree days yesterday. This brings the monthly total to 42. Yesterday, the maximum wind observed was 24 miles an hour from the south. The highest wind gust observed was 36 miles per hour from the south. The normal high temperature for today is 81 degrees, and the normal low is 59. The record high for today is 99, which occurred in 1933, and the record low is 43, which occurred in 1913. Sunrise today is at 5:29 a.m. and sunset is at 8:34 p.m. Here is a special weather statement. For the following counties, in Illinois, Henry and Whiteside. At 9:30 a.m., Doppler radar was tracking a slow-moving thunderstorm near Hoopoe, or 18 miles northeast of Cambridge, moving north at 20 miles an hour. Expected hazards include minor flooding. The following impacts are expected: slowing or redirecting of traffic due to ponding or flowing water. Closure of waterfront access due to flooding. Locations impacted include Geneseo, Prophetstown, Erie, Atkinson, Annawan, Tampico, Hoopoe, Deer Grove, Yorktown, Thomas, Portland Corners, Prophetstown State Recreation Area, Spring Hill, Hamilton Corners, Leon Corners, and Den Rock. This includes the following highways: Interstate 80 in Illinois between mile markers 30 and 34. Interstate 88 between mile markers 16 and 22. If outdoors, consider seeking shelter inside a building. Torrential rainfall is occurring and may lead to localized flooding. Do not drive your vehicle through flooded roadways. Stay away from flooded areas. Report any flooding to local law enforcement. Frequent cloud-to-ground lightning is occurring with this storm. Lightning can strike 10 miles away from a thunderstorm. Seek a safe shelter inside a building or vehicle. And now a summary of river forecasts. For the Mississippi River, at Dubuque, the latest stage is 8.4 feet at 6 a.m. Sunday. No flooding is forecast. At Comanche, the latest stage is 10.1 feet at 6 a.m. Sunday. At LeClaire Lock and Dam 14, the latest stage is 5.1 feet at 6 a.m. Sunday. At Quad Cities Lock and Dam 15, the latest stage is 6.5 feet at 6 a.m. Sunday. At Muscatine, the latest stage is 7.2 feet at 6 a.m. Sunday. At Keithsburg, the latest stage is 7.4 feet at 6 a.m. Sunday. For the Wet'suwet'en River, near DeWitt, the latest stage is 7.5 feet at 6 a.m. Sunday. No flooding is forecast. For the Cedar River, near Conesville, the latest stage is 7.8 feet at 6 a.m. Sunday. For the Rock River, at Como, the latest stage is 4.2 feet at 6 a.m. Sunday. Near Joslyn, the latest stage is 5.9 feet at 5 a.m. Sunday. No flooding is forecast. At Moline, the latest stage is 8.7 feet at 6 a.m. Sunday. No flooding is forecast.
For the Green River, near Geneseo, the latest stage is 3.2 feet at 6 a.m. Sunday. 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The current time is 9:36 a.m. Central Daylight Time. At 9 a.m. in Moline, skies were partly sunny. The temperature was 77 degrees, dew point 72, relative humidity 84%. The wind was calm, and the pressure was 29.92 inches and rising. At Davenport, skies were cloudy. The temperature was 77 degrees, dew point 71, relative humidity 82%. The wind was south at 6 miles an hour, and the pressure was 29.92 inches and falling. Close to home, Burlington light rain and 74. Cedar Rapids light rain and 72. Dubuque partly sunny and 74. Iowa City light rain and 74. Muscatine 77. Galesburg partly sunny and 75. Peoria heavy rain and fog and 73. Savannah 77. Rockford partly sunny and 74. Across the Midwest, Chicago partly sunny and 72. Des Moines light rain and 71. Madison partly sunny and 71. Milwaukee mostly sunny and 64. Minneapolis sunny and 77. Omaha cloudy and 73. St. Louis partly sunny and 78. Springfield, Illinois partly sunny and 78. Waterloo partly sunny and 76. Once again at 9 a.m. in Moline with partly sunny skies, the temperature was 77. At Davenport with cloudy skies, the temperature was 77. Here is the hazardous weather outlook. For today and tonight, periodic slow-moving showers and scattered mainly afternoon and evening storms are expected. Any storms will be capable of producing locally heavy rainfall. If a storm would stall over an area, or if repeated storms would occur, then localized flash flooding would be possible. Gusty winds are also possible with the strongest storms. Looking ahead, scattered storms are expected on Monday, particularly in the afternoon and evening. Locally heavy rainfall and gusty winds are possible with the storms. Hotter weather arrives Tuesday and Wednesday with heat indices near or above 100 degrees possible. Severe thunderstorms are also possible Wednesday and Thursday. Spotter activation is not anticipated today or tonight. However, rainfall reports over 1 inch will be appreciated. NOAA Weather Radio Station WXL61 in Cedar Rapids is operating in a degraded mode. Technicians are working on the problem. We apologize for any inconvenience. And now, your National Weather Service forecast for the Quad Cities and surrounding areas. Today, mostly cloudy with a chance of thunderstorms. A chance of showers. Highs in the mid-80s. Southeast winds 5 to 10 miles an hour. Chance of rain 50%. Tonight, mostly cloudy with a chance of thunderstorms. A chance of showers until midnight, then showers likely after midnight. Humid with lows in the upper 60s. Southeast winds around 10 miles an hour with gusts up to 20 miles an hour. Chance of rain 70%. Monday, showers likely with a slight chance of thunderstorms in the morning, then showers likely with a chance of thunderstorms in the afternoon. Humid with highs in the mid-80s. South winds 5 to 10 miles an hour with gusts up to 20 miles an hour. Chance of rain 70%. Monday night, partly cloudy. A chance of showers and thunderstorms until midnight, then a slight chance of showers and thunderstorms after midnight. Humid with lows in the upper 60s. South winds 5 to 10 miles an hour. Chance of rain 50%. Tuesday, mostly sunny. Hot with highs in the lower 90s. South winds 5 to 10 miles an hour. Tuesday night, a chance of showers and thunderstorms. Lows in the lower 70s. Wednesday, sunny, hot. Highs in the mid-90s. Wednesday night, showers likely and a chance of thunderstorms. Lows in the lower 70s. Thursday, showers likely and a chance of thunderstorms. Highs in the upper 80s. Thursday night, a chance of showers and thunderstorms. Lows in the mid-60s. Friday, sunny. Highs in the mid-80s. Friday night, a chance of showers. Lows in the mid-60s. Saturday, mostly sunny. Highs in the lower 80s.
Again, the forecast for the Guam cities and surrounding areas for today, mostly cloudy with a chance of thunderstorms. A chance of showers. Highs in the mid-80s. Southeast winds 5 to 10 miles an hour. Chance of rain 50%. The Moline, Illinois climate summary for yesterday, June 6, 2026. Yesterday's high temperature was 91 degrees. The normal high is 81. The record high is 99 degrees, which was set in 1933. Yesterday's low temperature was 68 degrees. The normal low is 58. The record low is 44 degrees, which was set in 1894. 0.27 inches of precipitation fell yesterday, which brings the monthly total to 0.28 inches. The total precipitation for the year now stands at 12.30 inches. There were no heating degree days yesterday. This leaves the monthly total at zero. There were 15 cooling degree days yesterday. This brings the monthly total to 42. Yesterday the maximum wind observed was 24 miles an hour from the south. The highest wind gust observed was 36 miles per hour from the south. The normal high temperature for today is 81 degrees, and the normal low is 59. The record high for today is 99, which occurred in 1933, and the record low is 43, which occurred in 1913. Sunrise today is at 5:29 a.m. and sunset is at 8:34 p.m. Here is a special weather statement. For the following counties, in Illinois, Henry and Whiteside. At 9:30 a.m., Doppler radar was tracking a slow-moving thunderstorm near Hoopoe, or 18 miles northeast of Cambridge, moving north at 20 miles an hour. Expected hazards include minor flooding. The following impacts are expected: slowing or redirecting of traffic due to ponding or flowing water. Closure of waterfront access due to flooding. Locations impacted include Geneseo, Prophetstown, Erie, Atkinson, Annawan, Tampico, Hoopoe, Deer Grove, Yorktown, Thomas, Portland Corners, Prophetstown State Recreation Area, Spring Hill, Hamilton Corners, Leon Corners, and Den Rock. This includes the following highways: Interstate 80 in Illinois between mile markers 30 and 34. Interstate 88 between mile markers 16 and 22. If outdoors, consider seeking shelter inside a building. Torrential rainfall is occurring and may lead to localized flooding. Do not drive your vehicle through flooded roadways. Stay away from flooded areas. Report any flooding to local law enforcement. Frequent cloud-to-ground lightning is occurring with this storm. Lightning can strike 10 miles away from a thunderstorm. Seek a safe shelter inside a building or vehicle. And now a summary of river forecasts. For the Mississippi River, at Dubuque, the latest stage is 8.4 feet at 6 a.m. Sunday. No flooding is forecast. At Comanche, the latest stage is 10.1 feet at 6 a.m. Sunday. At LeClaire Lock and Dam 14, the latest stage is 5.1 feet at 6 a.m. Sunday. At Quad Cities Lock and Dam 15, the latest stage is 6.5 feet at 6 a.m. Sunday. At Muscatine, the latest stage is 7.2 feet at 6 a.m. Sunday. At Keithsburg, the latest stage is 7.4 feet at 6 a.m. Sunday. For the Wet'suwet'en River, near DeWitt, the latest stage is 7.5 feet at 6 a.m. Sunday. No flooding is forecast. For the Cedar River, near Conesville, the latest stage is 7.8 feet at 6 a.m. Sunday. For the Rock River, at Como, the latest stage is 4.2 feet at 6 a.m. Sunday. Near Joslyn, the latest stage is 5.9 feet at 5 a.m. Sunday. No flooding is forecast. At Moline, the latest stage is 8.7 feet at 6 a.m. Sunday. No flooding is forecast. For the Green River, near Geneseo, the latest stage is 3.2 feet at 6 a.m. Sunday. 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The current time is 9:45 a.m. Central Daylight Time. At 9 a.m. in Moline, skies were partly sunny. The temperature was 77 degrees, dew point 72, relative humidity 84%. The wind was calm, and the pressure was 29.92 inches and rising. At Davenport, skies were cloudy. The temperature was 77 degrees, dew point 71, relative humidity 82%. The wind was south at 6 miles an hour, and the pressure was 29.92 inches and falling.
close to home. Burlington, light rain and 74. Cedar Rapids, light rain and 72. Dubuque, partly sunny and 74. Iowa City, light rain and 74. Muscatine, 77. Galesburg, partly sunny and 75. Peoria, heavy rain and fog and 73. Savannah, 77. Rockford, partly sunny and 74. Across the Midwest, Chicago, partly sunny and 72. Des Moines, light rain and 71. Madison, partly sunny and 71. Milwaukee, mostly sunny and 64. Minneapolis, sunny and 77. Omaha, cloudy and 73. St. Louis, partly sunny and 78. Springfield, Illinois, partly sunny and 78. Waterloo, partly sunny and 76. Once again at 9 a.m. in Moline with partly sunny skies, the temperature was 77. At Davenport with cloudy skies, the temperature was 77. Here is the hazardous weather outlook. For today and tonight, periodic slow-moving showers and scattered mainly afternoon and evening storms are expected. Any storms will be capable of producing locally heavy rainfall. If a storm would stall over an area, or if repeated storms would occur, then localized flash flooding would be possible. Gusty winds are also possible with the strongest storms. Looking ahead, scattered storms are expected on Monday, particularly in the afternoon and evening. Locally heavy rainfall and gusty winds are possible with the storms. Hotter weather arrives Tuesday and Wednesday with heat indices near or above 100 degrees possible. Severe thunderstorms are also possible Wednesday and Thursday. Spotter activation is not anticipated today or tonight. However, rainfall reports over 1 inch will be appreciated. And now, your National Weather Service forecast for the Quad Cities and surrounding areas. Today, mostly cloudy with a chance of thunderstorms. A chance of showers. Highs in the mid-80s. Southeast winds 5 to 10 miles an hour. Chance of rain 50%. Tonight, mostly cloudy with a chance of thunderstorms. A chance of showers until midnight, then showers likely after midnight. Humid with lows in the upper 60s. Southeast winds around 10 miles an hour with gusts up to 20 miles an hour. Chance of rain 70%. Monday, showers likely with a slight chance of thunderstorms in the morning, then showers likely with a chance of thunderstorms in the afternoon. Humid with highs in the mid-80s. South winds 5 to 10 miles an hour with gusts up to 20 miles an hour. Chance of rain 70%. Monday night, partly cloudy. A chance of showers and thunderstorms until midnight, then a slight chance of showers and thunderstorms after midnight. Humid with lows in the upper 60s. South winds 5 to 10 miles an hour. Chance of rain 50%. Tuesday, mostly sunny. Hot with highs in the lower 90s. South winds 5 to 10 miles an hour. Tuesday night, a chance of showers and thunderstorms. Lows in the lower 70s. Wednesday, sunny, hot. Highs in the mid-90s. Wednesday night, showers likely and a chance of thunderstorms. Lows in the lower 70s. Thursday, showers likely and a chance of thunderstorms. Highs in the upper 80s. Thursday night, a chance of showers and thunderstorms. Lows in the mid-60s. Friday, sunny. Highs in the mid-80s. Friday night, a chance of showers. Lows in the mid-60s. Saturday, mostly sunny. Highs in the lower 80s. Again, the forecast for the Quad Cities and surrounding areas for today, mostly cloudy with a chance of thunderstorms. A chance of showers. Highs in the mid-80s. Southeast winds 5 to 10 miles an hour. Chance of rain 50%. The Moline, Illinois climate summary for yesterday, June 6, 2026. Yesterday's high temperature was 91 degrees. The normal high is 81. The record high is 99 degrees, which was set in 1933. Yesterday's low temperature was 68 degrees. The normal low is 58. The record low is 44 degrees, which was set in 1894. 0.27 inches of precipitation fell yesterday, which brings the monthly total to 0.28 inches. The total precipitation for the year now stands at 12.30 inches. There were no heating degree days yesterday. This leaves the monthly total at zero. There were 15 cooling degree days yesterday.
This brings the monthly total to 42. Yesterday, the maximum wind observed was 24 miles an hour from the south. The highest wind gust observed was 36 miles per hour from the south. The normal high temperature for today is 81 degrees, and the normal low is 59. The record high for today is 99, which occurred in 1933, and the record low is 43, which occurred in 1913. Sunrise today is at 5:29 a.m. and sunset is at 8:34 p.m. Here is a special weather statement. For the following counties, in Illinois, Henry and Whiteside. At 9:30 a.m., Doppler radar was tracking a slow-moving thunderstorm near Hoopoe, or 18 miles northeast of Cambridge, moving north at 20 miles an hour. Expected hazards include minor flooding. The following impacts are expected: slowing or redirecting of traffic due to ponding or flowing water. Closure of waterfront access due to flooding. Locations impacted include Geneseo, Prophetstown, Erie, Atkinson, Annawan, Tampico, Hoopoe, Deer Grove, Yorktown, Thomas, Portland Corners, Prophetstown State Recreation Area, Spring Hill, Hamilton Corners, Leon Corners, and Den Rock. This includes the following highways: Interstate 80 in Illinois between mile markers 30 and 34. Interstate 88 between mile markers 16 and 22. If outdoors, consider seeking shelter inside a building. Torrential rainfall is occurring and may lead to localized flooding. Do not drive your vehicle through flooded roadways. Stay away from flooded areas. Report any flooding to local law enforcement. Frequent cloud-to-ground lightning is occurring with this storm. Lightning can strike 10 miles away from a thunderstorm. Seek a safe shelter inside a building or vehicle. And now a summary of river forecasts. For the Mississippi River, at Dubuque, the latest stage is 8.4 feet at 6 a.m. Sunday. No flooding is forecast. At Comanche, the latest stage is 10.1 feet at 6 a.m. Sunday. At LeClaire Lock and Dam 14, the latest stage is 5.1 feet at 6 a.m. Sunday. At Quad Cities Lock and Dam 15, the latest stage is 6.5 feet at 6 a.m. Sunday. At Muscatine, the latest stage is 7.2 feet at 6 a.m. Sunday. At Keithsburg, the latest stage is 7.4 feet at 6 a.m. Sunday. For the Wapsipinicon River, near the Witt, the latest stage is 7.5 feet at 6 a.m. Sunday. No flooding is forecast. For the Cedar River, near Conesville, the latest stage is 7.8 feet at 6 a.m. Sunday. For the Rock River, at Como, the latest stage is 4.2 feet at 6 a.m. Sunday. Near Joslyn, the latest stage is 5.9 feet at 5 a.m. Sunday. No flooding is forecast. At Moline, the latest stage is 8.7 feet at 6 a.m. Sunday. No flooding is forecast. For the Green River, near Geneseo, the latest stage is 3.2 feet at 6 a.m. Sunday. NOAA Weather Radio Station WXL61 in Cedar Rapids is operating in a degraded mode. Technicians are working on the problem. We apologize for any inconvenience. 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The current time is 9:55 a.m. Central Daylight Time. At 9 a.m. in Moline, skies were partly sunny. The temperature was 77 degrees, dew point 72, relative humidity 84%. The wind was calm, and the pressure was 29.92 inches and rising. At Davenport, skies were cloudy. The temperature was 77 degrees, dew point 71, relative humidity 82%. The wind was south at 6 miles an hour, and the pressure was 29.92 inches and falling. Close to home, Burlington light rain and 74. Cedar Rapids light rain and 72. Dubuque partly sunny and 74. Iowa City light rain and 74. Muscatine 77. Galesburg partly sunny and 75. Peoria heavy rain and fog and 73. Savannah 77. Rockford partly sunny and 74. Across the Midwest, Chicago partly sunny and 72. Des Moines light rain and 71. Madison partly sunny and 71. Milwaukee mostly sunny and 64. Minneapolis sunny and 77. Omaha cloudy and 73. St. Louis partly sunny and 78. Springfield, Illinois partly sunny and 78.
Waterloo, partly sunny and 76. Once again at 9 a.m. at Moline with partly sunny skies, the temperature was 77. At Davenport with cloudy skies, the temperature was 77. 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The current time is 9:56 a.m. Central Daylight Time. At 9 a.m. in Moline, skies were partly sunny. The temperature was 77 degrees, dew point 72, relative humidity 84%. The wind was calm, and the pressure was 29.92 inches and rising. At Davenport, skies were cloudy. The temperature was 77 degrees, dew point 71, relative humidity 82%. The wind was south at 6 miles an hour, and the pressure was 29.92 inches and falling. Close to home, Burlington light rain and 74. Cedar Rapids light rain and 72. Dubuque partly sunny and 74. Iowa City light rain and 74. Muscatine 77. Galesburg partly sunny and 75. Peoria heavy rain and fog and 73. Savannah 77. Rockford partly sunny and 74. Across the Midwest, Chicago partly sunny and 72. Des Moines light rain and 71. Madison partly sunny and 71. Milwaukee mostly sunny and 64. Minneapolis sunny and 77. Omaha cloudy and 73. St. Louis partly sunny and 78. Springfield, Illinois partly sunny and 78. Waterloo partly sunny and 76. Once again at 9 a.m. at Moline with partly sunny skies, the temperature was 77. At Davenport with cloudy skies, the temperature was 77. Here is the hazardous weather outlook. For today and tonight, periodic slow-moving showers and scattered mainly afternoon and evening storms are expected. Any storms will be capable of producing locally heavy rainfall. If a storm would stall over an area, or if repeated storms would occur, then localized flash flooding would be possible. Gusty winds are also possible with the strongest storms. Looking ahead, scattered storms are expected on Monday, particularly in the afternoon and evening. Locally heavy rainfall and gusty winds are possible with the storms. Hotter weather arrives Tuesday and Wednesday with heat indices near or above 100 degrees possible. Severe thunderstorms are also possible Wednesday and Thursday. Spotter activation is not anticipated today or tonight. However, rainfall reports over 1 inch will be appreciated. And now, your National Weather Service forecast for the Quad Cities and surrounding areas. Today, mostly cloudy with a chance of thunderstorms. A chance of showers. Highs in the mid-80s. Southeast winds 5 to 10 miles an hour. Chance of rain 50%. Tonight, mostly cloudy with a chance of thunderstorms. A chance of showers until midnight, then showers likely after midnight. Humid with lows in the upper 60s. Southeast winds around 10 miles an hour with gusts up to 20 miles an hour. Chance of rain 70%. Monday, showers likely with a slight chance of thunderstorms in the morning, then showers likely with a chance of thunderstorms in the afternoon. Humid with highs in the mid-80s. South winds 5 to 10 miles an hour with gusts up to 20 miles an hour. Chance of rain 70%. Monday night, partly cloudy. A chance of showers and thunderstorms until midnight, then a slight chance of showers and thunderstorms after midnight. Humid with lows in the upper 60s. South winds 5 to 10 miles an hour. Chance of rain 50%. Tuesday, mostly sunny. Hot with highs in the lower 90s. South winds 5 to 10 miles an hour. Tuesday night, a chance of showers and thunderstorms. Lows in the lower 70s. Wednesday, sunny, hot. Highs in the mid-90s. Wednesday night, showers likely and a chance of thunderstorms. Lows in the lower 70s. Thursday, showers likely and a chance of thunderstorms. Highs in the upper 80s. Thursday night, a chance of showers and thunderstorms. Lows in the mid-60s. Friday, sunny. Highs in the mid-80s. Friday night, a chance of showers. Lows in the mid-60s. Saturday, mostly sunny. Highs in the lower 80s. Again, the forecast for the Quad Cities and surrounding areas for today, mostly cloudy with a chance of thunderstorms.
a chance of showers. Highs in the mid-80s. Southeast winds 5 to 10 miles an hour. Chance of rain 50%. The Moline, Illinois climate summary for yesterday, June 6, 2026. Yesterday's high temperature was 91 degrees. The normal high is 81. The record high is 99 degrees, which was set in 1933. Yesterday's low temperature was 68 degrees. The normal low is 58. The record low is 44 degrees, which was set in 1894. 0.27 inches of precipitation fell yesterday, which brings the monthly total to 0.28 inches. The total precipitation for the year now stands at 12.30 inches. There were no heating degree days yesterday. This leaves the monthly total at zero. There were 15 cooling degree days yesterday. This brings the monthly total to 42. Yesterday, the maximum wind observed was 24 miles an hour from the south. The highest wind gust observed was 36 miles per hour from the south. The normal high temperature for today is 81 degrees, and the normal low is 59. The record high for today is 99, which occurred in 1933, and the record low is 43, which occurred in 1913. Sunrise today is at 5:29 a.m. and sunset is at 8:34 p.m. Here is a special weather statement. For the following county, Scott, Iowa, and Rock Island, Illinois. At 9:55 a.m., Doppler radar was tracking a slow-moving thunderstorm near Bettendorf, moving north at 15 miles an hour. Expected hazards include minor flooding. The following impacts are expected: slowing or redirecting of traffic due to ponding or flowing water. Closure of waterfront access due to flooding. Locations impacted include Davenport, Bettendorf, Eldridge, Riverdale, Panorama Park, Davenport Municipal Airport, and Parkview. This includes the following highways: Interstate 74 in Iowa between mile markers 1 and 3. Interstate 80 in Iowa between mile markers 295 and 304. If outdoors, consider seeking shelter inside a building. Torrential rainfall is occurring and may lead to localized flooding. Do not drive your vehicle through flooded roadways. Stay away from flooded areas. Report any flooding to local law enforcement. Frequent cloud-to-ground lightning is occurring with this storm. Lightning can strike 10 miles away from a thunderstorm. Seek a safe shelter inside a building or vehicle. 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The current time is 10:04 a.m. Central Daylight Time. At 10 a.m. at Moline, thunder was reported. The temperature was 73 degrees, dew point 70, relative humidity 90%. The wind was east at 8 miles an hour. And the pressure was 29.92 inches and rising. At Davenport, a thunderstorm was reported, reducing the visibility to 1/4 of a mile. The temperature was 72 degrees, dew point 69, relative humidity 90%. The wind was southeast at 7 miles an hour. And the pressure was 29.93 inches and rising. Close to home, Burlington partly sunny and 77. Cedar Rapids cloudy and 73. Dubuque partly sunny and 75. Iowa City partly sunny and 76. Peoria cloudy and 73. Savannah 81. Rockford partly sunny and 79. Across the Midwest, Chicago partly sunny and 77. Des Moines cloudy and 72. Madison partly sunny and 74. Milwaukee partly sunny and 67. Minneapolis mostly sunny and 81. Omaha cloudy and 74. St. Louis partly sunny and 81. Springfield, Illinois partly sunny and 80. Waterloo partly sunny and 78. Once again at 10 a.m. at Moline with thunder, the temperature was 73. At Davenport with a thunderstorm, the temperature was 72. Here is the hazardous weather outlook. For today and tonight, periodic slow-moving showers and scattered mainly afternoon and evening storms are expected. Any storms will be capable of producing locally heavy rainfall. If a storm would stall over an area, or if repeated storms would occur, then localized flash flooding would be possible. Gusty winds are also possible with the strongest storms. Looking ahead, scattered storms are expected on Monday, particularly in the afternoon and evening. Locally heavy rainfall and gusty winds are possible with the storms.
Hotter weather arrives Tuesday and Wednesday with heat indices near or above 100 degrees possible. Severe thunderstorms are also possible Wednesday and Thursday. Spotter

service forecast for the Guam cities and surrounding areas. Today, mostly cloudy with a chance of thunderstorms. A chance of showers. Highs in the mid-80s. Southeast winds 5 to 10 miles an hour. Chance of rain 50%. Tonight, mostly cloudy with a chance of thunderstorms. A chance of showers until midnight, then showers likely after midnight. Humid with lows in the upper 60s. Southeast winds around 10 miles an hour with gusts up to 20 miles an hour. Chance of rain 70%. Monday, showers likely with a slight chance of thunderstorms in the morning, then showers likely with a chance of thunderstorms in the afternoon. Humid with highs in the mid-80s. South winds 5 to 10 miles an hour with gusts up to 20 miles an hour. Chance of rain 70%. Monday night, partly cloudy. A chance of showers and thunderstorms until midnight, then a slight chance of showers and thunderstorms after midnight. Humid with lows in the upper 60s. South winds 5 to 10 miles an hour. Chance of rain 50%. Tuesday, mostly sunny. Hot with highs in the lower 90s. South winds 5 to 10 miles an hour. Tuesday night, a chance of showers and thunderstorms. Lows in the lower 70s. Wednesday, sunny, hot. Highs in the mid-90s. Wednesday night, showers likely and a chance of thunderstorms. Lows in the lower 70s. Thursday, showers likely and a chance of thunderstorms. Highs in the upper 80s. Thursday night, a chance of showers and thunderstorms. Lows in the mid-60s. Friday, sunny. Highs in the mid-80s. Friday night, a chance of showers. Lows in the mid-60s. Saturday, mostly sunny. Highs in the lower 80s. Again, the forecast for the Guam cities and surrounding areas for today, mostly cloudy with a chance of thunderstorms. A chance of showers. Highs in the mid-80s. Southeast winds 5 to 10 miles an hour. Chance of rain 50%. NOAA Weather Radio Station WXL61 in Cedar Rapids is operating in a degraded mode. Technicians are working on the problem. We apologize for any inconvenience. The Moline, Illinois climate summary for yesterday, June 6, 2026. Yesterday's high temperature was 91 degrees. The normal high is 81. The record high is 99 degrees, which was set in 1933. Yesterday's low temperature was 68 degrees. The normal low is 58. The record low is 44 degrees, which was set in 1894. 0.27 inches of precipitation fell yesterday, which brings the monthly total to 0.28 inches. The total precipitation for the year now stands at 12.30 inches. There were no heating degree days yesterday. This leaves the monthly total at zero. There were 15 cooling degree days yesterday. This brings the monthly total to 42. Yesterday the maximum wind observed was 24 miles an hour from the south. The highest wind gust observed was 36 miles per hour from the south. The normal high temperature for today is 81 degrees, and the normal low is 59. The record high for today is 99, which occurred in 1933, and the record low is 43, which occurred in 1913. Sunrise today is at 5:29 a.m. and sunset is at 8:34 p.m. Here is a special weather statement. For the following county, Scott, Iowa, and Rock Island, Illinois. At 9:55 a.m., Doppler radar was tracking a slow-moving thunderstorm near Bettendorf, moving north at 15 miles an hour. Expected hazards include minor flooding. The following impacts are expected: slowing or redirecting of traffic due to ponding or flowing water. Closure of waterfront access due to flooding. Locations impacted include Davenport, Bettendorf, Eldridge, Riverdale, Panorama Park, Davenport Municipal Airport, and Parkview. This includes the following highways: Interstate 74 in Iowa between mile markers 1 and 3. Interstate 80 in Iowa between mile markers 295 and 304. If outdoors, consider seeking shelter inside a building. Torrential rainfall is occurring and may lead to localized flooding. Do not drive your vehicle through flooded roadways. Stay away from flooded areas. Report any flooding to local law enforcement. Frequent cloud-to-ground lightning is occurring with this storm. Lightning can strike 10 miles away from a thunderstorm. Seek a safe shelter inside a building or vehicle.

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The current time is 10:12 a.m. Central Daylight Time. At 10 a.m. in Moline, thunder was reported. The temperature was 73 degrees, dew point 70, relative humidity 90%. The wind was east at 8 miles an hour. And the pressure was 29.92 inches and rising. At Davenport, a thunderstorm was reported, reducing the visibility to 1/4 of a mile. The temperature was 72 degrees, dew point 69, relative humidity 90%. The wind was southeast at 7 miles an hour. And the pressure was 29.93 inches and rising. Close to home, Burlington partly sunny and 77. Cedar Rapids cloudy and 73. Dubuque partly sunny and 75. Iowa City partly sunny and 76. Peoria cloudy and 73. Savannah 81. Rockford partly sunny and 79. Across the Midwest, Chicago partly sunny and 77. Des Moines cloudy and 72. Madison partly sunny and 74. Milwaukee partly sunny and 67. Minneapolis mostly sunny and 81. Omaha cloudy and 74. St. Louis partly sunny and 81. Springfield, Illinois partly sunny and 80. Waterloo partly sunny and 78. Once again at 10 a.m. at Moline with thunder, the temperature was 73. At Davenport with a thunderstorm, the temperature was 72. Here is the hazardous weather outlook. For today and tonight, periodic slow-moving showers and scattered mainly afternoon and evening storms are expected. Any storms will be capable of producing locally heavy rainfall. If a storm would stall over an area, or if repeated storms would occur, then localized flash flooding would be possible. Gusty winds are also possible with the strongest storms. Looking ahead, scattered storms are expected on Monday, particularly in the afternoon and evening. Locally heavy rainfall and gusty winds are possible with the storms. Hotter weather arrives Tuesday and Wednesday with heat indices near or above 100 degrees possible. Severe thunderstorms are also possible Wednesday and Thursday. Spotter activation is not anticipated today or tonight. However, rainfall reports over 1 inch will be appreciated. And now, your National Weather Service forecast for the Quad Cities and surrounding areas. Today, mostly cloudy with a chance of thunderstorms. A chance of showers. Highs in the mid-80s. Southeast winds 5 to 10 miles an hour. Chance of rain 50%. Tonight, mostly cloudy with a chance of thunderstorms. A chance of showers until midnight, then showers likely after midnight. Humid with lows in the upper 60s. Southeast winds around 10 miles an hour with gusts up to 20 miles an hour. Chance of rain 70%. Monday, showers likely with a slight chance of thunderstorms in the morning, then showers likely with a chance of thunderstorms in the afternoon. Humid with highs in the mid-80s. South winds 5 to 10 miles an hour with gusts up to 20 miles an hour. Chance of rain 70%. Monday night, partly cloudy. A chance of showers and thunderstorms until midnight, then a slight chance of showers and thunderstorms after midnight. Humid with lows in the upper 60s. South winds 5 to 10 miles an hour. Chance of rain 50%. Tuesday, mostly sunny. Hot with highs in the lower 90s. South winds 5 to 10 miles an hour. Tuesday night, a chance of showers and thunderstorms. Lows in the lower 70s. Wednesday, sunny, hot. Highs in the mid-90s. Wednesday night, showers likely and a chance of thunderstorms. Lows in the lower 70s. Thursday, showers likely and a chance of thunderstorms. Highs in the upper 80s. Thursday night, a chance of showers and thunderstorms. Lows in the mid-60s. Friday, sunny. Highs in the mid-80s. Friday night, a chance of showers. Lows in the mid-60s. Saturday, mostly sunny. Highs in the lower 80s. Again, the forecast for the Quad Cities and surrounding areas for today, mostly cloudy with a chance of thunderstorms. A chance of showers. Highs in the mid-80s. Southeast winds 5 to 10 miles an hour. Chance of rain 50%. The Moline, Illinois climate summary for yesterday, June 6, 2026. Yesterday's high temperature was 91 degrees.
The normal high is 81. The record high is 99 degrees, which was set in 1933. Yesterday's low temperature was 68 degrees. The normal low is 58. The record low is 44 degrees, which was set in 1894. 0.27 inches of precipitation fell yesterday, which brings the monthly total to 0.28 inches. The total precipitation for the year now stands at 12.30 inches. There were no heating degree days yesterday. This leaves the monthly total at zero. There were 15 cooling degree days yesterday. This brings the monthly total to 42. Yesterday, the maximum wind observed was 24 miles an hour from the south. The highest wind gust observed was 36 miles per hour from the south. The normal high temperature for today is 81 degrees, and the normal low is 59. The record high for today is 99, which occurred in 1933, and the record low is 43, which occurred in 1913. Sunrise today is at 5:29 a.m. and sunset is at 8:34 p.m. Here is a special weather statement. For the following county, Scott, Iowa, and Rock Island, Illinois. At 9:55 a.m., Doppler radar was tracking a slow-moving thunderstorm near Bettendorf, moving north at 15 miles an hour. Expected hazards include minor flooding. The following impacts are expected: slowing or redirecting of traffic due to ponding or flowing water. Closure of waterfront access due to flooding. Locations impacted include Davenport, Bettendorf, Eldridge, Riverdale, Panorama Park, Davenport Municipal Airport, and Parkview. This includes the following highways: Interstate 74 in Iowa between mile markers 1 and 3. Interstate 80 in Iowa between mile markers 295 and 304. If outdoors, consider seeking shelter inside a building. Torrential rainfall is occurring and may lead to localized flooding. Do not drive your vehicle through flooded roadways. Stay away from flooded areas. Report any flooding to local law enforcement. Frequent cloud-to-ground lightning is occurring with this storm. Lightning can strike 10 miles away from a thunderstorm. Seek a safe shelter inside a building or vehicle. 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The current time is 10:19 a.m. Central Daylight Time. At 10 a.m. at Moline, thunder was reported. The temperature was 73 degrees, dew point 70, relative humidity 90%. The wind was east at 8 miles an hour. And the pressure was 29.92 inches and rising. At Davenport, a thunderstorm was reported. The temperature was 71 degrees, dew point 69, relative humidity 93%. The wind was east at 5 miles an hour. And the pressure was 29.93 inches and rising. Close to home, Burlington partly sunny and 77. Cedar Rapids cloudy and 73. Dubuque partly sunny and 75. Iowa City partly sunny and 76. Muscatine 81. Galesburg partly sunny and 77. Peoria light rain and 74. Savannah 81. Rockford partly sunny and 79. Across the Midwest, Chicago partly sunny and 77. Des Moines cloudy and 72. Madison partly sunny and 74. Milwaukee partly sunny and 67. Minneapolis mostly sunny and 81. Omaha cloudy and 74. St. Louis partly sunny and 81. Springfield, Illinois partly sunny and 80. Waterloo partly sunny and 78. Once again at 10 a.m. at Moline with thunder, the temperature was 73. At Davenport with a thunderstorm, the temperature was 71. Here is the hazardous weather outlook. For today and tonight, periodic slow-moving showers and scattered mainly afternoon and evening storms are expected. Any storms will be capable of producing locally heavy rainfall. If a storm would stall over an area, or if repeated storms would occur, then localized flash flooding would be possible. Gusty winds are also possible with the strongest storms. Looking ahead, scattered storms are expected on Monday, particularly in the afternoon and evening. Locally heavy rainfall and gusty winds are possible with the storms. Hotter weather arrives Tuesday and Wednesday with heat indices near or above 100 degrees possible. Severe thunderstorms are also possible Wednesday and Thursday. Spotter activation is not anticipated today or tonight. However, rainfall
reports over 1 inch will be appreciated. And now, your National Weather Service forecast for the Quad Cities and surrounding areas. Today, mostly cloudy with a chance of thunderstorms. A chance of showers. Highs in the mid-80s. Southeast winds 5 to 10 miles an hour. Chance of rain 50%. Tonight, mostly cloudy with a chance of thunderstorms. A chance of showers until midnight, then showers likely after midnight. Humid with lows in the upper 60s. Southeast winds around 10 miles an hour with gusts up to 20 miles an hour. Chance of rain 70%. Monday, showers likely with a slight chance of thunderstorms in the morning, then showers likely with a chance of thunderstorms in the afternoon. Humid with highs in the mid-80s. South winds 5 to 10 miles an hour with gusts up to 20 miles an hour. Chance of rain 70%. Monday night, partly cloudy. A chance of showers and thunderstorms until midnight, then a slight chance of showers and thunderstorms after midnight. Humid with lows in the upper 60s. South winds 5 to 10 miles an hour. Chance of rain 50%. Tuesday, mostly sunny. Hot with highs in the lower 90s. South winds 5 to 10 miles an hour. Tuesday night, a chance of showers and thunderstorms. Lows in the lower 70s. Wednesday, sunny, hot. Highs in the mid-90s. Wednesday night, showers likely and a chance of thunderstorms. Lows in the lower 70s. Thursday, showers likely and a chance of thunderstorms. Highs in the upper 80s. Thursday night, a chance of showers and thunderstorms. Lows in the mid-60s. Friday, sunny. Highs in the mid-80s. Friday night, a chance of showers. Lows in the mid-60s. Saturday, mostly sunny. Highs in the lower 80s. Again, the forecast for the Quad Cities and surrounding areas for today, mostly cloudy with a chance of thunderstorms. A chance of showers. Highs in the mid-80s. Southeast winds 5 to 10 miles an hour. Chance of rain 50%. NOAA Weather Radio Station WXL61 in Cedar Rapids is operating in a degraded mode. Technicians are working on the problem. We apologize for any inconvenience. The Moline, Illinois Climate Summary for yesterday, June 6, 2026. Yesterday's high temperature was 91 degrees. The normal high is 81. The record high is 99 degrees, which was set in 1933. Yesterday's low temperature was 68 degrees. The normal low is 58. The record low is 44 degrees, which was set in 1894. 0.27 inches of precipitation fell yesterday, which brings the monthly total to 0.28 inches. The total precipitation for the year now stands at 12.30 inches. There were no heating degree days yesterday. This leaves the monthly total at zero. There were 15 cooling degree days yesterday. This brings the monthly total to 42. Yesterday the maximum wind observed was 24 miles an hour from the south. The highest wind gust observed was 36 miles per hour from the south. The normal high temperature for today is 81 degrees, and the normal low is 59. The record high for today is 99, which occurred in 1933, and the record low is 43, which occurred in 1913. Sunrise today is at 5:29 a.m. and sunset is at 8:34 p.m. Here is a special weather statement. For the following county, Scott, Iowa, and Rock Island, Illinois. At 9:55 a.m., Doppler radar was tracking a slow-moving thunderstorm near Bettendorf, moving north at 15 miles an hour. Expected hazards include minor flooding. The following impacts are expected: slowing or redirecting of traffic due to ponding or flowing water. Closure of waterfront access due to flooding. Locations impacted include Davenport, Bettendorf, Eldridge, Riverdale, Panorama Park, Davenport Municipal Airport, and Parkview. This includes the following highways: Interstate 74 in Iowa between mile markers 1 and 3. Interstate 80 in Iowa between mile markers 295 and 304. If outdoors, consider seeking shelter inside a building. Torrential rainfall is occurring and may lead to localized flooding. Do not drive your vehicle through flooded roadways. Stay away from flooded areas. Report any flooding to local law enforcement. Frequent cloud-to-ground lightning is occurring with this storm. Lightning can strike 10 miles away.
away from a thunderstorm. Seek a safe shelter inside a building or vehicle. 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The current time is 10:27 a.m. Central Daylight Time. At 10 a.m. in Moline, thunder was reported. The temperature was 73 degrees, dew point 70, relative humidity 90%. The wind was east at 8 miles an hour. And the pressure was 29.92 inches and rising. At Davenport, a thunderstorm was reported. The temperature was 71 degrees, dew point 69, relative humidity 93%. The wind was east at 5 miles an hour. And the pressure was 29.93 inches and rising. Close to home, Burlington partly sunny and 77. Cedar Rapids cloudy and 73. Dubuque partly sunny and 75. Iowa City partly sunny and 76. Muscatine 81. Galesburg partly sunny and 77. Peoria light rain and 74. Savannah 81. Rockford partly sunny and 79. Across the Midwest, Chicago partly sunny and 77. Des Moines cloudy and 72. Madison partly sunny and 74. Milwaukee partly sunny and 67. Minneapolis mostly sunny and 81. Omaha cloudy and 74. St. Louis partly sunny and 81. Springfield, Illinois partly sunny and 80. Waterloo partly sunny and 78. Once again at 10 a.m. at Moline with thunder, the temperature was 73. At Davenport with a thunderstorm, the temperature was 71. Here is the hazardous weather outlook. For today and tonight, periodic slow-moving showers and scattered mainly afternoon and evening storms are expected. Any storms will be capable of producing locally heavy rainfall. If a storm would stall over an area, or if repeated storms would occur, then localized flash flooding would be possible. Gusty winds are also possible with the strongest storms. Looking ahead, scattered storms are expected on Monday, particularly in the afternoon and evening. Locally heavy rainfall and gusty winds are possible with the storms. Hotter weather arrives Tuesday and Wednesday with heat indices near or above 100 degrees possible. Severe thunderstorms are also possible Wednesday and Thursday. Spotter activation is not anticipated today or tonight. However, rainfall reports over 1 inch will be appreciated. And now, your National Weather Service forecast for the Quad Cities and surrounding areas. Today, mostly cloudy with a chance of thunderstorms. A chance of showers. Highs in the mid-80s. Southeast winds 5 to 10 miles an hour. Chance of rain 50%. Tonight, mostly cloudy with a chance of thunderstorms. A chance of showers until midnight, then showers likely after midnight. Humid with lows in the upper 60s. Southeast winds around 10 miles an hour with gusts up to 20 miles an hour. Chance of rain 70%. Monday, showers likely with a slight chance of thunderstorms in the morning, then showers likely with a chance of thunderstorms in the afternoon. Humid with highs in the mid-80s. South winds 5 to 10 miles an hour with gusts up to 20 miles an hour. Chance of rain 70%. Monday night, partly cloudy. A chance of showers and thunderstorms until midnight, then a slight chance of showers and thunderstorms after midnight. Humid with lows in the upper 60s. South winds 5 to 10 miles an hour. Chance of rain 50%. Tuesday, mostly sunny. Hot with highs in the lower 90s. South winds 5 to 10 miles an hour. Tuesday night, a chance of showers and thunderstorms. Lows in the lower 70s. Wednesday, sunny, hot. Highs in the mid-90s. Wednesday night, showers likely and a chance of thunderstorms. Lows in the lower 70s. Thursday, showers likely and a chance of thunderstorms. Highs in the upper 80s. Thursday night, a chance of showers and thunderstorms. Lows in the mid-60s. Friday, sunny. Highs in the mid-80s. Friday night, a chance of showers. Lows in the mid-60s. Saturday, mostly sunny. Highs in the lower 80s. Again, the forecast for the Quad Cities and surrounding areas for today, mostly cloudy with a chance of thunderstorms. A chance of showers. Highs in the mid-80s. Southeast winds 5 to 10 miles an hour. Chance of rain 50%.
The Moline, Illinois climate summary for yesterday, June 6, 2026. Yesterday's high temperature was 91 degrees. The normal high is 81. The record high is 99 degrees, which was set in 1933. Yesterday's low temperature was 68 degrees. The normal low is 58. The record low is 44 degrees, which was set in 1894. 0.27 inches of precipitation fell yesterday, which brings the monthly total to 0.28 inches. The total precipitation for the year now stands at 12.30 inches. There were no heating degree days yesterday. This leaves the monthly total at zero. There were 15 cooling degree days yesterday. This brings the monthly total to 42. Yesterday the maximum wind observed was 24 miles an hour from the south. The highest wind gust observed was 36 miles per hour from the south. The normal high temperature for today is 81 degrees, and the normal low is 59. The record high for today is 99, which occurred in 1933, and the record low is 43, which occurred in 1913. Sunrise today is at 5:29 a.m. and sunset is at 8:34 p.m. You are listening to NOAA Weather Radio Station WXJ73 in the Quad Cities. The current time is 10:33 a.m. Central Daylight Time. At 10 a.m. at Moline, thunder was reported. The temperature was 73 degrees, dew point 70, relative humidity 90%. The wind was east at 8 miles an hour. And the pressure was 29.92 inches and rising. At Davenport, a thunderstorm was reported. The temperature was 71 degrees, dew point 69, relative humidity 93%. The wind was east at 5 miles an hour. And the pressure was 29.93 inches and rising. Close to home, Burlington partly sunny and 77. Cedar Rapids cloudy and 73. Dubuque partly sunny and 75. Iowa City partly sunny and 76. Muscatine 81. Galesburg partly sunny and 77. Peoria light rain and 74. Savannah 81. Rockford partly sunny and 79. Across the Midwest, Chicago partly sunny and 77. Des Moines cloudy and 72. Madison partly sunny and 74. Milwaukee partly sunny and 67. Minneapolis mostly sunny and 81. Omaha cloudy and 74. St. Louis partly sunny and 81. Springfield, Illinois partly sunny and 80. Waterloo partly sunny and 78. Once again at 10 a.m. at Moline with thunder, the temperature was 73. At Davenport with a thunderstorm, the temperature was 71. Here is the hazardous weather outlook. For today and tonight, periodic slow-moving showers and scattered mainly afternoon and evening storms are expected. Any storms will be capable of producing locally heavy rainfall. If a storm would stall over an area, or if repeated storms would occur, then localized flash flooding would be possible. Gusty winds are also possible with the strongest storms. Looking ahead, scattered storms are expected on Monday, particularly in the afternoon and evening. Locally heavy rainfall and gusty winds are possible with the storms. Hotter weather arrives Tuesday and Wednesday with heat indices near or above 100 degrees possible. Severe thunderstorms are also possible Wednesday and Thursday. Spotter activation is not anticipated today or tonight. However, rainfall reports over 1 inch will be appreciated. And now, your National Weather Service forecast for the Quad Cities and surrounding areas. Today, mostly cloudy with a chance of thunderstorms. A chance of showers. Highs in the mid-80s. Southeast winds 5 to 10 miles an hour. Chance of rain 50%. Tonight, mostly cloudy with a chance of thunderstorms. A chance of showers until midnight, then showers likely after midnight. Humid with lows in the upper 60s. Southeast winds around 10 miles an hour with gusts up to 20 miles an hour. Chance of rain 70%. Monday, showers likely with a slight chance of thunderstorms in the morning, then showers likely with a chance of thunderstorms in the afternoon. Humid with highs in the mid-80s. South winds 5 to 10 miles an hour with gusts up to 20 miles an hour. Chance of rain 70%. Monday night, partly cloudy. A chance of showers and thunderstorms until midnight, then a slight chance of showers and thunderstorms after midnight. Humid with lows in the
or 60s. South winds 5 to 10 miles an hour. Chance of rain 50%. Tuesday, mostly sunny. Hot with highs in the lower 90s. South winds 5 to 10 miles an hour. Tuesday night, a chance of showers and thunderstorms. Lows in the lower 70s. Wednesday, sunny, hot. Highs in the mid-90s. Wednesday night, showers likely and a chance of thunderstorms. Lows in the lower 70s. Thursday, showers likely and a chance of thunderstorms. Highs in the upper 80s. Thursday night, a chance of showers and thunderstorms. Lows in the mid-60s. Friday, sunny. Highs in the mid-80s. Friday night, a chance of showers. Lows in the mid-60s. Saturday, mostly sunny. Highs in the lower 80s. Again, the forecast for the Quad Cities and surrounding areas for today, mostly cloudy with a chance of thunderstorms. A chance of showers. Highs in the mid-80s. Southeast winds 5 to 10 miles an hour. Chance of rain 50%. The Moline, Illinois climate summary for yesterday, June 6, 2026. Yesterday's high temperature was 91 degrees. The normal high is 81. The record high is 99 degrees, which was set in 1933. Yesterday's low temperature was 68 degrees. The normal low is 58. The record low is 44 degrees, which was set in 1894. 0.27 inches of precipitation fell yesterday, which brings the monthly total to 0.28 inches. The total precipitation for the year now stands at 12.30 inches. There were no heating degree days yesterday. This leaves the monthly total at zero. There were 15 cooling degree days yesterday. This brings the monthly total to 42. Yesterday, the maximum wind observed was 24 miles an hour from the south. The highest wind gust observed was 36 miles per hour from the south. The normal high temperature for today is 81 degrees, and the normal low is 59. The record high for today is 99, which occurred in 1933, and the record low is 43, which occurred in 1913. Sunrise today is at 5:29 a.m. and sunset is at 8:34 p.m. NOAA Weather Radio Station WXL61 in Cedar Rapids is operating in a degraded mode. Technicians are working on the problem. We apologize for any inconvenience. 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The current time is 10:40 a.m. Central Daylight Time. At 10 a.m. at Moline, thunder was reported. The temperature was 73 degrees, dew point 70, relative humidity 90%. The wind was east at 8 miles an hour. And the pressure was 29.92 inches and rising. At Davenport, a thunderstorm was reported. The temperature was 71 degrees, dew point 69, relative humidity 93%. The wind was east at 5 miles an hour. And the pressure was 29.93 inches and rising. Close to home, Burlington partly sunny and 77. Cedar Rapids cloudy and 73. Dubuque partly sunny and 75. Iowa City partly sunny and 76. Muscatine 81. Galesburg partly sunny and 77. Peoria light rain and 74. Savannah 81. Rockford partly sunny and 79. Across the Midwest, Chicago partly sunny and 77. Des Moines cloudy and 72. Madison partly sunny and 74. Milwaukee partly sunny and 67. Minneapolis mostly sunny and 81. Omaha cloudy and 74. St. Louis partly sunny and 81. Springfield, Illinois partly sunny and 80. Waterloo partly sunny and 78. Once again at 10 a.m. at Moline with thunder, the temperature was 73. At Davenport with a thunderstorm, the temperature was 71. Here is the hazardous weather outlook. For today and tonight, periodic slow-moving showers and scattered mainly afternoon and evening storms are expected. Any storms will be capable of producing locally heavy rainfall. If a storm would stall over an area, or if repeated storms would occur, then localized flash flooding would be possible. Gusty winds are also possible with the strongest storms. Looking ahead, scattered storms are expected on Monday, particularly in the afternoon and evening. Locally heavy rainfall and gusty winds are possible with the storms.
hotter weather arrives Tuesday and Wednesday with heat indices near or above 100 degrees possible. Severe thunderstorms are also possible Wednesday and Thursday. Spotter activation is not anticipated today or tonight. However, rainfall reports over 1 inch will be appreciated. And now, your National Weather Service forecast for the Quad Cities and surrounding areas. Today, mostly cloudy with a chance of thunderstorms. A chance of showers. Highs in the mid-80s. Southeast winds 5 to 10 miles an hour. Chance of rain 50%. Tonight, mostly cloudy with a chance of thunderstorms. A chance of showers until midnight, then showers likely after midnight. Humid with lows in the upper 60s. Southeast winds around 10 miles an hour with gusts up to 20 miles an hour. Chance of rain 70%. Monday, showers likely with a slight chance of thunderstorms in the morning, then showers likely with a chance of thunderstorms in the afternoon. Humid with highs in the mid-80s. South winds 5 to 10 miles an hour with gusts up to 20 miles an hour. Chance of rain 70%. Monday night, partly cloudy. A chance of showers and thunderstorms until midnight, then a slight chance of showers and thunderstorms after midnight. Humid with lows in the upper 60s. South winds 5 to 10 miles an hour. Chance of rain 50%. Tuesday, mostly sunny. Hot with highs in the lower 90s. South winds 5 to 10 miles an hour. Tuesday night, a chance of showers and thunderstorms. Lows in the lower 70s. Wednesday, sunny, hot. Highs in the mid-90s. Wednesday night, showers likely and a chance of thunderstorms. Lows in the lower 70s. Thursday, showers likely and a chance of thunderstorms. Highs in the upper 80s. Thursday night, a chance of showers and thunderstorms. Lows in the mid-60s. Friday, sunny. Highs in the mid-80s. Friday night, a chance of showers. Lows in the mid-60s. Saturday, mostly sunny. Highs in the lower 80s. Again, the forecast for the Quad Cities and surrounding areas for today, mostly cloudy with a chance of thunderstorms. A chance of showers. Highs in the mid-80s. Southeast winds 5 to 10 miles an hour. Chance of rain 50%. The Moline, Illinois climate summary for yesterday, June 6, 2026. Yesterday's high temperature was 91 degrees. The normal high is 81. The record high is 99 degrees, which was set in 1933. Yesterday's low temperature was 68 degrees. The normal low is 58. The record low is 44 degrees, which was set in 1894. 0.27 inches of precipitation fell yesterday, which brings the monthly total to 0.28 inches. The total precipitation for the year now stands at 12.30 inches. There were no heating degree days yesterday. This leaves the monthly total at zero. There were 15 cooling degree days yesterday. This brings the monthly total to 42. Yesterday the maximum wind observed was 24 miles an hour from the south. The highest wind gust observed was 36 miles per hour from the south. The normal high temperature for today is 81 degrees, and the normal low is 59. The record high for today is 99, which occurred in 1933, and the record low is 43, which occurred in 1913. Sunrise today is at 5:29 a.m. and sunset is at 8:34 p.m. You are listening to NOAA Weather Radio Station WXJ73 in the Quad Cities. The current time is 10:46 a.m. Central Daylight Time. At 10 a.m. a Moline thunder was reported. The temperature was 73 degrees, dew point 70, relative humidity 90%. The wind was east at 8 miles an hour. And the pressure was 29.92 inches and rising. At Davenport, a thunderstorm was reported. The temperature was 71 degrees, dew point 69, relative humidity 93%. The wind was east at 5 miles an hour. And the pressure was 29.93 inches and rising. Close to home, Burlington partly sunny and 77. Cedar Rapids cloudy and 73. Dubuque partly sunny and 75. Iowa City partly sunny and 76. Muscatine 81. Galesburg partly sunny and 77. Peoria light rain and 74. Savannah 81. Rockford partly sunny.
and 79. Across the Midwest, Chicago partly sunny and 77. Des Moines cloudy and 72. Madison partly sunny and 74. Milwaukee partly sunny and 67. Minneapolis mostly sunny and 81. Omaha cloudy and 74. St. Louis partly sunny and 81. Springfield, Illinois partly sunny and 80. Waterloo partly sunny and 78. Once again at 10 a.m. at Moline with thunder, the temperature was 73. At Davenport with a thunderstorm, the temperature was 71. Here is the hazardous weather outlook. For today and tonight, periodic slow-moving showers and scattered mainly afternoon and evening storms are expected. Any storms will be capable of producing locally heavy rainfall. If a storm would stall over an area, or if repeated storms would occur, then localized flash flooding would be possible. Gusty winds are also possible with the strongest storms. Looking ahead, scattered storms are expected on Monday, particularly in the afternoon and evening. Locally heavy rainfall and gusty winds are possible with the storms. Hotter weather arrives Tuesday and Wednesday with heat indices near or above 100 degrees possible. Severe thunderstorms are also possible Wednesday and Thursday. Spotter activation is not anticipated today or tonight. However, rainfall reports over 1 inch will be appreciated. And now, your National Weather Service forecast for the Quad Cities and surrounding areas. Today, mostly cloudy with a chance of thunderstorms. A chance of showers. Highs in the mid-80s. Southeast winds 5 to 10 miles an hour. Chance of rain 50%. Tonight, mostly cloudy with a chance of thunderstorms. A chance of showers until midnight, then showers likely after midnight. Humid with lows in the upper 60s. Southeast winds around 10 miles an hour with gusts up to 20 miles an hour. Chance of rain 70%. Monday, showers likely with a slight chance of thunderstorms in the morning, then showers likely with a chance of thunderstorms in the afternoon. Humid with highs in the mid-80s. South winds 5 to 10 miles an hour with gusts up to 20 miles an hour. Chance of rain 70%. Monday night, partly cloudy. A chance of showers and thunderstorms until midnight, then a slight chance of showers and thunderstorms after midnight. Humid with lows in the upper 60s. South winds 5 to 10 miles an hour. Chance of rain 50%. Tuesday, mostly sunny. Hot with highs in the lower 90s. South winds 5 to 10 miles an hour. Tuesday night, a chance of showers and thunderstorms. Lows in the lower 70s. Wednesday, sunny, hot. Highs in the mid-90s. Wednesday night, showers likely and a chance of thunderstorms. Lows in the lower 70s. Thursday, showers likely and a chance of thunderstorms. Highs in the upper 80s. Thursday night, a chance of showers and thunderstorms. Lows in the mid-60s. Friday, sunny. Highs in the mid-80s. Friday night, a chance of showers. Lows in the mid-60s. Saturday, mostly sunny. Highs in the lower 80s. Again, the forecast for the Quad Cities and surrounding areas for today, mostly cloudy with a chance of thunderstorms. A chance of showers. Highs in the mid-80s. Southeast winds 5 to 10 miles an hour. Chance of rain 50%. The Moline, Illinois climate summary for yesterday, June 6, 2026. Yesterday's high temperature was 91 degrees. The normal high is 81. The record high is 99 degrees, which was set in 1933. Yesterday's low temperature was 68 degrees. The normal low is 58. The record low is 44 degrees, which was set in 1894. 0.27 inches of precipitation fell yesterday, which brings the monthly total to 0.28 inches. The total precipitation for the year now stands at 12.30 inches. There were no heating degree days yesterday. This leaves the monthly total at zero. There were 15 cooling degree days yesterday. This brings the monthly total to 42. Yesterday the maximum wind observed was 24 miles an hour from the south. The highest wind gust observed was 36 miles per hour from the south. The normal high temperature for today is 81 degrees, and the normal low is 59. The record high for today is 99, which occurred in 1933, and the record low is 43, which occurred in 1913. Sunrise.
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The current time is 10:52 a.m. Central Daylight Time. At 10 a.m. in Moline, thunder was reported. The temperature was 73 degrees, dew point 70, relative humidity 90%. The wind was east at 8 miles an hour. And the pressure was 29.92 inches and rising. At Davenport, a thunderstorm was reported. The temperature was 71 degrees, dew point 69, relative humidity 93%. The wind was east at 5 miles an hour. And the pressure was 29.93 inches and rising. Close to home, Burlington partly sunny and 77. Cedar Rapids cloudy and 73. Dubuque partly sunny and 75. Iowa City partly sunny and 76. Muscatine 81. Galesburg partly sunny and 77. Peoria light rain and 74. Savannah 81. Rockford partly sunny and 79. Across the Midwest, Chicago partly sunny and 77. Des Moines cloudy and 72. Madison partly sunny and 74. Milwaukee partly sunny and 67. Minneapolis mostly sunny and 81. Omaha cloudy and 74. St. Louis partly sunny and 81. Springfield, Illinois partly sunny and 80. Waterloo partly sunny and 78. Once again at 10 a.m. at Moline with thunder, the temperature was 73. At Davenport with a thunderstorm, the temperature was 71. NOAA Weather Radio Station WXL61 in Cedar Rapids is operating in a degraded mode. Technicians are working on the problem. We apologize for any inconvenience. Here is the hazardous weather outlook. For today and tonight, periodic slow-moving showers and scattered mainly afternoon and evening storms are expected. Any storms will be capable of producing locally heavy rainfall. If a storm would stall over an area, or if repeated storms would occur, then localized flash flooding would be possible. Gusty winds are also possible with the strongest storms. Looking ahead, scattered storms are expected on Monday, particularly in the afternoon and evening. Locally heavy rainfall and gusty winds are possible with the storms. Hotter weather arrives Tuesday and Wednesday with heat indices near or above 100 degrees possible. Severe thunderstorms are also possible Wednesday and Thursday. Spotter activation is not anticipated today or tonight. However, rainfall reports over 1 inch will be appreciated. And now, your National Weather Service forecast for the Quad Cities and surrounding areas. Today, mostly cloudy with a chance of thunderstorms. A chance of showers. Highs in the mid-80s. Southeast winds 5 to 10 miles an hour. Chance of rain 50%. Tonight, mostly cloudy with a chance of thunderstorms. A chance of showers until midnight, then showers likely after midnight. Humid with lows in the upper 60s. Southeast winds around 10 miles an hour with gusts up to 20 miles an hour. Chance of rain 70%. Monday, showers likely with a slight chance of thunderstorms in the morning, then showers likely with a chance of thunderstorms in the afternoon. Humid with highs in the mid-80s. South winds 5 to 10 miles an hour with gusts up to 20 miles an hour. Chance of rain 70%. Monday night, partly cloudy. A chance of showers and thunderstorms until midnight, then a slight chance of showers and thunderstorms after midnight. Humid with lows in the upper 60s. South winds 5 to 10 miles an hour. Chance of rain 50%. Tuesday, mostly sunny. Hot with highs in the lower 90s. South winds 5 to 10 miles an hour. Tuesday night, a chance of showers and thunderstorms. Lows in the lower 70s. Wednesday, sunny, hot. Highs in the mid-90s. Wednesday night, showers likely and a chance of thunderstorms. Lows in the lower 70s. Thursday, showers likely and a chance of thunderstorms. Highs in the upper 80s. Thursday night, a chance of showers and thunderstorms. Lows in the mid-60s. Friday, sunny. Highs in the mid-80s. Friday night, a chance of showers. Lows in the mid-60s. Saturday, mostly sunny. Highs in the lower 80s. Again, the forecast for the Quad Cities and surrounding areas for today, mostly cloudy with a chance of...
thunderstorms. A chance of showers. Highs in the mid-80s. Southeast winds 5 to 10 miles an hour. Chance of rain 50%. The Moline, Illinois climate summary for yesterday, June 6, 2026. Yesterday's high temperature was 91 degrees. The normal high is 81. The record high is 99 degrees, which was set in 1933. Yesterday's low temperature was 68 degrees. The normal low is 58. The record low is 44 degrees, which was set in 1894. 0.27 inches of precipitation fell yesterday, which brings the monthly total to 0.28 inches. The total precipitation for the year now stands at 12.30 inches. There were no heating degree days yesterday. This leaves the monthly total at zero. There were 15 cooling degree days yesterday. This brings the monthly total to 42. Yesterday, the maximum wind observed was 24 miles an hour from the south. The highest wind gust observed was 36 miles per hour from the south. The normal high temperature for today is 81 degrees, and the normal low is 59. The record high for today is 99, which occurred in 1933, and the record low is 43, which occurred in 1913. Sunrise today is at 5:29 a.m. and sunset is at 8:34 p.m. You are listening to NOAA Weather Radio Station WXJ73 in the Quad Cities. The current time is 10:58 a.m. Central Daylight Time. Here is the hazardous weather outlook. For today and tonight, periodic slow-moving showers and scattered mainly afternoon and evening storms are expected. Any storms will be capable of producing locally heavy rainfall. If a storm would stall over an area, or if repeated storms would occur, then localized flash flooding would be possible. Gusty winds are also possible with the strongest storms. Looking ahead, scattered storms are expected on Monday, particularly in the afternoon and evening. Locally heavy rainfall and gusty winds are possible with the storms. Hotter weather arrives Tuesday and Wednesday with heat indices near or above 100 degrees possible. Severe thunderstorms are also possible Wednesday and Thursday. Spotter activation is not anticipated today or tonight. However, rainfall reports over 1 inch will be appreciated. And now, your National Weather Service forecast for the Quad Cities and surrounding areas. Today, mostly cloudy with a chance of thunderstorms. A chance of showers. Highs in the mid-80s. Southeast winds 5 to 10 miles an hour. Chance of rain 50%. Tonight, mostly cloudy with a chance of thunderstorms. A chance of showers until midnight, then showers likely after midnight. Humid with lows in the upper 60s. Southeast winds around 10 miles an hour with gusts up to 20 miles an hour. Chance of rain 70%. Monday, showers likely with a slight chance of thunderstorms in the morning, then showers likely with a chance of thunderstorms in the afternoon. Humid with highs in the mid-80s. South winds 5 to 10 miles an hour with gusts up to 20 miles an hour. Chance of rain 70%. Monday night, partly cloudy. A chance of showers and thunderstorms until midnight, then a slight chance of showers and thunderstorms after midnight. Humid with lows in the upper 60s. South winds 5 to 10 miles an hour. Chance of rain 50%. Tuesday, mostly sunny. Hot with highs in the lower 90s. South winds 5 to 10 miles an hour. Tuesday night, a chance of showers and thunderstorms. Lows in the lower 70s. Wednesday, sunny, hot. Highs in the mid-90s. Wednesday night, showers likely and a chance of thunderstorms. Lows in the lower 70s. Thursday, showers likely and a chance of thunderstorms. Highs in the upper 80s. Thursday night, a chance of showers and thunderstorms. Lows in the mid-60s. Friday, sunny. Highs in the mid-80s. Friday night, a chance of showers. Lows in the mid-60s. Saturday, mostly sunny. Highs in the lower 80s. Again, the forecast for the Quad Cities and surrounding areas for today, mostly cloudy with a chance of thunderstorms. A chance of showers. Highs in the mid-80s. Southeast winds 5 to 10 miles an hour. Chance of rain 50%. This broadcast originates from the National Weather Service office in the Quad Cities and is transmitted on a frequency of 162.55 MHz from Rock Island, Illinois.
The coverage area includes the following counties: Cedar, Clinton, Louisa, Muscatine, Scott, Henry, Illinois, Mercer, Rock Island, and Whiteside. Here is a special weather statement for the following county: Clinton, Iowa. At 10:59 a.m., Doppler radar was tracking an area of slow-moving thunderstorms along a line extending from near Lamar to near Canton. Movement was north at 15 miles an hour. Expected hazards include minor flooding. The following impacts are expected: slowing or redirecting of traffic due to ponding or flowing water. Closure of waterfront access due to flooding. Locations impacted include Dubuque, Maquoketa, Cascade, Epworth, East Dubuque, Farley, Piasta, Wyoming, Lost Nation, Andrew, Worthington, Lamont, Menominee, Onslow, Monmouth, St. Donatus, Centralia, Bernard, Center Junction, and Zwingle. If outdoors, consider seeking shelter inside a building. Torrential rainfall is occurring and may lead to localized flooding. Do not drive your vehicle through flooded roadways. Frequent cloud-to-ground lightning is occurring with these storms. Lightning can strike 10 miles away from a thunderstorm. Seek a safe shelter inside a building or vehicle. 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The current time is 11:03 a.m. Central Daylight Time. At 11 a.m. in Moline, skies were cloudy. The temperature was 74 degrees, dew point 71, relative humidity 91%. The wind was east at 10 miles an hour, and the pressure was 29.91 inches and falling. At Davenport, skies were cloudy. The temperature was 71 degrees, dew point 69, relative humidity 93%. The wind was southeast at 10 miles an hour, and the pressure was 29.93 inches and steady. Close to home, Burlington partly sunny and 79. Cedar Rapids partly sunny and 76. Dubuque cloudy and 74. Iowa City partly sunny and 79. Peoria partly sunny and 75. Rockford partly sunny and 82. Across the Midwest, Chicago mostly sunny and 81. Des Moines light rain and 74. Madison partly sunny and 76. Milwaukee partly sunny and 67. Minneapolis mostly sunny and 83. Omaha partly sunny and 77. St. Louis cloudy and 82. Springfield, Illinois partly sunny and 83. Waterloo cloudy and 78. Once again at 11 a.m. in Moline with cloudy skies, the temperature was 74. At Davenport with cloudy skies, the temperature was 71. Here is the hazardous weather outlook. For today and tonight, periodic slow-moving showers and scattered mainly afternoon and evening storms are expected. Any storms will be capable of producing locally heavy rainfall. If a storm would stall over an area, or if repeated storms would occur, then localized flash flooding would be possible. Gusty winds are also possible with the strongest storms. Looking ahead, scattered storms are expected on Monday, particularly in the afternoon and evening. Locally heavy rainfall and gusty winds are possible with the storms. Hotter weather arrives Tuesday and Wednesday with heat indices near or above 100 degrees possible. Severe thunderstorms are also possible Wednesday and Thursday. Spotter activation is not anticipated today or tonight. However, rainfall reports over 1 inch will be appreciated. And now, your National Weather Service forecast for the Quad Cities and surrounding areas. Today, mostly cloudy with a chance of thunderstorms. A chance of showers. Highs in the mid-80s. Southeast winds 5 to 10 miles an hour. Chance of rain 50%. Tonight, mostly cloudy with a chance of thunderstorms. A chance of showers until midnight, then showers likely after midnight. Humid with lows in the upper 60s. Southeast winds around 10 miles an hour with gusts up to 20 miles an hour. Chance of rain 70%. Monday, showers likely with a slight chance of thunderstorms in the morning, then showers likely with a chance of thunderstorms in the afternoon. Humid with highs in the mid-80s. South winds 5 to 10 miles an hour with gusts up to 20 miles an hour. Chance of rain 70%. Monday night, partly cloudy. A chance of showers and thunderstorms until midnight, then a slight chance of showers and thunderstorms after midnight.

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1: Highs in the mid-80s. Southeast winds 5 to 10 miles an hour. Chance of rain 50%. Here is a special weather statement. For the following county, Clinton, Iowa. At 10:59 a.m., Doppler radar was tracking an area of slow-moving thunderstorms along a line extending from near Lamont to near Canton. Movement was north at 15 miles an hour. Expected hazards include minor flooding. The following impacts are expected: slowing or redirecting of traffic due to ponding or flowing water. Closure of waterfront access due to flooding. Locations impacted include Dubuque, Maquoketa, Cascade, Epworth, East Dubuque, Farley, Piasta, Wyoming, Lost Nation, Andrew, Worthington, Lamont, Menominee, Onslow, Monmouth, St. Donatus, Centralia, Bernard, Center Junction, and Zwingle. If outdoors, consider seeking shelter inside a building. Torrential rainfall is occurring and may lead to localized flooding. Do not drive your vehicle through flooded roadways. Frequent cloud-to-ground lightning is occurring with these storms. Lightning can strike 10 miles away from a thunderstorm. Seek a safe shelter inside a building or vehicle. NOAA Weather Radio Station WXL61 in Cedar Rapids is operating in a degraded mode. Technicians are working on the problem. We apologize for any inconvenience. 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The current time is 11:09 a.m. Central Daylight Time. At 11 a.m. in Moline, skies were cloudy. The temperature was 74 degrees, dew point 71, relative humidity 91%. The wind was east at 10 miles an hour. And the pressure was 29.91 inches and falling. At Davenport, skies were cloudy. The temperature was 71 degrees, dew point 69, relative humidity 93%. The wind was southeast at 10 miles an hour. And the pressure was 29.93 inches and steady. Close to home, Burlington partly sunny and 79. Cedar Rapids partly sunny and 76. Dubuque cloudy and 74. Iowa City partly sunny and 79. Peoria partly sunny and 75. Rockford partly sunny and 82. Across the Midwest, Chicago mostly sunny and 81. Des Moines light rain and 74. Madison partly sunny and 76. Milwaukee partly sunny and 67. Minneapolis mostly sunny and 83. Omaha partly sunny and 77. St. Louis cloudy and 82. Springfield, Illinois partly sunny and 83. Waterloo cloudy and 78. Once again at 11 a.m. in Moline with cloudy skies, the temperature was 74. At Davenport with cloudy skies, the temperature was 71. Here is the hazardous weather outlook. For today and tonight, periodic slow-moving showers and scattered mainly afternoon and evening storms are expected. Any storms will be capable of producing locally heavy rainfall. If a storm would stall over an area, or if repeated storms would occur, then localized flash flooding would be possible. Gusty winds are also possible with the strongest storms. Looking ahead, scattered storms are expected on Monday, particularly in the afternoon and evening. Locally heavy rainfall and gusty winds are possible with the storms. Hotter weather arrives Tuesday and Wednesday with heat indices near or above 100 degrees possible. Severe thunderstorms are also possible Wednesday and Thursday. Spotter activation is not anticipated today or tonight. However, rainfall reports over 1 inch will be appreciated. And now, your National Weather Service forecast for the Quad Cities and surrounding areas. Today, mostly cloudy with a chance of thunderstorms. A chance of showers. Highs in the mid-80s. Southeast winds 5 to 10 miles an hour. Chance of rain 50%. Tonight, mostly cloudy with a chance of thunderstorms. A chance of showers until midnight, then showers likely after midnight. Humid with lows in the upper 60s.

southeast winds around 10 miles an hour with gusts up to 20 miles an hour. Chance of rain 70%. Monday, showers likely with a slight chance of thunderstorms in the morning, then showers likely with a chance of thunderstorms in the afternoon. Humid with highs in the mid-80s. South winds 5 to 10 miles an hour with gusts up to 20 miles an hour. Chance of rain 70%. Monday night, partly cloudy. A chance of showers and thunderstorms until midnight, then a slight chance of showers and thunderstorms after midnight. Humid with lows in the upper 60s. South winds 5 to 10 miles an hour. Chance of rain 50%. Tuesday, mostly sunny. Hot with highs in the lower 90s. South winds 5 to 10 miles an hour. Tuesday night, a chance of showers and thunderstorms. Lows in the lower 70s. Wednesday, sunny, hot. Highs in the mid-90s. Wednesday night, showers likely and a chance of thunderstorms. Lows in the lower 70s. Thursday, showers likely and a chance of thunderstorms. Highs in the upper 80s. Thursday night, a chance of showers and thunderstorms. Lows in the mid-60s. Friday, sunny. Highs in the mid-80s. Friday night, a chance of showers. Lows in the mid-60s. Saturday, mostly sunny. Highs in the lower 80s. Again, the forecast for the Quad Cities and surrounding areas for today, mostly cloudy with a chance of thunderstorms. A chance of showers. Highs in the mid-80s. Southeast winds 5 to 10 miles an hour. Chance of rain 50%. 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The current time is 11:14 a.m. Central Daylight Time. At 11 a.m. in Moline, skies were cloudy. The temperature was 74 degrees, dew point 71, relative humidity 91%. The wind was east at 10 miles an hour. And the pressure was 29.91 inches and falling. At Davenport, skies were cloudy. The temperature was 71 degrees, dew point 69, relative humidity 93%. The wind was southeast at 10 miles an hour. And the pressure was 29.93 inches and steady. Close to home, Burlington partly sunny and 79. Cedar Rapids partly sunny and 76. Dubuque cloudy and 74. Iowa City partly sunny and 79. Muscatine 84. Galesburg cloudy and 79. Peoria cloudy and 75. Savannah 77. Rockford partly sunny and 82. Across the Midwest, Chicago mostly sunny and 81. Des Moines rain and 73. Madison partly sunny and 76. Milwaukee partly sunny and 67. Minneapolis mostly sunny and 83. Omaha partly sunny and 77. St. Louis cloudy and 82. Springfield, Illinois partly sunny and 83. Waterloo cloudy and 78. Once again at 11 a.m. in Moline with cloudy skies, the temperature was 74. At Davenport with cloudy skies, the temperature was 71. Here is the hazardous weather outlook. For today and tonight, periodic slow-moving showers and scattered mainly afternoon and evening storms are expected. Any storms will be capable of producing locally heavy rainfall. If a storm would stall over an area, or if repeated storms would occur, then localized flash flooding would be possible. Gusty winds are also possible with the strongest storms. Looking ahead, scattered storms are expected on Monday, particularly in the afternoon and evening. Locally heavy rainfall and gusty winds are possible with the storms. Hotter weather arrives Tuesday and Wednesday with heat indices near or above 100 degrees possible. Severe thunderstorms are also possible Wednesday and Thursday. Spotter activation is not anticipated today or tonight. However, rainfall reports over 1 inch will be appreciated. And now, your National Weather Service forecast for the Quad Cities and surrounding areas. Today, mostly cloudy with a chance of thunderstorms. A chance of showers. Highs in the mid-80s. Southeast winds 5 to 10 miles an hour. Chance of rain 50%. Tonight, mostly cloudy with a chance of thunderstorms. A chance of showers until midnight, then showers likely after midnight. Humid with lows in the upper 60s. Southeast winds around 10 miles an hour with gusts up to 20 miles an hour.
chance of rain 70%. Monday, showers likely with a slight chance of thunderstorms in the morning, then showers likely with a chance of thunderstorms in the afternoon. Humid with highs in the mid-80s. South winds 5 to 10 miles an hour with gusts up to 20 miles an hour. Chance of rain 70%. Monday night, partly cloudy. A chance of showers and thunderstorms until midnight, then a slight chance of showers and thunderstorms after midnight. Humid with lows in the upper 60s. South winds 5 to 10 miles an hour. Chance of rain 50%. Tuesday, mostly sunny. Hot with highs in the lower 90s. South winds 5 to 10 miles an hour. Tuesday night, a chance of showers and thunderstorms. Lows in the lower 70s. Wednesday, sunny, hot. Highs in the mid-90s. Wednesday night, showers likely and a chance of thunderstorms. Lows in the lower 70s. Thursday, showers likely and a chance of thunderstorms. Highs in the upper 80s. Thursday night, a chance of showers and thunderstorms. Lows in the mid-60s. Friday, sunny. Highs in the mid-80s. Friday night, a chance of showers. Lows in the mid-60s. Saturday, mostly sunny. Highs in the lower 80s. Again, the forecast for the Guam cities and surrounding areas for today, mostly cloudy with a chance of thunderstorms. A chance of showers. Highs in the mid-80s. Southeast winds 5 to 10 miles an hour. Chance of rain 50%. Here is a special weather statement. For the following county, Clinton, Iowa. At 10:59 a.m., Doppler radar was tracking an area of slow-moving thunderstorms along a line extending from near Lamar to near Canton. Movement was north at 15 miles an hour. Expected hazards include minor flooding. The following impacts are expected: slowing or redirecting of traffic due to ponding or flowing water. Closure of waterfront access due to flooding. Locations impacted include Dubuque, Maquoketa, Cascade, Epworth, East Dubuque, Farley, Piosta, Wyoming, Lost Nation, Andrew, Worthington, Lamont, Menominee, Onslow, Monmouth, St. Donatus, Centralia, Bernard, Center Junction, and Zwingle. If outdoors, consider seeking shelter inside a building. Torrential rainfall is occurring and may lead to localized flooding. Do not drive your vehicle through flooded roadways. Frequent cloud-to-ground lightning is occurring with these storms. Lightning can strike 10 miles away from a thunderstorm. Seek a safe shelter inside a building or vehicle. 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The current time is 11:20 a.m. Central Daylight Time. At 11 a.m. in Moline, skies were cloudy. The temperature was 74 degrees, dew point 71, relative humidity 91%. The wind was east at 10 miles an hour. And the pressure was 29.91 inches and falling. At Davenport, skies were cloudy. The temperature was 71 degrees, dew point 69, relative humidity 93%. The wind was southeast at 10 miles an hour. And the pressure was 29.93 inches and steady. Close to home, Burlington partly sunny and 79. Cedar Rapids partly sunny and 76. Dubuque cloudy and 74. Iowa City partly sunny and 79. Muscatine 84. Galesburg cloudy and 79. Peoria cloudy and 75. Savannah 77. Rockford partly sunny and 82. Across the Midwest, Chicago mostly sunny and 81. Des Moines rain and 73. Madison partly sunny and 76. Milwaukee partly sunny and 67. Minneapolis mostly sunny and 83. Omaha partly sunny and 77. St. Louis cloudy and 82. Springfield, Illinois partly sunny and 83. Waterloo cloudy and 78. Once again at 11 a.m. in Moline with cloudy skies, the temperature was 74. At Davenport with cloudy skies, the temperature was 71. Here is the hazardous weather outlook. For today and tonight, periodic slow-moving showers and scattered mainly afternoon and evening storms are expected. Any storms will be capable of producing locally heavy rainfall. If a storm would stall over an area, or if repeated storms would occur, then localized flash flooding would be possible. Gusty winds are also possible with the strongest storm.
Looking ahead, scattered storms are expected on Monday, particularly in the afternoon and evening. Locally, heavy rainfall and gusty winds are possible with the storms. Hotter weather arrives Tuesday and Wednesday with heat indices near or above 100 degrees possible. Severe thunderstorms are also possible Wednesday and Thursday. Spotter activation is not anticipated today or tonight. However, rainfall reports over 1 inch will be appreciated. And now, your National Weather Service forecast for the Guam cities and surrounding areas. Today, mostly cloudy with a chance of thunderstorms. A chance of showers. Highs in the mid-80s. Southeast winds 5 to 10 miles an hour. Chance of rain 50%. Tonight, mostly cloudy with a chance of thunderstorms. A chance of showers until midnight, then showers likely after midnight. Humid with lows in the upper 60s. Southeast winds around 10 miles an hour with gusts up to 20 miles an hour. Chance of rain 70%. Monday, showers likely with a slight chance of thunderstorms in the morning, then showers likely with a chance of thunderstorms in the afternoon. Humid with highs in the mid-80s. South winds 5 to 10 miles an hour with gusts up to 20 miles an hour. Chance of rain 70%. Monday night, partly cloudy. A chance of showers and thunderstorms until midnight, then a slight chance of showers and thunderstorms after midnight. Humid with lows in the upper 60s. South winds 5 to 10 miles an hour. Chance of rain 50%. Tuesday, mostly sunny. Hot with highs in the lower 90s. South winds 5 to 10 miles an hour. Tuesday night, a chance of showers and thunderstorms. Lows in the lower 70s. Wednesday, sunny, hot. Highs in the mid-90s. Wednesday night, showers likely and a chance of thunderstorms. Lows in the lower 70s. Thursday, showers likely and a chance of thunderstorms. Highs in the upper 80s. Thursday night, a chance of showers and thunderstorms. Lows in the mid-60s. Friday, sunny. Highs in the mid-80s. Friday night, a chance of showers. Lows in the mid-60s. Saturday, mostly sunny. Highs in the lower 80s. Again, the forecast for the Guam cities and surrounding areas for today, mostly cloudy with a chance of thunderstorms. A chance of showers. Highs in the mid-80s. Southeast winds 5 to 10 miles an hour. Chance of rain 50%. NOAA Weather Radio Station WXL61 in Cedar Rapids is operating in a degraded mode. Technicians are working on the problem. We apologize for any inconvenience. Here is a special weather statement for the following county, Clinton, Iowa. At 10:59 a.m., Doppler radar was tracking an area of slow-moving thunderstorms along a line extending from near Lamont to near Canton. Movement was north at 15 miles an hour. Expected hazards include minor flooding. The following impacts are expected: slowing or redirecting of traffic due to ponding or flowing water. Closure of waterfront access due to flooding. Locations impacted include Dubuque, Maquoketa, Cascade, Epworth, East Dubuque, Farley, Piosta, Wyoming, Lost Nation, Andrew, Worthington, Lamont, Menominee, Onslow, Monmouth, St. Donatus, Centralia, Bernard, Center Junction, and Zwingle. If outdoors, consider seeking shelter inside a building. Torrential rainfall is occurring and may lead to localized flooding. Do not drive your vehicle through flooded roadways. Frequent cloud-to-ground lightning is occurring with these storms. Lightning can strike 10 miles away from a thunderstorm. Seek a safe shelter inside a building or vehicle. 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The current time is 11:27 a.m. Central Daylight Time. At 11 a.m. in Moline, skies were cloudy. The temperature was 74 degrees, dew point 71, relative humidity 91%. The wind was east at 10 miles an hour. And the pressure was 29.91 inches and falling. At Davenport, skies were cloudy. The temperature was 71 degrees, dew point 69, relative humidity 93%. The wind was southeast at 10 miles an hour. And the pressure was 29.93 inches and steady. Close to home, Burlington partly sunny and 79. Cedar Rapids partly sunny and 76. Dubuque cloudy and 74.
Iowa City partly sunny and 79. Muscatine 84. Galesburg cloudy and 79. Peoria cloudy and 75. Savannah 77. Rockford partly sunny and 82. Across the Midwest, Chicago mostly sunny and 81. Des Moines rain and 73. Madison partly sunny and 76. Milwaukee partly sunny and 67. Minneapolis mostly sunny and 83. Omaha partly sunny and 77. St. Louis cloudy and 82. Springfield, Illinois partly sunny and 83. Waterloo cloudy and 78. Once again at 11 a.m. in Moline with cloudy skies, the temperature was 74. At Davenport with cloudy skies, the temperature was 71. Here is the hazardous weather outlook. For today and tonight, periodic slow-moving showers and scattered mainly afternoon and evening storms are expected. Any storms will be capable of producing locally heavy rainfall. If a storm would stall over an area, or if repeated storms would occur, then localized flash flooding would be possible. Gusty winds are also possible with the strongest storms. Looking ahead, scattered storms are expected on Monday, particularly in the afternoon and evening. Locally heavy rainfall and gusty winds are possible with the storms. Hotter weather arrives Tuesday and Wednesday with heat indices near or above 100 degrees possible. Severe thunderstorms are also possible Wednesday and Thursday. Spotter activation is not anticipated today or tonight. However, rainfall reports over 1 inch will be appreciated. And now, your National Weather Service forecast for the Quad Cities and surrounding areas. Today, mostly cloudy with a chance of thunderstorms. A chance of showers. Highs in the mid-80s. Southeast winds 5 to 10 miles an hour. Chance of rain 50%. Tonight, mostly cloudy with a chance of thunderstorms. A chance of showers until midnight, then showers likely after midnight. Humid with lows in the upper 60s. Southeast winds around 10 miles an hour with gusts up to 20 miles an hour. Chance of rain 70%. Monday, showers likely with a slight chance of thunderstorms in the morning, then showers likely with a chance of thunderstorms in the afternoon. Humid with highs in the mid-80s. South winds 5 to 10 miles an hour with gusts up to 20 miles an hour. Chance of rain 70%. Monday night, partly cloudy. A chance of showers and thunderstorms until midnight, then a slight chance of showers and thunderstorms after midnight. Humid with lows in the upper 60s. South winds 5 to 10 miles an hour. Chance of rain 50%. Tuesday, mostly sunny. Hot with highs in the lower 90s. South winds 5 to 10 miles an hour. Tuesday night, a chance of showers and thunderstorms. Lows in the lower 70s. Wednesday, sunny, hot. Highs in the mid-90s. Wednesday night, showers likely and a chance of thunderstorms. Lows in the lower 70s. Thursday, showers likely and a chance of thunderstorms. Highs in the upper 80s. Thursday night, a chance of showers and thunderstorms. Lows in the mid-60s. Friday, sunny. Highs in the mid-80s. Friday night, a chance of showers. Lows in the mid-60s. Saturday, mostly sunny. Highs in the lower 80s. Again, the forecast for the Quad Cities and surrounding areas for today, mostly cloudy with a chance of thunderstorms. A chance of showers. Highs in the mid-80s. Southeast winds 5 to 10 miles an hour. Chance of rain 50%. Here is a special weather statement. For the following county, Clinton, Iowa. At 10:59 a.m., Doppler radar was tracking an area of slow-moving thunderstorms along a line extending from near Lamont to near Canton. Movement was north at 15 miles an hour. Expected hazards include minor flooding. The following impacts are expected: slowing or redirecting of traffic due to ponding or flowing water. Closure of waterfront access due to flooding. Locations impacted include Dubuque, Maquoketa, Cascade, Epworth, East Dubuque, Farley, Piosta, Wyoming, Lost Nation, Andrew, Worthington, Lamont, Menominee, Onslow, Monmouth, St. Donatus, Centralia, Bernard, Center Junction, and Zwingle. If outdoors, consider seeking shelter inside a building. Torrential rainfall is occurring and may lead to localized flooding. Do not drive your vehicle through flooded roadways. Frequent
ground lightning is occurring with these storms. Lightning can strike 10 miles away from a thunderstorm. Seek a safe shelter inside a building or vehicle. 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The current time is 11:33 a.m. Central Daylight Time. At 11 a.m. in Moline, skies were cloudy. The temperature was 74 degrees, dew point 71, relative humidity 91%. The wind was east at 10 miles an hour, and the pressure was 29.91 inches and falling. At Davenport, skies were cloudy. The temperature was 71 degrees, dew point 69, relative humidity 93%. The wind was southeast at 10 miles an hour, and the pressure was 29.93 inches and steady. Close to home, Burlington partly sunny and 79. Cedar Rapids partly sunny and 76. Dubuque cloudy and 74. Iowa City partly sunny and 79. Muscatine 84. Galesburg cloudy and 79. Peoria cloudy and 75. Savannah 77. Rockford partly sunny and 82. Across the Midwest, Chicago mostly sunny and 81. Des Moines rain and 73. Madison partly sunny and 76. Milwaukee partly sunny and 67. Minneapolis mostly sunny and 83. Omaha partly sunny and 77. St. Louis cloudy and 82. Springfield, Illinois partly sunny and 83. Waterloo cloudy and 78. Once again at 11 a.m. in Moline with cloudy skies, the temperature was 74. At Davenport with cloudy skies, the temperature was 71. Here is the hazardous weather outlook. For today and tonight, periodic slow-moving showers and scattered mainly afternoon and evening storms are expected. Any storms will be capable of producing locally heavy rainfall. If a storm would stall over an area, or if repeated storms would occur, then localized flash flooding would be possible. Gusty winds are also possible with the strongest storms. Looking ahead, scattered storms are expected on Monday, particularly in the afternoon and evening. Locally heavy rainfall and gusty winds are possible with the storms. Hotter weather arrives Tuesday and Wednesday with heat indices near or above 100 degrees possible. Severe thunderstorms are also possible Wednesday and Thursday. Spotter activation is not anticipated today or tonight. However, rainfall reports over 1 inch will be appreciated. And now, your National Weather Service forecast for the Quad Cities and surrounding areas. Today, mostly cloudy with a chance of thunderstorms. A chance of showers. Highs in the mid-80s. Southeast winds 5 to 10 miles an hour. Chance of rain 50%. Tonight, mostly cloudy with a chance of thunderstorms. A chance of showers until midnight, then showers likely after midnight. Humid with lows in the upper 60s. Southeast winds around 10 miles an hour with gusts up to 20 miles an hour. Chance of rain 70%. Monday, showers likely with a slight chance of thunderstorms in the morning, then showers likely with a chance of thunderstorms in the afternoon. Humid with highs in the mid-80s. South winds 5 to 10 miles an hour with gusts up to 20 miles an hour. Chance of rain 70%. Monday night, partly cloudy. A chance of showers and thunderstorms until midnight, then a slight chance of showers and thunderstorms after midnight. Humid with lows in the upper 60s. South winds 5 to 10 miles an hour. Chance of rain 50%. Tuesday, mostly sunny. Hot with highs in the lower 90s. South winds 5 to 10 miles an hour. Tuesday night, a chance of showers and thunderstorms. Lows in the lower 70s. Wednesday, sunny, hot. Highs in the mid-90s. Wednesday night, showers likely and a chance of thunderstorms. Lows in the lower 70s. Thursday, showers likely and a chance of thunderstorms. Highs in the upper 80s. Thursday night, a chance of showers and thunderstorms. Lows in the mid-60s. Friday, sunny. Highs in the mid-80s. Friday night, a chance of showers. Lows in the mid-60s. Saturday, mostly sunny. Highs in the lower 80s. Again, the forecast for the Quad Cities and surrounding areas for today, mostly cloudy with a chance of thunderstorms. A chance of showers. Highs in the mid-80s. Southeast
winds 5 to 10 miles an hour. Chance of rain 50%. Here is a special weather statement. For the following county, Clinton, Iowa. At 10:59 a.m., Doppler radar was tracking an area of slow-moving thunderstorms along a line extending from near Lamar to near Canton. Movement was north at 15 miles an hour. Expected hazards include minor flooding. The following impacts are expected: slowing or redirecting of traffic due to ponding or flowing water. Closure of waterfront access due to flooding. Locations impacted include Dubuque, Maquoketa, Cascade, Epworth, East Dubuque, Farley, Piasta, Wyoming, Lost Nation, Andrew, Worthington, Lamont, Menominee, Onslow, Monmouth, St. Denis, Centralia, Bernard, Center Junction, and Zwingle. If outdoors, consider seeking shelter inside a building. Torrential rainfall is occurring and may lead to localized flooding. Do not drive your vehicle through flooded roadways. Frequent cloud-to-ground lightning is occurring with these storms. Lightning can strike 10 miles away from a thunderstorm. Seek a safe shelter inside a building or vehicle. 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Technicians are working on the problem. We apologize for any inconvenience. 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The current time is 11:39 a.m. Central Daylight Time. At 11 a.m. in Moline, skies were cloudy. The temperature was 74 degrees, dew point 71, relative humidity 91%. The wind was east at 10 miles an hour. And the pressure was 29.91 inches and falling. At Davenport, skies were cloudy. The temperature was 71 degrees, dew point 69, relative humidity 93%. The wind was southeast at 10 miles an hour. And the pressure was 29.93 inches and steady. Close to home, Burlington partly sunny and 79. Cedar Rapids partly sunny and 76. Dubuque cloudy and 74. Iowa City partly sunny and 79. Muscatine 84. Galesburg cloudy and 79. Peoria cloudy and 75. Savannah 77. Rockford partly sunny and 82. Across the Midwest, Chicago mostly sunny and 81. Des Moines rain and 73. Madison partly sunny and 76. Milwaukee partly sunny and 67. Minneapolis mostly sunny and 83. Omaha partly sunny and 77. St. Louis cloudy and 82. Springfield, Illinois partly sunny and 83. Waterloo cloudy and 78. Once again at 11 a.m. in Moline with cloudy skies, the temperature was 74. At Davenport with cloudy skies, the temperature was 71. Here is the hazardous weather outlook. For today and tonight, periodic slow-moving showers and scattered mainly afternoon and evening storms are expected. Any storms will be capable of producing locally heavy rainfall. If a storm would stall over an area, or if repeated storms would occur, then localized flash flooding would be possible. Gusty winds are also possible with the strongest storms. Looking ahead, scattered storms are expected on Monday, particularly in the afternoon and evening. Locally heavy rainfall and gusty winds are possible with the storms. Hotter weather arrives Tuesday and Wednesday with heat indices near or above 100 degrees possible. Severe thunderstorms are also possible Wednesday and Thursday. Spotter activation is not anticipated today or tonight. However, rainfall reports over 1 inch will be appreciated. And now, your National Weather Service forecast for the Quad Cities and surrounding areas. Today, mostly cloudy with a chance of thunderstorms. A chance of showers. Highs in the mid-80s. Southeast winds 5 to 10 miles an hour. Chance of rain 50%. Tonight, mostly cloudy with a chance of thunderstorms. A chance of showers until midnight, then showers likely after midnight. Humid with lows in the upper 60s. Southeast winds around 10 miles an hour with gusts up to 20 miles an hour. Chance of rain 70%. Monday, showers likely with a slight chance of thunderstorms in the morning, then showers likely with a chance of thunderstorms in the afternoon. Humid with highs in the mid-80s. South winds 5 to 10 miles an hour with gusts up to 20 miles an hour. Chance of rain 70%. Monday night, partly cloudy.
a chance of showers and thunderstorms until midnight, then a slight chance of showers and thunderstorms after midnight. Humid with lows in the upper 60s. South winds 5 to 10 miles an hour. Chance of rain 50%. Tuesday, mostly sunny. Hot with highs in the lower 90s. South winds 5 to 10 miles an hour. Tuesday night, a chance of showers and thunderstorms. Lows in the lower 70s. Wednesday, sunny, hot. Highs in the mid-90s. Wednesday night, showers likely and a chance of thunderstorms. Lows in the lower 70s. Thursday, showers likely and a chance of thunderstorms. Highs in the upper 80s. Thursday night, a chance of showers and thunderstorms. Lows in the mid-60s. Friday, sunny. Highs in the mid-80s. Friday night, a chance of showers. Lows in the mid-60s. Saturday, mostly sunny. Highs in the lower 80s. Again, the forecast for the Quad Cities and surrounding areas for today, mostly cloudy with a chance of thunderstorms. A chance of showers. Highs in the mid-80s. Southeast winds 5 to 10 miles an hour. Chance of rain 50%. Here is a special weather statement. For the following county, Clinton, Iowa. At 10:59 a.m., Doppler radar was tracking an area of slow-moving thunderstorms along a line extending from near Lamont to near Canton. Movement was north at 15 miles an hour. Expected hazards include minor flooding. The following impacts are expected: slowing or redirecting of traffic due to ponding or flowing water. Closure of waterfront access due to flooding. Locations impacted include Dubuque, Maquoketa, Cascade, Epworth, East Dubuque, Farley, Piasta, Wyoming, Lost Nation, Andrew, Worthington, Lamont, Menominee, Onslow, Monmouth, St. Denis, Centralia, Bernard, Center Junction, and Zwingle. If outdoors, consider seeking shelter inside a building. Torrential rainfall is occurring and may lead to localized flooding. Do not drive your vehicle through flooded roadways. Frequent cloud-to-ground lightning is occurring with these storms. Lightning can strike 10 miles away from a thunderstorm. Seek a safe shelter inside a building or vehicle. 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The current time is 11:45 a.m. Central Daylight Time. At 11 a.m. in Moline, skies were cloudy. The temperature was 74 degrees, dew point 71, relative humidity 91%. The wind was east at 10 miles an hour. And the pressure was 29.91 inches and falling. At Davenport, skies were cloudy. The temperature was 71 degrees, dew point 69, relative humidity 93%. The wind was southeast at 10 miles an hour. And the pressure was 29.93 inches and steady. Close to home, Burlington partly sunny and 79. Cedar Rapids partly sunny and 76. Dubuque cloudy and 74. Iowa City partly sunny and 79. Muscatine 84. Galesburg cloudy and 79. Peoria cloudy and 75. Savannah 77. Rockford partly sunny and 82. Across the Midwest, Chicago mostly sunny and 81. Des Moines rain and 73. Madison partly sunny and 76. Milwaukee partly sunny and 67. Minneapolis mostly sunny and 83. Omaha partly sunny and 77. St. Louis cloudy and 82. Springfield, Illinois partly sunny and 83. Waterloo cloudy and 78. Once again at 11 a.m. in Moline with cloudy skies, the temperature was 74. At Davenport with cloudy skies, the temperature was 71. Here is the hazardous weather outlook. For today and tonight, periodic slow-moving showers and scattered mainly afternoon and evening storms are expected. Any storms will be capable of producing locally heavy rainfall. If a storm would stall over an area, or if repeated storms would occur, then localized flash flooding would be possible. Gusty winds are also possible with the strongest storms. Looking ahead, scattered storms are expected on Monday, particularly in the afternoon and evening. Locally heavy rainfall and gusty winds are possible with the storms. Hotter weather arrives Tuesday and Wednesday with heat indices near or above 100 degrees possible. Severe thunderstorms are also possible Wednesday and Thursday. Spotter
precipitation is not anticipated today or tonight. However, rainfall reports over 1 inch will be appreciated. And now, your National Weather Service forecast for the Guam cities and surrounding areas. Today, mostly cloudy with a chance of thunderstorms. A chance of showers. Highs in the mid-80s. Southeast winds 5 to 10 miles an hour. Chance of rain 50%. Tonight, mostly cloudy with a chance of thunderstorms. A chance of showers until midnight, then showers likely after midnight. Humid with lows in the upper 60s. Southeast winds around 10 miles an hour with gusts up to 20 miles an hour. Chance of rain 70%. Monday, showers likely with a slight chance of thunderstorms in the morning, then showers likely with a chance of thunderstorms in the afternoon. Humid with highs in the mid-80s. South winds 5 to 10 miles an hour with gusts up to 20 miles an hour. Chance of rain 70%. Monday night, partly cloudy. A chance of showers and thunderstorms until midnight, then a slight chance of showers and thunderstorms after midnight. Humid with lows in the upper 60s. South winds 5 to 10 miles an hour. Chance of rain 50%. Tuesday, mostly sunny. Hot with highs in the lower 90s. South winds 5 to 10 miles an hour. Tuesday night, a chance of showers and thunderstorms. Lows in the lower 70s. Wednesday, sunny, hot. Highs in the mid-90s. Wednesday night, showers likely and a chance of thunderstorms. Lows in the lower 70s. Thursday, showers likely and a chance of thunderstorms. Highs in the upper 80s. Thursday night, a chance of showers and thunderstorms. Lows in the mid-60s. Friday, sunny. Highs in the mid-80s. Friday night, a chance of showers. Lows in the mid-60s. Saturday, mostly sunny. Highs in the lower 80s. Again, the forecast for the Guam cities and surrounding areas for today, mostly cloudy with a chance of thunderstorms. A chance of showers. Highs in the mid-80s. Southeast winds 5 to 10 miles an hour. Chance of rain 50%. Flooding caused by excessive rainfall is possible. The areas affected include portions of Illinois, including the following areas: Bureau, Carroll, Henry, Illinois, Joe, Davies, Mercer, Putnam, Rock Island, and Whiteside, and Iowa, including the following areas: Benton, Buchanan, Cedar, Clinton, Delaware, Dubuque, Jackson, Johnson, Jones, Lynn, Muscatine, and Scott. The hazardous weather conditions are expected through Monday evening. The following impacts are expected. Excessive runoff may result in flooding of rivers, creeks, streams, and other low-lying and flood-prone locations. Additional details: exceptionally high amounts of moisture will combine with persistent lift from an area of low pressure aloft to bring repeated heavy rain from thunderstorms. You should monitor later forecasts and be alert for possible flood warnings. Those living in areas prone to flooding should be prepared to take action should flooding develop. 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The current time is 11:51 a.m. Central Daylight Time. At 11 a.m. in Moline, skies were cloudy. The temperature was 74 degrees, dew point 71, relative humidity 91%. The wind was east at 10 miles an hour. And the pressure was 29.91 inches and falling. At Davenport, skies were cloudy. The temperature was 71 degrees, dew point 69, relative humidity 93%. The wind was southeast at 10 miles an hour. And the pressure was 29.93 inches and steady. Close to home, Burlington partly sunny and 79. Cedar Rapids partly sunny and 76. Dubuque cloudy and 74. Iowa City partly sunny and 79. Muscatine 84. Galesburg cloudy and 79. Peoria cloudy and 75. Savannah 77. Rockford partly sunny and 82. Across the Midwest, Chicago mostly sunny and 81. Des Moines rain and 73. Madison partly sunny and 76. Milwaukee partly sunny and 67. Minneapolis mostly sunny and 83. Omaha partly sunny and 77. St. Louis cloudy and 82. Springfield, Illinois partly sunny and 83. Waterloo cloudy and 78. Once again at 11 a.m. in Moline with cloudy skies.
skies. The temperature was 74. At Davenport with cloudy skies, the temperature was 71. Here is the hazardous weather outlook. For today and tonight, periodic slow-moving showers and scattered mainly afternoon and evening storms are expected. Any storms will be capable of producing locally heavy rainfall. If a storm would stall over an area, or if repeated storms would occur, then localized flash flooding would be possible. Gusty winds are also possible with the strongest storms. Looking ahead, scattered storms are expected on Monday, particularly in the afternoon and evening. Locally heavy rainfall and gusty winds are possible with the storms. Hotter weather arrives Tuesday and Wednesday with heat indices near or above 100 degrees possible. Severe thunderstorms are also possible Wednesday and Thursday. Spotter activation is not anticipated today or tonight. However, rainfall reports over 1 inch will be appreciated. And now, your National Weather Service forecast for the Quad Cities and surrounding areas. Today, mostly cloudy with a chance of thunderstorms. A chance of showers. Highs in the mid-80s. Southeast winds 5 to 10 miles an hour. Chance of rain 50%. Tonight, mostly cloudy with a chance of thunderstorms. A chance of showers until midnight, then showers likely after midnight. Humid with lows in the upper 60s. Southeast winds around 10 miles an hour with gusts up to 20 miles an hour. Chance of rain 70%. Monday, showers likely with a slight chance of thunderstorms in the morning, then showers likely with a chance of thunderstorms in the afternoon. Humid with highs in the mid-80s. South winds 5 to 10 miles an hour with gusts up to 20 miles an hour. Chance of rain 70%. Monday night, partly cloudy. A chance of showers and thunderstorms until midnight, then a slight chance of showers and thunderstorms after midnight. Humid with lows in the upper 60s. South winds 5 to 10 miles an hour. Chance of rain 50%. Tuesday, mostly sunny. Hot with highs in the lower 90s. South winds 5 to 10 miles an hour. Tuesday night, a chance of showers and thunderstorms. Lows in the lower 70s. Wednesday, sunny, hot. Highs in the mid-90s. Wednesday night, showers likely and a chance of thunderstorms. Lows in the lower 70s. Thursday, showers likely and a chance of thunderstorms. Highs in the upper 80s. Thursday night, a chance of showers and thunderstorms. Lows in the mid-60s. Friday, sunny. Highs in the mid-80s. Friday night, a chance of showers. Lows in the mid-60s. Saturday, mostly sunny. Highs in the lower 80s. Again, the forecast for the Quad Cities and surrounding areas for today, mostly cloudy with a chance of thunderstorms. A chance of showers. Highs in the mid-80s. Southeast winds 5 to 10 miles an hour. Chance of rain 50%. NOAA Weather Radio Station WXL61 in Cedar Rapids is operating in a degraded mode. Technicians are working on the problem. We apologize for any inconvenience. And now, your National Weather Service forecast for the Quad Cities and surrounding areas. West of today, showers likely with a chance of thunderstorms early this afternoon, then showers and thunderstorms likely this afternoon. Not as warm. Near steady temperature around 80. Southeast winds 5 to 10 miles an hour. Chance of rain 70%. Tonight, a chance of thunderstorms. Showers with lows in the upper 60s. East winds around 10 miles an hour with gusts up to 20 miles an hour. Chance of rain 90%. Monday, showers with a chance of thunderstorms. Humid with highs in the mid-80s. Southeast winds 5 to 10 miles an hour with gusts up to 20 miles an hour. Chance of rain 90%. Monday night, a chance of thunderstorms until midnight. Partly cloudy with a chance of showers. Humid with lows in the upper 60s. South winds 5 to 10 miles an hour. Chance of rain 50%. Tuesday, mostly sunny. Hot with highs in the lower 90s. South winds 5 to 10 miles an hour. Tuesday night, a chance of showers and thunderstorms. Lows in the lower 70s. Wednesday, sunny, hot. Highs in the lower 90s. Wednesday night, showers and a chance of thunderstorms. Lows around 70. Thursday, showers and thunderstorms likely. Highs in the upper 80s.
Thursday night, a chance of showers and thunderstorms. Lows in the lower 60s. Friday, sunny. Highs in the mid-80s. Friday night, mostly clear. Lows in the mid-60s. Saturday, a chance of showers and thunderstorms. Highs in the upper 80s. Again, the forecast for the Quad Cities and surrounding areas for the rest of today. Showers likely and a chance of thunderstorms early this afternoon. Then showers and thunderstorms likely this afternoon. Not as warm. Near steady temperature around 80. Southeast winds 5 to 10 miles an hour. Chance of rain 70%. This broadcast originates from the National Weather Service office in the Quad Cities and is transmitted on a frequency of 162.55 MHz from Rock Island, Illinois. The coverage area includes the following counties: Cedar, Clinton, Louisa, Muscatine, Scott, Henry, Illinois, Mercer, Rock Island, and Whiteside. Flooding caused by excessive rainfall is possible. The areas affected include portions of Illinois, including the following areas: Bureau, Carroll, Henry, Illinois, Joe Davies, Mercer, Putnam, Rock Island, and Whiteside in Iowa, including the following areas: Benton, Buchanan, Cedar, Clinton, Delaware, Dubuque, Jackson, Johnson, Jones, Lynn, Muscatine, and Scott. The hazardous weather conditions are expected through Monday evening. The following impacts are expected. Excessive runoff may result in flooding of rivers, creeks, streams, and other low-lying and flood-prone locations. Additional details. Exceptionally high amounts of moisture will combine with persistent lift from an area of low pressure aloft to bring repeated heavy rain from thunderstorms. You should monitor later forecasts and be alert for possible flood warnings. Those living in areas prone to flooding should be prepared to take action should flooding develop. 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The current time is 11:59 a.m. Central Daylight Time. Here is the hazardous weather outlook. For today and tonight, periodic slow-moving showers and scattered mainly afternoon and evening storms are expected. Any storms will be capable of producing locally heavy rainfall. If a storm would stall over an area, or if repeated storms would occur, then localized flash flooding would be possible. Gusty winds are also possible with the strongest storms. Looking ahead, scattered storms are expected on Monday, particularly in the afternoon and evening. Locally heavy rainfall and gusty winds are possible with the storms. Hotter weather arrives Tuesday and Wednesday with heat indices near or above 100 degrees possible. Severe thunderstorms are also possible Wednesday and Thursday. Spotter activation is not anticipated today or tonight. However, rainfall reports over 1 inch will be appreciated. And now, your National Weather Service forecast for the Quad Cities and surrounding areas. Rest of today, showers likely with a chance of thunderstorms early this afternoon, then showers and thunderstorms likely this afternoon. Not as warm. Near steady temperature around 80. Southeast winds 5 to 10 miles an hour. Chance of rain 70%. Tonight, a chance of thunderstorms. Showers with lows in the upper 60s. East winds around 10 miles an hour with gusts up to 20 miles an hour. Chance of rain 90%. Monday, showers with a chance of thunderstorms. Humid with highs in the mid-80s. Southeast winds 5 to 10 miles an hour with gusts up to 20 miles an hour. Chance of rain 90%. Monday night, a chance of thunderstorms until midnight. Partly cloudy with a chance of showers. Humid with lows in the upper 60s. South winds 5 to 10 miles an hour. Chance of rain 50%. Tuesday, mostly sunny. Hot with highs in the lower 90s. South winds 5 to 10 miles an hour. Tuesday night, a chance of showers and thunderstorms. Lows in the lower 70s. Wednesday, sunny, hot. Highs in the lower 90s. Wednesday night, showers and a chance of thunderstorms. Lows around 70. Thursday, showers and thunderstorms likely. Highs in the upper 80s. Thursday night, a chance of showers and thunderstorms. Lows in the lower 60s. Friday, sunny. Highs in the mid-80s. Friday night, mostly clear. Lows in the mid-60s. Saturday, a chance of showers and thunderstorms.
highs in the upper 80s. Again, the forecast for the Quad Cities and surrounding areas for the rest of today. Showers likely and a chance of thunderstorms early this afternoon. Then showers and thunderstorms likely this afternoon. Not as warm. Near steady temperature around 80. Southeast winds 5 to 10 miles an hour. Chance of rain 70%. Flooding caused by excessive rainfall is possible. The areas affected include portions of Illinois, including the following areas: Bureau, Carroll, Henry, Illinois, Joe, Davies, Mercer, Putnam, Rock Island, and Whiteside, and Iowa, including the following areas: Benton, Buchanan, Cedar, Clinton, Delaware, Dubuque, Jackson, Johnson, Jones, Lynn, Muscatine, and Scott. The hazardous weather conditions are expected through Monday evening. The following impacts are expected. Excessive runoff may result in flooding of rivers, creeks, streams, and other low-lying and flood-prone locations. Additional details: exceptionally high amounts of moisture will combine with persistent lift from an area of low pressure aloft to bring repeated heavy rain from thunderstorms. You should monitor later forecasts and be alert for possible flood warnings. Those living in areas prone to flooding should be prepared to take action should flooding develop. 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The current time is 12:04 p.m. Central Daylight Time. At noon at Moline, skies were cloudy. The temperature was 76 degrees, dew point 72, relative humidity 87%. The wind was east at 12 miles an hour. And the pressure was 29.92 inches and rising. At Davenport, light rain was falling. The temperature was 73 degrees, dew point 70, relative humidity 90%. The wind was east at 10 miles an hour. And the pressure was 29.93 inches and steady. Close to home, Burlington partly sunny and 80. Cedar Rapids cloudy and 77. Dubuque a thunderstorm and 69. Iowa City partly sunny and 80. Peoria light rain and 74. Rockford partly sunny and 80. Across the Midwest, Chicago partly sunny and 82. Des Moines cloudy and 75. Madison partly sunny and 79. Milwaukee mostly sunny and 69. Minneapolis partly sunny and 85. Omaha partly sunny and 79. St. Louis partly sunny and 84. Springfield, Illinois partly sunny and 83. Waterloo partly sunny and 79. Once again at noon at Moline with cloudy skies, the temperature was 76. At Davenport with light rain, the temperature was 73. Here is the hazardous weather outlook. For today and tonight, periodic slow-moving showers and scattered mainly afternoon and evening storms are expected. Any storms will be capable of producing locally heavy rainfall. If a storm would stall over an area, or if repeated storms would occur, then localized flash flooding would be possible. Gusty winds are also possible with the strongest storms. Looking ahead, scattered storms are expected on Monday, particularly in the afternoon and evening. Locally heavy rainfall and gusty winds are possible with the storms. Hotter weather arrives Tuesday and Wednesday with heat indices near or above 100 degrees possible. Severe thunderstorms are also possible Wednesday and Thursday. Spotter activation is not anticipated today or tonight. However, rainfall reports over 1 inch will be appreciated. And now, your National Weather Service forecast for the Quad Cities and surrounding areas. Rest of today, showers likely with a chance of thunderstorms early this afternoon, then showers and thunderstorms likely this afternoon. Not as warm. Near steady temperature around 80. Southeast winds 5 to 10 miles an hour. Chance of rain 70%. Tonight, a chance of thunderstorms. Showers with lows in the upper 60s. East winds around 10 miles an hour with gusts up to 20 miles an hour. Chance of rain 90%. Monday, showers with a chance of thunderstorms. Humid with highs in the mid-80s. Southeast winds 5 to 10 miles an hour with gusts up to 20 miles an hour. Chance of rain 90%. Monday night, a chance of thunderstorms until midnight. Partly cloudy with a chance of showers. Humid with lows in the upper 60s. South winds 5 to 10 miles an hour. Chance of rain 50%. Tuesday, mostly sunny. Hot with highs in the lower 90s. South winds

the forecast for the Quad Cities and surrounding areas for the rest of today. Showers likely and a chance of thunderstorms early this afternoon. Then showers and thunderstorms likely this afternoon. Not as warm. Near steady temperature around 80. Southeast winds 5 to 10 miles an hour. Chance of rain 70%. Flooding caused by excessive rainfall is possible. The areas affected include portions of Illinois, including the following areas: Bureau, Carroll, Henry, Illinois, Joe Davies, Mercer, Putnam, Rock Island, and Whiteside, and Iowa, including the following areas: Benton, Buchanan, Cedar, Clinton, Delaware, Dubuque, Jackson, Johnson, Jones, Lynn, Muscatine, and Scott. The hazardous weather conditions are expected through Monday evening. The following impacts are expected. Excessive runoff may result in flooding of rivers, creeks, streams, and other low-lying and flood-prone locations. Additional details. Exceptionally high amounts of moisture will combine with persistent lift from an area of low pressure aloft to bring repeated heavy rain from thunderstorms. You should monitor later forecasts and be alert for possible flood warnings. Those living in areas prone to flooding should be prepared to take action should flooding develop. NOAA Weather Radio Station WXL61 in Cedar Rapids is operating in a degraded mode. Technicians are working on the problem. We apologize for any inconvenience. 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The current time is 12:10 p.m. Central Daylight Time. At noon at Moline, skies were cloudy. The temperature was 76 degrees, dew point 72, relative humidity 87%. The wind was east at 12 miles an hour. And the pressure was 29.92 inches and rising. At Davenport, light rain was falling. The temperature was 73 degrees, dew point 70, relative humidity 90%. The wind was east at 10 miles an hour. And the pressure was 29.93 inches and steady. Close to home, Burlington partly sunny and 80. Cedar Rapids cloudy and 77. Dubuque a thunderstorm and 69. Iowa City partly sunny and 80. Peoria light rain and 74. Rockford partly sunny and 80. Across the Midwest, Chicago partly sunny and 82. Des Moines cloudy and 75. Madison partly sunny and 79. Milwaukee mostly sunny and 69. Minneapolis partly sunny and 85. Omaha partly sunny and 79. St. Louis partly sunny and 84. Springfield, Illinois partly sunny and 83. Waterloo partly sunny and 79. Once again at noon at Moline with cloudy skies, the temperature was 76. At Davenport with light rain, the temperature was 73. Here is the hazardous weather outlook. For today and tonight, periodic slow-moving showers and scattered mainly afternoon and evening storms are expected. Any storms will be capable of producing locally heavy rainfall. If a storm would stall over an area, or if repeated storms would occur, then localized flash flooding would be possible. Gusty winds are also possible with the strongest storms. Looking ahead, scattered storms are expected on Monday, particularly in the afternoon and evening. Locally heavy rainfall and gusty winds are possible with the storms. Hotter weather arrives Tuesday and Wednesday with heat indices near or above 100 degrees possible. Severe thunderstorms are also possible Wednesday and Thursday. Spotter activation is not anticipated today or tonight. However, rainfall reports over 1 inch will be appreciated. And now, your National Weather Service forecast for the Quad Cities and surrounding areas. West of today, showers likely with a chance of thunderstorms early this afternoon, then showers and thunderstorms likely this afternoon. Not as warm. Near steady temperature around 80. Southeast winds 5 to 10 miles an hour. Chance of rain 70%. Tonight, a chance of thunderstorms. Showers with lows in the upper 60s. East winds around 10 miles an hour with gusts up to 20 miles an hour. Chance of rain 90%. Monday, showers with a chance of thunderstorms. Humid with highs in the mid-80s. Southeast winds 5 to 10 miles an hour with gusts up to 20 miles an hour. Chance of rain 90%. Monday night, a chance of thunderstorms until midnight. Partly cloudy with a chance of showers. Humid with lows in the upper 60s. South winds 5 to

miles an hour. Chance of rain 50%. Tuesday, mostly sunny. Hot with highs in the lower 90s. South winds 5 to 10 miles an hour. Tuesday night, a chance of showers and thunderstorms. Lows in the lower 70s. Wednesday, sunny, hot. Highs in the lower 90s. Wednesday night, showers and a chance of thunderstorms. Lows around 70. Thursday, showers and thunderstorms likely. Highs in the upper 80s. Thursday night, a chance of showers and thunderstorms. Lows in the lower 60s. Friday, sunny. Highs in the mid-80s. Friday night, mostly clear. Lows in the mid-60s. Saturday, a chance of showers and thunderstorms. Highs in the upper 80s. Again, the forecast for the Quad Cities and surrounding areas for the rest of today, showers likely and a chance of thunderstorms early this afternoon, then showers and thunderstorms likely this afternoon. Not as warm. Near steady temperature around 80. Southeast winds 5 to 10 miles an hour. Chance of rain 70%. 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The current time is 12:14 p.m. Central Daylight Time. At noon at Moline, skies were partly sunny. The temperature was 76 degrees, dew point 72, relative humidity 87%. The wind was east at 12 miles an hour. And the pressure was 29.92 inches and rising. At Davenport, light rain was falling. The temperature was 73 degrees, dew point 70, relative humidity 90%. The wind was east at 10 miles an hour. And the pressure was 29.93 inches and steady. Close to home, Burlington cloudy and 80. Cedar Rapids cloudy and 77. Dubuque cloudy and 69. Iowa City cloudy and 80. Muscatine 84. Galesburg partly sunny and 80. Peoria light rain and 74. Savannah 71. Rockford partly sunny and 80. Across the Midwest, Chicago partly sunny and 82. Des Moines cloudy and 75. Madison partly sunny and 79. Milwaukee mostly sunny and 69. Minneapolis partly sunny and 85. Omaha partly sunny and 79. St. Louis partly sunny and 84. Springfield, Illinois partly sunny and 83. Waterloo partly sunny and 79. Once again at noon at Moline with partly sunny skies, the temperature was 76. At Davenport with light rain, the temperature was 73. Here is the hazardous weather outlook. For today and tonight, periodic slow-moving showers and scattered mainly afternoon and evening storms are expected. Any storms will be capable of producing locally heavy rainfall. If a storm would stall over an area, or if repeated storms would occur, then localized flash flooding would be possible. Gusty winds are also possible with the strongest storms. Looking ahead, scattered storms are expected on Monday, particularly in the afternoon and evening. Locally heavy rainfall and gusty winds are possible with the storms. Hotter weather arrives Tuesday and Wednesday with heat indices near or above 100 degrees possible. Severe thunderstorms are also possible Wednesday and Thursday. Spotter activation is not anticipated today or tonight. However, rainfall reports over 1 inch will be appreciated. And now, your National Weather Service forecast for the Quad Cities and surrounding areas. Rest of today, showers likely with a chance of thunderstorms early this afternoon, then showers and thunderstorms likely this afternoon. Not as warm. Near steady temperature around 80. Southeast winds 5 to 10 miles an hour. Chance of rain 70%. Tonight, a chance of thunderstorms. Showers with lows in the upper 60s. East winds around 10 miles an hour with gusts up to 20 miles an hour. Chance of rain 90%. Monday, showers with a chance of thunderstorms. Humid with highs in the mid-80s. Southeast winds 5 to 10 miles an hour with gusts up to 20 miles an hour. Chance of rain 90%. Monday night, a chance of thunderstorms until midnight. Partly cloudy with a chance of showers. Humid with lows in the upper 60s. South winds 5 to 10 miles an hour. Chance of rain 50%. Tuesday, mostly sunny. Hot with highs in the lower 90s. South winds 5 to 10 miles.
an hour. Tuesday night, a chance of showers and thunderstorms. Lows in the lower 70s. Wednesday, sunny, hot. Highs in the lower 90s. Wednesday night, showers and a chance of thunderstorms. Lows around 70. Thursday, showers and thunderstorms likely. Highs in the upper 80s. Thursday night, a chance of showers and thunderstorms. Lows in the lower 60s. Friday, sunny. Highs in the mid-80s. Friday night, mostly clear. Lows in the mid-60s. Saturday, a chance of showers and thunderstorms. Highs in the upper 80s. Again, the forecast for the Guam cities and surrounding areas for the rest of today. Showers likely and a chance of thunderstorms early this afternoon. Then showers and thunderstorms likely this afternoon. Not as warm. Near steady temperature around 80. Southeast winds 5 to 10 miles an hour. Chance of rain 70%. Flooding caused by excessive rainfall is possible. The areas affected include portions of Illinois, including the following areas: Bureau, Carroll, Henry, Illinois, Joe, Davies, Mercer, Putnam, Rock Island, and Whiteside, and Iowa, including the following areas: Benton, Buchanan, Cedar, Clinton, Delaware, Dubuque, Jackson, Johnson, Jones, Lynn, Muscatine, and Scott. The hazardous weather conditions are expected through Monday evening. The following impacts are expected. Excessive runoff may result in flooding of rivers, creeks, streams, and other low-lying and flood-prone locations. Additional details: exceptionally high amounts of moisture will combine with persistent lift from an area of low pressure aloft to bring repeated heavy rain from thunderstorms. You should monitor later forecasts and be alert for possible flood warnings. Those living in areas prone to flooding should be prepared to take action should flooding develop. 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The current time is 12:20 p.m. Central Daylight Time. At noon, at Moline, skies were partly sunny. The temperature was 76 degrees, dew point 72, relative humidity 87%. The wind was east at 12 miles an hour. And the pressure was 29.92 inches and rising. At Davenport, light rain was falling. The temperature was 73 degrees, dew point 70, relative humidity 90%. The wind was east at 10 miles an hour. And the pressure was 29.93 inches and steady. Close to home, Burlington cloudy and 80. Cedar Rapids cloudy and 77. Dubuque cloudy and 69. Iowa City cloudy and 80. Muscatine 84. Galesburg partly sunny and 80. Peoria light rain and 74. Savannah 71. Rockford partly sunny and 80. Across the Midwest, Chicago partly sunny and 82. Des Moines cloudy and 75. Madison partly sunny and 79. Milwaukee mostly sunny and 69. Minneapolis partly sunny and 85. Omaha partly sunny and 79. St. Louis partly sunny and 84. Springfield, Illinois partly sunny and 83. Waterloo partly sunny and 79. Once again at noon at Moline with partly sunny skies, the temperature was 76. At Davenport with light rain, the temperature was 73. Here is the hazardous weather outlook. For today and tonight, periodic slow-moving showers and scattered mainly afternoon and evening storms are expected. Any storms will be capable of producing locally heavy rainfall. If a storm would stall over an area, or if repeated storms would occur, then localized flash flooding would be possible. Gusty winds are also possible with the strongest storms. Looking ahead, scattered storms are expected on Monday, particularly in the afternoon and evening. Locally heavy rainfall and gusty winds are possible with the storms. Hotter weather arrives Tuesday and Wednesday with heat indices near or above 100 degrees possible. Severe thunderstorms are also possible Wednesday and Thursday. Spotter activation is not anticipated today or tonight. However, rainfall reports over 1 inch will be appreciated. And now, your National Weather Service forecast for the Quad Cities and surrounding areas. Rest of today, showers likely with a chance of thunderstorms early this afternoon, then showers and thunderstorms likely this afternoon. Not as warm. Near steady temperature around 80. Southeast winds 5 to 10 miles an hour. Chance of rain 70.
50%. Tonight, a chance of thunderstorms. Showers with lows in the upper 60s. East winds around 10 miles an hour with gusts up to 20 miles an hour. Chance of rain 90%. Monday, showers with a chance of thunderstorms. Humid with highs in the mid-80s. Southeast winds 5 to 10 miles an hour with gusts up to 20 miles an hour. Chance of rain 90%. Monday night, a chance of thunderstorms until midnight. Partly cloudy with a chance of showers. Humid with lows in the upper 60s. South winds 5 to 10 miles an hour. Chance of rain 50%. Tuesday, mostly sunny. Hot with highs in the lower 90s. South winds 5 to 10 miles an hour. Tuesday night, a chance of showers and thunderstorms. Lows in the lower 70s. Wednesday, sunny, hot. Highs in the lower 90s. Wednesday night, showers and a chance of thunderstorms. Lows around 70. Thursday, showers and thunderstorms likely. Highs in the upper 80s. Thursday night, a chance of showers and thunderstorms. Lows in the lower 60s. Friday, sunny. Highs in the mid-80s. Friday night, mostly clear. Lows in the mid-60s. Saturday, a chance of showers and thunderstorms. Highs in the upper 80s. Again, the forecast for the Quad Cities and surrounding areas for the rest of today. Showers likely and a chance of thunderstorms early this afternoon. Then showers and thunderstorms likely this afternoon. Not as warm. Near steady temperature around 80. Southeast winds 5 to 10 miles an hour. Chance of rain 70%. NOAA Weather Radio Station WXL61 in Cedar Rapids is operating in a degraded mode. Technicians are working on the problem. We apologize for any inconvenience. Flooding caused by excessive rainfall is possible. The areas affected include portions of Illinois, including the following areas: Bureau, Carroll, Henry, Illinois, Joe, Davies, Mercer, Putnam, Rock Island, and Whiteside in Iowa, including the following areas: Benton, Buchanan, Cedar, Clinton, Delaware, Dubuque, Jackson, Johnson, Jones, Lynn, Muscatine, and Scott. The hazardous weather conditions are expected through Monday evening. The following impacts are expected. Excessive runoff may result in flooding of rivers, creeks, streams, and other low-lying and flood-prone locations. Additional details. Exceptionally high amounts of moisture will combine with persistent lift from an area of low pressure aloft to bring repeated heavy rain from thunderstorms. You should monitor later forecasts and be alert for possible flood warnings. Those living in areas prone to flooding should be prepared to take action should flooding develop. 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The current time is 12:26 p.m. Central Daylight Time. At noon at Moline, skies were partly sunny. The temperature was 76 degrees, dew point 72, relative humidity 87%. The wind was east at 12 miles an hour. And the pressure was 29.92 inches and rising. At Davenport, light rain was falling. The temperature was 73 degrees, dew point 70, relative humidity 90%. The wind was east at 10 miles an hour. And the pressure was 29.93 inches and steady. Close to home, Burlington cloudy and 80. Cedar Rapids cloudy and 77. Dubuque cloudy and 69. Iowa City cloudy and 80. Muscatine 84. Galesburg partly sunny and 80. Peoria light rain and a 74. Savannah 71. Rockford partly sunny and 80. Across the Midwest, Chicago partly sunny and 82. Des Moines cloudy and 75. Madison partly sunny and 79. Milwaukee mostly sunny and 69. Minneapolis partly sunny and 85. Omaha partly sunny and 79. St. Louis partly sunny and 84. Springfield, Illinois partly sunny and 83. Waterloo partly sunny and 79. Once again at noon at Moline with partly sunny skies, the temperature was 76. At Davenport with light rain, the temperature was 73. Here is the hazardous weather outlook. For today and tonight, periodic slow-moving showers and scattered mainly afternoon and evening storms are expected. Any storms will be capable of producing locally heavy rainfall. If a storm would stall over an area,
or if repeated storms would occur, then localized flash flooding would be possible. Gusty winds are also possible with the strongest storms. Looking ahead, scattered storms are expected on Monday, particularly in the afternoon and evening. Locally heavy rainfall and gusty winds are possible with the storms. Hotter weather arrives Tuesday and Wednesday with heat indices near or above 100 degrees possible. Severe thunderstorms are also possible Wednesday and Thursday. Spotter activation is not anticipated today or tonight. However, rainfall reports over 1 inch will be appreciated. And now, your National Weather Service forecast for the Quad Cities and surrounding areas. Rest of today, showers likely with a chance of thunderstorms early this afternoon, then showers and thunderstorms likely this afternoon. Not as warm. Near steady temperature around 80. Southeast winds 5 to 10 miles an hour. Chance of rain 70%. Tonight, a chance of thunderstorms. Showers with lows in the upper 60s. East winds around 10 miles an hour with gusts up to 20 miles an hour. Chance of rain 90%. Monday, showers with a chance of thunderstorms. Humid with highs in the mid-80s. Southeast winds 5 to 10 miles an hour with gusts up to 20 miles an hour. Chance of rain 90%. Monday night, a chance of thunderstorms until midnight. Partly cloudy with a chance of showers. Humid with lows in the upper 60s. South winds 5 to 10 miles an hour. Chance of rain 50%. Tuesday, mostly sunny. Hot with highs in the lower 90s. South winds 5 to 10 miles an hour. Tuesday night, a chance of showers and thunderstorms. Lows in the lower 70s. Wednesday, sunny, hot. Highs in the lower 90s. Wednesday night, showers and a chance of thunderstorms. Lows around 70. Thursday, showers and thunderstorms likely. Highs in the upper 80s. Thursday night, a chance of showers and thunderstorms. Lows in the lower 60s. Friday, sunny. Highs in the mid-80s. Friday night, mostly clear. Lows in the mid-60s. Saturday, a chance of showers and thunderstorms. Highs in the upper 80s. Again, the forecast for the Quad Cities and surrounding areas for the rest of today, showers likely and a chance of thunderstorms early this afternoon, then showers and thunderstorms likely this afternoon. Not as warm. Near steady temperature around 80. Southeast winds 5 to 10 miles an hour. Chance of rain 70%. Flooding caused by excessive rainfall is possible. The areas affected include portions of Illinois, including the following areas: Bureau, Carroll, Henry, Illinois, Joe, Davies, Mercer, Putnam, Rock Island, and Whiteside, and Iowa, including the following areas: Benton, Buchanan, Cedar, Clinton, Delaware, Dubuque, Jackson, Johnson, Jones, Lynn, Muscatine, and Scott. The hazardous weather conditions are expected through Monday evening. The following impacts are expected: excessive runoff may result in flooding of rivers, creeks, streams, and other low-lying and flood-prone locations. Additional details: exceptionally high amounts of moisture will combine with persistent lift from an area of low pressure aloft to bring repeated heavy rain from thunderstorms. You should monitor later forecasts and be alert for possible flood warnings. Those living in areas prone to flooding should be prepared to take action should flooding develop. 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The current time is 12:32 p.m. Central Daylight Time. At noon at Moline, skies were partly sunny. The temperature was 76 degrees, dew point 72, relative humidity 87%. The wind was east at 12 miles an hour. And the pressure was 29.92 inches and rising. At Davenport, light rain was falling. The temperature was 73 degrees, dew point 70, relative humidity 90%. The wind was east at 10 miles an hour. And the pressure was 29.93 inches and steady. Close to home, Burlington cloudy and 80. Cedar Rapids cloudy and 77. Dubuque cloudy and 69. Iowa City cloudy and 80. Muscatine 84. Galesburg partly sunny and 80. Peoria light rain and 74. Savannah 71. Rockford partly sunny and 80. Across the Midwest, Chicago partly sunny and 82. Des Moines cloudy and
75. Madison, partly sunny and 79. Milwaukee, mostly sunny and 69. Minneapolis, partly sunny and 85. Omaha, partly sunny and 79. St. Louis, partly sunny and 84. Springfield, Illinois, partly sunny and 83. Waterloo, partly sunny and 79. Once again at noon at Moline with partly sunny skies, the temperature was 76. At Davenport with light rain, the temperature was 73. Here is the hazardous weather outlook. For today and tonight, periodic slow-moving showers and scattered mainly afternoon and evening storms are expected. Any storms will be capable of producing locally heavy rainfall. If a storm would stall over an area, or if repeated storms would occur, then localized flash flooding would be possible. Gusty winds are also possible with the strongest storms. Looking ahead, scattered storms are expected on Monday, particularly in the afternoon and evening. Locally heavy rainfall and gusty winds are possible with the storms. Hotter weather arrives Tuesday and Wednesday with heat indices near or above 100 degrees possible. Severe thunderstorms are also possible Wednesday and Thursday. Spotter activation is not anticipated today or tonight. However, rainfall reports over 1 inch will be appreciated. And now, your National Weather Service.

National Weather Service in the Quad Cities has issued a flash flood warning for Eastern Cedar County, Western Clinton County, Northeastern Muscatine County until 6:45 p.m. Sunday. At 12:34 p.m., Doppler radar indicated thunderstorms producing heavy rain across the warned area. Between 1 and 4 inches of rain have fallen. Additional rainfall amounts of 1 to 2 inches are possible in the warned area. Flash flooding is ongoing or expected to begin shortly. Expected hazards include flash flooding caused by thunderstorms. Radar. The following impacts are expected: flash flooding of small creeks and streams, urban areas, highways, streets, and underpasses, as well as other poor drainage and low-lying areas. Some locations that will experience flash flooding include Durant, Wilton, Loudoun, Wheatland, Lost Nation, Calamus, Bennett, Toronto, Bennett Park, Walnut Grove Park, Massillon Park, Sunbury, and Lyons. This includes Interstate 80 in Iowa between mile markers 271 and 277. Turn around, don't drown when encountering flooded roads. Most flood deaths occur in vehicles. Repeating, a flash flood warning has been issued until 6:45 p.m. for the following counties in Iowa, Cedar, Clinton, and Muscatine. And now, your National Weather Service forecast for the Quad Cities and surrounding areas. Rest of today, showers likely with a chance of thunderstorms early this afternoon, then showers and thunderstorms likely this afternoon. Not as warm. Near steady temperature around 80. Southeast winds 5 to 10 miles an hour. Chance of rain 70%. Tonight, a chance of thunderstorms. Showers with lows in the upper 60s. East winds around 10 miles an hour with gusts up to 20 miles an hour. Chance of rain 90%. Monday, showers with a chance of thunderstorms. Humid with highs in the mid-80s. Southeast winds 5 to 10 miles an hour with gusts up to 20 miles an hour. Chance of rain 90%. Monday night, a chance of thunderstorms until midnight. Partly cloudy with a chance of showers. Humid with lows in the upper 60s. South winds 5 to 10 miles an hour. Chance of rain 50%. Tuesday, mostly sunny. Hot with highs in the lower 90s. South winds 5 to 10 miles an hour. Tuesday night, a chance of showers and thunderstorms. Lows in the lower 70s. Wednesday, sunny, hot. Highs in the lower 90s. Wednesday night, showers and a chance of thunderstorms. Lows around 70. Thursday, showers and thunderstorms likely. Highs in the upper 80s. Thursday night, a chance of showers and thunderstorms. Lows in the lower 60s. Friday, sunny. Highs in the mid-80s. Friday night, mostly clear. Lows in the mid-60s. Saturday, a chance of showers and thunderstorms. Highs in the upper 80s. Again, the forecast for the Quad Cities and surrounding areas for the rest of today: showers likely and a chance of thunderstorms early this afternoon, then showers and thunderstorms likely this afternoon. Not as warm. Near steady temperature around 80. Southeast winds 5 to 10 miles an hour. Chance of rain 70%. Flooding caused by excessive rainfall is possible. The areas affected include portions of Illinois, including the following areas: Bureau, Carroll, Henry, Illinois, Joe, Davies, Mercer, Putnam, Rock Island, and Whiteside, and Iowa, including the following areas: Benton, Buchanan, Cedar, Clinton, Delaware, Dubuque, Jackson, Johnson, Jones, Lynn, Muscatine, and Scott. The hazardous weather conditions are expected through Monday evening. The following impacts are expected: excessive runoff may result in flooding of rivers, creeks, streams, and other low-lying and flood-prone locations. Additional details: exceptionally high amounts of moisture will combine with persistent lift from an area of low pressure aloft to bring repeated heavy rain from thunderstorms. You should monitor later forecasts and be alert for possible flood warnings. Those living in areas prone to flooding should be prepared to take action should flooding develop. 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Technicians are working on the problem. We apologize for any inconvenience. 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
The current time is 12:40 p.m. Central Daylight Time. At noon, at Moline, skies were partly sunny. The temperature was 76 degrees, dew point 72, relative humidity 87%. The wind was east at 12 miles an hour, and the pressure was 29.92 inches and rising. At Davenport, light rain was falling. The temperature was 73 degrees, dew point 70, relative humidity 90%. The wind was east at 10 miles an hour, and the pressure was 29.93 inches and steady. Close to home, Burlington cloudy and 80. Cedar Rapids cloudy and 77. Dubuque cloudy and 69. Iowa City cloudy and 80. Muscatine 84. Galesburg partly sunny and 80. Peoria light rain and 74. Savannah 71. Rockford partly sunny and 80. Across the Midwest, Chicago partly sunny and 82. Des Moines cloudy and 75. Madison partly sunny and 79. Milwaukee mostly sunny and 69. Minneapolis partly sunny and 85. Omaha partly sunny and 79. St. Louis partly sunny and 84. Springfield, Illinois partly sunny and 83. Waterloo partly sunny and 79. Once again at noon at Moline with partly sunny skies, the temperature was 76. At Davenport with light rain, the temperature was 73. Here is the hazardous weather outlook. For today and tonight, periodic slow-moving showers and scattered mainly afternoon and evening storms are expected. Any storms will be capable of producing locally heavy rainfall. If a storm would stall over an area, or if repeated storms would occur, then localized flash flooding would be possible. Gusty winds are also possible with the strongest storms. Looking ahead, scattered storms are expected on Monday, particularly in the afternoon and evening. Locally heavy rainfall and gusty winds are possible with the storms. Hotter weather arrives Tuesday and Wednesday with heat indices near or above 100 degrees possible. Severe thunderstorms are also possible Wednesday and Thursday. Spotter activation is not anticipated today or tonight. However, rainfall reports over 1 inch will be appreciated. And now, your National Weather Service forecast for the Quad Cities and surrounding areas. Rest of today, showers likely with a chance of thunderstorms early this afternoon, then showers and thunderstorms likely this afternoon. Not as warm. Near steady temperature around 80. Southeast winds 5 to 10 miles an hour. Chance of rain 70%. Tonight, a chance of thunderstorms. Showers with lows in the upper 60s. East winds around 10 miles an hour with gusts up to 20 miles an hour. Chance of rain 90%. Monday, showers with a chance of thunderstorms. Humid with highs in the mid-80s. Southeast winds 5 to 10 miles an hour with gusts up to 20 miles an hour. Chance of rain 90%. Monday night, a chance of thunderstorms until midnight. Partly cloudy with a chance of showers. Humid with lows in the upper 60s. South winds 5 to 10 miles an hour. Chance of rain 50%. Tuesday, mostly sunny. Hot with highs in the lower 90s. South winds 5 to 10 miles an hour. Tuesday night, a chance of showers and thunderstorms. Lows in the lower 70s. Wednesday, sunny, hot. Highs in the lower 90s. Wednesday night, showers and a chance of thunderstorms. Lows around 70. Thursday, showers and thunderstorms likely. Highs in the upper 80s. Thursday night, a chance of showers and thunderstorms. Lows in the lower 60s. Friday, sunny. Highs in the mid-80s. Friday night, mostly clear. Lows in the mid-60s. Saturday, a chance of showers and thunderstorms. Highs in the upper 80s. Again, the forecast for the Quad Cities and surrounding areas for the rest of today, showers likely and a chance of thunderstorms early this afternoon, then showers and thunderstorms likely this afternoon. Not as warm. Near steady temperature around 80. Southeast winds 5 to 10 miles an hour. Chance of rain 70%. Flooding caused by excessive rainfall is possible.
The areas affected include portions of Illinois, including the following areas: Bureau, Carroll, Henry, Illinois, Joe Davies, Mercer, Putnam, Rock Island, and Whiteside, and Iowa, including the following areas: Benton, Buchanan, Cedar, Clinton, Delaware, Dubuque, Jackson, Johnson, Jones, Lynn, Muscatine, and Scott. The hazardous weather conditions are expected through Monday evening. The following impacts are expected: excessive runoff may result in flooding of rivers, creeks, streams, and other low-lying and flood-prone locations. Additional details: exceptionally high amounts of moisture will combine with persistent lift from an area of low pressure aloft to bring repeated heavy rain from thunderstorms. You should monitor later forecasts and be alert for possible flood warnings. Those living in areas prone to flooding should be prepared to take action should flooding develop. 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The current time is 12:46 p.m. Central Daylight Time. At noon, at Moline, skies were partly sunny. The temperature was 76 degrees, dew point 72, relative humidity 87%. The wind was east at 12 miles an hour. And the pressure was 29.92 inches and rising. At Davenport, light rain was falling. The temperature was 73 degrees, dew point 70, relative humidity 90%. The wind was east at 10 miles an hour. And the pressure was 29.93 inches and steady. Close to home, Burlington, cloudy and 80. Cedar Rapids, cloudy and 77. Dubuque, cloudy and 69. Iowa City, cloudy and 80. Muscatine, 84. Galesburg, partly sunny and 80. Peoria, light rain and 74. Savannah, 71. Rockford, partly sunny and 80. Across the Midwest, Chicago, partly sunny and 82. Des Moines, cloudy and 75. Madison, partly sunny and 79. Milwaukee, mostly sunny and 69. Minneapolis, partly sunny and 85. Omaha, partly sunny and 79. St. Louis, partly sunny and 84. Springfield, Illinois, partly sunny and 83. Waterloo, partly sunny and 79. Once again at noon at Moline with partly sunny skies, the temperature was 76. At Davenport with light rain, the temperature was 73. Here is the hazardous weather outlook. For today and tonight, periodic slow-moving showers and scattered mainly afternoon and evening storms are expected. Any storms will be capable of producing locally heavy rainfall. If a storm would stall over an area, or if repeated storms would occur, then localized flash flooding would be possible. Gusty winds are also possible with the strongest storms. Looking ahead, scattered storms are expected on Monday, particularly in the afternoon and evening. Locally heavy rainfall and gusty winds are possible with the storms. Hotter weather arrives Tuesday and Wednesday with heat indices near or above 100 degrees possible. Severe thunderstorms are also possible Wednesday and Thursday. Spotter activation is not anticipated today or tonight. However, rainfall reports over 1 inch will be appreciated. And now, your National Weather Service forecast for the Quad Cities and surrounding areas. Rest of today, showers likely with a chance of thunderstorms early this afternoon, then showers and thunderstorms likely this afternoon. Not as warm. Near steady temperature around 80. Southeast winds 5 to 10 miles an hour. Chance of rain 70%. Tonight, a chance of thunderstorms. Showers with lows in the upper 60s. East winds around 10 miles an hour with gusts up to 20 miles an hour. Chance of rain 90%. Monday, showers with a chance of thunderstorms. Humid with highs in the mid-80s. Southeast winds 5 to 10 miles an hour with gusts up to 20 miles an hour. Chance of rain 90%. Monday night, a chance of thunderstorms until midnight. Partly cloudy with a chance of showers. Humid with lows in the upper 60s. South winds 5 to 10 miles an hour. Chance of rain 50%. Tuesday, mostly sunny. Hot with highs in the lower 90s. South winds 5 to 10 miles an hour. Tuesday night, a chance of showers and thunderstorms. Lows in the lower 70s. Wednesday, sunny, hot. Highs in the lower 90s. Wednesday night, showers and a chance of thunderstorms. Lows around 70. Thursday, showers and thunderstorms likely.
highs in the upper 80s. Thursday night, a chance of showers and thunderstorms. Lows in the lower 60s. Friday, sunny. Highs in the mid-80s. Friday night, mostly clear. Lows in the mid-60s. Saturday, a chance of showers and thunderstorms. Highs in the upper 80s. Again, the forecast for the Quad Cities and surrounding areas for the rest of today. Showers likely and a chance of thunderstorms early this afternoon. Then showers and thunderstorms likely this afternoon. Not as warm. Near steady temperature around 80. Southeast winds 5 to 10 miles an hour. Chance of rain 70%. Flooding caused by excessive rainfall is possible. The areas affected include portions of Illinois, including the following areas: Bureau, Carroll, Henry, Illinois, Joe Davies, Mercer, Putnam, Rock Island, and Whiteside in Iowa, including the following areas: Benton, Buchanan, Cedar, Clinton, Delaware, Dubuque, Jackson, Johnson, Jones, Lynn, Muscatine, and Scott. The hazardous weather conditions are expected through Monday evening. The following impacts are expected. Excessive runoff may result in flooding of rivers, creeks, streams, and other low-lying and flood-prone locations. Additional details. Exceptionally high amounts of moisture will combine with persistent lift from an area of low pressure aloft to bring repeated heavy rain from thunderstorms. You should monitor later forecasts and be alert for possible flood warnings. Those living in areas prone to flooding should be prepared to take action should flooding develop. This broadcast originates from the National Weather Service office in the Quad Cities and is transmitted on a frequency of 162.55 MHz from Rock Island, Illinois. The coverage area includes the following counties: Cedar, Clinton, Louisa, Muscatine, Scott, Henry, Illinois, Mercer, Rock Island, and Whiteside. 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The current time is 12:52 p.m. Central Daylight Time. At noon, at Moline, skies were partly sunny. The temperature was 76 degrees, dew point 72, relative humidity 87%. The wind was east at 12 miles an hour. And the pressure was 29.92 inches and rising. At Davenport, light rain was falling. The temperature was 73 degrees, dew point 70, relative humidity 90%. The wind was east at 10 miles an hour. And the pressure was 29.93 inches and steady. Close to home, Burlington cloudy and 80. Cedar Rapids cloudy and 77. Dubuque cloudy and 69. Iowa City cloudy and 80. Muscatine 84. Galesburg partly sunny and 80. Peoria light rain and 74. Savannah 71. Rockford partly sunny and 80. Across the Midwest, Chicago partly sunny and 82. Des Moines cloudy and 75. Madison partly sunny and 79. Milwaukee mostly sunny and 69. Minneapolis partly sunny and 85. Omaha partly sunny and 79. St. Louis partly sunny and 84. Springfield, Illinois partly sunny and 83. Waterloo partly sunny and 79. Once again at noon at Moline with partly sunny skies, the temperature was 76. At Davenport with light rain, the temperature was 73. Here is the hazardous weather outlook. For today and tonight, periodic slow-moving showers and scattered mainly afternoon and evening storms are expected. Any storms will be capable of producing locally heavy rainfall. If a storm would stall over an area, or if repeated storms would occur, then localized flash flooding would be possible. Gusty winds are also possible with the strongest storms. Looking ahead, scattered storms are expected on Monday, particularly in the afternoon and evening. Locally heavy rainfall and gusty winds are possible with the storms. Hotter weather arrives Tuesday and Wednesday with heat indices near or above 100 degrees possible. Severe thunderstorms are also possible Wednesday and Thursday. Spotter activation is not anticipated today or tonight. However, rainfall reports over 1 inch will be appreciated. NOAA Weather Radio Station WXL61 in Cedar Rapids is operating in a degraded mode. Technicians are working on the problem. We apologize for any inconvenience.
And now, your National Weather Service forecast for the Guam cities and surrounding areas. West of today, showers likely with a chance of thunderstorms early this afternoon, then showers and thunderstorms likely this afternoon. Not as warm. Near steady temperature around 80. Southeast winds 5 to 10 miles an hour. Chance of rain 70%. Tonight, a chance of thunderstorms. Showers with lows in the upper 60s. East winds around 10 miles an hour with gusts up to 20 miles an hour. Chance of rain 90%. Monday, showers with a chance of thunderstorms. Humid with highs in the mid-80s. Southeast winds 5 to 10 miles an hour with gusts up to 20 miles an hour. Chance of rain 90%. Monday night, a chance of thunderstorms until midnight. Partly cloudy with a chance of showers. Humid with lows in the upper 60s. South winds 5 to 10 miles an hour. Chance of rain 50%. Tuesday, mostly sunny. Hot with highs in the lower 90s. South winds 5 to 10 miles an hour. Tuesday night, a chance of showers and thunderstorms. Lows in the lower 70s. Wednesday, sunny, hot. Highs in the lower 90s. Wednesday night, showers and a chance of thunderstorms. Lows around 70. Thursday, showers and thunderstorms likely. Highs in the upper 80s. Thursday night, a chance of showers and thunderstorms. Lows in the lower 60s. Friday, sunny. Highs in the mid-80s. Friday night, mostly clear. Lows in the mid-60s. Saturday, a chance of showers and thunderstorms. Highs in the upper 80s. Again, the forecast for the Guam cities and surrounding areas for the rest of today. Showers likely and a chance of thunderstorms early this afternoon. Then showers and thunderstorms likely this afternoon. Not as warm. Near steady temperature around 80. Southeast winds 5 to 10 miles an hour. Chance of rain 70%. Flooding caused by excessive rainfall is possible. The areas affected include portions of Illinois, including the following areas: Bureau, Carroll, Henry, Illinois, Joe, Davies, Mercer, Putnam, Rock Island, and Whiteside in Iowa, including the following areas: Benton, Buchanan, Cedar, Clinton, Delaware, Dubuque, Jackson, Johnson, Jones, Lynn, Muscatine, and Scott. The hazardous weather conditions are expected through Monday evening. The following impacts are expected. Excessive runoff may result in flooding of rivers, creeks, streams, and other low-lying and flood-prone locations. Additional details: exceptionally high amounts of moisture will combine with persistent lift from an area of low pressure aloft to bring repeated heavy rain from thunderstorms. You should monitor later forecasts and be alert for possible flood warnings. Those living in areas prone to flooding should be prepared to take action should flooding develop. 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The current time is 12:58 p.m. Central Daylight Time. Here is the hazardous weather outlook. For today and tonight, periodic slow-moving showers and scattered mainly afternoon and evening storms are expected. Any storms will be capable of producing locally heavy rainfall.

caused by thunderstorms. Radar. The following impacts are expected: flash flooding of small creeks and streams, urban areas, highways, streets, and underpasses, as well as other poor drainage and low-lying areas. Some locations that will experience flash flooding include Durant, Wilton, Loudoun, Wheatland, Lost Nation, Calamus, Bennett, Toronto, Bennett Park, Walnut Grove Park, Massillon Park, Sunbury, and Lyons. This includes Interstate 80 in Iowa between mile markers 271 and 277. Turn around, don't drown when encountering flooded roads. Most flood deaths occur in vehicles. Repeating, a flash flood warning has been issued until 6:45 p.m. for the following counties in Iowa: Cedar, Clinton, and Muscatine. NOAA Weather Radio Station WXL61 in Cedar Rapids is operating in a degraded mode. Technicians are working on the problem. We apologize for any inconvenience. At 1 p.m. in Moline, skies were partly sunny. The temperature was 75 degrees.

National Weather Service in the Quad Cities has issued a flash flood warning for southwestern Henry, Illinois County until 7:15 p.m. Sunday. At 1:09 p.m., Doppler radar indicated thunderstorms producing heavy rain across the warned area. Between 1 and 2 inches of rain have fallen. Additional rainfall amounts of 1 to 2 inches are possible in the warned area. Flash flooding is ongoing or expected to begin shortly. Expected hazards include flash flooding caused by thunderstorms. Radar. The following impacts are expected: flash flooding of small creeks and streams, urban areas, highways, streets and underpasses, as well as other poor drainage and low-lying areas. Some locations that will experience flash flooding include Cambridge, Woodhull, Andover, Osco, Bishop Hill, Henry County Fairgrounds, Eula, and Nakoma. This includes the following highways: Interstate 80 in Illinois between mile markers 20 and 24. Interstate 74 in Illinois between mile markers 23 and 33. Turn around, don't drown when encountering flooded roads. Most flood deaths occur in vehicles. Repeating, a flash flood warning has been issued until 7:15 p.m. for the following county: Henry, Illinois. At 1 p.m. in Moline, skies were partly sunny. The temperature was 75 degrees, dew point 71, relative humidity 87%. The wind was east at 12 miles an hour. And the pressure was 29.92 inches and steady. At Davenport, skies were cloudy. The temperature was 75 degrees, dew point 70, relative humidity 84%. The wind was east at 13 miles an hour. And the pressure was 29.94 inches and rising. Close to home, Burlington, light rain and 80. Cedar Rapids, cloudy and 77. Dubuque, thunderstorm and 70. Iowa City, cloudy and 79. Peoria, partly sunny and 79. Rockford, cloudy and 79. Across the Midwest, Chicago, partly sunny and 83. Des Moines, cloudy and 77. Madison, partly sunny and 80. Milwaukee, partly sunny and 67. Minneapolis, cloudy and 86. Omaha, partly sunny and 78. St. Louis, partly sunny and 84. Springfield, Illinois, partly sunny and 83. Waterloo, cloudy and 81. Once again at 1 p.m. in Moline with partly sunny skies, the temperature was 75. At Davenport with cloudy skies, the temperature was 75. Here is an abbreviated forecast for the Quad Cities and surrounding areas. Rest of today, showers likely with a chance of thunderstorms early this afternoon, then showers with thunderstorms likely this afternoon. Not as warm. Near steady temperature around 80. Southeast winds 5 to 10 miles an hour. Chance of rain 80%. Tonight, a chance of thunderstorms. Showers with lows in the upper 60s. East winds around 10 miles an hour. Chance of rain 90%. Monday, showers with a chance of thunderstorms. Hot with highs in the mid-80s. Southeast winds around 10 miles an hour. Chance of rain 90%. Monday night, partly

with showers likely with a chance of thunderstorms until midnight, then mostly cloudy with a chance of showers with a slight chance of thunderstorms after midnight. Humid with lows in the upper 60s. South winds 5 to 10 miles an hour. Chance of rain 60%. Tuesday, mostly sunny. Hot with highs in the lower 90s. South winds 5 to 10 miles an hour. Tuesday night, a chance of showers and thunderstorms. Lows in the lower 70s. Wednesday, sunny, hot. Highs in the mid-90s. Wednesday night, showers and a chance of thunderstorms. Lows around 70. Thursday, showers and thunderstorms likely. Hot. Highs in the upper 80s. Thursday night, a chance of showers and thunderstorms. Lows in the lower 60s. Friday, sunny, hot. Highs in the upper 80s. Friday night, mostly clear. Lows in the mid-60s. Saturday, a chance of showers and thunderstorms. Hot. Highs in the upper 80s. 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The current time is 1:15 p.m. Central Daylight Time. The following is a summary of watches, warnings, and advisories in effect. A flash flood warning has been issued until 6:45 p.m. for the following counties in Iowa, Cedar, Clinton, and Muscatine. A flash flood warning has been issued until 7:15 p.m. for the following county, Henry, Illinois. The National Weather Service in the Quad Cities has issued a flash flood warning for Eastern Cedar County, Western Clinton County, Northeastern Muscatine County until 6:45 p.m. Sunday. At 12:34 p.m., Doppler radar indicated thunderstorms producing heavy rain across the warned area. Between 1 and 4 inches of rain have fallen. Additional rainfall amounts of 1 to 2 inches are possible in the warned area. Flash flooding is ongoing or expected to begin shortly. Expected hazards include flash flooding caused by thunderstorms. Radar. The following impacts are expected: flash flooding of small creeks and streams, urban areas, highways, streets, and underpasses, as well as other poor drainage and low-lying areas. Some locations that will experience flash flooding include Durant, Wilton, Loudoun, Wheatland, Lost Nation, Calamus, Bennett, Toronto, Bennett Park, Walnut Grove Park, Massillon Park, Sunbury, and Lyons. This includes Interstate 80 in Iowa between mile markers 271 and 277. Turn around, don't drown when encountering flooded roads. Most flood deaths occur in vehicles. Repeating, a flash flood warning has been issued until 6:45 p.m. for the following counties in Iowa, Cedar, Clinton, and Muscatine. The National Weather Service in the Quad Cities has issued a flash flood warning for southwestern Henry, Illinois County until 7:15 p.m. Sunday. At 1:09 p.m., Doppler radar indicated thunderstorms producing heavy rain across the warned area. Between 1 and 2 inches of rain have fallen. Additional rainfall amounts of 1 to 2 inches are possible in the warned area. Flash flooding is ongoing or expected to begin shortly. Expected hazards include flash flooding caused by thunderstorms. Radar. The following impacts are expected: flash flooding of small creeks and streams, urban areas, highways, streets, and underpasses, as well as other poor drainage and low-lying areas. Some locations that will experience flash flooding include Cambridge, Woodhull, Andover, Osco, Bishop Hill, Henry County Fairgrounds, Eula, and Macomb. This includes the following highways: Interstate 80 in Illinois between mile markers 20 and 24. Interstate 74 in Illinois between mile markers 23 and 33. Turn around, don't drown when encountering flooded roads. Most flood deaths occur in vehicles. Repeating, a flash flood warning has been issued until 7:15 p.m. for the following county, Henry, Illinois. At 1 p.m. in Moline, skies were partly sunny. The temperature was 75 degrees, dew point 71, relative humidity 87%. The wind was east at 12 miles an hour. And the pressure was 29.92 inches and steady. At Davenport, skies were cloudy. The temperature was 75 degrees, dew point 70, relative humidity 84%. The wind was east at 13 miles an hour. And the pressure was 29.94 inches and rising. Close to home, Burlington light rain and 80. Cedar Rapids cloudy and 70.
67. Dubuque rain and 69. Iowa City a thunderstorm and 76. Muscatine 82. Galesburg partly sunny and 81. Peoria partly sunny and 79. Savannah 72. Rockford cloudy and 79. Across the Midwest, Chicago cloudy and 83. Des Moines cloudy and 77. Madison partly sunny and 80. Milwaukee partly sunny and 67. Minneapolis cloudy and 86. Omaha light rain and 78. St. Louis partly sunny and 84. Springfield, Illinois partly sunny and 83. Waterloo cloudy and 81. Once again at 1 p.m. in Moline with partly sunny skies, the temperature was 75. At Davenport with cloudy skies, the temperature was 75. Here is an abbreviated forecast for the Quad Cities and surrounding areas. Rest of today, showers likely with a chance of thunderstorms early this afternoon, then showers with thunderstorms likely this afternoon. Not as warm. Near steady temperature around 80. Southeast winds 5 to 10 miles an hour. Chance of rain 80%. Tonight, a chance of thunderstorms. Showers with lows in the upper 60s. East winds around 10 miles an hour. Chance of rain 90%. Monday, showers with a chance of thunderstorms. Hot with highs in the mid-80s. Southeast winds around 10 miles an hour. Chance of rain 90%. Monday night, partly cloudy with showers likely with a chance of thunderstorms until midnight, then mostly cloudy with a chance of showers with a slight chance of thunderstorms after midnight. Humid with lows in the upper 60s. South winds 5 to 10 miles an hour. Chance of rain 60%. Tuesday, mostly sunny. Hot with highs in the lower 90s. South winds 5 to 10 miles an hour. Tuesday night, a chance of showers and thunderstorms. Lows in the lower 70s. Wednesday, sunny, hot. Highs in the mid-90s. Wednesday night, showers and a chance of thunderstorms. Lows around 70. Thursday, showers and thunderstorms likely. Hot. Highs in the upper 80s. Thursday night, a chance of showers and thunderstorms. Lows in the lower 60s. Friday, sunny, hot. Highs in the upper 80s. Friday night, mostly clear. Lows in the mid-60s. Saturday, a chance of showers and thunderstorms. Hot. Highs in the upper 80s. 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The current time is 1:22 p.m. Central Daylight Time. The following is a summary of watches, warnings, and advisories in effect. A flash flood warning has been issued until 6:45 p.m. for the following counties in Iowa, Cedar, Clinton, and Muscatine. A flash flood warning has been issued until 7:15 p.m. for the following county, Henry, Illinois. The National Weather Service in the Quad Cities has issued a flash flood warning for Eastern Cedar County, Western Clinton County, Northeastern Muscatine County until 6:45 p.m. Sunday. At 12:34 p.m., Doppler radar indicated thunderstorms producing heavy rain across the warned area. Between 1 and 4 inches of rain have fallen. Additional rainfall amounts of 1 to 2 inches are possible in the warned area. Flash flooding is ongoing or expected to begin shortly. Expected hazards include flash flooding caused by thunderstorms. Radar. The following impacts are expected: flash flooding of small creeks and streams, urban areas, highways, streets and underpasses, as well as other poor drainage and low-lying areas. Some locations that will experience flash flooding include Durant, Wilton, Loudoun, Wheatland, Lost Nation, Calamus, Bennett, Toronto, Bennett Park, Walnut Grove Park, Massillon Park, Sunbury, and Lyons. This includes Interstate 80 in Iowa between mile markers 271 and 277. Turn around, don't drown when encountering flooded roads. Most flood deaths occur in vehicles. Repeating, a flash flood warning has been issued until 6:45 p.m. for the following counties in Iowa, Cedar, Clinton, and Muscatine. The National Weather Service in the Quad Cities has issued a flash flood warning for southwestern Henry, Illinois County until 7:15 p.m. Sunday. At 1:09 p.m., Doppler radar indicated thunderstorms producing heavy rain across the warned area. Between
and 2 inches of rain have fallen. Additional rainfall amounts of 1 to 2 inches are possible in the warned area. Flash flooding is ongoing or expected to begin shortly. Expected hazards include flash flooding caused by thunderstorms. Radar. The following impacts are expected: flash flooding of small creeks and streams, urban areas, highways, streets, and underpasses, as well as other poor drainage and low-lying areas. Some locations that will experience flash flooding include Cambridge, Woodhall, Andover, Osco, Bishop Hill, Henry County Fairgrounds, Beulah, and Nakoma. This includes the following highways: Interstate 80 in Illinois between mile markers 20 and 24. Interstate 74 in Illinois between mile markers 23 and 33. Turn around, don't drown when encountering flooded roads. Most flood deaths occur in vehicles. Repeating, a flash flood warning has been issued until 7:15 p.m. for the following county: Henry, Illinois. NOAA Weather Radio Station WXL61 in Cedar Rapids is operating in a degraded mode. Technicians are working on the problem. We apologize for any inconvenience. At 1 p.m. in Moline, skies were partly sunny. The temperature was 75 degrees, dew point 71, relative humidity 87%. The wind was east at 12 miles an hour. And the pressure was 29.92 inches and steady. At Davenport, skies were cloudy. The temperature was 75 degrees, dew point 70, relative humidity 84%. The wind was east at 13 miles an hour. And the pressure was 29.94 inches and rising. Close to home, Burlington, light rain and 80. Cedar Rapids, cloudy and 77. Dubuque, rain and 69. Iowa City, a thunderstorm and 76. Muscatine, 82. Galesburg, partly sunny and 81. Peoria, partly sunny and 79. Savannah, 72. Rockford, cloudy and 79. Across the Midwest, Chicago, cloudy and 83. Des Moines, cloudy and 77. Madison, partly sunny and 80. Milwaukee, partly sunny and 67. Minneapolis, cloudy and 86. Omaha, light rain and 78. St. Louis, partly sunny and 84. Springfield, Illinois, partly sunny and 83. Waterloo, cloudy and 81. Once again at 1 p.m. in Moline with partly sunny skies, the temperature was 75. At Davenport with cloudy skies, the temperature was 75. Here is an abbreviated forecast for the Quad Cities and surrounding areas. Rest of today, showers likely with a chance of thunderstorms early this afternoon, then showers with thunderstorms likely this afternoon. Not as warm. Near steady temperature around 80. Southeast winds 5 to 10 miles an hour. Chance of rain 80%. Tonight, a chance of thunderstorms. Showers with lows in the upper 60s. East winds around 10 miles an hour. Chance of rain 90%. Monday, showers with a chance of thunderstorms. Hot with highs in the mid-80s. Southeast winds around 10 miles an hour. Chance of rain 90%. Monday night, partly cloudy with showers likely with a chance of thunderstorms until midnight, then mostly cloudy with a chance of showers with a slight chance of thunderstorms after midnight. Humid with lows in the upper 60s. South winds 5 to 10 miles an hour. Chance of rain 60%. Tuesday, mostly sunny. Hot with highs in the lower 90s. South winds 5 to 10 miles an hour. Tuesday night, a chance of showers and thunderstorms. Lows in the lower 70s. Wednesday, sunny, hot. Highs in the mid-90s. Wednesday night, showers and a chance of thunderstorms. Lows around 70. Thursday, showers and thunderstorms likely. Hot. Highs in the upper 80s. Thursday night, a chance of showers and thunderstorms. Lows in the lower 60s. Friday, sunny, hot. Highs in the upper 80s. Friday night, mostly clear. Lows in the mid-60s. Saturday, a chance of showers and thunderstorms. Hot. Highs in the upper 80s. 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The current time is 1:48 p.m. Central Daylight Time. The following is a summary of watches, warnings, and advisories in effect. A flash flood warning has been
altitude until 6:45 p.m. for the following counties in Iowa, Cedar, Clinton, and Muscatine. A flash flood warning has been issued until 7:15 p.m. for the following county, Henry, Illinois. The National Weather Service in the Quad Cities has issued a flash flood warning for Eastern Cedar County, Western Clinton County, Northeastern Muscatine County until 6:45 p.m. Sunday. At 12:34 p.m., Doppler radar indicated thunderstorms producing heavy rain across the warned area. Between 1 and 4 inches of rain have fallen. Additional rainfall amounts of 1 to 2 inches are possible in the warned area. Flash flooding is ongoing or expected to begin shortly. Expected hazards include flash flooding caused by thunderstorms. Radar. The following impacts are expected: flash flooding of small creeks and streams, urban areas, highways, streets, and underpasses, as well as other poor drainage and low-lying areas. Some locations that will experience flash flooding include Durant, Wilton, Loudoun, Wheatland, Lost Nation, Calamus, Bennett, Toronto, Bennett Park, Walnut Grove Park, Massillon Park, Sunbury, and Lyons. This includes Interstate 80 in Iowa between mile markers 271 and 277. Turn around, don't drown when encountering flooded roads. Most flood deaths occur in vehicles. Repeating, a flash flood warning has been issued until 6:45 p.m. for the following counties in Iowa, Cedar, Clinton, and Muscatine. The National Weather Service in the Quad Cities has issued a flash flood warning for southwestern Henry, Illinois County until 7:15 p.m. Sunday. At 1:09 p.m., Doppler radar indicated thunderstorms producing heavy rain across the warned area. Between 1 and 2 inches of rain have fallen. Additional rainfall amounts of 1 to 2 inches are possible in the warned area. Flash flooding is ongoing or expected to begin shortly. Expected hazards include flash flooding caused by thunderstorms. Radar. The following impacts are expected: flash flooding of small creeks and streams, urban areas, highways, streets, and underpasses, as well as other poor drainage and low-lying areas. Some locations that will experience flash flooding include Cambridge, Woodhall, Andover, Osco, Bishop Hill, Henry County Fairgrounds, Eula, and Nakoma. This includes the following highways: Interstate 80 in Illinois between mile markers 20 and 24. Interstate 74 in Illinois between mile markers 23 and 33. Turn around, don't drown when encountering flooded roads. Most flood deaths occur in vehicles. Repeating, a flash flood warning has been issued until 7:15 p.m. for the following county, Henry, Illinois. At 1 p.m. in Moline, skies were partly sunny. The temperature was 75 degrees, dew point 71, relative humidity 87%. The wind was east at 12 miles an hour. And the pressure was 29.92 inches and steady. At Davenport, skies were cloudy. The temperature was 75 degrees, dew point 70, relative humidity 84%. The wind was east at 13 miles an hour. And the pressure was 29.94 inches and rising. Close to home, Burlington, light rain and 80. Cedar Rapids, cloudy and 77. Dubuque, rain and 69. Iowa City, a thunderstorm and 76. Muscatine, 82. Galesburg, partly sunny and 81. Peoria, partly sunny and 79. Savannah, 72. Rockford, cloudy and 79. Across the Midwest, Chicago, cloudy and 83. Des Moines, cloudy and 77. Madison, partly sunny and 80. Milwaukee, partly sunny and 67. Minneapolis, cloudy and 86. Omaha, light rain and 78. St. Louis, partly sunny and 84. Springfield, Illinois, partly sunny and 83. Waterloo, cloudy and 81. Once again at 1 p.m. in Moline with partly sunny skies, the temperature was 75. At Davenport with cloudy skies, the temperature was 75. Here is an abbreviated forecast for the Quad Cities and surrounding areas. Rest of today, showers with thunderstorms likely. Not as warm. Near steady temperature around 80. Southeast winds around 10 miles an hour. Chance of rain 80%. Tonight, a chance of thunderstorms. Showers with lows in the upper 60s. East winds around 10 miles an hour. Chance of rain 90%. Monday, showers with a chance of thunderstorms.
hot with highs in the mid-80s. Southeast winds around 10 miles an hour. Chance of rain 90%. Monday night, partly cloudy with showers, likely with a chance of thunderstorms until midnight, then mostly cloudy with a chance of showers with a slight chance of thunderstorms after midnight. Humid with lows in the upper 60s. South winds 5 to 10 miles an hour. Chance of rain 60%. Tuesday, mostly sunny. Hot with highs in the lower 90s. South winds 5 to 10 miles an hour. Tuesday night, a chance of showers and thunderstorms. Lows in the lower 70s. Wednesday, sunny, hot. Highs in the mid-90s. Wednesday night, showers likely and a chance of thunderstorms. Lows in the lower 70s. Thursday, showers and thunderstorms likely. Hot. Highs in the upper 80s. Thursday night, a chance of showers and thunderstorms. Lows in the lower 60s. Friday, sunny, hot. Highs in the upper 80s. Friday night, a chance of showers. Lows in the mid-60s. Saturday, mostly sunny. Hot. Highs in the upper 80s. 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The current time is 1:35 p.m. Central Daylight Time. The following is a summary of watches, warnings, and advisories in effect. A flash flood warning has been issued until 6:45 p.m. for the following counties in Iowa, Cedar, Clinton, and Muscatine. A flash flood warning has been issued until 7:15 p.m. for the following county, Henry, Illinois. The National Weather Service in the Quad Cities has issued a flash flood warning for Eastern Cedar County, Western Clinton County, Northeastern Muscatine County until 6:45 p.m. Sunday. At 12:34 p.m., Doppler radar indicated thunderstorms producing heavy rain across the warned area. Between 1 and 4 inches of rain have fallen. Additional rainfall amounts of 1 to 2 inches are possible in the warned area. Flash flooding is ongoing or expected to begin shortly. Expected hazards include flash flooding caused by thunderstorms. Radar. The following impacts are expected: flash flooding of small creeks and streams, urban areas, highways, streets, and underpasses, as well as other poor drainage and low-lying areas. Some locations that will experience flash flooding include Durant, Wilton, Loudoun, Wheatland, Lost Nation, Calamus, Bennett, Toronto, Bennett Park, Walnut Grove Park, Massillon Park, Sunbury, and Lyons. This includes Interstate 80 in Iowa between mile markers 271 and 277. Turn around, don't drown when encountering flooded roads. Most flood deaths occur in vehicles. Repeating, a flash flood warning has been issued until 6:45 p.m. for the following counties in Iowa, Cedar, Clinton, and Muscatine. The National Weather Service in the Quad Cities has issued a flash flood warning for southwestern Henry, Illinois County until 7:15 p.m. Sunday. At 1:09 p.m., Doppler radar indicated thunderstorms producing heavy rain across the warned area. Between 1 and 2 inches of rain have fallen. Additional rainfall amounts of 1 to 2 inches are possible in the warned area. Flash flooding is ongoing or expected to begin shortly. Expected hazards include flash flooding caused by thunderstorms. Radar. The following impacts are expected: flash flooding of small creeks and streams, urban areas, highways, streets, and underpasses, as well as other poor. At 1:37 p.m., Doppler radar indicated thunderstorms producing heavy rain across the warned area. Between 2 and 3 inches of rain have fallen in the hardest hit areas. The expected rainfall rate is 1 to 2 inches in 1 hour. Additional rainfall amounts of 1 to 2 inches are possible in the warned area. Flash flooding is ongoing or expected to begin shortly. Expected hazards include life-threatening flash flooding, thunderstorms producing flash flooding. Radar. The following impacts are expected: life-threatening flash flooding of creeks and streams, urban areas, highways, streets, and underpasses. Some locations that will experience flash flooding include Cambridge, Woodhall, Andover, Osco, Henry County Fairgrounds, Eula, and Nakoma. This includes the following highways: Interstate 80 in Illinois between mile markers 21 and 22. Interstate 74 in Illinois between mile markers 24 and 33. Turn around, don't drown when encountering flooded roads. Most flood deaths occur in...
vehicles. Repeating, a flash flood warning remains in effect until 7:15 p.m. for the following county, Henry, Illinois. At 1:37 p.m., Doppler radar indicated thunderstorms producing heavy rain across the warned area. Between 2 and 3 inches of rain have fallen in the hardest hit areas. The expected rainfall rate is 1 to 2 inches in 1 hour. Additional rainfall amounts of 1 to 2 inches are possible in the warned area. Flash flooding is ongoing or expected to begin shortly. Expected hazards include life-threatening flash flooding, thunderstorms producing flash flooding, radar. The following impacts are expected: life-threatening flash flooding of creeks and streams, urban areas, highways, streets, and underpasses. Some locations that will experience flash flooding include Cambridge, Woodhall, Andover, Osco, Henry County Fairgrounds, Eula, and Nakoma. This includes the following highways: Interstate 80 in Illinois between mile markers 21 and 22. Interstate 74 in Illinois between mile markers 24 and 33. Turn around, don't drown when encountering flooded roads. Most flood deaths occur in vehicles. Repeating, a flash flood warning remains in effect until 7:15 p.m. for the following county, Henry, Illinois. At 1 p.m. in Moline, skies were partly sunny. The temperature was 75 degrees, dew point 71, relative humidity 87%. The wind was east at 12 miles an hour. And the pressure was 29.92 inches and steady. At Davenport, skies were cloudy. The temperature was 75 degrees, dew point 70, relative humidity 84%. The wind was east at 13 miles an hour. And the pressure was 29.94 inches and rising. Close to home, Burlington, light rain and 80. Cedar Rapids, cloudy and 77. Dubuque, rain and 69. Iowa City, a thunderstorm and 76. Muscatine, 82. Galesburg, partly sunny and 81. Peoria, partly sunny and 79. Savannah, 72. Rockford, cloudy and 79. Across the Midwest, Chicago, cloudy and 83. Des Moines, cloudy and 77. Madison, partly sunny and 80. Milwaukee, partly sunny and 67. Minneapolis, cloudy and 86. Omaha, light rain and 78. St. Louis, partly sunny and 84. Springfield, Illinois, partly sunny and 83. Waterloo, cloudy and 81. Once again at 1 p.m. in Moline with partly sunny skies, the temperature was 75. At Davenport with cloudy skies, the temperature was 75. Here is an abbreviated forecast for the Quad Cities and surrounding areas. Rest of today, showers with thunderstorms likely. Not as warm. Near steady temperature around 80. Southeast winds around 10 miles an hour. Chance of rain 80%. Tonight, a chance of thunderstorms. Showers with lows in the upper 60s. East winds around 10 miles an hour. Chance of rain 90%. Monday, showers with a chance of thunderstorms. Hot with highs in the mid-80s. Southeast winds around 10 miles an hour. Chance of rain 90%. Monday night, partly cloudy with showers likely with a chance of thunderstorms until midnight, then mostly cloudy with a chance of showers with a slight chance of thunderstorms after midnight. Humid with lows in the upper 60s. South winds 5 to 10 miles an hour. Chance of rain 60%. Tuesday, mostly sunny. Hot with highs in the lower 90s. South winds 5 to 10 miles an hour. Tuesday night, a chance of showers and thunderstorms. Lows in the lower 70s. Wednesday, sunny, hot. Highs in the mid-90s. Wednesday night, showers likely and a chance of thunderstorms. Lows in the lower 70s. Thursday, showers and thunderstorms likely. Hot. Highs in the upper 80s. Thursday night, a chance of showers and thunderstorms. Lows in the lower 60s. Friday, sunny, hot. Highs in the upper 80s. Friday night, a chance of showers. Lows in the mid-60s. Saturday, mostly sunny. Hot. Highs in the upper 80s. 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Technicians are working on the problem. We apologize for any inconvenience. 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
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The current time is 1:44 p.m. Central Daylight Time. The following is a summary of watches, warnings, and advisories in effect. A flash flood warning has been issued until 6:45 p.m. for the following counties in Iowa, Cedar, Clinton, and Muscatine. A flash flood warning remains in effect until 7:15 p.m. for the following county, Henry, Illinois. The National Weather Service in the Quad Cities has issued a flash flood warning for Eastern Cedar County, Western Clinton County, Northeastern Muscatine County until 6:45 p.m. Sunday. At 12:34 p.m., Doppler radar indicated thunderstorms producing heavy rain across the warned area. Between 1 and 4 inches of rain have fallen. Additional rainfall amounts of 1 to 2 inches are possible in the warned area. Flash flooding is ongoing or expected to begin shortly. Expected hazards include flash flooding caused by thunderstorms. Radar. The following impacts are expected: flash flooding of small creeks and streams, urban areas, highways, streets, and underpasses, as well as other poor drainage and low-lying areas. Some locations that will experience flash flooding include Durant, Wilton, Loudoun, Wheatland, Lost Nation, Calamus, Bennett, Toronto, Bennett Park, Walnut Grove Park, Massillon Park, Sunbury, and Lyons. This includes Interstate 80 in Iowa between mile markers 271 and 277. Turn around, don't drown when encountering flooded roads. Most flood deaths occur in vehicles. Repeating, a flash flood warning has been issued until 6:45 p.m. for the following counties in Iowa, Cedar, Clinton, and Muscatine. At 1:37 p.m., Doppler radar indicated thunderstorms producing heavy rain across the warned area. Between 2 and 3 inches of rain have fallen in the hardest hit areas. The expected rainfall rate is 1 to 2 inches in 1 hour. Additional rainfall amounts of 1 to 2 inches are possible in the warned area. Flash flooding is ongoing or expected to begin shortly. Expected hazards include life-threatening flash flooding, thunderstorms producing flash flooding, radar. The following impacts are expected: life-threatening flash flooding of creeks and streams, urban areas, highways, streets, and underpasses. Some locations that will experience flash flooding include Cambridge, Woodhull, Andover, Osco, Henry County Fairgrounds, Eula, and Nakoma. This includes the following highways: Interstate 80 in Illinois between mile markers 21 and 22. Interstate 74 in Illinois between mile markers 24 and 33. Turn around, don't drown when encountering flooded roads. Most flood deaths occur in vehicles. Repeating, a flash flood warning remains in effect until 7:15 p.m. for the following county, Henry, Illinois. This broadcast originates from the National...

National Weather Service in the Quad Cities has issued a flash flood warning for South Central Scott County, South Central Rock Island County, until 7:45 p.m. At 1:47 p.m., Doppler radar indicated thunderstorms producing heavy rain across the warned area. Between 2 and 3 inches of rain have fallen in the hardest-hit areas. The expected rainfall rate is 1 to 2 inches in 1 hour. Additional rainfall amounts of 1 to 2 inches are possible in the warned area. Flash flooding is ongoing or expected to begin shortly. Expected hazards include flash flooding caused by thunderstorms. Radar. The following impacts are expected: flash flooding of small creeks and streams, urban areas, highways, streets and underpasses, as well as other poor drainage and low-lying areas. Some locations that will experience flash flooding include Davenport, Moline, Rock Island, Bettendorf, Milan, Buffalo, Andalusia, Reynolds, Oak Grove, Taylor Ridge, Edgington, Credit Island, Westlake Park, Buffalo Shores, Black Hawk State Park, Mississippi Valley Fairgrounds, Coin Center, Rock Island Arsenal, and Fruitland. This includes Interstate 280 between mile markers 5 and 16. Turn around, don't drown when encountering flooded roads. Most flood deaths occur in vehicles. Repeating, a flash flood warning has been issued until 7:45 p.m. for the following county: Scott, Iowa, and Rock Island, Illinois. NOAA Weather Radio Station WXL61 in Cedar Rapids is operating in a degraded mode. Technicians are working on the problem. We apologize for any inconvenience. Here is an abbreviated forecast for the Quad Cities and surrounding areas. Rest of today, showers with thunderstorms likely. Not as warm. Near steady temperature around 80. Southeast winds around 10 miles an hour. Chance of rain 80%. Tonight, a chance of thunderstorms. Showers with lows in the upper 60s. East winds around 10 miles an hour. Chance of rain 90%. Monday, showers with a chance of thunderstorms. Hot with highs in the mid-80s. Southeast winds around 10 miles an hour. Chance of rain 90%. Monday night, partly cloudy with showers likely with a chance of thunderstorms until midnight, then mostly cloudy with a chance of showers with a slight chance of thunderstorms after midnight. Humid with lows in the upper 60s. South winds 5 to 10 miles an hour. Chance of rain 60%. Tuesday, mostly sunny. Hot with highs in the lower 90s. South winds 5 to 10 miles an hour. Tuesday night, a chance of showers and thunderstorms. Lows in the lower 70s. Wednesday, sunny, hot. Highs in the mid-90s. Wednesday night, showers likely and a chance of thunderstorms. Lows in the lower 70s. Thursday, showers and thunderstorms likely. Hot. Highs in the upper 80s. Thursday night, a chance of showers and thunderstorms. Lows in the lower 60s. Friday, sunny, hot. Highs in the upper 80s. Friday night, a chance of showers. Lows in the mid-60s. Saturday, mostly sunny. Hot. Highs in the upper 80s. Here is an abbreviated forecast for the Quad Cities and surrounding areas. Rest of today, showers with thunderstorms likely. Some thunderstorms may produce heavy rainfall. Not as warm. Near steady temperature in the upper 70s. Southeast winds around 10 miles an hour. Chance of rain 80%. Tonight, a chance of thunderstorms. Showers. Some thunderstorms may produce heavy rainfall. Humid with lows in the upper 60s. East winds around 10 miles an hour. Chance of rain 90%. Monday, showers with a chance of thunderstorms. Some thunderstorms may produce heavy rainfall. Humid with highs in the mid-80s. Southeast winds around 10 miles an hour. Chance of rain 90%. Monday night, partly cloudy with showers likely with a chance of thunderstorms until midnight, then mostly cloudy with a chance of showers with a slight chance of thunderstorms after midnight. Some thunderstorms may produce heavy rainfall until midnight. Humid with lows in the upper 60s. South winds 5 to 10 miles an hour. Chance of rain 60%. Tuesday, mostly sunny. Hot with highs around 90. South winds 5 to 10 miles an hour.
Tuesday night, a chance of showers and thunderstorms. Lows in the lower 70s. Wednesday, sunny, hot. Highs in the lower 90s. Wednesday night, showers likely and a chance of thunderstorms. Lows in the lower 70s. Thursday, showers and thunderstorms likely. Hot. Highs in the upper 80s. Thursday night, a chance of showers and thunderstorms. Lows in the lower 60s. Friday, sunny, hot. Highs in the upper 80s. Friday night, a chance of showers. Lows in the mid-60s. Saturday, mostly sunny. Hot. Highs in the upper 80s. 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The current time is 1:53 p.m. Central Daylight Time. The following is a summary of watches, warnings, and advisories in effect. A flash flood warning has been issued until 6:45 p.m. for the following counties in Iowa, Cedar, Clinton, and Muscatine. A flash flood warning remains in effect until 7:15 p.m. for the following county, Henry, Illinois. A flash flood warning has been issued until 7:45 p.m. for the following county, Scott, Iowa, and Rock Island, Illinois. The National Weather Service in the Quad Cities has issued a flash flood warning for Eastern Cedar County, Western Clinton County, Northeastern Muscatine County until 6:45 p.m. Sunday. At 12:34 p.m., Doppler radar indicated thunderstorms producing heavy rain across the warned area. Between 1 and 4 inches of rain have fallen. Additional rainfall amounts of 1 to 2 inches are possible in the warned area. Flash flooding is ongoing or expected to begin shortly. Expected hazards include flash flooding caused by thunderstorms. Radar. The following impacts are expected: flash flooding of small creeks and streams, urban areas, highways, streets, and underpasses, as well as other poor drainage and low-lying areas. Some locations that will experience flash flooding include Durant, Wilton, Loudoun, Wheatland, Lost Nation, Calamus, Bennett, Toronto, Bennett Park, Walnut Grove Park, Massillon Park, Sunbury, and Lyons. This includes Interstate 80 in Iowa between mile markers 271 and 277. Turn around, don't drown when encountering flooded roads. Most flood deaths occur in vehicles. Repeating, a flash flood warning has been issued until 6:45 p.m. for the following counties in Iowa, Cedar, Clinton, and Muscatine. NOAA Weather Radio Station WXL61 in Cedar Rapids is operating in a degraded mode. Technicians are working on the problem. We apologize for any inconvenience. The National Weather Service in the Quad Cities has issued a flash flood warning for South Central Scott County, South Central Rock Island County, until 7:45 p.m. At 1:47 p.m., Doppler radar indicated thunderstorms producing heavy rain across the warned area. Between 2 and 3 inches of rain have fallen in the hardest hit areas. The expected rainfall rate is 1 to 2 inches in 1 hour. Additional rainfall amounts of 1 to 2 inches are possible in the warned area. Flash flooding is ongoing or expected to begin shortly. Expected hazards include flash flooding caused by thunderstorms. Radar. The following impacts are expected: flash flooding of small creeks and streams, urban areas, highways, streets, and underpasses, as well as other poor drainage and low-lying areas. Some locations that will experience flash flooding include Davenport, Moline, Rock Island, Bettendorf, Milan, Buffalo, Andalusia, Reynolds, Oak Grove, Taylor Ridge, Edgington, Credit Island, Westlake Park, Buffalo Shores, Black Hawk State Park, Mississippi Valley Fairgrounds, Coin Center, Rock Island Arsenal, and Fruitland. This includes Interstate 280 between mile markers 5 and 16. Turn around, don't drown when encountering flooded roads. Most flood deaths occur in vehicles. Repeating, a flash flood warning has been issued until 7:45 p.m. for the following county, Scott, Iowa, and Rock Island, Illinois. At 1:37 p.m., Doppler radar indicated thunderstorms producing heavy rain across the warned area. Between 2 and 3 inches of rain have fallen in the hardest hit areas. The expected rainfall rate is 1 to 2 inches in 1 hour. Additional rainfall amounts of 1 to 2 inches are possible in the warned area. Flash flooding is ongoing or expected to begin shortly. Expected hazards include life-threatening flash flooding.
thunderstorms producing flash flooding. Radar. The following impacts are expected: life-threatening flash flooding of creeks and streams, urban areas, highways, streets, and underpasses. Some locations that will experience flash flooding include Cambridge, Whitehall, Andover, Osco, Henry County Fairgrounds, Eula, and Nakoma. This includes the following highways: Interstate 80 in Illinois between mile markers 21 and 22. Interstate 74 in Illinois between mile markers 24 and 33. Turn around, don't drown when encountering flooded roads. Most flood deaths occur in vehicles. Repeating, a flash flood warning remains in effect until 7:15 p.m. for the following county, Henry, Illinois. Here is an abbreviated forecast for the Quad Cities and surrounding areas. Rest of today, showers with thunderstorms likely. Some thunderstorms may produce heavy rainfall. Not as warm. Near steady temperature in the upper 70s. Southeast winds around 10 miles an hour. Chance of rain 80%. Tonight, a chance of thunderstorms. Showers. Some thunderstorms may produce heavy rainfall. Humid with lows in the upper 60s. East winds around 10 miles an hour. Chance of rain 90%. Monday, showers with a chance of thunderstorms. Some thunderstorms may produce heavy rainfall. Humid with highs in the mid-80s. Southeast winds around 10 miles an hour. Chance of rain 90%. Monday night, partly cloudy with showers likely with a chance of thunderstorms until midnight, then mostly cloudy with a chance of showers with a slight chance of thunderstorms after midnight. Some thunderstorms may produce heavy rainfall until midnight. Humid with lows in the upper 60s. South winds 5 to 10 miles an hour. Chance of rain 60%. Tuesday, mostly sunny. Hot with highs around 90. South winds 5 to 10 miles an hour. Tuesday night, a chance of showers and thunderstorms. Lows in the lower 70s. Wednesday, sunny, hot. Highs in the lower 90s. Wednesday night, showers likely and a chance of thunderstorms. Lows in the lower 70s. Thursday, showers and thunderstorms likely. Hot. Highs in the upper 80s. Thursday night, a chance of showers and thunderstorms. Lows in the lower 60s. Friday, sunny, hot. Highs in the upper 80s. Friday night, a chance of showers. Lows in the mid-60s. Saturday, mostly sunny. Hot. Highs in the upper 80s. 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The current time is 2 p.m. Central Daylight Time. The following is a summary of watches, warnings, and advisories in effect. A flash flood warning has been issued until 6:45 p.m. for the following counties in Iowa, Cedar, Clinton, and Muscatine. A flash flood warning remains in effect until 7:15 p.m. for the following county, Henry, Illinois. A flash flood warning has been issued until 7:45 p.m. for the following county, Scott, Iowa, and Rock Island, Illinois. The National Weather Service in the Quad Cities has issued a flash flood warning for Eastern Cedar County, Western Clinton County, Northeastern Muscatine County until 6:45 p.m. Sunday. At 12:34 p.m., Doppler radar indicated thunderstorms producing heavy rain across the warned area. Between 1 and 4 inches of rain have fallen. Additional rainfall amounts of 1 to 2 inches are possible in the warned area. Flash flooding is ongoing or expected to begin shortly. Expected hazards include flash flooding caused by thunderstorms. Radar. The following impacts are expected: flash flooding of small creeks and streams, urban areas, highways, streets, and underpasses, as well as other poor drainage and low-lying areas. Some locations that will experience flash flooding include Durant, Wilton, Loudoun, Wheatland, Lost Nation, Calamus, Bennett, Toronto, Bennett Park, Walnut Grove Park, Massillon Park, Sunbury, and Lyons. This includes Interstate 80 in Iowa between mile markers 271 and 277. Turn around, don't drown when encountering flooded roads. Most flood deaths occur in vehicles. Repeating, a flash flood warning has been issued until 6:45 p.m. for the following counties in Iowa, Cedar, Clinton, and Muscatine.
The National Weather Service in the Quad Cities has issued a flash flood warning for South Central Scott County, South Central Rock Island County, until 7:45 p.m. At 1:47 p.m., Doppler radar indicated thunderstorms producing heavy rain across the warned area. Between 2 and 3 inches of rain have fallen in the hardest hit areas. The expected rainfall rate is 1 to 2 inches in 1 hour. Additional rainfall amounts of 1 to 2 inches are possible in the warned area. Flash flooding is ongoing or expected to begin shortly. Expected hazards include flash flooding caused by thunderstorms. Radar. The following impacts are expected: flash flooding of small creeks and streams, urban areas, highways, streets, and underpasses, as well as other poor drainage and low-lying areas. Some locations that will experience flash flooding include Davenport, Moline, Rock Island, Bettendorf, Milan, Buffalo, Andalusia, Reynolds, Oak Grove, Taylor Ridge, Edgington, Credit Island, Westlake Park, Buffalo Shores, Black Hawk State Park, Mississippi Valley Fairgrounds, Coin Center, Rock Island Arsenal, and Fruitland. This includes Interstate 280 between mile markers 5 and 16. Turn around, don't drown when encountering flooded roads. Most flood deaths occur in vehicles. Repeating, a flash flood warning has been issued until 7:45 p.m. for the following county: Scott, Iowa, and Rock Island, Illinois. At 1:37 p.m., Doppler radar indicated thunderstorms producing heavy rain across the warned area. Between 2 and 3 inches of rain have fallen in the hardest hit areas. The expected rainfall rate is 1 to 2 inches in 1 hour. Additional rainfall amounts of 1 to 2 inches are possible in the warned area. Flash flooding is ongoing or expected to begin shortly. Expected hazards include life-threatening flash flooding, thunderstorms producing flash flooding. Radar. The following impacts are expected: life-threatening flash flooding of creeks and streams, urban areas, highways, streets, and underpasses. Some locations that will experience flash flooding include Cambridge, Woodhull, Andover, Osco, Henry County Fairgrounds, Eula, and Nakoma. This includes the following highways: Interstate 80 in Illinois between mile markers 21 and 22. Interstate 74 in Illinois between mile markers 24 and 33. Turn around, don't drown when encountering flooded roads. Most flood deaths occur in vehicles. Repeating, a flash flood warning remains in effect until 7:15 p.m. for the following county: Henry, Illinois. At 2 p.m. in Moline, a thunderstorm was reported. The temperature was 72 degrees, dew point 71, relative humidity 97%. The wind was east at 7 miles an hour, and the pressure was 29.93 inches and rising. At Davenport, rain was falling. The temperature was 72 degrees, dew point 71, relative humidity 97%. The wind was east at 9 miles an hour, and the pressure was 29.94 inches and rising. Close to home, Burlington, partly sunny and 81. Cedar Rapids, a thunderstorm and a 71. Dubuque, light rain and 69. Iowa City, light rain and 73. Peoria, light rain and 78. Rockford, thunder and 78. Across the Midwest, Chicago, cloudy and 82. Des Moines, light rain and 77. Madison, cloudy and 79. Milwaukee, partly sunny and 68. Minneapolis, cloudy and 88. Omaha, partly sunny and 80. St. Louis, partly sunny and 86. Springfield, Illinois, partly sunny and 85. Waterloo, partly sunny and 83. Once again at 2 p.m. in Moline with a thunderstorm, the temperature was 72. At Davenport with rain, the temperature was 72. Here is an abbreviated forecast for the Quad Cities and surrounding areas. West of today, showers with thunderstorms likely. Some thunderstorms may produce heavy rainfall. Not as warm. Near steady temperature in the upper 70s. Southeast winds around 10 miles an hour. Chance of rain 80%. Tonight, a chance of thunderstorms. Showers. Some thunderstorms may produce heavy rainfall. Humid with lows in the upper 60s. East winds around 10 miles an hour. Chance of rain 90%. Monday, showers with a chance of thunderstorms. Some thunderstorms may produce heavy rainfall. Humid with highs in the mid-80s.
southeast winds around 10 miles an hour. Chance of rain 90%. Monday night, partly cloudy with showers, likely with a chance of thunderstorms until midnight, then mostly cloudy with a chance of showers with a slight chance of thunderstorms after midnight. Some thunderstorms may produce heavy rainfall until midnight. Humid with lows in the upper 60s. South winds 5 to 10 miles an hour. Chance of rain 60%. Tuesday, mostly sunny. Hot with highs around 90. South winds 5 to 10 miles an hour. Tuesday night, a chance of showers and thunderstorms. Lows in the lower 70s. Wednesday, sunny, hot. Highs in the lower 90s. Wednesday night, showers likely and a chance of thunderstorms. Lows in the lower 70s. Thursday, showers and thunderstorms likely. Hot. Highs in the upper 80s. Thursday night, a chance of showers and thunderstorms. Lows in the lower 60s. Friday, sunny, hot. Highs in the upper 80s. Friday night, a chance of showers. Lows in the mid-60s. Saturday, mostly sunny. Hot. Highs in the upper 80s. 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The current time is 2:08 p.m. Central Daylight Time. The following is a summary of watches, warnings, and advisories in effect. A flash flood warning has been issued until 6:45 p.m. for the following counties in Iowa.

any inconvenience. The National Weather Service in the Quad Cities has issued a flash flood warning for Eastern Cedar County, Western Clinton County, Northeastern Muscatine County until 6:45 p.m. Sunday. At 12:34 p.m., Doppler radar indicated thunderstorms producing heavy rain across the warned area. Between 1 and 4 inches of rain have fallen. Additional rainfall amounts of 1 to 2 inches are possible in the warned area. Flash flooding is ongoing or expected to begin shortly. Expected hazards include flash flooding caused by thunderstorms. Radar. The following impacts are expected. Flash flooding of at 2:09 p.m., emergency management reported thunderstorms producing flash flooding around Cambridge and Eula. Between 2 and 4 inches of rain have fallen in the hardest hit areas. The expected rainfall rate is 0.5 to 1 inch in 1 hour. Additional rainfall amounts of 0.5 to 1.5 inches are possible in the warned area. Flash flooding is already occurring. Expected hazards include life-threatening flash flooding, thunderstorms producing flash flooding. Emergency management reported. The following impacts are expected: life-threatening flash flooding of creeks and streams, urban areas, highways, streets, and underpasses. Some locations that will experience flash flooding include Cambridge, Woodhall, Andover, Osco, Henry County Fairgrounds, Eula, and Nakoma. This includes the following highways: Interstate 80 in Illinois between mile markers 21 and 22. Interstate 74 in Illinois between mile markers 24 and 33. County Road 14 closed near Cambridge due to water over roadway. Creeks flowing out of their banks near Eula. Turn around, don't drown when encountering flooded roads. Most flood deaths occur in vehicles. Move to higher ground now. Act quickly to protect your life. Repeating, a flash flood warning remains in effect until 7:15 p.m. for the following county, Henry, Illinois. The National Weather Service in the Quad Cities has issued a flash flood warning for Eastern Cedar County, Western Clinton County, Northeastern Muscatine County until 6:45 p.m. Sunday. At 12:34 p.m., Doppler radar indicated thunderstorms producing heavy rain across the warned area. Between 1 and 4 inches of rain have fallen. Additional rainfall amounts of 1 to 2 inches are possible in the warned area. Flash flooding is ongoing or expected to begin shortly. Expected hazards include flash flooding caused by thunderstorms. Radar. The following impacts are expected: flash flooding of small creeks and streams, urban areas, highways, streets, and underpasses, as well as other poor drainage and low-lying areas. Some locations that will experience flash flooding include Durant, Wilton, Loudoun, Wheatland, Lost Nation, Calamus, Bennett, Toronto, Bennett Park, Walnut Grove Park, Massillon Park, Sunbury, and Lyons. This includes Interstate 80 in Iowa between mile markers 271 and 277. Turn around, don't drown when encountering flooded roads. Most flood deaths occur in vehicles. Repeating, a flash flood warning has been issued until 6:45 p.m. for the following counties in Iowa, Cedar, Clinton, and Muscatine. The National Weather Service in the Quad Cities has issued a flash flood warning for South Central Scott County, South Central Rock Island County, until 7:45 p.m. At 1:47 p.m., Doppler radar indicated thunderstorms producing heavy rain across the warned area. Between 2 and 3 inches of rain have fallen in the hardest hit areas. The expected rainfall rate is 1 to 2 inches in 1 hour. Additional rainfall amounts of 1 to 2 inches are possible in the warned area. Flash flooding is ongoing or expected to begin shortly. Expected hazards include flash flooding caused by thunderstorms. Radar. The following impacts are expected: flash flooding of small creeks and streams, urban areas, highways, streets, and underpasses, as well as other poor drainage and low-lying areas. Some locations that will experience flash flooding include Davenport, Moline, Rock Island, Bettendorf, Milan, Buffalo, Andalusia, Reynolds, Oak Grove, Taylor Ridge, Edgington, Credit Island, Westlake Park, Buffalo Shores, Black Hawk State Park, Mississippi Valley Fairgrounds, Coin Center, Rock Island Arsenal, and Fruitland. This includes Interstate 280 between mile markers 5 and 16. Turn around, don't drown when encountering flooded roads. Most flood deaths occur in vehicles. Repeating, a flash flood warning has been issued until 7:45 p.m. for the

Malone County, Scott, Iowa, and Rock Island, Illinois. At 2.09 p.m., emergency management reported thunderstorms producing flash flooding around Cambridge and Eula. Between 2 and 4 inches of rain have fallen in the hardest hit areas. The expected rainfall rate is 0.5 to 1 inch in 1 hour. Additional rainfall amounts of 0.5 to 1.5 inches are possible in the warned area. Flash flooding is already occurring. Expected hazards include life-threatening flash flooding, thunderstorms producing flash flooding. Emergency management reported. The following impacts are expected: life-threatening flash flooding of creeks and streams, urban areas, highways, streets, and underpasses. Some locations that will experience flash flooding include Cambridge, Woodhall, Andover, Oskell, Henry County Fairgrounds, Eula, and Nakoma. This includes the following highways: Interstate 80 in Illinois between mile markers 21 and 22. Interstate 74 in Illinois between mile markers 24 and 33. County Road 14 closed near Cambridge due to water over roadway. Creeks flowing out of their banks near Eula. Turn around, don't drown when encountering flooded roads. Most flood deaths occur in vehicles. Move to higher ground now. Act quickly to protect your life. Repeating, a flash flood warning remains in effect until 7:15 p.m. for the following county: Henry, Illinois. At 2 p.m. in Moline, a thunderstorm was reported. The temperature was 72 degrees, dew point 71, relative humidity 97%. The wind was east at 7 miles an hour, and the pressure was 29.93 inches and rising. At Davenport, rain was falling. The temperature was 72 degrees, dew point 70, relative humidity 93%. The wind was southeast at 8 miles an hour, and the pressure was 29.94 inches and rising. Close to home, Burlington cloudy and 81. Cedar Rapids a thunderstorm and 70. Dubuque light rain and 69. Iowa City cloudy and 74. Muscatine 79. Galesburg partly sunny and 82. Peoria light rain and 78. Savannah 73. Rockford thunder and 78. Across the Midwest, Chicago partly sunny and 82. Des Moines light rain and 77. Madison cloudy and 79. Milwaukee partly sunny and 68. Minneapolis cloudy and 88. Omaha partly sunny and 80. St. Louis partly sunny and 86. Springfield, Illinois cloudy and 85. Waterloo partly sunny and 83. Once again at 2 p.m. in Moline with a thunderstorm, the temperature was 72. At Davenport with rain, the temperature was 72. Here is an abbreviated forecast for the Quad Cities and surrounding areas. West of today, showers with thunderstorms likely. Some thunderstorms may produce heavy rainfall. Not as warm. Near steady temperature in the upper 70s. Southeast winds around 10 miles an hour. Chance of rain 80%. Tonight, a chance of thunderstorms. Showers. Some thunderstorms may produce heavy rainfall. Humid with lows in the upper 60s. East winds around 10 miles an hour. Chance of rain 90%. Monday, showers with a chance of thunderstorms. Some thunderstorms may produce heavy rainfall. Humid with highs in the mid-80s. Southeast winds around 10 miles an hour. Chance of rain 90%. Monday night, partly cloudy with showers likely with a chance of thunderstorms until midnight, then mostly cloudy with a chance of showers with a slight chance of thunderstorms after midnight. Some thunderstorms may produce heavy rainfall until midnight. Humid with lows in the upper 60s. South winds 5 to 10 miles an hour. Chance of rain 60%. Tuesday, mostly sunny. Hot with highs around 90. South winds 5 to 10 miles an hour. Tuesday night, a chance of showers and thunderstorms. Lows in the lower 70s. Wednesday, sunny, hot. Highs in the lower 90s. Wednesday night, showers likely and a chance of thunderstorms. Lows in the lower 70s. Thursday, showers and thunderstorms likely. Hot. Highs in the upper 80s. Thursday night, a chance of showers and thunderstorms. Lows in the lower 60s. Friday, sunny, hot. Highs in the upper 80s.
Night, a chance of showers. Lows in the mid-60s. Saturday, mostly sunny. Hot. Highs in the upper 80s. 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The current time is 2:19 p.m. Central Daylight Time. The following is a summary of watches, warnings, and advisories in effect. A flash flood warning has been issued until 6:45 p.m. for the following counties in Iowa, Cedar, Clinton, and Muscatine. A flash flood warning has been issued until 7:45 p.m. for the following county, Scott, Iowa, and Rock Island, Illinois. A flash flood warning remains in effect until 7:15 p.m. for the following county, Henry, Illinois. The National Weather Service in the Quad Cities has issued a flash flood warning for Eastern Cedar County, Western Clinton County, Northeastern Muscatine County until 6:45 p.m. Sunday. At 12:34 p.m., Doppler radar indicated thunderstorms producing heavy rain across the warned area. Between 1 and 4 inches of rain have fallen. Additional rainfall amounts of 1 to 2 inches are possible in the warned area. Flash flooding is ongoing or expected to begin shortly. Expected hazards include flash flooding caused by thunderstorms. Radar. The following impacts are expected: flash flooding of small creeks and streams, urban areas, highways, streets, and underpasses, as well as other poor drainage and low-lying areas. Some locations that will experience flash flooding include Durant, Wilton, Loudoun, Wheatland, Lost Nation, Calamus, Bennett, Toronto, Bennett Park, Walnut Grove Park, Massillon Park, Sunbury, and Lyons. This includes Interstate 80 in Iowa between mile markers 271 and 277. Turn around, don't drown when encountering flooded roads. Most flood deaths occur in vehicles. Repeating, a flash flood warning has been issued until 6:45 p.m. for the following counties in Iowa, Cedar, Clinton, and Muscatine. The National Weather Service in the Quad Cities has issued a flash flood warning for South Central Scott County, South Central Rock Island County, until 7:45 p.m. At 1:47 p.m., Doppler radar indicated thunderstorms producing heavy rain across the warned area. Between 2 and 3 inches of rain have fallen in the hardest hit areas. The expected rainfall rate is 1 to 2 inches in 1 hour. Additional rainfall amounts of 1 to 2 inches are possible in the warned area. Flash flooding is ongoing or expected to begin shortly. Expected hazards include flash flooding caused by thunderstorms. Radar. The following impacts are expected: flash flooding of small creeks and streams, urban areas, highways, streets, and underpasses, as well as other poor drainage and low-lying areas. Some locations that will experience flash flooding include Davenport, Moline, Rock Island, Bettendorf, Milan, Buffalo, Andalusia, Reynolds, Oak Grove, Taylor Ridge, Edgington, Credit Island, Westlake Park, Buffalo Shores, Black Hawk State Park, Mississippi Valley Fairgrounds, Coin Center, Rock Island Arsenal, and Fruitland. This includes Interstate 280 between mile markers 5 and 16. Turn around, don't drown when encountering flooded roads. Most flood deaths occur in vehicles. Repeating, a flash flood warning has been issued until 7:45 p.m. for the following county, Scott, Iowa, and Rock Island, Illinois. At 2:09 p.m., emergency management reported thunderstorms producing flash flooding around Cambridge and Eula. Between 2 and 4 inches of rain have fallen in the hardest hit areas. The expected rainfall rate is 0.5 to 1 inch in 1 hour. Additional rainfall amounts of 0.5 to 1.5 inches are possible in the warned area. Flash flooding is already occurring. Expected hazards include life-threatening flash flooding, thunderstorms producing flash flooding. Emergency management reported. The following impacts are expected: life-threatening flash flooding of creeks and streams, urban areas, highways, streets, and underpasses. Some locations that will experience flash flooding include Cambridge, Woodhall, Andover, Osco, Henry County Fairgrounds, Eula, and Nakoma. This includes the following highways: Interstate 80 in Illinois between mile markers 21 and 22. Interstate 74 in Illinois between mile markers 24 and 33. County Road 14 closed near Cambridge due to water over roadway. Creeks flowing out of their banks near Eula. Turn around, don't drown when encountering flooded roads.
Most flood deaths are in vehicles. Move to higher ground now. Act quickly to protect your life. Repeating, a flash flood warning remains in effect until 7:15 p.m. for the following county, Henry, Illinois. NOAA Weather Radio Station WXL61 in Cedar Rapids is operating in a degraded mode. Technicians are working on the problem. We apologize for any inconvenience. At 2 p.m. in Molina, thunderstorm was reported. The temperature was 72 degrees, dew point 71, relative humidity 97%. The wind was east at 7 miles an hour. And the pressure was 29.93 inches and rising. At Davenport, rain was falling. The temperature was 72 degrees, dew point 70, relative humidity 93%. The wind was southeast at 8 miles an hour. And the pressure was 29.94 inches and rising. Close to home, Burlington cloudy and 81. Cedar Rapids a thunderstorm and 70. Dubuque light rain and 69. Iowa City cloudy and 74. Muscatine 79. Galesburg partly sunny and 82. Peoria light rain and 78. Savannah 73. Rockford thunder and 78. Across the Midwest, Chicago partly sunny and 82. Des Moines light rain and 77. Madison cloudy and 79. Milwaukee partly sunny and 68. Minneapolis cloudy and 88. Omaha partly sunny and 80. St. Louis partly sunny and 86. Springfield, Illinois cloudy and 85. Waterloo partly sunny and 83. Once again at 2 p.m. in Moline with a thunderstorm, the temperature was 72. At Davenport with rain, the temperature was 72. Here is an abbreviated forecast for the Quad Cities and surrounding areas. Rest of today, showers with thunderstorms likely. Some thunderstorms may produce heavy rainfall. Not as warm. Near steady temperature in the upper 70s. Southeast winds around 10 miles an hour. Chance of rain 80%. Tonight, a chance of thunderstorms. Showers. Some thunderstorms may produce heavy rainfall. Humid with lows in the upper 60s. East winds around 10 miles an hour. Chance of rain 90%. Monday, showers with a chance of thunderstorms. Some thunderstorms may produce heavy rainfall. Humid with highs in the mid-80s. Southeast winds around 10 miles an hour. Chance of rain 90%. Monday night, partly cloudy with showers likely with a chance of thunderstorms until midnight, then mostly cloudy with a chance of showers with a slight chance of thunderstorms after midnight. Some thunderstorms may produce heavy rainfall until midnight. Humid with lows in the upper 60s. South winds 5 to 10 miles an hour. Chance of rain 60%. Tuesday, mostly sunny. Hot with highs around 90. South winds 5 to 10 miles. At 2:27 p.m., emergency management reported thunderstorms producing heavy rain across the warned area. Between 3 and 5 inches of rain have fallen in the hardest hit areas. Additional rainfall amounts up to a half inch are possible in the warned area. Flash flooding is already occurring. Expected hazards include life-threatening flash flooding. Thunderstorms producing flash flooding. Emergency management reported. The following impacts are expected: life-threatening flash flooding of creeks and streams, urban areas, highways, streets, and underpasses. Some locations that will experience flash flooding include Cambridge, Woodhall, Andover, Osco, Henry County Fairgrounds, Eula, and Nakoma. This includes Interstate 74 in Illinois between mile markers 24 and 33. County Road 14 closed near Cambridge due to water over roadway. Creeks flowing out of their banks near Eula. Turn around, don't drown when encountering flooded roads. Most flood deaths occur in vehicles. Move to higher ground now. Act quickly to protect your life. Repeating, a flash flood warning remains in effect until 7:15 p.m. for the following county, Henry, Illinois. Here is an abbreviated forecast for the Quad Cities and surrounding areas. Rest of today, showers with thunderstorms likely. Some thunderstorms may produce heavy rainfall. Not as warm. Near steady temperature in the upper 70s. Southeast winds around 10 miles an hour. Chance of rain 80%. Tonight, a chance of thunderstorms.
showers. Some thunderstorms may produce heavy rainfall. Humid with lows in the upper 60s. East winds around 10 miles an hour. Chance of rain 90%. Monday, showers with a chance of thunderstorms. Some thunderstorms may produce heavy rainfall. Humid with highs in the mid-80s. Southeast winds around 10 miles an hour. Chance of rain 90%. Monday night, partly cloudy with showers likely with a chance of thunderstorms until midnight, then mostly cloudy with a chance of showers with a slight chance of thunderstorms after midnight. Some thunderstorms may produce heavy rainfall until midnight. Humid with lows in the upper 60s. South winds 5 to 10 miles an hour. Chance of rain 60%. Tuesday, mostly sunny. Hot with highs around 90. South winds 5 to 10 miles an hour. Tuesday night, a chance of showers and thunderstorms. Lows in the lower 70s. Wednesday, sunny, hot. Highs in the lower 90s. Wednesday night, showers likely and a chance of thunderstorms. Lows in the lower 70s. Thursday, showers and thunderstorms likely. Hot. Highs in the upper 80s. Thursday night, a chance of showers and thunderstorms. Lows in the lower 60s. Friday, sunny, hot. Highs in the upper 80s. Friday night, a chance of showers. Lows in the mid-60s. Saturday, mostly sunny. Hot. Highs in the upper 80s. 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The current time is 2:31 p.m. Central Daylight Time. The following is a summary of watches, warnings, and advisories in effect. A flash flood warning has been issued until 6:45 p.m. for the following counties in Iowa, Cedar, Clinton, and Muscatine. A flash flood warning has been issued until 7:45 p.m. for the following county, Scott, Iowa, and Rock Island, Illinois. A flash flood warning remains in effect until 7:15 p.m. for the following county, Henry, Illinois. The National Weather Service in the Quad Cities has issued a flash flood warning for Eastern Cedar County, Western Clinton County, Northeastern Muscatine County until 6:45 p.m. Sunday. At 12:34 p.m., Doppler radar indicated thunderstorms producing heavy rain across the warned area. Between 1 and 4 inches of rain have fallen. Additional rainfall amounts of 1 to 2 inches are possible in the warned area. Flash flooding is ongoing or expected to begin shortly. Expected hazards include flash flooding caused by thunderstorms. Radar. The following impacts are expected: flash flooding of small creeks and streams, urban areas, highways, streets, and underpasses, as well as other poor drainage and low-lying areas. Some locations that will experience flash flooding include Durant, Wilton, Loudoun, Wheatland, Lost Nation, Calamus, Bennett, Toronto, Bennett Park, Walnut Grove Park, Massillon Park, Sunbury, and Lyons. This includes Interstate 80 in Iowa between mile markers 271 and 277. Turn around, don't drown when encountering flooded roads. Most flood deaths occur in vehicles. Repeating, a flash flood warning has been issued until 6:45 p.m. for the following counties in Iowa, Cedar, Clinton, and Muscatine. The National Weather Service in the Quad Cities has issued a flash flood warning for South Central Scott County, South Central Rock Island County, until 7:45 p.m. At 1:47 p.m., Doppler radar indicated thunderstorms producing heavy rain across the warned area. Between 2 and 3 inches of rain have fallen in the hardest hit areas. The expected rainfall rate is 1 to 2 inches in 1 hour. Additional rainfall amounts of 1 to 2 inches are possible in the warned area. Flash flooding is ongoing or expected to begin shortly. Expected hazards include flash flooding caused by thunderstorms. Radar. The following impacts are expected: flash flooding of small creeks and streams, urban areas, highways, streets, and underpasses, as well as other poor drainage and low-lying areas. Some locations that will experience flash flooding include Davenport, Moline, Rock Island, Bettendorf, Milan, Buffalo, Andalusia, Reynolds, Oak Grove, Taylor Ridge, Edgington, Credit Island, Westlake Park, Buffalo Shores, Black Hawk State Park, Mississippi Valley Fairgrounds, Coin Center, Rock Island Arsenal, and Fruitland. This includes Interstate 280 between mile markers 5 and 16.
turn around, drown when encountering flooded roads. Most flood deaths occur in vehicles. Repeating, a flash flood warning has been issued until 7:45 p.m. for the following county, Scott, Iowa, and Rock Island, Illinois. At 2:27 p.m., emergency management reported thunderstorms producing heavy rain across the warned area. Between 3 and 5 inches of rain have fallen in the hardest hit areas. Additional rainfall amounts up to a half inch are possible in the warned area. Flash flooding is already occurring. Expected hazards include life-threatening flash flooding, thunderstorms producing flash flooding. Emergency management reported. The following impacts are expected: life-threatening flash flooding of creeks and streams, urban areas, highways, streets, and underpasses. Some locations that will experience flash flooding include Cambridge, Woodhall, Andover, Osco, Henry County Fairgrounds, Eula, and Nakoma. This includes Interstate 74 in Illinois between mile markers 24 and 33. County Road 14 closed near Cambridge due to water over roadway. Creeks flowing out of their banks near Eula. Turn around, don't drown when encountering flooded roads. Most flood deaths occur in vehicles. Move to higher ground now. Act quickly to protect your life. Repeating, a flash flood warning remains in effect until 7:15 p.m. for the following county, Henry, Illinois. At 2 p.m. in Moline, a thunderstorm was reported. The temperature was 72 degrees, dew point 71, relative humidity 97%. The wind was east at 7 miles an hour. And the pressure was 29.93 inches and rising. At Davenport, rain was falling. The temperature was 72 degrees, dew point 70, relative humidity 93%. The wind was southeast at 8 miles an hour. And the pressure was 29.94 inches and rising. Close to home, Burlington cloudy and 81. Cedar Rapids a thunderstorm and 70. Dubuque light rain and 69. Iowa City cloudy and 74. Muscatine 79. Galesburg partly sunny and 82. Peoria light rain and 78. Savannah 73. Rockford thunder and 78. Across the Midwest, Chicago partly sunny and 82. Des Moines light rain and 77. Madison cloudy and 79. Milwaukee partly sunny and 68. Minneapolis cloudy and 88. Omaha partly sunny and 80. St. Louis partly sunny and 86. Springfield, Illinois cloudy and 85. Waterloo partly sunny and 83. Once again at 2 p.m. at Moline with a thunderstorm, the temperature was 72. At Davenport with rain, the temperature was 72. Here is an abbreviated forecast for the Quad Cities and surrounding areas. Rest of today, showers with thunderstorms likely. Some thunderstorms may produce heavy rainfall. Not as warm. Near steady temperature in the upper 70s. Southeast winds around 10 miles an hour. Chance of rain 80%. Tonight, a chance of thunderstorms. Showers. Some thunderstorms may produce heavy rainfall. Humid with lows in the upper 60s. East winds around 10 miles an hour. Chance of rain 90%. Monday, showers with a chance of thunderstorms. Some thunderstorms may produce heavy rainfall. Humid with highs in the mid-80s. Southeast winds around 10 miles an hour. Chance of rain 90%. Monday night, partly cloudy with showers likely with a chance of thunderstorms until midnight, then mostly cloudy with a chance of showers with a slight chance of thunderstorms after midnight. Some thunderstorms may produce heavy rainfall until midnight. Humid with lows in the upper 60s. South winds 5 to 10 miles an hour. Chance of rain 60%. Tuesday, mostly sunny. Hot with highs around 90. South winds 5 to 10 miles an hour. Tuesday night, a chance of showers and thunderstorms. Lows in the lower 70s. Wednesday, sunny, hot. Highs in the lower 90s. Wednesday night, showers likely and a chance of thunderstorms. Lows in the lower 70s. Thursday, showers and thunderstorms likely. Hot. Highs in the upper 80s. Thursday night, a chance of showers and thunderstorms. Lows in the lower 60s. Friday, sunny, hot. Highs in the upper 80s.
Friday night, a chance of showers. Lows in the mid-60s. Saturday, mostly sunny. Hot. Highs in the upper 80s. NOAA Weather Radio Station WXL61 in Cedar Rapids is operating in a degraded mode. Technicians are working on the problem. We apologize for any inconvenience. 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The current time is 2:39 p.m. Central Daylight Time. The following is a summary of watches, warnings, and advisories in effect. A flash flood warning has been issued until 6:45 p.m. for the following counties in Iowa, Cedar, Clinton, and Muscatine. A flash flood warning has been issued until 7:45 p.m. for the following county, Scott, Iowa, and Rock Island, Illinois. A flash flood warning remains in effect until 7:15 p.m. for the following county, Henry, Illinois. The National Weather Service in the Quad Cities has issued a flash flood warning for Eastern Cedar County, Western Clinton County, Northeastern Muscatine County until 6:45 p.m. Sunday. At 12:34 p.m., Doppler radar indicated thunderstorms producing heavy rain across the warned area. Between 1 and 4 inches of rain have fallen. Additional rainfall amounts of 1 to 2 inches are possible in the warned area. Flash flooding is ongoing or expected to begin shortly. Expected hazards include flash flooding caused by thunderstorms. Radar. The following impacts are expected: flash flooding of small creeks and streams, urban areas, highways, streets, and underpasses, as well as other poor drainage and low-lying areas. Some locations that will experience flash flooding include Durant, Wilton, Loudoun, Wheatland, Lost Nation, Calamus, Bennett, Toronto, Bennett Park, Walnut Grove Park, Massillon Park, Sunbury, and Lyons. This includes Interstate 80 in Iowa between mile markers 271 and 277. Turn around, don't drown when encountering flooded roads. Most flood deaths occur in vehicles. Repeating, a flash flood warning has been issued until 6:45 p.m. for the following counties in Iowa, Cedar, Clinton, and Muscatine. This broadcast originates from the National Weather Service office in the Quad Cities and is transmitted on a frequency of 162.55 MHz from Rock Island, Illinois. The coverage area includes the following counties: Cedar, Clinton, Louisa, Muscatine, Scott, Henry, Illinois, Mercer, Rock Island, and Whiteside. The National Weather Service in the Quad Cities has issued a flash flood warning for South Central Scott County, South Central Rock Island County, until 7:45 p.m. At 1:47 p.m., Doppler radar indicated thunderstorms producing heavy rain across the warned area. Between 2 and 3 inches of rain have fallen in the hardest hit areas. The expected rainfall rate is 1 to 2 inches in 1 hour. Additional rainfall amounts of 1 to 2 inches are possible in the warned area. Flash flooding is ongoing or expected to begin shortly. Expected hazards include flash flooding caused by thunderstorms. Radar. The following impacts are expected: flash flooding of small creeks and streams, urban areas, highways, streets, and underpasses, as well as other poor drainage and low-lying areas. Some locations that will experience flash flooding include Davenport, Moline, Rock Island, Bettendorf, Milan, Buffalo, Andalusia, Reynolds, Oak Grove, Taylor Ridge, Edgington, Credit Island. At 2:43 p.m., Doppler radar indicated thunderstorms producing heavy rain across the warned area. Between 3 and 5 inches of rain have fallen in the hardest hit areas of Rock Island County. The expected rainfall rate is 1 to 2 inches in 1 hour. Additional rainfall amounts of 0.5 to 1.5 inches are possible in the warned area. Flash flooding is ongoing or expected to begin shortly. Expected hazards include flash flooding caused by thunderstorms. Radar. The following impacts are expected: flash flooding of small creeks and streams, urban areas, highways, streets, and underpasses, as well as other poor drainage and low-lying areas. Some locations that will experience flash flooding include Davenport, Rock Island, Milan, Buffalo, Andalusia, Reynolds, Taylor Ridge, Edgington, Buffalo Shores, Westlake Park, and Credit Island. This includes Interstate 280 between mile markers 6 and 13. Turn around, don't drown when encountering flooded roads.
Most flood deaths occur in vehicles. Move to higher ground now. Act quickly to protect your life. Repeating, a flash flood warning remains in effect until 7:45 p.m. for the following county, Scott, Iowa, and Rock Island, Illinois. Here is an abbreviated forecast for the Quad Cities and surrounding areas. West of today, showers with thunderstorms likely. Some thunderstorms may produce heavy rainfall. Not as warm. Near steady temperature in the upper 70s. Southeast winds around 10 miles an hour. Chance of rain 80%. Tonight, a chance of thunderstorms. Showers. Some thunderstorms may produce heavy rainfall. Humid with lows in the upper 60s. East winds around 10 miles an hour. Chance of rain 90%. Monday, showers with a chance of thunderstorms. Some thunderstorms may produce heavy rainfall. Humid with highs in the mid-80s. Southeast winds around 10 miles an hour. Chance of rain 90%. Monday night, partly cloudy with showers likely with a chance of thunderstorms until midnight, then mostly cloudy with a chance of showers with a slight chance of thunderstorms after midnight. Some thunderstorms may produce heavy rainfall until midnight. Humid with lows in the upper 60s. South winds 5 to 10 miles an hour. Chance of rain 60%. Tuesday, mostly sunny. Hot with highs around 90. South winds 5 to 10 miles an hour. Tuesday night, a chance of showers and thunderstorms. Lows in the lower 70s. Wednesday, sunny, hot. Highs in the lower 90s. Wednesday night, showers likely and a chance of thunderstorms. Lows in the lower 70s. Thursday, showers and thunderstorms likely. Hot. Highs in the upper 80s. Thursday night, a chance of showers and thunderstorms. Lows in the lower 60s. Friday, sunny, hot. Highs in the upper 80s. Friday night, a chance of showers. Lows in the mid-60s. Saturday, mostly sunny. Hot. Highs in the upper 80s. 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The current time is 2:46 p.m. Central Daylight Time. The following is a summary of watches, warnings, and advisories in effect. A flash flood warning has been issued until 6:45 p.m. for the following counties in Iowa, Cedar, Clinton, and Muscatine. A flash flood warning remains in effect until 7:15 p.m. for the following county, Henry, Illinois. A flash flood warning remains in effect until 7:45 p.m. for the following county, Scott, Iowa, and Rock Island, Illinois. The National Weather Service in the Quad Cities has issued a flash flood warning for Eastern Cedar County, Western Clinton County, Northeastern Muscatine County, until 6:45 p.m. Sunday. At 12:34 p.m., Doppler radar indicated thunderstorms producing heavy rain across the warned area. Between 1 and 4 inches of rain have fallen. Additional rainfall amounts of 1 to 2 inches are possible in the warned area. Flash flooding is ongoing or expected to begin shortly. Expected hazards include flash flooding caused by thunderstorms. Radar. The following impacts are expected: flash flooding of small creeks and streams, urban areas, highways, streets and underpasses, as well as other poor drainage and low-lying areas. Some locations that will experience flash flooding include Durant, Wilton, Loudoun, Wheatland, Lost Nation, Calamus, Bennett, Toronto, Bennett Park, Walnut Grove Park, Massillon Park, Sunbury and Lyons. This includes Interstate 80 in Iowa between mile markers 271 and 277. Turn around, don't drown when encountering flooded roads. Most flood deaths occur in vehicles. Repeating, a flash flood warning has been issued until 6:45 p.m. for the following counties in Iowa, Cedar, Clinton, and Muscatine. At 2:27 p.m., emergency management reported thunderstorms producing heavy rain across the warned area. Between 3 and 5 inches of rain have fallen in the hardest hit areas. Additional rainfall amounts up to a half inch are possible in the warned area. Flash flooding is already occurring. Expected hazards include life-threatening flash flooding, thunderstorms producing flash flooding. Emergency management reported.
The following impacts are expected: life-threatening flash flooding of creeks and streams, urban areas, highways, streets, and underpasses. Some locations that will experience flash flooding include Cambridge, Woodhall, Andover, Oshkosh, Henry County Fairgrounds, Eula, and Nakoma. This includes Interstate 74 in Illinois between mile markers 24 and 33. County Road 14 closed near Cambridge due to water over roadway. Creeks flowing out of their banks near Eula. Turn around, don't drown when encountering flooded roads. Most flood deaths occur in vehicles. Move to higher ground now. Act quickly to protect your life. Repeating, a flash flood warning remains in effect until 7:15 p.m. for the following county, Henry, Illinois. At 2:43 p.m., Doppler radar indicated thunderstorms producing heavy rain across the warned area. Between 3 and 5 inches of rain have fallen in the hardest hit areas of Rock Island County. The expected rainfall rate is 1 to 2 inches in 1 hour. Additional rainfall amounts of 0.5 to 1.5 inches are possible in the warned area. Flash flooding is ongoing or expected to begin shortly. Expected hazards include flash flooding caused by thunderstorms. Radar. The following impacts are expected: flash flooding of small creeks and streams, urban areas, highways, streets, and underpasses, as well as other poor drainage and low-lying areas. Some locations that will experience flash flooding include Davenport, Rock Island, Milan, Buffalo, Andalusia, Reynolds, Taylor Ridge, Edgington, Buffalo Shores, Westlake Park, and Credit Island. This includes Interstate 280 between mile markers 6 and 13. Turn around, don't drown when encountering flooded roads. Most flood deaths occur in vehicles. Move to higher ground now. Act quickly to protect your life. Repeating, a flash flood warning remains in effect until 7:45 p.m. for the following county, Scott, Iowa, and Rock Island, Illinois. At 2 p.m. in Moline, a thunderstorm was reported. The temperature was 72 degrees, dew point 71, relative humidity 97%. The wind was east at 7 miles an hour. And the pressure was 29.93 inches and rising. At Davenport, rain was falling. The temperature was 72 degrees, dew point 70, relative humidity 93%. The wind was southeast at 8 miles an hour. And the pressure was 29.94 inches and rising. Close to home, Burlington cloudy and 81. Cedar Rapids a thunderstorm and 70. Dubuque light rain and 69. Iowa City cloudy and 74. Muscatine 79. Galesburg partly sunny and 82. Peoria light rain and 78. Savannah 73. Rockford thunder and 78. Across the Midwest, Chicago partly sunny and 82. Des Moines light rain and 77. Madison cloudy and 79. Milwaukee partly sunny and 68. Minneapolis cloudy and 88. Omaha partly sunny and 80. St. Louis partly sunny and 86. Springfield, Illinois cloudy and 85. Waterloo partly sunny and 83. Once again at 2 p.m. in Moline with a thunderstorm, the temperature was 72. At Davenport with rain, the temperature was 72. Here is an abbreviated forecast for the Quad Cities and surrounding areas. West of today, showers with thunderstorms likely. Some thunderstorms may produce heavy rainfall. Not as warm. Near steady temperature in the upper 70s. Southeast winds around 10 miles an hour. Chance of rain 80%. Tonight, a chance of thunderstorms. Showers. Some thunderstorms may produce heavy rainfall. Humid with lows in the upper 60s. East winds around 10 miles an hour. Chance of rain 90%. Monday, showers with a chance of thunderstorms. Some thunderstorms may produce heavy rainfall. Humid with highs in the mid-80s. Southeast winds around 10 miles an hour. Chance of rain 90%. Monday night, partly cloudy with showers likely with a chance of thunderstorms until midnight, then mostly cloudy with a chance of showers with a slight chance of thunderstorms after midnight. Some thunderstorms may produce heavy rainfall until midnight. Humid with lows in the upper 60s. South winds 5 to 10 miles an hour. Chance of rain 60%. Tuesday, mostly sunny. Hot with highs around 90.
south winds 5 to 10 miles an hour. Tuesday night, a chance of showers and thunderstorms. Lows in the lower 70s. Wednesday, sunny. Highs in the lower 90s. Wednesday night, showers likely and a chance of thunderstorms. Lows in the lower 70s. Thursday, showers and thunderstorms likely. Hot. Highs in the upper 80s. Thursday night, a chance of showers and thunderstorms. Lows in the lower 60s. Friday, sunny, hot. Highs in the upper 80s. Friday night, a chance of showers. Lows in the mid-60s. Saturday, mostly sunny. Hot. Highs in the upper 80s. 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Technicians are working on the problem. We apologize for any inconvenience. 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The current time is 2:55 p.m. Central Daylight Time. The following is a summary of watches, warnings, and advisories in effect. A flash flood warning has been issued until 6:45 p.m. for the following counties in Iowa, Cedar, Clinton, and Muscatine. A flash flood warning remains in effect until 7:15 p.m. for the following county, Henry, Illinois. A flash flood warning remains in effect until 7:45 p.m. for the following county, Scott, Iowa, and Rock Island, Illinois. The National Weather Service in the Quad Cities has issued a flash flood warning for Eastern Cedar County, Western Clinton County, Northeastern Muscatine County until 6:45 p.m. Sunday. At 12:34 p.m., Doppler radar indicated thunderstorms producing heavy rain across the warned area. Between 1 and 4 inches of rain have fallen. Additional rainfall amounts of 1 to 2 inches are possible in the warned area. Flash flooding is ongoing or expected to begin. At 2:56 p.m., emergency management reported flash flooding across the warned area. Radar indicates between 3 and 6 inches of rain have fallen in the hardest hit areas. Little additional rainfall anticipated. Flash flooding is already occurring. Expected hazards include flash flooding caused by thunderstorms. Emergency management reported. The following impacts are expected: flash flooding of small creeks and streams, urban areas, highways, streets and underpasses, as well as other poor drainage and low-lying areas. Some locations that will experience flash flooding include Cambridge, Woodhull, Andover, Osco, Henry County Fairgrounds, Eula, and Nakoma. This includes Interstate 74 in Illinois between mile markers 24 and 33. County Road 14 closed near Cambridge due to water over roadway. Creeks flowing out of their banks near Eula. Turn around, don't drown when encountering flooded roads. Most flood deaths occur in vehicles. Move to higher ground now. Act quickly to protect your life. Repeating, a flash flood warning remains in effect until 7:15 p.m. for the following county, Henry, Illinois. The National Weather Service in the Quad Cities has issued a flash flood warning for Eastern Cedar County, Western Clinton County, Northeastern Muscatine County until 6:45 p.m. Sunday. At 12:34 p.m., Doppler radar indicated thunderstorms producing heavy rain across the warned area. Between 1 and 4 inches of rain have fallen. Additional rainfall amounts of 1 to 2 inches are possible in the warned area. Flash flooding is ongoing or expected to begin shortly. Expected hazards include flash flooding caused by thunderstorms. Radar. The following impacts are expected: flash flooding of small creeks and streams, urban areas, highways, streets and underpasses, as well as other poor drainage and low-lying areas. Some locations that will experience flash flooding include Durant, Wilton, Loudoun, Wheatland, Lost Nation, Calamus, Bennett, Toronto, Bennett Park, Walnut Grove Park, Massillon Park, Sunbury and Lyons. This includes Interstate 80 in Iowa between mile markers 271 and 277. Turn around, don't drown when encountering flooded roads. Most flood deaths occur in vehicles. Repeating, a flash flood warning has been issued until 6:45 p.m. for the following counties in Iowa, Cedar, Clinton, and Muscatine. At 2:43 p.m., Doppler radar indicated thunderstorms producing heavy rain across the warned area. Between 3 and 5 inches of rain have fallen in the hardest hit areas of Rock Island County.
The expected rainfall rate is 1 to 2 inches in 1 hour. Additional rainfall amounts of 0.5 to 1.5 inches are possible in the warned area. Flash flooding is ongoing or expected to begin shortly. Expected hazards include flash flooding caused by thunderstorms. Radar. The following impacts are expected: flash flooding of small creeks and streams, urban areas, highways, streets, and underpasses, as well as other poor drainage and low-lying areas. Some locations that will experience flash flooding include Davenport, Rock Island, Milan, Buffalo, Andalusia, Reynolds, Taylor Ridge, Edgington, Buffalo Shores, Westlake Park, and Credit Island. This includes Interstate 280 between mile marker 6 and 13. Turn around, don't drown when encountering flooded roads. Most flood deaths occur in vehicles. Move to higher ground now. Act quickly to protect your life. Repeating, a flash flood warning remains in effect until 7:45 p.m. for the following county, Scott, Iowa, and Rock Island, Illinois. At 2:56 p.m., emergency management reported flash flooding across the warned area. Radar indicates between 3 and 6 inches of rain have fallen in the hardest hit areas. Little additional rainfall anticipated. Flash flooding is already occurring. Expected hazards include flash flooding caused by thunderstorms. Emergency management reported. The following impacts are expected: flash flooding of small creeks and streams, urban areas, highways, streets, and underpasses, as well as other poor drainage and low-lying areas. Some locations that will experience flash flooding include Cambridge, Woodhall, Andover, Osco, Henry County Fairgrounds, Eula, and Nicoma. This includes Interstate 74 in Illinois between mile markers 24 and 33. County Road 14 closed near Cambridge due to water over roadway. Creeks flowing out of their banks near Eula. Turn around, don't drown when encountering flooded roads. Most flood deaths occur in vehicles. Move to higher ground now. Act quickly to protect your life. Repeating, a flash flood warning remains in effect until 7:15 p.m. for the following county, Henry, Illinois. Here is an abbreviated forecast for the Quad Cities and surrounding areas. Rest of today, showers with thunderstorms likely. Some thunderstorms may produce heavy rainfall. Not as warm. Near steady temperature in the upper 70s. Southeast winds around 10 miles an hour. Chance of rain 80%. Tonight, a chance of thunderstorms. Showers. Some thunderstorms may produce heavy rainfall. Humid with lows in the upper 60s. East winds around 10 miles an hour. Chance of rain 90%. Monday, showers with a chance of thunderstorms. Some thunderstorms may produce heavy rainfall. Humid with highs in the mid-80s. Southeast winds around 10 miles an hour. Chance of rain 90%. Monday night, partly cloudy with showers likely with a chance of thunderstorms until midnight, then mostly cloudy with a chance of showers with a slight chance of thunderstorms after midnight. Some thunderstorms may produce heavy rainfall until midnight. Humid with lows in the upper 60s. South winds 5 to 10 miles an hour. Chance of rain 60%. Tuesday, mostly sunny. Hot with highs around 90. South winds 5 to 10 miles an hour. Tuesday night, a chance of showers and thunderstorms. Lows in the lower 70s. Wednesday, sunny, hot. Highs in the lower 90s. Wednesday night, showers likely and a chance of thunderstorms. Lows in the lower 70s. Thursday, showers and thunderstorms likely. Hot. Highs in the upper 80s. Thursday night, a chance of showers and thunderstorms. Lows in the lower 60s. Friday, sunny, hot. Highs in the upper 80s. Friday night, a chance of showers. Lows in the mid-60s. Saturday, mostly sunny. Hot. Highs in the upper 80s. 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The current time is 3:03 p.m. Central Daylight Time. The following is a summary of watches, warnings, and advisories in effect. A flash flood warning has been issued until 6:45 p.m. for the following counties in Iowa, Cedar, Clinton, and Muscatine.
A flash flood warning remains in effect until 7:45 p.m. for the following county, Scott, Iowa, and Rock Island, Illinois. A flash flood warning remains in effect until 7:15 p.m. for the following county, Henry, Illinois. The National Weather Service in the Cloud Cities has issued a flash flood warning for Eastern Cedar County, Western Clinton County, Northeastern Muscatine County until 6:45 p.m. Sunday. At 12:34 p.m., Doppler radar indicated thunderstorms producing heavy rain across the warned area. Between 1 and 4 inches of rain have fallen. Additional rainfall amounts of 1 to 2 inches are possible in the warned area. Flash flooding is ongoing or expected to begin shortly. Expected hazards include flash flooding caused by thunderstorms. Radar. The following impacts are expected: flash flooding of small creeks and streams, urban areas, highways, streets and underpasses, as well as other poor drainage and low-lying areas. Some locations that will experience flash flooding include Durant, Wilton, Loudoun, Wheatland, Lost Nation, Calamus, Bennett, Toronto, Bennett Park, Walnut Grove Park, Massillon Park, Sunbury and Lyons. This includes Interstate 80 in Iowa between mile markers 271 and 277. Turn around, don't drown when encountering flooded roads. Most flood deaths occur in vehicles. Repeating, a flash flood warning has been issued until 6:45 p.m. for the following counties in Iowa, Cedar, Clinton, and Muscatine. At 2:43 p.m., Doppler radar indicated thunderstorms producing heavy rain across the warned area. Between 3 and 5 inches of rain have fallen in the hardest hit areas of Rock Island County. The expected rainfall rate is 1 to 2 inches in 1 hour. Additional rainfall amounts of 0.5 to 1.5 inches are possible in the warned area. Flash flooding is ongoing or expected to begin shortly. Expected hazards include flash flooding caused by thunderstorms. Radar. The following impacts are expected: flash flooding of small creeks and streams, urban areas, highways, streets and underpasses, as well as other poor drainage and low-lying areas. Some locations that will experience flash flooding include Davenport, Rock Island, Milan, Buffalo, Andalusia, Reynolds, Taylor Ridge, Edgington, Buffalo Shores, Westlake Park, and Credit Island. This includes Interstate 280 between mile markers 6 and 13. Turn around, don't drown when encountering flooded roads. Most flood deaths occur in vehicles. Move to higher ground now. Act quickly to protect your life. Repeating, a flash flood warning remains in effect until 7:45 p.m. for the following county, Scott, Iowa, and Rock Island, Illinois. At 2:56 p.m., emergency management reported flash flooding across the warned area. Radar indicates between 3 and 6 inches of rain have fallen in the hardest hit areas. Little additional rainfall anticipated. Flash flooding is already occurring. Expected hazards include flash flooding caused by thunderstorms. Emergency management reported. The following impacts are expected: flash flooding of small creeks and streams, urban areas, highways, streets and underpasses, as well as other poor drainage and low-lying areas. Some locations that will experience flash flooding include Cambridge, Woodhull, Andover, Oskell, Henry County Fairgrounds, Eula, and Nakoma. This includes Interstate 74 in Illinois between mile markers 24 and 33. County Road 14 closed near Cambridge due to water over roadway. Creeks flowing out of their banks near Eula. Turn around, don't drown when encountering flooded roads. Most flood deaths occur in vehicles. Move to higher ground now. Act quickly to protect your life. Repeating, a flash flood warning remains in effect until 7:15 p.m. for the following county, Henry, Illinois. At 3 p.m. the report from Moline was not available. The report from Davenport was not available. Close to home, Dubuque light rain and 71. Iowa City heavy rain and 73. Peoria heavy rain and fog and 76. Rockford cloudy and 71. Across the Midwest, Des Moines cloudy and 79. Minneapolis cloudy and 84. Waterloo cloudy and 77. Once again at 3 p.m. the report from Moline was not available. The report from Davenport was not available. NOAA Weather Radio Station WXL61 in Cedar Rapids is operating in a degraded mode. Technicians are working on the problem.
We apologize for any inconvenience. Here is an abbreviated forecast for the Quad Cities and surrounding areas. Rest of today, showers with thunderstorms likely. Some thunderstorms may produce heavy rainfall. Not as warm. Near steady temperature in the upper

Some thunderstorms may produce heavy rainfall until midnight. Humid with lows in the upper 60s. South winds 5 to 10 miles an hour. Chance of rain 60%. Tuesday, mostly sunny. Hot with highs around 90. South winds 5 to 10 miles an hour. Tuesday night, a chance of showers and thunderstorms. Lows in the lower 70s. Wednesday, sunny, hot. Highs in the lower 90s. Wednesday night, showers likely and a chance of thunderstorms. Lows in the lower 70s. Thursday, showers and thunderstorms likely. Hot. Highs in the upper 80s. Thursday night, a chance of showers and thunderstorms. Lows in the lower 60s. Friday, sunny, hot. Highs in the upper 80s. Friday night, a chance of showers. Lows in the mid-60s. Saturday, mostly sunny. Hot. Highs in the upper 80s. 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The current time is 3:11 p.m. Central Daylight Time. The following is a summary of watches, warnings, and advisories in effect. A flash flood warning has been issued until 6:45 p.m. for the following counties in Iowa, Cedar, Clinton, and Muscatine. A flash flood warning remains in effect until 7:45 p.m. for the following county, Scott, Iowa, and Rock Island, Illinois. A flash flood warning remains in effect until 7:15 p.m. for the following county, Henry, Illinois. The National Weather Service in the Quad Cities has issued a flash flood warning for Eastern Cedar County, Western Clinton County, Northeastern Muscatine County until 6:45 p.m. Sunday. At 12:34 p.m., Doppler radar indicated thunderstorms producing heavy rain across the warned area. Between 1 and 4 inches of rain have fallen. Additional rainfall amounts of 1 to 2 inches are possible in the warned area. Flash flooding is ongoing or expected to begin shortly. Expected hazards include flash flooding caused by thunderstorms. Radar. The following impacts are expected: flash flooding of small creeks and streams, urban areas, highways, streets, and underpasses, as well as other poor drainage and low-lying areas. Some locations that will experience flash flooding include Durant, Wilton, Loudoun, Wheatland, Lost Nation, Calamus, Bennett, Toronto, Bennett Park, Walnut Grove Park, Massillon Park, Sunbury, and Lyons. This includes Interstate 80 in Iowa between mile markers 271 and 277. Turn around, don't drown when encountering flooded roads. Most flood deaths occur in vehicles. Repeating, a flash flood warning has been issued until 6:45 p.m. for the following counties in Iowa, Cedar, Clinton, and Muscatine. At 2:43 p.m., Doppler radar indicated thunderstorms producing heavy rain across the warned area. Between 3 and 5 inches of rain have fallen in the hardest hit areas of Rock Island County. The expected rainfall rate is 1 to 2 inches in 1 hour. Additional rainfall amounts of 0.5 to 1.5 inches are possible in the warned area. Flash flooding is ongoing or expected to begin shortly. Expected hazards include flash flooding caused by thunderstorms. Radar. The following impacts are expected: flash flooding of small creeks and streams, urban areas, highways, streets, and underpasses, as well as other poor drainage and low-lying areas. Some locations that will experience flash flooding include Davenport, Rock Island, Milan, Buffalo, Andalusia, Reynolds, Taylor Ridge, Edgington, Buffalo Shores, Westlake Park, and Credit Island. This includes Interstate 280 between mile markers 6 and 13. Turn around, don't drown when encountering flooded roads. Most flood deaths occur in vehicles. Move to higher ground now. Act quickly to protect your life. Repeating, a flash flood warning remains in effect until 7:45 p.m. for the following county, Scott, Iowa, and Rock Island, Illinois. At 2:56 p.m., emergency management reported flash flooding across the warned area. Radar indicates between 3 and 6 inches of rain have fallen in the hardest hit areas. Little additional rainfall anticipated. Flash flooding is already occurring. Expected hazards include flash flooding caused by thunderstorms. Emergency management reported. The following impacts are expected: flash flooding of small creeks and streams, urban areas, highways, streets, and underpasses, as well as

other poor drainage and low-lying areas. Some locations that will experience flash flooding include Cambridge, Woodhall, Andover, Oskell, Henry County Fairgrounds, Eula, and Nakoma. This includes Interstate 74 in Illinois between mile markers 24 and 33. County Road 14 closed near Cambridge due to water over roadway. Creeks flowing out of their banks near Eula. Turn around, don't drown when encountering flooded roads. Most flood deaths occur in vehicles. Move to higher ground now. Act quickly to protect your life. Repeating, a flash flood warning remains in effect until 7:15 p.m. for the following county, Henry, Illinois. At 3 p.m. in Moline, skies were cloudy. The temperature was 73 degrees, dew point 70, relative humidity 90%. The wind was northeast at 8 miles an hour. And the pressure was 29.90 inches and falling. At Davenport, rain was falling. The temperature was 72 degrees, dew point 70, relative humidity 93%. The wind was southeast at 5 miles an hour. And the pressure was 29.93 inches and steady. Close to home, Burlington partly sunny and 80. Cedar Rapids cloudy and 73. Dubuque light rain and 71. Iowa City rain and 73. Muscatine 73. Galesburg cloudy and 81. Peoria light rain and 76. Savannah 74. Rockford cloudy and 71. Across the Midwest, Chicago cloudy and 79. Des Moines cloudy and 79. Madison cloudy and 79. Milwaukee partly sunny and 66. Minneapolis cloudy and 84. Omaha partly sunny and 81. St. Louis partly sunny and 86. Springfield, Illinois partly sunny and 86. Waterloo cloudy and 74. Once again at 3 p.m. in Moline with cloudy skies, the temperature was 73. At Davenport with rain, the temperature was 72. Here is an abbreviated forecast for the Quad Cities and surrounding areas. Rest of today, showers with thunderstorms likely. Some thunderstorms may produce heavy rainfall. Not as warm. Near steady temperature in the upper 70s. Southeast winds around 10 miles an hour. Chance of rain 80%. Tonight, a chance of thunderstorms. Showers. Some thunderstorms may produce heavy rainfall. Humid with lows in the upper 60s. East winds around 10 miles an hour. Chance of rain 90%. Monday, showers with a chance of thunderstorms. Some thunderstorms may produce heavy rainfall. Humid with highs in the mid-80s. Southeast winds around 10 miles an hour. Chance of rain 90%. Monday night, partly cloudy with showers likely with a chance of thunderstorms until midnight, then mostly cloudy with a chance of showers with a slight chance of thunderstorms after midnight. Some thunderstorms may produce heavy rainfall until midnight. Humid with lows in the upper 60s. South winds 5 to 10 miles an hour. Chance of rain 60%. Tuesday, mostly sunny. Hot with highs around 90. South winds 5 to 10 miles an hour. Tuesday night, a chance of showers and thunderstorms. Lows in the lower 70s. Wednesday, sunny, hot. Highs in the lower 90s. Wednesday night, showers likely and a chance of thunderstorms. Lows in the lower 70s. Thursday, showers and thunderstorms likely. Hot. Highs in the upper 80s. Thursday night, a chance of showers and thunderstorms. Lows in the lower 60s. Friday, sunny, hot. Highs in the upper 80s. Friday night, a chance of showers. Lows in the mid-60s. Saturday, mostly sunny. Hot. Highs in the upper 80s. 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The current time is 3:19 p.m. Central Daylight Time. The following is a summary of watches, warnings, and advisories in effect. A flash flood warning has been issued until 6:45 p.m. for the following counties in Iowa, Cedar, Clinton, and Muscatine. A flash flood warning remains in effect until 7:45 p.m. for the following county, Scott, Iowa, and Rock Island, Illinois. A flash flood warning remains in effect until 7:15 p.m. for the following county, Henry, Illinois.
National Weather Service in the Quad Cities has issued a flash flood warning for Eastern Cedar County, Western Clinton County, Northeastern Muscatine County until 6:45 p.m. Sunday. At 12:34 p.m., Doppler radar indicated thunderstorms producing heavy rain across the warned area. Between 1 and 4 inches of rain have fallen. Additional rainfall amounts of 1 to 2 inches are possible in the warned area. Flash flooding is ongoing or expected to begin shortly. Expected hazards include flash flooding caused by thunderstorms. Radar. The following impacts are expected: flash flooding of small creeks and streams, urban areas, highways, streets and underpasses, as well as other poor drainage and low-lying areas. Some locations that will experience flash flooding include Durant, Wilton, Loudoun, Wheatland, Lost Nation, Calamus, Bennett, Toronto, Bennett Park, Walnut Grove Park, Massillon Park, Sunbury, and Lyons. This includes Interstate 80 in Iowa between mile markers 271 and 277. Turn around, don't drown when encountering flooded roads. Most flood deaths occur in vehicles. Repeating, a flash flood warning has been issued until 6:45 p.m. for the following counties in Iowa: Cedar, Clinton, and Muscatine. At 2:43 p.m., Doppler radar indicated thunderstorms producing heavy rain across the warned area. Between 3 and 5 inches of rain have fallen in the hardest hit areas of Rock Island County. The expected rainfall rate is 1 to 2 inches in 1 hour. Additional rainfall amounts of 0.5 to 1.5 inches are possible in the warned area. Flash flooding is ongoing or expected to begin shortly. Expected hazards include flash flooding caused by thunderstorms. Radar. The following impacts are expected: flash flooding of small creeks and streams, urban areas, highways, streets and underpasses, as well as other poor drainage and low-lying areas. Some locations that will experience flash flooding include Davenport, Rock Island, Milan, Buffalo, Andalusia, Reynolds, Taylor Ridge, Edgington, Buffalo Shores, Westlake Park, and Credit Island. This includes Interstate 280 between mile markers 6 and 13. Turn around, don't drown when encountering flooded roads. Most flood deaths occur in vehicles. Move to higher ground now. Act quickly to protect your life. Repeating, a flash flood warning remains in effect until 7:45 p.m. for the following county: Scott, Iowa, and Rock Island, Illinois. At 2:56 p.m., emergency management reported flash flooding across the warned area. Radar indicates between 3 and 6 inches of rain have fallen in the hardest hit areas. Little additional rainfall anticipated. Flash flooding is already occurring. Expected hazards include flash flooding caused by thunderstorms. Emergency management reported. The following impacts are expected: flash flooding of small creeks and streams, urban areas, highways, streets and underpasses, as well as other poor drainage and low-lying areas. Some locations that will experience flash flooding include Cambridge, Woodhall, Andover, Osco, Henry County Fairgrounds, Eula, and Nakoma. This includes Interstate 74 in Illinois between mile markers 24 and 33. County Road 14 closed near Cambridge due to water over roadway. Creeks flowing out of their banks near Eula. Turn around, don't drown when encountering flooded roads. Most flood deaths occur in vehicles. Move to higher ground now. Act quickly to protect your life. Repeating, a flash flood warning remains in effect until 7:15 p.m. for the following county: Henry, Illinois. NOAA Weather Radio Station WXL61 in Cedar Rapids is operating in a degraded mode. Technicians are working on the problem. We apologize for any inconvenience. At 3 p.m. in Moline, skies were cloudy. The temperature was 73 degrees, dew point 70, relative humidity 90%. The wind was northeast at 8 miles an hour. And the pressure was 29.90 inches and falling. At Davenport, rain was falling. The temperature was 72 degrees, dew point 70, relative humidity 93%. The wind was southeast at 5 miles an hour. And the pressure was 29.93 inches and steady. Close to home, Burlington partly sunny and 80. Cedar Rapids cloudy and 73. Dubuque light rain and 71. Iowa City rain and 73. Muscatine 73. Galesburg cloudy and 81. Peoria light rain.
and 76. Savannah, 74. Rockford, cloudy and 71. Across the Midwest, Chicago, cloudy and 79. Des Moines, cloudy and 79. Madison, cloudy and 79. Milwaukee, partly sunny and 66. Minneapolis, cloudy and 84. Omaha, partly sunny and 81. St. Louis, partly sunny and 86. Springfield, Illinois, partly sunny and 86. Waterloo, cloudy and 74. Once again at 3 p.m. in Moline with cloudy skies, the temperature was 73. At Davenport with rain, the temperature was 72. Here is an abbreviated forecast for the Quad Cities and surrounding areas. Rest of today, showers with thunderstorms likely. Some thunderstorms may produce heavy rainfall. Not as warm. Near steady temperature in the upper 70s. Southeast winds around 10 miles an hour. Chance of rain 80%. Tonight, a chance of thunderstorms. Showers. Some thunderstorms may produce heavy rainfall. Humid with lows in the upper 60s. East winds around 10 miles an hour. Chance of rain 90%. Monday, showers with a chance of thunderstorms. Some thunderstorms may produce heavy rainfall. Humid with highs in the mid-80s. Southeast winds around 10 miles an hour. Chance of rain 90%. Monday night, partly cloudy with showers likely with a chance of thunderstorms until midnight, then mostly cloudy with a chance of showers with a slight chance of thunderstorms after midnight. Some thunderstorms may produce heavy rainfall until midnight. Humid with lows in the upper 60s. South winds 5 to 10 miles an hour. Chance of rain 60%. Tuesday, mostly sunny. Hot with highs around 90. South winds 5 to 10 miles an hour. Tuesday night, a chance of showers and thunderstorms. Lows in the lower 70s. Wednesday, sunny, hot. Highs in the lower 90s. Wednesday night, showers likely and a chance of thunderstorms. Lows in the lower 70s. Thursday, showers and thunderstorms likely. Hot. Highs in the upper 80s. Thursday night, a chance of showers and thunderstorms. Lows in the lower 60s. Friday, sunny, hot. Highs in the upper 80s. Friday night, a chance of showers. Lows in the mid-60s. Saturday, mostly sunny. Hot. Highs in the upper 80s. 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The current time is 3:28 p.m. Central Daylight Time. The following is a summary of watches, warnings, and advisories in effect. A flash flood warning has been issued until 6:45 p.m. for the following counties in Iowa, Cedar, Clinton, and Muscatine. A flash flood warning remains in effect until 7:45 p.m. for the following county, Scott, Iowa, and Rock Island, Illinois. A flash flood warning remains in effect until 7:15 p.m. for the following county, Henry, Illinois. The National Weather Service in the Quad Cities has issued a flash flood warning for Eastern Cedar County, Western Clinton County, Northeastern Muscatine County until 6:45 p.m. Sunday. At 12:34 p.m., Doppler radar indicated thunderstorms producing heavy rain across the warned area. Between 1 and 4 inches of rain have fallen. Additional rainfall amounts of 1 to 2 inches are possible in the warned area. Flash flooding is ongoing or expected to begin shortly. Expected hazards include flash flooding caused by thunderstorms. Radar. The following impacts are expected: flash flooding of small creeks and streams, urban areas, highways, streets and underpasses, as well as other poor drainage and low-lying areas. Some locations that will experience flash flooding include Durant, Wilton, Loudoun, Wheatland, Lost Nation, Calamus, Bennett, Toronto, Bennett Park, Walnut Grove Park, Massillon Park, Sunbury, and Lyons. This includes Interstate 80 in Iowa between mile markers 271 and 277. Turn around, don't drown when encountering flooded roads. Most flood deaths occur in vehicles. Repeating, a flash flood warning has been issued until 6:45 p.m. for the following counties in Iowa, Cedar, Clinton, and Muscatine. At 2:43 p.m., Doppler radar indicated thunderstorms producing heavy rain across the warned area. Between 3 and 5 inches of rain have fallen in the
listed areas of Rock Island County. The expected rainfall rate is 1 to 2 inches in 1 hour. Additional rainfall amounts of 0.5 to 1.5 inches are possible in the warned area. Flash flooding is ongoing or expected to begin shortly. Expected hazards include flash flooding caused by thunderstorms. Radar. The following impacts are expected: flash flooding of small creeks and streams, urban areas, highways, streets, and underpasses, as well as other poor drainage and low-lying areas. Some locations that will experience flash flooding include Davenport, Rock Island, Milan, Buffalo, Andalusia, Reynolds, Taylor Ridge, Edgington, Buffalo Shores, Westlake Park, and Credit Island. This includes Interstate 280 between mile markers 6 and 13. Turn around, don't drown when encountering flooded roads. Most flood deaths occur in vehicles. Move to higher ground now. Act quickly to protect your life. Repeating, a flash flood warning remains in effect until 7:45 p.m. for the following county, Scott, Iowa, and Rock Island, Illinois. At 2:56 p.m., emergency management reported flash flooding across the warned area. Radar indicates between 3 and 6 inches of rain have fallen in the hardest hit areas. Little additional rainfall anticipated. Flash flooding is already occurring. Expected hazards include flash flooding caused by thunderstorms. Emergency management reported. The following impacts are expected: flash flooding of small creeks and streams, urban areas, highways, streets, and underpasses, as well as other poor drainage and low-lying areas. Some locations that will experience flash flooding include Cambridge, Woodhall, Andover, Osco, Henry County Fairgrounds, Eula, and Nakoma. This includes Interstate 74 in Illinois between mile markers 24 and 33. County Road 14 closed near Cambridge due to water over roadway. Creeks flowing out of their banks near Eula. Turn around, don't drown when encountering flooded roads. Most flood deaths occur in vehicles. Move to higher ground now. Act quickly to protect your life. Repeating, a flash flood warning remains in effect until 7:15 p.m. for the following county, Henry, Illinois. At 3 p.m. in Moline, skies were cloudy. The temperature was 73 degrees, dew point 70, relative humidity 90%. The wind was northeast at 8 miles an hour. And the pressure was 29.90 inches and falling. At Davenport, rain was falling. The temperature was 72 degrees, dew point 70, relative humidity 93%. The wind was southeast at 5 miles an hour. And the pressure was 29.93 inches and steady. Close to home, Burlington partly sunny and 80. Cedar Rapids cloudy and 73. Dubuque light rain and 71. Iowa City rain and 73. Muscatine 73. Galesburg cloudy and 81. Peoria light rain and 76. Savannah 74. Rockford cloudy and 71. Across the Midwest, Chicago cloudy and 79. Des Moines cloudy and 79. Madison cloudy and 79. Milwaukee partly sunny and 66. Minneapolis cloudy and 84. Omaha partly sunny and 81. St. Louis partly sunny and 86. Springfield, Illinois partly sunny and 86. Waterloo cloudy and 74. Once again at 3 p.m. in Moline with cloudy skies, the temperature was 73. At Davenport with rain, the temperature was 72. Here is an abbreviated forecast for the Quad Cities and surrounding areas. Rest of today, showers with thunderstorms likely. Some thunderstorms may produce heavy rainfall. Not as warm. Near steady temperature in the upper 70s. Southeast winds around 10 miles an hour. Chance of rain 80%. Tonight, a chance of thunderstorms. Showers. Some thunderstorms may produce heavy rainfall. Humid with lows in the upper 60s. East winds around 10 miles an hour. Chance of rain 90%. Monday, showers with a chance of thunderstorms. Some thunderstorms may produce heavy rainfall. Humid with highs in the mid-80s. Southeast winds around 10 miles an hour. Chance of rain 90%. Monday night, partly cloudy with showers likely with a chance of thunderstorms until midnight, then mostly cloudy with a chance of showers with a slight chance of thunderstorms after midnight. Some thunderstorms.
may produce heavy rainfall until midnight. Humid with lows in the upper 60s. South winds 5 to 10 miles an hour. Chance of rain 60%. Tuesday, mostly sunny. Hot with highs around 90. South winds 5 to 10 miles an hour. Tuesday night, a chance of showers and thunderstorms. Lows in the lower 70s. Wednesday, sunny, hot. Highs in the lower 90s. Wednesday night, showers likely and a chance of thunderstorms. Lows in the lower 70s. Thursday, showers and thunderstorms likely. Hot. Highs in the upper 80s. Thursday night, a chance of showers and thunderstorms. Lows in the lower 60s. Friday, sunny, hot. Highs in the upper 80s. Friday night, a chance of showers. Lows in the mid-60s. Saturday, mostly sunny. Hot. Highs in the upper 80s. 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The coverage area includes the following counties: Cedar, Clinton, Louisa, Muscatine, Scott, Henry, Illinois, Mercer, Rock Island, and Whiteside. 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The current time is 3:36 p.m. Central Daylight Time. The following is a summary of watches, warnings, and advisories in effect. A flash flood warning has been issued until 6:45 p.m. for the following counties in Iowa, Cedar, Clinton, and Muscatine. A flash flood warning remains in effect until 7:45 p.m. for the following county, Scott, Iowa, and Rock Island, Illinois. A flash flood warning remains in effect until 7:15 p.m. for the following county, Henry, Illinois. The National Weather Service in the Quad Cities has issued a flash flood warning for Eastern Cedar County, Western Clinton County, Northeastern Muscatine County until 6:45 p.m. Sunday. At 12:34 p.m., Doppler radar indicated thunderstorms producing heavy rain across the warned area. Between 1 and 4 inches of rain have fallen. Additional rainfall amounts of 1 to 2 inches are possible in the warned area. Flash flooding is ongoing or expected to begin shortly. Expected hazards include flash flooding caused by thunderstorms. Radar. The following impacts are expected: flash flooding of small creeks and streams, urban areas, highways, streets and underpasses, as well as other poor drainage and low-lying areas. Some locations that will experience flash flooding include Durant, Wilton, Loudoun, Wheatland, Lost Nation, Calamus, Bennett, Toronto, Bennett Park, Walnut Grove Park, Massillon Park, Sunbury, and Lyons. This includes Interstate 80 in Iowa between mile markers 271 and 277. Turn around, don't drown when encountering flooded roads. Most flood deaths occur in vehicles. Repeating, a flash flood warning has been issued until 6:45 p.m. for the following counties in Iowa, Cedar, Clinton, and Muscatine. At 2:43 p.m., Doppler radar indicated thunderstorms producing heavy rain across the warned area. Between 3 and 5 inches of rain have fallen in the hardest hit areas of Rock Island County. The expected rainfall rate is 1 to 2 inches in 1 hour. Additional rainfall amounts of 0.5 to 1.5 inches are possible in the warned area. Flash flooding is ongoing or expected to begin shortly. Expected hazards include flash flooding caused by thunderstorms. Radar. The following impacts are expected: flash flooding of small creeks and streams, urban areas, highways, streets and underpasses, as well as other poor drainage and low-lying areas. Some locations that will experience flash flooding include Davenport, Rock Island, Milan, Buffalo, Andalusia, Reynolds, Taylor Ridge, Edgington, Buffalo Shores, Westlake Park, and Credit Island. This includes Interstate 280 between mile markers 6 and 13. Turn around, don't drown when encountering flooded roads. Most flood deaths occur in vehicles. Move to higher ground now. Act quickly to protect your life. Repeating, a flash flood warning remains in effect until 7:45 p.m. for the following county, Scott, Iowa, and Rock Island, Illinois. NOAA Weather Radio Station WXL61 in Cedar Rapids is operating in a degraded mode. Technicians
working on the problem. We apologize for any inconvenience. At 2:56 p.m., emergency management reported flash flooding across the warned area. Radar indicates between 3 and 6 inches of rain have fallen in the hardest hit areas. Little additional rainfall anticipated. Flash flooding is already occurring. Expected hazards include flash flooding caused by thunderstorms. Emergency management reported. The following impacts are expected: flash flooding of small creeks and streams, urban areas, highways, streets and underpasses, as well as other poor drainage and low-lying areas. Some locations that will experience flash flooding include Cambridge, Woodhall, Andover, Osco, Henry County Fairgrounds, Eula and Nakoma. This includes Interstate 74 in Illinois between mile markers 24 and 33. County Road 14 closed near Cambridge due to water over roadway. Creeks flowing out of their banks near Eula. Turn around, don't drown when encountering flooded roads. Most flood deaths occur in vehicles. Move to higher ground now. Act quickly to protect your life. Repeating, a flash flood warning remains in effect until 7:15 p.m. for the following county, Henry, Illinois. At 3 p.m. in Moline, skies were cloudy. The temperature was 73 degrees, dew point 70, relative humidity 90%. The wind was northeast at 8 miles an hour. And the pressure was 29.90 inches and falling. At Davenport, rain was falling. The temperature was 72 degrees, dew point 70, relative humidity 93%. The wind was southeast at 5 miles an hour. And the pressure was 29.93 inches and steady. Close to home, Burlington partly sunny and 80. Cedar Rapids cloudy and 73. Dubuque light rain and 71. Iowa City rain and 73. Muscatine 73. Galesburg cloudy and 81. Peoria light rain and 76. Savannah 74. Rockford cloudy and 71. Across the Midwest, Chicago cloudy and 79. Des Moines cloudy and 79. Madison cloudy and 79. Milwaukee partly sunny and 66. Minneapolis cloudy and 84. Omaha partly sunny and 81. St. Louis partly sunny and 86. Springfield, Illinois partly sunny and 86. Waterloo cloudy and 74. Once again at 3 p.m. in Moline with cloudy skies, the temperature was 73. At Davenport with rain, the temperature was 72. Here is an abbreviated forecast for the Quad Cities and surrounding areas. Rest of today, showers with thunderstorms likely. Some thunderstorms may produce heavy rainfall. Not as warm. Near steady temperature in the upper 70s. Southeast winds around 10 miles an hour. Chance of rain 80%. Tonight, a chance of thunderstorms. Showers. Some thunderstorms may produce heavy rainfall. Humid with lows in the upper 60s. East winds around 10 miles an hour. Chance of rain 90%. Monday, showers with a chance of thunderstorms. Some thunderstorms may produce heavy rainfall. Humid with highs in the mid-80s. Southeast winds around 10 miles an hour. Chance of rain 90%. Monday night, partly cloudy with showers likely with a chance of thunderstorms until midnight, then mostly cloudy with a chance of showers with a slight chance of thunderstorms after midnight. Some thunderstorms may produce heavy rainfall until midnight. Humid with lows in the upper 60s. South winds 5 to 10 miles an hour. Chance of rain 60%. Tuesday, mostly sunny. Hot with highs around 90. South winds 5 to 10 miles an hour. Tuesday night, a chance of showers and thunderstorms. Lows in the lower 70s. Wednesday, sunny, hot. Highs in the lower 90s. Wednesday night, showers likely and a chance of thunderstorms. Lows in the lower 70s. Thursday, showers and thunderstorms likely. Hot. Highs in the upper 80s. Thursday night, a chance of showers and thunderstorms. Lows in the lower 60s. Friday, sunny, hot. Highs in the upper 80s. Friday night, a chance of showers. Lows in the mid-60s. Saturday, mostly sunny. Hot. Highs in the upper 80s.
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The current time is 3:45 p.m. Central Daylight Time. The following is a summary of watches, warnings, and advisories in effect. A flash flood warning has been issued until 6:45 p.m. for the following counties in Iowa, Cedar, Clinton, and Muscatine. A flash flood warning remains in effect until 7:45 p.m. for the following county, Scott, Iowa, and Rock Island, Illinois. A flash flood warning remains in effect until 7:15 p.m. for the following county, Henry, Illinois. The National Weather Service in the Quad Cities has issued a flash flood warning for Eastern Cedar County, Western Clinton County, Northeastern Muscatine County until 6:45 p.m. Sunday. At 12:34 p.m., Doppler radar indicated thunderstorms producing heavy rain across the warned area. Between 1 and 4 inches of rain have fallen. Additional rainfall amounts of 1 to 2 inches are possible in the warned area. Flash flooding is ongoing or expected to begin shortly. Expected hazards include flash flooding caused by thunderstorms. Radar. The following impacts are expected: flash flooding of small creeks and streams, urban areas, highways, streets, and underpasses, as well as other poor drainage and low-lying areas. Some locations that will experience flash flooding include Durant, Wilton, Loudoun, Wheatland, Lost Nation, Calamus, Bennett, Toronto, Bennett Park, Walnut Grove Park, Massillon Park, Sunbury, and Lyons. This includes Interstate 80 in Iowa between mile markers 271 and 277. Turn around, don't drown when encountering flooded roads. Most flood deaths occur in vehicles. Repeating, a flash flood warning has been issued until 6:45 p.m. for the following counties in Iowa, Cedar, Clinton, and Muscatine. At 2:43 p.m., Doppler radar indicated thunderstorms producing heavy rain across the warned area. Between 3 and 5 inches of rain have fallen in the hardest hit areas of Rock Island County. The expected rainfall rate is 1 to 2 inches in 1 hour. Additional rainfall amounts of 0.5 to 1.5 inches are possible in the warned area. Flash flooding is ongoing or expected to begin shortly. Expected hazards include flash flooding caused by thunderstorms. Radar. The following impacts are expected: flash flooding of small creeks and streams, urban areas, highways, streets, and underpasses, as well as other poor drainage and low-lying areas. Some locations that will experience flash flooding include Davenport, Rock Island, Milan, Buffalo, Andalusia, Reynolds, Taylor Ridge, Edgington, Buffalo Shores, Westlake Park, and Credit Island. This includes Interstate 280 between mile markers 6 and 13. Turn around, don't drown when encountering flooded roads. Most flood deaths occur in vehicles. Move to higher ground now. Act quickly to protect your life. Repeating, a flash flood warning remains in effect until 7:45 p.m. for the following county, Scott, Iowa, and Rock Island, Illinois. At 2:56 p.m., emergency management reported flash flooding across the warned area. Radar indicates between 3 and 6 inches of rain have fallen in the hardest hit areas. Little additional rainfall anticipated. Flash flooding is already occurring. Expected hazards include flash flooding caused by thunderstorms. Emergency management reported. The following impacts are expected: flash flooding of small creeks and streams, urban areas, highways, streets, and underpasses, as well as other poor drainage and low-lying areas. Some locations that will experience flash flooding include Cambridge, Woodhall, Andover, Osco, Henry County Fairgrounds, Eula, and Nakoma. This includes Interstate 74 in Illinois between mile markers 24 and 33. County Road 14 closed near Cambridge due to water over roadway. Creeks flowing out of their banks near Eula. Turn around, don't drown when encountering flooded roads. Most flood deaths occur in vehicles. Move to higher ground now. Act quickly to protect your life. Repeating, a flash flood warning remains in effect until 7:15 p.m. for the following county, Henry, Illinois. At 3 p.m. in Moline, skies were cloudy. The temperature was 73 degrees, dew point 70, relative humidity. Flood waters have receded. Flooding is no longer expected to pose a threat. Please continue to heed remaining road closures.
A flood watch remains in effect until 7 p.m. Monday for portions of Illinois and Iowa. At 3 p.m. in Moline, skies were cloudy. The temperature was 73 degrees, dew point 70, relative humidity 90%. The wind was northeast at 8 miles an hour. And the pressure was 29.90 inches and falling. At Davenport, rain was falling. The temperature was 72 degrees, dew point 70, relative humidity 93%. The wind was southeast at 5 miles an hour. And the pressure was 29.93 inches and steady. Close to home, Burlington partly sunny and 80. Cedar Rapids cloudy and 73. Dubuque light rain and 71. Iowa City rain and 73. Muscatine 73. Galesburg cloudy and 81. Peoria light rain and 76. Savannah 74. Rockford cloudy and 71. Across the Midwest, Chicago cloudy and 79. Des Moines cloudy and 79. Madison cloudy and 79. Milwaukee partly sunny and 66. Minneapolis cloudy and 84. Omaha partly sunny and 81. St. Louis partly sunny and 86. Springfield, Illinois partly sunny and 86. Waterloo cloudy and 74. Once again at 3 p.m. in Moline with cloudy skies, the temperature was 73. At Davenport with rain, the temperature was 72. NOAA Weather Radio Station WXL61 in Cedar Rapids is operating in a degraded mode. Technicians are working on the problem. We apologize for any inconvenience. Here is an abbreviated forecast for the Quad Cities and surrounding areas. Rest of today, showers with thunderstorms likely. Some thunderstorms may produce heavy rainfall. Not as warm. Near steady temperature in the upper 70s. Southeast winds around 10 miles an hour. Chance of rain 80%. Tonight, a chance of thunderstorms. Showers. Some thunderstorms may produce heavy rainfall. Humid with lows in the upper 60s. East winds around 10 miles an hour. Chance of rain 90%. Monday, showers with a chance of thunderstorms. Some thunderstorms may produce heavy rainfall. Humid with highs in the mid-80s. Southeast winds around 10 miles an hour. Chance of rain 90%. Monday night, partly cloudy with showers likely with a chance of thunderstorms until midnight, then mostly cloudy with a chance of showers with a slight chance of thunderstorms after midnight. Some thunderstorms may produce heavy rainfall until midnight. Humid with lows in the upper 60s. South winds 5 to 10 miles an hour. Chance of rain 60%. Tuesday, mostly sunny. Hot with highs around 90. South winds 5 to 10 miles an hour. Tuesday night, a chance of showers and thunderstorms. Lows in the lower 70s. Wednesday, sunny, hot. Highs in the lower 90s. Wednesday night, showers likely and a chance of thunderstorms. Lows in the lower 70s. Thursday, showers and thunderstorms likely. Hot. Highs in the upper 80s. Thursday night, a chance of showers and thunderstorms. Lows in the lower 60s. Friday, sunny, hot. Highs in the upper 80s. Friday night, a chance of showers. Lows in the mid-60s. Saturday, mostly sunny. Hot. Highs in the upper 80s. 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Technicians are working on the problem. We apologize for any inconvenience. 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The current time is 3:54 p.m. Central Daylight Time. The following is a summary of watches, warnings, and advisories in effect. A flash flood warning remains in effect until 7:45 p.m. for the following county, Scott, Iowa, and Rock Island, Illinois. A flash flood warning remains in effect until 7:15 p.m. for the following county, Henry, Illinois. At 2:43 p.m., Doppler radar indicated thunderstorms producing heavy rain across the warned area. Between 3 and 5 inches of rain have fallen in the hardest hit areas of Rock Island County. The expected rainfall rate is 1 to 2 inches in 1 hour. Additional rainfall amounts of 0.5 to 1.5 inches are possible in the warned area.
Flash flooding is ongoing or expected to begin shortly. Expected hazards include flash flooding caused by thunderstorms. Radar. The following impacts are expected: flash flooding of small creeks and streams, urban areas, highways, streets and underpasses, as well as other poor drainage and low-lying areas. Some locations that will experience flash flooding include Davenport, Rock Island, Milan, Buffalo, Andalusia, Reynolds, Taylor Ridge, Edgington, Buffalo Shores, Westlake Park, and Credit Island. This includes Interstate 280 between mile marker 6 and 13. Turn around, don't drown when encountering flooded roads. Most flood deaths occur in vehicles. Move to higher ground now. Act quickly to protect your life. Repeating, a flash flood warning remains in effect until 7:45 p.m. for the following county: Scott, Iowa, and Rock Island, Illinois. At 2:56 p.m., emergency management reported flash flooding across the warned area. Radar indicates between 3 and 6 inches of rain have fallen in the hardest hit areas. Little additional rainfall anticipated. Flash flooding is already occurring. Expected hazards include flash flooding caused by thunderstorms. Emergency management reported. The following impacts are expected: flash flooding of small creeks and streams, urban areas, highways, streets and underpasses, as well as other poor drainage and low-lying areas. Some locations that will experience flash flooding include Cambridge, Woodhull, Andover, Osco, Henry County Fairgrounds, Eula and Nakoma. This includes Interstate 74 in Illinois between mile markers 24 and 33. County Road 14 closed near Cambridge due to water over roadway. Creeks flowing out of their banks near Eula. Turn around, don't drown when encountering flooded roads. Most flood deaths occur in vehicles. Move to higher ground now. Act quickly to protect your life. Repeating, a flash flood warning remains in effect until 7:15 p.m. for the following county: Henry, Illinois. Flood waters have receded. Flooding is no longer expected to pose a threat. Please continue to heed remaining road closures. A flood watch remains in effect until 7 p.m. Monday for portions of Illinois and Iowa. At 3 p.m. in Moline, skies were cloudy. The temperature was 73 degrees, dew point 70, relative humidity 90%. The wind was northeast at 8 miles an hour. And the pressure was 29.90 inches and falling. At Davenport, rain was falling. The temperature was 72 degrees, dew point 70, relative humidity 93%. The wind was southeast at 5 miles an hour. And the pressure was 29.93 inches and steady. Close to home, Burlington partly sunny and 80. Cedar Rapids cloudy and 73. Dubuque light rain and 71. The heavy rain has ended. Flooding is no longer expected to pose a threat. Please continue to heed remaining road closures. A flood watch remains in effect until 7 p.m. Monday for portions of Illinois and Iowa. 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The current time is 3:58 p.m. Central Daylight Time. The following is a summary of watches, warnings, and advisories in effect. A flash flood warning remains in effect until 7:15 p.m. for the following county: Henry, Illinois. At 2:56 p.m., emergency management reported flash flooding across the warned area. Radar indicates between 3 and 6 inches of rain have fallen in the hardest hit areas. Little additional rainfall anticipated. Flash flooding is already occurring. Expected hazards include flash flooding caused by thunderstorms. Emergency management reported. The following impacts are expected: flash flooding of small creeks and streams, urban areas, highways, streets and underpasses, as well as other poor drainage and low-lying areas. Some locations that will experience flash flooding include Cambridge, Woodhull, Andover, Osco, Henry County Fairgrounds, Eula, and Nakoma. This includes Interstate 74 in Illinois between mile markers 24 and 33. County Road 14 closed near Cambridge due to water over roadway. Creeks flowing out of their banks near Eula. Turn around, don't drown when encountering flooded roads. Most flood deaths occur in vehicles. Move to higher ground now. Act quickly to protect your life. Repeat.
repeating, a flash flood warning remains in effect until 7:15 p.m. for the following county, Henry, Illinois. Flood waters have receded. Flooding is no longer expected to pose a threat. Please continue to heed remaining road closures. A flood watch remains in effect until 7 p.m. Monday for portions of Illinois and Iowa. The heavy rain has ended. Flooding is no longer expected to pose a threat. Please continue to heed remaining road closures. A flood watch remains in effect until 7 p.m. Monday for portions of Illinois and Iowa. Here is an abbreviated forecast for the Quad Cities and surrounding areas. Rest of today, showers with thunderstorms likely. Some thunderstorms may produce heavy rainfall. Not as warm. Near steady temperature in the upper 70s. Southeast winds around 10 miles an hour. Chance of rain 80%. Tonight, a chance of thunderstorms. Showers. Some thunderstorms may produce heavy rainfall. Humid with lows in the upper 60s. East winds around 10 miles an hour. Chance of rain 90%. Monday, showers with a chance of thunderstorms. Some thunderstorms may produce heavy rainfall. Humid with highs in the mid-80s. Southeast winds around 10 miles an hour. Chance of rain 90%. Monday night, partly cloudy with showers likely with a chance of thunderstorms until midnight, then mostly cloudy with a chance of showers with a slight chance of thunderstorms after midnight. Some thunderstorms may produce heavy rainfall until midnight. Humid with lows in the upper 60s. South winds 5 to 10 miles an hour. Chance of rain 60%. Tuesday, mostly sunny. Hot with highs around 90. South winds 5 to 10 miles an hour. Tuesday night, a chance of showers and thunderstorms. Lows in the lower 70s. Wednesday, sunny, hot. Highs in the lower 90s. Wednesday night, showers likely and a chance of thunderstorms. Lows in the lower 70s. Thursday, showers and thunderstorms likely. Hot. Highs in the upper 80s. Thursday night, a chance of showers and thunderstorms. Lows in the lower 60s. Friday, sunny, hot. Highs in the upper 80s. Friday night, a chance of showers. Lows in the mid-60s. Saturday, mostly sunny. Hot. Highs in the upper 80s. 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The current time is 4:02 p.m. Central Daylight Time. The following is a summary of watches, warnings, and advisories in effect. A flash flood warning remains in effect until 7:15 p.m. for the following county, Henry, Illinois. At 2:56 p.m., emergency management reported flash flooding across the warned area. Radar indicates between 3 and 6 inches of rain have fallen in the hardest hit areas. Little additional rainfall anticipated. Flash flooding is already occurring. Expected hazards include flash flooding caused by thunderstorms. Emergency management reported. The following impacts are expected: flash flooding of small creeks and streams, urban areas, highways, streets and underpasses, as well as other poor drainage and low-lying areas. Some locations that will experience flash flooding include Cambridge, Woodhall, Andover, Oskell, Henry County Fairgrounds, Eula, and Nakoma. This includes Interstate 74 in Illinois between mile markers 24 and 33. County Road 14 closed near Cambridge due to water over roadway. Creeks flowing out of their banks near Eula. Turn around, don't drown when encountering flooded roads. Most flood deaths occur in vehicles. Move to higher ground now. Act quickly to protect your life. Repeating, a flash flood warning remains in effect until 7:15 p.m. for the following county, Henry, Illinois. The heavy rain has ended. Flooding is no longer expected to pose a threat. Please continue to heed remaining road closures. A flood watch remains in effect until 7 p.m. Monday for portions of Illinois and Iowa. At 4 p.m. at Moline, skies were partly sunny. The temperature was 74 degrees, dew point 71, relative humidity 91%. The wind was northeast at 6 miles an hour. And the pressure was 29.89 inches and falling. At Davenport, skies were partly sunny. The temperature was 72 degrees, dew point 70, relative humidity 93%.
The wind was northeast at 3 miles an hour, and the pressure was 29.91 inches and falling. Close to home, Burlington partly sunny and 81. Cedar Rapids rain and 71. Dubuque light rain and 72. Iowa City cloudy and 74. Peoria cloudy and 77. Rockford light rain and 71. Across the Midwest, Chicago cloudy and 77. Des Moines partly sunny and 80. Madison cloudy and 79. Milwaukee partly sunny and 64. Minneapolis cloudy and 81. Omaha partly sunny and 82. St. Louis partly sunny and 86. Springfield, Illinois partly sunny and 88. Waterloo rain and 70. Once again at 4 p.m. at Moline with partly sunny skies, the temperature was 74. At Davenport with partly sunny skies, the temperature was 72. Here is an abbreviated forecast for the Quad Cities and surrounding areas. West of today, showers with thunderstorms likely. Some thunderstorms may produce heavy rainfall. Not as warm. Near steady temperature in the upper 70s. Southeast winds around 10 miles an hour. Chance of rain 80%. Tonight, a chance of thunderstorms. Showers. Some thunderstorms may produce heavy rainfall. Humid with lows in the upper 60s. East winds around 10 miles an hour. Chance of rain 90%. Monday, showers with a chance of thunderstorms. Some thunderstorms may produce heavy rainfall. Humid with highs in the mid-80s. Southeast winds around 10 miles an hour. Chance of rain 90%. Monday night, partly cloudy with showers likely with a chance of thunderstorms until midnight, then mostly cloudy with a chance of showers with a slight chance of thunderstorms after midnight. Some thunderstorms may produce heavy rainfall until midnight. Humid with lows in the upper 60s. South winds 5 to 10 miles an hour. Chance of rain 60%. Tuesday, mostly sunny. Hot with highs around 90. South winds 5 to 10 miles an hour. Tuesday night, a chance of showers and thunderstorms. Lows in the lower 70s. Wednesday, sunny, hot. Highs in the lower 90s. Wednesday night, showers likely and a chance of thunderstorms. Lows in the lower 70s. Thursday, showers and thunderstorms likely. Hot. Highs in the upper 80s. Thursday night, a chance of showers and thunderstorms. Lows in the lower 60s. Friday, sunny, hot. Highs in the upper 80s. Friday night, a chance of showers. Lows in the mid-60s. Saturday, mostly sunny. Hot. Highs in the upper 80s. 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The current time is 4:08 p.m. Central Daylight Time. At 2:56 p.m., emergency management reported flash flooding across the warned area. Radar indicates between 3 and 6 inches of rain have fallen in the hardest hit areas. Little additional rainfall anticipated. Flash flooding is already occurring. Expected hazards include flash flooding caused by thunderstorms. Emergency management reported. The following impacts are expected: flash flooding of small creeks and streams, urban areas, highways, streets and underpasses, as well as other poor drainage and low-lying areas. Some locations that will experience flash flooding include Cambridge, Woodhull, Andover, Osco, Henry County Fairgrounds, Eula and Nakoma. This includes Interstate 74 in Illinois between mile markers 24 and 33. County Road 14 closed near Cambridge due to water over roadway. Creeks flowing out of their banks near Eula. Turn around, don't drown when encountering flooded roads. Most of flood deaths occur in vehicles. Move to higher ground now. Act quickly to protect your life. Repeating, a flash flood warning remains in effect until 7:15 p.m. for the following county, Henry, Illinois. NOAA Weather Radio Station WXL61 in Cedar Rapids is operating in a degraded mode. Technicians are working on the problem. We apologize for any inconvenience. The heavy rain has ended. Flooding is no longer expected to pose a threat. Please continue to heed remaining road closures. A flood watch remains in effect until 7 p.m. Monday for portions of Illinois and Iowa.
At 4 p.m. at Moline, skies were partly sunny. The temperature was 74 degrees, dew point 71, relative humidity 91%. The wind was northeast at 6 miles an hour. And the pressure was 29.89 inches and falling. At Davenport,

humidity 93%. The wind was northeast at 3 miles an hour, and the pressure was 29.91 inches and falling. Close to home, Burlington partly sunny and 81. Cedar Rapids rain and 71. Dubuque light rain and 72. Iowa City cloudy and 74. Peoria cloudy and 77. Rockford light rain and 71. Across the Midwest, Chicago cloudy and 77. Des Moines partly sunny and 80. Madison cloudy and 79. Milwaukee partly sunny and 64. Minneapolis cloudy and 81. Omaha partly sunny and 82. St. Louis partly sunny and 86. Springfield, Illinois partly sunny and 88. Waterloo rain and 70. Once again at 4 p.m. at Moline with partly sunny skies, the temperature was 74. At Davenport with partly sunny skies, the temperature was 72. Here is an abbreviated forecast for the Quad Cities and surrounding areas. Rest of today, showers with thunderstorms likely. Some thunderstorms may produce heavy rainfall. Not as warm. Near steady temperature in the upper 70s. Southeast winds around 10 miles an hour. Chance of rain 80%. Tonight, a chance of thunderstorms. Showers. Some thunderstorms may produce heavy rainfall. Humid with lows in the upper 60s. East winds around 10 miles an hour. Chance of rain 90%. Monday, showers with a chance of thunderstorms. Some thunderstorms may produce heavy rainfall. Humid with highs in the mid-80s. Southeast winds around 10 miles an hour. Chance of rain 90%. Monday night, partly cloudy with showers likely with a chance of thunderstorms until midnight, then mostly cloudy with a chance of showers with a slight chance of thunderstorms after midnight. Some thunderstorms may produce heavy rainfall until midnight. Humid with lows in the upper 60s. South winds 5 to 10 miles an hour. Chance of rain 60%. Tuesday, mostly sunny. Hot with highs around 90. South winds 5 to 10 miles an hour. Tuesday night, a chance of showers and thunderstorms. Lows in the lower 70s. Wednesday, sunny, hot. Highs in the lower 90s. Wednesday night, showers likely and a chance of thunderstorms. Lows in the lower 70s. Thursday, showers and thunderstorms likely. Hot. Highs in the upper 80s. Thursday night, a chance of showers and thunderstorms. Lows in the lower 60s. Friday, sunny, hot. Highs in the upper 80s. Friday night, a chance of showers. Lows in the mid-60s. Saturday, mostly sunny. Hot. Highs in the upper 80s. 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The current time is 4:13 p.m. Central Daylight Time. At 4 p.m. at Moline, skies were partly sunny. The temperature was 74 degrees, dew point 71, relative humidity 91%. The wind was northeast at 6 miles an hour. And the pressure was 29.89 inches and falling. At Davenport, skies were partly sunny. The temperature was 72 degrees, dew point 70, relative humidity 93%. The wind was northeast at 3 miles an hour. And the pressure was 29.91 inches and falling. Close to home, Burlington partly sunny and 81. Cedar Rapids rain and 71. Dubuque light rain and 72. Iowa City cloudy and 74. Peoria cloudy and 77. Rockford light rain and 71. Across the Midwest, Chicago cloudy and 77. Des Moines partly sunny and 80. Madison cloudy and 79. Milwaukee partly sunny and 64. Minneapolis cloudy and 81. Omaha partly sunny and 82. St. Louis partly sunny and 86. Springfield, Illinois partly sunny and 88. Waterloo rain and 70. Once again at 4 p.m. at Moline with partly sunny skies, the temperature was 74. At Davenport with partly sunny skies, the temperature was 72. 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The current time is 4:15 p.m. Central Daylight Time. At 2:56 p.m., emergency management report.

flash flooding across the warned area. Radar indicates between 3 and 6 inches of rain have fallen in the hardest hit areas. Little additional rainfall anticipated. Flash flooding is already occurring. Expected hazards include flash flooding caused by thunderstorms. Emergency management reported. The following impacts are expected: flash flooding of small creeks and streams, urban areas, highways, streets and underpasses, as well as other poor drainage and low-lying areas. Some locations that will experience flash flooding include Cambridge, Woodhall, Andover, Oskell, Henry County Fairgrounds, Eula and Nakoma. This includes Interstate 74 in Illinois between mile markers 24 and 33. County Road 14 closed near Cambridge due to water over roadway. Creeks flowing out of their banks near Eula. Turn around, don't drown when encountering flooded roads. Most flood deaths occur in vehicles. Move to higher ground now. Act quickly to protect your life. Repeating, a flash flood warning remains in effect until 7:15 p.m. for the following county, Henry, Illinois. At 4 p.m. at Moline, skies were cloudy. The temperature was 74 degrees, dew point 71, relative humidity 91%. The wind was northeast at 6 miles an hour. And the pressure was 29.89 inches and falling. At Davenport, skies were cloudy. The temperature was 72 degrees, dew point 70, relative humidity 93%. The wind was northeast at 3 miles an hour. And the pressure was 29.91 inches and falling. Close to home, Burlington cloudy and 81. Cedar Rapids light rain and 71. Dubuque light rain and 72. Iowa City cloudy and 74. Muscatine 75. Peoria cloudy and 77. Savannah 73. Rockford light rain and 71. Across the Midwest, Chicago cloudy and 77. Des Moines partly sunny and 80. Madison cloudy and 79. Milwaukee partly sunny and 64. Minneapolis cloudy and 81. Omaha partly sunny and 82. St. Louis partly sunny and 86. Springfield, Illinois mostly sunny and 88. Waterloo rain and 70. Once again at 4 p.m. at Moline with cloudy skies, the temperature was 74. At Davenport with cloudy skies, the temperature was 72. Here is an abbreviated forecast for the Quad Cities and surrounding areas. Rest of today, showers with thunderstorms likely. Some thunderstorms may produce heavy rainfall. Not as warm. Near steady temperature in the upper 70s. Southeast winds around 10 miles an hour. Chance of rain 80%. Tonight, a chance of thunderstorms. Showers. Some thunderstorms may produce heavy rainfall. Humid with lows in the upper 60s. East winds around 10 miles an hour. Chance of rain 90%. Monday, showers with a chance of thunderstorms. Some thunderstorms may produce heavy rainfall. Humid with highs in the mid-80s. Southeast winds around 10 miles an hour. Chance of rain 90%. Monday night, partly cloudy with showers likely with a chance of thunderstorms until midnight, then mostly cloudy with a chance of showers with a slight chance of thunderstorms after midnight. Some thunderstorms may produce heavy rainfall until midnight. Humid with lows in the upper 60s. South winds 5 to 10 miles an hour. Chance of rain 60%. Tuesday, mostly sunny. Hot with highs around 90. South winds 5 to 10 miles an hour. Tuesday night, a chance of showers and thunderstorms. Lows in the lower 70s. Wednesday, sunny, hot. Highs in the lower 90s. Wednesday night, showers likely and a chance of thunderstorms. Lows in the lower 70s. Thursday, showers and thunderstorms likely. Hot. Highs in the upper 80s. Thursday night, a chance of showers and thunderstorms. Lows in the lower 60s. Friday, sunny, hot. Highs in the upper 80s. Friday night, a chance of showers. Lows in the mid-60s. Saturday, mostly sunny. Hot. Highs in the upper 80s. 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The current time is 4:20 p.m. Central Daylight Time. At 2:56 p.m., emergency...
Management reported flash flooding across the Warren area. Radar indicates between 3 and 6 inches of rain have fallen in the hardest hit areas. Little additional rainfall anticipated. Flash flooding is already occurring. Expected hazards include flash flooding caused by thunderstorms. Emergency management reported. The following impacts are expected: flash flooding of small creeks and streams, urban areas, highways, streets, and underpasses, as well as other poor drainage and low-lying areas. Some locations that will experience flash flooding include Cambridge, Woodhall, Andover, Osco, Henry County Fairgrounds, Eula, and Nakoma. This includes Interstate 74 in Illinois between mile markers 24 and 33. County Road 14 closed near Cambridge due to water over roadway. Creeks flowing out of their banks near Eula. Turn around, don't drown when encountering flooded roads. Most flood deaths occur in vehicles. Move to higher ground now. Act quickly to protect your life. Repeating, a flash flood warning remains in effect until 7:15 p.m. for the following county: Henry, Illinois. At 4 p.m. at Moline, skies were cloudy. The temperature was 74 degrees, dew point 71, relative humidity 91%. The wind was northeast at 6 miles an hour. And the pressure was 29.89 inches and falling. At Davenport, skies were cloudy. The temperature was 72 degrees, dew point 70, relative humidity 93%. The wind was northeast at 3 miles an hour. And the pressure was 29.91 inches and falling. Close to home, Burlington cloudy and 81. Cedar Rapids light rain and 71. Dubuque light rain and 72. Iowa City cloudy and 74. Muscatine 75. Peoria cloudy and 77. Savannah 73. Rockford light rain and 71. Across the Midwest, Chicago cloudy and 77. Des Moines partly sunny and 80. Madison cloudy and 79. Milwaukee partly sunny and 64. Minneapolis cloudy and 81. Omaha partly sunny and 82. St. Louis partly sunny and 86. Springfield, Illinois mostly sunny and 88. Waterloo rain and 70. Once again at 4 p.m. at Moline with cloudy skies, the temperature was 74. At Davenport with cloudy skies, the temperature was 72. Here is an abbreviated forecast for the Quad Cities and surrounding areas. Rest of today, showers with thunderstorms likely. Some thunderstorms may produce heavy rainfall. Not as warm. Near steady temperature in the upper 70s. Southeast winds around 10 miles an hour. Chance of rain 80%. Tonight, a chance of thunderstorms. Showers. Some thunderstorms may produce heavy rainfall. Humid with lows in the upper 60s. East winds around 10 miles an hour. Chance of rain 90%. Monday, showers with a chance of thunderstorms. Some thunderstorms may produce heavy rainfall. Humid with highs in the mid-80s. Southeast winds around 10 miles an hour. Chance of rain 90%. Monday night, partly cloudy with showers likely with a chance of thunderstorms until midnight, then mostly cloudy with a chance of showers with a slight chance of thunderstorms after midnight. Some thunderstorms may produce heavy rainfall until midnight. Humid with lows in the upper 60s. South winds 5 to 10 miles an hour. Chance of rain 60%. Tuesday, mostly sunny. Hot with highs around 90. South winds 5 to 10 miles an hour. Tuesday night, a chance of showers and thunderstorms. Lows in the lower 70s. Wednesday, sunny, hot. Highs in the lower 90s. Wednesday night, showers likely and a chance of thunderstorms. Lows in the lower 70s. Thursday, showers and thunderstorms likely. Hot. Highs in the upper 80s. Thursday night, a chance of showers and thunderstorms. Lows in the lower 60s. Friday, sunny, hot. Highs in the upper 80s. Friday night, a chance of showers. Lows in the mid-60s. Saturday, mostly sunny. Hot. Highs in the upper 80s. 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Technicians are working on the problem. We apologize for any inconvenience. You're
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At 2:56 p.m., emergency management reported flash flooding across the Warren area. Radar indicates between 3 and 6 inches of rain have fallen in the hardest hit areas. Little additional rainfall anticipated. Flash flooding is already occurring. Expected hazards include flash flooding caused by thunderstorms. Emergency management reported. The following impacts are expected: flash flooding of small creeks and streams, urban areas, highways, streets, and underpasses, as well as other poor drainage and low-lying areas. Some locations that will experience flash flooding include Cambridge, Woodhall, Andover, Osco, Henry County Fairgrounds, Eula, and Nakoma. This includes Interstate 74 in Illinois between mile markers 24 and 33. County Road 14 closed near Cambridge due to water over roadway. Creeks flowing out of their banks near Eula. Turn around, don't drown when encountering flooded roads. Most flood deaths occur in vehicles. Move to higher ground now. Act quickly to protect your life. Repeating, a flash flood warning remains in effect until 7:15 p.m. for the following county, Henry, Illinois. At 4 p.m. at Moline, skies were cloudy. The temperature was 74 degrees, dew point 71, relative humidity 91%. The wind was northeast at 6 miles an hour. And the pressure was 29.89 inches and falling. At Davenport, skies were cloudy. The temperature was 72 degrees, dew point 70, relative humidity 93%. The wind was northeast at 3 miles an hour. And the pressure was 29.91 inches and falling. Close to home, Burlington cloudy and 81. Cedar Rapids light rain and 71. Dubuque light rain and 72. Iowa City cloudy and 74. Muscatine 75. Peoria cloudy and 77. Savannah 73. Rockford light rain and 71. Across the Midwest, Chicago cloudy and 77. Des Moines partly sunny and 80. Madison cloudy and 79. Milwaukee partly sunny and 64. Minneapolis cloudy and 81. Omaha partly sunny and 82. St. Louis partly sunny and 86. Springfield, Illinois mostly sunny and 88. Waterloo rain and 70. Once again at 4 p.m. at Moline with cloudy skies, the temperature was 74. At Davenport with cloudy skies, the temperature was 72. Here is an abbreviated forecast for the Quad Cities and surrounding areas. West of today, showers with thunderstorms likely. Some thunderstorms may produce heavy rainfall. Not as warm. Near steady temperature in the upper 70s. Southeast winds around 10 miles an hour. Chance of rain 80%. Tonight, a chance of thunderstorms. Showers. Some thunderstorms may produce heavy rainfall. Humid with lows in the upper 60s. East winds around 10 miles an hour. Chance of rain 90%. Monday, showers with a chance of thunderstorms. Some thunderstorms may produce heavy rainfall. Humid with highs in the mid-80s. Southeast winds around 10 miles an hour. Chance of rain 90%. Monday night, partly cloudy with showers likely with a chance of thunderstorms until midnight, then mostly cloudy with a chance of showers with a slight chance of thunderstorms after midnight. Some thunderstorms may produce heavy rainfall until midnight. Humid with lows in the upper 60s. South winds 5 to 10 miles an hour. Chance of rain 60%. Tuesday, mostly sunny. Hot with highs around 90. South winds 5 to 10 miles an hour. Tuesday night, a chance of showers and thunderstorms. Lows in the lower 70s. Wednesday, sunny, hot. Highs in the lower 90s. Wednesday night, showers likely and a chance of thunderstorms. Lows in the lower 70s. Thursday, showers and thunderstorms likely. Hot. Highs in the upper 80s. Thursday night, a chance of showers and thunderstorms. Lows in the lower 60s. Friday, sunny, hot. Highs in the upper 80s. Friday night, a chance of showers. Lows in the mid-60s. Saturday, mostly sunny. Hot. Highs in the upper 80s. The Moline, Illinois climate summary for this evening, as of 4 p.m., June 7th.
26. Today's high temperature was 77 degrees and the low 69 degrees. 0.71 inches of precipitation fell today. No snow fell today. Sunset tonight is at 8:34 p.m. You are listening to NOAA Weather Radio Station WXJ73 in the Quad Cities. The current time is 4:30 p.m. Central Daylight Time. At 2:56 p.m., emergency management reported flash flooding across the Warren area. Radar indicates between 3 and 6 inches of rain have fallen in the hardest hit areas. Little additional rainfall anticipated. Flash flooding is already occurring. Expected hazards include flash flooding caused by thunderstorms. Emergency management reported. The following impacts are expected: flash flooding of small creeks and streams, urban areas, highways, streets, and underpasses, as well as other poor drainage and low-lying areas. Some locations that will experience flash flooding include Cambridge, Woodhall, Andover, Osco, Henry County Fairgrounds, Eula, and Nakoma. This includes Interstate 74 in Illinois between mile markers 24 and 33. County Road 14 closed near Cambridge due to water over roadway. Creeks flowing out of their banks near Eula. Turn around, don't drown when encountering flooded roads. Most flood deaths occur in vehicles. Move to higher ground now. Act quickly to protect your life. Repeating, a flash flood warning remains in effect until 7:15 p.m. for the following county, Henry, Illinois. This broadcast originates from the National Weather Service office in the Quad Cities and is transmitted on a frequency of 162.55 MHz from Rock Island, Illinois. The coverage area includes the following counties: Cedar, Clinton, Louisa, Muscatine, Scott, Henry, Illinois, Mercer, Rock Island, and Whiteside. At 4 p.m. at Moline, skies were cloudy. The temperature was 74 degrees, dew point 71, relative humidity 91%. The wind was northeast at 6 miles an hour. And the pressure was 29.89 inches and falling. At Davenport, skies were cloudy. The temperature was 72 degrees, dew point 70, relative humidity 93%. The wind was northeast at 3 miles an hour. And the pressure was 29.91 inches and falling. Close to home, Burlington cloudy and 81. Cedar Rapids light rain and 71. Dubuque light rain and 72. Iowa City cloudy and 74. Muscatine 75. Peoria cloudy and 77. Savannah 73. Rockford light rain and 71. Across the Midwest, Chicago cloudy and 77. Des Moines partly sunny and 80. Madison cloudy and 79. Milwaukee partly sunny and 64. Minneapolis cloudy and 81. Omaha partly sunny and 82. St. Louis partly sunny and 86. Springfield, Illinois mostly sunny and 88. Waterloo rain and 70. Once again at 4 p.m. at Moline with cloudy skies, the temperature was 74. At Davenport with cloudy skies, the temperature was 72. Here is an abbreviated forecast for the Quad Cities and surrounding areas. Rest of today, showers with thunderstorms likely. Some thunderstorms may produce heavy rainfall. Not as warm. Near steady temperature in the upper 70s. Southeast winds around 10 miles an hour. Chance of rain 80%. Tonight, a chance of thunderstorms. Showers. Some thunderstorms may produce heavy rainfall. Humid with lows in the upper 60s. East winds around 10 miles an hour. Chance of rain 90%. Monday, showers with a chance of thunderstorms. Some thunderstorms may produce heavy rainfall. Humid with highs in the mid-80s. Southeast winds around 10 miles an hour. Chance of rain 90%. Monday night, partly cloudy with showers likely with a chance of thunderstorms until midnight, then mostly cloudy with a chance of showers with a slight chance of thunderstorms after midnight. Some thunderstorms may produce heavy rainfall until midnight. Humid with lows in the upper 60s. South winds 5 to 10 miles an hour. Chance of rain 60%. Tuesday, mostly sunny. Hot with highs around 90. South winds 5 to 10 miles an hour. Tuesday night, a chance of showers.
and thunderstorms. Lows in the lower 70s. Wednesday, sunny, hot. Highs in the lower 90s. Wednesday night, showers likely and a chance of thunderstorms. Lows in the lower 70s. Thursday, showers and thunderstorms likely. Hot. Highs in the upper 80s. Thursday night, a chance of showers and thunderstorms. Lows in the lower 60s. Friday, sunny, hot. Highs in the upper 80s. Friday night, a chance of showers. Lows in the mid-60s. Saturday, mostly sunny. Hot. Highs in the upper 80s. The Moline, Illinois climate summary for this evening, as of 4 p.m., June 7, 2026. Today's high temperature was 77 degrees and the low 69 degrees. 0.71 inches of precipitation fell today. No snow fell today. Sunset tonight is at 8:34 p.m. You are listening to NOAA Weather Radio Station WXJ73 in the Quad Cities. The current time is 4:36 p.m. Central Daylight Time. At 2:56 p.m., emergency management reported flash flooding across the Warren area. Radar indicates between 3 and 6 inches of rain have fallen in the hardest hit areas. Little additional rainfall anticipated. Flash flooding is already occurring. Expected hazards include flash flooding caused by thunderstorms. Emergency management reported. The following impacts are expected: flash flooding of small creeks and streams, urban areas, highways, streets and underpasses, as well as other poor drainage and low-lying areas. Some locations that will experience flash flooding include Cambridge, Woodhall, Andover, Osco, Henry County Fairgrounds, Eula and Nakoma. This includes Interstate 74 in Illinois between mile markers 24 and 33. County Road 14 closed near Cambridge due to water over roadway. Creeks flowing out of their banks near Eula. Turn around, don't drown when encountering flooded roads. Most flood deaths occur in vehicles. Move to higher ground now. Act quickly to protect your life. Repeating, a flash flood warning remains in effect until 7:15 p.m. for the following county, Henry, Illinois. At 4 p.m. at Moline, skies were cloudy. The temperature was 74 degrees, dew point 71, relative humidity 91%. The wind was northeast at 6 miles an hour. And the pressure was 29.89 inches and falling. At Davenport, skies were cloudy. The temperature was 72 degrees, dew point 70, relative humidity 93%. The wind was northeast at 3 miles an hour. And the pressure was 29.91 inches and falling. Close to home, Burlington cloudy and 81. Cedar Rapids light rain and 71. Dubuque light rain and 72. Iowa City cloudy and 74. Muscatine 75. Peoria cloudy and 77. Savannah 73. Rockford light rain and 71. Across the Midwest, Chicago cloudy and 77. Des Moines partly sunny and 80. Madison cloudy and 79. Milwaukee partly sunny and 64. Minneapolis cloudy and 81. Omaha partly sunny and 82. St. Louis partly sunny and 86. Springfield, Illinois mostly sunny and 88. Waterloo rain and 70. Once again at 4 p.m. at Moline with cloudy skies, the temperature was 74. At Davenport with cloudy skies, the temperature was 72. NOAA Weather Radio Station WXL61 in Cedar Rapids is operating in a degraded mode. Technicians are working on the problem. We apologize for any inconvenience. Here is an abbreviated forecast for the Quad Cities and surrounding areas. Rest of today, showers with thunderstorms likely. Some thunderstorms may produce heavy rainfall. Not as warm. Near steady temperature in the upper 70s. Southeast winds around 10 miles an hour. Chance of rain 80%. Tonight, a chance of thunderstorms. Showers. Some thunderstorms may produce heavy rainfall. Humid with lows in the upper 60s. East winds around 10 miles an hour. Chance of rain 90%. Monday, showers with a chance of thunderstorms. Some thunderstorms may produce heavy rainfall. Humid with highs in the mid-80s. Southeast winds around 10 miles an hour.
chance of rain 90%. Monday night, partly cloudy with showers, likely with a chance of thunderstorms until midnight, then mostly cloudy with a chance of showers with a slight chance of thunderstorms after midnight. Some thunderstorms may produce heavy rainfall until midnight. Humid with lows in the upper 60s. South winds 5 to 10 miles an hour. Chance of rain 60%. Tuesday, mostly sunny. Hot with highs around 90. South winds 5 to 10 miles an hour. Tuesday night, a chance of showers and thunderstorms. Lows in the lower 70s. Wednesday, sunny, hot. Highs in the lower 90s. Wednesday night, showers likely and a chance of thunderstorms. Lows in the lower 70s. Thursday, showers and thunderstorms likely. Hot. Highs in the upper 80s. Thursday night, a chance of showers and thunderstorms. Lows in the lower 60s. Friday, sunny, hot. Highs in the upper 80s. Friday night, a chance of showers. Lows in the mid-60s. Saturday, mostly sunny. Hot. Highs in the upper 80s. The Moline, Illinois climate summary for this evening, as of 4 p.m., June 7, 2026. Today's high temperature was 77 degrees and the low 69 degrees. 0.71 inches of precipitation fell today. No snow fell today. Sunset tonight is at 8:34 p.m. You are listening to NOAA Weather Radio Station WXJ73 in the Quad Cities. The current time is 4:42 p.m. Central Daylight Time. At 2:56 p.m., emergency management reported flash flooding across the warned area. Radar indicates between 3 and 6 inches of rain have fallen in the hardest hit areas. Little additional rainfall anticipated. Flash flooding is already occurring. Expected hazards include flash flooding caused by thunderstorms. Emergency management reported. The following impacts are expected: flash flooding of small creeks and streams, urban areas, highways, streets and underpasses, as well as other poor drainage and low-lying areas. Some locations that will experience flash flooding include Cambridge, Woodhall, Andover, Osco, Henry County Fairgrounds, Eula, and Nicoma. This includes Interstate 74 in Illinois between mile markers 24 and 33. County Road 14 closed near Cambridge due to water over roadway. Creeks flowing out of their banks near Eula. Turn around, don't drown when encountering flooded roads. Most of flood deaths occur in vehicles. Move to higher ground now. Act quickly to protect your life. Repeating, a flash flood warning remains in effect until 7:15 p.m. for the following county, Henry, Illinois. At 4 p.m. at Moline, skies were cloudy. The temperature was 74 degrees, dew point 71, relative humidity 91%. The wind was northeast at 6 miles an hour. And the pressure was 29.89 inches and falling. At Davenport, skies were cloudy. The temperature was 72 degrees, dew point 70, relative humidity 93%. The wind was northeast at 3 miles an hour. And the pressure was 29.91 inches and falling. Close to home, Burlington cloudy and 81. Cedar Rapids light rain and 71. Dubuque light rain and 72. Iowa City cloudy and 74. Muscatine 75. Peoria cloudy and 77. Savannah 73. Rockford light rain and 71. Across the Midwest, Chicago cloudy and 77. Des Moines partly sunny and 80. Madison cloudy and 79. Milwaukee partly sunny and 64. Minneapolis cloudy and 81. Omaha partly sunny and 82. St. Louis partly sunny and 86. Springfield, Illinois mostly sunny and 88. Waterloo rain and 70. Once again at 4 p.m. at Moline with cloudy skies, the temperature was 74. At Davenport with cloudy skies, the temperature was 72. Here is an abbreviated forecast for the Quad Cities and surrounding areas. Rest of today, showers with thunderstorms likely. Some thunderstorms may produce heavy rainfall. Not as warm. Near steady temperature in the upper 70s. Southeast winds around 10 miles an hour. Chance of rain 80%. Tonight, a chance of thunderstorms. Showers.
Some thunderstorms may produce heavy rainfall. Humid with lows in the upper 60s. East winds around 10 miles an hour. Chance of rain 90%. Monday, showers with a chance of thunderstorms. Some thunderstorms may produce heavy rainfall. Humid with highs in the mid-80s. Southeast winds around 10 miles an hour. Chance of rain 90%. Monday night, partly cloudy with showers likely with a chance of thunderstorms until midnight, then mostly cloudy with a chance of showers with a slight chance of thunderstorms after midnight. Some thunderstorms may produce heavy rainfall until midnight. Humid with lows in the upper 60s. South winds 5 to 10 miles an hour. Chance of rain 60%. Tuesday, mostly sunny. Hot with highs around 90. South winds 5 to 10 miles an hour. Tuesday night, a chance of showers and thunderstorms. Lows in the lower 70s. Wednesday, sunny, hot. Highs in the lower 90s. Wednesday night, showers likely and a chance of thunderstorms. Lows in the lower 70s. Thursday, showers and thunderstorms likely. Hot. Highs in the upper 80s. Thursday night, a chance of showers and thunderstorms. Lows in the lower 60s. Friday, sunny, hot. Highs in the upper 80s. Friday night, a chance of showers. Lows in the mid-60s. Saturday, mostly sunny. Hot. Highs in the upper 80s. The Moline, Illinois climate summary for this evening, as of 4 p.m., June 7, 2026. Today's high temperature was 77 degrees and the low 69 degrees. 0.71 inches of precipitation fell today. No snow fell today. Sunset tonight is at 8:34 p.m. You're listening to NOAA Weather Radio Station WXJ73 in the Quad Cities. The current time is 4:47 p.m. Central Daylight Time. At 2:56 p.m., emergency management reported flash flooding across the Warren area. Radar indicates between 3 and 6 inches of rain have fallen in the hardest hit areas. Little additional rainfall anticipated. Flash flooding is already occurring. Expected hazards include flash flooding caused by thunderstorms. Emergency management reported. The following impacts are expected: flash flooding of small creeks and streams, urban areas, highways, streets and underpasses, as well as other poor drainage and low-lying areas. Some locations that will experience flash flooding include Cambridge, Woodhall, Andover, Osco, Henry County Fairgrounds, Eula, and Nakoma. This includes Interstate 74 in Illinois between mile markers 24 and 33. County Road 14 closed near Cambridge due to water over roadway. Creeks flowing out of their banks near Eula. Turn around, don't drown when encountering flooded roads. Most flood deaths occur in vehicles. Move to higher ground now. Act quickly to protect your life. Repeating, a flash flood warning remains in effect until 7:15 p.m. for the following county: Henry, Illinois. At 4 p.m. at Moline, skies were cloudy. The temperature was 74 degrees, dew point 71, relative humidity 91%. The wind was northeast at 6 miles an hour. And the pressure was 29.89 inches and falling. At Davenport, skies were cloudy. The temperature was 72 degrees, dew point 70, relative humidity 93%. The wind was northeast at 3 miles an hour. And the pressure was 29.91 inches and falling. Close to home, Burlington cloudy and 81. Cedar Rapids light rain and 71. Dubuque light rain and 72. Iowa City cloudy and 74. Muscatine 75. Peoria cloudy and 77. Savannah 73. Rockford light rain and 71. Across the Midwest, Chicago cloudy and 77. Des Moines partly sunny and 80. Madison cloudy and 79. Milwaukee partly sunny and 64. Minneapolis cloudy and 81. Omaha partly sunny and 82. St. Louis partly sunny and 86. Springfield, Illinois mostly sunny and 88. Waterloo rain and 70. Once again at 4 p.m. at Moline with cloudy skies, the temperature was 74. At Davenport with cloudy skies, the temperature was 72.
Here is an abbreviated forecast for the Guam cities and surrounding areas. Rest of day, showers with thunderstorms likely. Some thunderstorms may produce heavy rainfall. Not as warm. Near steady temperature in the upper 70s. Southeast winds around 10 miles an hour. Chance of rain 80%. Tonight, a chance of thunderstorms. Showers. Some thunderstorms may produce heavy rainfall. Humid with lows in the upper 60s. East winds around 10 miles an hour. Chance of rain 90%. Monday, showers with a chance of thunderstorms. Some thunderstorms may produce heavy rainfall. Humid with highs in the mid-80s. Southeast winds around 10 miles an hour. Chance of rain 90%. Monday night, partly cloudy with showers likely with a chance of thunderstorms until midnight, then mostly cloudy with a chance of showers with a slight chance of thunderstorms after midnight. Some thunderstorms may produce heavy rainfall until midnight. Humid with lows in the upper 60s. South winds 5 to 10 miles an hour. Chance of rain 60%. Tuesday, mostly sunny. Hot with highs around 90. South winds 5 to 10 miles an hour. Tuesday night, a chance of showers and thunderstorms. Lows in the lower 70s. Wednesday, sunny, hot. Highs in the lower 90s. Wednesday night, showers likely and a chance of thunderstorms. Lows in the lower 70s. Thursday, showers and thunderstorms likely. Hot. Highs in the upper 80s. Thursday night, a chance of showers and thunderstorms. Lows in the lower 60s. Friday, sunny, hot. Highs in the upper 80s. Friday night, a chance of showers. Lows in the mid-60s. Saturday, mostly sunny. Hot. Highs in the upper 80s. The Moline, Illinois climate summary for this evening, as of 4 p.m., June 7, 2026. Today's high temperature was 77 degrees and the low 69 degrees. 0.71 inches of precipitation fell today. No snow fell today. Sunset tonight is at 8:34 p.m. You're listening to NOAA Weather Radio Station WXJ73 in the Quad Cities. The current time is 4:52 p.m. Central Daylight Time. At 2:56 p.m., emergency management reported flash flooding across the Warren area. Radar indicates between 3 and 6 inches of rain have fallen in the hardest hit areas. Little additional rainfall anticipated. Flash flooding is already occurring. Expected hazards include flash flooding caused by thunderstorms. Emergency management reported. The following impacts are expected: flash flooding of small creeks and streams, urban areas, highways, streets and underpasses, as well as other poor drainage and low-lying areas. Some locations that will experience flash flooding include Cambridge, Woodhall, Andover, Osco, Henry County Fairgrounds, Eula, and Nakoma. This includes Interstate 74 in Illinois between mile markers 24 and 33. County Road 14 closed near Cambridge due to water over roadway. Creeks flowing out of their banks near Eula. Turn around, don't drown when encountering flooded roads. Most flood deaths occur in vehicles. Move to higher ground now. Act quickly to protect your life. Repeating, a flash flood warning remains in effect until 7:15 p.m. for the following county, Henry, Illinois. NOAA Weather Radio Station WXL61 in Cedar Rapids is operating in a degraded mode. Technicians are working on the problem. We apologize for any inconvenience. At 4 p.m. at Moline, skies were cloudy. The temperature was 74 degrees, dew point 71, relative humidity 91%. The wind was northeast at 6 miles an hour. And the pressure was 29.89 inches and falling. At Davenport, skies were cloudy. The temperature was 72 degrees, dew point 70, relative humidity 93%. The wind was northeast at 3 miles an hour. And the pressure was 29.91 inches and falling. Close to home, Burlington cloudy and 81. Cedar Rapids light rain and 71. Dubuque light rain and 72. Iowa City cloudy and 74. Muscatine 75. Peoria cloudy and 77. Savannah 73. Rockford light rain and 71.
Across the Midwest, Chicago cloudy and 77. Des Moines partly sunny and 80. Madison cloudy and 79. Milwaukee partly sunny and 64. Minneapolis cloudy and 81. Omaha partly sunny and 82. St. Louis partly sunny and 86. Springfield, Illinois mostly sunny and 88. Waterloo rain and 70. Once again at 4 p.m. at Moline with cloudy skies, the temperature was 74. At Davenport with cloudy skies, the temperature was 72. Here is an abbreviated forecast for the Quad Cities and surrounding areas. West of today, showers with thunderstorms likely. Some thunderstorms may produce heavy rainfall. Not as warm. Near steady temperature in the upper 70s. Southeast winds around 10 miles an hour. Chance of rain 80%. Tonight, a chance of thunderstorms. Showers. Some thunderstorms may produce heavy rainfall. Humid with lows in the upper 60s. East winds around 10 miles an hour. Chance of rain 90%. Monday, showers with a chance of thunderstorms. Some thunderstorms may produce heavy rainfall. Humid with highs in the mid-80s. Southeast winds around 10 miles an hour. Chance of rain 90%. Monday night, partly cloudy with showers likely with a chance of thunderstorms until midnight, then mostly cloudy with a chance of showers with a slight chance of thunderstorms after midnight. Some thunderstorms may produce heavy rainfall until midnight. Humid with lows in the upper 60s. South winds 5 to 10 miles an hour. Chance of rain 60%. Tuesday, mostly sunny. Hot with highs around 90. South winds 5 to 10 miles an hour. Tuesday night, a chance of showers and thunderstorms. Lows in the lower 70s. Wednesday, sunny, hot. Highs in the lower 90s. Wednesday night, showers likely and a chance of thunderstorms. Lows in the lower 70s. Thursday, showers and thunderstorms likely. Hot. Highs in the upper 80s. Thursday night, a chance of showers and thunderstorms. Lows in the lower 60s. Friday, sunny, hot. Highs in the upper 80s. Friday night, a chance of showers. Lows in the mid-60s. Saturday, mostly sunny. Hot. Highs in the upper 80s. The Moline, Illinois climate summary for this evening, as of 4 p.m., June 7, 2026. Today's high temperature was 77 degrees and the low 69 degrees. 0.71 inches of precipitation fell today. No snow fell today. Sunset tonight is at 8:34 p.m. You're listening to NOAA Weather Radio Station WXJ73 in the Quad Cities. The current time is 4:58 p.m. Central Daylight Time. At 2:56 p.m., emergency management reported flash flooding across the Warren area. Radar indicates between 3 and 6 inches of rain have fallen in the hardest hit areas. Little additional rainfall anticipated. Flash flooding is already occurring. Expected hazards include flash flooding caused by thunderstorms. Emergency management reported. The following impacts are expected: flash flooding of small creeks and streams, urban areas, highways, streets and underpasses, as well as other poor drainage and low-lying areas. Some locations that will experience flash flooding include Cambridge, Woodhall, Andover, Osco, Henry County Fairgrounds, Eula, and Nakoma. This includes Interstate 74 in Illinois between mile markers 24 and 33. County Road 14 closed near Cambridge due to water over roadway. Creeks flowing out of their banks near Eula. Turn around, don't drown when encountering flooded roads. Most flood deaths occur in vehicles. Move to higher ground now. Act quickly to protect your life. Repeating, a flash flood warning remains in effect until 7:15 p.m. for the following county, Henry, Illinois. Here is an abbreviated forecast for the Quad Cities and surrounding areas. West of today, showers with thunderstorms likely. Some thunderstorms may produce heavy rainfall. Not as warm. Near steady temperature in the upper 70s. Southeast winds around 10 miles an hour. Chance of rain 80%. Tonight, a chance of thunderstorms. Showers. Some thunderstorms may produce heavy rainfall. Humid with lows in the upper 60s.
northeast winds around 10 miles an hour. Chance of rain 90%. Monday, showers with a chance of thunderstorms. Some thunderstorms may produce heavy rainfall. Humid with highs in the mid-80s. Southeast winds around 10 miles an hour. Chance of rain 90%. Monday night, partly cloudy with showers, likely with a chance of thunderstorms until midnight, then mostly cloudy with a chance of showers with a slight chance of thunderstorms after midnight. Some thunderstorms may produce heavy rainfall until midnight. Humid with lows in the upper 60s. South winds 5 to 10 miles an hour. Chance of rain 60%. Tuesday, mostly sunny. Hot with highs around 90. South winds 5 to 10 miles an hour. Tuesday night, a chance of showers and thunderstorms. Lows in the lower 70s. Wednesday, sunny, hot. Highs in the lower 90s. Wednesday night, showers likely and a chance of thunderstorms. Lows in the lower 70s. Thursday, showers and thunderstorms likely. Hot. Highs in the upper 80s. Thursday night, a chance of showers and thunderstorms. Lows in the lower 60s. Friday, sunny, hot. Highs in the upper 80s. Friday night, a chance of showers. Lows in the mid-60s. Saturday, mostly sunny. Hot. Highs in the upper 80s. The Moline, Illinois climate summary for this evening, as of 4 p.m., June 7, 2026. Today's high temperature was 77 degrees and the low 69 degrees. 0.71 inches of precipitation fell today. No snow fell today. Sunset tonight is at 8:34 p.m. You are listening to NOAA Weather Radio Station WXJ73 in the Quad Cities. The current time is 5:02 p.m. Central Daylight Time. At 2:56 p.m., emergency management reported flash flooding across the Warren area. Radar indicates between 3 and 6 inches of rain have fallen in the hardest hit areas. Little additional rainfall anticipated. Flash flooding is already occurring. Expected hazards include flash flooding caused by thunderstorms. Emergency management reported. The following impacts are expected: flash flooding of small creeks and streams, urban areas, highways, streets and underpasses, as well as other poor drainage and low-lying areas. Some locations that will experience flash flooding include Cambridge, Woodhall, Andover, Osco, Henry County Fairgrounds, Eula, and Nakoma. This includes Interstate 74 in Illinois between mile markers 24 and 33. County Road 14 closed near Cambridge due to water over roadway. Creeks flowing out of their banks near Eula. Turn around, don't drown when encountering flooded roads. Most flood deaths occur in vehicles. Move to higher ground now. Act quickly to protect your life. Repeating, a flash flood warning remains in effect until 7:15 p.m. for the following county: Henry, Illinois. At 5 p.m. in Moline, skies were cloudy. The temperature was 74 degrees, dew point 71, relative humidity 91%. The wind was east at 8 miles an hour. And the pressure was 29.88 inches and falling. At Davenport, skies were cloudy. The temperature was 73 degrees, dew point 71, relative humidity 93%. The wind was east at 7 miles an hour. And the pressure was 29.90 inches and falling. Close to home, Burlington cloudy and 81. Cedar Rapids cloudy and 73. Dubuque partly sunny and 72. Iowa City cloudy and 76. Peoria cloudy and 79. Rockford cloudy and 72. Across the Midwest, Chicago cloudy and 75. Des Moines cloudy and 79. Madison cloudy and 80. Milwaukee cloudy and 62. Minneapolis cloudy and 78. Omaha light rain and 79. St. Louis partly sunny and 85. Springfield, Illinois mostly sunny and 88. Waterloo partly sunny and 73. Once again at 5 p.m. in Moline with cloudy skies, the temperature was 74. At Davenport with cloudy skies, the temperature was 73. Here is an abbreviated forecast for the Quad Cities and surrounding areas. Rest of today, showers with thunderstorms likely. Some thunderstorms may produce heavy rainfall. Not as warm.
near steady temperature in the upper 70s. Southeast winds around 10 miles an hour. Chance of rain 80%. Tonight, chance of thunderstorms. Showers. Some thunderstorms may produce heavy rainfall. Humid with lows in the upper 60s. East winds around 10 miles an hour. Chance of rain 90%. Monday, showers with a chance of thunderstorms. Some thunderstorms may produce heavy rainfall. Humid with highs in the mid-80s. Southeast winds around 10 miles an hour. Chance of rain 90%. Monday night, partly cloudy with showers likely with a chance of thunderstorms until midnight, then mostly cloudy with a chance of showers with a slight chance of thunderstorms after midnight. Some thunderstorms may produce heavy rainfall until midnight. Humid with lows in the upper 60s. South winds 5 to 10 miles an hour. Chance of rain 60%. Tuesday, mostly sunny. Hot with highs around 90. South winds 5 to 10 miles an hour. Tuesday night, a chance of showers and thunderstorms. Lows in the lower 70s. Wednesday, sunny, hot. Highs in the lower 90s. Wednesday night, showers likely and a chance of thunderstorms. Lows in the lower 70s. Thursday, showers and thunderstorms likely. Hot. Highs in the upper 80s. Thursday night, a chance of showers and thunderstorms. Lows in the lower 60s. Friday, sunny, hot. Highs in the upper 80s. Friday night, a chance of showers. Lows in the mid-60s. Saturday, mostly sunny. Hot. Highs in the upper 80s. The Moline, Illinois climate summary for this evening, as of 4 p.m., June 7, 2026. Today's high temperature was 77 degrees and the low 69 degrees. 0.71 inches of precipitation fell today. No snow fell today. Sunset tonight is at 8:34 p.m. You're listening to NOAA Weather Radio Station WXJ73 in the Quad Cities. The current time is 5:07 p.m. Central Daylight Time. At 2:56 p.m., emergency management reported flash flooding across the warned area. Radar indicates between 3 and 6 inches of rain have fallen in the hardest hit areas. Little additional rainfall anticipated. Flash flooding is already occurring. Expected hazards include flash flooding caused by thunderstorms. Emergency management reported. The following impacts are expected: flash flooding of small creeks and streams, urban areas, highways, streets and underpasses, as well as other poor drainage and low-lying areas. Some locations that will experience flash flooding include Cambridge, Woodhall, Andover, Osco, Henry County Fairgrounds, Eula, and Nakoma. This includes Interstate 74 in Illinois between mile markers 24 and 33. County Road 14 closed near Cambridge due to water over roadway. Creeks flowing out of their banks near Eula. Turn around, don't drown when encountering flooded roads. Most flood deaths occur in vehicles. Move to higher ground now. Act quickly to protect your life. Repeating, a flash flood warning remains in effect until 7:15 p.m. for the following county, Henry, Illinois. At 5 p.m. in Moline, skies were cloudy. The temperature was 74 degrees, dew point 71, relative humidity 91%. The wind was east at 8 miles an hour. And the pressure was 29.88 inches and falling. At Davenport, skies were cloudy. The temperature was 73 degrees, dew point 71, relative humidity 93%. The wind was east at 7 miles an hour. And the pressure was 29.90 inches and falling. Close to home, Burlington cloudy and 81. Cedar Rapids cloudy and 73. Dubuque partly sunny and 72. Iowa City cloudy and 76. Peoria cloudy and 79. Rockford cloudy and 72. Across the Midwest, Chicago cloudy and 75. Des Moines cloudy and 79. Madison cloudy and 80. Milwaukee cloudy and 62. Minneapolis cloudy and 78. Omaha light rain and 79. St. Louis partly sunny and 85. Springfield, Illinois mostly sunny and 88. Waterloo partly sunny and 73. Once again at 5 p.m. in Moline with cloudy skies, the temperature was 74.
at Davenport with cloudy skies. The temperature was 73. NOAA Weather Radio Station WXL 61 in Cedar Rapids is operating in a degraded mode.

slight chance of thunderstorms after midnight. Some thunderstorms may produce heavy rainfall until midnight. Humid with lows in the upper 60s. South winds 5 to 10 miles an hour. Chance of rain 60%. Tuesday, mostly sunny. Hot with highs around 90. South winds 5 to 10 miles an hour. Tuesday night, a chance of showers and thunderstorms. Lows in the lower 70s. Wednesday, sunny, hot. Highs in the lower 90s. Wednesday night, showers likely and a chance of thunderstorms. Lows in the lower 70s. Thursday, showers and thunderstorms likely. Hot. Highs in the upper 80s. Thursday night, a chance of showers and thunderstorms. Lows in the lower 60s. Friday, sunny, hot. Highs in the upper 80s. Friday night, a chance of showers. Lows in the mid-60s. Saturday, mostly sunny. Hot. Highs in the upper 80s. The Moline, Illinois climate summary for this evening, as of 4 p.m., June 7, 2026. Today's high temperature was 77 degrees and the low 69 degrees. 0.71 inches of precipitation fell today. No snow fell today. Sunset tonight is at 8:34 p.m. You are listening to NOAA Weather Radio Station WXJ73 in the Quad Cities. The current time is 5:13 p.m. Central Daylight Time. At 2:56 p.m., emergency management reported flash flooding across the warned area. Radar indicates between 3 and 6 inches of rain have fallen in the hardest hit areas. Little additional rainfall anticipated. Flash flooding is already occurring. Expected hazards include flash flooding caused by thunderstorms. Emergency management reported. The following impacts are expected: flash flooding of small creeks and streams, urban areas, highways, streets and underpasses, as well as other poor drainage and low-lying areas. Some locations that will experience flash flooding include Cambridge, Woodhall, Andover, Oskell, Henry County Fairgrounds, Eula, and Nakoma. This includes Interstate 74 in Illinois between mile markers 24 and 33. County Road 14 closed near Cambridge due to water over roadway. Creeks flowing out of their banks near Eula. Turn around, don't drown when encountering flooded roads. Most flood deaths occur in vehicles. Move to higher ground now. Act quickly to protect your life. Repeating, a flash flood warning remains in effect until 7:15 p.m. for the following county, Henry, Illinois. At 5 p.m. in Moline, skies were cloudy. The temperature was 74 degrees, dew point 71, relative humidity 91%. The wind was east at 8 miles an hour. And the pressure was 29.88 inches and falling. At Davenport, skies were cloudy. The temperature was 73 degrees, dew point 71, relative humidity 93%. The wind was east at 7 miles an hour. And the pressure was 29.90 inches and falling. Close to home, Burlington cloudy and 81. Cedar Rapids cloudy and 73. Dubuque partly sunny and 72. Iowa City cloudy and 76. Peoria cloudy and 79. Rockford cloudy and 72. Across the Midwest, Chicago cloudy and 75. Des Moines cloudy and 79. Madison cloudy and 80. Milwaukee cloudy and 62. Minneapolis cloudy and 78. Omaha light rain and 79. St. Louis partly sunny and 85. Springfield, Illinois mostly sunny and 88. Waterloo partly sunny and 73. Once again at 5 p.m. in Moline with cloudy skies, the temperature was 74. At Davenport with cloudy skies, the temperature was 73. At 5 p.m. in Moline, skies were cloudy. The temperature was 74 degrees, dew point 71, relative humidity 91%. The wind was east at 8 miles an hour. And the pressure was 29.88 inches and falling. At Davenport, skies were cloudy. The temperature was 73 degrees, dew point 71, relative humidity 93%. The wind was east at 7 miles an hour. And the pressure was 29.90 inches and falling. Close to home, Burlington partly sunny and 81. Cedar Rapids partly sunny and 73. Dubuque cloudy and 72. Iowa City.

partly sunny and 76. Muscatine, 77. Galesburg, cloudy and 80. Peoria, partly sunny and 79. Savannah, 74. Rockford, cloudy and 72. Across the Midwest, Chicago, cloudy and 75. Des Moines, cloudy and 79. Madison, cloudy and 80. Milwaukee, cloudy and 62. Minneapolis, cloudy and 78. Omaha, light rain and 79. St. Louis, partly sunny and 85. Springfield, Illinois, mostly sunny and 88. Waterloo, cloudy and 73. Once again at 5 p.m. in Moline with cloudy skies, the temperature was 74. At Davenport with cloudy skies, the temperature was 73. Here is an abbreviated forecast for the Quad Cities and surrounding areas. West of today, showers with thunderstorms likely. Some thunderstorms may produce heavy rainfall. Not as warm. Near steady temperature in the upper 70s. Southeast winds around 10 miles an hour. Chance of rain 80%. Tonight, a chance of thunderstorms. Showers. Some thunderstorms may produce heavy rainfall. Humid with lows in the upper 60s. East winds around 10 miles an hour. Chance of rain 90%. Monday, showers with a chance of thunderstorms. Some thunderstorms may produce heavy rainfall. Humid with highs in the mid-80s. Southeast winds around 10 miles an hour. Chance of rain 90%. Monday night, partly cloudy with showers likely with a chance of thunderstorms until midnight, then mostly cloudy with a chance of showers with a slight chance of thunderstorms after midnight. Some thunderstorms may produce heavy rainfall until midnight. Humid with lows in the upper 60s. South winds 5 to 10 miles an hour. Chance of rain 60%. Tuesday, mostly sunny. Hot with highs around 90. South winds 5 to 10 miles an hour. Tuesday night, a chance of showers and thunderstorms. Lows in the lower 70s. Wednesday, sunny, hot. Highs in the lower 90s. Wednesday night, showers likely and a chance of thunderstorms. Lows in the lower 70s. Thursday, showers and thunderstorms likely. Hot. Highs in the upper 80s. Thursday night, a chance of showers and thunderstorms. Lows in the lower 60s. Friday, sunny, hot. Highs in the upper 80s. Friday night, a chance of showers. Lows in the mid-60s. Saturday, mostly sunny. Hot. Highs in the upper 80s. The Moline, Illinois climate summary for this evening, as of 4 p.m., June 7, 2026. Today's high temperature was 77 degrees and the low 69 degrees. 0.71 inches of precipitation fell today. No snow fell today. Sunset tonight is at 8:34 p.m. You are listening to NOAA Weather Radio Station WXJ73 in the Quad Cities. The current time is 5:19 p.m. Central Daylight Time. At 2:56 p.m., emergency management reported flash flooding across the Warren area. Radar indicates between 3 and 6 inches of rain have fallen in the hardest hit areas. Little additional rainfall anticipated. Flash flooding is already occurring. Expected hazards include flash flooding caused by thunderstorms. Emergency management reported. The following impacts are expected: flash flooding of small creeks and streams, urban areas, highways, streets and underpasses, as well as other poor drainage and low-lying areas. Some locations that will experience flash flooding include Cambridge, Woodhull, Andover, Osco, Henry County Fairgrounds, Eula, and Nakoma. This includes Interstate 74 in Illinois between mile markers 24 and 33. County Road 14 closed near Cambridge due to water over roadway. Creeks flowing out of their banks near Eula. Turn around, don't drown when encountering flooded roads. Most of flood deaths occur in vehicles. Move to higher ground now. Act quickly to protect your life. Repeating, a flash flood warning remains in effect until 7:15 p.m. for the following county, Henry, Illinois. At 5 p.m. in Moline, skies were cloudy. The temperature was 74 degrees, dew point 71, relative humidity 91%. The wind was east at 8 miles an hour. And the pressure was 29.88 inches and falling.
and Davenport skies were cloudy. The temperature was 73 degrees, dew point 71, relative humidity 93%. The wind was east at 7 miles an hour, and the pressure was 29.90 inches and falling. Close to home, Burlington partly sunny and 81. Cedar Rapids partly sunny and 73. Dubuque cloudy and 72. Iowa City partly sunny and 76. Muscatine 77. Galesburg cloudy and 80. Peoria partly sunny and 79. Savannah 74. Rockford cloudy and 72. Across the Midwest, Chicago cloudy and 75. Des Moines cloudy and 79. Madison cloudy and 80. Milwaukee cloudy and 62. Minneapolis cloudy and 78. Omaha light rain and 79. St. Louis partly sunny and 85. Springfield, Illinois mostly sunny and 88. Waterloo cloudy and 73. Once again at 5 p.m. at Moline with cloudy skies, the temperature was 74. At Davenport with cloudy skies, the temperature was 73. Here is an abbreviated forecast for the Quad Cities and surrounding areas. Rest of today, showers with thunderstorms likely. Some thunderstorms may produce heavy rainfall. Not as warm. Near steady temperature in the upper 70s. Southeast winds around 10 miles an hour. Chance of rain 80%. Tonight, a chance of thunderstorms. Showers. Some thunderstorms may produce heavy rainfall. Humid with lows in the upper 60s. East winds around 10 miles an hour. Chance of rain 90%. Monday, showers with a chance of thunderstorms. Some thunderstorms may produce heavy rainfall. Humid with highs in the mid-80s. Southeast winds around 10 miles an hour. Chance of rain 90%. Monday night, partly cloudy with showers likely with a chance of thunderstorms until midnight, then mostly cloudy with a chance of showers with a slight chance of thunderstorms after midnight. Some thunderstorms may produce heavy rainfall until midnight. Humid with lows in the upper 60s. South winds 5 to 10 miles an hour. Chance of rain 60%. Tuesday, mostly sunny. Hot with highs around 90. South winds 5 to 10 miles an hour. Tuesday night, a chance of showers and thunderstorms. Lows in the lower 70s. Wednesday, sunny, hot. Highs in the lower 90s. Wednesday night, showers likely and a chance of thunderstorms. Lows in the lower 70s. Thursday, showers and thunderstorms likely. Hot. Highs in the upper 80s. Thursday night, a chance of showers and thunderstorms. Lows in the lower 60s. Friday, sunny, hot. Highs in the upper 80s. Friday night, a chance of showers. Lows in the mid-60s. Saturday, mostly sunny. Hot. Highs in the upper 80s. NOAA Weather Radio Station WXL61 in Cedar Rapids is operating in a degraded mode. Technicians are working on the problem. We apologize for any inconvenience. The Moline, Illinois climate summary for this evening, as of 4 p.m., June 7, 2026. Today's high temperature was 77 degrees and the low 69 degrees. 0.71 inches of precipitation fell today. No snow fell today. Sunset tonight is at 8:34 p.m. You're listening to NOAA Weather Radio Station WXJ73 in the Quad Cities. The current time is 5:25 p.m. Central Daylight Time. At 2:56 p.m., emergency management reported flash flooding across the warned area. Radar indicates between 3 and 6 inches of rain have fallen in the hardest hit areas. Little additional rainfall anticipated. Flash flooding is already occurring. Expected hazards include flash flooding caused by thunderstorms. Emergency management reported. The following impacts are expected: flash flooding of small creeks and streams, urban areas, highways, streets and underpasses, as well as other poor drainage and low-lying areas. Some locations that will experience flash flooding include Cambridge, Woodhall, Andover, Osco, Henry County Fairgrounds, Eula and Nakoma. This includes Interstate 74 in Illinois between mile markers 24 and 33. County Road 14 closed near Cambridge due to water over roadway.
creeks flowing out of their banks near Eula. Turn around. Don't drown when encountering flooded roads. Most flood deaths occur in vehicles. Move to higher ground now. Act quickly to protect your life. Repeating, a flash flood warning remains in effect until 7:15 p.m. for the following county, Henry, Illinois. This broadcast originates from the National Weather Service office in the Quad Cities and is transmitted on a frequency of 162.55 MHz from Rock Island, Illinois. The coverage area includes the following counties: Cedar, Clinton, Louisa, Muscatine, Scott, Henry, Illinois, Mercer, Rock Island, and Whiteside. At 5 p.m. in Moline, skies were cloudy. The temperature was 74 degrees, dew point 71, relative humidity 91%. The wind was east at 8 miles an hour, and the pressure was 29.88 inches and falling. At Davenport, skies were cloudy. The temperature was 73 degrees, dew point 71, relative humidity 93%. The wind was east at 7 miles an hour, and the pressure was 29.90 inches and falling. Close to home, Burlington partly sunny and 81. Cedar Rapids partly sunny and 73. Dubuque cloudy and 72. Iowa City partly sunny and 76. Muscatine 77. Galesburg cloudy and 80. Peoria partly sunny and 79. Savannah 74. Rockford cloudy and 72. Across the Midwest, Chicago cloudy and 75. Des Moines cloudy and 79. Madison cloudy and 80. Milwaukee cloudy and 62. Minneapolis cloudy and 78. Omaha light rain and 79. St. Louis partly sunny and 85. Springfield, Illinois mostly sunny and 88. Waterloo cloudy and 73. Once again at 5 p.m. in Moline with cloudy skies, the temperature was 74. At Davenport with cloudy skies, the temperature was 73. Here is an abbreviated forecast for the Quad Cities and surrounding areas. West of today, showers with thunderstorms likely. Some thunderstorms may produce heavy rainfall. Not as warm. Near steady temperature in the upper 70s. Southeast winds around 10 miles an hour. Chance of rain 80%. Tonight, a chance of thunderstorms. Showers. Some thunderstorms may produce heavy rainfall. Humid with lows in the upper 60s. East winds around 10 miles an hour. Chance of rain 90%. Monday, showers with a chance of thunderstorms. Some thunderstorms may produce heavy rainfall. Humid with highs in the mid-80s. Southeast winds around 10 miles an hour. Chance of rain 90%. Monday night, partly cloudy with showers likely with a chance of thunderstorms until midnight, then mostly cloudy with a chance of showers with a slight chance of thunderstorms after midnight. Some thunderstorms may produce heavy rainfall until midnight. Humid with lows in the upper 60s. South winds 5 to 10 miles an hour. Chance of rain 60%. Tuesday, mostly sunny. Hot with highs around 90. South winds 5 to 10 miles an hour. Tuesday night, a chance of showers and thunderstorms. Lows in the lower 70s. Wednesday, sunny, hot. Highs in the lower 90s. Wednesday night, showers likely and a chance of thunderstorms. Lows in the lower 70s. Thursday, showers and thunderstorms likely. Hot. Highs in the upper 80s. Thursday night, a chance of showers and thunderstorms. Lows in the lower 60s. Friday, sunny, hot. Highs in the upper 80s. Friday night, a chance of showers. Lows in the mid-60s. Saturday, mostly sunny. Hot. Highs in the upper 80s. The Moline, Illinois climate summary for this evening, as of 4 p.m., June 7th, 2026. Today's high temperature was 77 degrees and the low 69 degrees. 0.71 inches of precipitation fell today. No snow fell today. Sunset tonight is at 8:34 p.m. You're listening to NOAA Weather Radio Station WXJ73 in the Quad Cities. 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
At 2:56 p.m., emergency management reported flash flooding across the warned area. Radar indicates between 3 and 6 inches of rain have fallen in the hardest-hit areas. Little additional rainfall anticipated. Flash flooding is already occurring. Expected hazards include flash flooding caused by thunderstorms. Emergency management reported. The following impacts are expected: flash flooding of small creeks and streams, urban areas, highways, streets and underpasses, as well as other poor drainage and low-lying areas. Some locations that will experience flash flooding include Cambridge, Woodhall, Andover, Osco, Henry County Fairgrounds, Eula and Nakoma. This includes Interstate 74 in Illinois between mile markers 24 and 33. County Road 14 closed near Cambridge due to water over roadway. Creeks flowing out of their banks near Eula. Turn around, don't drown when encountering flooded roads. Most flood deaths occur in vehicles. Move to higher ground now. Act quickly to protect your life. Repeating, a flash flood warning remains in effect until 7:15 p.m. for the following county, Henry, Illinois. At 5 p.m. in Moline, skies were cloudy. The temperature was 74 degrees, dew point 71, relative humidity 91%. The wind was east at 8 miles an hour. And the pressure was 29.88 inches and falling. At Davenport, skies were cloudy. The temperature was 73 degrees, dew point 71, relative humidity 93%. The wind was east at 7 miles an hour. And the pressure was 29.90 inches and falling. Close to home, Burlington partly sunny and 81. Cedar Rapids partly sunny and 73. Dubuque cloudy and 72. Iowa City partly sunny and 76. Muscatine 77. Galesburg cloudy and 80. Peoria partly sunny and 79. Savannah 74. Rockford cloudy and 72. Across the Midwest, Chicago cloudy and 75. Des Moines cloudy and 79. Madison cloudy and 80. Milwaukee cloudy and 62. Minneapolis cloudy and 78. Omaha light rain and 79. St. Louis partly sunny and 85. Springfield, Illinois mostly sunny and 88. Waterloo cloudy and 73. Once again at 5 p.m. in Moline with cloudy skies, the temperature was 74. At Davenport with cloudy skies, the temperature was 73. Here is an abbreviated forecast for the Quad Cities and surrounding areas. Rest of today, showers with thunderstorms likely. Some thunderstorms may produce heavy rainfall. Not as warm. Near steady temperature in the upper 70s. Southeast winds around 10 miles an hour. Chance of rain 80%. Tonight, a chance of thunderstorms. Showers. Some thunderstorms may produce heavy rainfall. Humid with lows in the upper 60s. East winds around 10 miles an hour. Chance of rain 90%. Monday, showers with a chance of thunderstorms. Some thunderstorms may produce heavy rainfall. Humid with highs in the mid-80s. Southeast winds around 10 miles an hour. Chance of rain 90%. Monday night, partly cloudy with showers likely with a chance of thunderstorms until midnight, then mostly cloudy with a chance of showers with a slight chance of thunderstorms after midnight. Some thunderstorms may produce heavy rainfall until midnight. Humid with lows in the upper 60s. South winds 5 to 10 miles an hour. Chance of rain 60%. Tuesday, mostly sunny. Hot with highs around 90. South winds 5 to 10 miles an hour. Tuesday night, a chance of showers and thunderstorms. Lows in the lower 70s. Wednesday, sunny, hot. Highs in the lower 90s. Wednesday night, showers likely and a chance of thunderstorms. Lows in the lower 70s. Thursday, showers and thunderstorms likely. Hot. Highs in the upper 80s. Thursday night, a chance of showers and thunderstorms. Lows in the lower 60s. Friday, sunny, hot. Highs in the upper 80s. Friday night, a chance of showers. Lows in the mid-60s. Saturday, mostly sunny. Hot. Highs in the upper 80s. The Moline, Illinois climate summary for this evening, as of 4 p.m., June 7th, 2026.
Today's high temperature was 77 degrees and the low 69 degrees. 0.71 inches of precipitation fell today. No snow fell today. Sunset tonight is at 8:34 p.m. You are listening to NOAA Weather Radio Station WXJ73 in the Quad Cities. The current time is 5:36 p.m. Central Daylight Time. At 2:56 p.m., emergency management reported flash flooding across the warned area. Radar indicates between 3 and 6 inches of rain have fallen in the hardest hit areas. Little additional rainfall anticipated. Flash flooding is already occurring. Expected hazards include flash flooding caused by thunderstorms. Emergency management reported. The following impacts are expected: flash flooding of small creeks and streams, urban areas, highways, streets and underpasses, as well as other poor drainage and low-lying areas. Some locations that will experience flash flooding include Cambridge, Woodhall, Andover, Oskell, Henry County Fairgrounds, Eula and Nokoma. This includes Interstate 74 in Illinois between mile markers 24 and 33. County Road 14 closed near Cambridge due to water over roadway. Creeks flowing out of their banks near Eula. Turn around, don't drown when encountering flooded roads. Most of flood deaths occur in vehicles. Move to higher ground now. Act quickly to protect your life. Repeating, a flash flood warning remains in effect until 7:15 p.m. for the following county, Henry, Illinois. At 5 p.m. in Moline, skies were cloudy. The temperature was 74 degrees, dew point 71, relative humidity 91%. The wind was east at 8 miles an hour. And the pressure was 29.88 inches and falling. At Davenport, skies were cloudy. The temperature was 73 degrees, dew point 71, relative humidity 93%. The wind was east at 7 miles an hour. And the pressure was 29.90 inches and falling. Close to home, Burlington partly sunny and 81. Cedar Rapids partly sunny and 73. Dubuque cloudy and 72. Iowa City partly sunny and 76. Muscatine 77. Galesburg cloudy and 80. Peoria partly sunny and 79. Savannah 74. Rockford cloudy and 72. Across the Midwest, Chicago cloudy and 75. Des Moines cloudy and 79. Madison cloudy and 80. Milwaukee cloudy and 62. Minneapolis cloudy and 78. Omaha light rain and 79. St. Louis partly sunny and 85. Springfield, Illinois mostly sunny and 88. Waterloo cloudy and 73. Once again at 5 p.m. in Moline with cloudy skies, the temperature was 74. At Davenport with cloudy skies, the temperature was 73. NOAA Weather Radio Station WXL61 in Cedar Rapids is operating in a degraded mode. Technicians are working on the problem. We apologize for any inconvenience. Here is an abbreviated forecast for the Quad Cities and surrounding areas. Rest of today, showers with thunderstorms likely. Some thunderstorms may produce heavy rainfall. Not as warm. Near steady temperature in the upper 70s. Southeast winds around 10 miles an hour. Chance of rain 80%. Tonight, a chance of thunderstorms. Showers. Some thunderstorms may produce heavy rainfall. Humid with lows in the upper 60s. East winds around 10 miles an hour. Chance of rain 90%. Monday, showers with a chance of thunderstorms. Some thunderstorms may produce heavy rainfall. Humid with highs in the mid-80s. Southeast winds around 10 miles an hour. Chance of rain 90%. Monday night, partly cloudy with showers likely with a chance of thunderstorms until midnight, then mostly cloudy with a chance of showers with a slight chance of thunderstorms after midnight. Some thunderstorms may produce heavy rainfall until midnight. Humid with lows in the upper 60s. South winds 5 to 10 miles an hour. Chance of rain 60%. Tuesday, mostly sunny. Hot with highs around 90. South winds 5 to 10 miles an hour. Tuesday night, a chance of showers and thunderstorms. Lows in the lower 70s. Wednesday, sunny, hot. Highs in the lower 90s. Wednesday night, showers likely and a chance of thunderstorms.
lows in the lower 70s. Thursday, showers and thunderstorms likely. Hot. Highs in the upper 80s. Thursday night, a chance of showers and thunderstorms. Lows in the lower 60s. Friday, sunny, hot. Highs in the upper 80s. Friday night, a chance of showers. Lows in the mid-60s. Saturday, mostly sunny. Hot. Highs in the upper 80s. The Moline, Illinois climate summary for this evening, as of 4 p.m., June 7, 2026. Today's high temperature was 77 degrees and the low 69 degrees. 0.71 inches of precipitation fell today. No snow fell today. Sunset tonight is at 8:34 p.m. You're listening to NOAA Weather Radio Station WXJ73 in the Quad Cities. The current time is 5:42 p.m. Central Daylight Time. At 2:56 p.m., emergency management reported flash flooding across the warned area. Radar indicates between 3 and 6 inches of rain have fallen in the hardest hit areas. Little additional rainfall anticipated. Flash flooding is already occurring. Expected hazards include flash flooding caused by thunderstorms. Emergency management reported. The following impacts are expected: flash flooding of small creeks and streams, urban areas, highways, streets and underpasses, as well as other poor drainage and low-lying areas. Some locations that will experience flash flooding include Cambridge, Woodhall, Andover, Oskell, Henry County Fairgrounds, Eula and Nakoma. This includes Interstate 74 in Illinois between mile markers 24 and 33. County Road 14 closed near Cambridge due to water over roadway. Creeks flowing out of their banks near Eula. Turn around, don't drown when encountering flooded roads. Most flood deaths occur in vehicles. Move to higher ground now. Act quickly to protect your life. Repeating, a flash flood warning remains in effect until 7:15 p.m. for the following county, Henry, Illinois. At 5 p.m. in Moline, skies were cloudy. The temperature was 74 degrees, dew point 71, relative humidity 91%. The wind was east at 8 miles an hour. And the pressure was 29.88 inches and falling. At Davenport, skies were cloudy. The temperature was 73 degrees, dew point 71, relative humidity 93%. The wind was east at 7 miles an hour. And the pressure was 29.90 inches and falling. Close to home, Burlington partly sunny and 81. Cedar Rapids partly sunny and 73. Dubuque cloudy and 72. Iowa City partly sunny and 76. Muscatine 77. Galesburg cloudy and 80. Peoria partly sunny and 79. Savannah 74. Rockford cloudy and 72. Across the Midwest, Chicago cloudy and 75. Des Moines cloudy and 79. Madison cloudy and 80. Milwaukee cloudy and 62. Minneapolis cloudy and 78. Omaha light rain and 79. St. Louis partly sunny and 85. Springfield, Illinois mostly sunny and 88. Waterloo cloudy and 73. Once again at 5 p.m. in Moline with cloudy skies, the temperature was 74. At Davenport with cloudy skies, the temperature was 73. Here is an abbreviated forecast for the Quad Cities and surrounding areas. West of today, showers with thunderstorms likely. Some thunderstorms may produce heavy rainfall. Not as warm. Near steady temperature in the upper 70s. Southeast winds around 10 miles an hour. Chance of rain 80%. Tonight, a chance of thunderstorms. Showers. Some thunderstorms may produce heavy rainfall. Humid with lows in the upper 60s. East winds around 10 miles an hour. Chance of rain 90%. Monday, showers with a chance of thunderstorms. Some thunderstorms may produce heavy rainfall. Humid with highs in the mid-80s. Southeast winds around 10 miles an hour. Chance of rain 90%. Monday night, partly cloudy with showers likely with a chance of thunderstorms until midnight, then mostly cloudy with a chance of showers with a slight chance of thunderstorms after midnight. Some thunderstorms may produce heavy rainfall until midnight. Humid with lows in the upper 60s. South winds 5 to 10 miles an hour.
chance of rain 60%. Tuesday, mostly sunny. Hot with highs around 90. South winds 5 to 10 miles an hour. Tuesday night, a chance of showers and thunderstorms. Lows in the lower 70s. Wednesday, sunny, hot. Highs in the lower 90s. Wednesday night, showers likely and a chance of thunderstorms. Lows in the lower 70s. Thursday, showers and thunderstorms likely. Hot. Highs in the upper 80s. Thursday night, a chance of showers and thunderstorms. Lows in the lower 60s. Friday, sunny, hot. Highs in the upper 80s. Friday night, a chance of showers. Lows in the mid-60s. Saturday, mostly sunny. Hot. Highs in the upper 80s. The Moline, Illinois climate summary for this evening, as of 4 p.m., June 7, 2026. Today's high temperature was 77 degrees and the low 69 degrees. 0.71 inches of precipitation fell today. No snow fell today. Sunset tonight is at 8:34 p.m. You are listening to NOAA Weather Radio Station WXJ73 in the Quad Cities. The current time is 5:47 p.m. Central Daylight Time. At 2:56 p.m., emergency management reported flash flooding across the Warren area. Radar indicates between 3 and 6 inches of rain have fallen in the hardest hit areas. Little additional rainfall anticipated. Flash flooding is already occurring. Expected hazards include flash flooding caused by thunderstorms. Emergency management reported. The following impacts are expected: flash flooding of small creeks and streams, urban areas, highways, streets and underpasses, as well as other poor drainage and low-lying areas. Some locations that will experience flash flooding include Cambridge, Woodhall, Andover, Osco, Henry County Fairgrounds, Eula, and Nakoma. This includes Interstate 74 in Illinois between mile markers 24 and 33. County Road 14 closed near Cambridge due to water over roadway. Creeks flowing out of their banks near Eula. Turn around, don't drown when encountering flooded roads. Most flood deaths occur in vehicles. Move to higher ground now. Act quickly to protect your life. Repeating, a flash flood warning remains in effect until 7:15 p.m. for the following county, Henry, Illinois. At 5 p.m. in Moline, skies were cloudy. The temperature was 74 degrees, dew point 71, relative humidity 91%. The wind was east at 8 miles an hour. And the pressure was 29.88 inches and falling. At Davenport, skies were cloudy. The temperature was 73 degrees, dew point 71, relative humidity 93%. The wind was east at 7 miles an hour. And the pressure was 29.90 inches and falling. Close to home, Burlington partly sunny and 81. Cedar Rapids partly sunny and 73. Dubuque cloudy and 72. Iowa City partly sunny and 76. Muscatine 77. Galesburg cloudy and 80. Peoria partly sunny and 79. Savannah 74. Rockford cloudy and 72. Across the Midwest, Chicago cloudy and 75. Des Moines cloudy and 79. Madison cloudy and 80. Milwaukee cloudy and 62. Minneapolis cloudy and 78. Omaha light rain and 79. St. Louis partly sunny and 85. Springfield, Illinois mostly sunny and 88. Waterloo cloudy and 73. Once again at 5 p.m. in Moline with cloudy skies, the temperature was 74. At Davenport with cloudy skies, the temperature was 73. Here is an abbreviated forecast for the Quad Cities and surrounding areas. Rest of today, showers with thunderstorms likely. Some thunderstorms may produce heavy rainfall. Not as warm. Near steady temperature in the upper 70s. Southeast winds around 10 miles an hour. Chance of rain 80%. Tonight, a chance of thunderstorms. Showers. Some thunderstorms may produce heavy rainfall. Humid with lows in the upper 60s. East winds around 10 miles an hour. Chance of rain 90%. Monday, showers with a chance of thunderstorms. Some thunderstorms may produce heavy rainfall. Humid with highs in the mid-80s.
southeast winds around 10 miles an hour. Chance of rain 90%. Monday night, partly cloudy with showers likely with a chance of thunderstorms until midnight, and mostly cloudy with a chance of showers with a slight chance of thunderstorms after midnight. Some thunderstorms may produce heavy rainfall until midnight. Humid with lows in the upper 60s. South winds 5 to 10 miles an hour. Chance of rain 60%. Tuesday, mostly sunny. Hot with highs around 90. South winds 5 to 10 miles an hour. Tuesday night, a chance of showers and thunderstorms. Lows in the lower 70s. Wednesday, sunny, hot. Highs in the lower 90s. Wednesday night, showers likely and a chance of thunderstorms. Lows in the lower 70s. Thursday, showers and thunderstorms likely. Hot. Highs in the upper 80s. Thursday night, a chance of showers and thunderstorms. Lows in the lower 60s. Friday, sunny, hot. Highs in the upper 80s. Friday night, a chance of showers. Lows in the mid-60s. Saturday, mostly sunny. Hot. Highs in the upper 80s. The Moline, Illinois climate summary for this evening, as of 4 p.m., June 7, 2026. Today's high temperature was 77 degrees and the low 69 degrees. 0.71 inches of precipitation fell today. No snow fell today. Sunset tonight is at 8:34 p.m. You are listening to NOAA Weather Radio Station WXJ73 in the Quad Cities. The current time is 5:53 p.m. Central Daylight Time. At 2:56 p.m., emergency management reported flash flooding across the Warren area. Radar indicates between 3 and 6 inches of rain have fallen in the hardest hit areas. Little additional rainfall anticipated. Flash flooding is already occurring. Expected hazards include flash flooding caused by thunderstorms. Emergency management reported. The following impacts are expected: flash flooding of small creeks and streams, urban areas, highways, streets and underpasses, as well as other poor drainage and low-lying areas. Some locations that will experience flash flooding include Cambridge, Woodhall, Andover, Osco, Henry County Fairgrounds, Eula, and Nakoma. This includes Interstate 74 in Illinois between mile markers 24 and 33. County Road 14 closed near Cambridge due to water over roadway. Creeks flowing out of their banks near Eula. Turn around, don't drown when encountering flooded roads. Most flood deaths occur in vehicles. Move to higher ground now. Act quickly to protect your life. Repeating, a flash flood warning remains in effect until 7:15 p.m. for the following county, Henry, Illinois. NOAA Weather Radio Station WXL61 in Cedar Rapids is operating in a degraded mode. Technicians are working on the problem. We apologize for any inconvenience. At 5 p.m. in Moline, skies were cloudy. The temperature was 74 degrees, dew point 71, relative humidity 91%. The wind was east at 8 miles an hour. And the pressure was 29.88 inches and falling. At Davenport, skies were cloudy. The temperature was 73 degrees, dew point 71, relative humidity 93%. The wind was east at 7 miles an hour. And the pressure was 29.90 inches and falling. Close to home, Burlington partly sunny and 81. Cedar Rapids partly sunny and 73. Dubuque cloudy and 72. Iowa City partly sunny and 76. Muscatine 77. Galesburg cloudy and 80. Peoria partly sunny and 79. Savannah 74. Rockford cloudy and 72. Across the Midwest, Chicago cloudy and 75. Des Moines cloudy and 79. Madison cloudy and 80. Milwaukee cloudy and 62. Minneapolis cloudy and 78. Omaha light rain and 79. St. Louis partly sunny and 85. Springfield, Illinois mostly sunny and 88. Waterloo cloudy and 73. Once again at 5 p.m. in Moline with cloudy skies, the temperature was 74. At Davenport with cloudy skies, the temperature was 73. Here is an abbreviated forecast for the Quad Cities and surrounding areas. West of today, showers with thunderstorms likely.
Some thunderstorms may produce heavy rainfall. Not as warm. Near steady temperature in the upper 70s. Southeast winds around 10 miles an hour. Chance of rain 80%. Tonight, a chance of thunderstorms. Showers. Some thunderstorms may produce heavy rainfall. Humid with lows in the upper 60s. East winds around 10 miles an hour. Chance of rain 90%. Monday, showers with a chance of thunderstorms. Some thunderstorms may produce heavy rainfall. Humid with highs in the mid-80s. Southeast winds around 10 miles an hour. Chance of rain 90%. Monday night, partly cloudy with showers likely with a chance of thunderstorms until midnight, then mostly cloudy with a chance of showers with a slight chance of thunderstorms after midnight. Some thunderstorms may produce heavy rainfall until midnight. Humid with lows in the upper 60s. South winds 5 to 10 miles an hour. Chance of rain 60%. Tuesday, mostly sunny. Hot with highs around 90. South winds 5 to 10 miles an hour. Tuesday night, a chance of showers and thunderstorms. Lows in the lower 70s. Wednesday, sunny, hot. Highs in the lower 90s. Wednesday night, showers likely and a chance of thunderstorms. Lows in the lower 70s. Thursday, showers and thunderstorms likely. Hot. Highs in the upper 80s. Thursday night, a chance of showers and thunderstorms. Lows in the lower 60s. Friday, sunny, hot. Highs in the upper 80s. Friday night, a chance of showers. Lows in the mid-60s. Saturday, mostly sunny. Hot. Highs in the upper 80s. The Moline, Illinois climate summary for this evening, as of 4 p.m., June 7, 2026. Today's high temperature was 77 degrees and the low 69 degrees. 0.71 inches of precipitation fell today. No snow fell today. Sunset tonight is at 8:34 p.m. You are listening to NOAA Weather Radio Station WXJ73 in the Quad Cities. The current time is 5:58 p.m. Central Daylight Time. At 2:56 p.m., emergency management reported flash flooding across the Warren area. Radar indicates between 3 and 6 inches of rain have fallen in the hardest hit areas. Little additional rainfall anticipated. Flash flooding is already occurring. Expected hazards include flash flooding caused by thunderstorms. Emergency management reported. The following impacts are expected: flash flooding of small creeks and streams, urban areas, highways, streets and underpasses, as well as other poor drainage and low-lying areas. Some locations that will experience flash flooding include Cambridge, Woodhull, Andover, Osco, Henry County Fairgrounds, Eula, and Nakoma. This includes Interstate 74 in Illinois between mile markers 24 and 33. County Road 14 closed near Cambridge due to water over roadway. Creeks flowing out of their banks near Eula. Turn around, don't drown when encountering flooded roads. Most flood deaths occur in vehicles. Move to higher ground now. Act quickly to protect your life. Repeating, a flash flood warning remains in effect until 7:15 p.m. for the following county, Henry, Illinois. The Moline, Illinois climate summary for this evening, as of 4 p.m., June 7, 2026. Today's high temperature was 77 degrees and the low 69 degrees. 0.71 inches of precipitation fell today. No snow fell today. Sunset tonight is at 8:34 p.m. You are listening to NOAA Weather Radio Station WXJ73 in the Quad Cities. The current time is 6 p.m. Central Daylight Time. At 2:56 p.m., emergency management reported flash flooding across the Warren area. Radar indicates between 3 and 6 inches of rain have fallen in the hardest hit areas. Little additional rainfall anticipated. Flash flooding is already occurring. Expected hazards include flash flooding caused by thunderstorms. Emergency management reported. The following impacts are expected: flash flooding of small creeks and streams, urban areas, highways, streets and underpasses, as well as other poor drainage and low-lying areas. Some locations that will experience flash flooding include Cambridge, Woodhull, Andover, Osco, Henry County Fairgrounds, Eula and Nakoma.
This includes Interstate 74 in Illinois between mile markers 24 and 33. County Road 14 closed near Cambridge due to water over roadway. Creeks flowing out of their banks near Eula. Turn around, don't drown when encountering flooded roads. Most flood deaths occur in vehicles. Move to higher ground now. Act quickly to protect your life. Repeating, a flash flood warning remains in effect until 7:15 p.m. for the following county, Henry, Illinois. The Moline, Illinois climate summary for this evening, as of 4 p.m., June 7, 2026. Today's high temperature was 77 degrees and the low 69 degrees. 0.71 inches of precipitation fell today. No snow fell today. Sunset tonight is at 8:34 p.m. You're listening to NOAA Weather Radio Station WXJ73 in the Quad Cities. The current time is 6:02 p.m. Central Daylight Time. At 2:56 p.m., emergency management reported flash flooding across the warned area. Radar indicates between 3 and 6 inches of rain have fallen in the hardest hit areas. Little additional rainfall anticipated. Flash flooding is already occurring. Expected hazards include flash flooding caused by thunderstorms. Emergency management reported. The following impacts are expected: flash flooding of small creeks and streams, urban areas, highways, streets and underpasses, as well as other poor drainage and low-lying areas. Some locations that will experience flash flooding include Cambridge, Woodhall, Andover, Oskell, Henry County Fairgrounds, Eula and Nakoma. This includes Interstate 74 in Illinois between mile markers 24 and 33. County Road 14 closed near Cambridge due to water over roadway. Creeks flowing out of their banks near Eula. Turn around, don't drown when encountering flooded roads. Most flood deaths occur in vehicles. Move to higher ground now. Act quickly to protect your life. Repeating, a flash flood warning remains in effect until 7:15 p.m. for the following county, Henry, Illinois. At 6 p.m. at Moline, skies were cloudy. The temperature was 76 degrees, dew point 72, relative humidity 87%. The wind was east at 13 miles an hour. And the pressure was 29.87 inches and falling. At Davenport, skies were cloudy. The temperature was 75 degrees, dew point 70, relative humidity 84%. The wind was east at 10 miles an hour. And the pressure was 29.89 inches and falling. Close to home, Burlington partly sunny and 82. Cedar Rapids partly sunny and 74. Dubuque cloudy and 72. Iowa City partly sunny and 78. Peoria partly sunny and 80. Rockford cloudy and 74. Across the Midwest, Chicago light rain and 72. Des Moines cloudy and 77. Madison cloudy and 77. Milwaukee cloudy and 64. Minneapolis light rain and 75. Omaha partly sunny and 78. St. Louis partly sunny and 84. Springfield, Illinois mostly sunny and 86. Waterloo cloudy and 76. Once again at 6 p.m. at Moline with cloudy skies, the temperature was 76. At Davenport with cloudy skies, the temperature was 75. The Moline, Illinois climate summary for this evening, as of 4 p.m., June 7, 2026. Today's high temperature was 77 degrees and the low 69 degrees. 0.71 inches of precipitation fell today. No snow fell today. Sunset tonight is at 8:34 p.m. You're listening to NOAA Weather Radio Station WXJ73 in the Quad Cities. The current time is 6:05 p.m. Central Daylight Time. At 2:56 p.m., emergency management reported flash flooding across the warned area. Radar indicates between 3 and 6 inches of rain have fallen in the hardest hit areas. Little additional rainfall anticipated. Flash flooding is already occurring. Expected hazards include flash flooding caused by thunderstorms. Emergency management reported. The following impacts are expected: flash flooding of small creeks and streams, urban areas, highways, streets and underpasses, as well as other poor drainage and low-lying areas.
Some locations that will experience flash flooding include Cambridge, Whitehall, Andover, Oskill, Henry County Fairgrounds, Eula, and Nakoma. This includes Interstate 74 in Illinois between mile markers 24 and 33. County Road 14 closed near Cambridge due to water over roadway. Creeks flowing out of their banks near Eula. Turn around, don't drown when encountering flooded roads. Most flood deaths occur in vehicles. Move to higher ground now. Act quickly to protect your life. Repeating, a flash flood warning remains in effect until 7:15 p.m. for the following county, Henry, Illinois. At 6 p.m. at Moline, skies were cloudy. The temperature was 76 degrees, dew point 72, relative humidity 87%. The wind was east at 13 miles an hour. And the pressure was 29.87 inches and falling. At Davenport, skies were cloudy. The temperature was 75 degrees, dew point 70, relative humidity 84%. The wind was east at 10 miles an hour. And the pressure was 29.89 inches and falling. Close to home, Burlington partly sunny and 82. Cedar Rapids partly sunny and 74. Dubuque cloudy and 72. Iowa City partly sunny and 78. Peoria partly sunny and 80. Rockford cloudy and 74. Across the Midwest, Chicago light rain and 72. Des Moines cloudy and 77. Madison cloudy and 77. Milwaukee cloudy and 64. Minneapolis light rain and 75. Omaha partly sunny and 78. St. Louis partly sunny and 84. Springfield, Illinois mostly sunny and 86. Waterloo cloudy and 76. Once again at 6 p.m. at Moline with cloudy skies, the temperature was 76. At Davenport with cloudy skies, the temperature was 75. The Moline, Illinois climate summary for this evening, as of 4 p.m., June 7, 2026. Today's high temperature was 77 degrees and the low 69 degrees. 0.71 inches of precipitation fell today. No snow fell today. Sunset tonight is at 8:34 p.m. You're listening to NOAA Weather Radio Station WXJ73 in the Quad Cities. The current time is 6:08 p.m. Central Daylight Time. At 2:56 p.m., emergency management reported flash flooding across the Warren area. Radar indicates between 3 and 6 inches of rain have fallen in the hardest hit areas. Little additional rainfall anticipated. Flash flooding is already occurring. Expected hazards include flash flooding caused by thunderstorms. Emergency management reported. The following impacts are expected: flash flooding of small creeks and streams, urban areas, highways, streets and underpasses, as well as other poor drainage and low-lying areas. Some locations that will experience flash flooding include Cambridge, Whitehall, Andover, Oskill, Henry County Fairgrounds, Eula, and Nakoma. This includes Interstate 74 in Illinois between mile markers 24 and 33. County Road 14 closed near Cambridge due to water over roadway. Creeks flowing out of their banks near Eula. Turn around, don't drown when encountering flooded roads. Most flood deaths occur in vehicles. Move to higher ground now. Act quickly to protect your life. Repeating, a flash flood warning remains in effect until 7:15 p.m. for the following county, Henry, Illinois. NOAA Weather Radio Station WXL61 in Cedar Rapids is operating in a degraded mode. Technicians are working on the problem. We apologize for any inconvenience. At 6 p.m. at Moline, skies were cloudy. The temperature was 76 degrees, dew point 72, relative humidity 87%. The wind was east at 13 miles an hour. And the pressure was 29.87 inches and falling. At Davenport, skies were cloudy. The temperature was 75 degrees, dew point 70, relative humidity 84%. The wind was east at 10 miles an hour. And the pressure was 29.89 inches and falling. Close to home, Burlington partly sunny and 82. Cedar Rapids partly sunny and 74. Dubuque cloudy and 72. Iowa City partly sunny and 78. Peoria partly sunny and 80. Rockford cloudy and 74. Across the Midwest, Chicago light rain and 72.
Des Moines cloudy and 77. Madison cloudy and 77. Milwaukee cloudy and 64. Minneapolis light rain and 75. Omaha partly sunny and 78. St. Louis partly sunny and 84. Springfield, Illinois mostly sunny and 86. Waterloo cloudy and

is 6:12 p.m. Central Daylight Time. At 2:56 p.m., emergency management reported flash flooding across the warned area. Radar indicates between 3 and 6 inches of rain have fallen in the hardest hit areas. Little additional rainfall anticipated. Flash flooding is already occurring. Expected hazards include flash flooding caused by thunderstorms. Emergency management reported. The following impacts are expected: flash flooding of small creeks and streams, urban areas, highways, streets, and underpasses, as well as other poor drainage and low-lying areas. Some locations that will experience flash flooding include Cambridge, Woodhall, Andover, Osco, Henry County Fairgrounds, Eula, and Nakoma. This includes Interstate 74 in Illinois between mile markers 24 and 33. County Road 14 closed near Cambridge due to water over roadway. Creeks flowing out of their banks near Eula. Turn around, don't drown when encountering flooded roads. Most flood deaths occur in vehicles. Move to higher ground now. Act quickly to protect your life. Repeating, a flash flood warning remains in effect until 7:15 p.m. for the following county, Henry, Illinois. At 6 p.m. at Moline, skies were cloudy. The temperature was 76 degrees, dew point 72, relative humidity 87%. The wind was east at 13 miles an hour. And the pressure was 29.87 inches and falling. At Davenport, skies were cloudy. The temperature was 75 degrees, dew point 70, relative humidity 84%. The wind was east at 10 miles an hour. And the pressure was 29.89 inches and falling. Close to home, Burlington partly sunny and 82. Cedar Rapids partly sunny and 74. Dubuque cloudy and 72. Iowa City partly sunny and 78. Peoria partly sunny and 80. Rockford cloudy and 74. Across the Midwest, Chicago light rain and 72. Des Moines cloudy and 77. Madison cloudy and 77. Milwaukee cloudy and 64. Minneapolis light rain and 75. Omaha partly sunny and 78. St. Louis partly sunny and 84. Springfield, Illinois mostly sunny and 86. Waterloo cloudy and 76. Once again at 6 p.m. at Moline with cloudy skies, the temperature was 76. At Davenport with cloudy skies, the temperature was 75. At 6 p.m. at Moline, skies were partly sunny. The temperature was 76 degrees, dew point 72, relative humidity 87%. The wind was east at 13 miles an hour. And the pressure was 29.88 inches and steady. At Davenport, skies were partly sunny. The temperature was 75 degrees, dew point 70, relative humidity 84%. The wind was east at 10 miles an hour. And the pressure was 29.89 inches and falling. Close to home, Burlington mostly sunny and 82. Cedar Rapids partly sunny and 74. Dubuque cloudy and 72. Iowa City partly sunny and 78. Muscatine 79. Galesburg partly sunny and 80. Peoria mostly sunny and 80. Savannah 74. Rockford cloudy and 74. Across the Midwest, Chicago light rain and 72. Des Moines cloudy and 77. Madison cloudy and 77. Milwaukee cloudy and 64. Minneapolis light rain and 75. Omaha partly sunny and 78. St. Louis partly sunny and 84. Springfield, Illinois partly sunny and 86. Waterloo partly sunny and 76. Once again at 6 p.m. at Moline with partly sunny skies, the temperature was 76. At Davenport with partly sunny skies, the temperature was 75. The Moline, Illinois climate summary for this evening, as of 4 p.m., June 7, 2026. Today's high temperature was 77 degrees and the low 69 degrees. 0.71 inches of precipitation fell today. No snow fell today. Sunset tonight is at 8:34 p.m. You are listening to NOAA Weather Radio Station WXJ73 in the Quad Cities. The current time is 6:16 p.m. Central Daylight Time. At 2:56 p.m., emergency management reported flash flooding across the warned area. Radar indicates between 3 and 6 inches.

of rain have fallen in the hardest hit areas. Little additional rainfall anticipated. Flash flooding is already occurring. Expected hazards include flash flooding caused by thunderstorms. Emergency management reported. The following impacts are expected: flash flooding of small creeks and streams, urban areas, highways, streets, and underpasses, as well as other poor drainage and low-lying areas. Some locations that will experience flash flooding include Cambridge, Woodhall, Andover, Osco, Henry County Fairgrounds, Eula, and Nakoma. This includes Interstate 74 in Illinois between mile markers 24 and 33. County Road 14 closed near Cambridge due to water over roadway. Creeks flowing out of their banks near Eula. Turn around, don't drown when encountering flooded roads. Most flood deaths occur in vehicles. Move to higher ground now. Act quickly to protect your life. Repeating, a flash flood warning remains in effect until 7:15 p.m. for the following county, Henry, Illinois. At 6 p.m. at Moline, skies were partly sunny. The temperature was 76 degrees, dew point 72, relative humidity 87%. The wind was east at 13 miles an hour. And the pressure was 29.88 inches and steady. At Davenport, skies were partly sunny. The temperature was 75 degrees, dew point 70, relative humidity 84%. The wind was east at 10 miles an hour. And the pressure was 29.89 inches and falling. Close to home, Burlington mostly sunny and 82. Cedar Rapids partly sunny and 74. Dubuque cloudy and 72. Iowa City partly sunny and 78. Muscatine 79. Galesburg partly sunny and 80. Peoria mostly sunny and 80. Savannah 74. Rockford cloudy and 74. Across the Midwest, Chicago light rain and 72. Des Moines cloudy and 77. Madison cloudy and 77. Milwaukee cloudy and 64. Minneapolis light rain and 75. Omaha partly sunny and 78. St. Louis partly sunny and 84. Springfield, Illinois partly sunny and 86. Waterloo partly sunny and 76. Once again at 6 p.m. at Moline with partly sunny skies, the temperature was 76. At Davenport with partly sunny skies, the temperature was 75. The Moline, Illinois climate summary for this evening, as of 4 p.m., June 7, 2026. Today's high temperature was 77 degrees and the low 69 degrees. 0.71 inches of precipitation fell today. No snow fell today. Sunset tonight is at 8:34 p.m. You're listening to NOAA Weather Radio Station WXJ73 in the Quad Cities. The current time is 6:20 p.m. Central Daylight Time. At 2:56 p.m., emergency management reported flash flooding across the warned area. Radar indicates between 3 and 6 inches of rain have fallen in the hardest hit areas. Little additional rainfall anticipated. Flash flooding is already occurring. Expected hazards include flash flooding caused by thunderstorms. Emergency management reported. The following impacts are expected: flash flooding of small creeks and streams, urban areas, highways, streets, and underpasses, as well as other poor drainage and low-lying areas. Some locations that will experience flash flooding include Cambridge, Woodhall, Andover, Osco, Henry County Fairgrounds, Eula, and Nakoma. This includes Interstate 74 in Illinois between mile markers 24 and 33. County Road 14 closed near Cambridge due to water over roadway. Creeks flowing out of their banks near Eula. Turn around, don't drown when encountering flooded roads. Most flood deaths occur in vehicles. Move to higher ground now. Act quickly to protect your life. Repeating, a flash flood warning remains in effect until 7:15 p.m. for the following county, Henry, Illinois. This broadcast originates from the National Weather Service office in the Quad Cities and is transmitted on a frequency of 162.55 MHz from Rock Island, Illinois. The coverage area includes the following counties: Cedar, Clinton, Louisa, Muscatine, Scott, Henry, Illinois, Mercer, Rock Island, and Whiteside. At 6 p.m. at Moline, skies were partly sunny. The temperature was 76 degrees.
0.72, relative humidity 87%. The wind was east at 13 miles an hour, and the pressure was 29.88 inches and steady. At Davenport, skies were partly sunny. The temperature was 75 degrees, dew point 70, relative humidity 84%. The wind was east at 10 miles an hour, and the pressure was 29.89 inches and falling. Close to home, Burlington mostly sunny and 82. Cedar Rapids partly sunny and 74. Dubuque cloudy and 72. Iowa City partly sunny and 78. Muscatine 79. Galesburg partly sunny and 80. Peoria mostly sunny and 80. Savannah 74. Rockford cloudy and 74. Across the Midwest, Chicago light rain and 72. Des Moines cloudy and 77. Madison cloudy and 77. Milwaukee cloudy and 64. Minneapolis light rain and 75. Omaha partly sunny and 78. St. Louis partly sunny and 84. Springfield, Illinois partly sunny and 86. Waterloo partly sunny and 76. Once again at 6 p.m. at Moline with partly sunny skies, the temperature was 76. At Davenport with partly sunny skies, the temperature was 75. The Moline, Illinois climate summary for this evening, as of 4 p.m., June 7, 2026. Today's high temperature was 77 degrees and the low 69 degrees. 0.71 inches of precipitation fell today. No snow fell today. Sunset tonight is at 8:34 p.m. You're listening to NOAA Weather Radio Station WXJ73 in the Quad Cities. 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Technicians are working on the problem. We apologize for any inconvenience. The current time is 6:24 p.m. Central Daylight Time. At 2:56 p.m., emergency management reported flash flooding across the warned area. Radar indicates between 3 and 6 inches of rain have fallen in the hardest hit areas. Little additional rainfall anticipated. Flash flooding is already occurring. Expected hazards include flash flooding caused by thunderstorms. Emergency management reported. The following impacts are expected: flash flooding of small creeks and streams, urban areas, highways, streets, and underpasses, as well as other poor drainage and low-lying areas. Some locations that will experience flash flooding include Cambridge, Woodhall, Andover, Osco, Henry County Fairgrounds, Eula, and Nakoma. This includes Interstate 74 in Illinois between mile markers 24 and 33. County Road 14 closed near Cambridge due to water over roadway. Creeks flowing out of their banks near Eula. Turn around, don't drown when encountering flooded roads. Most flood deaths occur in vehicles. Move to higher ground now. Act quickly to protect your life. Repeating, a flash flood warning remains in effect until 7:15 p.m. for the following county, Henry, Illinois. At 6 p.m. at Moline, skies were partly sunny. The temperature was 76 degrees, dew point 72, relative humidity 87%. The wind was east at 13 miles an hour, and the pressure was 29.88 inches and steady. At Davenport, skies were partly sunny. The temperature was 75 degrees, dew point 70, relative humidity 84%. The wind was east at 10 miles an hour, and the pressure was 29.89 inches and falling. Close to home, Burlington mostly sunny and 82. Cedar Rapids partly sunny and 74. Dubuque cloudy and 72. Iowa City partly sunny and 78. Muscatine 79. Galesburg partly sunny and 80. Peoria mostly sunny and 80. Savannah 74. Rockford cloudy and 74. Across the Midwest, Chicago light rain and 72. Des Moines cloudy and 77. Madison cloudy and 77. Milwaukee cloudy and 64. Minneapolis light rain and 75. Omaha partly sunny and 78. St. Louis partly sunny and 84. Springfield, Illinois partly sunny and 86. Waterloo partly sunny and 76. Once again at 6 p.m. at Moline with partly sunny skies, the temperature was 76. At Davenport with partly sunny skies, the temperature
temperature was 75. The Moline, Illinois climate summary for this evening, as of 4 p.m., June 7, 2026. Today's high temperature was 77 degrees and the low 69 degrees. 0.71 inches of precipitation fell today. No snow fell today. Sunset tonight is at 8:34 p.m. You're listening to NOAA Weather Radio Station WXJ73 in the Quad Cities. The current time is 6:27 p.m. Central Daylight Time. At 2:56 p.m., emergency management reported flash flooding across the warned area. Radar indicates between 3 and 6 inches of rain have fallen in the hardest hit areas. Little additional rainfall anticipated. Flash flooding is already occurring. Expected hazards include flash flooding caused by thunderstorms. Emergency management reported. The following impacts are expected: flash flooding of small creeks and streams, urban areas, highways, streets and underpasses, as well as other poor drainage and low-lying areas. Some locations that will experience flash flooding include Cambridge, Woodhall, Andover, Osco, Henry County Fairgrounds, Eula, and Nakoma. This includes Interstate 74 in Illinois between mile markers 24 and 33. County Road 14 closed near Cambridge due to water over roadway. Creeks flowing out of their banks near Eula. Turn around, don't drown when encountering flooded roads. Most flood deaths occur in vehicles. Move to higher ground now. Act quickly to protect your life. Repeating, a flash flood warning remains in effect until 7:15 p.m. for the following county, Henry, Illinois. At 6 p.m. at Moline, skies were partly sunny. The temperature was 76 degrees, dew point 72, relative humidity 87%. The wind was east at 13 miles an hour. And the pressure was 29.88 inches and steady. At Davenport, skies were partly sunny. The temperature was 75 degrees, dew point 70, relative humidity 84%. The wind was east at 10 miles an hour. And the pressure was 29.89 inches and falling. Close to home, Burlington mostly sunny and 82. Cedar Rapids partly sunny and 74. Dubuque cloudy and 72. Iowa City partly sunny and 78. Muscatine 79. Galesburg partly sunny and 80. Peoria mostly sunny and 80. Savannah 74. Rockford cloudy and 74. Across the Midwest, Chicago light rain and 72. Des Moines cloudy and 77. Madison cloudy and 77. Milwaukee cloudy and 64. Minneapolis light rain and 75. Omaha partly sunny and 78. St. Louis partly sunny and 84. Springfield, Illinois partly sunny and 86. Waterloo partly sunny and 76. Once again at 6 p.m. at Moline with partly sunny skies, the temperature was 76. At Davenport with partly sunny skies, the temperature was 75. The Moline, Illinois climate summary for this evening, as of 4 p.m., June 7, 2026. Today's high temperature was 77 degrees and the low 69 degrees. 0.71 inches of precipitation fell today. No snow fell today. Sunset tonight is at 8:34 p.m. You're listening to NOAA Weather Radio Station WXJ73 in the Quad Cities. The current time is 6:30 p.m. Central Daylight Time. At 2:56 p.m., emergency management reported flash flooding across the warned area. Radar indicates between 3 and 6 inches of rain have fallen in the hardest hit areas. Little additional rainfall anticipated. Flash flooding is already occurring. Expected hazards include flash flooding caused by thunderstorms. Emergency management reported. The following impacts are expected: flash flooding of small creeks and streams, urban areas, highways, streets and underpasses, as well as other poor drainage and low-lying areas. Some locations that will experience flash flooding include Cambridge, Woodhall, Andover, Osco, Henry County Fairgrounds, Eula, and Nakoma. This includes Interstate 74 in Illinois between mile markers 24 and 33. County Road 14 closed near Cambridge due to water over roadway. Creeks flowing out of their banks near Eula. Turn around, don't drown when encountering flooded roads. Most flood deaths occur in vehicles. Move to higher ground.
Now, act quickly to protect your life. Repeating, a flash flood warning remains in effect until 7:15 p.m. for the following county, Henry, Illinois. At 6 p.m. at Moline, skies were partly sunny. The temperature was 76 degrees, dew point 72, relative humidity 87%. The wind was east at 13 miles an hour. And the pressure was 29.88 inches and steady. At Davenport, skies were partly sunny. The temperature was 75 degrees, dew point 70, relative humidity 84%. The wind was east at 10 miles an hour. And the pressure was 29.89 inches and falling. Close to home, Burlington mostly sunny and 82. Cedar Rapids partly sunny and 74. Dubuque cloudy and 72. Iowa City partly sunny and 78. Muscatine 79. Galesburg partly sunny and 80. Peoria mostly sunny and 80. Savannah 74. Rockford cloudy and 74. Across the Midwest, Chicago light rain and 72. Des Moines cloudy and 77. Madison cloudy and 77. Milwaukee cloudy and 64. Minneapolis light rain and 75. Omaha partly sunny and 78. St. Louis partly sunny and 84. Springfield, Illinois partly sunny and 86. Waterloo partly sunny and 76. Once again at 6 p.m. at Moline with partly sunny skies, the temperature was 76. At Davenport with partly sunny skies, the temperature was 75. The Moline, Illinois climate summary for this evening, as of 4 p.m., June 7, 2026. Today's high temperature was 77 degrees and the low 69 degrees. 0.71 inches of precipitation fell today. No snow fell today. Sunset tonight is at 8:34 p.m. You're listening to NOAA Weather Radio Station WXJ73 in the Quad Cities. The current time is 6:34 p.m. Central Daylight Time. At 2:56 p.m., emergency management reported flash flooding across the warned area. Radar indicates between 3 and 6 inches of rain have fallen in the hardest hit areas. Little additional rainfall anticipated. Flash flooding is already occurring. Expected hazards include flash flooding caused by thunderstorms. Emergency management reported. The following impacts are expected: flash flooding of small creeks and streams, urban areas, highways, streets and underpasses, as well as other poor drainage and low-lying areas. Some locations that will experience flash flooding include Cambridge, Woodhall, Andover, Osco, Henry County Fairgrounds, Eula and Nakoma. This includes Interstate 74 in Illinois between mile markers 24 and 33. County Road 14 closed near Cambridge due to water over roadway. Creeks flowing out of their banks near Eula. Turn around, don't drown when encountering flooded roads. Most flood deaths occur in vehicles. Move to higher ground now. Act quickly to protect your life. Repeating, a flash flood warning remains in effect until 7:15 p.m. for the following county, Henry, Illinois. At 6 p.m. at Moline, skies were partly sunny. The temperature was 76 degrees, dew point 72, relative humidity 87%. The wind was east at 13 miles an hour. And the pressure was 29.88 inches and steady. At Davenport, skies were partly sunny. The temperature was 75 degrees, dew point 70, relative humidity 84%. The wind was east at 10 miles an hour. And the pressure was 29.89 inches and falling. Close to home, Burlington mostly sunny and 82. Cedar Rapids partly sunny and 74. Dubuque cloudy and 72. Iowa City partly sunny and 78. Muscatine 79. Galesburg partly sunny and 80. Peoria mostly sunny and 80. Savannah 74. Rockford cloudy and 74. Across the Midwest, Chicago light rain and 72. Des Moines cloudy and 77. Madison cloudy and 77. Milwaukee cloudy and 64. Minneapolis light rain and 75. Omaha partly sunny and 78. St. Louis partly sunny and 84. Springfield, Illinois partly sunny and 86. Waterloo partly sunny and 76. Once again at 6 p.m. at Moline with partly sunny skies.
temperature was 76. At Davenport with partly sunny skies, the temperature was 75. The Moline, Illinois climate summary for this evening, as of 4 p.m., June 7, 2026. Today's high temperature was 77 degrees and the low 69 degrees. 0.71 inches of precipitation fell today. No snow fell today. Sunset tonight is at 8:34 p.m. You're listening to NOAA Weather Radio Station WXJ73 in the Quad Cities. The current time is 6:37 p.m. Central Daylight Time. At 2:56 p.m., emergency management reported flash flooding across the Warren area. Radar indicates between 3 and 6 inches of rain have fallen in the hardest hit areas. Little additional rainfall anticipated. Flash flooding is already occurring. Expected hazards include flash flooding caused by thunderstorms. Emergency management reported. The following impacts are expected: flash flooding of small creeks and streams, urban areas, highways, streets and underpasses, as well as other poor drainage and low-lying areas. Some locations that will experience flash flooding include Cambridge, Woodhall, Andover, Osco, Henry County Fairgrounds, Eula, and Nakoma. This includes Interstate 74 in Illinois between mile markers 24 and 33. County Road 14 closed near Cambridge due to water over roadway. Creeks flowing out of their banks near Eula. Turn around, don't drown when encountering flooded roads. Most flood deaths occur in vehicles. Move to higher ground now. Act quickly to protect your life. Repeating, a flash flood warning remains in effect until 7:15 p.m. for the following county: Henry, Illinois. NOAA Weather Radio Station WXL61 in Cedar Rapids is operating in a degraded mode. Technicians are working on the problem. We apologize for any inconvenience. At 6 p.m. at Moline, skies were partly sunny. The temperature was 76 degrees, dew point 72, relative humidity 87%. The wind was east at 13 miles an hour. And the pressure was 29.88 inches and steady. At Davenport, skies were partly sunny. The temperature was 75 degrees, dew point 70, relative humidity 84%. The wind was east at 10 miles an hour. And the pressure was 29.89 inches and falling. Close to home, Burlington mostly sunny and 82. Cedar Rapids partly sunny and 74. Dubuque cloudy and 72. Iowa City partly sunny and 78. Muscatine 79. Galesburg partly sunny and 80. Peoria mostly sunny and 80. Savannah 74. Rockford cloudy and 74. Across the Midwest, Chicago light rain and 72. Des Moines cloudy and 77. Madison cloudy and 77. Milwaukee cloudy and 64. Minneapolis light rain and 75. Omaha partly sunny and 78. St. Louis partly sunny and 84. Springfield, Illinois partly sunny and 86. Waterloo partly sunny and 76. Once again at 6 p.m. at Moline with partly sunny skies, the temperature was 76. At Davenport with partly sunny skies, the temperature was 75. Here is an abbreviated forecast for the Quad Cities and surrounding areas. Tonight, a chance of thunderstorms. Showers. Some thunderstorms may produce heavy rainfall. Lows in the upper 60s. East winds around 10 miles an hour. Chance of rain 90%. Monday, showers with a chance of thunderstorms. Some thunderstorms may produce heavy rainfall. Humid with highs in the mid-80s. Southeast winds around 10 miles an hour. Chance of rain 90%. Monday night, partly cloudy with showers likely with a chance of thunderstorms until midnight, then mostly cloudy with a chance of showers with a slight chance of thunderstorms after midnight. Some thunderstorms may produce heavy rainfall until midnight. Humid with lows in the upper 60s. South winds 5 to 10 miles an hour. Chance of rain 60%. Tuesday, mostly sunny. Hot with highs around 90. South winds 5 to 10 miles an hour. Tuesday night, partly cloudy with a chance of showers and thunderstorms until midnight, then mostly clear with a slight chance of showers and thunderstorms after midnight. Humid with lows in the lower 70s. South winds 5 to 10 miles an hour. Chance of
30%. Wednesday, sunny, hot. Highs in the lower 90s. Wednesday night, showers likely and a chance of thunderstorms. Lows in the lower 70s. Thursday, showers and thunderstorms likely. Hot. Highs in the upper 80s. Thursday night, a chance of showers and thunderstorms. Lows in the lower 60s. Friday, sunny, hot. Highs in the upper 80s. Friday night, a chance of showers. Lows in the mid-60s. Saturday, mostly sunny. Hot. Highs in the upper 80s. Saturday night, a chance of showers and thunderstorms. Lows in the mid-60s. Sunday, a chance of showers. Highs in the lower 80s. The Moline, Illinois climate summary for this evening, as of 4 p.m., June 7, 2026. Today's high temperature was 77 degrees and the low 69 degrees. 0.71 inches of precipitation fell today. No snow fell today. Sunset tonight is at 8:34 p.m. You're listening to NOAA Weather Radio Station WXJ73 in the Quad Cities. The current time is 6:43 p.m. Central Daylight Time. At 2:56 p.m., emergency management reported flash flooding across the Warren area. Radar indicates between 3 and 6 inches of rain have fallen in the hardest hit areas. Little additional rainfall anticipated. Flash flooding is already occurring. Expected hazards include flash flooding caused by thunderstorms. Emergency management reported. The following impacts are expected: flash flooding of small creeks and streams, urban areas, highways, streets and underpasses, as well as other poor drainage and low-lying areas. Some locations that will experience flash flooding include Cambridge, Woodhall, Andover, Osco, Henry County Fairgrounds, Eula and Nakoma. This includes Interstate 74 in Illinois between mile markers 24 and 33. County Road 14 closed near Cambridge due to water over roadway. Creeks flowing out of their banks near Eula. Turn around, don't drown when encountering flooded roads. Most flood deaths occur in vehicles. Move to higher ground now. Act quickly to protect your life. Repeating, a flash flood warning remains in effect until 7:15 p.m. for the following county, Henry, Illinois. At 6 p.m. at Moline, skies were partly sunny. The temperature was 76 degrees, dew point 72, relative humidity 87%. The wind was east at 13 miles an hour. And the pressure was 29.88 inches and steady. At Davenport, skies were partly sunny. The temperature was 75 degrees, dew point 70, relative humidity 84%. The wind was east at 10 miles an hour. And the pressure was 29.89 inches and falling. Close to home, Burlington mostly sunny and 82. Cedar Rapids partly sunny and 74. Dubuque cloudy and 72. Iowa City partly sunny and 78. Muscatine 79. Galesburg partly sunny and 80. Peoria mostly sunny and 80. Savannah 74. Rockford cloudy and 74. Across the Midwest, Chicago light rain and 72. Des Moines cloudy and 77. Madison cloudy and 77. Milwaukee cloudy and 64. Minneapolis light rain and 75. Omaha partly sunny and 78. St. Louis partly sunny and 84. Springfield, Illinois partly sunny and 86. Waterloo partly sunny and 76. Once again at 6 p.m. at Moline with partly sunny skies, the temperature was 76. At Davenport with partly sunny skies, the temperature was 75. Here is an abbreviated forecast for the Quad Cities and surrounding areas. Tonight, a chance of thunderstorms. Showers. Some thunderstorms may produce heavy rainfall. Lows in the upper 60s. East winds around 10 miles an hour. Chance of rain 90%. Monday, showers with a chance of thunderstorms. Some thunderstorms may produce heavy rainfall. Humid with highs in the mid-80s. Southeast winds around 10 miles an hour. Chance of rain 90%. Monday night, partly cloudy with showers likely with a chance of thunderstorms until midnight, then mostly cloudy with a chance of showers with a slight chance of thunderstorms after midnight. Some thunderstorms may produce heavy rainfall until midnight.
humid with lows in the upper 60s. South winds 5 to 10 miles an hour. Chance of rain 60%. Tuesday, mostly sunny. Hot with highs around 90. South winds 5 to 10 miles an hour. Tuesday night, partly cloudy with a chance of showers and thunderstorms until midnight, then mostly clear with a slight chance of showers and thunderstorms after midnight. Humid with lows in the lower 70s. South winds 5 to 10 miles an hour. Chance of rain 30%. Wednesday, sunny, hot. Highs in the lower 90s. Wednesday night, showers likely and a chance of thunderstorms. Lows in the lower 70s. Thursday, showers and thunderstorms likely. Hot. Highs in the upper 80s. Thursday night, a chance of showers and thunderstorms. Lows in the lower 60s. Friday, sunny, hot. Highs in the upper 80s. Friday night, a chance of showers. Lows in the mid-60s. Saturday, mostly sunny. Hot. Highs in the upper 80s. Saturday night, a chance of showers and thunderstorms. Lows in the mid-60s. Sunday, a chance of showers. Highs in the lower 80s. The Moline, Illinois climate summary for this evening, as of 4 p.m., June 7, 2026. Today's high temperature was 77 degrees and the low 69 degrees. 0.71 inches of precipitation fell today. No snow fell today. Sunset tonight is at 8:34 p.m. You are listening to NOAA Weather Radio Station WXJ73 in the Quad Cities. The current time is 6:48 p.m. Central Daylight Time. At 2:56 p.m., emergency management reported flash flooding across the warned area. Radar indicates between 3 and 6 inches of rain have fallen in the hardest hit areas. Little additional rainfall anticipated. Flash flooding is already occurring. Expected hazards include flash flooding caused by thunderstorms. Emergency management reported. The following impacts are expected: flash flooding of small creeks and streams, urban areas, highways, streets and underpasses, as well as other poor drainage and low-lying areas. Some locations that will experience flash flooding include Cambridge, Woodhall, Andover, Oskell, Henry County Fairgrounds, Eula and Macomb. This includes Interstate 74 in Illinois between mile markers 24 and 33. County Road 14 closed near Cambridge due to water over roadway. Creeks flowing out of their banks near Eula. Turn around, don't drown when encountering flooded roads. Most flood deaths occur in vehicles. Move to higher ground now. Act quickly to protect your life. Repeating, a flash flood warning remains in effect until 7:15 p.m. for the following county, Henry, Illinois. At 6 p.m. at Moline, skies were partly sunny. The temperature was 76 degrees, dew point 72, relative humidity 87%. The wind was east at 13 miles an hour. And the pressure was 29.88 inches and steady. At Davenport, skies were partly sunny. The temperature was 75 degrees, dew point 70, relative humidity 84%. The wind was east at 10 miles an hour. And the pressure was 29.89 inches and falling. Close to home, Burlington mostly sunny and 82. Cedar Rapids partly sunny and 74. Dubuque cloudy and 72. Iowa City partly sunny and 78. Muscatine 79. Galesburg partly sunny and 80. Peoria mostly sunny and 80. Savannah 74. Rockford cloudy and 74. Across the Midwest, Chicago light rain and 72. Des Moines cloudy and 77. Madison cloudy and 77. Milwaukee cloudy and 64. Minneapolis light rain and 75. Omaha partly sunny and 78. St. Louis partly sunny and 84. Springfield, Illinois partly sunny and 86. Waterloo partly sunny and 76. Once again at 6 p.m. at Moline with partly sunny skies, the temperature was 76. At Davenport with partly sunny skies, the temperature was 75. Here is an abbreviated forecast for the Quad Cities and surrounding areas. Tonight, a chance of thunderstorms. Showers. Some thunderstorms may produce heavy rainfall. Lows in the upper 60s. East winds around 10.
miles an hour. Chance of rain 90%. Monday, showers with a chance of thunderstorms. Some thunderstorms may produce heavy rainfall. Humid with highs in the mid-80s. Southeast winds around 10 miles an hour. Chance of rain 90%. Monday night, partly cloudy with showers likely with a chance of thunderstorms until midnight, then mostly cloudy with a chance of showers with a slight chance of thunderstorms after midnight. Some thunderstorms may produce heavy rainfall until midnight. Humid with lows in the upper 60s. South winds 5 to 10 miles an hour. Chance of rain 60%. Tuesday, mostly sunny. Hot with highs around 90. South winds 5 to 10 miles an hour. Tuesday night, partly cloudy with a chance of showers and thunderstorms until midnight, then mostly clear with a slight chance of showers and thunderstorms after midnight. Humid with lows in the lower 70s. South winds 5 to 10 miles an hour. Chance of rain 30%. Wednesday, sunny, hot. Highs in the lower 90s. Wednesday night, showers likely and a chance of thunderstorms. Lows in the lower 70s. Thursday, showers and thunderstorms likely. Hot. Highs in the upper 80s. Thursday night, a chance of showers and thunderstorms. Lows in the lower 60s. Friday, sunny, hot. Highs in the upper 80s. Friday night, a chance of showers. Lows in the mid-60s. Saturday, mostly sunny. Hot. Highs in the upper 80s. Saturday night, a chance of showers and thunderstorms. Lows in the mid-60s. Sunday, a chance of showers. Highs in the lower 80s. NOAA Weather Radio Station WXL61 in Cedar Rapids is operating in a degraded mode. Technicians are working on the problem. We apologize for any inconvenience. The Moline, Illinois climate summary for this evening, as of 4 p.m., June 7, 2026. Today's high temperature was 77 degrees and the low 69 degrees. 0.71 inches of precipitation fell today. No snow fell today. Sunset tonight is at 8:34 p.m. You are listening to NOAA Weather Radio Station WXJ73 in the Quad Cities. The current time is 6:54 p.m. Central Daylight Time. At 2:56 p.m., emergency management reported flash flooding across the warned area. Radar indicates between 3 and 6 inches of rain have fallen in the hardest hit areas. Little additional rainfall anticipated. Flash flooding is already occurring. Expected hazards include flash flooding caused by thunderstorms. Emergency management reported. The following impacts are expected: flash flooding of small creeks and streams, urban areas, highways, streets and underpasses, as well as other poor drainage and low-lying areas. Some locations that will experience flash flooding include Cambridge, Woodhall, Andover, Osco, Henry County Fairgrounds, Eula and Nakoma. This includes Interstate 74 in Illinois between mile markers 24 and 33. County Road 14 closed near Cambridge due to water over roadway. Creeks flowing out of their banks near Eula. Turn around, don't drown when encountering flooded roads. Most flood deaths occur in vehicles. Move to higher ground now. Act quickly to protect your life. Repeating, a flash flood warning remains in effect until 7:15 p.m. for the following county, Henry, Illinois. At 6 p.m. at Moline, skies were partly sunny. The temperature was 76 degrees, dew point 72, relative humidity 87%. The wind was east at 13 miles an hour. And the pressure was 29.88 inches and steady. At Davenport, skies were partly sunny. The temperature was 75 degrees, dew point 70, relative humidity 84%. The wind was east at 10 miles an hour. And the pressure was 29.89 inches and falling. Close to home, Burlington mostly sunny and 82. Cedar Rapids partly sunny and 74. Dubuque cloudy and 72. Iowa City partly sunny and 78. Muscatine 79. Galesburg partly sunny and 80. Peoria mostly sunny and 80. Savannah 74. Rockford cloudy and 74. Across the Midwest, Chicago light rain and 72. Des Moines cloudy and 77. Madison cloudy and 77. Milwaukee.
cloudy and 64. Minneapolis, light rain and 75. Omaha, partly sunny and 78. St. Louis, partly sunny and 84. Springfield, Illinois, partly sunny and 86. Waterloo, partly sunny and 76. Once again at 6 p.m. at Moline with partly sunny skies, the temperature was 76. At Davenport with partly sunny skies, the temperature was 75. Here is an abbreviated forecast for the Guam cities and surrounding areas. Tonight, a chance of thunderstorms. Showers. Some thunderstorms may produce heavy rainfall. Lows in the upper 60s. East winds around 10 miles an hour. Chance of rain 90%. Monday, showers with a chance of thunderstorms. Some thunderstorms may produce heavy rainfall. Humid with highs in the mid-80s. Southeast winds around 10 miles an hour. Chance of rain 90%. Monday night, partly cloudy with showers likely with a chance of thunderstorms until midnight, then mostly cloudy with a chance of showers with a slight chance of thunderstorms after midnight. Some thunderstorms may produce heavy rainfall until midnight. Humid with lows in the upper 60s. South winds 5 to 10 miles an hour. Chance of rain 60%. Tuesday, mostly sunny. Hot with highs around 90. South winds 5 to 10 miles an hour. Tuesday night, partly cloudy with a chance of showers and thunderstorms until midnight, then mostly clear with a slight chance of showers and thunderstorms after midnight. Humid with lows in the lower 70s. South winds 5 to 10 miles an hour. Chance of rain 30%. Wednesday, sunny, hot. Highs in the lower 90s. Wednesday night, showers likely and a chance of thunderstorms. Lows in the lower 70s. Thursday, showers and thunderstorms likely. Hot. Highs in the upper 80s. Thursday night, a chance of showers and thunderstorms. Lows in the lower 60s. Friday, sunny, hot. Highs in the upper 80s. Friday night, a chance of showers. Lows in the mid-60s. Saturday, mostly sunny. Hot. Highs in the upper 80s. Saturday night, a chance of showers and thunderstorms. Lows in the mid-60s. Sunday, a chance of showers. Highs in the lower 80s. The Moline, Illinois climate summary for this evening, as of 4 p.m., June 7, 2026. Today's high temperature was 77 degrees and the low 69 degrees. 0.71 inches of precipitation fell today. No snow fell today. Sunset tonight is at 8:34 p.m. You're listening to NOAA Weather Radio Station WXJ73 in the Quad Cities. The current time is 7 p.m. Central Daylight Time. At 2:56 p.m., emergency management reported flash flooding across the Warren area. Radar indicates between 3 and 6 inches of rain have fallen in the hardest hit areas. Little additional rainfall anticipated. Flash flooding is already occurring. Expected hazards include flash flooding caused by thunderstorms. Emergency management reported. The following impacts are expected: flash flooding of small creeks and streams, urban areas, highways, streets and underpasses, as well as other poor drainage and low-lying areas. Some locations that will experience flash flooding include Cambridge, Woodhall, Andover, Osco, Henry County Fairgrounds, Eula and Nakoma. This includes Interstate 74 in Illinois between mile markers 24 and 33. County Road 14 closed near Cambridge due to water over roadway. Creeks flowing out of their banks near Eula. Turn around, don't drown when encountering flooded roads. Most flood deaths occur in vehicles. Move to higher ground now. Act quickly to protect your life. Repeating, a flash flood warning remains in effect until 7:15 p.m. for the following county, Henry, Illinois. Here is an abbreviated forecast for the Quad Cities and surrounding areas. Tonight, a chance of thunderstorms. Showers. Some thunderstorms may produce heavy rainfall. Lows in the upper 60s. East winds around 10 miles an hour. Chance of rain 90%. Monday, showers with a chance of thunderstorms. Some thunderstorms may produce heavy rainfall. Humid with highs in the mid-80s. Southeast winds around 10 miles an hour. Chance of rain 90%. Monday night, partly cloudy.